11 seconds in south 2 feet and 15 seconds Tuesday. Northwest wind 15 to 20 knots. She is 9 to 12 feet. Wave detail. Northwest 11 feet and 11 seconds in south 2 feet and 15 seconds. Tuesday night. Northwest wind 15 to 20 knots. Rising to 20 to 25 knots after midnight. Sea is 9 to 13 feet. Wave detail. Northwest 12 feet and 11 seconds in south 2 feet and 18 seconds. The offshore waters forecast for the following marine location. Point marine at position point between 60 nautical miles and 150 nautical miles offshore. Issued at 2:49 p.m. Pacific Daylight Time. Gale warning. Tonight, north winds 25 to 30 knots. Sea is 12 to 14 feet. Tuesday, north winds 25 to 35 knots. Incoming 25 to 30 knots. Seas 13 to 15 feet. Tuesday night, north winds 25 to 30 knots. Seas 12 to 15 feet. Wednesday, north to northwest winds 25 to 30 knots. Seas 13 to 15 feet. Wednesday night, north to northwest winds 25 to 30 knots. Seas 11 to 14 feet. Thursday, north to northwest winds 20 to 25 knots. Seas 10 to 12 feet. Thursday night, north to northwest winds 20 to 25 knots. Seas 8 to 11 feet. Friday, north winds 15 to 25 knots. Seas 7 to 10 feet. Friday night, north to northwest winds 20 to 25 knots. Seas 6 to 8 feet. Saturday, north to northwest winds 15 to 25 knots. Seas 7 to 8 feet. Saturday night, north to northwest winds 15 to 20 knots. Seas 7 to 9 feet. The offshore waters forecast for the following marine location. Pigeon Point to Point Pedro's Bluff is between 60 nautical miles and 150 nautical miles offshore. Issued at 2:49 p.m. Pacific Daylight Time. Tonight, north to northwest winds 20 to 30 knots. Seas 10 to 13 feet. Tuesday, north to northwest winds 20 to 30 knots. Seas 10 to 13 feet. Tuesday night, north to northwest winds 20 to 30 knots. Seas 10 to 14 feet. Wednesday, northwest winds 20 to 30 knots. Seas 11 to 14 feet. Wednesday night, northwest winds 20 to 25 knots. Seas 10 to 13 feet. Thursday, northwest winds 15 to 25 knots. Seas 9 to 12 feet. Thursday night, northwest winds 15 to 25 knots. Seas 7 to 10 feet. Friday, northwest winds 15 to 25 knots. Seas 7 to 9 feet. Friday night, northwest winds 15 to 20 knots. Seas 6 to 7 feet. Saturday, northwest winds 15 to 20 knots. Seas 6 to 8 feet. Saturday night, northwest winds 15 to 20 knots. Seas 6 to 7 feet. The coastal waters forecast from Point Reyes to Pigeon Point out to 10 nautical miles. Small craft advisory in effect through late tonight. For tonight, northwest wind 15 to 20 knots, easing to 10 to 15 knots after midnight. Seas 6 to 9 feet. Wave detail, northwest 8 feet at 10 seconds. Patchy fog after midnight. For Tuesday, west wind 5 to 10 knots. Seas 5 to 8 feet. Wave detail, northwest 7 feet at 11 seconds. For Tuesday night, west wind 10 to 15 knots. Seas 7 to 10 feet. Wave detail, northwest 9 feet at 11 seconds. The coastal waters forecast from Pigeon Point to Point Pinos out to 10 nautical miles. For tonight, northwest wind 10 to 15 knots, easing to 5 to 10 knots after midnight. Seas 6 to 8 feet. Wave detail, northwest 7 feet at 11 seconds. For Tuesday, west wind 5 to 10 knots. Seas 6 to 8 feet. Wave detail, northwest 7 feet at 11 seconds.
without warning, pulling people into the sea from rocks, jetties, and beaches. 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The sunset tonight, 8:35 p.m. The sunrise tomorrow, 5:51 a.m. The sunset tomorrow, 8:35 p.m. Tidal data hit the Golden Gate for the afternoon and evening hours today and the morning hours of tomorrow. High tide, 1:37 p.m. at 4.54 feet. Low tide, 5:40 p.m. at 3.38 feet. High tide, 11:33 p.m. at 6 feet. Low tide, 6:41 a.m. at -0.68 feet. Here are the buoy observations for 5 p.m. Pacific Daylight Time. An offshore buoy 6 wind north at 14 knots, pressure 1,032.7 millibars. An offshore buoy 59 wind north at 19 knots, gusting to 23, water temperature 62, pressure 1,024.8 millibars. A buoy 14 near Puerto Rico winds north at 16 knots, water temperature 53, pressure 1,013.6 millibars. A buoy 13 near Bodega Bay winds northwest at 60 knots, pressure 1,011.7 millibars. At Point Reyes, Wave Rider buoy water temperature 56, seas 11 feet every 10 seconds. At San Francisco Bar buoy water temperature 60, seas 6 feet every 10 seconds. At San Francisco buoy winds northwest at 14 knots, pressure 1,011.9 millibars, swell 7 feet every 10 seconds. At Half Moon Bay buoy winds northwest 12 knots, water temperature 57, pressure 1,013.3 millibars, sea 7 feet every 10 seconds. At Monterey buoy winds northwest at 10 knots, water temperature 59, pressure 1,012.6 millibars. At Pointer, Wave Rider buoy water temperature 58, sea 10 feet every 10 seconds. At Cape San Martin buoy winds northwest at 6 knots, water temperature 60, pressure 1,013.4 millibars. Here are the buoy observations for 5 p.m. Pacific Daylight Time. An offshore buoy 6 winds north at 12 knots, pressure 1,032.7 millibars. An offshore buoy 59 winds north at 19 knots, gusting to 23, water temperature 62, pressure 1,024.8 millibars. A buoy 14 near Puerto Rico winds north at 16 knots, pressure 1,013.5 millibars, swell 9 feet every 9 seconds. A buoy 13 near Bodega Bay winds northwest at 60 knots, gusting to 21, pressure 1,011.6 millibars, swell 9 feet every 10 seconds. At Point Reyes, Wave Rider buoy water temperature 56, seas 11 feet every 11 seconds. At San Francisco Bar buoy water temperature 60, seas 6 feet every 10 seconds. At San Francisco buoy winds northwest at 14 knots, pressure 1,011.9 millibars, swell 7 feet every 10 seconds. At Half Moon Bay buoy winds northwest 12 knots, water temperature 57.

1013.3 millibars. C7C every 10 seconds. At launch rate, we wind northwest at 12 knots. Pressure 1012.4 millibars. 129 feet every 11 seconds. Endpoint, sir. Wave rider buoy water temperature 58. C10 feet every 10 seconds. At Cape San Martin buoy winds northwest at 8 knots. Pressure 1013.2 millibars. Swell 11 feet every 11 seconds. Synopsis for the Central California coast and bays, including the Monterey Bay, Greater Farallones, and Cordell Bank National Marine Sanctuary. Strong northerly breezes will continue through Friday for the outer waters and the coastal jet reach to point waves, creating hazardous conditions for small craft. Frequent gale force gusts are expected across the northern outer waters and along the Point Ramp coastal jet region. Moderate northerly breezes will prevail elsewhere. Rough to very rough seas will continue through Wednesday before abating to become moderate to rough Thursday into Friday. The marine forecast for San Pablo Bay, Susan Bay, the West Delta, and the San Francisco Bay north of the Bay Bridge. For tonight, west wind 10 to 50 knots, becoming southwest 5 to 10 knots late this evening and overnight. For Tuesday, southwest wind 10 to 50 knots. For Tuesday night, southwest wind 10 to 50 knots. The marine forecast for Monterey Bay. For tonight, west wind 10 to 50 knots, becoming northwest around 5 knots. Seas 4 to 5 feet. Wave detail, northwest 5 feet at 11 seconds. For Tuesday, west wind 5 to 10 knots. Seas 3 to 5 feet. Wave detail, northwest 5 feet at 11 seconds. For Tuesday night, west wind 5 to 10 knots. Seas 3 to 5 feet. Wave detail, northwest 5 feet at 11 seconds. Coastal waters forecast from Point Arena to Point Reyes out to 10 nautical miles. Small craft advisory in effect until 3 p.m. Pacific Daylight Time this afternoon. Gale warning in effect through Tuesday evening. Tonight, northwest wind 20 to 25 knots, easing to 15 to 20 knots late this evening and overnight. Seas 8 to 11 feet, wave detail. Northwest 10 feet at 10 seconds, south 2 feet at 15 seconds. Tuesday, northwest wind 10 to 50 knots, rising to 20 to 25 knots in the afternoon. Seas 8 to 11 feet, wave detail. Northwest 10 feet at 11 seconds, south 2 feet at 15 seconds. Tuesday night, northwest wind 20 to 25 knots, gusts up to 35 knots in the evening. Seas 9 to 12 feet, wave detail. Northwest 11 feet at 10 seconds, and southwest 2 feet at 18 seconds. The coastal waters forecast from Point Arena to Point Reyes 10 to 60 nautical miles offshore. Gale warning in effect through Tuesday evening. Tonight, northwest wind 25 to 30 knots, seas 12 to 14 feet, wave detail. Northwest 14 feet at 10 seconds, and south 2 feet at 15 seconds. Tuesday, northwest wind 25 to 30 knots, with gusts up to 40 knots, seas 12 to 14 feet, wave detail. Northwest 14 feet at 10 seconds, and south 2 feet at 16 seconds. Tuesday night, northwest wind 25 to 30 knots, seas 14 to 15 feet, wave detail. Northwest 15 feet at 10 seconds, south 2 feet at 18 seconds. San Francisco Bar forecast. In the deep water channel, mixed seas of 3 to 5 feet at 15 seconds. Across the bar, swell can be more than twice as high across the bar than surrounding waters. Waves are also more prone to break, particularly during strong ebb currents. Maximum ebb currents of 1.0 knots at 5, 28 p.m. Monday and 2.9 knots at 4, 50 a.m. Tuesday. The coastal waters forecast from Point Pinos to Point Piedras blunt about to 10 nautical miles. Tonight, northwest wind 5 to 10 knots, rising to 10 to 15 knots late this evening and early morning, easing to 5 to 10 knots late.

of dense fog in the morning, patchy fog in the afternoon. Tuesday night, northwest wind 5 to 10 knots, east 5 to 17, wind detail. Northwest 17 at 11 centimeters, southeast at 17 centimeters. The coastal waters forecast from Pigeon Point to Point Pinos 10 to 60 nautical miles offshore. Small craft advisory in effect through Tuesday evening. Tonight, northwest wind 15 to 20 knots, rising to 20 to 25 knots late this evening, easing to 15 to 20 knots after midnight. Seas 9 to 12 feet wave detail. Northwest 11 feet at 11 seconds from south 2 feet at 15 seconds. Tuesday, northwest wind 15 to 20 knots. Seas 9 to 12 feet wave detail. Northwest 11 feet at 11 seconds from south 2 feet at 15 seconds. Tuesday night. Northwest wind 15 to 20 knots, rising to 20 to 25 knots after midnight. Seas 9 to 13 feet wave detail. Northwest 12 feet at 11 seconds from south 2 feet at 18 seconds. The offshore waters forecast for the following marine location: Point Arena to Pigeon Point between 60 nautical miles and 150 nautical miles offshore. Issued at 2:49 p.m. Pacific Daylight Time. Gale warning. Tonight, north winds 25.

list with 5 to 10 knots. Seize 5 to 7 feet, building to 6, 9 feet after midnight. Wave detail, northwest 8 feet at 11 seconds. The following is an important speed hazard message from the National Weather Service. Issued at 10:11 a.m. Pacific Daylight Time. Beach hazard statement remains in effect through late Tuesday night. What can increase risk of weaker waves and stronger currents expected? Where? Pacific Coast beaches. When? Through 5 a.m. Pacific Daylight Time Wednesday. Impacts, dangerous swimming and surfing conditions, and localized beach erosion can be expected. Weaker waves can sweep across the shoreline without warning, pulling people into the sea from rocks, jetties, and beaches. Stay off of jetties, piers, rocks, and other waterside infrastructure. Remain out of the water to avoid hazard surf and never turn your back on the ocean. Monitor local weather, surf, and time forecast at www.weather.gov/NDR. Sunrise, sunset, and tidal information for the San Francisco Bay Area for Monday, June 29. The sunset tonight, 8:35 p.m. The sunrise tomorrow, 5:51 a.m. The sunset tomorrow, 8:35 p.m. Tidal data at the Golden Gate for the afternoon and evening hours today and the morning hours of tomorrow. High tide, 1:37 p.m. at 4.54 feet. Low tide, 5:40 p.m. at 3.38 feet. High tide, 11:33 p.m. at 6 feet. Low tide, 6:41 a.m. at -0.68 feet. 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This broadcast originates from the National Weather Service office located in Monterey, California, and serves the coastal marine waters, including San Francisco and Monterey Bay. Here are the buoy observations for 5 p.m. Pacific Daylight Time. An offshore buoy 6, winds north at 12 knots, pressure 1,032.7 millibars. An offshore buoy 59, winds north at 19 knots, gusting to 23, water temperature 62, pressure 1,024.8 millibars. At buoy 14 near Point Arena, winds north at 16 knots, pressure 1,013.5 millibars, swell 9 feet every 9 seconds. At buoy 13 near Bodega Bay, winds northwest at 60 knots, gusting to 21, pressure 1,011.6 millibars, swell 9 feet every 10 seconds. At Point Reyes, Reeve Rider, buoy water temperature 56, seas 11 feet every 11 seconds. At San Francisco Bar Buoy, water temperature 60, seas 6 feet every 10 seconds. At San Francisco Buoy, winds northwest at 40 knots, pressure 1,011.9 millibars, swell 7 feet every 10 seconds. At Half Moon Bay, Buoy, winds northwest 12 knots, water temperature 57, pressure 1,013.3 millibars, seas 7 feet every 10 seconds. At Monterey, buoy winds northwest at 12 knots, pressure 1,012.4 millibars, swell 9 feet every 11 seconds. At Pointer, Wave Rider, buoy water temperature 58, seas 10 feet every 10 seconds. At Cape San Martin, buoy winds northwest at 8 knots, pressure 1,013.2 millibars, swell 11 feet every 11 seconds. Synopsis for the Central California Coast and Bays, including the Monterey Bay, Greater Seroff, and Cordell Bank National Marine Sanctuary. Strong northerly breezes will continue through Friday for the outer waters and the coastal jet reach to Point Reyes, creating hazardous conditions for small craft. Frequent gale force gusts are expected across the northern outer waters and along the Point Reyes coastal jet region. Moderate northerly breezes will prevail elsewhere. Rough to very rough seas will continue through Wednesday before abating to become moderate to rough Thursday into Friday. The marine forecast for San Pablo Bay, Susan Bay, the West Delta, and the San Francisco Bay north of the Bay Bridge. For tonight, west wind 10 to 15 knots, becoming

Lisa cannot leave this evening and overnight. For Tuesday, southwest wind 10 to 15 knots. For Tuesday night, southwest wind 10 to 15 knots. The marine forecast for Monterey Bay. For tonight, west wind 10 to 15 knots, becoming northwest around 5 knots. Sea 4 to 5 feet. Wind detail, northwest 5 feet at 11 seconds. For Tuesday, west wind 5 to 10 knots. Sea 3 to 5 feet. Wind detail, northwest 5 feet at 11 seconds. For Tuesday night, west wind 5 to 10 knots. Seas 3 to 5 feet. Wind detail, northwest 5 feet at 11 seconds. The coastal waters forecast from Point Arena to Point Reyes out to 10 nautical miles. Small craft advisory in effect until 3 p.m. Pacific Daylight Time this afternoon. Gale warning in effect through Tuesday evening. Tonight, northwest wind 20 to 25 knots, easing to 15 to 20 knots late this evening and overnight. Seas 8 to 11 feet, wave detail. Northwest 10 feet at 10 seconds and south 2 feet at 15 seconds Tuesday. Northwest wind 10 to 15 knots, rising to 20 to 25 knots in the afternoon. Seas 8 to 11 feet, wave detail. Northwest 10 feet at 11 seconds and south 2 feet at 15 seconds. Tuesday night, northwest wind 20 to 25 knots gusts up to 35 knots in the evening. Seas 9 to 12 feet, wave detail. Northwest 11 feet at 10 seconds and southwest 2 feet at 18 seconds. The coastal waters forecast from Point Arena to Point Reyes 10 to 60 nautical miles offshore. Gale warning in effect through Tuesday evening. Tonight, northwest wind 25 to 30 knots, seas 12 to 14 feet, wave detail. Northwest 14 feet at 10 seconds and south 2 feet at 15 seconds. Tuesday, northwest wind 25 to 30 knots with gusts up to 40 knots, seas 12 to 14 feet, wave detail. Northwest 14 feet at 10 seconds and south 2 feet at 16 seconds. Tuesday night, northwest wind 25 to 30 knots, seas 14 to 15 feet, wave detail. Northwest 15 feet at 10 seconds and south 2 feet at 18 seconds. San Francisco Bar forecast. In the deep water channel, mixed seas of 3 to 5 feet at 15 seconds. Across the bar, swell can be more than twice as high across the bar than surrounding waters. Waves are also more prone to break, particularly during strong efforts. Maximum head starts at 1.0 knots at 5, 28 p.m. Monday at 2.9 knots at 4, 50 a.m. Tuesday. The coastal waters forecast from Point Pinos to Point Pinos blunts out to 10 nautical miles. Tonight, northwest wind 5 to 10 knots, rising to 10 to 15 knots late this evening and early morning, easing to 5 to 10 knots late. Seas 6 to 8 feet, wave detail. Northwest 7 feet at 11 seconds and south 2 feet at 15 seconds. Tuesday, northwest wind 5 to 10 knots. Seas 6 to 8 feet, wave detail. Northwest 7 feet at 11 seconds. Areas of dense fog in the morning. Patchy fog in the afternoon. Tuesday night, northwest wind 5 to 10 knots, seas 5 to 7 feet, wave detail. Northwest 7 feet at 11 seconds and south 2 feet at 17 seconds. The coastal waters forecast from Pigeon Point to Point Pinos 10 to 60 nautical miles offshore. Small craft advisory in effect through Tuesday evening. Tonight, northwest wind 15 to 20 knots, rising to 20 to 25 knots late this evening, easing to 15 to 20 knots after midnight. Seas 9 to 12 feet, wave detail. Northwest 11 feet at 11 seconds and south 2 feet at 15 seconds. Tuesday, northwest wind 15 to 20 knots, seas 9 to 12 feet, wave detail. Northwest 11 feet at 11 seconds and south 2 feet at 15 seconds. Tuesday night, northwest wind 15 to 20 knots, rising to 20 to 25 knots after midnight. Seas 9 to 13 feet, wave detail. Northwest 12 feet at 11 seconds and south 2 feet at 18 seconds. The offshore waters forecast for the following marine location: Point Arena to Pigeon Point between 60 nautical miles and 150 nautical miles offshore. Issued at 2.

49 p.m. Pacific Daylight Time. Gear warning. Tonight, north winds 25 to 39. Seas 12 to 14 feet. Tuesday, north winds 25 to 35 knots, becoming 25 to 30 knots. Seas 13 to 15 feet. Tuesday night, north winds 25 to 30 knots. Seas 12 to 15 feet. Wednesday, north to northwest winds 25 to 30 knots. Seas 13 to 15 feet. Wednesday night, north to northwest winds 25 to 30 knots. Seas 13 to 15 feet. Wednesday night, north to northwest winds 25 to 30 knots. Seas 11 to 14 feet. Thursday, north to northwest winds 20 to 25 knots. Seas 10 to 12 feet. Thursday night, north to northwest winds 20 to 25 knots. Seas 8 to 11 feet. Friday, north winds 15 to 25 knots. Seas 7 to 10 feet. Friday night, north to northwest winds 20 to 25 knots. Seas 6 to 8 feet. Saturday, north to northwest winds 15 to 25 knots. Seas 7 to 8 feet. Saturday night, north to northwest winds 15 to 20 knots. Seas 7 to 9 feet. The offshore waters forecast for the following marine location. Pigeon Point to Point Keepers, Blancos between 60 nautical miles and 150 nautical miles offshore. Decade 2, 49 p.m. Pacific Daylight Time. Tonight, north to northwest winds 20 to 30 knots. Seas 10 to 13 feet. Tuesday, north to northwest winds 20 to 30 knots. Seas 10 to 13 feet. Tuesday night, north to northwest winds 20 to 30 knots. Seas 10 to 14 feet. Wednesday, northwest winds 20 to 30 knots. Seas 11 to 14 feet. Wednesday night, northwest winds 20 to 25 knots. Seas 10 to 13 feet. Thursday, northwest winds 15 to 25 knots. Seas 9 to 12 feet. Thursday night, northwest winds 15 to 25 knots. Seas 7 to 10 feet. Friday, northwest winds 15 to 25 knots. Seas 7 to 9 feet. Friday night, northwest winds 15 to 20 knots. Seas 6 to 7 feet. Saturday, northwest winds 15 to 20 knots. Seas 6 to 8 feet. Saturday night, northwest winds 15 to 20 knots. Seas 6 to 7 feet. The coastal waters forecast from Point Reyes to Pigeon Point out to 10 nautical miles. Small craft advisory in effect through late tonight. For tonight, northwest winds 15 to 20 knots, easing to 10 to 15 knots after midnight. Seas 6 to 9 feet. Wind detail, northwest 8 feet at 10 seconds. Patchy fog after midnight. For Tuesday, west wind 5 to 10 knots. Seas 5 to 8 feet. Wind detail, northwest 7 feet at 11 seconds. For Tuesday night, west wind 10 to 15 knots. Seas 7 to 10 feet. Wind detail, northwest 9 feet at 11 seconds. The coastal waters forecast from Pigeon Point to Point Pinos out to 10 nautical miles. For tonight, northwest wind 10 to 15 knots, easing to 5 to 10 knots after midnight. Seas 6 to 8 feet. Wind detail, northwest 7 feet at 11 seconds.

stronger currents expected. Where? Pacific Coast beaches. When? Through 5 p.m. Pacific Daylight Time Wednesday. Impacts. Dangerous swimming and surfing conditions and localized beach erosion can be expected. Sneaker waves can sweep across the shoreline without warning, pulling people into the sea from rocks, jetties, and beaches. Stay off of jetties, piers, rocks, and other waterside infrastructure. Remain out of the water to avoid hazardous surf and never turn your back on the ocean. Monitor local weather, surf and tide forecast at www.weather.gov/NPR. Sunrise, sunset, and tidal information for the San Francisco Bay Area for Monday, June 29th. The sunset tonight, 8:35 p.m. The sunrise tomorrow, 5:51 a.m. The sunset tomorrow, 8:35 p.m. Tidal data at the Golden Gate for the afternoon and evening hours today and the morning hours of tomorrow. High tide, 1:37 p.m. at 4.54 feet. Low tide, 5:40 p.m. at 3.38 feet. High tide, 11:33 p.m. at 6 feet. Low tide, 6:41 a.m. at -0.68 feet. Here are the buoy observations for 5 p.m. Pacific Daylight Time. An offshore buoy 6, winds north at 12 knots, pressure 1,032.7 millibars. An offshore buoy 59, winds north at 19 knots, gusting to 23, water temperature 62, pressure 1,024.8 millibars. And buoy 14 near Punta Rima, winds north at 16 knots, pressure 1,013.5 millibars, swell 9 feet every 2 seconds. And buoy 13 near Bodega Bay, winds northwest at 60 knots, gusting to 21, pressure 1,011.6 millibars, swell 9 feet every 10 seconds. And Point Reyes, wave rider, buoy water temperature 56, seas 11 feet every 11 seconds. At San Francisco, North Bay water temperature 60, seas 6 feet every 10 seconds. At San Francisco Bay, winds northwest at 14 knots, pressure 1,011.9 millibars, swell 7 feet every 10 seconds. At Half Moon Bay, winds northwest 12 knots, water temperature 57, pressure 1,013.3 millibars, seas 7 feet every 10 seconds. At Monterey Bay, winds northwest at 12 knots, pressure 1,012.4 millibars, swell 9 feet every 11 seconds. At Port Sur, wave rider buoy water temperature 58, seas 10 feet every 10 seconds. At Cape San Martin buoy, winds northwest at 8 knots, pressure 1,013.2 millibars, swell 11 feet every 11 seconds. Synopsis for the Central California coast and bays, including the Monterey Bay, Greater Farallones, and Cordell Beck National Marine Sanctuaries. Strong northerly breezes will continue through Friday for the outer waters and the coastal jet beach to Point Reyes, creating hazardous conditions for small craft. Frequent gale force gusts are expected across the northern outer waters and along the Point Reyes coastal jet region. Moderate northerly breezes will prevail elsewhere. Rough to very rough seas will continue through Wednesday before abating to become moderate through rough Thursday into Friday. The marine forecast for San Pablo Bay, Susan Bay, the West Delta, and the San Francisco Bay north of the Bay Bridge. For tonight, west wind 10 to 15 knots, becoming southwest 5 to 10 knots late this evening and overnight.

runners fully jammed from Point Marina to Point Green down to 10 nautical miles. Small craft advisory in effect until 3 p.m. Pacific Daylight Time this afternoon. Gale warning in effect through Tuesday evening. Tonight, northwest wind 20 to 25 knots, easing to 15 to 20 knots late this evening and overnight. Seas 8 to 11 feet, wave detail. Northwest 10 feet at 10 seconds, south 2 feet at 15 seconds. Tuesday, northwest wind 10 to 15 knots, rising to 20 to 25 knots in the afternoon. Seas 8 to 11 feet, wave detail. Northwest 10 feet at 11 seconds, south 2 feet at 15 seconds. Tuesday night. Northwest wind 20 to 25 knots, gusts up to 35 knots in the evening. Seas 9 to 12 feet, wave detail. Northwest 11 feet at 10 seconds, and southwest 2 feet at 18 seconds. The coastal waters forecast from Point Arena to Point Reyes 10 to 60 nautical miles offshore. Gale warning in effect through Tuesday evening. Tonight, northwest wind 25 to 30 knots, seas 12 to 14 feet, wave detail. Northwest 14 feet at 10 seconds, and south 2 feet at 15 seconds. Tuesday, northwest wind 25 to 30 knots, with gusts up to 40 knots, seas 12 to 14 feet, wave detail. Northwest 14 feet at 10 seconds, and south 2 feet at 16 seconds. Tuesday night. Northwest wind 25 to 30 knots, seas 14 to 15 feet, wave detail. Northwest 15 feet at 10 seconds, and south 2 feet at 18 seconds. San Francisco bar forecast. In the deep water channel, wind speeds of 3 to 5 feet at 15 seconds. Across the bar, swell can be more than twice as high across the bar than surrounding waters. Waves are also more prone to break, particularly during strong head currents. Maximum head current of 1.0 knots at 5, 28 p.m. Monday and 2.9 knots at 4, 50 a.m. Tuesday. The coastal waters forecast from Point Kinos to Point Kedron lumps out to 10 nautical miles. Tonight, northwest wind 5 to 10 knots, rising to 10 to 15 knots late this evening and early morning, easing to 5 to 10 knots late. Seas 6 to 8 feet, wave detail. Northwest 7 feet at 11 seconds and south 2 feet at 15 seconds. Tuesday, northwest wind 5 to 10 knots, seas 6 to 8 feet, wave detail. Northwest 7 feet at 11 seconds. Areas of dense fog in the morning. Patchy fog in the afternoon. Tuesday night, northwest wind 5 to 10 knots, seas 5 to 7 feet, wave detail. Northwest 7 feet at 11 seconds, and south 2 feet at 17 seconds. The coastal waters forecast from Pigeon Point to Point Pinos 10 to 60 nautical miles offshore. Small craft advisory in effect through Tuesday evening. Tonight, northwest wind 15 to 20 knots, rising to 20 to 25 knots late this evening, easing to 15 to 20 knots after midnight. Seas 9 to 12 feet, wave detail. Northwest 11 feet at 11 seconds, and south 2 feet at 15 seconds. Tuesday, northwest wind 15 to 20 knots, seas 9 to 12 feet, wave detail. Northwest 11 feet at 11 seconds, and south 2 feet at 15 seconds. Tuesday night. Northwest wind 15 to 20 knots, rising to 20 to 25 knots after midnight. Seas 9 to 13 feet, wave detail. Northwest 12 feet at 11 seconds, and south 2 feet at 18 seconds. The offshore waters forecast for the following marine location: Point Marina to Pigeon Point between 60 nautical miles and 150 nautical miles offshore. Issued at 2, 49 p.m. Pacific Daylight Time. Gale warning, tonight, north winds 25 to 30 knots. Seas 12 to 14 feet. Tuesday, north winds 25 to 35 knots, becoming 25 to 30 knots. Seas 13 to 15 feet. Tuesday night, north winds 25 to 30 knots. Seas 12 to 15 feet. Wednesday, north to northwest winds 25 to 30 knots. Seas 13 to 15 feet. Wednesday night, north to northwest winds 25 to 30 knots. Seas 11 to 14 feet.

12 feet. Thursday night, northwest winds 15 to 25 knots. Sea 7 to 10 feet. Friday, northwest winds 15 to 25 knots. Sea 7 to 9 feet. Friday night, northwest winds 15 to 20 knots. Sea 6 to 7 feet. Saturday, northwest winds 15 to 20 knots. Sea 6 to 8 feet. Saturday night, northwest winds 15 to 20 knots. Sea 6 to 7 feet. The coastal waters forecast from Point Reyes to Pigeon Point out to 10 nautical miles. Small craft advisory in effect through late tonight. For tonight, northwest wind 15 to 20 knots, easing to 10 to 15 knots after midnight. Sea 6 to 9 feet. Wave detail, northwest 18 to 10 seconds. Patchy fog after midnight. For Tuesday, west wind 5 to 10 knots. Seas 5 to 8 feet. Wave detail, northwest 7 feet at 11 seconds. For Tuesday night, west wind 10 to 15 knots. Seas 7 to 10 feet. Wave detail, northwest 9 feet at 11 seconds. The coastal waters forecast from Pigeon Point to Point Pinos out to 10 nautical miles. For tonight, northwest wind 10 to 15 knots, easing to 5 to 10 knots after midnight. Sea 6 to 8 feet. Wave detail, northwest 7 feet at 11 seconds. For Tuesday, west wind 5 to 10 knots. Sea 6 to 8 feet. Wave detail, northwest 7 feet at 11 seconds, south 2 feet at 15 seconds. For Tuesday night, northwest wind 5 to 10 knots. Seas 5 to 7 feet, building to 6, 9 feet after midnight. Wave detail, northwest 8 feet at 11 seconds. The following is an important beach hazard message from the National Weather Service. Issued at 10 11 a.m. Pacific Daylight Time. Beach hazard statement remains in effect through late Tuesday night. What? An increased risk of stronger waves and stronger currents expected. Where? Pacific Coast beaches. When? Through 5 a.m. Pacific Daylight Time Wednesday. Impact. Dangerous swimming and surfing conditions and localized beach erosion can be expected. Sneaker waves can sweep across the shoreline without warning, pulling people into the sea from rocks, jetties, and beaches. Stay off of jetties, piers, rocks, and other waterside infrastructure. Remain out of the water to avoid hazard to surf and never turn your back on the ocean. Monitor local weather, surf and time forecast at www.weather.gov/NPR. Semi-sunset and tidal information for the San Francisco Bay Area for Monday, June 29th. The sunset tonight, 8:35 p.m. The sunrise tomorrow, 5:51 a.m. The sunset tomorrow,

54 feet. Low tide, 5:40 p.m. at 3.38 feet. 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Low tide, 6:41 a.m. at -068 feet. Here are the buoy observations for 5 p.m. Pacific Daylight Time. Offshore buoy 6 winds north at 12 knots, pressure 1,032.7 millibars. An offshore buoy 59 winds north at 19 knots, gusting to 23, water temperature 62, pressure 1,024.8 millibars. And buoy 14 at Puerto Rico winds north at 16 knots, pressure 1,013.5 millibars, 12 feet every 9 seconds. Buoy 13 near Bodega Bay, winds northwest at 60 knots, gusting to 21, pressure 1,011.6 millibars, 12.9 feet, every 10 seconds. At Point Reyes, wave rider, buoy water temperature 56, seas 11 feet, every 11 seconds. At San Francisco, Martin, water temperature 60, seas 6 feet, every 10 seconds. At San Francisco, buoy winds northwest at 14 knots, pressure 1,011.9 millibars, swell 7 feet, every 10 seconds. At Half Moon Bay, buoy winds northwest 12 knots, water temperature 57, pressure 1,013.3 millibars, sea 7 feet, every 10 seconds. At Monterey, buoy winds northwest at 12 knots, pressure 1,012.4 millibars, swell 9 feet, every 11 seconds. At Pointer, wave rider, buoy water temperature 58, sea 10 feet, every 10 seconds. At Cape San Martin, buoy winds northwest at 8 knots, pressure 1,013.2 millibars, swell 11 feet, every 11 seconds. 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This broadcast originates from the National Weather Service Office located in Monterey, California, and serves the coastal marine waters, including San Francisco and Monterey Bay. Synopsis for the Central California coast and bays, including the Monterey Bay, Greater Cerrillos, and Cordell Bank National Marine Sanctuaries. Strong northerly breezes will continue through Friday for the outer waters and the coastal jet reach to Point Reyes, creating hazardous conditions for small craft. Frequent gale force gusts are expected across the northern outer waters and along the Point Reyes coastal jet region. Moderate northerly breezes will prevail elsewhere. Rough to very rough seas will continue through Wednesday before abating to become moderate to rough Thursday into Friday. The marine forecast for San Pablo Bay, Susan Bay, the West Delta, and the San Francisco Bay north of the Bay Bridge. For tonight, west wind 10 to 15 knots, becoming southwest 5 to 10 knots late this

160 nautical miles and 160 nautical miles offshore. Unit 2, 49 p.m. Pacific Daylight Time. Right, north to northwest, wind 20 to 39. Same depth of 13 feet. Tuesday, north to northwest, wind 20 to 39. Same depth of 13 feet. Tuesday night, north to northwest, wind 20 to 39. 14 feet.
north of the Bay Bridge. For tonight, west wind 10 to 15 knots, becoming southwest 5 to 10 knots late this evening and overnight. For Tuesday, southwest wind 10 to 15 knots. For Tuesday night, southwest wind 10 to 15 knots. The marine forecast for Monterey Bay. For tonight, west wind 10 to 15 knots, becoming northwest around 5 knots. Seas 4 to 5 feet. Wind detail, northwest 5 feet at 11 seconds. For Tuesday, west wind 5 to 10 knots. Seas 3 to 5 feet. Wind detail, northwest 5 feet at 11 seconds. For Tuesday night, west wind 5 to 10 knots. Seas 3 to 5 feet. Wind detail, northwest 5 feet at 11 seconds. The coastal waters forecast from Point Marina to Point Reyes out to 10 nautical miles. Small craft advisory in effect until 3 p.m. Pacific Daylight Time this afternoon. Gale warning in effect through Tuesday evening. Tonight, northwest wind 20 to 25 knots, easing to 15 to 20 knots late this evening and overnight. Seas 8 to 11 feet, wind detail. Northwest 10 feet at 10 seconds and south 2 feet at 15 seconds. Tuesday, northwest wind 10 to 15 knots, rising to 20 to 25 knots in the afternoon. Seas 8 to 11 feet, wind detail. Northwest 10 feet at 11 seconds and south 2 feet at 15 seconds. Tuesday night, northwest wind 20 to 25 knots, gusts up to 35 knots in the evening. Seas 9 to 12 feet, wind detail. Northwest 11 feet at 10 seconds and southwest 2 feet at 18 seconds. The coastal waters forecast from Point Marina to Point Reyes 10 to 16 nautical miles offshore. Gale warning in effect through Tuesday evening. Tonight, northwest wind 25 to 30 knots, seas 12 to 14 feet, wave detail. Northwest 14 feet at 10 seconds and south 2 feet at 15 seconds. Tuesday, northwest wind 25 to 30 knots, with gusts up to 40 knots, seas 12 to 14 feet, wave detail. Northwest 14 feet at 10 seconds and south 2 feet at 16 seconds. Tuesday night, northwest wind 25 to 30 knots, seas 14 to

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Station at 2:49 p.m. Pacific Daylight Time. Tonight, north to northwest winds 20 to 30 knots. Sea depth of 13 feet. Tuesday, north to northwest winds 20 to 30 knots. Tuesday night, north to northwest, wind 20 to 30.

at 14 knots. Pressure 1,000 to 32.5 millibars. At offshore buoy 59, winds north 70 knots. Gusting to 21. 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Seas 5 feet every 9 seconds. At Point Reyes buoy, winds north 70 knots. Gusting to 21. 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Sea 7 feet every 8 seconds. At buoy 13 near Bodega Bay, winds northwest at 19 knots. Gusting to 23. Pressure 1,011.4 millibars. At Point Reyes Wave Rider buoy, water temperature 56. Seas 11 feet every 2 seconds. At San Francisco Bar buoy, water temperature 60. Seas 5 feet every 10 seconds. At San Francisco buoy, winds northwest 60 knots. Water temperature 56. Pressure 1,011.8 millibars. Seas 7 feet every 10 seconds. At Half Moon Bay buoy, winds northwest 12 knots. Water temperature

to Point Pinos, 10 to 16 nautical miles offshore. Small craft advisory in effect through Tuesday evening. Tonight, northwest wind 15 to 20 knots, rising to 20 to 25 knots late this evening, easing to 15 to 20 knots after midnight. Seas 9 to 12 feet wave detail, northwest 11 feet at 11 seconds of south 2 feet at 15 seconds. Tuesday, northwest wind 15 to 20 knots, seas 9 to 12 feet wave detail, northwest 11 feet at 11 seconds of south 2 feet at 15 seconds. Tuesday night, northwest wind 15 to 20 knots, rising to 20 to 25 knots after midnight. Seas 9 to 13 feet wave detail, northwest 12 feet at 11 seconds and south 2 feet at 18 seconds. The offshore waters forecast for the following marine location: Point Arena to Pigeon Point between 60 nautical miles and 150 nautical miles offshore. Beaches at 2, 49 p.m. Pacific Daylight Time. Gale warning, tonight, north winds 25 to 30 knots. Seas 12 to 14 feet. Tuesday, north winds 25 to 35 knots, becoming 25 to 30 knots. Seas 13 to 15 feet. Tuesday night, north winds 25 to 30 knots. Seas 12 to 15 feet. Wednesday, north to northwest winds 25 to 30 knots. Seas 13 to 15 feet. Wednesday night, north to northwest winds 25 to 30 knots. Seas 11 to 14 feet. Thursday, north to northwest winds 20 to 25 knots. Seas 10 to 12 feet. Thursday night, north to northwest winds 20 to 25 knots. Seas 8 to 11 feet. Friday, north winds 15 to 25 knots. Seas 7 to 10 feet. Friday night, north to northwest winds 20 to 25 knots. Seas 6 to 8 feet. Saturday, north to northwest winds 15 to 25 knots. Seas 7 to 8 feet. Saturday night, north to northwest winds 15 to 20 knots. Seas 7 to 9 feet. The offshore waters forecast for the following marine location: Pigeon Point to Point Pedras, launches between 60 nautical miles and 150 nautical miles offshore. Beaches at 2, 49 p.m. Pacific Daylight Time. Tonight, north to northwest winds 20 to 30 knots. Seas 10 to 13 feet. Tuesday, north to northwest winds 20 to 30 knots. Seas 10 to 13 feet. Tuesday night, north to northwest winds 20 to 30 knots. Seas 10 to 14 feet. Wednesday, northwest winds 20 to 30 knots. Seas 11 to 14 feet.

not.

waters forecast for the following marine locations. Point of investigation points between 60 nautical miles and 150 nautical miles offshore. Season of 2, 49 p.m. Pacific Daylight Time. Gale warning. Tonight, north winds 25 to 30 knots. Seas 12 to 14 feet. Tuesday, north winds 25 to 35 knots. Becoming 25 to 30 knots. Seas 13 to 15 feet. Tuesday night, north winds 25 to 30 knots. Seas 12 to 15 feet. Wednesday, north to northwest winds 25 to 30 knots. Seas 13 to 15 feet. Wednesday night, north to northwest winds 25 to 30 knots. Seas 11 to 14 feet. Thursday, north to northwest winds 20 to 25 knots. Seas 10 to 12 feet. Thursday night, north to northwest winds 20 to 25 knots. Seas 8 to 11 feet. Friday, north winds 15 to 25 knots. Seas 7 to 10 feet. Friday night, north to northwest winds 20 to 25 knots. Seas 6 to 8 feet. Saturday, north to northwest winds 15 to 25 knots. Seas 7 to 8 feet. Saturday night, north to northwest winds 15 to 20 knots. Seas 7 to 9 feet. The offshore waters forecast for the following marine location. Pigeon Point to Point Key Reservoir is between 60 nautical miles and 150 nautical miles offshore. Season of 2, 49 p.m. Pacific Daylight Time. Tonight, north to northwest winds 20 to 30 knots. Seas 10 to 13 feet. Tuesday, north to northwest winds 20 to 30 knots. Seas 10 to 13 feet. Tuesday night, north to northwest winds 20 to 30 knots. Seas 10 to 14 feet. Wednesday, northwest winds 20 to 30 knots. Seas 11 to 14 feet. Wednesday night, northwest winds 20 to 25 knots. Seas 10 to 13 feet.
buoy tethered to surf and never turned her back on the ocean. Monitor local weather. 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

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Seems to repeat every 19 seconds.

Wednesday, northwest winds 20 to 30 knots. Seas 11 to 14 feet.

point out to 10 nautical miles. Small craft advisory in effect through late tonight. For tonight, northwest wind 15 to 20 knots, easing to 10 to 50 knots after midnight. Seas 6 to 9 feet. Wind detail, northwest 8 feet to 10 seconds. Patchy fog after midnight. For Tuesday, west wind 5 to 10 knots. Seas 5 to 8 feet. Wave detail, northwest 7 feet at 11 seconds. For Tuesday night, west wind 10 to 15 knots. Seas 7 to 10 feet. Wave detail, northwest 9 feet at 11 seconds. The coastal waters forecast from 52 point to point Kinos out to 10 nautical miles. For tonight, northwest wind 10 to 15 knots, easing to 5 to 10 knots after midnight. Seas 6 to 8 feet. Wave detail, northwest 7 feet at 11 seconds. For Tuesday, west wind 5 to 10 knots. Seas 6 to 8 feet. Wave detail, northwest 7 feet at 11 seconds and south 2 feet at 15 seconds. For Tuesday night, northwest wind 5 to 10 knots. Seas 5 to 7 feet, building to 6, 9 feet after midnight. Wave detail, northwest 8 feet at 11 seconds. The following is an important beach hazard message from the National Weather Service. Issued at 10:11 a.m. Pacific Daylight Time. Beach hazard statement remains in effect through late Tuesday night. 1. An increased risk of major waves and stronger currents expected. Where? Pacific Coast beaches. When? Through 5 a.m. Pacific Daylight Time Wednesday. Impacts, dangerous swimming and surfing conditions, and localized beach erosion can be expected. Sneaker waves can sweep across the shoreline without warning, pulling people into the sea from rocks, jetties, and beaches. Stay off of jetties, piers, rocks, and other waterside infrastructure. Remain out of the water to avoid hazardous surf and never turn your back on the ocean. Monitor local weather, surf and tide forecast at www.weather.gov/NDR. Sunrise, sunset, and tidal information for the San Francisco Bay Area for Monday, June 29. The sunset tonight, 8:35 p.m. The sunrise tomorrow, 5:51 a.m. The sunset tomorrow, 8:35 p.m. Tidal data at the Golden Gates for the afternoon and evening hours today and the morning hours of tomorrow. High tide, 1:37 p.m. at 4.54 feet. Low tide, 5:40 p.m. at 3.38 feet. High tide, 11:33 p.m. at 6 feet. Low tide, 6:41 a.m. at -068 feet. Here are the buoy observations for 7 p.m. Pacific Daylight Time. An offshore buoy 6 wind storm at 14 knots, pressure 1,032.2 millibars. An offshore buoy 59, winds north 19 knots, gusting to 25, water temperature 62, pressure 1,024.4 millibars, sea is 3 feet, every 19 seconds. At Point Arena buoy, winds north 17 knots, gusting to 21, water temperature 53, pressure 1,013.0 millibars, sea is 7 feet, every 9 seconds. At Point Arena buoy, winds north 70 knots, gusting to 21, water temperature 53, pressure 1,013.0 millibars, sea 7 feet, every 9 seconds. At buoy 13 near Bodega Bay, winds northwest at 21 knots, gusting to 25, pressure 1,010.8 millibars. At Point Reyes Wave Rider buoy, water temperature 56, seas 11 feet, every 10 seconds. At San Francisco Harbor, we

temperature 59, speed 5 feet every 10 seconds. At temperatures away, winds northwest 14 knots, water temperature 56, pressure 1,011.6 millibars, sea 7 feet every 10 seconds. At Half Moon Bay, winds northwest 10 knots, water temperature 56, pressure 1,013.2 millibars, sea 6 feet every 10 seconds. At Monterey Bay, winds northwest 16 knots, water temperature 59, pressure 1,012.1 millibars, sea 8 feet every 10 seconds. At Pointer, wave rider buoy water temperature 57, sea 10 feet every 11 seconds. At Cape San Martin buoy winds northwest 10 knots, water temperature 60, pressure 1,013.3 millibars, sea 10 feet every 11 seconds. Synopsis for the Central California Coast and Bays, including the Monterey Bay, Greater Seralos, and Cordell Bank National Marine Sanctuary. Strong northerly breezes will continue through Friday for the outer waters and the coastal jet reach the Point Reyes, creating hazardous conditions for small craft. Frequent gale force gusts are expected across the northern outer waters and along the Point Reyes coastal jet reach. Moderate northerly breezes will prevail elsewhere. Rough to very rough seas will continue through Wednesday before abating to become moderate to rough Thursday into Friday. The marine forecast for San Pablo Bay, Susan Bay, the West Delta, and the San Francisco Bay north of the Bay Bridge. For tonight, west wind 10 to 15 knots, becoming southwest 5 to 10 knots late this evening and overnight. For Tuesday, southwest wind 10 to 15 knots. For Tuesday night, southwest wind 10 to 15 knots. The marine forecast for Monterey Bay. For tonight, west wind 10 to 15 knots, becoming northwest around 5 knots. Seas 4 to 5 feet. Wind detail, northwest 5 feet at 11 seconds. For Tuesday, west wind 5 to 10 knots. Seas 3 to 5 feet. Wave detail, northwest 5 feet at 11 seconds. For Tuesday night, west wind 5 to 10 knots. Seas 3 to 5 feet. Wave detail, northwest 5 feet at 11 seconds. The coastal waters forecast from Point Arena to Point Reyes out to 10 nautical miles. Small craft advisory in effect until 3 p.m. Pacific Daylight Time this afternoon. Gale warning in effect through Tuesday evening. Tonight, northwest wind 20 to 25 knots, easing to 15 to 20 knots late this evening and overnight. Seas 8 to 11 feet, wave detail, northwest 10 feet at 10 seconds, south 2 feet at 15 seconds. Tuesday, northwest wind 10 to 15 knots, rising to 20 to 25 knots in the afternoon. Seas 8 to 11 feet, wave detail, northwest 10 feet at 11 seconds, south 2 feet at 15 seconds. Tuesday night, northwest wind 20 to 25 knots, gusts up to 35 knots in the evening. Seas 9 to 12 feet, wave detail, northwest 11 feet at 10 seconds, southwest 2 feet at 18 seconds. The coastal waters forecast from Point Arena to Point Reyes 10 to 60 nautical miles offshore. Gale warning in effect through Tuesday evening. Tonight, northwest wind 25 to 30 knots, seas 12 to 14 feet, wave detail, northwest 14 feet at 10 seconds, south 2 feet at 15 seconds. Tuesday, northwest wind 25 to 30 knots, with gusts up to 40 knots, seas 12 to 14 feet, wave detail, northwest 14 feet at 10 seconds, south 2 feet at 16 seconds. Tuesday night, northwest wind 25 to 30 knots, seas 14 to 15 feet, wave detail, northwest 15 feet at 10 seconds, and south 2 feet at 18 seconds. San Francisco Bar forecast. In the deep water channel, mixed seas of 3 to 5 feet at 15 seconds. Across the bar, swell can be more than twice as high across the bar than surrounding waters. Waves are also more prone to break, particularly during strong head currents. Maximum head current of 1.0 knots at 5:28 p.m. Monday and 2.9 knots at 4:50 a.m. Tuesday. The coastal waters forecast from Point Pinos to Point Piedras blunts out to 10 nautical miles.

10 knots, rising to 10 to 15 knots late this evening and early morning, easing to 5 to 10 knots late. See 6 to 8 feet wave detail. Northwest 7 feet at 11 seconds and south 2 feet at 15 seconds. Tuesday, northwest wind 5 to 10 knots. See 6 to 8 feet wave detail. Northwest 7 feet at 11 seconds. Areas of dense fog in the morning. Patchy fog in the afternoon. Tuesday night. Northwest wind 5 to 10 knots, east 5 to 7 feet, wave detail. Northwest 7 feet at 11 seconds and south 2 feet at 17 seconds. The coastal waters forecast from Pigeon Point to Point Pinos 10 to 16 nautical miles offshore. Small craft advisory in effect through Tuesday evening. Tonight, northwest wind 15 to 20 knots, rising to 20 to 25 knots late this evening, easing to 15 to 20 knots after midnight. Seas 9 to 12 feet, wave detail. Northwest 11 feet at 11 seconds, and south 2 feet at 15 seconds. Tuesday, northwest wind 15 to 20 knots, seas 9 to 12 feet, wave detail. Northwest 11 feet at 11 seconds, and south 2 feet at 15 seconds. Tuesday night. Northwest wind 15 to 20 knots, rising to 20 to 25 knots after midnight. Seas 9 to 13 feet, wave detail. Northwest 12 feet at 11 seconds and south 2 feet at 18 seconds. The offshore waters forecast for the following marine location: Point Arena to Pigeon Point between 60 nautical miles and 150 nautical miles offshore. Issued at 2:49 p.m. Pacific Daylight Time. Gale warning. Tonight, north winds 25 to 30 knots. Seas 12 to 14 feet. Tuesday, north winds 25 to 35 knots, becoming 25 to 30 knots. Seas 13 to 15 feet. Tuesday night, north winds 25 to 30 knots. Seas 12 to 15 feet. Wednesday, north to northwest winds 25 to 30 knots. Seas 13 to 15 feet. Wednesday night, north to northwest winds 25 to 30 knots. Seas 11 to 14 feet. Thursday, north to northwest winds 20 to 25 knots. Seas 10 to 12 feet. Thursday night, north to northwest winds 20 to 25 knots. Seas 8 to 11 feet. Friday, north winds 15 to 25 knots. Seas 7 to 10 feet. Friday night, north to northwest winds 20 to 25 knots. Seas 6 to 8 feet. Saturday, north to northwest winds 15 to 25 knots. Seas 7 to 8 feet. Saturday night, north to northwest winds 15 to 20 knots. Seas 7 to 9 feet. The offshore waters forecast for the following marine location: Pigeon Point to Point Pinos, one foot between 60 nautical miles and 150 nautical miles offshore. Issued at 2:49 p.m. Pacific Daylight Time. Tonight, north to northwest winds 20 to 30 knots. Seas 10 to 13 feet. Tuesday, north to northwest winds 20 to 30 knots. Seas 10 to 13 feet. Tuesday night, north to northwest winds 20 to 30 knots. Seas 10 to 14 feet. Wednesday, northwest winds 20 to 30 knots. Seas 11 to 14 feet.

after midnight. Seat 6 to 9 feet. Wave detail, northwest 8 feet at 10 seconds. Patchy fog after midnight. For Tuesday, west wind 5 to 10 knots. Seat 5 to 8 feet. Wave detail, northwest 7 feet at 11 seconds. For Tuesday night, west wind 10 to 15 knots. Seat 7 to 10 feet. Wave detail, northwest 9 feet at 11 seconds. The coastal waters forecast from Pigeon Point to Point Pinos out to 10 nautical miles. For tonight, northwest wind 10 to 15 knots, easing to 5 to 10 knots after midnight. Seas 6 to 8 feet. Wave detail, northwest 7 feet at 11 seconds. For Tuesday, west wind 5 to 10 knots. Seas 6 to 8 feet. Wave detail, northwest 7 feet at 11 seconds and south 2 feet at 15 seconds. For Tuesday night, northwest wind 5 to 10 knots. Seas 5 to 7 feet, building to 6 to 9 feet after midnight. Wave detail, northwest 8 feet at 11 seconds. The following is an important beach hazard message from the National Weather Service. Issued at 10:11 a.m. Pacific Daylight Time. Beach hazard statement remains in effect through late Tuesday night. 1. An increased risk of weaker waves and stronger current expected. Where? Pacific Coast beaches. When? Through 5 p.m. Pacific Daylight Time Wednesday. Impacts, dangerous swimming and surfing conditions, and localized beach erosion can be expected. Sneaker waves can sweep across the shoreline without warning, pulling people into the sea from rocks, jetties, and beaches. Stay off of jetties, piers, rocks, and other waterside infrastructure. Remain out of the water to avoid hazardous surf and never turn your back on the ocean. Monitor local weather, surf and time forecast at www.weather.gov/mtr. Sunrise, sunset, and tidal information for the San Francisco Bay Area for Monday, June 29. The sunset tonight, 8:35 p.m. The sunrise tomorrow, 5:51 a.m. The sunset tomorrow, 8:35 p.m. Tidal data is the Golden Gate for the afternoon and evening hours today and the morning hours of tomorrow. High tide, 1:37 p.m. at 4.54 feet. Low tide, 5:40 p.m. at 3.38 feet. High tide, 11:33 p.m. at 6 feet. Low tide, 6:41 a.m. at -0.68 feet. Here are the buoy observations for 7 p.m. Pacific Daylight Time. An offshore buoy 6 wind north at 14 knots, pressure 1,032.2 millibars. An offshore buoy 59, winds north 19 knots, gusting to 25, water temperature 62, pressure 1,024.4 millibars, sea is 3 feet, every 19 seconds. Endpoint Reef buoy, winds north 17 knots, gusting to 21, water temperature 53, pressure 1,013.0 millibars, sea 7 feet, every 9 seconds. And buoy 13 near Bodega Bay, winds northwest at 21 knots, gusting to 25, pressure 1,010.8 millibars. At Point Reyes, Wave Rider buoy, water temperature 56, sea 11 feet, every 10 seconds. At San Francisco Bar buoy, water temperature 59, sea 5 feet, every 10 seconds. At San Francisco Bay, winds northwest 14 knots, water temperature 56, pressure 1,011.6 millibars, sea 7 feet, every 10 seconds. At Half Moon Bay, buoy, winds northwest 10 knots, water temperature 56, pressure 1,013.2 millibars, sea 6 feet, every 10 seconds. At Monterey Bay, buoy, winds northwest 16 knots, water temperature 59, pressure 1,012.1 millibars, sea is 8 feet, every 10 seconds. At Pointer, Wave Rider, buoy, water temperature 57, sea 10 feet, every 11 seconds. At Cape San Martin, buoy, winds northwest 10 knots, water temperature 60, pressure 1,013.

0.3 millibars. 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Synopsis for the Central California Coast and Bays, including the Monterey Bay, Greater Fairbanks, and Cordell Bank National Marine Sanctuaries. Strong northerly breezes will continue through Friday for the outer waters and the coastal jet reach a point raise, creating hazardous conditions for small craft. Frequent gale force gusts are expected across the northern outer waters and along the Point Reyes coastal jet region. Moderate northerly breezes will prevail elsewhere. Rough to very rough seas will continue through Wednesday before abating to become moderate through rough Thursday into Friday. The marine forecast for San Pablo Bay, Susan Bay, the West Delta, and the San Francisco Bay north of the Bay Bridge. For tonight, west wind 10 to 15 knots, becoming southwest 5 to 10 knots late this evening and overnight. For Tuesday, southwest wind 10 to 15 knots. For Tuesday night, southwest wind 10 to 15 knots. The marine forecast for Monterey Bay. For tonight, west wind 10 to 15 knots, becoming northwest around 5 knots. Seas 4 to 5 feet. Wind detail, northwest 5 feet at 11 seconds. For Tuesday, west wind 5 to 10 knots. Seas 3 to 5 feet. Wave detail, northwest 5 feet at 11 seconds. For Tuesday night, west wind 5 to 10 knots. Seas 3 to 5 feet. Wave detail, northwest 5 feet at 11 seconds. The coastal waters forecast from Point Marina to Point Reyes out to 10 nautical miles. Small craft advisory in effect until 3 p.m. Pacific Daylight Time this afternoon. Gale warning in effect through Tuesday evening. Tonight, northwest wind 20 to 25 knots, easing to 15 to 20 knots late this evening and overnight. Seas 8 to 11 feet, wave detail. Northwest 10 feet at 10 seconds through south 2 feet at 15 seconds. Tuesday, northwest wind 10 to 15 knots, rising to 20 to 25 knots in the afternoon. Seas 8 to 11 feet, wave detail. Northwest 10 feet at 11 seconds through south 2 feet at 15 seconds. Tuesday night, northwest wind 20 to 25 knots, gusts up to 35 knots in the evening. Seas 9 to 12 feet, wave detail. Northwest 11 feet at

12 feet wave detail, northwest 11 feet at 11 seconds and south 2 feet at 15 seconds Tuesday, northwest wind 15 to 20 knots is 9 to 12 feet wave detail, northwest 11 feet at 11 seconds and south 2 feet at 15 seconds. Tuesday night, northwest wind 15 to 20 knots, rising to 20 to 25 knots after midnight. 9 to 13 feet wave detail, northwest 12 feet at 11 seconds and south 2 feet at 18 seconds. 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This broadcast originates from the National Weather Service office located in Monterey, California, and serves the coastal marine waters, including San Francisco and Monterey Bay. The offshore waters forecast for the following marine location: Point Arena to Pigeon Point between 60 nautical miles and 150 nautical miles offshore. Issued at 2:49 p.m. Pacific Daylight Time. Gale warning, tonight, north winds 25 to 30 knots. Sea is 12 to 14 feet. Tuesday, north winds 25 to 35 knots, becoming 25 to 30 knots. Seas 13 to 15 feet. Tuesday night, north winds 25 to 30 knots. Seas 12 to 15 feet. Wednesday, north to northwest winds 25 to 30 knots. Seas 13 to 15 feet. Wednesday night, north to northwest winds 25 to 30 knots. Seas 11 to 14 feet. Thursday, north to northwest winds 20 to 25 knots. Seas 10 to 12 feet. Thursday night, north to northwest winds 20 to 25 knots. Seas 8 to 11 feet. Friday, north winds 15 to 25 knots. Seas 7 to 10 feet. Friday night, north to northwest winds 20 to 25 knots. Seas 6 to 8 feet. Saturday, north to northwest winds 15 to 25 knots. Seas 7 to 8 feet. Saturday night, north to northwest winds 15 to 20 knots. Seas 7 to 9 feet. The offshore waters forecast for the following marine location: Pigeon Point to Point Keepers, longest between 60 nautical miles and 150 nautical miles offshore. Issued at 2:49 p.m. Pacific Daylight Time. Tonight, north to northwest winds 20 to 30 knots. Seas 10 to 13 feet. Tuesday, north to northwest winds 20 to 30 knots. Seas 10 to 13 feet. Tuesday night, north to northwest winds 20 to 30 knots. Seas 10 to 14 feet. Wednesday, northwest winds 20 to 30 knots. Seas 11 to 14 feet. Wednesday night, northwest winds 20 to 25 knots. Seas 10 to 13 feet. Thursday, northwest winds 15 to 25 knots. Seas 9 to 12 feet. Thursday night, northwest winds 15 to 25 knots. Seas 7 to 10 feet. Friday, northwest winds 15 to 25 knots. Seas 7 to 9 feet. Friday night, northwest winds 15 to 20 knots. Seas 6 to 7 feet. Saturday, northwest winds 15 to 20 knots. Seas 6 to 8 feet. Saturday night, northwest winds 15 to 20 knots. Seas 6 to 7 feet. The coastal waters forecast from Point Reyes to Pigeon Point out to 10 nautical miles. Small craft advisory in effect through late tonight. For tonight, northwest wind 15 to 20 knots, easing to 10 to 50 knots after midnight. Seas 6 to 9 feet. Wave detail, northwest 8 feet at 10 seconds. Patchy fog after midnight. For Tuesday, west wind 5 to 10 knots. Seas 5 to 8 feet. Wave detail, northwest 7 feet at 11 seconds. For Tuesday night, west wind 10 to 15 knots. Seas 7 to 10 feet. Wave detail, northwest 9 feet at 11 seconds. The coastal waters forecast from Pigeon Point to Point Pinos out to 10 nautical miles.
night. Wind detail, northwest 8 feet at 11 seconds. The following is an important speed hazard message from the National Weather Service. Issued at 10:11 a.m. Pacific Daylight Time. Beach hazard statement remains in effect through late Tuesday night. What? An increased risk of sneaker waves and stronger currents expected. Where? Pacific Coast beaches. When? Through 5 a.m. Pacific Daylight Time Wednesday. Impact. Dangerous swimming and surfing conditions and localized beach erosion can be expected. Sneaker waves can sweep across the shoreline without warning, pulling people into the sea from rocks, jetties, and beaches. Stay off of jetties, piers, rocks, and other waterside infrastructure. Remain out of the water to avoid hazardous surf and never turn your back on the ocean. Monitor local weather, surf and time forecast at www.weather.gov/mtr. Sunrise, sunset, and tidal information for the San Francisco Bay Area for Monday, June 29th. The sunset tonight, 8:35 p.m. The sunrise tomorrow, 5:51 a.m. The sunset tomorrow, 8:35 p.m. Tidal data at the Golden Gate for the afternoon and evening hours today and the morning hours of tomorrow. High tide, 1:37 p.m. at 4.54 feet. Low tide, 5:40 p.m. at 3.38 feet. High tide, 11:33 p.m. at 6 feet. Low tide, 6:41 a.m. at -068 feet. Here are the buoy observations for 7 p.m. Pacific Daylight Time. An offshore buoy 6 wind north at 14 knots, pressure 1,032.2 millibars. An offshore buoy 59, winds north 19 knots, gusting to 25, water temperature 62, pressure 1,024.4 millibars, sea is 3 feet, every 19 seconds. In Point Arena buoy, winds north 70 knots, gusting to 21, water temperature 53, pressure 1,013.0 millibars, sea 7 feet, every 9 seconds. And buoy 13 near Bodega Bay, winds northwest at 21 knots, gusting to 25, pressure 1,010.8 millibars. At Point Reyes Wave Rider, buoy water temperature 56, sea 11 feet, every 10 seconds. At San Francisco Bar Buoy, water temperature 59, sea 5 feet, every 10 seconds. At San Francisco Bay, winds northwest 14 knots, water temperature 56, pressure 1,011.6 millibars, sea 7 feet, every 10 seconds. At Half Moon Bay, Bay, winds northwest 10 knots, water temperature 56, pressure 1,013.2 millibars, sea 6 feet, every 10 seconds. At Monterey Bay, buoy winds northwest 16 knots, water temperature 59, pressure 1,012.1 millibars, sea is 8 feet, every 10 seconds. At Pointer, wave rider, buoy water temperature 57, sea 10 feet, every 11 seconds. At Cape San Martin, buoy winds northwest 10 knots, water temperature 60, pressure 1,013.3 millibars. 10 feet every 11 seconds. Here are the buoy observations for 8 p.m. Pacific Daylight Time. An offshore buoy 6 winds north at 12 knots, pressure 1,032.1 millibars. An offshore buoy 59 winds north at 70 knots, gusting to 21, water temperature 62, pressure 1,024.4 millibars. And buoy 14 near Point Arena.

North at 19 knots, gusting to 23, water temperature 53, pressure 1,013.1 millibars. At buoy 13 near Bodega Bay, winds northwest at 21 knots, gusting to 25, pressure 1,010.9 millibars. At Point Reyes, Reef Rider, buoy water temperature 56, seas 12 feet every 10 seconds. At San Francisco Bay, buoy water temperature 61, seas 5 feet every 10 seconds. At San Francisco Bay, winds northwest at 14 knots, water temperature 56, pressure 1,011.5 millibars. At Half Moon Bay, buoy winds northwest 10 knots, water temperature 56, pressure 1,012.9 millibars, seas 7 feet every 10 seconds. At Monterey, buoy winds northwest at 60 knots, water temperature 59, pressure 1,012.3 millibars. At Point Sur, Wave Rider, buoy water temperature 56, seas 10 feet every 11 seconds. At Cape San Martin, buoy winds northwest at 10 knots, water temperature 60, pressure 1,013.4 millibars. Synopsis for the Central California coast and bays, including the Monterey Bay, Greater Farallones, and Cordell Bank National Marine Sanctuary. The strong northerly breezes will continue through Friday for the outer waters and the coastal jet reach the Point Reyes, creating hazardous conditions for small craft. Frequent gale force gusts are expected across the northern outer waters and along the Point Reyes coastal jet region. Moderate northerly breezes will prevail elsewhere. Rough to very rough seas will continue through Wednesday before abating to become moderate to rough Thursday into Friday. The marine forecast for San Pablo Bay, Susan Bay, the West Delta, and the San Francisco Bay north of the Bay Bridge. For tonight, west wind 10 to 15 knots, becoming southwest 5 to 10 knots late this evening and overnight. For Tuesday, southwest wind 10 to 15 knots. For Tuesday night, southwest wind 10 to 15 knots. The marine forecast for Monterey Bay. For tonight, west wind 10 to 15 knots, becoming northwest around 5 knots. Seas 4 to 5 feet. Wave detail, northwest 5 feet at 11 seconds. For Tuesday, west wind 5 to 10 knots. Seas 3 to 5 feet. Wave detail, northwest 5 feet at 11 seconds. For Tuesday night, west wind 5 to 10 knots. Seas 3 to 5 feet. Wave detail, northwest 5 feet at 11 seconds. The coastal waters forecast from Point Arena to Point Reyes out to 10 nautical miles. Small craft advisory in effect until 3 p.m. Pacific daylight time this afternoon. Gale warning in effect through Tuesday evening. Tonight, northwest wind 20 to 25 knots, easing to 15 to 20 knots late this evening and overnight. Seas 8 to 11 feet, wave detail. Northwest 10 feet at 10 seconds, south 2 feet at 15 seconds. Tuesday, northwest wind 10 to 15 knots, rising to 20 to 25 knots in the afternoon. Seas 8 to 11 feet, wave detail. Northwest 10 feet at 11 seconds, and south 2 feet at 15 seconds. Tuesday night, northwest wind 20 to 25 knots, gusts up to 35 knots in the evening. Seas 9 to 12 feet, wave detail. Northwest 11 feet at 10 seconds, and southwest 2 feet at 18 seconds. The coastal waters forecast from Point Arena to Point Reyes 10 to 60 nautical miles offshore. Gale warning in effect through Tuesday evening. Tonight, northwest wind 25 to 30 knots, seas 12 to 14 feet, wave detail. Northwest 14 feet at 10 seconds, and south 2 feet at 15 seconds. Tuesday, northwest wind 25 to 30 knots, with gusts up to 40 knots, seas 12 to 14 feet, wave detail. Northwest 14 feet at 10 seconds, and south 2 feet at 16 seconds. Tuesday night, northwest wind 25 to 30 knots, seas 14 to 15 feet, wave detail. Northwest 15 feet at 10 seconds, and south 2 feet at 18 seconds. San Francisco Bar forecast. In the deep water channel, mixed seas of 3 to 5 feet at 15 seconds. Across the bar, swell can be more than twice as high across the bar than surrounding waters. Waves are also more prone.

particularly during strong temperatures. Maximum head current of 1.0 knots at 5, 28 p.m. Monday and 2.9 knots at 4, 50 a.m. Tuesday. The coastal waters forecast from Point Pinos to Point Pibas blunts out to 10 nautical miles. Tonight, northwest wind 5 to 10 knots, rising to 10 to 15 knots late this evening and early morning, easing to 5 to 10 knots late. See 6 through 8 feet wave detail. Northwest 7 feet at 11 seconds and south 2 feet at 15 seconds. Tuesday, northwest wind 5 to 10 knots. See 6 through 8 feet wave detail. Northwest 7 feet at 11 seconds. Areas of dense fog in the morning. Patchy fog in the afternoon. Tuesday night, northwest wind 5 to 10 knots, sees 5 to 7 feet wave detail. Northwest 7 feet at 11 seconds and south 2 feet at 17 seconds. The coastal waters forecast from Pigeon Point to Point Pinos 10 to 16 nautical miles offshore. Small craft advisory in effect through Tuesday evening. Tonight, northwest wind 15 to 20 knots, rising to 20 to 25 knots late this evening, easing to 15 to 20 knots after midnight. Seas 9 to 12 feet wave detail, northwest 11 feet at 11 seconds and south 2 feet at 15 seconds. Tuesday, northwest wind 15 to 20 knots, seas 9 to 12 feet wave detail, northwest 11 feet at 11 seconds and south 2 feet at 15 seconds. Tuesday night, northwest wind 15 to 20 knots, rising to 20

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The sunset tonight, 8:35 p.m. The sunrise tomorrow, 5:51 a.m. The sunset tomorrow, 8:35 p.m. Tidal data at the Golden Gate for the afternoon and evening hours today and the morning hours of tomorrow. High tide, 1:37 p.m. at 4.54 feet. Low tide, 5:40 p.m. at 3.38 feet. High tide, 11:33 p.m. at 6 feet. Low tide, 6:41 a.m. at -0.68 feet. Here are the buoy observations for 8 p.m. Pacific Daylight Time. An offshore buoy 6, winds north at 12 knots, pressure 1,032.2 millibars. An offshore buoy 59, winds north at 70 knots, gusts to 21, water temperature 62, pressure 1,024.4 millibars. At Point Arena buoy, winds north 19 knots, gusting to 25, water temperature 53, pressure 1,013.0 millibars, sea 7 feet, every 15 seconds. At buoy 13 near Bodega Bay, winds northwest at 21 knots, gusting to 25, pressure 1,010.9 millibars, swell 9 feet, every 10 seconds. At Point Reyes, Reed Rider, buoy water temperature 56, seas 11 feet, every 10 seconds. At San Francisco Bar, buoy water temperature 61, seas 5 feet, every 10 seconds. At San Francisco Bay, winds northwest at 14 knots, water temperature 56, pressure 1,011.7 millibars. At Half Moon Bay, buoy winds northwest 10 knots, water temperature 56,

11 seconds. Headquarters, sir. Wave rider buoy water temperature 56. Seas 10 feet every 11 seconds. At Cape San Martin buoy winds northwest 10 knots. Water temperature 60. Pressure 1013.5 millibars. Seas 10 feet every 11 seconds. Synopsis for the central California coasting bays, including the Monterey Bay, Rio Feroz, and Cordell Bank National Marine Sanctuaries. Strong northerly breezes will continue through Friday for the outer waters and the coastal jetties to point waves. This will create hazardous conditions for small craft. Frequent gale force gusts are expected across the northern outer waters and along the Point Reyes coastal jet region through Wednesday, a bit weaker Thursday and Friday. Moderate northerly breezes will prevail elsewhere. Rough to very rough seas will continue through Wednesday before abating to become moderate to rough Thursday into Friday. The marine forecast for San Pablo Bay, Susan Bay, the West Delta, and the San Francisco Bay north of the Bay Bridge. For today, south wind 5 to 10 knots, becoming southwest 10 to 15 knots this afternoon. For tonight, southwest wind 10 to 15 knots, easing to 5 to 10 knots after midnight. For Tuesday, southwest wind 10 to 15 knots. The marine forecast for Monterey Bay. For today, northwest wind 10 to 15 knots, becoming west 5 to 10 knots late this morning and afternoon. Seas 4 to 6 feet. Wave detail, northwest 6 feet and 11 seconds. For tonight, west wind 10 to 15 knots, becoming northwest 5 to 10 knots after midnight. Seas 4 to 5 feet. Wave detail, northwest 5 feet and 11 seconds. For Tuesday, west wind 5 to 10 knots. Seas 3 to 5 feet. Wave detail, northwest 5 feet and 11 seconds. The coastal waters forecast from Point Marina to Point Reyes out to 10 nautical miles. Gale warning in effect through Tuesday evening. Tuesday northwest wind 15 to 20 knots, easing to 10 to 15 knots late this morning, rising to 15 to 20 knots this afternoon. Seas 7 to 10 feet, wave detail, northwest 10 feet and 10 seconds, and southwest 2 feet at 15 seconds. Tonight, northwest wind 20 to 25 knots, easing to 15 to 20 knots after midnight. Seas 8 to 11 feet, wave detail, northwest 10 feet and 10 seconds, and south 2 feet at 15 seconds. Tuesday, northwest wind 10 to 15 knots, rising to 20 to 25 knots in the afternoon. Seas 8 to 11 feet, wave detail, northwest 10 feet at 11 seconds, and south 2 feet at 15 seconds. The coastal waters forecast from Point Marina to Point Reyes 10 to 60 nautical miles offshore. Gale warning in effect through Tuesday evening. Today, northwest wind 25 to 30 knots with gusts up to 40 knots and 12 to 13 feet, subsiding to 10 to 13 feet this afternoon. Wave detail, northwest 13 feet at 10 seconds and south 2 feet at 15 seconds. Tonight, northwest wind 25 to 30 knots, seas 12 to 14 feet, wave detail. Northwest 14 feet at 10 seconds, and south 2 feet at 15 seconds. Tuesday, northwest wind 25 to 30

Second Tuesday, northwest wind 15 to 20 knots, views 9 to 12 feet. Wind detail, northwest 11 feet, 11 seconds, and south 2 feet and 15 seconds. 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This broadcast originates from the National Weather Service office located in Monterey, California, and serves the coastal marine waters, including San Francisco and Monterey Bay. The offshore waters forecast for the following marine locations: Point Arena to Pigeon Point, between 60 nautical miles and 150 nautical miles offshore. Eastern at 2, 49 p.m. Pacific Daylight Time. Gale warning, tonight, north winds 25 to 30 knots. Seas 12 to 14 feet. Tuesday, north winds 25 to 35 knots, becoming 25 to 30 knots. Seas 13 to 15 feet. Tuesday night, north winds 25 to 30 knots. Seas 12 to 15 feet. Wednesday, north to northwest winds 25 to 30 knots. Seas 13 to 15 feet. Wednesday night, north to northwest winds 25 to 30 knots. Seas 11 to 14 feet. Thursday, north to northwest winds 20 to 25 knots. Seas 10 to 12 feet. Thursday night, north to northwest winds 20 to 25 knots. Seas 8 to 11 feet. Friday, north winds 15 to 25 knots. Seas 7 to 10 feet. Friday night, north to northwest winds 20 to 25 knots. Seas 6 to 8 feet. Saturday, north to northwest winds 15 to 25 knots. Seas 7 to 8 feet. Saturday night, north to northwest winds 15 to 20 knots. Seas 7 to 9 feet. The offshore waters forecast for the following marine locations: Pigeon Point to Point Pedro's Blanc is between 60 nautical miles and 150 nautical miles offshore. Eastern at 2, 49 p.m. Pacific Daylight Time. Tonight, north to northwest winds 20 to 30 knots. Seas 10 to 13 feet. Tuesday, north to northwest winds 20 to 30 knots. Seas 10 to 13 feet. Tuesday night, north to northwest winds 20 to 30 knots. Seas 10 to 14 feet. Wednesday, northwest winds 20 to 30 knots. Seas 11 to 14 feet. Wednesday night, northwest winds 20 to 25 knots. Seas 10 to 13 feet. Thursday, northwest winds 15 to 25 knots. Seas 9 to 12 feet. Thursday night, northwest winds 15 to 25 knots. Seas 7 to 10 feet. Friday, northwest winds 15 to 25 knots. Seas 7 to 9 feet. Friday night, northwest winds 15 to 20 knots. Seas 6 to 7 feet. Saturday, northwest winds 15 to 20 knots. Seas 6 to 8 feet. Saturday night, northwest winds 15 to 20 knots. Seas 6 to 7 feet. The offshore waters forecast for the following marine location: Point Arena to Pigeon Point, between 60 nautical miles and 150 nautical miles offshore. Eastern at 8, 27 p.m. Pacific Daylight Time.

25 knots. Speed 7 to 8 feet. Saturday night, north to northwest winds 15 to 20 knots. Speed 7 to 9 feet. The offshore waters forecast for the following marine location. Pigeon Point to Point Pedro's Bluff is between 60 nautical miles and 150 nautical miles offshore. Issued at 8:27 p.m. Pacific Daylight Time. Tonight, north to northwest winds 20 to 30 knots. Sea 10 to 13 feet. Tuesday, north to northwest winds 20 to 30 knots. Sea 10 to 13 feet. Tuesday night, north to northwest winds 20 to 30 knots. Sea 10 to 14 feet. Wednesday, northwest winds 20 to 30 knots. 11 to 14 feet. Wednesday night, northwest winds 20 to 25 knots. Seas 10 to 13 feet. Thursday, northwest winds 15 to 25 knots. Seas 9 to 12 feet. Thursday night, northwest winds 15 to 25 knots. Seas 7 to 10 feet. Friday, northwest winds 15 to 25 knots. Seas 7 to 9 feet. Friday night, northwest winds 15 to 20 knots. Seas 6 to 7 feet. Saturday, northwest winds 15 to 20 knots. Seas 6 to 8 feet. Saturday night, northwest winds 15 to 20 knots. Seas 6 to 7 feet. The coastal waters forecast from Point Reyes to Pigeon Point out to 10 nautical miles. Small craft advisory in effect until 3 a.m. Pacific Daylight Time Tuesday for today. Northwest wind 10 to 15 knots, easing to 5 to 10 knots late this morning, rising to 10 to 15 knots this afternoon. Sea 7 to 10 feet, subsiding to 5 to 8 feet this afternoon. Wave detail, northwest 9 feet at 10 seconds and southwest 2 feet at 15 seconds. For tonight, northwest wind 15 to 20 knots, easing to 10 to 15 knots after midnight. Sea 6 to 9 feet. Wave detail, northwest 8 feet at 10 seconds. Patchy fog after midnight. For Tuesday, west wind 5 to 10 knots. Seas 5 to 8 feet. Wave detail, northwest 7 feet at 11 seconds. The coastal waters forecast from Pigeon Point to Point Pinos out to 10 nautical miles. For today, northwest wind 10 to 15 knots, easing to 5 to 10 knots late this morning and early afternoon, rising to 10 to 15 knots late. Seas 6 to 9 feet. Wave detail, northwest 8 feet at 11 seconds and south 2 feet at 15 seconds. For tonight, northwest wind 10 to 15 knots, easing to 5 to 10 knots after midnight. Sea 6 to 8 feet. Wave detail, northwest 7 feet at 11 seconds. For Tuesday, west wind 5 to 10 knots. Sea 6 to 8 feet. Wave detail, northwest 7 feet at 11 seconds and south. For Tuesday, west wind 5 to 10 knots. Sea 6 to 8 feet. Wave detail, northwest 7 feet at 11 seconds and south 2 feet at 15 seconds. The following is an important speech hazard message from the National Weather Service. Issued at 10:11 a.m. Pacific Daylight Time. Beach hazard statement remains in effect through late Tuesday night. What? Can increased risk of sneaker waves and stronger currents expected? Where? Pacific Coast beaches. When? Through 5 a.m. Pacific Daylight Time Wednesday. Impact. Dangerous swimming and surfing conditions and localized beach erosion can be expected. Sneaker waves can sweep across the shoreline without warning, pulling people into the sea from rocks, jetties, and beaches. Stay off of jetties, piers, rocks, and other waterside infrastructure. Remain out of the water to avoid hazardous surf and never turn your back on the ocean. Monitor local weather, surf, and time forecast at www.weather.gov/.

the Ardon. Semi-sunset and tidal information for the San Francisco Bay Area for Monday, June 29th. The sunset tonight, 8:35 p.m. The sunrise tomorrow, 5:51 a.m. The sunset tomorrow, 8:35 p.m. Tidal data at the Golden Gate for the afternoon and evening hours today and the morning hours of tomorrow. High tide, 1:37 p.m. at 4.54 feet. Low tide, 5:40 p.m. at 3.38 feet. High tide, 11:33 p.m. at 6 feet. Low tide, 6:41 a.m. at -0.68 feet. Here are the buoy observations for 8 p.m. Pacific Daylight Time. An offshore buoy 6 winds north at 12 knots, pressure 1,032.2 millibars. An offshore buoy 59 winds north at 70 knots, gusting to 21, water temperature 62, pressure 1,024.4 millibars. At Point Reyes buoy, winds north 19 knots, gusting to 25, water temperature 53, pressure 1,013.0 millibars, C17, every 15 seconds. At buoy 13 near Bodega Bay, winds northwest at 21 knots, gusting to 25, pressure 1,010.9 millibars, swell 9 feet, every 9 seconds. At Point Reyes Wave Rider buoy, water temperature 56, seas 11 feet, every 10 seconds. At San Francisco Bar buoy, water temperature 61, seas 5 feet, every 10 seconds. At San Francisco buoy, winds northwest at 14 knots, water temperature 56, pressure 1,011.7 millibars. At Half Moon Bay buoy, winds northwest 10 knots, water temperature 56, pressure 1,012.9 millibars, C17, every 9 seconds. At Monterey Bay buoy, winds northwest 16 knots, water temperature 59, pressure 1,012.6 millibars, C18 feet, every 11 seconds. At Pointer, Wave Rider buoy, water temperature 56, C10 feet, every 11 seconds. At Cape San Martin buoy, winds northwest 10 knots, water temperature 60, pressure 1,013.5 millibars, seas 10 feet, every 11 seconds. Synopsis for the Central California coast and bays, including the Monterey Bay, Greater Seroffs, and Cordell Beck National Marine Sanctuaries. Strong northerly breezes will continue through Friday for the outer waters and the coastal jet reach the Point Reyes. This will create hazardous conditions for small craft. Frequent gale force gusts are expected across the northern outer waters and along the

offshore. Gale warning in effect through Tuesday evening. To the northwest, wind 25 to 30 knots with gusts up to 40 knots, seas 12 to 13 feet, subsiding to 10 to 13 feet this afternoon. Wind detail, northwest 13 feet in 10 seconds and south 2 feet in 15 seconds. Tonight, northwest wind 25 to 30 knots, seas 12 to 14 feet. Wave detail, northwest 14 feet in 10 seconds and south 2 feet in 15 seconds. Tuesday, northwest wind 25 to 30 knots with gusts up to 40 knots, seas 12 to 14 feet. Wave detail, northwest 14 feet in 10 seconds and south 2 feet in 16 seconds. San Francisco Bar forecast. In the deep water channel, mixed seas of 3 to 5 feet at 15 seconds. Across the bar, swell can be more than twice as high across the bar than surrounding waters. Waves are also more prone to break, particularly during strong ebb currents. Maximum ebb current of 2.9 knots at 4:50 p.m. Tuesday and 1.1 knots at 6:13 p.m. Tuesday. The coastal waters forecast from Point Pinos to Point Pedros blunts out to 10 nautical miles. To the northwest, wind is 10 to 15 knots, easing to 5 to 10 knots late. Sea 7 to 8 feet, wave detail. Northwest 18 at 11 seconds and south 2 feet at 15 seconds. Tonight, northwest wind 10 to 15 knots, sea 6 to 8 feet, wave detail. Northwest 7 feet at 11 seconds and south 2 feet at 15 seconds. Tuesday, northwest wind 5 to 10 knots, sea 6 to 8 feet, wave detail. Northwest 7 feet at 11 seconds. Areas of dense fog in the morning. Patchy fog in the afternoon. The coastal waters forecast from Pigeon Point to Point Pinos 10 to 16 nautical miles offshore. Small craft advisory in effect through Tuesday evening. To the northwest, wind 20 to 25 knots with gusts up to 35 knots, easing to 15 to 20 knots this afternoon. Sea 10 to 13 feet, wave detail. Northwest 12 feet at 11 seconds and south 2 feet at 15 seconds. Tonight, northwest wind 20 to 25 knots, easing to 15 to 20 knots after midnight. Seas 9 to 12 feet, wave detail. Northwest 11 feet at 11 seconds and south 2 feet at 15 seconds. Tuesday, northwest wind 15 to 20 knots, seas 9 to 12 feet, wave detail. Northwest 11 feet at 11 seconds and south 2 feet at 15 seconds. The offshore waters forecast for the following marine location. Point Arena to Pigeon Point between 60 nautical miles and 150 nautical miles offshore. Issued at 8:27 p.m. Pacific Daylight Time. Gale warning, tonight, north winds 25 to 30 knots. Seas 12 to 14 feet. Tuesday, north winds 25 to 35 knots, becoming 25 to 30 knots. Seas 13 to 15 feet. Tuesday night, north winds 25 to 30 knots. Seas 12 to 15 feet. Wednesday, north to northwest winds 25 to 30 knots. Seas 13 to 15 feet. Wednesday night, north to northwest winds 25 to 30 knots. Seas 11 to 14 feet.

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For the following marine location, Pigeon Point to Point Keepers lunges between 60 nautical miles and 160 nautical miles offshore. Eastern at 8:27 p.m. Pacific Daylight Time. Tonight, north to northwest winds 20 to 30 knots. Seas 10 to 13 feet. Tuesday, north to northwest winds 20 to 30 knots. Seas 10 to 13 feet. Tuesday night, north to northwest winds 20 to 30 knots. Seas 10 to 14 feet. Wednesday, northwest winds 20 to 30 knots. Seas 11 to 14 feet. Wednesday night, northwest winds 20 to 25 knots. Seas 10 to 13 feet. Thursday, northwest winds 15 to 25 knots. Seas 9 to 12 feet. Thursday night, northwest winds 15 to 25 knots. Seas 7 to 10 feet. Friday, northwest winds 15 to 25 knots. Seas 7 to 9 feet. Friday night, northwest winds 15 to 20 knots. Seas 6 to 7 feet. Saturday, northwest winds 15 to 20 knots. Seas 6 to 8 feet. Saturday night, northwest winds 15 to 20 knots. Seas 6 to 7 feet. The coastal waters forecast from Point Reyes to Pigeon Point out to 10 nautical miles. Small craft advisory in effect until 3 a.m. Pacific Daylight Time Tuesday for today. Northwest wind 10 to 15 knots. Easing to 5 to 10 knots late this morning. Rising to 10 to 15 knots this afternoon. Seas 7 to 10 feet. Subsiding to 5 to 8 feet this afternoon. Wind detail. Northwest 9 feet to 10 seconds. Southwest 2 feet and 15 seconds. For tonight. Northwest wind 15 to 20 knots. Easing to 10 to 15 knots after midnight. Seas 6 to 9 feet. Wave detail, northwest 8 feet at 10 seconds. Patchy fog after midnight. For Tuesday, west wind 5 to 10 knots. Seas 5 to 8 feet. Wave detail, northwest 7 feet at 11 seconds. The coastal waters forecast from Pigeon Point to Point Pinos out to 10 nautical miles. For today, northwest wind 10 to 15 knots, easing to 5 to 10 knots late this morning and early afternoon, rising to 10 to 15 knots late. Seas 6 to 9 feet. Wave detail, northwest 8 feet at 11 seconds and south 2 feet at 15 seconds. For tonight, northwest wind 10 to 15 knots, easing to 5 to 10 knots after midnight. Seas 6 to 8 feet. Wind detail, northwest 7 feet at 11 seconds. For Tuesday, west wind 5 to 10 knots. Seas 6 to 8 feet. Wind detail, northwest 7 feet at 11 seconds, south 2 feet at 15 seconds. The following is an important beach hazard message from the National Weather Service. Issued at 10:11 a.m. Pacific Daylight Time. Beach hazard statement remains in effect through late Tuesday night. 1. Can increased risk of weaker waves and stronger currents expected. Where? Pacific Coast beaches. When? Through 5 a.m. Pacific Daylight Time Wednesday. Impacts, dangerous swimming and certain conditions and localized beach erosion can be expected. Sneaker waves can sweep across the shoreline without warning, pulling people into the sea from rocks, jetties, and beaches. Stay off of jetties, piers, rocks, and other waterside infrastructure. Remain out of the water to avoid hazard to surf and never turn your back on the ocean. Monitor local weather, surf and tide forecast at www.weather.gov/NPR.

and 46 wind north at 12 knots. Pressure 1,032.2 millibars. Offshore buoy 59 wind north at 17 knots. Gusting to 21. Water temperature 62. Pressure 1,024.4 millibars. At Point Arena buoy wind north 19 knots. Gusting to 25. Water temperature 53. Pressure 1,013.0 millibars. C7Q every 15 seconds. At buoy 13 near Bodega Bay, wind northwest at 21 knots. Gusting to 25. Pressure 1,010.9 millibars. Swell 9 feet every 10 seconds. At Point Reyes, wave rider buoy water temperature 56. Seas 11 feet every 10 seconds. At San Francisco Bar, buoy water temperature 61. Seas 5 feet every 10 seconds. At San Francisco Bay, wind northwest at 14 knots. Water temperature 56. Pressure 1,011.7 millibars. At Half Moon Bay, buoy wind northwest 10 knots. Water temperature 56. Pressure 1,012.9 millibars. C7Q every 9 seconds. At Monterey Bay, buoy wind northwest 16 knots. Water temperature 59. Pressure 1,012.6 millibars. C8 every 11 seconds. At Point Sur, wave rider buoy water temperature 56. Seas 10 feet every 11 seconds. At Cape San Martin, buoy wind northwest 10 knots. Water temperature 60. Pressure 1,013.5 millibars. Seas 10 feet every 11 seconds. Synopsis for the Central California coast and bays, including the Monterey Bay, Greater Farallones, and Cordell Bank National Marine Sanctuaries. Strong northerly breezes will continue through Friday for the outer waters and the coastal jet reach the Point Reyes. This will create hazardous conditions for small craft. Frequent gale force gusts are expected across the northern outer waters and along the Point Reyes coastal jet region through Wednesday, a bit weaker Thursday and Friday. Moderate northerly breezes will prevail elsewhere. Rough to very rough seas will continue.

13 feet in 10 seconds and south 2 feet in 15 seconds. Tonight, northwest wind 25 to 30 knots, speed 12 to 14 feet, wave detail. Northwest 14 feet in 10 seconds and south 2 feet in 15 seconds. Tuesday, northwest wind 25 to 30 knots with gusts up to 40 knots, speed 12 to 14 feet, wave detail. Northwest 14 feet in 10 seconds and south 2 feet in 16 seconds. 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This broadcast originates from the National Weather Service Office located in Monterey, California, and serves the coastal marine waters, including San Francisco and Monterey Bay. San Francisco Marsh Forecast. In the deep water channel, 6 feet from 3 to 5 feet at 15 seconds. Across the bar, swell can be more than twice as high across the bar than surrounding waters. Waves are also more prone to break, particularly during strong entrance. Maximum head current of 2.9 knots at 4, 50 a.m. Tuesday at 1.1 knots at 6, 13 p.m. Tuesday. The coastal waters forecast from Point Pinos to Point Piedras belongs out to 10 nautical miles. Today, northwest wind 10 to 15 knots, easing to 5 to 10 knots late. Sea 7 to 18, wave detail. Northwest 8 feet at 11 seconds and south 2 feet at 15 seconds. Tonight, northwest wind 10 to 15 knots, sea 6 to 8 feet, wave detail. Northwest 7 feet at 11 seconds and south 2 feet at 15 seconds. Tuesday, northwest wind 5 to 10 knots, sea 6 to 8 feet, wave detail. Northwest 7 feet at 11 seconds. Areas of dense fog in the morning. Patchy fog in the afternoon. The coastal waters forecast from Pigeon Point to Point Pinos 10 to 60 nautical miles offshore. Small craft advisory in effect through Tuesday evening. Today, northwest wind 20 to 25 knots with gusts up to 35 knots, easing to 15 to 20 knots this afternoon. Sea 10 to 13 feet, wave detail. Northwest 12 feet at 11 seconds and south 2 feet at 15 seconds. Tonight, northwest wind 20 to 25 knots, easing to 15 to 20 knots after midnight. Seas 9 to 12 feet, wave detail. Northwest 11 feet at 11 seconds and south 2 feet at 15 seconds. Tuesday, northwest wind 15 to 20 knots, seas 9 to 12 feet, wave detail. Northwest 11 feet at 11 seconds and south 2 feet at 15 seconds. The offshore waters forecast for the following marine location: Point Arena to Pigeon Point between 60 nautical miles and 150 nautical miles offshore. Eastern at 8, 27 p.m. Pacific Daylight Time. Gale warning, tonight, north winds 25 to 30 knots. Seas 12 to 14 feet. Tuesday, north winds 25 to 35 knots, becoming 25 to 30 knots. Seas 13 to 15 feet. Tuesday night, north winds 25 to 30 knots. Seas 12 to 15 feet. Wednesday, north to northwest winds 25 to 30 knots. Seas 13 to 15 feet. Wednesday night, north to northwest winds 25 to 30 knots. Seas 11 to 14 feet. Thursday, north to northwest winds 20 to 25 knots. Seas 10 to 12 feet. Thursday night, north to northwest winds 20 to 25 knots. Seas 8 to 11 feet. Friday, north winds 15 to 25 knots. Seas 7 to 10 feet. Friday night, north to northwest winds 20 to 25 knots. Seas 6 to 8 feet. Saturday, north to northwest winds 15 to 25 knots. Seas 7 to 8 feet. Saturday night, north to northwest winds 15 to 20 knots. Seas 7 to 9 feet. The offshore waters forecast for the following marine location: Pigeon Point to Point Piedras belongs between 60 nautical miles and 150 nautical miles offshore. Eastern at 8, 27 p.m. Pacific Daylight Time. Tonight, north to northwest winds 20 to 30 knots. Seas 10 to 13 feet. Tuesday, north to northwest winds 20 to 30 knots. Seas 10
Tuesday night, north to northwest, winds 20 to 39. Seas 10 to 14 feet. Wednesday, northwest, winds 20 to 30 knots. Seas 11 to 14 feet. Wednesday night, northwest, winds 20 to 25 knots. Seas 10 to 13 feet. Thursday, northwest, winds 15 to 25 knots. Seas 9 to 12 feet. Thursday night, northwest, winds 15 to 25 knots. Seas 7 to 10 feet. Friday, northwest winds 15 to 25 knots. Seas 7 to 9 feet. Friday night, northwest winds 15 to 20 knots. Seas 6 to 7 feet. Saturday, northwest winds 15 to 20 knots. Seas 6 to 8 feet. Saturday night, northwest winds 15 to 20 knots. Seas 6 to 7 feet. The coastal waters forecast from Point Reyes to Pigeon Point out to 10 nautical miles. Small craft advisory in effect until 3 a.m. Pacific Daylight Time Tuesday for today. Northwest wind 10 to 15 knots, easing to 5 to 10 knots late this morning, rising to 10 to 15 knots this afternoon. Sea 7 to 10 feet, subsiding to 5 to 8 feet this afternoon. Wave detail, northwest 9 feet at 10 seconds, southwest 2 feet at 15 seconds. For tonight, northwest wind 15 to 20 knots, easing to 10 to 15 knots after midnight. Seas 6 to 9 feet. Wave detail, northwest 8 feet at 10 seconds. Patchy fog after midnight. For Tuesday, west wind 5 to 10 knots. Seas 5 to 8 feet. Wave detail, northwest 7 feet at 11 seconds. The coastal waters forecast from Pigeon Point to Point Pinos out to 10 nautical miles. For today, northwest wind 10 to 15 knots, easing to 5 to 10 knots late this morning and early afternoon, rising to 10 to 15 knots late. Seas 6 to 9 feet. Wave detail, northwest 8 feet at 11 seconds and south 2 feet at 15 seconds. For tonight, northwest wind 10 to 15 knots, easing to 5 to 10 knots after midnight. Seas 6 to 8 feet. Wave detail, northwest 7 feet at 11 seconds. For Tuesday, west wind 5 to 10 knots. Seas 6 to 8 feet. Wave detail, northwest 7 feet at 11 seconds and south 2 feet at 15 seconds. The following is an important beach hazard message from the National Weather Service. Issued at 10:11 a.m. Pacific Daylight Time. Beach hazard statement remains in effect through late Tuesday night. 1. An increased risk of speaker waves and strong rip current expected. Where? Pacific Coast beaches. When? Through 5 a.m. Pacific Daylight Time Wednesday. Impacts, dangerous swimming and surfing conditions, and localized beach erosion can be expected. Speaker waves can sweep across the shoreline without warning, pulling people into the sea from rocks, jetties, and beaches. Stay off of jetties, piers, rocks, and other waterside infrastructure. 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Sunset and tidal information for the San Francisco Bay Area for Monday, June 29th. The sunset tonight, 8:35 p.m. The sunrise tomorrow, 5:51 a.m. The sunset

buoy observations for 9 p.m. Pacific Daylight Time. An offshore buoy fixed wind north at 12 knots, pressure 1,032.2 millibars. An offshore buoy 59 wind north at 19 knots, gusting to 25, water temperature 62, pressure 1,024.5 millibars. And buoy 14 near Puerto Rico winds northwest at 23 knots, gusting to 27, water temperature 53, pressure 1,012.7 millibars. And buoy 13 near Bodega Bay winds northwest at 21 knots, gusting to 25, pressure 1,010.9 millibars. And Point Reyes Wave Rider buoy water temperature 56, sea 12 feet every 9 seconds. At San Francisco Bay, buoy water temperature 6 feet, seas 5 feet, every 10 seconds. At San Francisco Bay, winds northwest at 14 knots, water temperature 56, pressure 1,011.8 millibars. At Half Moon Bay, buoy winds west 12 knots, water temperature 58, pressure 1,013.0 millibars, sea 7 feet, every 9 seconds. At Monterey, buoy winds northwest at 14 knots, water temperature 59, pressure 1,013.0 millibars. At Point Sur, Wave Rider buoy water temperature 56, seas 9 feet, every 11 seconds. At Cape San Martin, buoy winds northwest at 12 knots, water temperature 60, pressure 1,013.5 millibars. Synopsis for the Central California Coast and Bays, including the Monterey Bay, Great Farallones, and Cordell Bank National Marine Sanctuaries. Strong northerly breezes will continue through Friday for the outer waters and the coastal jet region of Point Reyes. This will create hazardous conditions for small craft. Frequent gale force gusts are expected across the northern outer waters and along the Point Reyes coastal jet region through Wednesday, a bit weaker Thursday and Friday. Moderate northerly breezes will prevail elsewhere. Rough to very rough seas will continue through Wednesday before beginning to become moderate to rough Thursday into Friday. The marine forecast for San Pablo Bay, Susan Bay, the West Delta, and the San Francisco Bay north of the Bay Bridge. For today, south wind 5 to 10 knots, becoming southwest 10 to 15 knots this afternoon. For tonight, southwest wind 10 to 15 knots, easing to 5 to 10 knots after midnight. For Tuesday, southwest wind 10 to 15 knots. The marine forecast for Monterey Bay. For today, northwest wind 10 to 15 knots, becoming west 5 to 10 knots late this morning and afternoon. Seas 4 to 6 feet. Wave detail, northwest 6 feet in 11 seconds. For tonight, west wind 10 to 15 knots, becoming northwest 5 to 10 knots after midnight. Seas 4 to 5 feet. Wave detail, northwest 5 feet in 11 seconds. For Tuesday, west wind 5 to 10 knots. Seas 3 to 5 feet. Wave detail, northwest 5 feet in 11 seconds. The coastal waters forecast from Point Arena to Point Reyes out to 10 nautical miles. Gale warning in effect through Tuesday evening. Today, northwest wind 15 to 20 knots, easing to 10 to 15 knots late this morning, rising to 15 to 20 knots this afternoon. Seas 7 to 10 feet, wave detail, northwest 10 feet in 10 seconds, and southwest 2 feet in 15 seconds. Tonight, northwest wind 20 to 25 knots, easing to 15 to 20 knots after midnight. Seas 8 to 11 feet, wave detail, northwest 10 feet in 10 seconds, and south 2 feet in 15 seconds. Tuesday, northwest wind 10 to 15 knots, rising to 20 to 25 knots in the afternoon. Seas 8 to 11 feet, wave detail, northwest 10 feet in 11 seconds, and south 2 feet in 15 seconds. The coastal waters forecast from Point Arena to Point Reyes 10 to 60 nautical miles offshore. Gale warning in effect through Tuesday evening. Today, northwest wind 25 to 30 knots with gusts up to 40 knots, seas 12 to 13 feet.

second Tuesday northwest wind 25 to 30 knots with gusts up to 40 knots. See 12 to 14 feet wave detail. Northwest 14 feet at 10 seconds and south 2 feet at 16 seconds. San Francisco bar forecast. In the deep water channel, mixed seas of 3 to 5 feet at 15 seconds. Across the bar, swell can be more than twice as high across the bar than surrounding waters. Waves are also more prone to break, particularly during strong ebb currents. Maximum ebb current of 2.9 knots at 4:50 a.m. Tuesday and 1.1 knots at 6:13 p.m. Tuesday. The coastal waters forecast from Point Pinos to Point Piedras blunt is out to 10 nautical miles. Today, northwest wind 10 to 15 knots, easing to 5 to 10 knots late. Sea 7 to 8 feet wave detail. Northwest 8 feet at 11 seconds and south 2 feet at 15 seconds. Tonight, northwest wind 10 to 15 knots, sea 6 to 8 feet wave detail. Northwest 7 feet at 11 seconds and south 2 feet at 15 seconds. Tuesday, northwest wind 5 to 10 knots, sea 6 to 8 feet wave detail. Northwest 7 feet at 11 seconds. Areas of dense fog in the morning. Patchy fog in the afternoon. The coastal waters forecast from Pigeon Point to Point Pinos 10 to 16 nautical miles offshore. Small craft advisory in effect through Tuesday evening. Today, northwest wind 20 to 25 knots with gusts up to 35 knots, easing to 15 to 20 knots this afternoon. Sea 10 to 13 feet wave detail. Northwest 12 feet at 11 seconds and south 2 feet at 15 seconds. Tonight, northwest wind 20 to 25 knots, easing to 15 to 20 knots after midnight. Sea is 9 to 12 feet wave detail. Northwest 11 feet at 11 seconds and south 2 feet at 15 seconds. Tuesday, northwest wind 15 to 20 knots. Sea is 9 to 12 feet wave detail. Northwest 11 feet at 11 seconds and south 2 feet at 15 seconds. The offshore waters forecast for the following marine location. Point Arena to Pigeon Point between 60 nautical miles and 150 nautical miles offshore. Issued at 8:27 p.m. Pacific Daylight Time. Gale warning. Tonight, north winds 25 to 30 knots. Sea is 12 to 14 feet. Tuesday, north winds 25 to 35 knots, becoming 25 to 30 knots. Sea is 13 to 15 feet. Tuesday night, north winds 25 to 30 knots. Sea is 12 to 15 feet. Wednesday, north to northwest winds 25 to 30 knots. Sea 13 to 15 feet. Wednesday night, north to northwest winds 25 to 30 knots. Sea 11 to 14 feet. Thursday, north to northwest winds 20 to 25 knots. Sea 10 to 12 feet. Thursday night, north to northwest winds 20 to 25 knots. Sea 8 to 11 feet. Friday, north winds 15 to 25 knots. Sea 7 to 10 feet. Friday night, north to northwest winds 20 to 25 knots. Sea 6 to 8 feet. Saturday, north to northwest winds 15 to 25 knots. Sea 7 to 8 feet. Saturday night, north to northwest winds 15 to 20 knots. Sea 7 to 9 feet. The offshore waters forecast for the following marine location. Pigeon Point to Point Piedras blunt is between 60 nautical miles and 150 nautical miles offshore. Issued at 8:27 p.m. Pacific Daylight Time. Tonight, north to northwest winds 20 to 30 knots. Sea 10 to 13 feet. Tuesday, north to northwest winds 20 to 30 knots. Sea 10 to 13 feet. Tuesday night, north to northwest winds 20 to 30 knots. Sea 10 to 14 feet. Wednesday, northwest winds 20 to 30 knots. Sea 11 to 14 feet.

25 knots. Speed 7 to 10 feet. Friday, northwest winds 15 to 25 knots. Speed 7 to 9 feet. Friday night, northwest winds 15 to 20 knots. Speed 6 to 7 feet. Saturday, northwest winds 15 to 20 knots. Speed 6 to 8 feet. Saturday night, northwest winds 15 to 20 knots. Speed 6 to 7 feet. The coastal waters forecast from Point Reyes to Pigeon Point out to 10 nautical miles. Small craft advisory in effect until 3 a.m. Pacific Daylight Time Tuesday for today. Northwest wind 10 to 15 knots, easing to 5 to 10 knots late this morning, rising to 10 to 15 knots this afternoon. Sea 7 to 10 feet, subsiding to 5 to 8 feet this afternoon. Wave detail, northwest 9 feet at 10 seconds, southwest 2 feet at 15 seconds. For tonight, northwest wind 15 to 20 knots, easing to 10 to 15 knots after midnight. Sea 6 to 9 feet. Wave detail, northwest 8 feet at 10 seconds. Patchy fog after midnight. For Tuesday, west wind 5 to 10 knots. Seas 5 to 8 feet. Wave detail, northwest 7 feet at 11 seconds. The coastal waters forecast from Pigeon Point to Point Pinos out to 10 nautical miles. For today, northwest wind 10 to 15 knots, easing to 5 to 10 knots late this morning and early afternoon, rising to 10 to 15 knots late. Sea 6 to 9 feet. Wave detail, northwest 8 feet at 11 seconds and south 2 feet at 15 seconds. For tonight, northwest wind 10 to 15 knots, easing to 5 to 10 knots after midnight. Sea 6 to 8 feet. Wave detail, northwest 7 feet at 11 seconds. For Tuesday, west wind 5 to 10 knots. Sea 6 to 8 feet. Wave detail, northwest 7 feet at 11 seconds and south 2 feet at 15 seconds. The following is an important speech hazard message from the National Weather Service. Issued at 10:11 a.m. Pacific Daylight Time. Beach hazard statement remains in effect through late Tuesday night. 1. An increased risk of weaker waves and stronger currents expected. Where? Pacific Coast beaches. When? Through 5 a.m. Pacific Daylight Time Wednesday. Impacts, dangerous swimming and surfing conditions, and localized beach erosion can be expected. Sneaker waves can sweep across the shoreline without warning, pulling people into the sea from rocks, jetties, and beaches. Stay off of jetties, piers, rocks, and other waterside infrastructure. Remain out of the water to avoid hazardous surf and never turn your back on the ocean. Monitor local weather, surf and tide forecast at www.weather.gov/NTR. Sunrise, sunset, and tidal information for the San Francisco Bay Area for Monday, June 29th. The sunset tonight is 8:35 p.m. The sunrise tomorrow, 5:51 a.m. The sunset tomorrow, 8:35 p.m. Tidal data at the Golden Gate for the afternoon and evening hours today and the morning hours of tomorrow. High tide, 1:37 p.m. at 4.54 feet. Low tide, 5:40 p.m. at 3.38 feet. High tide, 11:33 p.m. at 6.6 feet. Low tide, 6:41 a.m. at -0.68 feet. Here are the buoy observations for 9 p.m. Pacific Daylight Time. An offshore buoy 6 winds north at 12 knots, pressure 1,032.2 millibars. An offshore buoy 59 winds north at 19 knots, gusting to 25, water temperature 62, pressure 1,024.5 millibars. At Point Arena buoy, winds northwest 23 knots, gusting to 27, water temperature 53, pressure 1,012.9 millibars, seas 8 feet every 9 seconds. At buoy 13 near Bodega Bay, winds northwest at 21 knots, gusting to 25, pressure 1,011.1 millibars, swelling.

feet every 10 seconds. At Point Reyes, wave rider buoy water temperature 56, seas 11 feet every 10 seconds. At San Francisco, our buoy water temperature 60, seas 5 feet every 10 seconds. At San Francisco, buoy winds northwest at 60 knots, water temperature 56, swell 7 feet every 9 seconds. At Half Moon Bay, buoy winds west 12 knots, water temperature 58, pressure 1,013.0 millibars, sea 7 feet every 9 seconds. At Monterey Bay, buoy winds northwest 14 knots, water temperature 59, pressure 1,013.1 millibars, seas 9 feet every 10 seconds. At Oyster, wave rider buoy water temperature 56, seas 9 feet every 11 seconds. At Cape San Martin, buoy winds northwest at 10 knots, pressure 1,013.6 millibars, swell 10 feet every 11 seconds. Synopsis for the Central California coast and bays, including the Monterey Bay, Greater Farallones, and Cordell Bank National Marine Sanctuaries. Strong northerly breezes will continue through Friday for the outer waters and the coastal jet region of Point Reyes. This will create hazardous conditions for small craft. Frequent gale force gusts are expected across the northern outer waters and along the Point Reyes coastal jet region through Wednesday, a bit weaker Thursday and Friday. Moderate northerly breezes will prevail elsewhere. Rough to very rough seas will continue through Wednesday before abating to become moderate to rough Thursday into Friday. The marine forecast for San Pablo Bay, Susan Bay, the West Delta, and the San Francisco Bay north of the Bay Bridge. For today, south wind 5 to 10 knots, becoming southwest 10 to 15 knots this afternoon. For tonight, southwest wind 10 to 15 knots, easing to 5 to 10 knots after midnight. For Tuesday, southwest wind 10 to 15 knots. The marine forecast for Monterey Bay. For today, northwest wind 10 to 15 knots, becoming west 5 to 10 knots late this morning and afternoon. Seas 4 to 6 feet. Wave detail, northwest 6 feet at 11 seconds. For tonight, west wind 10 to 15 knots, becoming northwest 5 to 10 knots after midnight. Seas 4 to 5 feet. Wave detail, northwest 5 feet at 11 seconds. For Tuesday, west wind 5 to 10 knots. Seas 3 to 5 feet. Wave detail, northwest 5 feet at 11 seconds. The coastal waters forecast from Point Arena to Point Reyes out to 10 nautical miles. Gale warning in effect through Tuesday evening. Today, northwest wind 15 to 20 knots, easing to 10 to 15 knots late this morning, rising to 15 to 20 knots this afternoon. Seas 7 to 10 feet, wave detail, northwest 10 feet at 10 seconds, and southwest 2 feet at 15 seconds. Tonight, northwest wind 20 to 25 knots, easing to 15 to 20 knots after midnight. Seas 8 to 11 feet, wave detail, northwest 10 feet at 10 seconds, and south 2 feet at 15 seconds. Tuesday, northwest wind 10 to 15 knots, rising to 20 to 25 knots in the afternoon. Seas 8 to 11 feet, wave detail, northwest 10 feet at 11 seconds, and south 2 feet at 15 seconds. The coastal waters forecast from Point Arena to Point Reyes 10 to 60 nautical miles offshore. Gale warning in effect through Tuesday evening. Today, northwest wind 25 to 30 knots with gusts up to 40 knots, seas 12 to 13 feet, subsiding to 10 to 13 feet this afternoon. Wave detail, northwest 13 feet at 10 seconds and south 2 feet at 15 seconds. Tonight, northwest wind 25 to 30 knots, seas 12 to 14 feet. Wave detail, northwest 14 feet at 10 seconds and south 2 feet at 15 seconds. Tuesday, northwest wind 25 to 30 knots with gusts up to 40 knots, seas 12 to 14 feet. Wave detail, northwest 14 feet at 10 seconds and south 2 feet at 16 seconds. San Francisco Bar forecast. In the deep water channel, lick seas of 3 to 5 feet at 15 seconds. Across the bar, swell can be more than twice as high across the bar than surrounding waters. Waves are also more prone to break, particularly during strong ebb currents.

east at 11 seconds and south 2 feet at 15 seconds. Tonight, northwest wind 10 to 15 knots, sea 6 to 8 feet, wave detail. Northwest 7 feet at 11 seconds and south 2 feet at 15 seconds. Tuesday, northwest wind 5 to 10 knots, sea 6 to 8 feet, wave detail. Northwest 7 feet at 11 seconds. Areas of dense fog in the morning. Patchy fog in the afternoon. The coastal waters forecast from Pigeon Point to Point Pinos 10 to 60 nautical miles offshore. Small craft advisory in effect through Tuesday evening. Today, northwest wind 20 to 25 knots with gusts up to 35 knots. Easing to 15 to 20 knots this afternoon. Seas 10 to 13 feet, wave detail. Northwest 12 feet at 11 seconds and south 2 feet at 15 seconds. Tonight, northwest wind 20 to 25 knots, easing to 15 to 20 knots after midnight. Seas 9 to 12 feet, wave detail. Northwest 11 feet at 11 seconds and south 2 feet at 15 seconds. Tuesday, northwest wind 15 to 20 knots, seas 9 to 12 feet, wave detail. Northwest 11 feet at 11 seconds and south 2 feet at 15 seconds. The offshore waters forecast for the following marine location: Point Arena to Pigeon Point between 60 nautical miles and 150 nautical miles offshore. Issued at 8:27 p.m. Pacific Daylight Time. Gale warning, tonight, north winds 25 to 30 knots. Sea is 12 to 14 feet. Tuesday, north winds 25 to 35 knots, becoming 25 to 30 knots. Seas 13 to 15 feet. Tuesday night, north winds 25 to 30 knots. Sea is 12 to 15 feet. Wednesday, north to northwest winds 25 to 30 knots. Seas 13 to 15 feet. Wednesday night, north to northwest winds 25 to 30 knots. Seas 11 to 14 feet. Thursday, north to northwest winds 20 to 25 knots. Seas 10 to 12 feet. Thursday night, north to northwest winds 20 to 25 knots. Seas 8 to 11 feet. Friday, north winds 15 to 25 knots. Seas 7 to 10 feet. Friday night, north to northwest winds 20 to 25 knots. Seas 6 to 8 feet. Saturday, north to northwest winds 15 to 25 knots. Seas 7 to 8 feet. Saturday night, north to northwest winds 15 to 20 knots. Seas 7 to 9 feet. The offshore waters forecast for the following marine location: Pigeon Point to Point Pedras, Blancos between 60 nautical miles and 150 nautical miles offshore. Issued at 8:27 p.m. Pacific Daylight Time. Tonight, north to northwest winds 20 to 30 knots. Seas 10 to 13 feet. Tuesday, north to northwest winds 20 to 30 knots. Seas 10 to 13 feet. Tuesday night, north to northwest winds 20 to 30 knots. Seas 10 to 14 feet. Wednesday, northwest winds 20 to 30 knots. Seas 11 to 14 feet. Wednesday night, northwest winds 20 to 25 knots. Seas 10 to 13 feet. Thursday, northwest winds 15 to 25 knots. Seas 9 to 12 feet. Thursday night, northwest winds 15 to 25 knots. Seas 7 to 10 feet. Friday, northwest winds 15 to 25 knots. Seas 7 to 9 feet. Friday night, northwest winds 15 to 20 knots. Seas 6 to 7 feet. Saturday, northwest winds 15 to 20 knots. Seas 6 to 8 feet. Saturday night, northwest winds 15 to 20 knots. Seas 6 to 7 feet. The coastal waters forecast from Point Reyes to Pigeon Point out to 10 nautical miles. Small craft advisory in effect until 3 a.m. Pacific Daylight Time Tuesday for today. Northwest wind 10 to 15 knots, easing to 5 to 10 knots late this morning, rising to 10 to 15 knots this afternoon. Seas 7 to 10 feet, subsiding to 5 to 8 feet this afternoon. Wave detail, north.

northwest 9 feet at 10 seconds and southwest 2 feet at 15 seconds. For tonight, northwest wind 15 to 20 knots, easing to 10 to 15 knots after midnight. Seas 6 to 9 feet. Wave detail, northwest 8 feet at 10 seconds. Patchy fog after midnight. For Tuesday, west wind 5 to 10 knots. Seas 5 to 8 feet. Wave detail, northwest 7 feet at 11 seconds. The coastal waters forecast from Pigeon Point to Point Pinos out to 10 nautical miles. For today, northwest wind 10 to 15 knots, easing to 5 to 10 knots late this morning and early afternoon, rising to 10 to 15 knots late. Seas 6 to 9 feet. Wave detail, northwest 8 feet at 11 seconds and south 2 feet at 15 seconds. For tonight, northwest wind 10 to 15 knots, easing to 5 to 10 knots after midnight. Seas 6 to 8 feet. Wave detail, northwest 7 feet at 11 seconds. For Tuesday, west wind 5 to 10 knots. Seas 6 to 8 feet. Wave detail, northwest 7 feet at 11 seconds and south 2 feet at 15 seconds. The following is an important beach hazard message from the National Weather Service. Issued at 10:11 a.m. Pacific Daylight Time. Beach hazard statement remains in effect through late Tuesday night. What? An increased risk of sneaker waves and strong rip currents expected. Where? Pacific Coast beaches. When? Through 5 a.m. Pacific Daylight Time Wednesday. Impacts, dangerous swimming and surfing conditions, and localized beach erosion can be expected. Sneaker waves can sweep across the shoreline without warning, pulling people into the sea from rocks, jetties, and beaches. Stay off of jetties, piers, rocks, and other waterside infrastructure. Remain out of the water to avoid hazardous surf and never turn your back on the ocean. Monitor local weather, surf and tide forecast at www.weather.gov/mtr. Semi-sunset and tidal information for the San Francisco Bay Area for Monday, June 29th. The sunset tonight, 8:35 p.m. The sunrise tomorrow, 5:51 a.m. The sunset tomorrow, 8:35 p.m. Tidal data at the Golden Gate for the afternoon and evening hours today and the morning hours of tomorrow. High tide, 1:37 p.m. is 4.54 feet. Low tide, 5:40 p.m. at 3.38 feet. High tide, 11:33 p.m. at 6.6 feet. Low tide, 6:41 a.m. at -0.68 feet. Here are the buoy observations, 3 p.m. at 6.6 feet. Low tide, 6:41 a.m. at -0.68 feet. Here are the buoy observations for 9 p.m. Pacific Daylight Time. An offshore buoy 6 winds north at 12 knots, pressure 1,032.2 millibars. An offshore buoy 59 winds north at 19 knots, gusting to 25, water temperature 62, pressure 1,024.5 millibars. At Point Reyes buoy, winds northwest 23 knots, gusting to 27, water temperature 53, pressure 1,012.9 millibars, seas 8 feet every 9 seconds. At buoy 13 near Bodega Bay, winds northwest at 21 knots, gusting to 25, pressure 1,011.1 millibars, swell 8 feet every 10 seconds. At Point Reyes Wave Rider buoy, water temperature 56, seas 11 feet every 10 seconds. At San Francisco Bar buoy, water temperature 60, seas 5 feet every 10 seconds. At San Francisco buoy, winds northwest at 60 knots, water temperature 56, swell 7 feet every 9 seconds. At Half Moon Bay buoy, winds west 12 knots, water temperature 58, pressure 1,013.0 millibars, sea 7 feet every 9 seconds. At Monterey Bay buoy, winds northwest 14 knots, water temperature 59, pressure 1,013.1 millibars, sea 9 feet every 10 seconds. At Point Sur, wave rider buoy, water temperature 59.

6, sees 9 feet every 11 seconds. At Cape San Martin buoy winds northwest at 10 knots. Pressure 1,013.6 millibars. Swell 10 feet every 11 seconds. Synopsis for the Central California coast and bays, including the Monterey Bay, Greater Farallones, and Cordell Bank National Marine Sanctuaries. Strong northerly breezes will continue through Friday for the outer waters and the coastal jet region of Point Reyes. This will create hazardous conditions for small craft. Frequent gale force gusts are expected across the northern outer waters and along the Point Reyes coastal jet region through Wednesday, a bit weaker Thursday and Friday. Moderate northerly breezes will prevail elsewhere. Rough to very rough seas will continue through Wednesday before abating to become moderate to rough Thursday into Friday. The marine forecast for San Pablo Bay, Susan Bay, the West Delta, and the San Francisco Bay north of the Bay Bridge. For today, south wind 5 to 10 knots, becoming southwest 10 to 15 knots this afternoon. For tonight, southwest wind 10 to 15 knots, easing to 5 to 10 knots after midnight. For Tuesday, southwest wind 10 to 15 knots. The marine forecast for Monterey Bay. For today, northwest wind 10 to 15 knots, becoming west 5 to 10 knots late this morning and afternoon. Seas 4 to 6 feet. Wave detail, northwest 6 feet in 11 seconds. For tonight, west wind 10 to 15 knots, becoming northwest 5 to 10 knots after midnight. Seas 4 to 5 feet. Wave detail, northwest 5 feet in 11 seconds. For Tuesday, west wind 5 to 10 knots. Seas 3 to 5 feet. Wave detail, northwest 5 feet at 11 seconds. The coastal waters forecast from Point Arena to Point Reyes out to 10 nautical miles. Gale warning in effect through Tuesday evening. Today, northwest wind 15 to 20 knots, easing to 10 to 15 knots late this morning, rising to 15 to 20 knots this afternoon. Seas 7 to 10 feet, wave detail, northwest 10 feet at 10 seconds and southwest 2 feet at 15 seconds. Tonight, northwest wind 20 to 25 knots, easing to 15 to 20 knots after midnight. Seas 8 to 11 feet, wave detail, northwest 10 feet at 10 seconds and south 2 feet at 15 seconds. Tuesday, northwest wind 10 to 15 knots, rising to 20 to 25 knots in the afternoon. Seas 8 to 11 feet, wave detail, northwest 10 feet at 11 seconds and south 2 feet at 15 seconds. The coastal waters forecast from Point Arena to Point Reyes 10 to 60 nautical miles offshore. Gale warning in effect through Tuesday evening. Today, northwest wind 25 to 30 knots with gusts up to 40 knots, seas 12 to 13 feet, subsiding to 10 to 13 feet this afternoon. Wave detail, northwest 13 feet at 10 seconds and south 2 feet at 15 seconds. Tonight, northwest wind 25 to 30 knots, seas 12 to 14 feet. Wave detail, northwest 14 feet at 10 seconds and south 2 feet at 15 seconds. Tuesday, northwest wind 25 to 30 knots with gusts up to 40 knots, seas 12 to 14 feet. Wave detail, northwest 14 feet at 10 seconds and south 2 feet at 16 seconds. San Francisco Bar forecast. In the deep water channel, mixed seas of 3 to 5 feet at 15 seconds. Across the bar, swell can be more than twice as high across the bar than surrounding waters. Waves are also more prone to break, particularly during strong ebb currents. Maximum ebb current of 2.9 knots at 4:50 a.m. Tuesday and 1.1 knots at 6:13 p.m. Tuesday. The coastal waters forecast from Point Pinos to Point Piedras blunts out to 10 nautical miles. Today, northwest wind 10 to 15 knots, easing to 5 to 10 knots late. Seas 7 to 8 feet, wave detail, northwest 8 feet at 11 seconds and south 2 feet at 15 seconds. Tonight, northwest wind 10 to 15 knots, seas 6 to 8 feet, wave detail,

coastal waters forecast from Pigeon Point to Point Pinos 10 to 60 nautical miles offshore. Small craft advisory in effect through Tuesday evening. Today, northwest wind 22 to 25 knots with gusts up to 35 knots, easing to 15 to 20 knots this afternoon. Seas 10 to 13 feet wave detail. Northwest 12 feet at 11 seconds and south 2 feet at 15 seconds. Tonight, northwest wind 20 to 25 knots, easing to 15 to 20 knots after midnight. Seas 9 to 12 feet wave detail. Northwest 11 feet at 11 seconds and south 2 feet at 15 seconds. Tuesday, northwest wind 15 to 20 knots. Seas 9 to 12 feet wave detail. Northwest 11 feet at 11 seconds and south 2 feet at 15 seconds. The offshore waters forecast for the following marine location: Point Arena to Pigeon Point between 60 nautical miles and 150 nautical miles offshore. Issued at 8:27 p.m. Pacific Daylight Time. Gale warning. Tonight, north winds 25 to 30 knots. Seas 12 to 14 feet. Tuesday, north winds 25 to 35 knots, becoming 25 to 30 knots. Seas 13 to 15 feet. Tuesday night, north winds 25 to 30 knots. Seas 12 to 15 feet. Wednesday, north to northwest winds 25 to 30 knots. Seas 13 to 15 feet. Wednesday night, north to northwest winds 25 to 30 knots. Seas 11 to 14 feet. Thursday, north to northwest winds 20 to 25 knots. Seas 10 to 12 feet. Thursday night, north to northwest winds 20 to 25 knots. Seas 8 to 11 feet. Friday, north winds 15 to 25 knots. Seas 7 to 10 feet. Friday night, north to northwest winds 20 to 25 knots. Seas 6 to 8 feet. Saturday, north to northwest winds 15 to 25 knots. Seas 7 to 8 feet. Saturday night, north to northwest winds 15 to 20 knots. Seas 7 to 9 feet. The offshore waters forecast for the following marine location: Pigeon Point to Point Pedros Blancos between 60 nautical miles and 150 nautical miles offshore. Issued at 8:27 p.m. Pacific Daylight Time. Tonight, north to northwest winds 20 to 30 knots. Seas 10 to 13 feet. Tuesday, north to northwest winds 20 to 30 knots. Seas 10 to 13 feet. Tuesday night, north to northwest winds 20 to 30 knots. Seas 10 to 14 feet. Wednesday, northwest winds 20 to 30 knots. Seas 11 to 14 feet. Wednesday night, northwest winds 20 to 25 knots. Seas 10 to 13 feet. Thursday, northwest winds 15 to 25 knots. Seas 9 to 12 feet. Thursday night, northwest winds 15 to 25 knots. Seas 7 to 10 feet. Friday, northwest winds 15 to 25 knots. Seas 7 to 9 feet. Friday night, northwest winds 15 to 20 knots. Seas 6 to 7 feet. Saturday, northwest winds 15 to 20 knots. Seas 6 to 8 feet. Saturday night, northwest winds 15 to 20 knots. Seas 6 to 7 feet. The coastal waters forecast from Point Reyes to Pigeon Point out to 10 nautical miles. Small craft advisory in effect until 3 a.m. Pacific Daylight Time Tuesday for today. Northwest wind 10 to 15 knots, easing to 5 to 10 knots late this morning, rising to 10 to 15 knots this afternoon. Seas 7 to 10 feet, subsiding to 5 to 8 feet this afternoon. Wave detail, northwest 9 feet at 10 seconds and southwest 2 feet at 15 seconds. For tonight, northwest wind 15 to 20 knots, easing to 10 to 15 knots after midnight.

2 feet. Wave detail, northwest 7 feet at 11 seconds. The coastal waters forecast from Pigeon Point to Point Pinos out to 10 nautical miles. For today, northwest wind 10 to 15 knots, easing to 5 to 10 knots late this morning and early afternoon, rising to 10 to 15 knots late. Seas 6 to 9 feet. Wave detail, northwest 8 feet at 11 seconds and south 2 feet at 15 seconds. For tonight, northwest wind 10 to 15 knots, easing to 5 to 10 knots after midnight. Seas 6 to 8 feet. Wave detail, northwest 7 feet at 11 seconds. For Tuesday, west wind 5 to 10 knots. Seas 6 to 8 feet. Wave detail, northwest 7 feet at 11 seconds and south 2 feet at 15 seconds. The following is an important beach hazard message from the National Weather Service. Issued at 10:11 a.m. Pacific Daylight Time. Beach hazard statement remains in effect through late Tuesday night. 1. An increased risk of sneaker waves and strong rip currents expected. Where? Pacific Coast beaches. When? Through 5 a.m. Pacific Daylight Time Wednesday. Impacts, dangerous swimming and surfing conditions, and localized beach erosion can be expected. Sneaker waves can sweep across the shoreline without warning, pulling people into the sea from rocks, jays, and beaches. Stay off of jays, piers, rocks, and other waterside infrastructure. Remain out of the water to avoid hazardous surf and never turn your back on the ocean. Monitor local weather, surf, and tide forecast at www.weather.gov/mtr. Sunrise, sunset, and tidal information for the San Francisco Bay Area for Monday, June 29th. The sunset tonight, 8:35 p.m. The sunrise tomorrow, 5:51 a.m. The sunset tomorrow, 8:35 p.m. Tidal data at the Golden Gate for the afternoon and evening hours today and the morning hours of tomorrow. High tide, 1:37 p.m. at 4.54 feet. Low tide, 5:40 p.m. at 3.38 feet. High tide, 11:33 p.m. at 6.6 feet. Low tide, 6:41 a.m. at -0.68 feet. Here are the buoy observations for 9 p.m. Pacific Daylight Time. An offshore buoy 6 winds north at 12 knots, pressure 1,032.2 millibars. An offshore buoy 59 winds north at 19 knots, gusting to 25, water temperature 62, pressure 1,024.5 millibars. At Point Arena buoy, winds northwest 23 knots, gusting to 27, water temperature 53, pressure 1,012.9 millibars, seas 8 feet every 9 seconds. At buoy 13 near Bodega Bay, winds northwest at 21 knots, gusting to 25, pressure 1,011.1 millibars, swell 8 feet every 10 seconds. At Point Reyes Wave Rider buoy, water temperature 56, seas 11 feet every 10 seconds. At San Francisco Bar buoy, water temperature 60, seas 5 feet every 10 seconds. At San Francisco buoy, winds northwest at 60 knots, water temperature 56, swell 7 feet every 9 seconds. At Half Moon Bay buoy, winds west 12 knots, water temperature 58, pressure 1,013.0 millibars, seas 7 feet every 9 seconds. At Monterey Bay buoy, winds northwest 14 knots, water temperature 59, pressure 1,013.1 millibars, seas 9 feet every 10 seconds. At Pointer, Wave Rider buoy, water temperature 56, seas 9 feet every 11 seconds. At Cape San Martin buoy, winds northwest at 10 knots, pressure 1,013.6 millibars, swell 10 feet every 11 seconds. Synopsis for the Central California coast and bays, including the Monterey Bay, Greater Farallones, and Cordell Bank National Marine Sanctuaries. Strong northerly breezes will continue through Friday for the outer waters and the coastal jet reach to Point Reyes. This will create hazardous conditions for small craft. Frequent gale force gusts are

sectors across the northern outer waters and along the Point Reyes coastal jet region through Wednesday, a bit weaker Thursday and Friday. Moderate northerly breezes will prevail elsewhere. Rough to very rough seas will continue through Wednesday before abating to become moderate to rough Thursday into Friday. The marine forecast for San Pablo Bay, Susan Bay, the West Delta, and the San Francisco Bay north of the Bay Bridge. For today, south wind 5 to 10 knots, becoming southwest 10 to 15 knots this afternoon. For tonight, southwest wind 10 to 15 knots, easing to 5 to 10 knots after midnight. For Tuesday, southwest wind 10 to 15 knots. The marine forecast for Monterey Bay. For today, northwest wind 10 to 15 knots, becoming west 5 to 10 knots late this morning and afternoon. Seas 4 to 6 feet. Wave detail, northwest 6 feet at 11 seconds. For tonight, west wind 10 to 15 knots, becoming northwest 5 to 10 knots after midnight. Seas 4 to 5 feet. Wave detail, northwest 5 feet at 11 seconds. For Tuesday, west wind 5 to 10 knots. Seas 3 to 5 feet. Wave detail, northwest 5 feet at 11 seconds. The coastal waters forecast from Point Arena to Point Reyes out to 10 nautical miles. Gale warning in effect through Tuesday evening. Today, northwest wind 15 to 20 knots, easing to 10 to 15 knots late this morning, rising to 15 to 20 knots this afternoon. Seas 7 to 10 feet, wave detail, northwest 10 feet at 10 seconds and southwest 2 feet at 15 seconds. Tonight, northwest wind 20 to 25 knots, easing to 15 to 20 knots after midnight. Seas 8 to 11 feet, wave detail, northwest 10 feet at 10 seconds and south 2 feet at 15 seconds. Tuesday, northwest wind 10 to 15 knots, rising to 20 to 25 knots in the afternoon. Seas 8 to 11 feet, wave detail, northwest 10 feet at 11 seconds and south 2 feet at 15 seconds. The coastal waters forecast from Point Arena to Point Reyes 10 to 60 nautical miles offshore. Gale warning in effect through Tuesday evening. Today, northwest wind 25 to 30 knots with gusts up to 40 knots is 12 to 13 feet, subsiding to 10 to 13 feet this afternoon. Wave detail, northwest 13 feet at 10 seconds and south 2 feet at 15 seconds. Tonight, northwest wind 25 to 30 knots is 12 to 14 feet. Wave detail, northwest 14 feet at 10 seconds and south 2 feet at 15 seconds. Tuesday, northwest wind 25 to 30 knots with gusts up to 40 knots is 12 to 14 feet. Wave detail, northwest 14 feet at 10 seconds and south 2 feet at 16 seconds. San Francisco Bar forecast. In the deep water channel, mixed seas of 3 to 5 feet at 15 seconds. Across the bar, swell can be more than twice as high across the bar than surrounding waters. Waves are also more prone to break, particularly during strong ebb currents. Maximum ebb current of 2.9 knots at 4:50 a.m. Tuesday and 1.1 knots at 6:13 p.m. Tuesday. The coastal waters forecast from Point Pinos to Point Piedras Blanc is out to 10 nautical miles. Today, northwest wind 10 to 15 knots, easing to 5 to 10 knots late. Sea 7 to 8 feet, wave detail. Northwest 8 feet at 11 seconds and south 2 feet at 15 seconds. Tonight, northwest wind 10 to 15 knots, sea 6 to 8 feet, wave detail. Northwest 7 feet at 11 seconds and south 2 feet at 15 seconds. Tuesday, northwest wind 5 to 10 knots, sea 6 to 8 feet, wave detail. Northwest 7 feet at 11 seconds. Areas of dense fog in the morning. Patchy fog in the afternoon. The coastal waters forecast from Pigeon Point to Point Pinos 10 to 60 nautical miles offshore. Small craft advisory in effect through Tuesday evening. Today, northwest wind 20 to 25 knots with gusts up to 35 knots, easing to 15 to 20 knots this afternoon. Seas 10 to 13 feet, wave detail. Northwest 12 feet at 11 seconds and south 2 feet at 15 seconds. Tonight, northwest wind 20 to 25 knots, easing to 15 to 20 knots after midnight. Seas 9 to 12 feet.

We detail northwest 11 feet at 11 seconds and south 2 feet at 15 seconds. Tuesday northwest wind 15 to 20 knots. Seas 9 to 12 feet. We detail northwest 11 feet at 11 seconds and south 2 feet at 15 seconds. 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This broadcast originates from the National Weather Service office located in Monterey, California, and serves the coastal marine waters, including San Francisco and Monterey Bay. The offshore waters forecast for the following marine location: Point Arena to Pigeon Point between 60 nautical miles and 150 nautical miles offshore. Issued at 8:27 p.m. Pacific Daylight Time. Gale warning: tonight, north winds 25 to 30 knots. Seas 12 to 14 feet. Tuesday, north winds 25 to 35 knots, becoming 25 to 30 knots. Seas 13 to 15 feet. Tuesday night, north winds 25 to 30 knots. Seas 12 to 15 feet. Wednesday, north to northwest winds 25 to 30 knots. Seas 13 to 15 feet. Wednesday night, north to northwest winds 25 to 30 knots. Seas 11 to 14 feet. Thursday, north to northwest winds 20 to 25 knots. Seas 10 to 12 feet. Thursday night, north to northwest winds 20 to 25 knots. Seas 8 to 11 feet. Friday, north winds 15 to 25 knots. Seas 7 to 10 feet. Friday night, north to northwest winds 20 to 25 knots. Seas 6 to 8 feet. Saturday, north to northwest winds 15 to 25 knots. Seas 7 to 8 feet. Saturday night, north to northwest winds 15 to 20 knots. Seas 7 to 9 feet. The offshore waters forecast for the following marine location: Pigeon Point to Point Piedras Blancas between 60 nautical miles and 150 nautical miles offshore. Issued at 8:27 p.m. Pacific Daylight Time. Tonight, north to northwest winds 20 to 30 knots. Seas 10 to 13 feet. Tuesday, north to northwest winds 20 to 30 knots. Seas 10 to 13 feet. Tuesday night, north to northwest winds 20 to 30 knots. Seas 10 to 14 feet. Wednesday, northwest winds 20 to 30 knots. Seas 11 to 14 feet. Wednesday night, northwest winds 20 to 25 knots. Seas 10 to 13 feet. Thursday, northwest winds 15 to 25 knots. Seas 9 to 12 feet. Thursday night, northwest winds 15 to 25 knots. Seas 7 to 10 feet. Friday, northwest winds 15 to 25 knots. Seas 7 to 9 feet. Friday night, northwest winds 15 to 20 knots. Seas 6 to 7 feet. Saturday, northwest winds 15 to 20 knots. Seas 6 to 8 feet. Saturday night, northwest winds 15 to 20 knots. Seas 6 to 7 feet. The coastal waters forecast from Point Reyes to Pigeon Point out to 10 nautical miles. Small craft advisory in effect until 3 a.m. Pacific Daylight Time Tuesday for today. Northwest wind 10 to 15 knots, easing to 5 to 10 knots late this morning, rising to 10 to 15 knots this afternoon. Seas 7 to 10 feet, subsiding to 5 to 8 feet this afternoon. Wave detail, northwest 9 feet at 10 seconds and southwest 2 feet at 15 seconds. For tonight, northwest wind 15 to 20 knots, easing to 10 to 15 knots after midnight.

times at 10 knots, late this morning and early afternoon. Rising to 10 to 15 knots, late. Seas 6 to 9 feet. Wave detail, northwest 8 feet at 11 seconds and south 2 feet at 15 seconds. For tonight, northwest wind 10 to 15 knots, easing to 5 to 10 knots after midnight. Seas 6 to 8 feet. Wave detail, northwest 7 feet at 11 seconds. For Tuesday, west wind 5 to 10 knots. Seas 6 to 8 feet. Wave detail, northwest 7 feet at 11 seconds and south 2 feet at 15 seconds. The following is an important deep hazard message from the National Weather Service. Issued at 10:11 a.m. Pacific Daylight Time. Beach hazard statement remains in effect through late Tuesday night. What? An increased risk of sneaker waves and stronger currents expected. Where? Pacific Coast beaches. When? Through 5 a.m. Pacific Daylight Time Wednesday. Impacts, dangerous swimming and surfing conditions, and localized beach erosion can be expected. Sneaker waves can sweep across the shoreline without warning, pulling people into the sea from rocks, jetties, and beaches. Stay off of jetties, piers, rocks, and other waterside infrastructure. Remain out of the water to avoid hazardous surf and never turn your back on the ocean. Monitor local weather, surf and time forecast at www.weather.gov/NPR. Semi-sunset and tidal information for the San Francisco Bay Area for Monday, June 29th. The sunset tonight, 8:35 p.m. The sunrise tomorrow, 5:51 a.m. The sunset tomorrow, 8:35 p.m. Tidal data at the Golden Gate for the afternoon and evening hours today and the morning hours of tomorrow. High tide, 1:37 p.m. at 4.54 feet. Low tide, 5:40 p.m. at 3.38 feet. High tide, 11:33 p.m. at 6 feet. Low tide, 6:41 a.m. at -0.68 feet. Here are the buoy observations for 10 p.m. Pacific Daylight Time. An offshore buoy 6 wind north at 14 knots, pressure 1,032.4 millibars. An offshore buoy 59 winds north at 19 knots, gusting to 25, water temperature 62, pressure 1,024.6 millibars. A buoy 14 near Point Arena winds northwest at 25 knots, gusting to 31, water temperature 53, pressure 1,013.0 millibars. A buoy 13 near Bodega Bay winds northwest at 21 knots, gusting to 25, pressure 1,011.1 millibars. At Point Reyes Wave Rider buoy water temperature 56, seas 12 feet every 9 seconds. At San Francisco Bar buoy water temperature 60, seas 5 feet every 10 seconds. At San Francisco buoy winds northwest at 14 knots, water temperature 56, pressure 1,012.1 millibars. At Half Moon Bay buoy winds west 10 knots, water temperature 58, pressure 1,013.3 millibars, seas 7 feet every 9 seconds. At Monterey buoy winds northwest at 60 knots, water temperature 59, pressure 1,013.5 millibars. At Point Sur, Wave Rider buoy water temperature 56, seas 10 feet every 10 seconds. At Cape San Martin buoy winds north at 12 knots, water temperature 60, pressure 1,013.9 millibars. Synopsis for the Central California coast and bays, including the Monterey Bay, Greater Seroffs, and Cordell Bank National Marine Sanctuaries. Strong northerly breezes will continue through Friday for the outer waters and the coastal jet region of Point Reyes. This will create hazardous conditions for small craft. Frequent gale force gusts are expected across the northern outer waters and along the Point Reyes coastal jet region through Wednesday, a midweek or Thursday and Friday. Moderate northerly breezes will prevail elsewhere. Rough to very rough seas will continue through Wednesday before abating to become moderate to rough Thursday into Friday. The marine forecast for San Pablo Bay, Suisun Bay,

Delta and the San Francisco Bay north of the Bay Bridge. For today, south wind 5 to 10 knots, becoming southwest 10 to 15 knots this afternoon. For tonight, southwest wind 10 to 15 knots, easing to 5 to 10 knots after midnight. For Tuesday, southwest wind 10 to 15 knots. The marine forecast for Monterey Bay. For today, northwest wind 10 to 15 knots, becoming west 5 to 10 knots late this morning and afternoon. Seas 4 to 6 feet. Wind detail, northwest 6 feet at 11 seconds. For tonight, west wind 10 to 15 knots, becoming northwest 5 to 10 knots after midnight. Seas 4 to 5 feet. Wind detail, northwest 5 feet at 11 seconds. For Tuesday, west wind 5 to 10 knots. Seas 3 to 5 feet. Wind detail, northwest 5 feet at 11 seconds. The coastal waters forecast from Point Arena to Point Reyes out to 10 nautical miles. Gale warning in effect through Tuesday evening. Today, northwest wind 15 to 20 knots, easing to 10 to 15 knots late this morning, rising to 15 to 20 knots this afternoon. Sea 7 to 10 feet, wave detail, northwest 10 feet at 10 seconds, and southwest 2 feet at 15 seconds. Tonight, northwest wind 20 to 25 knots, easing to 15 to 20 knots after midnight. Seas 8 to 11 feet, wave detail, northwest 10 feet at 10 seconds, and south 2 feet at 15 seconds. Tuesday, northwest wind 10 to 15 knots, rising to 20 to 25 knots in the afternoon. Seas 8 to 11 feet, wave detail, northwest 10 feet at 11 seconds, and south 2 feet at 15 seconds. The coastal waters forecast from Point Arena to Point Reyes 10 to 16 nautical miles offshore. Gale warning in effect through Tuesday evening. Today, northwest wind 25 to 30 knots with gusts up to 40 knots, seas 12 to 13 feet, subsiding to 10 to 13 feet this afternoon. Wave detail, northwest 13 feet at 10 seconds and south 2 feet at 15 seconds. Tonight, northwest wind 25 to 30 knots, seas 12 to 14 feet. Wave detail, northwest 14 feet at 10 seconds and south 2 feet at 15 seconds. Tuesday, northwest wind 25 to 30 knots with gusts up to 40 knots, seas 12 to 14 feet. Wave detail, northwest 14 feet at 10 seconds and south 2 feet at 16 seconds. San Francisco Bar forecast. In the deep water channel, mixed seas of 3 to 5 feet at 15 seconds. Across the bar, swell can be more than twice as high across the bar than surrounding waters. Waves are also more prone to break, particularly during strong ebb currents. Maximum ebb current of 2.9 knots at 4:50 a.m. Tuesday and 1.1 knots at 6:13 p.m. Tuesday. The coastal waters forecast from Point Pinos to Point Piedras blunts out to 10 nautical miles. Today, northwest wind 10 to 15 knots, easing to 5 to 10 knots late. Sea 7 to 8 feet, wave detail, northwest 8 feet at 11 seconds and south 2 feet at 15 seconds. Tonight, northwest wind 10 to 15 knots, sea 6 to 8 feet, wave detail, northwest 7 feet at 11 seconds and south 2 feet at 15 seconds. Tuesday, northwest wind 5 to 10 knots, sea 6 to 8 feet, wave detail, northwest 7 feet at 11 seconds. Areas of dense fog in the morning. Patchy fog in the afternoon. The coastal waters forecast from Pigeon Point to Point Pinos 10 to 60 nautical miles offshore. Small craft advisory in effect through Tuesday evening. Today, northwest wind 20 to 25 knots with gusts up to 35 knots, easing to 15 to 20 knots this afternoon. Seas 10 to 13 feet, wave detail, northwest 12 feet at 11 seconds and south 2 feet at 15 seconds. Tonight, northwest wind 20 to 25 knots, easing to 15 to 20 knots after midnight. Seas 9 to 12 feet, wave detail, northwest 11 feet at 11 seconds and south 2 feet at 15 seconds. Tuesday, northwest wind 15 to 20 knots, seas 9 to 12 feet, wave detail, northwest 11 feet at 11 seconds and south 2 feet at 15 seconds. The offshore waters forecast for the following marine locations: Point Arena to Pigeon Point.

between 60 nautical miles and 150 nautical miles offshore. Issued at 8:27 p.m. Pacific Daylight Time. Gale warning. Tonight, north winds 25 to 30 knots. Sea is 12 to 14 feet. Tuesday, north winds 25 to 35 knots. Incoming 25 to 30 knots. Sea is 13 to 15 feet. Tuesday night, north winds 25 to 30 knots. Sea is 12 to 15 feet. Wednesday, north to northwest winds 25 to 30 knots. Sea is 13 to 15 feet. Wednesday night, north to northwest winds 25 to 30 knots. Sea is 11 to 14 feet. Thursday, north to northwest winds 20 to 25 knots. Sea is 10 to 12 feet. Thursday night, north to northwest winds 20 to 25 knots. Sea is 8 to 11 feet. Friday, north winds 15 to 25 knots. Sea is 7 to 10 feet. Friday night, north to northwest winds 20 to 25 knots. Sea is 6 to 8 feet. Saturday, north to northwest winds 15 to 25 knots. Sea is 7 to 8 feet. Saturday night, north to northwest winds 15 to 20 knots. Sea is 7 to 9 feet. The offshore waters forecast for the following marine locations. Pigeon Point to Point Cabras, blunt is between 60 nautical miles and 150 nautical miles offshore. Issued at 8:27 p.m. Pacific Daylight Time. Tonight, north to northwest winds 20 to 30 knots. Sea 10 to 13 feet. Tuesday, north to northwest winds 20 to 30 knots. Sea 10 to 13 feet. Tuesday night, north to northwest winds 20 to 30 knots. Sea 10 to 14 feet. Wednesday, northwest winds 20 to 30 knots. Sea 11 to 14 feet. Wednesday night, northwest winds 20 to 25 knots. Sea 10 to 13 feet. Thursday, northwest winds 15 to 25 knots. Sea is 9 to 12 feet. Thursday night, northwest winds 15 to 25 knots. Sea is 7 to 10 feet. Friday, northwest winds 15 to 25 knots. Sea is 7 to 9 feet. Friday night, northwest winds 15 to 20 knots. Sea is 6 to 7 feet. Saturday, northwest winds 15 to 20 knots. Sea is 6 to 8 feet. Saturday night, northwest winds 15 to 20 knots. Sea 6 to 7 feet. The coastal waters forecast from Point Reyes to Pigeon Point out to 10 nautical miles. Small craft advisory in effect until 3 a.m. Pacific Daylight Time Tuesday for today. Northwest wind 10 to 15 knots, easing to 5 to 10 knots late this morning, rising to 10 to 15 knots this afternoon. Sea 7 to 10 feet, subsiding to 5 to 8 feet this afternoon. Wave detail, northwest 9 feet at 10 seconds and southwest 2 feet at 15 seconds. For tonight, northwest wind 15 to 20 knots, easing to 10 to 15 knots after midnight. Sea 6 to 9 feet. Wave detail, northwest 8 feet at 10 seconds. Patchy fog after midnight. For Tuesday, west wind 5 to 10 knots. Sea 5 to 8 feet. Wave detail, northwest 7 feet at 11 seconds. The coastal waters forecast from Pigeon Point to Point Pinos out to 10 nautical miles. For today, northwest wind 10 to 15 knots, easing to 5 to 10 knots late this morning and early afternoon, rising to 10 to 15 knots late. Sea 6 to 9 feet. Wave detail, northwest 8 feet at 11 seconds and south 2 feet at 15 seconds. For tonight, northwest wind 10 to 15 knots, easing to 5 to 10 knots after midnight. Sea 6 to 8 feet. Wave detail, northwest 7 feet at 11 seconds.

hazard message from the National Weather Service. 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Beach hazard statement remains in effect through late Tuesday night. 1. An increased risk of sneaker waves and strong rip currents expected. Where? Pacific Coast beaches. When? Through 5 a.m. Pacific Daylight Time Wednesday. Impacts, dangerous swimming and surfing conditions, and localized beach erosion can be expected. Sneaker waves can sweep across the shoreline without warning, pulling people into the sea from rocks, jetties, and beaches. Stay off of jetties, piers, rocks, and other waterside infrastructure. Remain out of the water to avoid hazardous surf and never turn your back on the ocean. Monitor local weather. 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Semi-sunset and tidal information for the San Francisco Bay Area for Monday, June 29th. The sunset tonight, 8:35 p.m. The sunrise tomorrow, 5:51 a.m. The sunset tomorrow, 8:35 p.m. Tidal data at the Golden Gate for the afternoon and evening hours today and the morning hours of tomorrow. High tide, 1:37 p.m. at 4.54 feet. Low tide, 5:40 p.m. at 3.38 feet. High tide, 11:33 p.m. at 6 feet. Low tide, 6:41 a.m. at -0.68 feet. Here are the buoy observations for 10 p.m. Pacific Daylight Time. An offshore buoy 6 wind north at 12 knots, pressure 1,032.3 millibars. An offshore buoy 59, wind north 19 knots, gusting to 25, water temperature 62, pressure 1,024.7 millibars, seas 5 feet every 15 seconds. Endpoint reef buoy, wind northwest 25 knots, gusting to 31, water temperature 53, pressure 1,013.1 millibars, sea 7 feet every 9 seconds. And buoy 13 near Bodega Bay, winds northwest at 21 knots, gusting to 25, pressure 1,011.0 millibars, swelling 8 feet every 9 seconds. At Point Reyes, wave rider buoy, water temperature 56, seas 11 feet every 9 seconds. At San Francisco Bar Buoy, water temperature 60, seas 5 feet every 10 seconds. At San Francisco Buoy, winds northwest at 14 knots, water temperature 56, swell 7 feet every 9 seconds. At Half Moon Bay Buoy, winds west 10 knots, water temperature 58, pressure 1,013.3 millibars, sea 7 feet every 9 seconds. At Monterey Bay Buoy, winds northwest 16 knots, water temperature 59, pressure 1,013.6 millibars, seas 8 feet every 10 seconds. At Pointer, wave rider buoy, water temperature 56, seas 10 feet every 10 seconds. At Cape San Martin Buoy, winds north 10 knots, water temperature 60, pressure 1,014.0 millibars. Seas 11 feet every 11 seconds. Synopsis for the Central California coast and bays, including the Monterey Bay, Greater Farallones, and Cordell Bank National Marine Sanctuaries. Strong northerly breezes will continue through Friday for the outer waters and the coastal jet region of Point Reyes. This will create hazardous conditions for small craft. Frequent gale force gusts are expected across the northern outer waters and along the Point Reyes coastal jet region through Wednesday, a bit weaker Thursday and Friday. Moderate northerly breezes will prevail elsewhere. Rough to very rough seas will continue through Wednesday before abating to become moderate to rough Thursday into Friday. The marine forecast for San Pablo Bay, Susan Bay, the West Delta, and the San Francisco Bay north of the Bay Bridge. For today, south at 5 to 10 knots, becoming southwest 10 to 15 knots this afternoon. For tonight, southwest wind 10 to 15 knots, easing to 5 to 10 knots after midnight. For Tuesday, southwest wind 10 to 15 knots. The marine forecast for Monterey Bay. For today, northwest wind 10 to 15 knots, becoming west 5 to 10 knots late this afternoon.

Houston. Seas 4 to 6. Wave detail, northwest 16 to 11 seconds. For tonight, west wind 10 to 15 knots, becoming northwest 5 to 10 knots after midnight. Seas 4 to 5 feet. Wave detail, northwest 5 feet at 11 seconds. For Tuesday, west wind 5 to 10 knots. Seas 3 to 5 feet. Wave detail, northwest 5 feet at 11 seconds. The coastal waters forecast from Point Marina to Point Reyes out to 10 nautical miles. Gale warning in effect through Tuesday evening. Today, northwest wind 15 to 20 knots, easing to 10 to 15 knots late this morning, rising to 15 to 20 knots this afternoon. Seas 7 to 10 feet, wave detail, northwest 10 feet at 10 seconds and southwest 2 feet at 15 seconds. Tonight, northwest wind 20 to 25 knots, easing to 15 to 20 knots after midnight. Seas 8 to 11 feet, wave detail, northwest 10 feet at 10 seconds and south 2 feet at 15 seconds. Tuesday, northwest wind 10 to 15 knots, rising to 20 to 25 knots in the afternoon. Seas 8 to 11 feet, wave detail, northwest 10 feet at 11 seconds and south 2 feet at 15 seconds. The coastal waters forecast from Point Marina to Point Reyes 10 to 60 nautical miles offshore. Gale warning in effect through Tuesday evening. Today, northwest wind 25 to 30 knots with gusts up to 40 knots, seas 12 to 13 feet, subsiding to 10 to 13 feet this afternoon. Wave detail, northwest 13 feet at 10 seconds and south 2 feet at 15 seconds. Tonight, northwest wind 25 to 30 knots, seas 12 to 14 feet. Wave detail, northwest 14 feet at 10 seconds and south 2 feet at 15 seconds. Tuesday, northwest wind 25 to 30 knots with gusts up to 40 knots, seas 12 to 14 feet. Wave detail, northwest 14 feet at 10 seconds and south 2 feet at 16 seconds. San Francisco Bar forecast. In the deep water channel, mixed seas of 3 to 5 feet at 15 seconds. Across the bar, swell can be more than twice as high across the bar than surrounding waters. Waves are also more prone to break, particularly during strong ebb currents. Maximum head current of 2.9 knots at 4:50 a.m. Tuesday and 1.1 knots at 6:13 p.m. Tuesday. The coastal waters forecast from Point Pinos to Point Piedras blunts out to 10 nautical miles. Today, northwest winds 10 to 15 knots, easing to 5 to 10 knots late. Seas 7 to 8 feet, wave detail, northwest 8 feet at 11 seconds and south 2 feet at 15 seconds. Tonight, northwest wind 10 to 15 knots, seas 6 to 8 feet, wave detail, northwest 7 feet at 11 seconds and south 2 feet at 15 seconds. Tuesday, northwest wind 5 to 10 knots, seas 6 to 8 feet, wave detail, northwest 7 feet at 11 seconds. Areas of dense fog in the morning. Patchy fog in the afternoon. The coastal waters forecast from Kitchen Point to Point Pinos 10 to 60 nautical miles offshore. Small craft advisory in effect through Tuesday evening. Today, northwest wind 20 to 25 knots with gusts up to 35 knots, easing to 15 to 20 knots this afternoon. Seas 10 to 13 feet, wave detail, northwest 12 feet at 11 seconds and south 2 feet at 15 seconds. Tonight, northwest wind 20 to 25 knots, easing to 15 to 20 knots after midnight. Seas 9 to 12 feet, wave detail, northwest 11 feet at 11 seconds and south 2 feet at 15 seconds. Tuesday, northwest wind 15 to 20 knots, seas 9 to 12 feet, wave detail, northwest 11 feet at 11 seconds and south 2 feet at 15 seconds. 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This broadcast originates from the National Weather Service office located in Monterey, California, and serves the coastal marine waters, including San Francisco and Monterey Bay. The offshore waters forecast for the following marine location, Point Marina to Pigeon Point between 60 nautical miles and 150 nautical miles offshore, Eastern at 8:27 p.m. Pacific Daylight Time. Gale warning

north winds 15 to 25 knots. Sea 7 to 10 feet. Friday night, north to northwest winds 20 to 25 knots. Sea 6 to 8 feet. Saturday, north to northwest winds 15 to 25 knots. Sea 7 to 8 feet. Saturday night, north to northwest winds 15 to 20 knots. Sea 7 to 9 feet. The offshore waters forecast for the following marine locations: Pigeon Point to Point Pedras, Blump is between 60 nautical miles and 150 nautical miles offshore. Issued at 8:27 p.m. Pacific Daylight Time. Tonight, north to northwest winds 20 to 30 knots. Sea 10 to 13 feet. Tuesday, north to northwest winds 20 to 30 knots. Sea 10 to 13 feet. Tuesday night, north to northwest winds 20 to 30 knots. Sea 10 to 14 feet. Wednesday, northwest winds 20 to 30 knots. Sea 11 to 14 feet. Wednesday night, northwest winds 20 to 25 knots. Sea 10 to 13 feet. Thursday, northwest winds 15 to 25 knots. Sea 9 to 12 feet. Thursday night, northwest winds 15 to 25 knots. Sea 7 to 10 feet. Friday, northwest winds 15 to 25 knots. Sea 7 to 9 feet. Friday night, northwest winds 15 to 20 knots. Sea 6 to 7 feet. Saturday, northwest winds 15 to 20 knots. Sea 6 to 8 feet. Saturday night, northwest winds 15 to 20 knots. Sea 6 to 7 feet. The coastal waters forecast from Point Reyes to Pigeon Point out to 10 nautical miles. Small craft advisory in effect until 3 a.m. Pacific Daylight Time Tuesday. For today, northwest wind 10 to 15 knots, easing to 5 to 10 knots late this morning, rising to 10 to 15 knots this afternoon. Sea 7 to 10 feet, subsiding to 5 to 8 feet this afternoon. Wave detail, northwest 9 feet at 10 seconds and southwest 2 feet at 15 seconds. For tonight, northwest wind 15 to 20 knots, easing to 10 to 15 knots after midnight. Sea 6 to 9 feet. Wave detail, northwest 8 feet at 10 seconds. Patchy fog after midnight. For Tuesday, west wind 5 to 10 knots. Sea 5 to 8 feet. Wave detail, northwest 7 feet at 11 seconds. The coastal waters forecast from Pigeon Point to Point Pinos out to 10 nautical miles. For today, northwest wind 10 to 15 knots, easing to 5 to 10 knots late this morning and early afternoon, rising to 10 to 15 knots late. Sea 6 to 9 feet. Wave detail, northwest 8 feet at 11 seconds and south 2 feet at 15 seconds. For tonight, northwest wind 10 to 15 knots, easing to 5 to 10 knots after midnight. Sea 6 to 8 feet. Wave detail, northwest 7 feet at 11 seconds. For Tuesday, west wind 5 to 10 knots. Sea 6 to 8 feet. Wave detail, northwest 7 feet at 11 seconds and south 2 feet at 15 seconds. The following is an important beach hazard message from the National Weather Service. Issued at 10:11 a.m. Pacific Daylight Time. Beach hazard statement remains in effect through late Tuesday night. What? An increased risk of weaker waves and stronger currents expected. Where? Pacific Coast beaches. When? Through 5 a.m. Pacific Daylight Time Wednesday. Impacts, dangerous swimming and surfing conditions, and localized beach erosion can be expected. Sneaker waves can sweep across the shoreline without warning, pulling people into the sea from rocks, jetties, and beaches. Stay off of jetties, piers, rocks, and other waterside infrastructure. Remain out of the water to avoid hazardous surf and never turn your back on the ocean. Monitor local weather, surf, and tide forecast at www.weather.gov/npr. Semi-sunset and

Central Bay area for Monday, June 29th. The sunset tonight, 8:35 p.m. The sunrise tomorrow, 5:51 a.m. The sunset tomorrow, 8:35 p.m. Tidal data at the Golden Gate for the afternoon and evening hours today and the morning hours of tomorrow. High tide, 1:37 p.m. at 4.54 feet. Low tide, 5:40 p.m. at 3.38 feet. High tide, 11:33 p.m. at 6 feet. Low tide, 6:41 a.m. at -068 feet. Here are the buoy observations for 10 p.m. Pacific Daylight Time. An offshore buoy 6, winds north at 12 knots, pressure 1,032.3 millibars. An offshore buoy 59, winds north 19 knots, gusting to 25, water temperature 62, pressure 1,024.7 millibars, seas 5 feet every 15 seconds. At Point Arena buoy, winds northwest 25 knots, gusting to 31, water temperature 53, pressure 1,013.1 millibars, sea 7 feet every 9 seconds. At buoy 13 near Bodega Bay, winds northwest at 21 knots, gusting to 25, pressure 1,011.0 millibars, swell 8 feet every 9 seconds. At Point Reyes, Wave Rider buoy, water temperature 56, seas 11 feet every 9 seconds. At San Francisco Bar buoy, water temperature 60, seas 5 feet every 10 seconds. At San Francisco buoy, winds northwest at 14 knots, water temperature 56, swell 7 feet every 9 seconds. At Half Moon Bay buoy, winds west 10 knots, water temperature 58, pressure 1,013.3 millibars, sea 7 feet every 9 seconds. At Monterey Bay buoy, winds northwest 16 knots, water temperature 59, pressure 1,013.6 millibars, seas 8 feet every 10 seconds. At Point Sur, Wave Rider buoy, water temperature 56, seas 10 feet every 10 seconds. At Cape San Martin buoy, winds north 10 knots, water temperature 60, pressure 1,014.0 56, seas 10 feet every 10 seconds. At Cape San Martin buoy, winds north 10 knots, water temperature 60, pressure 1,014.0 millibars, seas 11 feet every 11 seconds. Synopsis for the Central California coast and bays, including the Monterey Bay, Greater Farallones, and Cordell Bank National Marine Sanctuaries. Strong northerly breezes will continue through Friday for the outer waters and the coastal jet reach to Point Reyes. This will create hazardous conditions for small craft. Frequent gale force gusts are expected across the northern outer waters and along the Point Reyes coastal jet region through Wednesday, a bit weaker Thursday and Friday. Moderate northerly breezes will prevail elsewhere. Rough to very rough seas will continue through Wednesday before abating to become moderate to rough Thursday into Friday. The marine forecast for San Pablo Bay, Susan Bay, the West Delta, and the San Francisco Bay north of the Bay Bridge. For today, south wind 5 to 10 knots, becoming southwest 10 to 15 knots this afternoon. For tonight, southwest wind 10 to 15 knots, easing to 5 to 10 knots after midnight. For Tuesday, southwest wind 10 to 15 knots. The marine forecast for Monterey Bay. For today, northwest wind 10 to 15 knots, becoming west 5 to 10 knots late this morning and afternoon. Seas 4 to 6 feet. Wave detail, northwest 6 feet in 11 seconds. For tonight, west wind 10 to 15 knots, becoming northwest 5 to 10 knots after midnight. Seas 4 to 5 feet. Wave detail, northwest 5 feet in 11 seconds. For Tuesday, west wind 5 to 10 knots. Seas 3 to 5 feet. Wave detail, northwest 5 feet in 11 seconds. The coastal waters forecast from Point Arena to Point Reyes out to 10 nautical miles. Gale warning in effect through Tuesday evening. Today, northwest wind 15 to 20 knots, easing to 10 to 15 knots late this morning, rising to 15 to 20.

afternoon. C7 to 10 feet, way detail. Northwest 10 feet at 10 seconds and southwest 2 feet at 15 seconds. Tonight, northwest wind 20 to 25 knots, easing to 15 to 20 knots after midnight. Seas 8 to 11 feet, wave detail. Northwest 10 feet at 10 seconds and south 2 feet at 15 seconds. Tuesday, northwest wind 10 to 15 knots, rising to 20 to 25 knots in the afternoon. Seas 8 to 11 feet, wave detail. Northwest 10 feet at 11 seconds and south 2 feet at 15 seconds. The coastal waters forecast from Point Arena to Point Reyes 10 to 60 nautical miles offshore. Gale warning in effect through Tuesday evening. Today, northwest wind 25 to 30 knots with gusts up to 40 knots, east 12 to 13 feet, subsiding to 10 to 13 feet this afternoon. Wave detail, northwest 13 feet at 10 seconds and south 2 feet at 15 seconds. Tonight, northwest wind 25 to 30 knots, east 12 to 14 feet, wave detail. Northwest 14 feet at 10 seconds and south 2 feet at 15 seconds. Tuesday, northwest wind 25 to 30 knots with gusts up to 40 knots, east 12 to 14 feet, wave detail. Northwest 14 feet at 10 seconds and south 2 feet at 16 seconds. San Francisco Bar forecast. In the deep water channel, mixed seas of 3 to 5 feet at 15 seconds. Across the bar, swell can be more than twice as high across the bar than surrounding waters. Waves are also more prone to break, particularly during strong ebb currents. Maximum ebb current of 2.9 knots at 4, 50 a.m. Tuesday at 1.1 knots at 6, 13 p.m. Tuesday. The coastal waters forecast from Point Pinos to Point Piedras blunts out to 10 nautical miles. Today, northwest wind 10 to 15 knots, easing to 5 to 10 knots late. Sea 7 to 8 feet, wave detail. Northwest 8 feet at 11 seconds and south 2 feet at 15 seconds. Tonight, northwest wind 10 to 15 knots, sea 6 to 8 feet, wave detail. Northwest 7 feet at 11 seconds and south 2 feet at 15 seconds. Tuesday, northwest wind 5 to 10 knots, sea 6 to 8 feet, wave detail. Northwest 7 feet at 11 seconds. Areas of dense fog in the morning. Patchy fog in the afternoon. The coastal waters forecast from Pigeon Point to Point Pinos 10 to 60 nautical miles offshore. Small craft advisory in effect through Tuesday evening. Today, northwest wind 20 to 25 knots with gusts up to 35 knots, easing to 15 to 20 knots this afternoon. Seas 10 to 13 feet, wave detail. Northwest 12 feet at 11 seconds and south 2 feet at 15 seconds. Tonight, northwest wind 20 to 25 knots, easing to 15 to 20 knots after midnight. Seas 9 to 12 feet, wave detail. Northwest 11 feet at 11 seconds and south 2 feet at 15 seconds. Tuesday, northwest wind 15 to 20 knots, seas 9 to 12 feet, wave detail. Northwest 11 feet at 11 seconds and south 2 feet at 15 seconds. The offshore waters forecast for the following marine location: Point Arena to Pigeon Point between 60 nautical miles and 150 nautical miles offshore. Issued at 8:27 p.m. Pacific Daylight Time. Gale warning, tonight, north winds 25 to 30 knots. Seas 12 to 14 feet. Tuesday, north winds 25 to 35 knots, becoming 25 to 30 knots. Seas 13 to 15 feet. Tuesday night, north winds 25 to 30 knots. Seas 12 to 15 feet. Wednesday, north to northwest winds 25 to 30 knots.

Saturday night. North to northwest winds 15 to 20 knots. Sea 7 to 9 feet. The offshore waters forecast for the following marine location. Pigeon Point to Point Pedro's Bluff is between 60 nautical miles and 150 nautical miles offshore. Eastern at 8, 27 p.m. Pacific Daylight Time. Tonight, north to northwest winds 20 to 30 knots. Sea 10 to 13 feet. Tuesday, north to northwest winds 20 to 30 knots. Sea 10 to 13 feet. Tuesday night, north to northwest winds 20 to 30 knots. Sea 10 to 14 feet. Wednesday, northwest winds 20 to 30 knots. Sea 11 to 14 feet. Wednesday night, northwest winds 20 to 25 knots. Sea 10 to 13 feet. Thursday, northwest winds 15 to 25 knots. Sea 9 to 12 feet. Thursday night, northwest winds 15 to 25 knots. Sea 7 to 10 feet. Friday, northwest winds 15 to 25 knots. Sea 7 to 9 feet. Friday night, northwest winds 15 to 20 knots. Sea 6 to 7 feet. Saturday, northwest winds 15 to 20 knots. Sea 6 to 8 feet. Saturday night, northwest winds 15 to 20 knots. Sea 6 to 7 feet. The coastal waters forecast from Point Reyes to Pigeon Point out to 10 nautical miles. Small craft advisory in effect until 3 a.m. Pacific Daylight Time Tuesday. For today, northwest wind 10 to 15 knots, easing to 5 to 10 knots late this morning, rising to 10 to 15 knots this afternoon. Sea 7 to 10 feet, subsiding to 5 to 8 feet this afternoon. Wave detail, northwest 9 feet at 10 seconds and southwest 2 feet at 15 seconds. For tonight, northwest wind 15 to 20 knots, easing to 10 to 15 knots after midnight. Sea 6 to 9 feet. Wave detail, northwest 8 feet at 10 seconds. Patchy fog after midnight. For Tuesday, west wind 5 to 10 knots. Sea 5 to 8 feet. Wave detail, northwest 7 feet at 11 seconds. The coastal waters forecast from Pigeon Point to Point Pinos out to 10 nautical miles. For today, northwest wind 10 to 15 knots, easing to 5 to 10 knots late this morning and early afternoon, rising to 10 to 15 knots late. Sea 6 to 9 feet. Wave detail, northwest 8 feet at 11 seconds and south 2 feet at 15 seconds. For tonight, northwest wind 10 to 15 knots, easing to 5 to 10 knots after midnight. Sea 6 to 8 feet. Wave detail, northwest 7 feet at 11 seconds. For Tuesday, west wind 5 to 10 knots. Sea 6 to 8 feet. Wave detail, northwest 7 feet at 11 seconds and south 2 feet at 15 seconds. The following is an important deep hazard message from the National Weather Service. Issued at 10:11 a.m. Pacific Daylight Time. Beach hazard statement remains in effect through late Tuesday night. What? An increased risk of major waves and stronger currents expected. Where? Pacific Coast beaches. When? Through 5 a.m. Pacific Daylight Time Wednesday. Impacts, dangerous swimming and surfing conditions, and localized beach erosion can be expected. Sneaker waves can sweep across the shoreline without warning, pulling people into the sea from rocks, jetties, and beaches. Stay off of jetties, piers, rocks, and other waterside infrastructure. Remain out of the water to avoid hazardous surf and never turn your back on the ocean. 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Sunset and tidal information for the San Francisco Bay Area for Monday, June 29th. The sunset tonight, 8:35 p.m. The sunrise tomorrow, 5:51 a.m. The sunset tomorrow, 8:35 p.m. Tidal data at the Golden Gate for the afternoon and evening hours today and the morning hours of tomorrow.

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Low tide, 5:40 p.m. at 3.38 feet. High tide, 11:33 p.m. at 6 feet. Low tide, 6:41 a.m. at minus 068 feet. Here are the buoy observations for 10 p.m. Pacific Daylight Time. An offshore buoy 6 winds north at 12 knots, pressure 1,032.3 millibars. An offshore buoy 59, winds north 19 knots, gusting to 25, water temperature 62, pressure 1,024.7 millibars, seas 5 feet every 15 seconds. At Point Arena buoy, winds northwest 25 knots, gusting to 31, water temperature 53, pressure 1,013.1 millibars, sea 7 feet, every 9 seconds. At buoy 13 near Bodega Bay, winds northwest at 21 knots, gusting to 25, pressure 1,011.0 millibars, swell 8 feet, every 9 seconds. At Point Reyes Wave Rider buoy, water temperature 56, seas 11 feet, every 9 seconds. At San Francisco Bar buoy, water temperature 60, seas 5 feet, every 10 seconds. At San Francisco buoy, winds northwest at 14 knots, water temperature 56, swell 7 feet, every 9 seconds. At Half Moon Bay buoy, winds west 10 knots, water temperature 58, pressure 1,013.3 millibars, sea 7 feet, every 9 seconds. At Monterey Bay buoy, winds northwest 16 knots, water temperature 59, pressure 1,013.6 millibars, sea is 8 feet, every 10 seconds. Endpoint, sir. Wave rider buoy, water temperature 56, sea 10 feet, every 10 seconds. At Cape San Martin buoy, winds north 10 knots, water temperature 60, pressure 1,014.0 millibars. Seas 11 feet, every 11 seconds. Synopsis for the Central California coast and bays, including the Monterey Bay, Greater Farallones, and Cordell Beck National Marine Sanctuaries. Strong northerly breezes will continue through Friday for the outer waters and the coastal jet region of Point Reyes. This will create hazardous conditions for small craft. Frequent gale force gusts are expected across the northern outer waters and along the Point Reyes coastal jet region through Wednesday, a bit weaker Thursday and Friday. Moderate northerly breezes will prevail elsewhere. Rough to very rough seas will continue through Wednesday before abating to become moderate to rough Thursday into Friday. The marine forecast for San Pablo Bay, Suisun Bay, the West Delta, and the San Francisco Bay north of the Bay Bridge. For today, south wind 5 to 10 knots, becoming southwest 10 to 15 knots this afternoon. For tonight, southwest wind 10 to 15 knots, easing to 5 to 10 knots after midnight. For Tuesday, southwest wind 10 to 15 knots. The marine forecast for Monterey Bay. For today, northwest wind 10 to 15 knots, becoming west 5 to 10 knots late this morning and afternoon. Seas 4 to 6 feet. Wave detail, northwest 6 feet at 11 seconds. For tonight, west wind 10 to 15 knots, becoming northwest 5 to 10 knots after midnight. Seas 4 to 5 feet. Wave detail, northwest 5 feet at 11 seconds. For Tuesday, west wind 5 to 10 knots. Seas 3 to 5 feet. Wave detail, northwest 5 feet at 11 seconds. The coastal waters forecast from Point Arena to Point Reyes out to 10 nautical miles. Gale warning in effect through Tuesday evening. Today, northwest wind 15 to 20 knots, easing to 10 to 15 knots late this morning, rising to 15 to 20 knots this afternoon. Seas 7 to 10 feet, wave detail, northwest 10 feet at 10 seconds and southwest 2 feet at 15 seconds. Tonight, northwest wind 20 to 25 knots, easing to 15 to 20 knots after midnight. Seas 8 to 11 feet, wave detail, northwest 10 feet at 10 seconds and south 2 feet at 15 seconds Tuesday

in 11 seconds and south 2 feet in 15 seconds. The coastal waters forecast from Point Marina to Point Reyes 10 to 60 nautical miles offshore. Gale warning in effect through Tuesday evening. Today, northwest wind 25 to 30 knots with gusts up to 40 knots, east 12 to 13 feet, subsiding to 10 to 13 feet this afternoon. Wave detail, northwest 13 feet at 10 seconds and south 2 feet at 15 seconds. Tonight, northwest wind 25 to 30 knots, seas 12 to 14 feet. Wave detail, northwest 14 feet at 10 seconds and south 2 feet at 15 seconds. Tuesday, northwest wind 25 to 30 knots with gusts up to 40 knots, seas 12 to 14 feet. Wave detail, northwest 14 feet at 10 seconds and south 2 feet at 16 seconds. San Francisco Bar forecast. In the deep water channel, mixed seas of 3 to 5 feet at 15 seconds. Across the bar, swell can be more than twice as high across the bar than surrounding waters. Waves are also more prone to break, particularly during strong ebb currents. Maximum ebb current of 2.9 knots at 4:50 a.m. Tuesday and 1.1 knots at 6:13 p.m. Tuesday. The coastal waters forecast from Point Pinos to Point Piedras blunts out to 10 nautical miles. Today, northwest wind 10 to 15 knots, easing to 5 to 10 knots late. Sea 7 to 8 feet, wave detail, northwest 8 feet at 11 seconds and south 2 feet at 15 seconds. Tonight, northwest wind 10 to 15 knots, sea 6 to 8 feet, wave detail, northwest 7 feet at 11 seconds and south 2 feet at 15 seconds. Tuesday, northwest wind 5 to 10 knots, sea 6 to 8 feet, wave detail, northwest 7 feet at 11 seconds. Areas of dense fog in the morning, patchy fog in the afternoon. The coastal waters forecast from Pigeon Point to Point Pinos 10 to 60 nautical miles offshore. Small craft advisory in effect through Tuesday evening. Today, northwest wind 20 to 25 knots with gusts up to 35 knots, easing to 15 to 20 knots this afternoon. Seas 10 to 13 feet, wave detail, northwest 12 feet at 11 seconds and south 2 feet at 15 seconds. Tonight, northwest wind 20 to 25 knots, easing to 15 to 20 knots after midnight. Seas 9 to 12 feet, wave detail, northwest 11 feet at 11 seconds and south 2 feet at 15 seconds. Tuesday, northwest wind 15 to 20 knots, seas 9 to 12 feet, wave detail, northwest 11 feet at 11 seconds and south 2 feet at 15 seconds. The offshore waters forecast for the following marine location, Point Arena to Pigeon Point between 60 nautical miles and 150 nautical miles offshore. Issued at 8:27 p.m. Pacific Daylight Time. Gale warning, tonight, north winds 25 to 30 knots. Seas 12 to 14 feet. Tuesday, north winds 25 to 35 knots, becoming 25 to 30 knots. Seas 13 to 15 feet. Tuesday night, north winds 25 to 30 knots. Seas 12 to 15 feet. Wednesday, north to northwest winds 25 to 30 knots. Seas 13 to 15 feet. Wednesday night, north to northwest winds 25 to 30 knots. Seas 11 to 14 feet. Thursday, north to northwest winds 20 to 25 knots. Seas 10 to 12 feet. Thursday night, north to northwest winds 20 to 25 knots. Seas 8 to 11 feet. Friday, north winds 15 to 25 knots. Seas 7 to 10 feet. Friday night, north to northwest winds 20 to 25 knots. Seas 6 to 8 feet. Saturday, north to northwest winds 15 to 25 knots. Seas 7 to 8 feet. Saturday night, north to northwest winds 15 to 20 knots. Seas 7 to 9 feet. 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This broadcast originates from the National Weather Service Office located in Monterey, California, and serves the coastal marine waters, including San Francisco and Monterey Bay. The offshore waters forecast for the following
region, Point to Point Piedras Blanc is between 60 nautical miles and 150 nautical miles offshore. Issued at 8:27 p.m. Pacific Daylight Time. Tonight, north to northwest winds 20 to 30 knots. Seas 10 to 13 feet. Tuesday, north to northwest winds 20 to 30 knots. Seas 10 to 13 feet. Tuesday night, north to northwest winds 20 to 30 knots. Seas 10 to 14 feet. Wednesday, northwest winds 20 to 30 knots. Seas 11 to 14 feet. Wednesday night, northwest winds 20 to 25 knots. Seas 10 to 13 feet. Thursday, northwest winds 15 to 25 knots. Seas 9 to 12 feet. Thursday night, northwest winds 15 to 25 knots. Seas 7 to 10 feet. Friday, northwest winds 15 to 25 knots. Seas 7 to 9 feet. Friday night, northwest winds 15 to 20 knots. Seas 6 to 7 feet. Saturday, northwest winds 15 to 20 knots. Seas 6 to 8 feet. Saturday night, northwest winds 15 to 20 knots. Seas 6 to 7 feet. The coastal waters forecast from Point Reyes to Pigeon Point out to 10 nautical miles. Small craft advisory in effect until 3 a.m. Pacific Daylight Time Tuesday. For today, northwest wind 10 to 15 knots, easing to 5 to 10 knots late this morning, rising to 10 to 15 knots this afternoon. Seas 7 to 10 feet, subsiding to 5 to 8 feet this afternoon. Wave detail, northwest 9 feet at 10 seconds and southwest 2 feet at 15 seconds. For tonight, northwest wind 15 to 20 knots, easing to 10 to 15 knots after midnight. Seas 6 to 9 feet. Wave detail, northwest 8 feet at 10 seconds. Patchy fog after midnight. For Tuesday, west wind 5 to 10 knots. Seas 5 to 8 feet. Wave detail, northwest 7 feet at 11 seconds. The coastal waters forecast from Pigeon Point to Point Pinos out to 10 nautical miles. For today, northwest wind 10 to 15 knots, easing to 5 to 10 knots late this morning and early afternoon, rising to 10 to 15 knots late. Seas 6 to 9 feet. Wave detail, northwest 8 feet at 11 seconds and south 2 feet at 15 seconds. For tonight, northwest wind 10 to 15 knots, easing to 5 to 10 knots after midnight. Seas 6 to 8 feet. Wave detail, northwest 7 feet at 11 seconds. For Tuesday, west wind 5 to 10 knots. Seas 6 to 8 feet. Wave detail, northwest 7 feet at 11 seconds and south 2 feet at 15 seconds. The following is an important pitch hazard message from the National Weather Service. Issued at 10:11 a.m. Pacific Daylight Time. Beach hazard statement remains in effect through late Tuesday night. What? An increased risk of sneaker waves and strong rip currents expected. Where? Pacific Coast beaches. When? Through 5 a.m. Pacific Daylight Time Wednesday. Impacts, dangerous swimming and surfing conditions, and localized beach erosion can be expected. Sneaker waves can sweep across the shoreline without warning, pulling people into the sea from rocks, jetties, and beaches. Stay off of jetties, piers, rocks, and other waterside infrastructure. Remain out of the water to avoid hazardous surf and never turn your back on the ocean. Monitor local weather, surf, and tide forecast at www.weather.gov/NTR. Semi-sunset and tidal information for the San Francisco Bay Area for Monday, June 29th. The sunset tonight, 8:35 p.m. The sunrise tomorrow, 5:51 a.m. The sunset tomorrow, 8:35 p.m. Tidal data at the Golden Gate for the afternoon and evening hours today and the morning hours of tomorrow. High tide, 1:37 p.m. at 4.54 feet. Low tide, 5:40 p.m. at 3.38 feet.

tide, 11:33 p.m. at 6. 6 feet. Low tide, 6:41 a.m. at -068 feet. Here are the buoy observations for 10 p.m. Pacific Daylight Time. An offshore buoy 6 winds north at 12 knots, pressure 1,032.3 millibars. An offshore buoy 59, winds north 19 knots, gusting to 25, water temperature 62, pressure 1,024.7 millibars, seas 5 feet every 15 seconds. At Point Arena buoy, winds northwest 25 knots, gusting to 31, water temperature 53, pressure 1,013.1 millibars, sea 7 feet every 9 seconds. At buoy 13 near Bodega Bay, winds northwest at 21 knots, gusting to 25, pressure 1,011.0 millibars, swell 8 feet every 9 seconds. At Point Reyes Wave Rider buoy, water temperature 56, seas 11 feet every 9 seconds. At San Francisco Bar buoy, water temperature 60, seas 5 feet every 10 seconds. At San Francisco buoy, winds northwest at 14 knots, water temperature 56, swell 7 feet every 9 seconds. At Half Moon Bay buoy, winds west 10 knots, water temperature 58, pressure 1,013.3 millibars, sea 7 feet every 9 seconds. At Monterey Bay buoy, winds northwest 16 knots, water temperature 59, pressure 1,013.6 millibars, seas 8 feet every 10 seconds. At Point Sur, Wave Rider buoy, water temperature 56, seas 10 feet every 10 seconds. At Cape San Martin buoy, winds north 10 knots, water temperature 60, pressure 1,014.0 millibars, seas 11 feet every 11 seconds. Here are the buoy observations for 11 p.m. Pacific Daylight Time. An offshore buoy 6 winds north at 14 knots, pressure 1,032.5 millibars. An offshore buoy 59 winds north at 19 knots, gusting to 25, water temperature 62, pressure 1,024.9 millibars. At buoy 14 near Point Arena, winds northwest at 23 knots, gusting to 29, water temperature 53, pressure 1,013.2 millibars. At buoy 13 near Bodega Bay, winds northwest at 21 knots, gusting to 25, pressure 1,011.4 millibars. At Point Reyes Wave Rider buoy, water temperature 56, seas 12 feet every 10 seconds. At San Francisco Bar buoy, water temperature 59, seas 6 feet every 10 seconds. At San Francisco buoy, winds northwest at 10 knots, swell 7 feet every 9 seconds. At Half Moon Bay buoy, winds west 12 knots, water temperature 58, pressure 1,013.5 millibars, sea 7 feet every 9 seconds. At Monterey buoy, winds northwest at 12 knots, water temperature 59, pressure 1,013.8 millibars. At Point Sur, Wave Rider buoy, water temperature 56, seas 9 feet every 11 seconds. At Cape San Martin buoy, winds northwest at 12 knots, water temperature 60, pressure 1,014.3 millibars. Synopsis for the Central California coast and bays, including the Monterey Bay, Greater Fair Oaks, and Cordell Bank National Marine Sanctuaries. Strong northerly breezes will continue through Friday for the outer waters and the coastal jet region of Point Reyes. This will create hazardous conditions for small craft. Frequent gale force gusts are expected across the northern outer waters and along the Point Reyes coastal jet region through Wednesday, a bit weaker Thursday and Friday. Moderate northerly breezes will prevail elsewhere. Rough to very rough seas will continue through Wednesday before abating to become moderate to rough Thursday into Friday. The marine forecast for San Pablo Bay, Susan Bay, the West Delta, and the San Francisco Bay north of the Bay Bridge. For today, south wind 5 to 10 knots, becoming southwest 10 to 15 knots this afternoon. For tonight, southwest wind 10 to 15 knots, easing to 5 to 10 knots after midnight. For Tuesday, southwest wind 10 to 15 knots. The marine forecast for Monterey Bay,

for today. Northwest wind 10 to 15 knots, becoming west 5 to 10 knots late this morning and afternoon. Seas 4 to 6 feet. Wave detail, northwest 6 feet at 11 seconds. For tonight, west wind 10 to 15 knots, becoming northwest 5 to 10 knots after midnight. Seas 4 to 5 feet. Wave detail, northwest 5 feet at 11 seconds. For Tuesday, west wind 5 to 10 knots. Seas 3 to 5 feet. Wave detail, northwest 5 feet at 11 seconds. The coastal waters forecast from Point Arena to Point Reyes out to 10 nautical miles. Gale warning in effect through Tuesday evening. Today, northwest wind 15 to 20 knots, easing to 10 to 15 knots late this morning, rising to 15 to 20 knots this afternoon. Sea 7 to 10 feet wave detail, northwest 10 feet at 10 seconds, and southwest 2 feet at 15 seconds. Tonight, northwest wind 20 to 25 knots, easing to 15 to 20 knots after midnight. Seas 8 to 11 feet wave detail, northwest 10 feet at 10 seconds, and south 2 feet at 15 seconds. Tuesday, northwest wind 10 to 15 knots, rising to 20 to 25 knots in the afternoon. Seas 8 to 11 feet wave detail, northwest 10 feet at 11 seconds, and south 2 feet at 15 seconds. The coastal waters forecast from Point Arena to Point Reyes 10 to 60 nautical miles offshore. Gale warning in effect through Tuesday evening. Today, northwest wind 25 to 30 knots with gusts up to 40 knots, seas 12 to 13 feet, subsiding to 10 to 13 feet this afternoon. Wave detail, northwest 13 feet at 10 seconds and south 2 feet at 15 seconds. Tonight, northwest wind 25 to 30 knots, seas 12 to 14 feet, wave detail. Northwest 14 feet at 10 seconds and south 2 feet at 15 seconds. Tuesday, northwest wind 25 to 30 knots with gusts up to 40 knots, seas 12 to 14 feet, wave detail. Northwest 14 feet at 10 seconds and south 2 feet at 16 seconds. San Francisco hard forecast. In the deep water channel, mixed seas of 3 to 5 feet at 15 seconds. Across the bar, swell can be more than twice as high across the bar than surrounding waters. Waves are also more prone to break, particularly during strong ebb currents. Maximum ebb current of 2.9 knots at 4:50 a.m. Tuesday and 1.1 knots at 6:13 p.m. Tuesday. The coastal waters forecast from Point Pinos to Point Piedras Blancas out to 10 nautical miles. Today, northwest wind 10 to 15 knots, easing to 5 to 10 knots late. Sea 7 to 8 feet wave detail, northwest 8 feet at 11 seconds and south 2 feet at 15 seconds. Tonight, northwest wind 10 to 15 knots, sea 6 to 8 feet wave detail, northwest 7 feet at 11 seconds and south 2 feet at 15 seconds. Tuesday, northwest wind 5 to 10 knots, sea 6 to 8 feet wave detail, northwest 7 feet at 11 seconds. Areas of dense fog in the morning, patchy fog in the afternoon. The coastal waters forecast from Pigeon Point to Point Pinos 10 to 60 nautical miles offshore. Small craft advisory in effect through Tuesday evening. Today, northwest wind 20 to 25 knots with gusts up to 35 knots, easing to 15 to 20 knots this afternoon. Seas 10 to 13 feet wave detail, northwest 12 feet at 11 seconds and south 2 feet at 15 seconds. Tonight, northwest wind 20 to 25 knots, easing to 15 to 20 knots after midnight. Seas 9 to 12 feet wave detail, northwest 11 feet at 11 seconds and south 2 feet at 15 seconds. Tuesday, northwest wind 15 to 20 knots, seas 9 to 12 feet wave detail, northwest 11 feet at 11 seconds and south 2 feet at 15 seconds. The offshore waters forecast for the following marine location, Point Arena to Pigeon Point between 60 nautical miles and 150 nautical miles offshore. Issued at 8:27 p.m. Pacific Daylight Time. Gale warning, tonight, north winds 25 to 30 knots. Seas 12 to 14 feet. Tuesday, north winds 25 to 35 knots, becoming 25 to 30 knots. Seas 13 to 15 feet.

Tuesday night, north winds 25 to 30 knots. Seas 12 to 15 feet. Wednesday, north to northwest winds 25 to 30 knots. Seas 13 to 15 feet. Wednesday night, north to northwest winds 25 to 30 knots. Seas 11 to 14 feet. Thursday, north to northwest winds 20 to 25 knots. Seas 10 to 12 feet. Thursday night, north to northwest winds 20 to 25 knots. Seas 8 to 11 feet. Friday, north winds 15 to 25 knots. Seas 7 to 10 feet. Friday night, north to northwest winds 20 to 25 knots. Seas 6 to 8 feet. Saturday, north to northwest winds 15 to 25 knots. Seas 7 to 8 feet. Saturday night, north to northwest winds 15 to 20 knots. Seas 7 to 9 feet. The offshore waters forecast for the following marine location: Pigeon Point to Point Piedras, Blanco, between 60 nautical miles and 150 nautical miles offshore. Eastern at 8:27 p.m. Pacific Daylight Time. Tonight, north to northwest winds 20 to 30 knots. Seas 10 to 13 feet. Tuesday, north to northwest winds 20 to 30 knots. Seas 10 to 13 feet. Tuesday night, north to northwest winds 20 to 30 knots. Seas 10 to 14 feet. Wednesday, northwest winds 20 to 30 knots. Seas 11 to 14 feet. Wednesday night, northwest winds 20 to 25 knots. Seas 10 to 13 feet. Thursday, northwest winds 15 to 25 knots. Seas 9 to 12 feet. Thursday night, northwest winds 15 to 25 knots. Seas 7 to 10 feet. Friday, northwest winds 15 to 25 knots. Seas 7 to 9 feet. Friday night, northwest winds 15 to 20 knots. Seas 6 to 7 feet. Saturday, northwest winds 15 to 20 knots. Seas 6 to 8 feet. Saturday night, northwest winds 15 to 20 knots. Seas 6 to 7 feet. The coastal waters forecast from Point Reyes to Pigeon Point out to 10 nautical miles. Small craft advisory in effect until 3 a.m. Pacific Daylight Time Tuesday. For today, northwest wind 10 to 15 knots, easing to 5 to 10 knots late this morning, rising to 10 to 15 knots this afternoon. Seas 7 to 10 feet, subsiding to 5 to 8 feet this afternoon. Wave detail, northwest 9 feet at 10 seconds and southwest 2 feet at 15 seconds. For tonight, northwest wind 15 to 20 knots, easing to 10 to 15 knots after midnight. Seas 6 to 9 feet. Wave detail, northwest 8 feet at 10 seconds. Patchy fog after midnight. For Tuesday, west wind 5 to 10 knots. Seas 5 to 8 feet. Wave detail, northwest 7 feet at 11 seconds. The coastal waters forecast from Pigeon Point to Point Pinos out to 10 nautical miles. For today, northwest wind 10 to 15 knots, easing to 5 to 10 knots late this morning and early afternoon, rising to 10 to 15 knots late. Seas 6 to 9 feet. Wave detail, northwest 8 feet at 11 seconds and south 2 feet at 15 seconds. For tonight, northwest wind 10 to 15 knots, easing to 5 to 10 knots after midnight. Seas 6 to 8 feet. Wave detail, northwest 7 feet at 11 seconds. For Tuesday, west wind 5 to 10 knots. Seas 6 to 8 feet. Wave detail, northwest 7 feet at 11 seconds and south 2 feet at 15 seconds. The following is an important peak hazard message from the National Weather Service. Issued at 10:11 a.m. Pacific Daylight Time. Beach hazard statement remains in effect through late Tuesday night. 1. An increased risk of weaker waves and strong rip currents expected. Where? Pacific Coast beaches. When? Through 5 p.m. Pacific Daylight Time Wednesday,

dangerous swimming and surfing conditions, and localized beach erosion can be expected. Sneaker waves can sweep across the shoreline without warning, pulling people into the sea from rocks, jetties, and beaches. Stay off of jetties, piers, rocks, and other waterside infrastructure. Remain out of the water to avoid hazardous surf and never turn your back on the ocean. Monitor local weather, surf, and tide forecast at www.weather.gov/mtr. Semi-sunset and tidal information for the San Francisco Bay Area for Monday, June 29th. The sunset tonight, 8:35 p.m. The sunrise tomorrow, 5:51 a.m. The sunset tomorrow, 8:35 p.m. Tidal data at the Golden Gate for the afternoon and evening hours today and the morning hours of tomorrow. High tide, 1:37 p.m. at 4.54 feet. Low tide, 5:40 p.m. at 3.38 feet. High tide, 11:33 p.m. at 6.6 feet. Low tide, 6:41 a.m. at -0.68 feet. Here are the buoy observations for 11 p.m. Pacific Daylight Time. An offshore buoy 6 winds north at 14 knots, pressure 1,032.7 millibars. An offshore buoy 59 winds north at 19 knots, gusting to 25, water temperature 62, pressure 1,024.9 millibars. A buoy 14 near Point Arena winds northwest at 25 knots, gusting to 29, water temperature 53, pressure 1,013.1 millibars, swell 11 feet every 8 seconds. A buoy 13 near Bodega Bay winds northwest at 21 knots, gusting to 25, pressure 1,011.2 millibars, swell 9 feet every 9 seconds. At Point Reyes, wave rider buoy water temperature 56, seas 12 feet every 9 seconds. At San Francisco Bar buoy water temperature 59, seas 6 feet every 10 seconds. At San Francisco buoy winds northwest at 10 knots, swell 7 feet every 9 seconds. At Half Moon Bay buoy winds west 12 knots, water temperature 58, pressure 1,013.5 millibars, sea 7 feet every 9 seconds. At Monterey buoy winds northwest at 12 knots, water temperature 59, pressure 1,013.8 millibars. At Pointer, wave rider buoy water temperature 56, seas 9 feet every 11 seconds. At Cape San Martin buoy winds northwest at 12 knots, water temperature 60, pressure 1,014.3 millibars. Synopsis for the Central California coast and bays, including the Monterey Bay, Greater Farallones, and Cordell Bank National Marine Sanctuaries. Strong northerly breezes will continue through Friday for the outer waters and the coastal jet region of Point Reyes. This will create hazardous conditions for small craft. Frequent gale force gusts are expected across the northern outer waters and along the Point Reyes coastal jet region through Wednesday, a bit weaker Thursday and Friday. Moderate northerly breezes will prevail elsewhere. Rough to very rough seas will continue through Wednesday before abating to become moderate to rough Thursday into Friday. The marine forecast for San Pablo Bay, Suisun Bay, the West Delta, and the San Francisco Bay north of the Bay Bridge. For today, south wind 5 to 10 knots, becoming southwest 10 to 15 knots this afternoon. For tonight, southwest wind 10 to 15 knots, easing to 5 to 10 knots after midnight. For Tuesday, southwest wind 10 to 15 knots. The marine forecast for Monterey Bay. For today, northwest wind 10 to 15 knots, becoming west 5 to 10 knots late this morning and afternoon. Seas 4 to 6 feet. Wave detail, northwest 6 feet at 11 seconds. For tonight, west wind 10 to 15 knots, becoming northwest 5 to 10 knots after midnight. Seas 4 to 5 feet. Wave detail, northwest 5 feet at 11 seconds. For Tuesday, west wind 5 to 10 knots. Seas 3 to 5 feet. Wave detail, northwest 5 feet at 11 seconds. The coast.

waters forecast from Point Arena to Point Reyes out to 10 nautical miles. Gale warning in effect through Tuesday evening. Today, northwest wind 15 to 20 knots, easing to 10 to 15 knots late this morning, rising to 15 to 20 knots this afternoon. Sea at 7 to 10 feet wave detail, northwest 10 feet at 10 seconds, and southwest 2 feet at 15 seconds. Tonight, northwest wind 20 to 25 knots, easing to 15 to 20 knots after midnight. Seas 8 to 11 feet wave detail, northwest 10 feet at 10 seconds and south 2 feet at 15 seconds. Tuesday, northwest wind 10 to 15 knots, rising to 20 to 25 knots in the afternoon. Seas 8 to 11 feet wave detail, northwest 10 feet at 11 seconds and south 2 feet at 15 seconds. The coastal waters forecast from Point Arena to Point Reyes 10 to 60 nautical miles offshore. Gale warning in effect through Tuesday evening. Today, northwest wind 25 to 30 knots with gusts up to 40 knots, east 12 to 13 feet, subsiding to 10 to 13 feet this afternoon. Wave detail, northwest 13 feet at 10 seconds and south 2 feet at 15 seconds. Tonight, northwest wind 25 to 30 knots, east 12 to 14 feet, wave detail. Northwest 14 feet at 10 seconds and south 2 feet at 15 seconds. Tuesday, northwest wind 25 to 30 knots with gusts up to 40 knots, east 12 to 14 feet, wave detail. Northwest 14 feet at 10 seconds and south 2 feet at 16 seconds. San Francisco Bar forecast. In the deep water channel, mixed seas of 3 to 5 feet at 15 seconds. Across the bar, swell can be more than twice as high across the bar than surrounding waters. Waves are also more prone to break, particularly during strong ebb currents. Maximum ebb current of 2.9 knots at 4:50 a.m. Tuesday and 1.1 knots at 6:13 p.m. Tuesday. The coastal waters forecast from Point Pinos to Point Piedras Blanc is out to 10 nautical miles. Today, northwest wind 10 to 15 knots, easing to 5 to 10 knots late. Sea 7 to 8 feet wave detail, northwest 8 feet at 11 seconds and south 2 feet at 15 seconds. Tonight, northwest wind 10 to 15 knots, sea 6 to 8 feet wave detail, northwest 7 feet at 11 seconds and south 2 feet at 15 seconds. Tuesday, northwest wind 5 to 10 knots, sea 6 to 8 feet wave detail, northwest 7 feet at 11 seconds. Areas of dense fog in the morning, patchy fog in the afternoon. The coastal waters forecast from Pigeon Point to Point Pinos 10 to 60 nautical miles offshore. Small craft advisory in effect through Tuesday evening. Today, northwest wind 20 to 25 knots with gusts up to 35 knots, easing to 15 to 20 knots this afternoon. Seas 10 to 13 feet wave detail, northwest 12 feet at 11 seconds and south 2 feet at 15 seconds. Tonight, northwest wind 20 to 25 knots, easing to 15 to 20 knots after midnight. Seas 9 to 12 feet wave detail, northwest 11 feet at 11 seconds and south 2 feet at 15 seconds. Tuesday, northwest wind 15 to 20 knots, seas 9 to 12 feet wave detail, northwest 11 feet at 11 seconds and south 2 feet at 15 seconds. 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This broadcast originates from the National Weather Service office located in Monterey, California, and serves the coastal marine waters, including San Francisco and Monterey Bay. The offshore waters forecast for the following marine location, Point Arena to Pigeon Point between 60 nautical miles and 150 nautical miles offshore. Issued at 8:27 p.m. Pacific Daylight Time. Gale warning, tonight, north winds 25 to 30 knots. Sea is 12 to 14 feet. Tuesday, north winds 25 to 35 knots, becoming 25 to 30 knots. Seas 13 to 15 feet. Tuesday night, north winds 25 to 30 knots. Sea is 12 to 15 feet. Wednesday, north to northwest winds 25 to 30 knots. Seas 13 to 15 feet. Wednesday night, north to northwest winds 25 to 30 knots.

broadcast for the following marine location. 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Eastern at 8:27 p.m. Pacific Daylight Time. Tonight, north to northwest winds 20 to 30 knots. Seas 10 to 13 feet. Tuesday, north to northwest winds 20 to 30 knots. Seas 10 to 13 feet. Tuesday night, north to northwest winds 20 to 30 knots. Seas 10 to 14 feet. Wednesday, northwest winds 20 to 30 knots. Seas 11 to 14 feet. Wednesday night, northwest winds 20 to 25 knots. Seas 10 to 13 feet. Thursday, northwest winds 15 to 25 knots. Seas 9 to 12 feet. Thursday night, northwest winds 15 to 25 knots. Seas 7 to 10 feet. Friday, northwest winds 15 to 25 knots. Seas 7 to 9 feet. Friday night, northwest winds 15 to 20 knots. Seas 6 to 7 feet. Saturday, northwest winds 15 to 20 knots. Seas 6 to 8 feet. Saturday night, northwest winds 15 to 20 knots. Seas 6 to 7 feet. The coastal waters forecast from Point Reyes to Pigeon Point out to 10 nautical miles. Small craft advisory in effect until 3 a.m. Pacific Daylight Time Tuesday for today. Northwest wind 10 to 15 knots, easing to 5 to 10 knots late this morning, rising to 10 to 15 knots this afternoon. Seas 7 to 10 feet, subsiding to 5 to 8 feet this afternoon. Wave detail, northwest 9 feet at 10 seconds and southwest 2 feet at 15 seconds. For tonight, northwest wind 15 to 20 knots, easing to 10 to 15 knots after midnight. Seas 6 to 9 feet. Wave detail, northwest 8 feet at 10 seconds. Patchy fog after midnight. For Tuesday, west wind 5 to 10 knots. Seas 5 to 8 feet. Wave detail, northwest 7 feet at 11 seconds. The coastal waters forecast from Pigeon Point to Point Pinos out to 10 nautical miles. For today, northwest wind 10 to 15 knots, easing to 5 to 10 knots late this morning and early afternoon, rising to 10 to 15 knots late. Seas 6 to 9 feet. Wave detail, northwest 8 feet at 11 seconds and south 2 feet at 15 seconds. For tonight, northwest wind 10 to 15 knots, easing to 5 to 10 knots after midnight. Seas 6 to 8 feet. Wave detail, northwest 7 feet at 11 seconds. For Tuesday, west wind 5 to 10 knots. Seas 6 to 8 feet. Wave detail, northwest 7 feet at 11 seconds and south 2 feet at 15 seconds. The following is an important beach hazard message from the National Weather Service. Issued at 10:11 a.m. Pacific Daylight Time. Beach hazard statement remains in effect through late Tuesday night. What? An increased risk of sneaker waves and strong rip currents expected. Where? Pacific Coast beaches. When? Through 5 a.m. Pacific Daylight Time Wednesday. Impacts, dangerous swimming and surfing conditions, and localized beach erosion can be expected. Sneaker waves can sweep across the shoreline without warning, pulling people into the sea from rocks, jetties, and beaches. Stay off of jetties, piers, rocks, and other waterside infrastructure. Remain out of the water to avoid hazardous surf and never turn your back on the ocean. Monitor local weather, surf and tide forecast at www.weather.gov/NPR. Semi-sunset and tidal information for the San Francisco Bay Area for Monday, June 29th. The sunset tonight, 8:35 p.m. The sunrise tomorrow, 5:51 a.m. The sunset tomorrow, 8:35 p.m. Tidal data at the Golden Gate for the afternoon and evening hours today and the morning hours of tomorrow. High tide, 1:37 p.m. at 4.54 feet. Low tide, 5:40 p.m. at 3.38 feet.

at 11:33 p.m. at 6. 6 feet. Low tide, 6. 41 a.m. at minus 068 feet. Here are the buoy observations for 11 p.m. Pacific Daylight Time. An offshore buoy 6 winds north at 14 knots, pressure 1,032.7 millibars. An offshore buoy 59 winds north at 19 knots, gusting to 25, water temperature 62, pressure 1,024.9 millibars. At buoy 14 near Point Arena, winds northwest at 25 knots, gusting to 29, water temperature 53, pressure 1,013.1 millibars, swell 11 feet every 8 seconds. At buoy 13 near Bodega Bay, winds northwest at 21 knots, gusting to 25, pressure 1,011.2 millibars, swell 9 feet every 9 seconds. At Point Reyes, Wave Rider, buoy water temperature 56, seas 12 feet every 9 seconds. At San Francisco Bar, buoy water temperature 59, seas 6 feet every 10 seconds. At San Francisco, buoy winds northwest at 10 knots, swell 7 feet every 9 seconds. At Half Moon Bay, buoy winds west 12 knots, water temperature 58, pressure 1,013.5 millibars, seas 7 feet every 9 seconds. At Monterey, buoy winds northwest at 12 knots, water temperature 59, pressure 1,013.8 millibars. At Pointzer, Wave Rider, buoy water temperature 56, seas 9 feet every 11 seconds. At Cape San Martin, buoy winds northwest at 12 knots, water temperature 60, pressure 1,014.0 every 11 seconds. At Cape San Martin, buoy winds northwest at 12 knots, water temperature 60, pressure 1,014.3 millibars. Synopsis for the Central California Coast and Bays, including the Monterey Bay, Greater Farallones, and Cordell Beck National Marine Sanctuaries. Strong northerly breezes will continue through Friday for the outer waters and the coastal jet region of Point Reyes. This will create hazardous conditions for small craft. Frequent gale force gusts are expected across the northern outer waters and along the Point Reyes coastal jet region through Wednesday, a bit weaker Thursday and Friday. Moderate northerly breezes will prevail elsewhere. Rough to very rough seas will continue through Wednesday before abating to become moderate to rough Thursday into Friday. The marine forecast for San Pablo Bay, Suisun Bay, the West Delta, and the San Francisco Bay north of the Bay Bridge. For today, south wind 5 to 10 knots, becoming southwest 10 to 15 knots this afternoon. For tonight, southwest wind 10 to 15 knots, easing to 5 to 10 knots after midnight. For Tuesday, southwest wind 10 to 15 knots. The marine forecast for Monterey Bay. For today, northwest wind 10 to 15 knots, becoming west 5 to 10 knots late this morning and afternoon. Seas 4 to 6 feet. Wave detail, northwest 6 feet at 11 seconds. For tonight, west wind 10 to 15 knots, becoming northwest 5 to 10 knots after midnight. Seas 4 to 5 feet. Wave detail, northwest 5 feet at 11 seconds. For Tuesday, west wind 5 to 10 knots. Seas 3 to 5 feet. Wave detail, northwest 5 feet at 11 seconds. The coastal waters forecast from Point Arena to Point Reyes out to 10 nautical miles. Gale warning in effect through Tuesday evening. Today, northwest wind 15 to 20 knots, easing to 10 to 15 knots late this morning, rising to 15 to 20 knots this afternoon. Sea 7 to 10 feet wave detail, northwest 10 feet at 10 seconds and southwest 2 feet at 15 seconds. Tonight, northwest wind 20 to 25 knots, easing to 15 to 20 knots after midnight. Seas 8 to 11 feet wave detail, northwest 10 feet at 10 seconds and south 2 feet at 15 seconds. Tuesday, northwest wind 10 to 15 knots, rising to 20 to 25 knots in the afternoon. Seas 8 to 11 feet wave detail, northwest 10 feet at 11 seconds and south 2 feet at 15 seconds. The coastal waters forecast from Point Arena to Point Reyes 10 to 16 nautical.

Gulf offshore. Gale warning in effect through Tuesday evening. Today, northwest wind 25 to 30 knots with gusts up to 40 knots, seas 12 to 13 feet, subsiding to 10 to 13 feet this afternoon. Wave detail, northwest 13 feet at 10 seconds and south 2 feet at 15 seconds. Tonight, northwest wind 25 to 30 knots, seas 12 to 14 feet. Wave detail, northwest 14 feet at 10 seconds and south 2 feet at 15 seconds. Tuesday, northwest wind 25 to 30 knots with gusts up to 40 knots, seas 12 to 14 feet. Wave detail, northwest 14 feet at 10 seconds and south 2 feet at 16 seconds. San Francisco Bar forecast. In the deep water channel, mixed seas of 3 to 5 feet at 15 seconds. Across the bar, swell can be more than twice as high across the bar than surrounding waters. Waves are also more prone to break, particularly during strong ebb currents. Maximum ebb current of 2.9 knots at 4:50 a.m. Tuesday and 1.1 knots at 6:13 p.m. Tuesday. The coastal waters forecast from Point Pinos to Point Piedras Blanc is out to 10 nautical miles. Today, northwest wind 10 to 15 knots, easing to 5 to 10 knots late. Sea 7 to 8 feet, wave detail. Northwest 8 feet at 11 seconds and south 2 feet at 15 seconds. Tonight, northwest wind 10 to 15 knots, sea 6 to 8 feet, wave detail. Northwest 7 feet at 11 seconds and south 2 feet at 15 seconds. Tuesday, northwest wind 5 to 10 knots, sea 6 to 8 feet, wave detail. Northwest 7 feet at 11 seconds. Areas of dense fog in the morning. Patchy fog in the afternoon. The coastal waters forecast from Pigeon Point to Point Pinos 10 to 16 nautical miles offshore. Small craft advisory in effect through Tuesday evening. Today, northwest wind 20 to 25 knots with gusts up to 35 knots, easing to 15 to 20 knots this afternoon. Seas 10 to 13 feet, wave detail. Northwest 12 feet at 11 seconds and south 2 feet at 15 seconds. Tonight, northwest wind 20 to 25 knots, easing to 15 to 20 knots after midnight. Seas 9 to 12 feet, wave detail. Northwest 11 feet at 11 seconds and south 2 feet at 15 seconds. Tuesday, northwest wind 15 to 20 knots, seas 9 to 12 feet, wave detail. Northwest 11 feet at 11 seconds and south 2 feet at 15 seconds. The offshore waters forecast. For the following marine location, Point Arena to Pigeon Point between 60 nautical miles and 150 nautical miles offshore. Issued at 8:27 p.m. Pacific Daylight Time. Gale warning, tonight, north winds 25 to 30 knots. Sea is 12 to 14 feet. Tuesday, north winds 25 to 35 knots, becoming 25 to 30 knots. Sea is 13 to 15 feet. Tuesday night, north winds 25 to 30 knots. Sea is 12 to 15 feet. Wednesday, north to northwest winds 25 to 30 knots. Seas 13 to 15 feet. Wednesday night, north to northwest winds 25 to 30 knots. Seas 11 to 14 feet. Thursday, north to northwest winds 20 to 25 knots. Seas 10 to 12 feet. Thursday night, north to northwest winds 20 to 25 knots. Seas 8 to 11 feet. Friday, north winds 15 to 25 knots. Seas 7 to 10 feet. Friday night, north to northwest winds 20 to 25 knots. Seas 6 to 8 feet. Saturday, north to northwest winds 15 to 25 knots. Seas 7 to 8 feet. Saturday night, north to northwest winds 15 to 20 knots. Seas 7 to 9 feet. The offshore waters forecast for the following marine location. Pigeon Point to Point Piedras Blanc is between 60 nautical miles and 150 nautical miles offshore. Issued at 8:27 p.m. Pacific Daylight Time. Tonight, north to northwest winds 20 to 30 knots. Seas 10 to 13 feet. Tuesday, north to northwest winds 20 to 30 knots. Seas 10 to 13 feet. Tuesday night, north to northwest winds 20 to 30 knots.

14 feet. Wednesday, northwest winds 20 to 30 knots. Seas 11 to 14 feet. Wednesday night, northwest winds 20 to 25 knots. Seas 10 to 13 feet. Thursday, northwest winds 15 to 25 knots. Seas 9 to 12 feet. Thursday night, northwest winds 15 to 25 knots. Seas 7 to 10 feet. Friday, northwest winds 15 to 25 knots. Seas 7 to 9 feet. Friday night, northwest winds 15 to 20 knots. Seas 6 to 7 feet. Saturday, northwest winds 15 to 20 knots. Seas 6 to 8 feet. Saturday night, northwest winds 15 to 20 knots. Seas 6 to 7 feet. The coastal waters forecast from Point Reyes to Pigeon Point out to 10 nautical miles. Small craft advisory in effect until 3 a.m. Pacific Daylight Time Tuesday. For today, northwest wind 10 to 15 knots, easing to 5 to 10 knots late this morning, rising to 10 to 15 knots this afternoon. Seas 7 to 10 feet, subsiding to 5 to 8 feet this afternoon. Wind detail, northwest 9 feet at 10 seconds and southwest 2 feet at 15 seconds. For tonight, northwest wind 15 to 20 knots, easing to 10 to 15 knots after midnight. Seas 6 to 9 feet. Wind detail, northwest 8 feet at 10 seconds. Patchy fog after midnight. For Tuesday, west wind 5 to 10 knots. Seas 5 to 8 feet. Wind detail, northwest 7 feet at 11 seconds. The coastal waters forecast from Pigeon Point to Point Pinos out to 10 nautical miles. For today, northwest wind 10 to 15 knots, easing to 5 to 10 knots late this morning and early afternoon, rising to 10 to 15 knots late. Seas 6 to 9 feet. Wind detail, northwest 8 feet at 11 seconds and south 2 feet at 15 seconds. For tonight, northwest wind 10 to 15 knots, easing to 5 to 10 knots after midnight. Seas 6 to 8 feet. Wind detail, northwest 7 feet at 11 seconds. For Tuesday, west wind 5 to 10 knots. Seas 6 to 8 feet. Wind detail, northwest 7 feet at 11 seconds and south 2 feet at 15 seconds. The following is an important beach hazard message from the National Weather Service. Issued at 10:11 a.m. Pacific Daylight Time. Beach hazard statement remains in effect through late Tuesday night. What? An increased risk of weaker waves and strong rip currents expected. Where? Pacific Coast beaches. When? Through 5 a.m. Pacific Daylight Time Wednesday. Impacts, dangerous swimming and surfing conditions, and localized beach erosion can be expected. Sneaker waves can sweep across the shoreline without warning, pulling people into the sea from rocks, jetties, and beaches. Stay off of jetties, piers, rocks, and other waterside infrastructure. Remain out of the water to avoid hazardous surf and never turn your back on the ocean. Monitor local weather, surf and time forecast at www.weather.gov/NDR. Semi-sunset and tidal information for the San Francisco Bay Area for Monday, June 29th. The sunset tonight, 8:35 p.m. The sunrise tomorrow, 5:51 a.m. The sunset tomorrow, 8:35 p.m. Tidal data at the Golden Gate for the afternoon and evening hours today and the morning hours of tomorrow. High tide, 1:37 p.m. at 4.54 feet. Low tide, 5:40 p.m. at 3.38 feet. High tide, 11:33 p.m. at 6.6 feet. Low tide, 6:41 a.m. at -0.68 feet. Here are the buoy observations for 11 p.m. Pacific Daylight Time. An offshore buoy 6 winds north at 14 knots, pressure 1,032.7 millibars. An offshore buoy 59 winds north at 19 knots, gusting to 25, water temperature 62, pressure 1,000.

winds 24.9 millibars. At buoy 14 near Point Arena, winds northwest at 25 knots, gusting to 29, water temperature 53, pressure 1,013.1 millibars, swell 11 feet every 8 seconds. At buoy 13 near Bodega Bay, winds northwest at 21 knots, gusting to 25, pressure 1,011.2 millibars, swell 9 feet every 9 seconds. Point Reyes, wave rider, buoy, water temperature 56, seas 12 feet every 9 seconds. At San Francisco Harbor, buoy, water temperature 59, seas 6 feet every 10 seconds. At San Francisco, buoy, winds northwest at 10 knots, swell 7 feet every 9 seconds. At Half Moon Bay, buoy, winds west 12 knots, water temperature 58, pressure 1,013.5 millibars, seas 7 feet every 9 seconds. At Monterey, buoy, winds northwest at 12 knots, water temperature 59, pressure 1,013.8 millibars. At Pointer, wave rider, buoy, water temperature 56, seas 9 feet every 11 seconds. At Cape San Martin buoy, winds northwest at 12 knots, water temperature 60, pressure 1,014.3 millibars. Synopsis for the Central California coast and bays, including the Monterey Bay, Greater Farallones, and Cordell Bank National Marine Sanctuary. Strong northerly breezes will continue through Friday for the outer waters and the coastal jet region of Point Reyes. This will create hazardous conditions for small craft. Frequent gale force gusts are expected across the northern outer waters and along the Point Reyes coastal jet region through Wednesday, a midweek of Thursday and Friday. Moderate northerly breezes will prevail elsewhere. Rough to very rough seas will continue through Wednesday before abating to become moderate to rough Thursday into Friday. The marine forecast for San Pablo Bay, Suisun Bay, the West Delta, and the San Francisco Bay north of the Bay Bridge. For today, south wind 5 to 10 knots, becoming southwest 10 to 15 knots this afternoon. For tonight, southwest wind 10 to 15 knots, easing to 5 to 10 knots after midnight. For Tuesday, southwest wind 10 to 15 knots. The marine forecast for Monterey Bay. For today, northwest wind 10 to 15 knots, becoming west 5 to 10 knots late this morning to the afternoon. Seas 4 to 6 feet. Wave detail, northwest 6 feet at 11 seconds. For tonight, west wind 10 to 15 knots, becoming northwest 5 to 10 knots after midnight. Seas 4 to 5 feet. Wave detail, northwest 5 feet at 11 seconds. For Tuesday, west wind 5 to 10 knots. Seas 3 to 5 feet. Wave detail, northwest 5 feet at 11 seconds. The coastal waters forecast from Point Arena to Point Reyes out to 10 nautical miles. Gale warning in effect through Tuesday evening. Today, northwest wind 15 to 20 knots, easing to 10 to 15 knots late this morning, rising to 15 to 20 knots this afternoon. Seas 7 to 10 feet, wave detail, northwest 10 feet at 10 seconds and southwest 2 feet at 15 seconds. Tonight, northwest wind 20 to 25 knots, easing to 15 to 20 knots after midnight. Seas 8 to 11 feet, wave detail, northwest 10 feet at 10 seconds and south 2 feet at 15 seconds. Tuesday, northwest wind 10 to 15 knots, rising to 20 to 25 knots in the afternoon. Seas 8 to 11 feet, wave detail, northwest 10 feet at 11 seconds and south 2 feet at 15 seconds. The coastal waters forecast from Point Arena to Point Reyes 10 to 60 nautical miles offshore. Gale warning in effect through Tuesday evening. Today, northwest wind 25 to 30 knots with gusts up to 40 knots, seas 12 to 13 feet, subsiding to 10 to 13 feet this afternoon. Wave detail, northwest 13 feet at 10 seconds and south 2 feet at 15 seconds. Tonight, northwest wind 25 to 30 knots, seas 12 to 14 feet. Wave detail, northwest 14 feet at 10 seconds and south 2 feet at 15 seconds. Tuesday, northwest wind 25 to 30 knots with gusts up to 40 knots, seas 12 to 14 feet. Wave detail, northwest 14 feet at 10 seconds and south 2 feet at

16 seconds. San Francisco bar forecast. In the deep water channel, big seas of 3 to 5 feet at 15 seconds. Across the bar, swell can be more than twice as high across the bar than surrounding waters. Waves are also more prone to break, particularly during strong ebb currents. Maximum ebb current of 2.9 knots at 4:50 a.m. Tuesday and 1.1 knots at 6:13 p.m. Tuesday. The coastal waters forecast from Point Pinos to Point Piedras blunts out to 10 nautical miles. Today, northwest wind at 10 to 15 knots, easing to 5 to 10 knots late. Sea at 7 to 8 feet, wave detail. Northwest 8 feet at 11 seconds and south 2 feet at 15 seconds. Tonight, northwest wind at 10 to 15 knots, sea 6 to 8 feet, wave detail. Northwest 7 feet at 11 seconds and south 2 feet at 15 seconds. Tuesday, northwest wind 5 to 10 knots, sea 6 to 8 feet, wave detail. Northwest 7 feet at 11 seconds. Areas of dense fog in the morning. Patchy fog in the afternoon. The coastal waters forecast from Pigeon Point to Point Pinos 10 to 60 nautical miles offshore. Small craft advisory in effect through Tuesday evening. Today, northwest wind 20 to 25 knots with gusts up to 35 knots, easing to 15 to 20 knots this afternoon. Seas 10 to 13 feet, wave detail. Northwest 12 feet at 11 seconds and south 2 feet at 15 seconds. Tonight, northwest wind 20 to 25 knots, easing to 15 to 20 knots after midnight. Seas 9 to 12 feet, wave detail. Northwest 11 feet at 11 seconds and south 2 feet at 15 seconds. Tuesday, northwest wind 15 to 20 knots, seas 9 to 12 feet, wave detail. Northwest 11 feet at 11 seconds and south 2 feet at 15 seconds. The offshore waters forecast for the following marine location. Point Arena to Pigeon Point between 60 nautical miles and 150 nautical miles offshore. Beacon at 8, 27 p.m. Pacific Daylight Time. Gale warning, tonight, north winds 25 to 30 knots. Seas 12 to 14 feet. Tuesday, north winds 25 to 35 knots, becoming 25 to 30 knots. Seas 13 to 15 feet. Tuesday night, north winds 25 to 30 knots. Seas 12 to 15 feet. Wednesday, north and northwest winds 25 to 30 knots. Seas 13 to 15 feet. Wednesday night, north and northwest winds 25 to 30 knots. Seas 11 to 14 feet. Thursday, north and northwest winds 20 to 25 knots. Seas 10 to 12 feet. Thursday night, north and northwest winds 20 to 25 knots. Seas 8 to 11 feet. Friday, north winds 15 to 25 knots. Seas 7 to 10 feet. Friday night, north to northwest winds 20 to 25 knots. Seas 6 to 8 feet. Saturday, north to northwest winds 15 to 25 knots. Seas 7 to 8 feet. Saturday night, north to northwest winds 15 to 20 knots. Seas 7 to 9 feet. 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This broadcast originates from the National Weather Service office located in Monterey, California, and serves the coastal marine waters, including San Francisco and Monterey Bay. The offshore waters forecast for the following marine location. Pigeon Point to Point Piedras blunts between 60 nautical miles and 150 nautical miles offshore. Eastern at 8, 27 p.m. Pacific Daylight Time. Tonight, north to northwest winds 20 to 30 knots. Seas 10 to 13 feet. Tuesday, north to northwest winds 20 to 30 knots. Seas 10 to 13 feet. Tuesday night, north to northwest winds 20 to 30 knots. Seas 10 to 14 feet. Wednesday, northwest winds 20 to 30 knots. Seas 11 to 14 feet. Wednesday night, northwest winds 20 to 25 knots. Seas 10 to 13 feet. Thursday, northwest winds
pipe knot. Seas 9 to 12 feet. Thursday night, northwest winds 15 to 25 knots. Seas 7 to 10 feet. Friday, northwest winds 15 to 25 knots. Seas 7 to 9 feet. Friday night, northwest winds 15 to 20 knots. Seas 6 to 7 feet. Saturday, northwest winds 15 to 20 knots. Seas 6 to 8 feet. Saturday night, northwest winds 15 to 20 knots. Seas 6 to 7 feet. The coastal waters forecast from Point Reyes to Pigeon Point out to 10 nautical miles. Small craft advisory in effect until 3 a.m. Pacific Daylight Time Tuesday. For today, northwest wind 10 to 15 knots, easing to 5 to 10 knots late this morning, rising to 10 to 15 knots this afternoon. Sea 7 to 10 feet, subsiding to 5 to 8 feet this afternoon. Wave detail, northwest 9 feet at 10 seconds and southwest 2 feet at 15 seconds. For tonight, northwest wind 15 to 20 knots, easing to 10 to 15 knots after midnight. Sea 6 to 9 feet. Wave detail, northwest 8 feet at 10 seconds. Patchy fog after midnight. For Tuesday, west wind 5 to 10 knots. Seas 5 to 8 feet. Wave detail, northwest 7 feet at 11 seconds. The coastal waters forecast from Pigeon Point to Point Pinos out to 10 nautical miles. For today, northwest wind 10 to 15 knots, easing to 5 to 10 knots late this morning and early afternoon, rising to 10 to 15 knots late. Seas 6 to 9 feet. Wave detail, northwest 8 feet at 11 seconds and south 2 feet at 15 seconds. For tonight, northwest wind 10 to 15 knots, easing to 5 to 10 knots after midnight. Seas 6 to 8 feet. Wave detail, northwest 7 feet at 11 seconds. For Tuesday, west wind 5 to 10 knots. Seas 6 to 8 feet. Wave detail, northwest 7 feet at 11 seconds and south 2 feet at 15 seconds. The following is an important beach hazard message from the National Weather Service. Issued at 10:11 a.m. Pacific Daylight Time. Beach hazard statement remains in effect through late Tuesday night. What? An increased risk of weaker waves and strong rip currents expected. Where? Pacific Coast beaches. When? Through 5 a.m. Pacific Daylight Time Wednesday. Impacts, dangerous swimming and surfing conditions, and localized beach erosion can be expected. Sneaker waves can sweep across the shoreline without warning, pulling people into the sea from rocks, jetties, and beaches. Stay off of jetties, piers, rocks, and other waterside infrastructure. Remain out of the water to avoid hazard of surf and never turn your back on the ocean. Monitor local weather, surf and tide forecast at www.weather.gov/mtr. Semi-sunset and tidal information for the San Francisco Bay Area for Monday, June 29th. The sunset tonight, 8:35 p.m. The sunrise tomorrow, 5:51 a.m. The sunset tomorrow, 8:35 p.m. Tidal data at the Golden Gate for the afternoon and evening hours today and the morning hours of tomorrow. High tide, 1:37 p.m. at 4.54 feet. Low tide, 5:40 p.m. at 3.38 feet. High tide, 11:33 p.m. at 6.6 feet. Low tide, 6:41 a.m. at -0.68 feet. Here are the buoy observations for 11 p.m. Pacific Daylight Time. An offshore buoy 6 winds north at 40 knots, pressure 1,032.7 millibars. An offshore buoy 59 winds north at 19 knots, gusting to 25, water temperature 62, pressure 1,024.9 millibars. A buoy 14 near Point Arena winds northwest at 25 knots, gusting to 29, water temperature 53, pressure 1,013.1 millibars, swell 11 feet every 8 seconds. A buoy 13 near Bodega.

Winds northwest at 21 knots. 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Pressure 1,011.2 millibars. Swell 9 feet every 9 seconds. At Point Reyes, wave rider buoy water temperature 56. Seas 12 feet every 9 seconds. At San Francisco, our buoy water temperature 59. Seas 6 feet every 10 seconds. At San Francisco, buoy winds northwest at 10 knots. Swell 7 feet every 9 seconds. At Half Moon Bay, buoy winds west 12 knots. Water temperature 58. Pressure 1,013.5 millibars. Sea 7 feet every 9 seconds. At Monterey, buoy winds northwest at 12 knots. Water temperature 59. Pressure 1,013.8 millibars. At Pointer, wave rider buoy water temperature 56, seas 9 feet every 11 seconds. At Cape San Martin, buoy winds northwest at 12 knots, water temperature 60, pressure 1,014.3 millibars. Here are the buoy observations for midnight Pacific Daylight Time. An offshore buoy 6 winds north at 12 knots, pressure 1,032.8 millibars. An offshore buoy 59 winds north at 21 knots, gusting to 27, pressure 1,024.9 millibars. At buoy 14 near Point Arena, winds northwest at 25 knots, gusting to 31, water temperature 52, pressure 1,013.1 millibars. At buoy 13 near Bodega Bay, winds northwest at 23 knots, gusting to 31, pressure 1,011.5 millibars. At Point Reyes, wave rider buoy water temperature 56, seas 12 feet every 9 seconds. At San Francisco, our buoy water temperature 59, seas 6 feet every 10 seconds. At San Francisco, buoy winds northwest at 10 knots. At Half Moon Bay, buoy winds northwest 10 knots, water temperature 58, pressure 1,013.9 millibars, sea 7 feet every 9 seconds. At Monterey, buoy winds northwest at 14 knots, pressure 1,013.6 millibars. At Pointer, wave rider buoy water temperature 56, seas 8 feet every 11 seconds. At Cape San Martin, buoy winds north at 10 knots, pressure 1,014.2 millibars. Synopsis for the Central California coast and bays, including the Monterey Bay, Greater Fairbanks, and Cordell Bank National Marine Sanctuaries, strong northerly breezes will continue through Friday for the outer waters and the coastal jet region at Point Reyes. This will create hazardous conditions for small craft. Frequent gale force gusts are expected across the northern outer waters and along the Point Reyes coastal jet region through Wednesday, a bit weaker Thursday and Friday. Moderate northerly breezes will prevail elsewhere. Rough to very rough seas will continue through Wednesday before abating to become moderate to rough Thursday into Friday. The marine forecast for San Pablo Bay, Susan Bay, the West Delta, and the San Francisco Bay north of the Bay Bridge. For today, south wind 5 to 10 knots, becoming southwest 10 to 15 knots this afternoon. For tonight, southwest wind 10 to 15 knots, easing to 5 to 10 knots after midnight. For Tuesday, southwest wind 10 to 15 knots. The marine forecast for Monterey Bay. For today, northwest wind 10 to 15 knots, becoming west 5 to 10 knots late this morning and afternoon. Seas 4 to 6 feet. Wave detail, northwest 6 feet at 11 seconds. For tonight, west wind 10 to 15 knots, becoming northwest 5 to 10 knots after midnight. Seas 4 to 5 feet. Wave detail, northwest 5 feet at 11 seconds. For Tuesday, west wind 5 to 10 knots. Seas 3 to 5 feet. Wave detail, northwest 5 feet at 11 seconds. The coastal waters forecast from Point Arena to Point Reyes out to 10 nautical miles. Gale warning in effect through Tuesday evening. Today, northwest wind 15 to 20 knots, easing to 10 to 15 knots late this morning, rising to 15 to 20 knots this afternoon. Sea 7 to 10 feet wave detail, northwest 10 feet at 10 seconds, and southwest 2 feet at 15 seconds. Tonight,

southwest, wind 20 to 25 knots, easing to 15 to 20 knots after midnight. Seas 8 to 11 feet, wave detail. Northwest 10 feet at 10 seconds, and south 2 feet at 15 seconds. Tuesday, northwest wind 10 to 15 knots, rising to 20 to 25 knots in the afternoon. Seas 8 to 11 feet, wave detail. Northwest 10 feet at 11 seconds, and south 2 feet at 15 seconds. The coastal waters forecast from Point Arena to Point Reyes 10 to 60 nautical miles offshore. Gale warning in effect through Tuesday evening. Today, northwest wind 25 to 30 knots with gusts up to 40 knots, seas 12 to 13 feet, subsiding to 10 to 13 feet this afternoon. Wave detail, northwest 13 feet at 10 seconds and south 2 feet at 15 seconds. Tonight, northwest wind 25 to 30 knots, seas 12 to 14 feet, wave detail. Northwest 14 feet at 10 seconds and south 2 feet at 15 seconds. Tuesday, northwest wind 25 to 30 knots with gusts up to 40 knots, seas 12 to 14 feet, wave detail. Northwest 14 feet at 10 seconds and south 2 feet at 16 seconds. San Francisco Bar forecast. In the deep water channel, mixed seas of 3 to 5 feet at 15 seconds. Across the bar, swell can be more than twice as high across the bar than surrounding waters. Waves are also more prone to break, particularly during strong ebb currents. Maximum ebb current of 2.9 knots at 4:50 a.m. Tuesday and 1.1 knots at 6:13 p.m. Tuesday. The coastal waters forecast from Point Pinos to Point Piedras Blanc is out to 10 nautical miles. Today, northwest wind 10 to 15 knots, easing to 5 to 10 knots late. Sea 7 to 8 feet, wave detail. Northwest 8 feet at 11 seconds and south 2 feet at 15 seconds. Tonight, northwest wind 10 to 15 knots, sea 6 to 8 feet, wave detail. Northwest 7 feet at 11 seconds and south 2 feet at 15 seconds. Tuesday, northwest wind 5 to 10 knots, sea 6 to 8 feet, wave detail. Northwest 7 feet at 11 seconds. Areas of dense fog in the morning. Patchy fog in the afternoon. The coastal waters forecast from Pigeon Point to Point Pinos 10 to 60 nautical miles offshore. Small craft advisory in effect through Tuesday evening. Today, northwest wind 20 to 25 knots with gusts up to 35 knots, easing to 15 to 20 knots this afternoon. Seas 10 to 13 feet, wave detail. Northwest 12 feet at 11 seconds and south 2 feet at 15 seconds. Tonight, northwest wind 20 to 25 knots, easing to 15 to 20 knots after midnight. Seas 9 to 12 feet, wave detail. Northwest 11 feet at 11 seconds and south 2 feet at 15 seconds. Tuesday, northwest wind 15 to 20 knots, seas 9 to 12 feet, wave detail. Northwest 11 feet at 11 seconds and south 2 feet at 15 seconds. The offshore waters forecast. For the following marine location, Point Arena to Pigeon Point between 60 nautical miles and 150 nautical miles offshore. Issued at 8:27 p.m. Pacific Daylight Time. Gale warning, tonight, north winds 25 to 30 knots. Sea is 12 to 14 feet. Tuesday, north winds 25 to 35 knots, becoming 25 to 30 knots. Sea 13 to 15 feet. Tuesday night, north winds 25 to 30 knots. Sea is 12 to 15 feet. Wednesday, north to northwest winds 25 to 30 knots. Seas 13 to 15 feet. Wednesday night, north to northwest winds 25 to 30 knots. Seas 11 to 14 feet. Thursday, north to northwest winds 20 to 25 knots. Seas 10 to 12 feet. Thursday night, north to northwest winds 20 to 25 knots. Seas 8 to 11 feet. Friday, north winds 15 to 25 knots. Seas 7 to 10 feet. Friday night, north to northwest winds 20 to 25 knots. Seas 6 to 8 feet. Saturday, north to northwest winds 15 to 25 knots. Seas 7 to 8 feet. Saturday night, north to northwest winds 15 to 20 knots. Seas 7 to 9 feet. The offshore waters forecast.

for the following marine location. 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Eastern at 8:27 p.m. Pacific Daylight Time. Tonight, north to northwest winds 20 to 30 knots. Seas 10 to 13 feet. Tuesday, north to northwest winds 20 to 30 knots. Seas 10 to 13 feet. Tuesday night, north to northwest winds 20 to 30 knots. Seas 10 to 14 feet. Wednesday, northwest winds 20 to 30 knots. Seas 11 to 14 feet. Wednesday night, northwest winds 20 to 25 knots. Seas 10 to 13 feet. Thursday, northwest winds 15 to 25 knots. Seas 9 to 12 feet. Thursday night, northwest winds 15 to 25 knots. Seas 7 to 10 feet. Friday, northwest winds 15 to 25 knots. Seas 7 to 9 feet. Friday night, northwest winds 15 to 20 knots. Seas 6 to 7 feet. Saturday, northwest winds 15 to 20 knots. Seas 6 to 8 feet. Saturday night, northwest winds 15 to 20 knots. Seas 6 to 7 feet. The coastal waters forecast from Point Reyes to Pigeon Point out to 10 nautical miles. Small craft advisory in effect until 3 a.m. Pacific Daylight Time Tuesday. For today, northwest wind 10 to 15 knots, easing to 5 to 10 knots late this morning, rising to 10 to 15 knots this afternoon. Seas 7 to 10 feet, subsiding to 5 to 8 feet this afternoon. Wave detail, northwest 9 feet at 10 seconds and southwest 2 feet at 15 seconds. For tonight, northwest wind 15 to 20 knots, easing to 10 to 15 knots after midnight. Seas 6 to 9 feet. Wave detail, northwest 8 feet at 10 seconds. Patchy fog after midnight. For Tuesday, west wind 5 to 10 knots. Seas 5 to 8 feet. Wave detail, northwest 7 feet at 11 seconds. The coastal waters forecast from Pigeon Point to Point Pinos out to 10 nautical miles. For today, northwest wind 10 to 15 knots, easing to 5 to 10 knots late this morning and early afternoon, rising to 10 to 15 knots late. Seas 6 to 9 feet. Wave detail, northwest 8 feet at 11 seconds and south 2 feet at 15 seconds. For tonight, northwest wind 10 to 15 knots, easing to 5 to 10 knots after midnight. Seas 6 to 8 feet. Wave detail, northwest 7 feet at 11 seconds. For Tuesday, west wind 5 to 10 knots. Seas 6 to 8 feet. Wave detail, northwest 7 feet at 11 seconds and south 2 feet at 15 seconds. The following is an important beach hazard message from the National Weather Service. Issued at 10:11 a.m. Pacific Daylight Time. Beach hazard statement remains in effect through late Tuesday night. What? An increased risk of weaker waves and stronger currents expected. Where? Pacific Coast beaches. When? Through 5 a.m. Pacific Daylight Time Wednesday. Impacts. Dangerous swimming and surfing conditions and localized beach erosion can be expected. Sneaker waves can sweep across the shoreline without warning, pulling people into the sea from rocks, jetties, and beaches. Stay off of jetties, piers, rocks, and other waterside infrastructure. Remain out of the water to avoid hazardous surf and never turn your back on the ocean. Monitor local weather, surf and tide forecast at www.weather.gov/mtr. Sunrise, sunset, and tidal information for the San Francisco Bay Area for Monday, June 29th. The sunset tonight, 8:35 p.m. The sunrise tomorrow, 5:51 a.m. The sunset tomorrow, 8:35 p.m. Tidal data at the Golden Gate for the afternoon and evening hours today and the morning hours of tomorrow. High tide, 1:37 p.m. at 4.54 feet. Low tide, 5:40 p.m. at 3.38 feet.

7:33 p.m. at 6. 6 feet. Low tide, 6. 41 a.m. at -068 feet. Here are the buoy observations for midnight Pacific Daylight Time. An offshore buoy 6 winds north at 10 knots. Pressure 1,032.7 millibars. An offshore buoy 59 winds north at 21 knots. Gusting to 27. Pressure 1,024.9 millibars. At Point Arena buoy, winds northwest 25 knots. Gusting to 31. Water temperature 52. Pressure 1,013.1 millibars. Seas 3 feet every 15 seconds. At buoy 13 near Bodega Bay, winds northwest at 23 knots. Gusting to 31, pressure 1,011.5 millibars. At Point Reyes Wave Rider buoy, water temperature 56, seas 12 feet every 11 seconds. At San Francisco Bar buoy, water temperature 59, seas 6 feet every 10 seconds. At San Francisco buoy, winds northwest at 10 knots. Water temperature 56, pressure 1,012.6 millibars, swell 7 feet every 9 seconds. At Half Moon Bay buoy, winds northwest 10 knots. Water temperature 58, pressure 1,013.9 millibars, sea 7 feet every 9 seconds. At Monterey Bay buoy, winds northwest 14 knots. Water temperature 59, pressure 1,013.7 millibars, seas 9 feet every 10 seconds. At Point Sur, Wave Rider buoy, water temperature 56, seas 8 feet every 11 seconds. At Cape San Martin buoy, winds north 10 knots. Water temperature 60, pressure 1,014.3 millibars, seas 10 feet every 10 seconds. Synopsis for the Central California coast and bays, including the Monterey Bay, Greater Farallones, and Cordell Bank National Marine Sanctuaries. Strong northerly breezes will continue through Friday for the outer waters and the coastal jet region of Point Reyes. This will create hazardous conditions for small craft. Frequent gale force gusts are expected across the northern outer waters and along the Point Reyes coastal jet region through Wednesday, a bit weaker Thursday and Friday. Moderate northerly breezes will prevail elsewhere. Rough to very rough seas will continue through Wednesday before abating to become moderate through rough Thursday into Friday. The marine forecast for San Pablo Bay, Susan Bay, the West Delta, and the San Francisco Bay north of the Bay Bridge. For today, south wind 5 to 10 knots, becoming southwest 10 to 15 knots this afternoon. For tonight, southwest wind 10 to 15 knots, easing to 5 to 10 knots after midnight. For Tuesday, southwest wind 10 to 15 knots. The marine forecast for Monterey Bay. For today, northwest wind 10 to 15 knots, becoming west 5 to 10 knots late this morning and afternoon. Seas 4 to 6 feet. Wave detail, northwest 6 feet at 11 seconds. For tonight, west wind 10 to 15 knots, becoming northwest 5 to 10 knots after midnight. Seas 4 to 5 feet. Wave detail, northwest 5 feet at 11 seconds. For Tuesday, west wind 5 to 10 knots. Seas 3 to 5 feet. Wave detail, northwest 5 feet at 11 seconds. The coastal waters forecast from Point Arena to Point Reyes out to 10 nautical miles. Gale warning in effect through Tuesday evening. Today, northwest wind 15 to 20 knots, easing to 10 to 15 knots late this morning, rising to 15 to 20 knots this afternoon. Sea 7 to 10 feet, wave detail, northwest 10 feet at 10 seconds and southwest 2 feet at 15 seconds. Tonight, northwest wind 20 to 25 knots, easing to 15 to 20 knots after midnight. Seas 8 to 11 feet, wave detail, northwest 10 feet at 10 seconds and south 2 feet at 15 seconds. Tuesday, northwest wind 10 to 15 knots, rising to 20 to 25 knots in the afternoon. Seas 8 to 11 feet, wave detail, northwest 10 feet at 11 seconds and south 2 feet at 15 seconds. The coastal waters forecast from Point Arena to Point Reyes 10 to 16 nautical miles offshore. Gale warning in effect through Tuesday evening.

25 to 30 knots with gusts up to 40 knots, 12 to 13 feet, subsiding to 10 to 13 feet this afternoon. Wind detail, northwest 13 feet at 10 seconds and south 2 feet at 15 seconds. Tonight, northwest wind 25 to 30 knots, seas 12 to 14 feet. Wave detail, northwest 14 feet at 10 seconds and south 2 feet at 15 seconds. Tuesday, northwest wind 25 to 30 knots with gusts up to 40 knots, seas 12 to 14 feet. Wave detail, northwest 14 feet at 10 seconds and south 2 feet at 16 seconds. San Francisco Bar forecast. In the deep water channel, exceeds of 3 to 5 feet at 15 seconds. Across the bar, swell can be more than twice as high across the bar than surrounding waters. Waves are also more prone to break, particularly during strong ebb currents. Maximum ebb current of 2.9 knots at 4:50 a.m. Tuesday and 1.1 knots at 6:13 p.m. Tuesday. The coastal waters forecast from Point Pinos to Point Piedras blunts out to 10 nautical miles. Today, northwest wind is 10 to 15 knots, easing to 5 to 10 knots late. Sea 7 to 8 feet, wave detail. Northwest 8 feet at 11 seconds and south 2 feet at 15 seconds. Tonight, northwest wind is 10 to 15 knots, sea 6 to 8 feet, wave detail. Northwest 7 feet at 11 seconds and south 2 feet at 15 seconds. Tuesday, northwest wind 5 to 10 knots, sea 6 to 8 feet, wave detail. Northwest 7 feet at 11 seconds. Areas of dense fog in the morning. Patchy fog in the afternoon. The coastal waters forecast from Pigeon Point to Point Pinos 10 to 60 nautical miles offshore. Small craft advisory in effect through Tuesday evening. Today, northwest wind 20 to 25 knots with gusts up to 35 knots, easing to 15 to 20 knots this afternoon. Seas 10 to 13 feet, wave detail. Northwest 12 feet at 11 seconds and south 2 feet at 15 seconds. Tonight, northwest wind 20 to 25 knots, easing to 15 to 20 knots after midnight. Seas 9 to 12 feet, wave detail. Northwest 11 feet at 11 seconds and south 2 feet at 15 seconds. Tuesday, northwest wind 15 to 20 knots, seas 9 to 12 feet, wave detail. Northwest 11 feet at 11 seconds and south 2 feet at 15 seconds. The offshore waters forecast for the following marine location: Point Arena to Pigeon Point between 60 nautical miles and 150 nautical miles offshore. Issued at 8:27 p.m. Pacific Daylight Time. Gale warning, tonight, north winds 25 to 30 knots. Seas 12 to 14 feet. Tuesday, north winds 25 to 35 knots, becoming 25 to 30 knots. Seas 13 to 15 feet. Tuesday night, north winds 25 to 30 knots. Seas 12 to 15 feet. Wednesday, north to northwest winds 25 to 30 knots. Seas 13 to 15 feet. Wednesday night, north to northwest winds 25 to 30 knots. Seas 11 to 14 feet. Thursday, north to northwest winds 20 to 25 knots. Seas 10 to 12 feet. Thursday night, north to northwest winds 20 to 25 knots. Seas 8 to 11 feet. Friday, north winds 15 to 25 knots. Seas 7 to 10 feet. Friday night, north to northwest winds 20 to 25 knots. Seas 6 to 8 feet. Saturday, north to northwest winds 15 to 25 knots. Seas 7 to 8 feet. Saturday night, north to northwest winds 15 to 20 knots. Seas 7 to 9 feet. 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This broadcast originates from the National Weather Service office located in Monterey, California, and serves the coastal marine waters, including San Francisco and Monterey Bay. The offshore waters forecast for the following marine location: Pigeon Point to Point Piedras Blancas between 60 nautical miles and 150 nautical miles offshore. 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

right side. Sea 7 to 10 feet. Friday, northwest winds 15 to 25 knots. Sea 7 to 9 feet. Friday night, northwest winds 15 to 20 knots. Sea 6 to 7 feet. Saturday, northwest winds 15 to 20 knots. Sea 6 to 8 feet. Saturday night, northwest winds 15 to 20 knots. Sea 6 to 7 feet. The coastal waters forecast from Point Reyes to Pigeon Point out to 10 nautical miles. Small craft advisory in effect until 3 a.m. Pacific Daylight Time Tuesday for today. Northwest wind 10 to 15 knots, easing to 5 to 10 knots late this morning, rising to 10 to 15 knots this afternoon. Sea 7 to 10 feet, subsiding to 5 to 8 feet this afternoon. Wave detail, northwest 9 feet at 10 seconds, southwest 2 feet at 15 seconds. For tonight, northwest wind 15 to 20 knots, easing to 10 to 15 knots after midnight. Sea 6 to 9 feet. Wave detail, northwest 8 feet at 10 seconds. Patchy fog after midnight. For Tuesday, west wind 5 to 10 knots. Seas 5 to 8 feet. Wave detail, northwest 7 feet at 11 seconds. The coastal waters forecast from Pigeon Point to Point Pinos out to 10 nautical miles. For today, northwest wind 10 to 15 knots, easing to 5 to 10 knots late this morning and early afternoon, rising to 10 to 15 knots late. Sea 6 to 9 feet. Wave detail, northwest 8 feet at 11 seconds and south 2 feet at 15 seconds. For tonight, northwest wind 10 to 15 knots, easing to 5 to 10 knots after midnight. Sea 6 to 8 feet. Wave detail, northwest 7 feet at 11 seconds. For Tuesday, west wind 5 to 10 knots. Sea 6 to 8 feet. Wave detail, northwest 7 feet at 11 seconds and south 2 feet at 15 seconds. The following is an important beach hazard message from the National Weather Service. Issued at 10, 11 a.m. Pacific Daylight Time. Beach hazard statement remains in effect through late Tuesday night. What? An increased risk of sneaker waves and strong rip currents expected. Where? Pacific Coast beaches. When? Through 5 a.m. Pacific Daylight Time Wednesday. Impacts, dangerous swimming and surfing conditions, and localized beach erosion can be expected. Sneaker waves can sweep across the shoreline without warning, pulling people into the sea from rocks, jetties, and beaches. Stay off of jetties, piers, rocks, and other waterside infrastructure. Remain out of the water to avoid hazardous surf and never turn your back on the ocean. Monitor local weather, surf, and tide forecast at www.weather.gov/NTR. Sunrise, sunset, and tidal information for the San Francisco Bay Area for Monday, June 29th. The sunset tonight, 8:35 p.m. The sunrise tomorrow, 5:51 a.m. The sunset tomorrow, 8:35 p.m. Tidal data at the Golden Gate for the afternoon and evening hours today and the morning hours of tomorrow. High tide, 1:37 p.m. is 4.54 feet. Low tide, 5:40 p.m. at 3.38 feet. High tide, 11:33 p.m. at 6 feet. Low tide, 6:41 a.m. at -0.68 feet. Here are the buoy observations for midnight Pacific Daylight Time. An offshore buoy 6 winds north at 10 knots, pressure 1,032.7 millibars. An offshore buoy 59 winds north at 21 knots, gusting to 27, pressure 1,024.9 millibars. In Point Reyes, buoy, winds northwest 25 knots, gusting to 31, water temperature 52, pressure 1,013.1 millibars, seas 3 feet every 15 seconds. And buoy 13 near Bodega Bay, winds northwest at 23 knots, gusting to 31, pressure 1,011.5 millibars. At Point Reyes, wave rider, buoy, water temperature 56.

Water temperature 59. Cheese 16. Every 10 seconds. At San Francisco Bay, winds northwest at 10 knots. Water temperature 56. Pressure 1,012.6 millibars. Swell 7 feet every 9 seconds. At Half Moon Bay, winds northwest 10 knots. Water temperature 58. Pressure 1,013.9 millibars. Sea 7 feet every 9 seconds. At Monterey Bay, winds northwest 14 knots. Water temperature 59. Pressure 1,013.7 millibars. Sea 9 feet every 10 seconds. At Pointer, wave rider buoy water temperature 56. Sea 8 feet every 11 seconds. At Cape San Martin buoy winds north 10 knots. Water temperature 60. Pressure 1,014.3 millibars. Sea 10 feet every 10 seconds. Synopsis for the Central California coast and bays, including the Monterey Bay, Great of Cerros, and Cordell Bank National Marine Sanctuaries. Strong northerly breezes will continue through Friday for the outer waters and the coastal jet reach the point waves, including the Monterey Bay, Great of Cerros, and Cordell Bank National Marine Sanctuaries. Strong northerly breezes will continue through Friday for the outer waters and the coastal jet reach the point waves. This will create high alert conditions for small craft. Frequent gale force gusts are expected across the northern outer waters and along the Point Reyes coastal jet reaching through Wednesday, a bit weaker Thursday and Friday. Moderate northerly breezes will prevail elsewhere. Rough to very rough seas will continue through Wednesday before abating to become moderate to rough Thursday into Friday. The marine forecast for San Pablo Bay, Suisun Bay, the West Delta, and the San Francisco Bay north of the Bay Bridge. For today, south wind 5 to 10 knots, becoming southwest 10 to 15 knots this afternoon. For tonight, southwest wind 10 to 15 knots, easing to 5 to 10 knots after midnight. For Tuesday, southwest wind 10 to 15 knots. The marine forecast for Monterey Bay. For today, northwest wind 10 to 15 knots, becoming west 5 to 10 knots late this morning and afternoon. Sea 4 to 6 feet. Wave detail, northwest 6 feet at 11 seconds. For tonight, west wind 10 to 15 knots, becoming northwest 5 to 10 knots after midnight. Sea 4 to 5 feet. Wave detail, northwest 5 feet at 11 seconds. For Tuesday, west wind 5 to 10 knots. Seas 3 to 5 feet. Wave detail, northwest 5 feet at 11 seconds. The coastal waters forecast from Point Arena to Point Reyes out to 10 nautical miles. Gale warning in effect through Tuesday evening. Today, northwest wind 15 to 20 knots, easing to 10 to 15 knots late this morning, rising to 15 to 20 knots this afternoon. Sea 7 to 10 feet, wave detail, northwest 10 feet at 10 seconds, and southwest 2 feet at 15 seconds. Tonight, northwest wind 20 to 25 knots, easing to 15 to 20 knots after midnight. Seas 8 to 11 feet, wave detail, northwest 10 feet at 10 seconds, and south 2 feet at 15 seconds. Tuesday, northwest wind 10 to 15 knots, rising to 20 to 25 knots in the afternoon. Seas 8 to 11 feet, wave detail, northwest 10 feet at 11 seconds, and south 2 feet at 15 seconds. The coastal waters forecast from Point Arena to Point Reyes 10 to 60 nautical miles offshore. Gale warning in effect through Tuesday evening. Today, northwest wind 25 to 30 knots with gusts up to 40 knots, east 12 to 13 feet, subsiding to 10 to 13 feet this afternoon. Wave detail, northwest 13 feet at 10 seconds and south 2 feet at 15 seconds. Tonight, northwest wind 25 to 30 knots, east 12 to 14 feet. Wave detail, northwest 14 feet at 10 seconds and south 2 feet at 15 seconds. Tuesday, northwest wind 25 to 30 knots with gusts up to 40 knots, east 12 to 14 feet. Wave detail, northwest 14 feet at 10 seconds and south 2 feet at 16 seconds. San Francisco Bar forecast. In the deep water channel, mixed seas of 3 to 5 feet at 15.

across the bar. Swell can be more than twice as high across the bar than surrounding waters. Waves are also more prone to break, particularly during strong ebb currents. Maximum ebb current of 2.9 knots at 4:50 a.m. Tuesday and 1.1 knots at 6:13 p.m. Tuesday. The coastal waters forecast from Point Pinos to Point Piedras blunt about to 10 nautical miles. Today, northwest wind at 10 to 15 knots, easing to 5 to 10 knots late. See 7 to 8 feet wave detail. Northwest 18 at 11 seconds and south 2 feet at 15 seconds. Tonight, northwest wind at 10 to 15 knots, see 6 to 8 feet wave detail. Northwest 7 feet at 11 seconds and south 2 feet at 15 seconds. Tuesday, northwest wind 5 to 10 knots, see 6 to 8 feet wave detail. Northwest 7 feet at 11 seconds. Areas of dense fog in the morning. Patchy fog in the afternoon. The coastal waters forecast from Pigeon Point to Point Pinos 10 to 16 nautical miles offshore. Small craft advisory in effect through Tuesday evening. Today, northwest wind 20 to 25 knots with gusts up to 35 knots, easing to 15 to 20 knots this afternoon. Seas 10 to 13 feet wave detail. Northwest 12 feet at 11 seconds and south 2 feet at 15 seconds. Tonight, northwest wind 20 to 25 knots, easing to 15 to 20 knots after midnight. Seas 9 to 12 feet wave detail. Northwest 11 feet at 11 seconds and south 2 feet at 15 seconds. Tuesday, northwest wind 15 to 20 knots. Seas 9 to 12 feet wave detail. Northwest 11 feet at 11 seconds and south 2 feet at 15 seconds. The offshore waters forecast for the following marine location: Point Arena to Pigeon Point between 60 nautical miles and 150 nautical miles offshore. Issued at 8:27 p.m. Pacific Daylight Time. Gale warning. Tonight, north winds 25 to 30 knots. Seas 12 to 14 feet. Tuesday, north winds 25 to 35 knots, becoming 25 to 30 knots. Seas 13 to 15 feet. Tuesday night, north winds 25 to 30 knots. Seas 12 to 15 feet. Wednesday, north to northwest winds 25 to 30 knots. Seas 13 to 15 feet. Wednesday night, north to northwest winds 25 to 30 knots. Seas 11 to 14 feet. Thursday, north to northwest winds 20 to 25 knots. Seas 10 to 12 feet. Thursday night, north to northwest winds 20 to 25 knots. Seas 8 to 11 feet. Friday, north winds 15 to 25 knots. Seas 7 to 10 feet. Friday night, north to northwest winds 20 to 25 knots. Seas 6 to 8 feet. Saturday, north to northwest winds 15 to 25 knots. Seas 7 to 8 feet. Saturday night, north to northwest winds 15 to 20 knots. Seas 7 to 9 feet. The offshore waters forecast for the following marine location: Pigeon Point to Point Piedras blunt is between 60 nautical miles and 150 nautical miles offshore. Issued at 8:27 p.m. Pacific Daylight Time. Tonight, north to northwest winds 20 to 30 knots. Seas 10 to 13 feet. Tuesday, north to northwest winds 20 to 30 knots. Seas 10 to 13 feet. Tuesday night, north to northwest winds 20 to 30 knots. Seas 10 to 14 feet. Wednesday, northwest winds 20 to 30 knots. Seas 11 to 14 feet. Wednesday night, northwest winds 20 to 25 knots. Seas 10 to 13 feet. Thursday, northwest winds 15 to 25 knots. Seas 9 to 12 feet. Thursday night, northwest winds 15 to 25 knots. Seas 7 to 10 feet. Friday, northwest winds 15 to 25 knots. Seas 7 to 9 feet. Friday night, northwest winds 15 to 20 knots. Seas 6 to 7 feet. Saturday, northwest winds 15 to 20 knots.

Saturday night, northwest winds 15 to 20 knots, seas 6 to 7 feet. The coastal waters forecast from Point Reyes to Pigeon Point out to 10 nautical miles. Small craft advisory in effect until 3 a.m. Pacific Daylight Time Tuesday for today. Northwest wind 10 to 15 knots, easing to 5 to 10 knots late this morning, rising to 10 to 15 knots this afternoon. Sea at 7 to 10 feet, subsiding to 5 to 8 feet this afternoon. Wave detail, northwest 9 feet at 10 seconds, southwest 2 feet at 15 seconds. For tonight, northwest wind 15 to 20 knots, easing to 10 to 15 knots after midnight. Sea at 6 to 9 feet. Wave detail, northwest 8 feet at 10 seconds. Patchy fog after midnight. For Tuesday, west wind 5 to 10 knots. Seas 5 to 8 feet. Wave detail, northwest 7 feet at 11 seconds. The coastal waters forecast from Pigeon Point to Point Pinos out to 10 nautical miles. For today, northwest wind 10 to 15 knots, easing to 5 to 10 knots late this morning and early afternoon, rising to 10 to 15 knots late. Seas 6 to 9 feet. Wave detail, northwest 8 feet at 11 seconds and south 2 feet at 15 seconds. For tonight, northwest wind 10 to 15 knots, easing to 5 to 10 knots after midnight. Seas 6 to 8 feet. Wave detail, northwest 7 feet at 11 seconds. For Tuesday, west wind 5 to 10 knots. Seas 6 to 8 feet. Wave detail, northwest 7 feet at 11 seconds and south 2 feet at 15 seconds. The following is an important beach hazard message from the National Weather Service. Issued at 10:11 a.m. Pacific Daylight Time. Beach hazard statement remains in effect through late Tuesday night. 1. An increased risk of weaker waves and strong rip currents expected. Where? Pacific Coast beaches. When? Through 5 a.m. Pacific Daylight Time Wednesday. Impacts, dangerous swimming and surfing conditions, and localized beach erosion can be expected. Sneaker waves can sweep across the shoreline without warning, pulling people into the sea from rocks, jetties, and beaches. Stay off of jetties, piers, rocks, and other waterside infrastructure. 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Monitor local weather, surf, and tide forecast at www.weather.gov/NPR. Sunrise, sunset, and tidal information for the San Francisco Bay Area for Monday, June 29th. The sunset tonight, 8:35 p.m. The sunrise tomorrow, 5:51 a.m. The sunset tomorrow, 8:35 p.m. Tidal data at the Golden Gate for the afternoon and evening hours today and the morning hours of tomorrow. High tide, 1:37 p.m. at 4.54 feet. Low tide, 5:40 p.m. at 3.38 feet. High tide, 11:33 p.m. at 6.6 feet. Low tide, 6:41 a.m. at -0.68 feet. Here are the buoy observations for midnight Pacific Daylight Time. An offshore buoy 6 winds north at 10 knots, pressure 1,032.7 millibars. An offshore buoy 59 winds north at 21 knots, gusting to 27, pressure 1,024.9 millibars. At Point Arena buoy, winds northwest 25 knots, gusting to 31, water temperature 52, pressure 1,013.1 millibars, seas 3 feet every 15 seconds. At buoy 13 near Bodega Bay, winds northwest at 23 knots, gusting to 31, pressure 1,011.5 millibars. At Point Reyes Reef Rider, buoy water temperature 56, seas 12 feet every 11 seconds. At San Francisco Bar buoy water temperature 59, seas 6 feet every 10 seconds. At San Francisco buoy winds northwest at 10 knots, water temperature 56, pressure 1,012.6 millibars, swell 7 feet every 10 seconds. At Half Moon Bay buoy winds northwest at 9.
1,013.7 millibars, say 9 feet, every 10 seconds. And Pointer, wave rider buoy water temperature 56, sees 8 feet, every 11 seconds. At Cape San Martin buoy windstorm 10 knots, water temperature 60, pressure 1,014.3 millibars, sees 10 feet, every 10 seconds. Synopsis for the Central California coast and bays, including the Monterey Bay, Greater Farallones, and Cordell Bank National and Marine Sanctuaries. Strong northerly breezes will continue through Friday for the outer waters, and the coastal can reach the point waves. This will create hazardous conditions for small craft. 3-foot gale force gusts are expected across the northern outer waters and along the Point Reyes coastal jet region through Wednesday, a bit weaker Thursday and Friday. Moderate northerly breezes will prevail elsewhere. Rough to very rough seas will continue through Wednesday before abating to become moderate to rough Thursday into Friday. The marine forecast for San Pablo Bay, Susan Bay, the West Delta, and the San Francisco Bay north of the Bay Bridge. For today, south wind 5 to 10 knots, becoming southwest 10 to 15 knots this afternoon. For tonight, southwest wind 10 to 15 knots, easing to 5 to 10 knots after midnight. For Tuesday, southwest wind 10 to 15 knots. The marine forecast for Monterey Bay. For today, northwest wind 10 to 15 knots, becoming west 5 to 10 knots late this morning and afternoon. Sea 4 to 6 feet. Wave detail, northwest 6 feet at 11 seconds. For tonight, west wind 10 to 15 knots, becoming northwest 5 to 10 knots after midnight. Sea 4 to 5 feet. Wave detail, northwest 5 feet at 11 seconds. For Tuesday, west wind 5 to 10 knots, seas 3 to 5 feet. Wave detail, northwest 5 feet at 11 seconds. The coastal waters forecast from Point Arena to Point Reyes out to 10 nautical miles. Gale warning in effect through Tuesday evening. Today, northwest wind 15 to 20 knots, easing to 10 to 15 knots late this morning, rising to 15 to 20 knots this afternoon. Sea 7 to 10 feet wave detail, northwest 10 feet at 10 seconds and southwest 2 feet at 15 seconds. Tonight, northwest wind 20 to 25 knots, easing to 15 to 20 knots after midnight. Seas 8 to 11 feet wave detail, northwest 10 feet at 10 seconds and south 2 feet at 15 seconds. Tuesday, northwest wind 10 to 15 knots, rising to 20 to 25 knots in the afternoon. Seas 8 to 11 feet wave detail, northwest 10 feet at 11 seconds and south 2 feet at 15 seconds. The coastal waters forecast from Point Marina to Point Reyes 10 to 60 nautical miles offshore. Gale warning in effect through Tuesday evening. Today, northwest wind 25 to 30 knots with gusts up to 40 knots, seas 12 to 13 feet, subsiding to 10 to 13 feet this afternoon. Wave detail, northwest 13 feet at 10 seconds and south 2 feet at 15 seconds. Tonight, northwest wind 25 to 30 knots, seas 12 to 14 feet. Wave detail, northwest 14 feet at 10 seconds and south 2 feet at 15 seconds. Tuesday, northwest wind 25 to 30 knots with gusts up to 40 knots, seas 12 to 14 feet. Wave detail, northwest 14 feet at 10 seconds and south 2 feet at 16 seconds. San Francisco water forecast. In the deep water channel, mixed seas of 3 to 5 feet at 15 seconds. Across the bar, swell can be more than twice as high across the bar than surrounding waters. Waves are also more prone to break, particularly during strong ebb currents. Maximum ebb current of 2.9 knots at 4, 50 a.m. Tuesday and 1.1 knots at 6, 13 p.m. Tuesday. The coastal waters forecast from Point Pinos to Point Piedras Blanc is out to 10 nautical miles. Today, northwest wind 10 to 15 knots, easing to 5 to 10 knots late. Sea 7 to 8 feet wave

west 18 is 11 seconds and south 2 feet and 15 seconds. Tonight, northwest wind 10 to 15 knots, east 6 to 8 feet, wave detail. Northwest 7 feet at 11 seconds and south 2 feet at 15 seconds. Tuesday, northwest wind 5 to 10 knots, east 6 to 8 feet, wave detail. Northwest 7 feet at 11 seconds. Areas of dense fog in the morning. Patchy fog in the afternoon. The coastal waters forecast from Pigeon Point to Point Pinos 10 to 60 nautical miles offshore. Small craft advisory in effect through Tuesday evening. Today, northwest wind 20 to 25 knots with gusts up to 35 knots, easing to 15 to 20 knots this afternoon. Seas 10 to 13 feet, wave detail. Northwest 12 feet at 11 seconds and south 2 feet at 15 seconds. Tonight, northwest wind 20 to 25 knots, easing to 15 to 20 knots after midnight. Seas 9 to 12 feet, wave detail. Northwest 11 feet at 11 seconds and south 2 feet at 15 seconds. Tuesday, northwest wind 15 to 20 knots, seas 9 to 12 feet, wave detail. Northwest 11 feet at 11 seconds and south 2 feet at 15 seconds. The offshore waters forecast for the following marine location. Point Arena to Pigeon Point between 60 nautical miles and 150 nautical miles offshore. Featured at 8:27 p.m. Pacific Daylight Time. Gale warning. Tonight, north winds 25 to 30 knots. Sea is 12 to 14 feet. Tuesday, north winds 25 to 35 knots, becoming 25 to 30 knots. Seas 13 to 15 feet. Tuesday night, north winds 25 to 30 knots. Sea is 12 to 15 feet. Wednesday, north to northwest winds 25 to 30 knots. Seas 13 to 15 feet. Wednesday night, north to northwest winds 25 to 30 knots. Seas 11 to 14 feet. Thursday, north to northwest winds 20 to 25 knots. Seas 10 to 12 feet. Thursday night, north to northwest winds 20 to 25 knots. Seas 8 to 11 feet. Friday, north winds 15 to 25 knots. Seas 7 to 10 feet. Friday night, north to northwest winds 20 to 25 knots. Seas 6 to 8 feet. Saturday, north to northwest winds 15 to 25 knots. Seas 7 to 8 feet. Saturday night, north to northwest winds 15 to 20 knots. Seas 7 to 9 feet. 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This broadcast originates from the National Weather Service office located in Monterey, California, and serves the coastal marine waters, including San Francisco and Monterey Bay. The offshore waters forecast for the following marine location. Pigeon Point to Point Piedras Blancas between 60 nautical miles and 150 nautical miles offshore. Issued at 8:27 p.m. Pacific Daylight Time. Tonight, north to northwest winds 20 to 30 knots. Seas 10 to 13 feet. Tuesday, north to northwest winds 20 to 30 knots. Seas 10 to 13 feet. Tuesday night, north to northwest winds 20 to 30 knots. Seas 10 to 14 feet. Wednesday, northwest winds 20 to 30 knots. Seas 11 to 14 feet. Wednesday night, northwest winds 20 to 25 knots. Seas 10 to 13 feet. Thursday, northwest winds 15 to 25 knots. Seas 9 to 12 feet. Thursday night, northwest winds 15 to 25 knots. Seas 7 to 10 feet. Friday, northwest winds 15 to 25 knots. Seas 7 to 9 feet. Friday night, northwest winds 15 to 20 knots. Seas 6 to 7 feet. Saturday, northwest winds 15 to 20 knots. Seas 6 to 8 feet. Saturday night, northwest winds 15 to 20 knots. Seas 6 to 7 feet. The coastal waters forecast from Point Reyes to Pigeon Point out to 10 nautical miles.
Tuesday. For today, northwest wind 10 to 15 knots, easing to 5 to 10 knots late this morning, rising to 10 to 15 knots this afternoon. Sea 7 to 10 feet, subsiding to 5 to 8 feet this afternoon. Wind detail, northwest 9 feet at 10 seconds and southwest 2 feet at 15 seconds. For tonight, northwest wind 15 to 20 knots, easing to 10 to 15 knots after midnight. Sea 6 to 9 feet. Wave detail, northwest 8 feet at 10 seconds. Patchy fog after midnight. For Tuesday, west wind 5 to 10 knots. Seas 5 to 8 feet. Wave detail, northwest 7 feet at 11 seconds. The coastal waters forecast from Pigeon Point to Point Pinos out to 10 nautical miles. For today, northwest wind 10 to 15 knots, easing to 5 to 10 knots late this morning and early afternoon, rising to 10 to 15 knots late. Seas 6 to 9 feet. Wind detail, northwest 8 feet at 11 seconds and south 2 feet at 15 seconds. For tonight, northwest wind 10 to 15 knots, easing to 5 to 10 knots after midnight. Seas 6 to 8 feet. Wave detail, northwest 7 feet at 11 seconds. For Tuesday, west wind 5 to 10 knots. Sea 6 to 8 feet. Wave detail, northwest 7 feet at 11 seconds and south 2 feet at 15 seconds. The following is an important beach hazard message from the National Weather Service. Issued at 10:11 a.m. Pacific Daylight Time. Beach hazard statement remains in effect through late Tuesday night. 1. An increased risk of sneaker waves and strong rip currents expected. Where? Pacific Coast beaches. When? Through 5 a.m. Pacific Daylight Time Wednesday. Impacts, dangerous swimming and surfing conditions, and localized beach erosion can be expected. Sneaker waves can sweep across the shoreline without warning, pulling people into the sea from rocks, jetties, and beaches. Stay off of jetties, piers, rocks, and other waterside infrastructure. Remain out of the water to avoid hazard to surf and never turn your back on the ocean. Monitor local weather, surf and tide forecast at www.weather.gov/NPR. Sunrise, sunset, and tidal information for the San Francisco Bay Area for Monday, June 29th. The sunset tonight, 8:35 p.m. The sunrise tomorrow, 5:51 a.m. The sunset tomorrow, 8:35 p.m. Tidal data at the Golden Gate for the afternoon and evening hours today and the morning hours of tomorrow. High tide, 1:37 p.m. at 4.54 feet. Low tide, 5:40 p.m. at 3.38 feet. High tide, 11:33 p.m. at 6.6 feet. Low tide, 6:41 a.m. at -0.68 feet. Sunrise, sunset, and tidal information for the San Francisco Bay Area for Tuesday, June 30th. The sunrise today, 5:51 a.m. The sunset tonight, 8:35 p.m. Tidal data at the Golden Gate for today. Low tide, 6:41 a.m. at -0.68 feet. High tide, 2:10 p.m. at 4.56 feet. Low tide, 6:18 p.m. at 3.32 feet. Here are the buoy observations for midnight Pacific Daylight Time. An offshore buoy 6 winds north at 10 knots, pressure 1,032.7 millibars. An offshore buoy 59 winds north at 21 knots, gusting to 27, pressure 1,024.9 millibars. At Point Arena buoy, winds northwest 25 knots, gusting to 31, water temperature 52, pressure 1,013.1 millibars, seas 3 feet every 15 seconds. At buoy 13 near Bodega Bay, winds northwest at 23 knots, gusting to 31, pressure 1,011.5 millibars. At Point Reyes Wave Rider buoy, water temperature 56, seas 12 feet every 11 seconds. At San Francisco Marbury, water temperature 59,

every 10 seconds. At San Francisco Bay, winds northwest at 10 knots. Water temperature 56, pressure 1,012.6 millibars, swell 7 feet every 9 seconds. At Half Moon Bay, Bowie winds northwest 10 knots. Water temperature 58, pressure 1,013.9 millibars, sea 7 feet every 9 seconds. At Monterey Bay, Bowie winds northwest 14 knots. Water temperature 59, pressure 1,013.7 millibars, sea is 9 feet every 10 seconds. At Oyster, wave rider buoy water temperature 56, sea is 8 feet every 11 seconds. At Cape San Martin, buoy winds north 10 knots. Water temperature 60, pressure 1,014.3 millibars, sea 10 feet every 10 seconds. Here are the buoy observations for 1 a.m. Pacific Daylight Time. An offshore buoy 6 winds north at 8 knots, pressure 1,032.4 millibars. An offshore buoy 59 winds north at 19 knots, gusting to 23, water temperature 62, pressure 1,024.9 millibars. At buoy 14 near Point Arena, winds northwest at 23 knots, gusting to 27, water temperature 52, pressure 1,013.3 millibars. At buoy 13 near Bodega Bay, winds northwest at 21 knots, gusting to 25, pressure 1,011.2 millibars. At Point Reyes, wave rider buoy water temperature 56, sea 11 feet every 9 seconds. At San Francisco Bar, buoy water temperature 60, sea 5 feet every 10 seconds. At San Francisco Bay, winds west at 8 knots, water temperature 56, pressure 1,012.4 millibars. At Half Moon Bay, buoy winds west 10 knots, water temperature 58, pressure 1,014.0 millibars, sea 7 feet every 9 seconds. At Monterey, buoy winds northwest at 14 knots, water temperature 59, pressure 1,013.6 millibars. At Oyster, wave rider buoy water temperature 56, sea is 8 feet every 9 seconds. At Cape San Martin, buoy winds northwest at 10 knots, water temperature 60, pressure 1,014.3 millibars. Synopsis for the Central California coast and bays, including the Monterey Bay, Great Farallones, and Cordell Bank National Marine Sanctuaries. Strong northerly breezes will continue through Friday for the outer waters and the coastal jet reach to Point Reyes. This will create hazardous conditions for small craft. Frequent gale force gusts are expected across the northern outer waters and along the Point Reyes coastal jet region through Wednesday, a bit weaker Thursday and Friday. Moderate northerly breezes will prevail elsewhere. Rough to very rough seas will continue through Wednesday before abating to become moderate to rough Thursday into Friday. The marine forecast for San Pablo Bay, Susan Bay, the West Delta, and the San Francisco Bay north of the Bay Bridge. For today, south wind 5 to 10 knots, becoming southwest 10 to 15 knots this afternoon. For tonight, southwest wind 10 to 15 knots, easing to 5 to 10 knots after midnight. For Tuesday, southwest wind 10 to 15 knots. The marine forecast for Monterey Bay. For today, northwest wind 10 to 15 knots, becoming west 5 to 10 knots late this morning and afternoon. Seas 4 to 6 feet. Wave detail, northwest 6 feet at 11 seconds. For tonight, west wind 10 to 15 knots, becoming northwest 5 to 10 knots after midnight. Seas 4 to 5 feet. Wave detail, northwest 5 feet at 11 seconds. For Tuesday, west wind 5 to 10 knots. Seas 3 to 5 feet. Wave detail, northwest 5 feet at 11 seconds. The coastal waters forecast from Point Arena to Point Reyes out to 10 nautical miles. Gale warning in effect through Tuesday evening. Today, northwest wind 15 to 20 knots, easing to 10 to 15 knots late this morning, rising to 15 to 20 knots this afternoon. Sea 7 to 10 feet, wave detail, northwest 10 feet at 10 seconds and southwest 2 feet at 15 seconds. Tonight, northwest wind 20 to 20.

5 knots, easing to 15 to 20 knots after midnight. Seas 8 to 11 feet wave detail. Northwest 10 feet at 10 seconds and south 2 feet at 15 seconds. Tuesday northwest wind at 10 to 15 knots, rising to 20 to 25 knots in the afternoon. Seas 8 to 11 feet wave detail. Northwest 10 feet at 11 seconds and south 2 feet at 15 seconds. The coastal waters forecast from Point Arena to Point Reyes 10 to 16 nautical miles offshore. Gale warning in effect through Tuesday evening. Today, northwest wind 25 to 30 knots with gusts up to 40 knots, speed 12 to 13 feet, subsiding to 10 to 13 feet this afternoon. Wave detail, northwest 13 feet at 10 seconds and south 2 feet at 15 seconds. Tonight, northwest wind 25 to 30 knots, speed 12 to 14 feet. Wave detail, northwest 14 feet at 10 seconds and south 2 feet at 15 seconds. Tuesday, northwest wind 25 to 30 knots with gusts up to 40 knots, speed 12 to 14 feet. Wave detail, northwest 14 feet at 10 seconds and south 2 feet at 16 seconds. San Francisco Bar forecast. In the deep water channel, mix seas of 3 to 5 feet at 15 seconds. Across the bar, swell can be more than twice as high across the bar than surrounding waters. Waves are also more prone to break, particularly during strong ebb currents. Maximum ebb current of 2.9 knots at 4:50 a.m. Tuesday and 1.1 knots at 6:13 p.m. Tuesday. The coastal waters forecast from Point Pinos to Point Piedras blunt of out to 10 nautical miles. Today, northwest wind of 10 to 15 knots, easing to 5 to 10 knots late. Sea 7 to 8 feet wave detail. Northwest 8 feet at 11 seconds and south 2 feet at 15 seconds. Tonight, northwest wind of 10 to 15 knots, sea 6 to 8 feet wave detail. Northwest 7 feet at 11 seconds and south 2 feet at 15 seconds. Tuesday, northwest wind 5 to 10 knots, sea 6 to 8 feet wave detail. Northwest 7 feet at 11 seconds. Areas of dense fog in the morning. Patchy fog in the afternoon. The coastal waters forecast from Pigeon Point to Point Pinos 10 to 16 nautical miles offshore. Small craft advisory in effect through Tuesday evening. Today, northwest wind 20 to 25 knots with gusts up to 35 knots, easing to 16 to 20 knots this afternoon. Sea 10 to 13 feet wave detail. Northwest 12 feet at 11 seconds and south 2 feet at 15 seconds. Tonight, northwest wind 20 to 25 knots, easing to 15 to 20 knots after midnight. Seas 9 to 12 feet wave detail. Northwest 11 feet at 11 seconds and south 2 feet at 15 seconds. Tuesday, northwest wind 15 to 20 knots. Seas 9 to 12 feet wave detail. Northwest 11 feet at 11 seconds and south 2 feet at 15 seconds. The offshore waters forecast for the following marine location. Point Arena to Pigeon Point between 60 nautical miles and 150 nautical miles offshore. Issued at 8:27 p.m. Pacific Daylight Time. Gale warning, tonight, north winds 25 to 30 knots. Sea is 12 to 14 feet. Tuesday, north winds 25 to 35 knots, becoming 25 to 30 knots. Sea 13 to 15 feet. Tuesday night, north winds 25 to 30 knots. Sea is 12 to 15 feet. Wednesday, north to northwest winds 25 to 30 knots. Sea 13 to 15 feet. Wednesday night, north to northwest winds 25 to 30 knots. Seas 11 to 14 feet. Thursday, north to northwest winds 20 to 25 knots. Seas 10 to 12 feet. Thursday night, north to northwest winds 20 to 25 knots. Seas 8 to 11 feet. Friday, north winds 15 to 25 knots. Seas 7 to 10 feet. Friday night, north to northwest winds 20 to 25 knots. Seas 6 to 8 feet. Saturday, north to northwest winds 15 to 25 knots. Seas 7 to 8 feet. Saturday night, north to northwest winds 15 to 20 knots. Seas 7 to 9 feet. The offshore waters forecast.

location. 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Eastern at 8:27 p.m. Pacific Daylight Time. Tonight, north to northwest winds 20 to 30 knots. Seas 10 to 13 feet. Tuesday, north to northwest winds 20 to 30 knots. Seas 10 to 13 feet. Tuesday night, north to northwest winds 20 to 30 knots. Seas 10 to 14 feet. Wednesday, northwest winds 20 to 30 knots. Seas 11 to 14 feet. Wednesday night, northwest winds 20 to 25 knots. Seas 10 to 13 feet. Thursday, northwest winds 15 to 25 knots. Seas 9 to 12 feet. Thursday night, northwest winds 15 to 25 knots. Seas 7 to 10 feet. Friday, northwest winds 15 to 25 knots. Seas 7 to 9 feet. Friday night, northwest winds 15 to 20 knots. Seas 6 to 7 feet. Saturday, northwest winds 15 to 20 knots. Seas 6 to 8 feet. Saturday night, northwest winds 15 to 20 knots. Seas 6 to 7 feet. The coastal waters forecast from Point Reyes to Pigeon Point out to 10 nautical miles. Small craft advisory in effect until 3 a.m. Pacific Daylight Time Tuesday for today. Northwest wind 10 to 15 knots, easing to 5 to 10 knots late this morning, rising to 10 to 15 knots this afternoon. Seas 7 to 10 feet, subsiding to 5 to 8 feet this afternoon. Wave detail, northwest 9 feet at 10 seconds, and southwest 2 feet at 15 seconds. For tonight, northwest wind 15 to 20 knots, easing to 10 to 15 knots after midnight. Seas 6 to 9 feet. Wave detail, northwest 8 feet at 10 seconds. Patchy fog after midnight. For Tuesday, west wind 5 to 10 knots. Seas 5 to 8 feet. Wave detail, northwest 7 feet at 11 seconds. The coastal waters forecast from Pigeon Point to Point Pinos out to 10 nautical miles. For today, northwest wind 10 to 15 knots, easing to 5 to 10 knots late this morning and early afternoon, rising to 10 to 15 knots late. Seas 6 to 9 feet. Wave detail, northwest 8 feet at 11 seconds and south 2 feet at 15 seconds. For tonight, northwest wind 10 to 15 knots, easing to 5 to 10 knots after midnight. Seas 6 to 8 feet. Wave detail, northwest 7 feet at 11 seconds. For Tuesday, west wind 5 to 10 knots. Seas 6 to 8 feet. Wave detail, northwest 7 feet at 11 seconds and south 2 feet at 15 seconds. The following is an important beach hazard message from the National Weather Service. Issued at 10:11 a.m. Pacific Daylight Time. Beach hazard statement remains in effect through late Tuesday night. What? An increased risk of sneaker waves and stronger currents expected. Where? Pacific Coast beaches. When? Through 5 a.m. Pacific Daylight Time Wednesday. Impacts, dangerous swimming and surfing conditions, and localized beach erosion can be expected. Sneaker waves can sweep across the shoreline without warning, pulling people into the sea from rocks, jetties, and beaches. Stay off of jetties, piers, rocks, and other waterside infrastructure. Remain out of the water to avoid hazardous surf and never turn your back on the ocean. Monitor local weather, surf and tide forecast at www.weather.gov/mtr. Semi-sunset and tidal information for the San Francisco Bay Area for Tuesday,

46 winds north at 10 knots. Pressure 1,032.4 millibars. An offshore buoy 59 winds north at 19 knots. Gusting to 23. Water temperature 62. Pressure 1,024.9 millibars. Headpoint read a buoy. Winds northwest 23 knots. Gusting to 29. Water temperature 52. Pressure 1,013.1 millibars. Seas 5 feet every 9 seconds. At buoy 13 near Bodega Bay, winds northwest at 21 knots. Gusting to 25. Pressure 1,011.2 millibars. At Point Reyes, wave rider buoy water temperature 56. Seas 12 feet every 10 seconds. At San Francisco Bar, buoy water temperature 60. Seas 5 feet every 10 seconds. At San Francisco Bay, winds west at 8 knots, pressure 1,012.4 millibars, swell 7 feet every 9 seconds. At Half Moon Bay, buoy winds west 10 knots, water temperature 58, pressure 1,014.0 millibars, sea 7 feet every 9 seconds. At Monterey Bay, buoy winds northwest 14 knots, water temperature 59, pressure 1,013.4 millibars, sea 8 feet every 10 seconds. At Point Sur, wave rider buoy water temperature 56, sea is 8 feet every 9 seconds. At Cape San Martin, buoy winds northwest at 10 knots, water temperature 60, pressure 1,014.3 millibars. Synopsis for the Central California coast and bays, including the Monterey Bay, Greater Seralos, and Cordell Beck National Marine Sanctuary. Strong northerly breezes will continue through Friday for the outer waters and the coastal jet region of Point Reyes. This will create hazardous conditions for small craft. Frequent gale force gusts are expected across the northern outer waters and along the Point Reyes coastal jet region through Wednesday, a bit weaker Thursday and Friday. Moderate northerly breezes will prevail elsewhere. Rough to very rough seas will continue through Wednesday before abating to become moderate to rough Thursday into Friday. The marine forecast for San Pablo Bay, Susan Bay, the West Delta, and the San Francisco Bay north of the Bay Bridge. For today, south wind 5 to 10 knots, becoming southwest 10 to 15 knots this afternoon. For tonight, southwest wind 10 to 15 knots, easing to 5 to 10 knots after midnight. For Tuesday, southwest wind 10 to 15 knots. The marine forecast for Monterey Bay. For today, northwest wind 10 to 15 knots, becoming west 5 to 10 knots late this morning and afternoon. Seas 4 to 6 feet. Wave detail, northwest 6 feet at 11 seconds. For tonight, west wind 10 to 15 knots, becoming northwest 5 to 10 knots after midnight. Seas 4 to 5 feet. Wave detail, northwest 5 feet at 11 seconds. For Tuesday, west wind 5 to 10 knots. Seas 3 to 5 feet. Wave detail, northwest 5 feet at 11 seconds. The coastal waters forecast from Point Arena to Point Reyes out to 10 nautical miles. Gale warning in effect through Tuesday evening. Today, northwest wind 15 to 20 knots, easing to 10 to 15 knots late this morning, rising to 15 to 20 knots this afternoon. Seas 7 to 10 feet, wave detail, northwest 10 feet at 10 seconds, southwest 2 feet at 15 seconds. Tonight, northwest wind 20 to 25 knots, easing to 15 to 20 knots after midnight. Seas 8 to 11 feet, wave detail, northwest 10 feet at 10 seconds, south 2 feet at 15 seconds. Tuesday, northwest wind 10 to 15 knots, rising to 20 to 25 knots in the afternoon. Seas 8 to 11 feet, wave detail, northwest 10 feet at 11 seconds, south 2 feet at 15 seconds. The coastal waters forecast from Point Arena to Point Reyes 10 to 60 nautical miles offshore. Gale warning in effect through Tuesday evening. Today, northwest wind 25 to 30 knots with gusts up to 40 knots, east 12 to 13 feet, subsiding to 10 to 13 feet this afternoon. Wave detail, northwest 13 feet at 10 seconds and south 2 feet at 15 seconds. Tonight, northwest wind 25 to 30 knots, east 12 to 14 feet. Wave detail,
water channel, 6 feet of predefined deep at 15 seconds. Across the bar, swell can be more than twice as high across the bar than surrounding waters. Waves are also more prone to break, particularly during strong ebb currents. Maximum temperature of 2.9 knots at 4, 50 p.m. Tuesday and 1.1 knots at 6, 13 p.m. Tuesday. The coastal waters forecast from Point Pinos to Point Piedras blunts out to 10 nautical miles. Today, northwest wind at 10 to 15 knots, easing to 5 to 10 knots late. See 7 to 8 feet wave detail. Northwest 8 feet at 11 seconds and south 2 feet at 15 seconds. Tonight, northwest wind at 10 to 15 knots, sea 6 to 8 feet wave detail. Northwest 7 feet at 11 seconds and south 2 feet at 15 seconds. Tuesday, northwest wind 5 to 10 knots, sea 6 to 8 feet wave detail. Northwest 7 feet at 11 seconds. Areas of dense fog in the morning. Patchy fog in the afternoon. The coastal waters forecast from Pigeon Point to Point Pinos 10 to 16 nautical miles offshore. Small craft advisory in effect through Tuesday evening. Today, northwest wind 20 to 25 knots with gusts up to 35 knots, easing to 15 to 20 knots this afternoon. Sea 10 to 13 feet wave detail. Northwest 12 feet at 11 seconds and south 2 feet at 15 seconds. Tonight, northwest wind 20 to 25 knots, easing to 15 to 20 knots after midnight. Sea is 9 to 12 feet wave detail. Northwest 11 feet at 11 seconds and south 2 feet at 15 seconds. Tuesday, northwest wind 15 to 20 knots. Sea is 9 to 12 feet wave detail. Northwest 11 feet at 11 seconds and south 2 feet at 15 seconds. 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This broadcast originates from the National Weather Service office located in Monterey, California, and serves the coastal marine waters, including San Francisco and Monterey Bay. The offshore waters forecast for the following marine locations: Point Arena to Pigeon Point between 60 nautical miles and 150 nautical miles offshore. Eastern at 8, 27 p.m. Pacific Daylight Time. Gale warning, tonight, north winds 25 to 30 knots. Sea is 12 to 14 feet. Tuesday, north winds 25 to 35 knots, becoming 25 to 30 knots. Sea 13 to 15 feet. Tuesday night, north winds 25 to 30 knots. Sea is 12 to 15 feet. Wednesday, north and northwest winds 25 to 30 knots. Sea 13 to 15 feet. Wednesday night, north to northwest winds 25 to 30 knots. Sea 11 to 14 feet. Thursday, north to northwest winds 20 to 25 knots. Sea 10 to 12 feet. Thursday night, north to northwest winds 20 to 25 knots. Sea 8 to 11 feet. Friday, north winds 15 to 25 knots. Sea 7 to 10 feet. Friday night, north to northwest winds 20 to 25 knots. Sea 6 to 8 feet. Saturday, north to northwest winds 15 to 25 knots. Sea 7 to 8 feet. Saturday night, north to northwest winds 15 to 20 knots. Sea 7 to 9 feet. The offshore waters forecast for the following marine location: Pigeon Point to Point Piedras blunts between 60 nautical miles and 150 nautical miles offshore. Eastern at 8, 27 p.m. Pacific Daylight Time. Tonight, north to northwest winds 20 to 30 knots. Sea 10 to 13

Saturday night, northwest winds 15 to 20 knots. Seas 6 to 7 feet. The coastal waters forecast from Point Reyes to Pigeon Point out to 10 nautical miles. Small craft advisory in effect until 3 a.m. Pacific Daylight Time Tuesday. For today, northwest wind 10 to 15 knots, easing to 5 to 10 knots late this morning, rising to 10 to 15 knots this afternoon. Sea 7 to 10 feet, subsiding to 5 to 8 feet this afternoon. Wave detail, northwest 9 feet at 10 seconds and southwest 2 feet at 15 seconds. For tonight, northwest wind 15 to 20 knots, easing to 10 to 15 knots after midnight. Sea 6 to 9 feet. Wave detail, northwest 8 feet at 10 seconds. Patchy fog after midnight. For Tuesday, west wind 5 to 10 knots. Sea 5 to 8 feet. Wave detail, northwest 7 feet at 11 seconds. The coastal waters forecast from Pigeon Point to Point Pinos out to 10 nautical miles. For today, northwest wind 10 to 15 knots, easing to 5 to 10 knots late this morning and early afternoon, rising to 10 to 15 knots late. Sea 6 to 9 feet. Wave detail, northwest 8 feet at 11 seconds and south 2 feet at 15 seconds. For tonight, northwest wind 10 to 15 knots, easing to 5 to 10 knots after midnight. Sea 6 to 8 feet. Wave detail, northwest 7 feet at 11 seconds. For Tuesday, west wind 5 to 10 knots. Sea 6 to 8 feet. Wave detail, northwest 7 feet at 11 seconds and south 2 feet at 15 seconds. The following is an important deep hazard message from the National Weather Service. Issued at 10:11 a.m. Pacific Daylight Time. Beach hazard statement remains in effect through late Tuesday night. 1. An increased risk of weaker waves and strong rip currents expected. Where? Pacific Coast beaches. When? Through 5 a.m. Pacific Daylight Time Wednesday. Impacts, dangerous swimming and surfing conditions, and localized beach erosion can be expected. Sneaker waves can sweep across the shoreline without warning, pulling people into the sea from rocks, jetties, and beaches. Stay off of jetties, piers, rocks, and other waterside infrastructure. Remain out of the water to avoid hazard of surf and never turn your back on the ocean. 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Sunrise, sunset, and tidal information for the San Francisco Bay Area for Tuesday, June 30th. The sunrise today, 5:51 a.m. The sunset tonight, 8:35 p.m. Tidal data at the Golden Gate for today. Low tide, 6:41 a.m. at -068 feet high tide. 2:10 p.m. at 4.56 feet low tide. 6:18 p.m. at 3.32 feet. Here are the buoy observations for 1 a.m. Pacific Daylight Time. An offshore buoy 6 winds north at 10 knots, pressure 1,032.4 millibars. An offshore buoy 59 winds north at 19 knots, gusting to 23, water temperature 62, pressure 1,024.9 millibars. At Point Reyes, buoy, winds northwest 23 knots, gusting to 29, water temperature 52, pressure 1,013.1 millibars, seas 5 feet every 9 seconds. At buoy 13 near Bodega Bay, winds northwest at 21 knots, gusting to 25, pressure 1,011.2 millibars. At Point Reyes, wave rider, buoy, water temperature 56, seas 12 feet every 10 seconds. At San Francisco Bar Buoy, water temperature 60, seas 5 feet every 10 seconds. At San Francisco Buoy, winds west at 8 knots, pressure 1,012.4 millibars, swell 7 feet every 9 seconds. At Half Moon Bay Buoy, winds west 10 knots, water temperature 58, pressure 1,014.0 millibars, seas 7 feet every 9 seconds. At Monterey Bay Buoy, winds northwest 14

in 10 seconds. Head pointer. Wave rider buoy water temperature 56. Seas 8 feet every 9 seconds. At Cape San Martin buoy winds northwest at 2 knots. Water temperature 60. Pressure 1014.3 millibars. Synopsis for the Central California coast and bays, including the Monterey Bay, Greater Farallones, and Cordell Beck National Marine Sanctuaries. Strong northerly breezes will continue through Friday for the outer waters and the coastal jet region of Point Reyes. This will create hazardous conditions for small craft. Frequent gale force gusts are in the outer waters and the coastal jet region of Point Reyes. This will create hazardous conditions for small craft. Frequent gale force gusts are expected across the northern outer waters and along the Point Reyes coastal jet region through Wednesday, a bit weaker Thursday and Friday. Moderate northerly breezes will prevail elsewhere. Rough to very rough seas will continue through Wednesday before abating to become moderate to rough Thursday into Friday. The marine forecast for San Pablo Bay, Susan Bay, the West Delta, and the San Francisco Bay north of the Bay Bridge. For today, south wind 5 to 10 knots, becoming southwest 10 to 15 knots this afternoon. For tonight, southwest wind 10 to 15 knots, easing to 5 to 10 knots after midnight. For Tuesday, southwest wind 10 to 15 knots. The marine forecast for Monterey Bay. For today, northwest wind 10 to 15 knots, becoming west 5 to 10 knots late this morning and afternoon. Seas 4 to 6 feet. Wind detail, northwest 6 feet at 11 seconds. For tonight, west wind 10 to 15 knots, becoming northwest 5 to 10 knots after midnight. Seas 4 to 5 feet. Wave detail, northwest 5 feet at 11 seconds. For Tuesday, west wind 5 to 10 knots. Seas 3 to 5 feet. Wave detail, northwest 5 feet at 11 seconds. The coastal waters forecast from Point Arena to Point Reyes out to 10 nautical miles. Gale warning in effect through Tuesday evening. Today, northwest wind 15 to 20 knots, easing to 10 to 16 knots late this morning, rising to 15 to 20 knots this afternoon. Sea 7 to 10 feet wave detail, northwest 10 feet at 10 seconds and southwest 2 feet at 15 seconds. Tonight, northwest wind 20 to 25 knots, easing to 15 to 20 knots after midnight. Seas 8 to 11 feet wave detail, northwest 10 feet at 10 seconds and south 2 feet at 15 seconds. Tuesday, northwest wind 10 to 15 knots, rising to 20 to 25 knots in the afternoon. Seas 8 to 11 feet wave detail, northwest 10 feet at 11 seconds and south 2 feet at 15 seconds. The coastal waters forecast from Point Arena to Point Reyes 10 to 16 nautical miles offshore. Gale warning in effect through Tuesday evening. Today, northwest wind 25 to 30 knots with gusts up to 40 knots, seas 12 to 13 feet, subsiding to 10 to 13 feet this afternoon. Wave detail, northwest 13 feet at 10 seconds and south 2 feet at 15 seconds. Tonight, northwest wind 25 to 30 knots, seas 12 to 14 feet. Wave detail, northwest 14 feet at 10 seconds and south 2 feet at 15 seconds. Tuesday, northwest wind 25 to 30 knots with gusts up to 40 knots, seas 12 to 14 feet. Wave detail, northwest 14 feet at 10 seconds and south 2 feet at 16 seconds. San Francisco Bar forecast. In the deep water channel, mixed seas of 3 to 5 feet at 15 seconds. Across the bar, swell can be more than twice as high across the bar than surrounding waters. Waves are also more prone to break, particularly during strong ebb currents. Maximum ebb current of 2.9 knots at 4:50 a.m. Tuesday and 1.1 knots at 6:13 p.m. Tuesday. The coastal waters forecast from Point Pinos to Point Piedras blunts out to 10 nautical miles. Today, northwest wind 10 to 15 knots, easing to 5 to 10 knots late. Sea 7 to 8 feet wave detail, northwest 8 feet at 11 seconds and south 2 feet at 15 seconds. Tonight, northwest wind 10 to 15 knots, sea 6 to 8 feet wave detail.

7 feet at 11 seconds and south 2 feet at 15 seconds Tuesday. Northwest wind 5 to 10 knots. Seas 6 to 8 feet. Wave detail. Northwest 7 feet at 11 seconds. Areas of dense fog in the morning. Patchy fog in the afternoon. The coastal waters forecast from Pigeon Point to Point Pinos 10 to 16 nautical miles offshore. Small craft advisory in effect through Tuesday evening. Today, northwest wind 20 to 25 knots with gusts up to 35 knots, easing to 15 to 20 knots this afternoon. Seas 10 to 13 feet, wave detail. Northwest 12 feet at 11 seconds and south 2 feet at 15 seconds. Tonight, northwest wind 20 to 25 knots, easing to 15 to 20 knots after midnight. Seas 9 to 12 feet, wave detail. Northwest 11 feet at 11 seconds and south 2 feet at 15 seconds. Tuesday, northwest wind 15 to 20 knots. Seas 9 to 12 feet, wave detail. Northwest 11 feet at 11 seconds and south 2 feet at 15 seconds. The offshore waters forecast for the following marine location. Point Arena to Pigeon Point between 60 nautical miles and 150 nautical miles offshore. Issued at 8:27 p.m. Pacific Daylight Time. Gale warning. Tonight, north winds 25 to 30 knots. Seas 12 to 14 feet. Tuesday, north winds 25 to 35 knots, becoming 25 to 30 knots. Seas 13 to 15 feet. Tuesday night, north winds 25 to 30 knots. Seas 12 to 15 feet. Wednesday, north to northwest winds 25 to 30 knots. Seas 13 to 15 feet. Wednesday night, north to northwest winds 25 to 30 knots. Seas 11 to 14 feet. Thursday, north to northwest winds 20 to 25 knots. Seas 10 to 12 feet. Thursday night, north to northwest winds 20 to 25 knots. Seas 8 to 11 feet. Friday, north winds 15 to 25 knots. Seas 7 to 10 feet. Friday night, north to northwest winds 20 to 25 knots. Seas 6 to 8 feet. Saturday, north to northwest winds 15 to 25 knots. Seas 7 to 8 feet. Saturday night, north to northwest winds 15 to 20 knots. Seas 7 to 9 feet. The offshore waters forecast for the following marine location. Pigeon Point to Point Pedros Blancos between 60 nautical miles and 150 nautical miles offshore. Issued at 8:27 p.m. Pacific Daylight Time. Tonight, north to northwest winds 20 to 30 knots. Seas 10 to 13 feet. Tuesday, north to northwest winds 20 to 30 knots. Seas 10 to 13 feet. Tuesday night, north to northwest winds 20 to 30 knots. Seas 10 to 14 feet. Wednesday, northwest winds 20 to 30 knots. Seas 11 to 14 feet. Wednesday night, northwest winds 20 to 25 knots. Seas 10 to 13 feet. Thursday, northwest winds 15 to 25 knots. Seas 9 to 12 feet. Thursday night, northwest winds 15 to 25 knots. Seas 7 to 10 feet. Friday, northwest winds 15 to 25 knots. Seas 7 to 9 feet. Friday night, northwest winds 15 to 20 knots. Seas 6 to 7 feet. Saturday, northwest winds 15 to 20 knots. Seas 6 to 8 feet. Saturday night, northwest winds 15 to 20 knots. Seas 6 to 7 feet. The coastal waters forecast from Point Reyes to Pigeon Point out to 10 nautical miles. Small craft advisory in effect until 3 a.m. Pacific Daylight Time Tuesday. For today, northwest wind 10 to 15 knots, easing to 5 to 10 knots late this morning, rising to 10 to 15 knots this afternoon. Seas 7 to 10 feet, subsiding to 5 to 8 feet this afternoon. Wave detail, northwest 9 feet at 10 seconds, southwest 2 feet at 15 seconds. For tonight, northwest wind 15 to 20 knots, easing to 10 to 15 knots.

to midnight. Please 6 to 19. Wave detail, northwest 8 feet at 10 seconds. Patchy fog after midnight. For Tuesday, west wind 5 to 10 knots. Seas 5 to 8 feet. Wave detail, northwest 7 feet at 11 seconds. The coastal waters forecast from Kitchen Point to Point Pinos out to 10 nautical miles. For today, northwest wind 10 to 15 knots, easing to 5 to 10 knots late this morning and early afternoon, rising to 10 to 15 knots late. Seas 6 to 9 feet. Wave detail, northwest 8 feet at 11 seconds and south 2 feet at 15 seconds. For tonight, northwest wind 10 to 15 knots, easing to 5 to 10 knots after midnight. Seas 6 to 8 feet. Wave detail, northwest 7 feet at 11 seconds. For Tuesday, west wind 5 to 10 knots. Seas 6 to 8 feet. Wave detail, northwest 7 feet at 11 seconds and south 2 feet at 15 seconds. The following is an important pitch hazard message from the National Weather Service. Issued at 10:11 a.m. Pacific Daylight Time. Beach hazard statement remains in effect through late Tuesday night. What? An increased risk of weaker waves and stronger currents expected. Where? Pacific Coast beaches. When? Through 5 a.m. Pacific Daylight Time Wednesday. Impacts, dangerous swimming and surfing conditions, and localized beach erosion can be expected. Sneaker waves can sweep across the shoreline without warning, pulling people into the sea from rocks, jetties, and beaches. Stay off of jetties, piers, rocks, and other waterside infrastructure. Remain out of the water to avoid hazardous surf and never turn your back on the ocean. Monitor local weather, surf and tide forecast at www.weather.gov/mtr. Semi-sunset and tidal information for the San Francisco Bay Area for Tuesday, June 30th. The sunrise today, 5:51 a.m. The sunset tonight, 8:35 p.m. Tidal data at the Golden Gate for today. Low tide, 6:41 a.m. at -068 feet high tide, 2:10 p.m. at 4.56 feet low tide, 6:18 p.m. at 3.32 feet. Here are the buoy observations for 1 a.m. Pacific Daylight Time. An offshore buoy 6 winds north at 10 knots, pressure 1,032.4 millibars. An offshore buoy 59 winds north at 19 knots, gusting to 23, water temperature 62, pressure 1,024.9 millibars. At Point Arena buoy, winds northwest 23 knots, gusting to 29, water temperature 52, pressure 1,013.1 millibars, seas 5 feet every 9 seconds. At buoy 13 near Bodega Bay, winds northwest at 21 knots, gusting to 25, pressure 1,011.2 millibars. At Point Reyes Weed Rider buoy, water temperature 56, seas 12 feet every 10 seconds. At San Francisco Bar buoy, water temperature 60, seas 5 feet every 10 seconds. At San Francisco buoy, winds west at 8 knots, pressure 1,012.4 millibars, swell 7 feet every 9 seconds. At Half Moon Bay buoy, winds west 10 knots, water temperature 58, pressure 1,014.0 millibars, sea 7 feet every 9 seconds. At Monterey Bay buoy, winds northwest 14 knots, water temperature 59, pressure 1,013.4 millibars, seas 8 feet every 10 seconds. At Oyster, wave rider buoy, water temperature 56, seas 8 feet every 9 seconds. At Cape San Martin buoy, winds northwest at 10 knots, water temperature 60, pressure 1,014.3 millibars. Synopsis for the Central California Coast and Bays, including the Monterey Bay, Greater Farallones, and Cordell Bank National Marine Sanctuaries. Strong northerly breezes will continue through Friday for the outer waters and the coastal jet region of Point Reyes. This will create hazardous conditions for small craft. Frequent gale force gusts are expected across the northern outer waters and along
Wednesday into Friday. The marine forecast for San Pablo Bay, Susan Bay, the West Delta, and the San Francisco Bay north of the Bay Bridge. For today, south wind 5 to 10 knots, becoming southwest 10 to 15 knots this afternoon. For tonight, southwest wind 10 to 15 knots, easing to 5 to 10 knots after midnight. For Tuesday, southwest wind 10 to 15 knots. The marine forecast for Monterey Bay. For today, northwest wind 10 to 15 knots, becoming west 5 to 10 knots late this morning and afternoon. Seas 4 to 6 feet. Wave detail, northwest 6 feet at 11 seconds. For tonight, west wind 10 to 15 knots, becoming northwest 5 to 10 knots after midnight. Seas 4 to 5 feet. Wave detail, northwest 5 feet at 11 seconds. For Tuesday, west wind 5 to 10 knots. Seas 3 to 5 feet. Wave detail, northwest 5 feet at 11 seconds. The coastal waters forecast from Point Arena to Point Reyes out to 10 nautical miles. Gale warning in effect through Tuesday evening. Today, northwest wind 15 to 20 knots, easing to 10 to 15 knots late this morning, rising to 15 to 20 knots this afternoon. Seas 7 to 10 feet, wave detail, northwest 10 feet at 10 seconds, and southwest 2 feet at 15 seconds. Tonight, northwest wind 20 to 25 knots, easing to 15 to 20 knots after midnight. Seas 8 to 11 feet, wave detail, northwest 10 feet at 10 seconds, and south 2 feet at 15 seconds. Tuesday, northwest wind 10 to 15 knots, rising to 20 to 25 knots in the afternoon. Seas 8 to 11 feet, wave detail, northwest 10 feet at 11 seconds, and south 2 feet at 15 seconds. The coastal waters forecast from Point Arena to Point Reyes 10 to 16 nautical miles offshore. Gale warning in effect through Tuesday evening. Today, northwest wind 25 to 30 knots with gusts up to 40 knots, these 12 to 13 feet, subsiding to 10 to 13 feet this afternoon. Wave detail, northwest 13 feet at 10 seconds and south 2 feet at 15 seconds. Tonight, northwest wind 25 to 30 knots, seas 12 to 14 feet, wave detail. Northwest 14 feet at 10 seconds and south 2 feet at 15 seconds. Tuesday, northwest wind 25 to 30 knots with gusts up to 40 knots, seas 12 to 14 feet, wave detail. Northwest 14 feet at 10 seconds and south 2 feet at 16 seconds. San Francisco Bar forecast. In the deep water channel, mixed seas of 3 to 5 feet at 15 seconds. Across the bar, swell can be more than twice as high across the bar than surrounding waters. Waves are also more prone to break, particularly during strong ebb currents. Maximum ebb current of 2.9 knots at 4:50 a.m. Tuesday and 1.1 knots at 6:13 p.m. Tuesday. The coastal waters forecast from Point Pinos to Point Piedras blunts out to 10 nautical miles. Today, northwest wind 10 to 15 knots, easing to 5 to 10 knots late. Seas 7 to 8 feet, wave detail. Northwest 8 feet at 11 seconds, and south 2 feet at 15 seconds. Tonight, northwest wind 10 to 15 knots, seas 6 to 8 feet, wave detail. Northwest 7 feet at 11 seconds, and south 2 feet at 15 seconds. Tuesday, northwest wind 5 to 10 knots, seas 6 to 8 feet, wave detail. Northwest 7 feet at 11 seconds. Areas of dense fog in the morning. Patchy fog in the afternoon. The coastal waters forecast from Pigeon Point to Point Pinos 10 to 16 nautical miles offshore. Small craft advisory in effect through Tuesday evening. Today, northwest wind 20 to 25 knots with gusts up to 35 knots, easing to 15 to 20 knots this afternoon. Seas 10 to 13 feet, wave detail. Northwest 12 feet at 11 seconds.

is 11 seconds in south 2 feet at 15 seconds. Tuesday northwest wind 15 to 20 knots. Seas 9 to 12 feet. Wave detail. Northwest 11 feet at 11 seconds in south 2 feet at 15 seconds. The offshore waters forecast for the following marine location: Point Arena to Pigeon Point between 60 nautical miles and 150 nautical miles offshore. Issued at 8:27 p.m. Pacific Daylight Time. Gale warning. Tonight, north winds 25 to 30 knots. Seas 12 to 14 feet. Tuesday, north winds 25 to 35 knots, becoming 25 to 30 knots. Seas 13 to 15 feet. Tuesday night, north winds 25 to 30 knots. Seas 12 to 15 feet. Wednesday, north and northwest winds 25 to 30 knots. Seas 13 to 15 feet. Wednesday night, north and northwest winds 25 to 30 knots. Seas 11 to 14 feet. Thursday, north and northwest winds 20 to 25 knots. Seas 10 to 12 feet. Thursday night, north and northwest winds 20 to 25 knots. Seas 8 to 11 feet. Friday, north winds 15 to 25 knots. Seas 7 to 10 feet. Friday night, north to northwest winds 20 to 25 knots. Seas 6 to 8 feet. Saturday, north to northwest winds 15 to 25 knots. Seas 7 to 8 feet. Saturday night, north to northwest winds 15 to 20 knots. Seas 7 to 9 feet. 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This broadcast originates from the National Weather Service office located in Monterey, California, and serves the coastal marine waters, including San Francisco and Monterey Bay. The offshore waters forecast for the following marine location: Pigeon Point to Point Piedras Blancas between 60 nautical miles and 150 nautical miles offshore. Issued at 8:27 p.m. Pacific Daylight Time. Tonight, north to northwest winds 20 to 30 knots. Seas 10 to 13 feet. Tuesday, north to northwest winds 20 to 30 knots. Seas 10 to 13 feet. Tuesday night, north to northwest winds 20 to 30 knots. Seas 10 to 14 feet. Wednesday, northwest winds 20 to 30 knots. Seas 11 to 14 feet. Wednesday night, northwest winds 20 to 25 knots. Seas 10 to 13 feet. Thursday, northwest winds 15 to 25 knots. Seas 9 to 12 feet. Thursday night, northwest winds 15 to 25 knots. Seas 7 to 10 feet. Friday, northwest winds 15 to 25 knots. Seas 7 to 9 feet. Friday night, northwest winds 15 to 20 knots. Seas 6 to 7 feet. Saturday, northwest winds 15 to 20 knots. Seas 6 to 8 feet. Saturday night, northwest winds 15 to 20 knots. Seas 6 to 7 feet. The coastal waters forecast from Point Reyes to Pigeon Point out to 10 nautical miles. Small craft advisory effect until 3 a.m. Pacific Daylight Time Tuesday for today. Northwest wind 10 to 15 knots, easing to 5 to 10 knots late this morning, rising to 10 to 15 knots this afternoon. Sea at 7 to 10 feet, subsiding to 5 to 8 feet this afternoon. Wave detail, northwest 9 feet at 10 seconds and southwest 2 feet at 15 seconds. For tonight, northwest wind 15 to 20 knots, easing to 10 to 15 knots after midnight. Sea 6 to 9 feet. Wave detail, northwest 8 feet at 10 seconds. Patchy fog after midnight. For Tuesday, west wind 5 to 10 knots. Seas 5 to 8 feet. Wave detail, northwest 7 feet at 11 seconds. The coastal waters forecast from Pigeon Point to Point Pinos out to 10 nautical miles. For today, northwest wind 10 to 15 knots, easing to 5 to

knots late this morning and early afternoon. Rising to 10 to 15 knots late. Seas 6 to 9 feet. Wave detail. Northwest 8 feet at 11 seconds and south 2 feet at 15 seconds. For tonight, northwest wind 10 to 15 knots. Easing to 5 to 10 knots after midnight. Seas 6 to 8 feet. Wave detail. Northwest 7 feet at 11 seconds. For Tuesday, west wind 5 to 10 knots. Seas 6 to 8 feet. Wave detail. Northwest 7 feet at 11 seconds and south 2 feet at 15 seconds. The following is an important beach hazard message from the National Weather Service. Issued at 10:11 a.m. Pacific Daylight Time. Beach hazard statement remains in effect through late Tuesday night. What? An increased risk of major waves and strong rip currents is expected. Where? Pacific Coast beaches. When? Through 5 a.m. Pacific Daylight Time Wednesday. Impacts, dangerous swimming and surfing conditions, and localized beach erosion can be expected. Sneaker waves can sweep across the shoreline without warning, pulling people into the sea from rocks, jetties, and beaches. Stay off of jetties, piers, rocks, and other waterside infrastructure. Remain out of the water to avoid hazardous surf and never turn your back on the ocean. Monitor local weather, surf, and time forecast at www.weather.gov/NPR. Semi-sunset and tidal information for the San Francisco Bay Area for Tuesday, June 30th. The sunrise today, 5:51 a.m. The sunset tonight, 8:35 p.m. Tidal data at the Golden Gate for today. Low tide, 6:41 a.m. at -068 feet high tide, 2:10 p.m. at 4.56 feet low tide, 6:18 p.m. at 3.32 feet. Here are the buoy observations for 1 a.m. Pacific Daylight Time. An offshore buoy 6 winds north at 10 knots, pressure 1,032.4 millibars. An offshore buoy 59 winds north at 19 knots, gusting to 23, water temperature 62, pressure 1,024.9 millibars. In Point Arena buoy, winds northwest 23 knots, gusting to 29, water temperature 52, pressure 1,013.1 millibars, seas 5 feet every 9 seconds. At buoy 13 near Bodega Bay, winds northwest at 21 knots, gusting to 25, pressure 1,011.2 millibars. At Point Reyes Wave Rider buoy, water temperature 56, seas 12 feet every 10 seconds. At San Francisco Bar Buoy, water temperature 60, seas 5 feet every 10 seconds. At San Francisco Buoy, winds west at 8 knots, pressure 1,012.4 millibars, swell 7 feet every 9 seconds. At Half Moon Bay Buoy, winds west 10 knots, water temperature 58, pressure 1,014.0 millibars, seas 7 feet every 9 seconds. At Monterey Bay Buoy, winds northwest 14 knots, water temperature 59, pressure 1,013.4 millibars, seas 8 feet every 10 seconds. At Pointer, Wave Rider Buoy, water temperature 56, seas 8 feet every 9 seconds. At Cape San Martin Buoy, winds northwest at 10 knots, water temperature 60, pressure 1,014.3 millibars. Synopsis for the Central California coast and bays, including the Monterey Bay, Greater Farallones, and Cordell Bank National Marine Sanctuaries. Strong northerly breezes will continue through Friday for the outer waters and the coastal jet region of Point Reyes. This will create hazardous conditions for small craft. Frequent gale force gusts are expected across the northern outer waters and along the Point Reyes coastal jet region through Wednesday.

to 30 knots with gusts up to 40 knots and 12 to 13 feet, subsiding to 10 to 13 feet this afternoon. Wind detail, northwest 13 feet at 10 seconds and south 2 feet at 15 seconds. Tonight, northwest wind 25 to 30 knots, east 12 to 14 feet. Wave detail, northwest 14 feet at 10 seconds and south 2 feet at 15 seconds. Tuesday, northwest wind 25 to 30 knots with gusts up to 40 knots, east 12 to 14 feet. Wave detail, northwest 14 feet at 10 seconds and south 2 feet at 16 seconds. San Francisco Bar forecast. In the deep water channel, mixed speeds of 3 to 5 feet at 15 seconds. Across the bar, swell can be more than twice as high across the bar than surrounding waters. Waves are also more prone to break, particularly during strong ebb currents. Maximum ebb current of 2.9 knots at 4:50 a.m. Tuesday and 1.1 knots at 6:13 p.m. Tuesday. The coastal waters forecast from Point Pinos to Point Capers blunts out to 10 nautical miles. Today, northwest wind 10 to 15 knots, easing to 5 to 10 knots late. Sea 7 to 8 feet wave detail. Northwest 8 feet at 11 seconds and south 2 feet at 15 seconds. Tonight, northwest wind 10 to 15 knots, sea 6 to 8 feet wave detail. Northwest 7 feet at 11 seconds and south 2 feet at 15 seconds. Tuesday, northwest wind 5 to 10 knots, sea 6 to 8 feet wave detail. Northwest 7 feet at 11 seconds. Areas of dense fog in the morning. Patchy fog in the afternoon. The coastal waters forecast from Pigeon Point to Point Pinos 10 to 60 nautical miles offshore. Small craft advisory in effect through Tuesday evening. Today, northwest wind 20 to 25 knots with gusts up to 35 knots, easing to 15 to 20 knots this afternoon. Sea 10 to 13 feet wave detail. Northwest 12 feet at 11 seconds and south 2 feet at 15 seconds. Tonight, northwest wind 20 to 25 knots, easing to 15 to 20 knots after midnight. Seas 9 to 12 feet wave detail. Northwest 11 feet at 11 seconds and south 2 feet at 15 seconds. Tuesday, northwest wind 15 to 20 knots, seas 9 to 12 feet wave detail. Northwest 11 feet at 11 seconds and south 2 feet at 15 seconds. The offshore waters forecast for the following marine location. Point Arena to Pigeon Point between 60 nautical miles and 150 nautical miles offshore. Issued at 8:27 p.m. Pacific Daylight Time. Gale warning. Tonight, north winds 25 to 30.

up to 30 knots. Seas 13 to 15 feet. Tuesday night, north winds 25 to 30 knots. Seas 12 to 15 feet. Wednesday, north and northwest winds 25 to 30 knots. Seas 13 to 15 feet. Wednesday night, north to northwest winds 25 to 30 knots. Seas 11 to 14 feet. Thursday, north to northwest winds 20 to 25 knots. Seas 10 to 12 feet. Thursday night, north to northwest winds 20 to 25 knots. Seas 8 to 11 feet. Friday, north winds 15 to 25 knots. Seas 7 to 10 feet. Friday night, north to northwest winds 20 to 25 knots. Seas 6 to 8 feet. Saturday, north to northwest winds 15 to 25 knots. Seas 7 to 8 feet. Saturday night, north to northwest winds 15 to 20 knots. Seas 7 to 9 feet. The offshore waters forecast for the following marine location: Pigeon Point to Point Cabras, Blanc is between 60 nautical miles and 150 nautical miles offshore. Eastern at 8, 27 p.m. Pacific Daylight Time. Tonight, north to northwest winds 20 to 30 knots. Seas 10 to 13 feet. Tuesday, north to northwest winds 20 to 30 knots. Seas 10 to 13 feet. Tuesday night, north to northwest winds 20 to 30 knots. Seas 10 to 14 feet. Wednesday, northwest winds 20 to 30 knots. Seas 11 to 14 feet. Wednesday night, northwest winds 20 to 25 knots. Seas 10 to 13 feet. Thursday, northwest winds 15 to 25 knots. Seas 9 to 12 feet. Thursday night, northwest winds 15 to 25 knots. Seas 7 to 10 feet. Friday, northwest winds 15 to 25 knots. Seas 7 to 9 feet. Friday night, northwest winds 15 to 20 knots. Seas 6 to 7 feet. Saturday, northwest winds 15 to 20 knots. Seas 6 to 8 feet. Saturday night, northwest winds 15 to 20 knots. Seas 6 to 7 feet. The coastal waters forecast from Point Reyes to Pigeon Point out to 10 nautical miles. Small craft advisory in effect until 3 a.m. Pacific Daylight Time Tuesday. For today, northwest wind 10 to 15 knots, easing to 5 to 10 knots late this morning, rising to 10 to 15 knots this afternoon. Seas 7 to 10 feet, subsiding to 5 to 8 feet this afternoon. Wave detail, northwest 9 feet at 10 seconds and southwest 2 feet at 15 seconds. For tonight, northwest wind 15 to 20 knots, easing to 10 to 15 knots after midnight. Seas 6 to 9 feet. Wave detail, northwest 8 feet at 10 seconds. Patchy fog after midnight. For Tuesday, west wind 5 to 10 knots. Seas 5 to 8 feet. Wave detail, northwest 7 feet at 11 seconds. The coastal waters forecast from Pigeon Point to Point Pinos out to 10 nautical miles. For today, northwest wind 10 to 15 knots, easing to 5 to 10 knots late this morning and early afternoon, rising to 10 to 15 knots late. Seas 6 to 9 feet. Wave detail, northwest 8 feet at 11 seconds and south 2 feet at 15 seconds. For tonight, northwest wind 10 to 15 knots, easing to 5 to 10 knots after midnight. Seas 6 to 8 feet. Wave detail, northwest 7 feet at 11 seconds. For Tuesday, west wind 5 to 10 knots. Seas 6 to 8 feet. Wave detail, northwest 7 feet at 11 seconds and south 2 feet at 15 seconds. The following is an important deep hazard message from the National Weather Service, issued at 10:11 a.m. Pacific Daylight Time. Beach hazard statement remains in effect through late Tuesday night. 1. An increased risk of weaker waves and stronger currents expected. Where? Pacific Coast beaches. When?
Atlantic Daylight Time Wednesday. Impacts, dangerous swimming and surfing conditions, and localized beach erosion can be expected. Sneaker waves can sweep across the shoreline without warning, pulling people into the sea from rocks, jetties, and beaches. Stay off of jetties, piers, rocks, and other waterside infrastructure. Remain out of the water to avoid hazardous surf and never turn your back on the ocean. Monitor local weather, surf, and tide forecast at www.weather.gov/NTR. Semi-sunset and tidal information for the San Francisco Bay Area for Tuesday, June 30th. The sunrise today, 5:51 a.m. The sunset tonight, 8:35 p.m. Tidal Diva at the Golden Gate for today. Low tide, 6:41 a.m. at -068 feet high tide, 2:10 p.m. at 4.56 feet low tide, 6:18 p.m. at 3.32 feet. Here are the buoy observations for 2 a.m. Pacific Daylight Time. An offshore buoy 6 winds northeast at 10 knots, pressure 1,032.2 millibars. An offshore buoy 59 winds north at 19 knots, gusting to 25, water temperature 62, pressure 1,024.7 millibars. A buoy 14 near Point Arena winds northwest at 21 knots, gusting to 25, water temperature 52, pressure 1,013.2 millibars. At buoy 13 near Bodega Bay, winds northwest at 19 knots, gusting to 23, pressure 1,011.0 millibars, swell 9 feet every 9 seconds. At Point Reyes, wave rider buoy water temperature 56, seas 11 feet every 10 seconds. At San Francisco Bar, buoy water temperature 60, seas 5 feet every 9 seconds. At San Francisco, buoy winds west at 6 knots, pressure 1,012.3 millibars, swell 7 feet every 8 seconds. At Half Moon Bay, buoy winds west 10 knots, water temperature 58, pressure 1,013.9 millibars, sea 7 feet every 9 seconds. At Monterey Bay, buoy winds northwest 12 knots, water temperature 60, pressure 1,013.2 millibars, sea 7 feet every 9 seconds. At Oyster, wave rider buoy water temperature 56, seas 8 feet every 10 seconds. At Cape San Martin, buoy winds northwest 10 knots, water temperature 60, pressure 1,014.1 millibars, seas 9 feet every 11 seconds. Synopsis for the Central California coast and bays, including the Monterey Bay, Greater Farallon, and Cordell Bank National Marine Sanctuaries. Strong northerly breezes will continue through Friday for the outer waters and the coastal jet reach to Point Reyes. This will create hazardous conditions for small craft. Frequent gale force gusts are expected across the northern outer waters and along the Point Reyes coastal jet region through Wednesday, a bit weaker Thursday and Friday. Moderate northerly breezes will prevail elsewhere. Rough to very rough seas will continue through Wednesday before abating to become moderate to rough Thursday into Friday. The marine forecast for San Pablo Bay, Susan Bay, the West Delta, and the San Francisco Bay north of the Bay Bridge. For today, south wind 5 to 10 knots, becoming southwest 10 to 15 knots this afternoon. For tonight, southwest wind 10 to 15 knots, easing to 5 to 10 knots after midnight. For Tuesday, southwest wind 10 to 15 knots. The marine forecast for Monterey Bay. For today, northwest wind 10 to 15 knots, becoming west 5 to 10 knots late this morning and afternoon. Seas 4 to 6 feet. Wave detail, northwest 6 feet at 11 seconds. For tonight, west wind 10 to 15 knots, becoming northwest 5 to 10 knots after midnight. Seas 4 to 5 feet. Wave detail, northwest 5 feet at 11 seconds. For Tuesday, west wind 5 to 10 knots, seas 3 to 5 feet, wave detail, northwest 5.

11 seconds. The coastal waters forecast from Point Marina to Point Reyes out to 10 nautical miles. Gale warning in effect through Tuesday evening. Today, northwest wind 15 to 20 knots, easing to 10 to 15 knots late this morning, rising to 15 to 20 knots this afternoon. Sea 7 to 10 feet wave detail, northwest 10 feet at 10 seconds and southwest 2 feet at 15 seconds. Tonight, northwest wind 20 to 25 knots, easing to 15 to 20 knots after midnight. Seas 8 to 11 feet wave detail, northwest 10 feet at 10 seconds and south 2 feet at 15 seconds. Tuesday, northwest wind 10 to 15 knots, rising to 20 to 25 knots in the afternoon. Seas 8 to 11 feet wave detail, northwest 10 feet at 11 seconds and south 2 feet at 15 seconds. The coastal waters forecast from Point Marina to Point Reyes 10 to 16 nautical miles offshore. Gale warning in effect through Tuesday evening. Today, northwest wind 25 to 30 knots with gusts up to 40 knots, is 12 to 13 feet, subsiding to 10 to 13 feet this afternoon. Wave detail, northwest 13 feet at 10 seconds and south 2 feet at 15 seconds. Tonight, northwest wind 25 to 30 knots, is 12 to 14 feet. Wave detail, northwest 14 feet at 10 seconds and south 2 feet at 15 seconds. Tuesday, northwest wind 25 to 30 knots with gusts up to 40 knots, is 12 to 14 feet. Wave detail, northwest 14 feet at 10 seconds and south 2 feet at 16 seconds. San Francisco Bar forecast. In the deep water channel, mixed seas of 3 to 5 feet at 15 seconds. Across the bar, swell can be more than twice as high across the bar than surrounding waters. Waves are also more prone to break, particularly during strong ebb currents. Maximum ebb current of 2.9 knots at 4:50 a.m. Tuesday and 1.1 knots at 6:13 p.m. Tuesday. The coastal waters forecast from Point Pinos to Point Piedras blunts out to 10 nautical miles. Today, northwest wind 10 to 15 knots, easing to 5 to 10 knots late. Sea 7 to 8 feet wave detail, northwest 8 feet at 11 seconds and south 2 feet at 15 seconds. Tonight, northwest wind 10 to 15 knots, sea 6 to 8 feet wave detail, northwest 7 feet at 11 seconds and south 2 feet at 15 seconds. Tuesday, northwest wind 5 to 10 knots, sea 6 to 8 feet wave detail, northwest 7 feet at 11 seconds. Areas of dense fog in the morning, patchy fog in the afternoon. The coastal waters forecast from Pigeon Point to Point Pinos 10 to 60 nautical miles offshore. Small craft advisory in effect through Tuesday evening. Today, northwest wind 20 to 25 knots with gusts up to 35 knots, easing to 15 to 20 knots this afternoon. Seas 10 to 13 feet wave detail, northwest 12 feet at 11 seconds and south 2 feet at 15 seconds. Tonight, northwest wind 20 to 25 knots, easing to 15 to 20 knots after midnight. Seas 9 to 12 feet wave detail, northwest 11 feet at 11 seconds and south 2 feet at 15 seconds. Tuesday, northwest wind 15 to 20 knots, seas 9 to 12 feet wave detail, northwest 11 feet at 11 seconds and south 2 feet at 15 seconds. The offshore waters forecast for the following marine location: Point Arena to Pigeon Point between 60 nautical miles and 160 nautical miles offshore. Issued at 8:27 p.m. Pacific Daylight Time. Gale warning, tonight, north winds 25 to 30 knots. Seas 12 to 14 feet. Tuesday, north winds 25 to 35 knots, becoming 25 to 30 knots. Seas 13 to 15 feet. Tuesday night, north winds 25 to 30 knots. Seas 12 to 15 feet. Wednesday, north to northwest winds 25 to 30 knots. Seas 13 to 15 feet. Wednesday night, north to northwest winds 25 to 30 knots. Seas 11 to 14 feet. Thursday, north to northwest winds 20 to 25 knots. Seas 10 to 12 feet. Thursday night, north to northwest winds 20 to 25 knots. Seas 8 to 11 feet. Friday,

25 knots. 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Friday night, north to northwest winds 20 to 25 knots. Seas 6 to 8 feet. Saturday, north to northwest winds 15 to 25 knots. Seas 7 to 8 feet. Saturday night, north to northwest winds 15 to 20 knots. Seas 7 to 9 feet. The offshore waters forecast for the following marine location. Pigeon Point to Point Cabras, Blunt is between 60 nautical miles and 150 nautical miles offshore. Eastern at 8:27 p.m. Pacific Daylight Time. Tonight, north to northwest winds 20 to 30 knots. Seas 10 to 13 feet. Tuesday, north to northwest winds 20 to 30 knots. Seas 10 to 13 feet. Tuesday night, north to northwest winds 20 to 30 knots. Seas 10 to 14 feet. Wednesday, northwest winds 20 to 30 knots. Seas 11 to 14 feet. Wednesday night, northwest winds 20 to 25 knots. Seas 10 to 13 feet. Thursday, northwest winds 15 to 25 knots. Seas 9 to 12 feet. Thursday night, northwest winds 15 to 25 knots. Seas 7 to 10 feet. Friday, northwest winds 15 to 25 knots. Seas 7 to 9 feet. Friday night, northwest winds 15 to 20 knots. Seas 6 to 7 feet. Saturday, northwest winds 15 to 20 knots. Seas 6 to 8 feet. Saturday night, northwest winds 15 to 20 knots. Seas 6 to 7 feet. 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This broadcast originates from the National Weather Service office located in Monterey, California, and serves the coastal marine waters, including San Francisco and Monterey Bay. The coastal waters forecast from Point Reyes to Pigeon Point out to 10 nautical miles. Small craft advisory in effect until 3 a.m. Pacific Daylight Time Tuesday for today. Northwest wind 10 to 15 knots, easing to 5 to 10 knots late this morning, rising to 10 to 15 knots this afternoon. Seas 7 to 10 feet, subsiding to 5 to 8 feet this afternoon. Wave detail, northwest 9 feet at 10 seconds and southwest 2 feet at 15 seconds. For tonight, northwest wind 15 to 20 knots, easing to 10 to 15 knots after midnight. Seas 6 to 9 feet. Wave detail, northwest 8 feet at 10 seconds. Patchy fog after midnight. For Tuesday, west wind 5 to 10 knots. Seas 5 to 8 feet. Wave detail, northwest 7 feet at 11 seconds. The coastal waters forecast from Pigeon Point to Point Pinos out to 10 nautical miles. For today, northwest wind 10 to 15 knots, easing to 5 to 10 knots late this morning and early afternoon, rising to 10 to 15 knots late. Seas 6 to 9 feet. Wave detail, northwest 8 feet at 11 seconds and south 2 feet at 15 seconds. For tonight, northwest wind 10 to 15 knots, easing to 5 to 10 knots after midnight. Seas 6 to 8 feet. Wave detail, northwest 7 feet at 11 seconds. For Tuesday, west wind 5 to 10 knots. Seas 6 to 8 feet. Wave detail, northwest 7 feet at 11 seconds and south 2 feet at 15 seconds. The following is an important beach hazard message from the National Weather Service. Issued at 10:11 a.m. Pacific Daylight Time. Beach hazard statement remains in effect through late Tuesday night. What? An increased risk of sneaker waves and stronger currents expected. Where? Pacific Coast beaches. When? Through 5 a.m. Pacific Daylight Time Wednesday. Impacts, dangerous swimming and surfing conditions, and localized beach erosion can be expected. Sneaker waves can sweep across the shoreline without warning, pulling people into the sea from rocks, jetties, and beaches. Stay off of jetties, piers,

3.32 feet. Here are the buoy observations for 2 a.m. Pacific Daylight Time. An offshore buoy 6 winds northeast at 10 knots, pressure 1,032.2 millibars. An offshore buoy 59 winds north at 19 knots, gusting to 25, water temperature 62, pressure 1,024.7 millibars. At buoy 14 near Point Arena, winds northwest at 21 knots, gusting to 25, water temperature 52, pressure 1,013.2 millibars. At buoy 13 near Bodega Bay, winds northwest at 19 knots, gusting to 23, pressure 1,011.0 millibars, swell 9 feet every 9 seconds. At Point Reyes, wave rider buoy, water temperature 56, seas 11 feet every 10 seconds. At San Francisco Bar Buoy, water temperature 60, seas 5 feet every 9 seconds. At San Francisco Buoy, winds west at 6 knots, pressure 1,012.3 millibars, swell 7 feet every 8 seconds. At Half Moon Bay Buoy, winds west 10 knots, water temperature 58, pressure 1,013.9 millibars, sea 7 feet every 9 seconds. At Monterey Bay Buoy, winds northwest 12 knots, water temperature 60, pressure 1,013.2 millibars, sea 7 feet every 9 seconds. At Pointer, wave rider buoy, water temperature 56, seas 8 feet every 10 seconds. At Cape San Martin Buoy, winds northwest 10 knots, water temperature 60, pressure 1,014.1 millibars, seas 9 feet every 11 seconds. Synopsis for the Central California coast and bays, including the Monterey Bay, Greater Faroes, and Cordell Bank National Marine Sanctuaries. Strong northerly breezes will continue through Friday for the outer waters and the coastal jet region of Point Reyes. This will create hazardous conditions for small craft. Frequent gale force gusts are expected across the northern outer waters and along the Point Reyes coastal jet region through Wednesday, a bit weaker Thursday and Friday. Moderate northerly breezes will prevail elsewhere. Rough to very rough seas will continue through Wednesday before beginning to become moderate to rough Thursday into Friday. The marine forecast for San Pablo Bay, Suisun Bay, the West Delta, and the San Francisco Bay north of the Bay Bridge. For today, south wind 5 to 10 knots, becoming southwest 10 to 15 knots this afternoon. For tonight, southwest wind 10 to 15 knots, easing to 5 to 10 knots after midnight. For Tuesday, southwest wind 10 to 15 knots. The marine forecast for Monterey Bay. For today, northwest wind 10 to 15 knots, becoming west 5 to 10 knots late this morning and afternoon. Seas 4 to 6 feet. Wave detail, northwest 6 feet at 11 seconds. For tonight, west wind 10 to 15 knots, becoming northwest 5 to 10 knots after midnight. Seas 4 to 5 feet. Wave detail, northwest 5 feet at 11 seconds. For Tuesday, west wind 5 to 10 knots, seas 3 to 5 feet. Wave detail, northwest 5 feet at 11 seconds. The coastal waters forecast from Point Arena to Point Reyes out to 10 nautical miles. Gale warning in effect through Tuesday evening. Today, northwest wind 15 to 20 knots, easing to 10 to 15 knots late this morning, rising to 15 to 20 knots this afternoon. Seas 7 to 10 feet, wave detail, northwest 10 feet at 10 seconds, and southwest 2 feet at 15 seconds. Tonight, northwest wind 20 to 25 knots, easing to 15 to 20 knots after midnight. Seas 8 to 11 feet, wave detail, northwest 10 feet at 10 seconds, and south 2 feet at 15 seconds. Tuesday, northwest wind 10 to 15 knots, rising to 20 to 25 knots in the afternoon. Seas 8 to 11 feet, wave detail, northwest 10 feet at 11 seconds, and south 2 feet at 15 seconds. The coastal waters forecast from Point Arena to Point Reyes 10 to 60 nautical miles offshore. Gale warning in effect through Tuesday evening. Today, northwest wind 25 to 30 knots with gusts up to 40 knots, seas 12 to 13 feet, subsiding to 10 to 13 feet this afternoon.

13 feet at 10 seconds and south 2 feet at 15 seconds. Tonight, northwest wind 25 to 30 knots, seas 12 to 40. This afternoon, wave detail, northwest 13 feet at 10 seconds and south 2 feet at 15 seconds. Tonight, northwest wind 25 to 30 knots, seas 12 to 14 feet. Wave detail, northwest 14 feet at 10 seconds and south 2 feet at 15 seconds. Tuesday, northwest wind 25 to 30 knots with gusts up to 40 knots, seas 12 to 14 feet. Wave detail, northwest 14 feet at 10 seconds and south 2 feet at 16 seconds. San Francisco Bar forecast. In the deep water channel, mixed seas of 3 to 5 feet at 15 seconds. Across the bar, swell can be more than twice as high across the bar than surrounding waters. Waves are also more prone to break, particularly during strong ebb currents. Maximum ebb current of 2.9 knots at 4:50 a.m. Tuesday and 1.1 knots at 6:13 p.m. Tuesday. The coastal waters forecast from Point Pinos to Point Piedras blunt is out to 10 nautical miles. Today, northwest wind 10 to 15 knots, easing to 5 to 10 knots late. Sea 7 to 8 feet wave detail, northwest 8 feet at 11 seconds and south 2 feet at 15 seconds. Tonight, northwest wind 10 to 15 knots, sea 6 to 8 feet wave detail, northwest 7 feet at 11 seconds and south 2 feet at 15 seconds. Tuesday, northwest wind 5 to 10 knots, sea 6 to 8 feet wave detail, northwest 7 feet at 11 seconds. Areas of dense fog in the morning, patchy fog in the afternoon. The coastal waters forecast from Pigeon Point to Point Pinos 10 to 16 nautical miles offshore. Small craft advisory in effect through Tuesday evening. Today, northwest wind 20 to 25 knots with gusts up to 35 knots, easing to 15 to 20 knots this afternoon. Seas 10 to 13 feet wave detail, northwest 12 feet at 11 seconds and south 2 feet at 15 seconds. Tonight, northwest wind 20 to 25 knots, easing to 15 to 20 knots after midnight. Seas 9 to 12 feet wave detail, northwest 11 feet at 11 seconds and south 2 feet at 15 seconds. Tuesday, northwest wind 15 to 20 knots, seas 9 to 12 feet wave detail, northwest 11 feet at 11 seconds and south 2 feet at 15 seconds. The offshore waters forecast for the following marine location: Point Arena to Pigeon Point between 60 nautical miles and 150 nautical miles offshore. Issued at 8:27 p.m. Pacific Daylight Time. Gale warning, tonight, north winds 25 to 30 knots. Seas 12 to 14 feet. Tuesday, north winds 25 to 35 knots, becoming 25 to 30 knots. Seas 13 to 15 feet. Tuesday night, north winds 25 to 30 knots. Seas 12 to 15 feet. Wednesday, north and northwest winds 25 to 30 knots. Seas 13 to 15 feet. Wednesday night, north and northwest winds 25 to 30 knots. Seas 11 to 14 feet. Thursday, north and northwest winds 20 to 25 knots. Seas 10 to 12 feet. Thursday night, north and northwest winds 20 to 25 knots. Seas 8 to 11 feet. Friday, north winds 15 to 25 knots. Seas 7 to 10 feet. Friday night, north and northwest winds 20 to 25 knots. Seas 6 to 8 feet. Saturday, north and northwest winds 15 to 25 knots. Seas 7 to 8 feet. Saturday night, north and northwest winds 15 to 20 knots. Seas 7 to 9 feet. The offshore waters forecast for the following marine location: Pigeon Point to Point Piedras Blunt is between 60 nautical miles and 150 nautical miles offshore. Issued at 8:27 p.m. Pacific Daylight Time. Tonight, north to northwest winds 20 to 30 knots. Seas 10 to 13 feet. Tuesday, north to northwest winds 20 to 30 knots. Seas 10 to 13 feet. Tuesday night, north to northwest winds 20 to 30 knots. Seas 10 to 14 feet.

39. Seas 11 to 14 feet. Wednesday night, northwest winds 20 to 25 knots. Seas 10 to 13 feet. Thursday, northwest winds 15 to 25 knots. Seas 9 to 12 feet. Thursday night, northwest winds 15 to 25 knots. Seas 7 to 10 feet. Friday, northwest winds 15 to 25 knots. Seas 7 to 9 feet. Friday night, northwest winds 15 to 20 knots. Seas 6 to 7 feet. Saturday, northwest winds 15 to 20 knots. Seas 6 to 8 feet. Saturday night, northwest winds 15 to 20 knots. Seas 6 to 7 feet. The coastal waters forecast from Point Reyes to Pigeon Point out to 10 nautical miles. Small craft advisory in effect until 3 a.m. Pacific Daylight Time Tuesday for today. Northwest wind 10 to 15 knots, easing to 5 to 10 knots late this morning, rising to 10 to 15 knots this afternoon. Sea of 7 to 10 feet, subsiding to 5 to 8 feet this afternoon. Wave detail, northwest 9 feet at 10 seconds and southwest 2 feet at 15 seconds. For tonight, northwest wind 15 to 20 knots, easing to 10 to 15 knots after midnight. Sea 6 to 9 feet. Wave detail, northwest 8 feet at 10 seconds. Patchy fog after midnight. For Tuesday, west wind 5 to 10 knots. Sea 5 to 8 feet. Wave detail, northwest 7 feet at 11 seconds. The coastal waters forecast from Pigeon Point to Point Pinos out to 10 nautical miles. For today, northwest wind 10 to 15 knots, easing to 5 to 10 knots late this morning and early afternoon, rising to 10 to 15 knots late. Seas 6 to 9 feet. Wave detail, northwest 8 feet at 11 seconds and south 2 feet at 15 seconds. For tonight, northwest wind 10 to 15 knots, easing to 5 to 10 knots after midnight. Seas 6 to 8 feet. Wave detail, northwest 7 feet at 11 seconds. For Tuesday, west wind 5 to 10 knots. Seas 6 to 8 feet. Wave detail, northwest 7 feet at 11 seconds and south 2 feet at 15 seconds. The following is an important beach hazard message from the National Weather Service. Issued at 10, 11 a.m. Pacific Daylight Time. Beach hazard statement remains in effect through late Tuesday night. What? An increased risk of sneaker waves and strong rip currents expected. Where? Pacific Coast beaches. When? Through 5 a.m. Pacific Daylight Time Wednesday. Impacts, dangerous swimming and surfing conditions, and localized beach erosion can be expected. Sneaker waves can sweep across the shoreline without warning, pulling people into the sea from rocks, jetties, and beaches. Stay off of jetties, piers, rocks, and other waterside infrastructure. Remain out of the water to avoid hazardous surf and never turn your back on the ocean. Monitor local weather, surf, and tide forecast at www.weather.gov/mtr. Semi-sunset and tidal information for the San Francisco Bay Area for Tuesday, June 30th. The sunrise today, 5:51 a.m. The sunset tonight, 8:35 p.m. Tidal data at the Golden Gate for today. Low tide, 6:41 a.m. at -068 feet high tide, 2:10 p.m. at 4.56 feet low tide, 6:18 p.m. at 3.32 feet. Here are the buoy observations for 2 a.m. Pacific Daylight Time. An offshore buoy 6 winds northeast at 10 knots, pressure 1,032.2 millibars. An offshore buoy 59 winds north at 19 knots, gusting to 25, water temperature 62, pressure 1,024.7 millibars. A buoy 14 near Point Arena winds northwest at 21 knots, gusting to 25, water temperature 52, pressure 1,013.2 millibars. A buoy 13 near Bodega Bay winds northwest at 19.

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Swell 9 feet every 9 seconds. At Point Reyes, wave rider buoy water temperature 56. Seas 11 feet every 10 seconds. At San Francisco, our buoy water temperature 60. Seas 5 feet every 9 seconds. At San Francisco, buoy winds west at 6 knots, pressure 1,012.3 millibars, swell 7 feet every 8 seconds. At Half Moon Bay, buoy winds west 10 knots, water temperature 58, pressure 1,013.9 millibars, sea 7 feet every 9 seconds. At Monterey Bay, buoy winds northwest 12 knots, water temperature 60, pressure 1,013.2 millibars, sea 7 feet every 9 seconds. At Point Sur, wave rider buoy water temperature 56, seas 8 feet every 10 seconds. At Cape San Martin, buoy winds northwest 10 knots, water temperature 60, pressure 1,014.1 millibars, seas 9 feet every 11 seconds. Synopsis for the Central California coast and bays, including the Monterey Bay, Greater Farallones, and Cordell Bank National Marine Sanctuaries. Strong northerly breezes will continue through Friday for the outer waters and the coastal jet region of Point Reyes. This will create hazardous conditions for small craft. Frequent gale force gusts are expected across the northern outer waters and along the Point Reyes coastal jet region through Wednesday, a bit weaker Thursday and Friday. Moderate northerly breezes will prevail elsewhere. Rough to very rough seas will continue through Wednesday before abating to become moderate to rough Thursday into Friday. The marine forecast for San Pablo Bay, Susan Bay, the West Delta, and the San Francisco Bay north of the Bay Bridge. For today, south wind 5 to 10 knots, becoming southwest 10 to 15 knots this afternoon. For tonight, southwest wind 10 to 15 knots, easing to 5 to 10 knots after midnight. For Tuesday, southwest wind 10 to 15 knots. The marine forecast for Monterey Bay. For today, northwest wind 10 to 15 knots, becoming west 5 to 10 knots late this morning and afternoon. Seas 4 to 6 feet. Wave detail, northwest 6 feet at 11 seconds. For tonight, west wind 10 to 15 knots, becoming northwest 5 to 10 knots after midnight. Seas 4 to 5 feet. Wave detail, northwest 5 feet at 11 seconds. For Tuesday, west wind 5 to 10 knots. Seas 3 to 5 feet. Wave detail, northwest 5 feet at 11 seconds. The coastal waters forecast from Point Arena to Point Reyes out to 10 nautical miles. Gale warning in effect through Tuesday evening. Today, northwest wind 15 to 20 knots, easing to 10 to 15 knots late this morning, rising to 15 to 20 knots this afternoon. Seas 7 to 10 feet, wave detail, northwest 10 feet at 10 seconds and southwest 2 feet at 15 seconds. Tonight, northwest wind 20 to 25 knots, easing to 15 to 20 knots after midnight. Seas 8 to 11 feet, wave detail, northwest 10 feet at 10 seconds and south 2 feet at 15 seconds. Tuesday, northwest wind 10 to 15 knots, rising to 20 to 25 knots in the afternoon. Seas 8 to 11 feet, wave detail, northwest 10 feet at 11 seconds and south 2 feet at 15 seconds. The coastal waters forecast from Point Arena to Point Reyes 10 to 60 nautical miles offshore. Gale warning in effect through Tuesday evening. Today, northwest wind 25 to 30 knots with gusts up to 40 knots, seas 12 to 13 feet, subsiding to 10 to 13 feet this afternoon. Wave detail, northwest 13 feet at 10 seconds and south 2 feet at 15 seconds. Tonight, northwest wind 25 to 30 knots, seas 12 to 14 feet. Wave detail, northwest 14 feet at 10 seconds and south 2 feet at 15 seconds. Tuesday, northwest wind 25 to 30 knots with gusts up to 40 knots, seas 12 to 14 feet. Wave detail, northwest 14 feet at 10 seconds and south 2 feet at 16 seconds. San Francisco Bar forecast. In the deep water channel, mixed seas of 3 to 5 feet at 15 seconds. Across the bar, swell can be more than twice as high across
beyond and surrounding waters. Waves are also more prone to break, particularly during strong ebb currents. Maximum ebb current of 2.9 knots at 4:50 a.m. Tuesday and 1.1 knots at 6:13 p.m. Tuesday. The coastal waters forecast from Point Pinos to Point Piedras plunge out to 10 nautical miles. Today, northwest wind 10 to 15 knots, easing to 5 to 10 knots late. See 7 to 8 feet wave detail, northwest 8 feet at 11 seconds and south 2 feet at 15 seconds. Tonight, northwest wind 10 to 15 knots, see 6 to 8 feet wave detail, northwest 7 feet at 11 seconds and south 2 feet at 15 seconds. Tuesday, northwest wind 5 to 10 knots, see 6 to 8 feet wave detail, northwest 7 feet at 11 seconds. Areas of dense fog in the morning. Patchy fog in the afternoon. The coastal waters forecast from Pigeon Point to Point Pinos 10 to 60 nautical miles offshore. Small craft advisory in effect through Tuesday evening. Today, northwest wind 20 to 25 knots with gusts up to 35 knots, easing to 15 to 20 knots this afternoon. See 10 to 13 feet wave detail, northwest 12 feet at 11 seconds and south 2 feet at 15 seconds. Tonight, northwest wind 20 to 25 knots, easing to 15 to 20 knots after midnight. Seas 9 to 12 feet wave detail, northwest 11 feet at 11 seconds and south 2 feet at 15 seconds. Tuesday, northwest wind 15 to 20 knots, seas 9 to 12 feet wave detail, northwest 11 feet at 11 seconds and south 2 feet at 15 seconds. The offshore waters forecast for the following marine location: Point Marina to Pigeon Point between 60 nautical miles and 150 nautical miles offshore. Issued at 8:27 p.m. Pacific Daylight Time. Gale warning: tonight, north winds 25 to 30 knots. Seas 12 to 14 feet. Tuesday, north winds 25 to 35 knots, becoming 25 to 30 knots. Seas 13 to 15 feet. Tuesday night, north winds 25 to 30 knots. Seas 12 to 15 feet. Wednesday, north to northwest winds 25 to 30 knots. Seas 13 to 15 feet. Wednesday night, north to northwest winds 25 to 30 knots. Seas 11 to 14 feet. Thursday, north to northwest winds 20 to 25 knots. Seas 10 to 12 feet. Thursday night, north to northwest winds 20 to 25 knots. Seas 8 to 11 feet. Friday, north winds 15 to 25 knots. Seas 7 to 10 feet. Friday night, north to northwest winds 20 to 25 knots. Seas 6 to 8 feet. Saturday, north to northwest winds 15 to 25 knots. Seas 7 to 8 feet. Saturday night, north to northwest winds 15 to 20 knots. Seas 7 to 9 feet. The offshore waters forecast for the following marine location: Pigeon Point to Point Piedras Blancas between 60 nautical miles and 150 nautical miles offshore. Issued at 8:27 p.m. Pacific Daylight Time. Tonight, north to northwest winds 20 to 30 knots. Seas 10 to 13 feet. Tuesday, north to northwest winds 20 to 30 knots. Seas 10 to 13 feet. Tuesday night, north to northwest winds 20 to 30 knots. Seas 10 to 14 feet. Wednesday, northwest winds 20 to 30 knots. Seas 11 to 14 feet. Wednesday night, northwest winds 20 to 25 knots. Seas 10 to 13 feet. Thursday, northwest winds 15 to 25 knots. Seas 9 to 12 feet. Thursday night, northwest winds 15 to 25 knots. Seas 7 to 10 feet. Friday, northwest winds 15 to 25 knots. Seas 7 to 9 feet. Friday night, northwest winds 15 to 20 knots. Seas 6 to 7 feet. Saturday, northwest winds 15 to 20 knots. Seas 6 to 8 feet. Saturday night, northwest winds 15 to

to 7 feet. The coastal waters forecast from Point Reyes to Pigeon Point out to 10 nautical miles. Small craft advisory in effect until 3 a.m. Pacific Daylight Time Tuesday. For today, northwest wind 10 to 15 knots, easing to 5 to 10 knots late this morning, rising to 10 to 15 knots this afternoon. Sea of 7 to 10 feet, subsiding to 5 to 8 feet this afternoon. Wave detail, northwest 9 feet at 10 seconds and southwest 2 feet at 15 seconds. For tonight, northwest wind 15 to 20 knots, easing to 10 to 15 knots after midnight. Sea 6 to 9 feet. Wave detail, northwest 8 feet at 10 seconds. Patchy fog after midnight. For Tuesday, west wind 5 to 10 knots. Sea 5 to 8 feet. Wave detail, northwest 7 feet at 11 seconds. 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This broadcast originates from the National Weather Service office located in Monterey, California, and serves the coastal marine waters, including San Francisco and Monterey Bay. The coastal waters forecast from Pigeon Point to Point Pinos out to 10 nautical miles. For today, northwest wind 10 to 15 knots, easing to 5 to 10 knots late this morning and early afternoon, rising to 10 to 15 knots late. Sea 6 to 9 feet. Wave detail, northwest 8 feet at 11 seconds and south 2 feet at 15 seconds. For tonight, northwest wind 10 to 15 knots, easing to 5 to 10 knots after midnight. Sea 6 to 8 feet. Wave detail, northwest 7 feet at 11 seconds. For Tuesday, west wind 5 to 10 knots. Sea 6 to 8 feet. Wave detail, northwest 7 feet at 11 seconds and south 2 feet at 15 seconds. The following is an important peak hazard message from the National Weather Service. Issued at 10:11 a.m. Pacific Daylight Time. Beach hazard statement remains in effect through late Tuesday night. 1. An increased risk of sneaker waves and strong rip current expected. Where? Pacific Coast beaches. When? Through 5 a.m. Pacific Daylight Time Wednesday. Impacts, dangerous swimming and surfing conditions, and localized beach erosion can be expected. Sneaker waves can sweep across the shoreline without warning, pulling people into the sea from rocks, jetties, and beaches. Stay off of jetties, piers, rocks, and other waterside infrastructure. Remain out of the water to avoid hazard to surf and never turn your back on the ocean. Monitor local weather, surf, and time forecast at www.weather.gov/MTR. Semi-sunset and tidal information for the San Francisco Bay Area for Tuesday, June 30th. The sunrise today, 5:51 a.m. The sunset tonight, 8:35 p.m. Tidal data at the Golden Gate for today. Low tide, 6:41 a.m. at -068 feet high tide, 2:10 p.m. at 4.56 feet low tide, 6:18 p.m. at 3.32 feet. Here are the buoy observations for 2 a.m. Pacific Daylight Time. An offshore buoy 6 winds northeast at 10 knots, pressure 1,032.2 millibars. An offshore buoy 59 winds north at 19 knots, gusting to 25, water temperature 62, pressure 1,024.7 millibars. And buoy 14 near Point Arena winds northwest at 21 knots, gusting to 25, water temperature 52, pressure 1,013.2 millibars. And buoy 13 near Bodega Bay winds northwest at 19 knots, gusting to 23, pressure 1,011.0 millibars, swell 9 feet every 9 seconds. At Point Reyes, Wave Rider buoy water temperature 56, seas 11 feet every 10 seconds. At San Francisco Bar buoy water temperature 60, seas 5 feet every 9 seconds. At San Francisco buoy winds west at 6 knots, pressure 1,012.3 millibars, swell 7 feet every 8 seconds. At
13.9 millibars, C7 feet, every 9 seconds. At Monterey Bay Buoy, winds northwest 12 knots. Water temperature 60, pressure 1,013.2 millibars, C7 feet, every 9 seconds. At Point, sir, wave rider buoy water temperature 56, seas 8 feet, every 10 seconds. At Cape San Martin buoy, winds northwest 10 knots. Water temperature 60, pressure 1,014.1 millibars. Seas 9 feet, every 11 seconds. Synopsis for the Central California coast and bays, including the Monterey Bay, Greater Farallones, and Cordell Bank National Marine Sanctuaries. Strong northerly breezes will continue through Friday for the outer waters and the coastal jet reach to Point Reyes. This will create hazardous conditions for small craft. Frequent gale force gusts are expected across the northern outer waters and along the Point Reyes coastal jet region through Wednesday, a bit weaker Thursday and Friday. Moderate northerly breezes will prevail elsewhere. Rough to very rough seas will continue through Wednesday before abating to become moderate to rough Thursday into Friday. The marine forecast for San Pablo Bay, Suisun Bay, the West Delta, and the San Francisco Bay north of the Bay Bridge. For today, southwest wind 5 to 10 knots, rising to 10 to 15 knots late this morning and afternoon. For tonight, southwest wind 10 to 15 knots. For Wednesday, southwest wind 5 to 10 knots, rising to 10 to 15 knots in the afternoon. The marine forecast for Monterey Bay. For today, west wind around 5 knots, rising to 5 to 10 knots late this morning and afternoon. Seas 3 to 5 feet. Wave detail, northwest 4 feet at 11 seconds. Patchy fog early this morning. For tonight, west wind 5 to 10 knots. Seas 3 to 5 feet. Wave detail, northwest 4 feet at 11 seconds. For Wednesday, southwest wind 5 to 10 knots, rising to 10 to 15 knots in the afternoon. Seas 3 to 5 feet. Wave detail, northwest 5 feet at 10 seconds. The coastal waters forecast from Point Arena to Point Reyes out to 10 nautical miles. Gale warning in effect through this evening. Today, northwest wind at 10 to 15 knots, rising to 20 to 25 knots, sea 7 to 10 feet. Wave detail, northwest 9 feet at 10 seconds, and southwest 2 feet at 14 seconds. Tonight, northwest wind 20 to 25 knots, gusts up to 35 knots in the evening. Seas 8 to 11 feet. Wave detail, northwest 11 feet at 10 seconds, and south 2 feet at 18 seconds Wednesday. Northwest wind 10 to 15 knots, rising to 15 to 20 knots in the afternoon. Sea 7 to 10 feet, wave detail. Northwest 9 feet at 10 seconds and south 2 feet at 17 seconds. The coastal waters forecast from Point Arena to Point Reyes 10 to 60 nautical miles offshore. Gale warning in effect through Wednesday afternoon. Today, northwest wind 25 to 30 knots with gusts up to 40 knots, seas 11 to 14 feet, wave detail. Northwest 13 feet at 10 seconds and south 2 feet at 15 seconds. Tonight, northwest wind 25 to 30 knots, seas 13 to 14 feet, wave detail. Northwest 14 feet at 10 seconds and south 2 feet at 18 seconds Wednesday. Northwest wind 25 to 30 knots, seas 11 to 14 feet, wave detail. Northwest 14 feet at 10 seconds and south 2 feet at 17 seconds. San Francisco Bar forecast. In the deep water channel, mixed seas of 3 to 5 feet at 15 seconds. Across the bar, swell can be more than twice as high across the bar than surrounding waters. Waves are also more prone to break, particularly during strong ebb currents. Maximum ebb current of 2.9 knots at 4:50 a.m. Tuesday and 1.1 knots at 6:13 p.m. Tuesday. The coastal waters forecast from Point Pinos to Point Piedras blunts out to 10 nautical miles. Today, northwest wind 5 to 10 knots, easing to around 5 knots late this morning, backing to west this afternoon. Seas 5 to 7 feet, wave detail.

dense fog early this morning. Tonight, northwest wind 5 to 10 knots, sea is 5 to 7 feet, wave detail. Northwest 7 feet at 11 seconds. Wednesday, west wind 5 to 10 knots, sea is 5 to 7 feet, wave detail. Northwest 7 feet at 11 seconds. The coastal waters forecast from Pigeon Point to Point Pinos 10 to 60 nautical miles offshore. Small craft advisory in effect through Wednesday afternoon. Today, northwest wind 15 to 20 knots, is 8 to 11 feet, wave detail. Northwest 10 feet at 11 seconds, and south 2 feet at 14 seconds. Tonight, northwest wind 15 to 20 knots, rising to 20 to 25 knots after midnight. Sea is 9 to 12 feet, wave detail. Northwest 12 feet at 11 seconds, and south 2 feet at 17 seconds Wednesday. Northwest wind 15 to 20 knots, is 9 to 12 feet, wave detail. Northwest 12 feet at 11 seconds, and south 2 feet at 17 seconds. The offshore waters forecast for the following marine location: Point Arena to Pigeon Point between 60 nautical miles and 150 nautical miles offshore. Issued at 2:57 a.m. Pacific Daylight Time. Today, north winds 25 to 30 knots. Sea is 12 to 14 feet. Tonight, north winds 25 to 30 knots. Sea is 12 to 14 feet. Wednesday, north to northwest winds 25 to 30 knots. Sea is 13 to 14 feet. Wednesday night, north to northwest winds 25 to 30 knots. Sea is 11 to 14 feet. Thursday, north to northwest winds 20 to 30 knots. Sea is 9 to 12 feet. Thursday night, north to northwest winds 15 to 25 knots. Sea is 7 to 10 feet. Friday, north winds 15 to 25 knots. Sea is 7 to 9 feet. Friday night, north to northwest winds 15 to 25 knots. Sea is 6 to 8 feet. Saturday, north to northwest winds 15 to 25 knots. Sea is 7 to 8 feet. Saturday night, north to northwest winds 15 to 25 knots. Sea is 7 to 9 feet. The offshore waters forecast for the following marine location: Pigeon Point to Point Piedras Blancas between 60 nautical miles and 150 nautical miles offshore. Issued at 2:57 a.m. Pacific Daylight Time. Today, north to northwest winds 20 to 30 knots. Sea 10 to 13 feet. Tonight, north to northwest winds 20 to 30 knots. Sea 10 to 14 feet. Wednesday, northwest winds 20 to 30 knots. Sea 11 to 14 feet. Wednesday night, northwest winds 20 to 30 knots. Sea 10 to 13 feet. Thursday, northwest winds 15 to 25 knots. Sea is 9 to 12 feet. Thursday night, northwest winds 15 to 20 knots. Sea is 8 to 10 feet. Friday, northwest winds 15 to 20 knots. Sea is 7 to 9 feet. Friday night, northwest winds 15 to 20 knots. Sea is 6 to 8 feet. Saturday, north to northwest winds 15 to 20 knots. Sea 6 to 8 feet. Saturday night, northwest winds 15 to 20 knots. Sea 6 to 8 feet. The coastal waters forecast from Point Reyes to Pigeon Point out to 10 nautical miles. Small craft advisory in effect until 3 a.m. Pacific Daylight Time early this morning. For today, west wind 5 to 10 knots. Seas 5 to 7 feet. Wave detail, northwest 7 feet at 10 seconds. For tonight, west wind 10 to 15 knots. Seas 6 to 9 feet. Wave detail, northwest 8 feet at 11 seconds. For Wednesday, west wind 5 to 10 knots. Seas 5 to 8 feet. Wave detail, northwest 8 feet at 11 seconds and south 2 feet at 17 seconds. The coastal waters forecast from Pigeon Point to Point Pinos out to 10 nautical miles. For today, west wind 5 to 10 knots. Seas 5.

to 7 feet. Wind detail, northwest 7 feet at 11 seconds. For tonight, northwest wind 5 to 10 knots. Seas 5 to 8 feet. Wind detail, northwest 7 feet at 11 seconds. For Wednesday, west wind 5 to 10 knots. Seas 5 to 8 feet. Wave detail, northwest 7 feet at 11 seconds and south 2 feet at 17 seconds. The following is an important beach hazard message from the National Weather Service. Issued at 10:11 a.m. Pacific Daylight Time. Beach hazard statement remains in effect through late Tuesday night. What? An increased risk of weaker waves and stronger currents expected. Where? Pacific Coast beaches. When? Through 5 a.m. Pacific Daylight Time Wednesday. Impacts, dangerous swimming and surfing conditions, and localized beach erosion can be expected. Sneaker waves can sweep across the shoreline without warning, pulling people into the sea from rocks, jetties, and beaches. Stay off of jetties, piers, rocks, and other waterside infrastructure. Remain out of the water to avoid hazardous surf and never turn your back on the ocean. Monitor local weather, surf, and tide forecast at www.weather.gov/MTR. Sunrise, sunset, and tidal information for the San Francisco Bay Area for Tuesday, June 30th. The sunrise today, 5:51 a.m. The sunset tonight, 8:35 p.m. Tidal data at the Golden Gate for today. Low tide, 6:41 a.m. at -068 feet high tide. 2:10 p.m. at 4.56 feet low tide. 6:18 p.m. at 3.32 feet. Here are the buoy observations for 3 a.m. Pacific Daylight Time. An offshore buoy 6 winds north at 8 knots, pressure 1,031.9 millibars. An offshore buoy 59 winds north at 19 knots, gusting to 27, water temperature 62, pressure 1,024.4 millibars. At buoy 14 near Point Arena, winds northwest at 21 knots, gusting to 29, water temperature 52, pressure 1,012.8 millibars. At buoy 13 near Bodega Bay, winds northwest at 70 knots, gusting to 21, pressure 1,011.1 millibars. At Point Reyes, wave rider, buoy water temperature 56, seas 11 feet every 10 seconds. At San Francisco Bar Buoy, water temperature 60, seas 5 feet every 7 seconds. At San Francisco Buoy, winds west 8 knots, water temperature 55, pressure 1,012.0 millibars, seas 7 feet every 8 seconds. At Half Moon Bay Buoy, winds northwest 8 knots, water temperature 58, pressure 1,013.7 millibars, seas 7 feet every 10 seconds. At Monterey Buoy, winds northwest at 12 knots, water temperature 60, pressure 1,013.2 millibars. At Point Sur, wave rider buoy water temperature 56, seas 9 feet every 10 seconds. At Cape San Martin Buoy, winds northwest at 12 knots, water temperature 60, pressure 1,013.9 millibars. Here are the buoy observations for 3 a.m. Pacific Daylight Time. An offshore buoy 6 winds north at 12 knots, pressure 1,031.9 millibars. An offshore buoy 59, winds north 19 knots, gusting to 23, water temperature 62, pressure 1,024.4 millibars, seas 3 feet every 15 seconds. At Point Arena Buoy, winds northwest 21 knots, gusting to 27, water temperature 52, pressure 1,012.8 millibars, seas 2 feet every 15 seconds. At Buoy 13 near Bodega Bay, winds northwest at 70 knots, gusting to 21, pressure 1,011.0 millibars, swell 10 feet every 9 seconds. At Point Reyes, wave rider buoy water temperature 56, seas 12 feet every 10 seconds. At San Francisco Bar Buoy, water temperature 60, seas 5 feet every 7 seconds. At San Francisco Buoy, winds west 8 knots, water temperature 55, pressure 1,012.
every 10 seconds. At Monterey Bay, Bowie winds northwest 10 knots. Water temperature 60. Pressure 1,013.1 millibars. C7T every 9 seconds. Headpoint, sir. Wave rider, buoy, water temperature 56. Seas 9 feet every 10 seconds. At Cape San Martin, buoy winds northwest 12 knots. Water temperature 60. Pressure 1,013.8 millibars. Seas 8 feet every 11 seconds. Synopsis for the Central California coast and bays, including the Monterey Bay, Greater Farallones, and Cordell Bank National Marine Sanctuaries. Strong northerly breezes will continue through Friday for the outer waters and the coastal jet region of Point Reyes. This will create hazardous conditions for small craft. Frequent gale force gusts are expected across the northern outer waters and along the Point Reyes coastal jet region through Wednesday, a bit weaker Thursday and Friday. Moderate northerly breezes will prevail elsewhere. Rough to very rough seas will continue through Wednesday before abating to become moderate to rough Thursday into Friday. The marine forecast for San Pablo Bay, Susan Bay, the West Delta, and the San Francisco Bay north of the Bay Bridge. For today, southwest wind 5 to 10 knots, rising to 10 to 15 knots late this morning and afternoon. For tonight, southwest wind 10 to 15 knots. For Wednesday, southwest wind 5 to 10 knots, rising to 10 to 15 knots in the afternoon. The marine forecast for Monterey Bay. For today, west wind around 5 knots, rising to 5 to 10 knots late this morning and afternoon. Seas 3 to 5 feet. Wave detail, northwest 4 feet at 11 seconds. Patchy fog early this morning. For tonight, west wind 5 to 10 knots. Seas 3 to 5 feet. Wave detail, northwest 4 feet at 11 seconds. For Wednesday, southwest wind 5 to 10 knots, rising to 10 to 15 knots in the afternoon. Seas 3 to 5 feet. Wave detail, northwest 5 feet at 10 seconds. The coastal waters forecast from Point Arena to Point Reyes out to 10 nautical miles. Gale warning in effect through this evening. Today, northwest wind 10 to 15 knots, rising to 20 to 25 knots, sea 7 to 10 feet, wave detail, northwest 9 feet at 10 seconds, and southwest 2 feet at 14 seconds. Tonight, northwest wind 20 to 25 knots, gusts up to 35 knots in the evening. Seas 8 to 11 feet, wave detail, northwest 11 feet at 10 seconds, and south 2 feet at 18 seconds Wednesday. Northwest wind 10 to 15 knots, rising to 15 to 20 knots in the afternoon. Seas 7 to 10 feet, wave detail, northwest 9 feet at 10 seconds, and south 2 feet at 17 seconds. The coastal waters forecast from Point Arena to Point Reyes 10 to 16 nautical miles offshore. Gale warning in effect through Wednesday afternoon. Today, northwest wind 25 to 30 knots with gusts up to 40 knots, is 11 to 14 feet, wave detail. Northwest 13 feet at 10 seconds and south 2 feet at 15 seconds. Tonight, northwest wind 25 to 30 knots, is 13 to 14 feet, wave detail. Northwest 14 feet at 10 seconds and south 2 feet at 18 seconds Wednesday. Northwest wind 25 to 30 knots, seas 11 to 14 feet, wave detail. Northwest 14 feet at 10 seconds and south 2 feet at 17 seconds. San Francisco Bar forecast. In the deep water channel, mixed seas of 3 to 5 feet at 15 seconds. Across the bar, swell can be more than twice as high across the bar than surrounding waters. Waves are also more prone to break, particularly during strong ebb currents. Maximum ebb current of 2.9 knots at 4:50 a.m. Tuesday and 1.1 knots at 6:13 p.m. Tuesday. The coastal waters forecast from Point Pinos to Point Piedras Blanco is out to 10 nautical miles. Today, northwest wind 5 to 10 knots, easing to around 5 knots late this morning, backing to west this afternoon.

negative 7 feet wave detail, northwest 6 feet at 11 seconds. Patchy dense fog early this morning. Tonight, northwest wind 5 to 10 knots, 5 to 7 feet wave detail, northwest 7 feet at 11 seconds. Wednesday, west wind 5 to 10 knots, 5 to 7 feet wave detail, northwest 7 feet at 11 seconds. The coastal waters forecast from Pigeon Point to Point Pinos 10 to 16 nautical miles offshore. Small craft advisory in effect through Wednesday afternoon. Today, northwest wind 15 to 20 knots, 8 to 11 feet wave detail, northwest 10 feet at 11 seconds and south 2 feet at 14 seconds. Tonight, northwest wind 15 to 20 knots, rising to 20 to 25 knots after midnight. Seas 9 to 12 feet wave detail, northwest 12 feet at 11 seconds and south 2 feet at 17 seconds Wednesday. Northwest wind 15 to 20 knots, seas 9 to 12 feet wave detail, northwest 12 feet at 11 seconds and south 2 feet at 17 seconds. The offshore waters forecast for the following marine location: Point Arena to Pigeon Point between 60 nautical miles and 150 nautical miles offshore. Issued at 2:57 a.m. Pacific Daylight Time. Today, north winds 25 to 30 knots. Sea is 12 to 14 feet. Tonight, north winds 25 to 30 knots. Sea is 12 to 14 feet. Wednesday, north to northwest winds 25 to 30 knots. Seas 13 to 14 feet. Wednesday night, north to northwest winds 25 to 30 knots. Seas 11 to 14 feet. Thursday, north to northwest winds 20 to 30 knots. Seas 9 to 12 feet. Thursday night, north to northwest winds 15 to 25 knots. Seas 7 to 10 feet. Friday, north winds 15 to 25 knots. Sea 7 to 9 feet. Friday night, north to northwest winds 15 to 25 knots. Sea 6 to 8 feet. Saturday, north to northwest winds 15 to 25 knots. Sea 7 to 8 feet. Saturday night, north to northwest winds 15 to 25 knots. Sea 7 to 9 feet. The offshore waters forecast for the following marine location: Pigeon Point to Point Piedras Blancas between 60 nautical miles and 150 nautical miles offshore. Issued at 2:57 a.m. Pacific Daylight Time. Today, north to northwest winds 20 to 30 knots. Seas 10 to 13 feet. Tonight, north to northwest winds 20 to 30 knots. Seas 10 to 14 feet. Wednesday, northwest winds 20 to 30 knots. Seas 11 to 14 feet. Wednesday night, northwest winds 20 to 30 knots. Seas 10 to 13 feet. Thursday, northwest winds 15 to 25 knots. Seas 9 to 12 feet. Thursday night, northwest winds 15 to 20 knots. Seas 8 to 10 feet. Friday, northwest winds 15 to 20 knots. Sea 7 to 9 feet. Friday night, northwest winds 15 to 20 knots. Sea 6 to 8 feet. Saturday, north to northwest winds 15 to 20 knots. Sea 6 to 8 feet. Saturday night, northwest winds 15 to 20 knots. Sea 6 to 8 feet. The coastal waters forecast from Point Reyes to Pigeon Point out to 10 nautical miles. Small craft advisory in effect until 3 a.m. Pacific Daylight Time early this morning. For today, west wind 5 to 10 knots. Seas 5 to 7 feet. Wave detail, northwest 7 feet at 10 seconds. For tonight, west wind 10 to 15 knots. Seas 6 to 9 feet. Wave detail, northwest 8 feet at 11 seconds. For Wednesday, west wind 5 to 10 knots. Seas 5 to 8 feet. Wave detail, northwest 8 feet at 11 seconds and south 2 feet at 17 seconds. The coastal waters forecast from Pigeon Point to Point Pinos out to 10 nautical miles. For today, west wind 5 to 10 knots.
7 feet. We detail northwest 7 feet at 11 seconds. For tonight, northwest wind 5 to 10 knots. Seas 5 to 8 feet. We detail northwest 7 feet at 11 seconds. For Wednesday, west wind 5 to 10 knots. Seas 5 to 8 feet. We detail northwest 7 feet at 11 seconds and south 2 feet at 17 seconds. The following is an important beach hazard message from the National Weather Service. Issued at 10:11 a.m. Pacific Daylight Time. Beach hazard statement remains in effect through late Tuesday night. What? An increased risk of weaker waves and strong rip currents expected. Where? Pacific Coast beaches. When? Through 5 a.m. Pacific Daylight Time Wednesday. Impacts, dangerous swimming and surfing conditions, and localized beach erosion can be expected. Sneaker waves can sweep across the shoreline without warning, pulling people into the sea from rocks, jetties, and beaches. Stay off of jetties, piers, rocks, and other waterside infrastructure. Remain out of the water to avoid hazardous surf and never turn your back on the ocean. Monitor local weather, surf, and time forecast at www.weather.gov/NTR. 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This broadcast originates from the National Weather Service office located in Monterey, California, and serves the coastal marine waters, including San Francisco and Monterey Bay. Sunrise, sunset, and tidal information for the San Francisco Bay area for Tuesday, June 30th. The sunrise today, 5:51 a.m. The sunset tonight, 8:35 p.m. Tidal data at the Golden Gate for today. Low tide, 6:41 a.m. at -068 feet high tide, 2:10 p.m. at 4.56 feet low tide, 6:18 p.m. at 3.32 feet. Here are the buoy observations for 3 a.m. Pacific Daylight Time. An offshore buoy 6 winds north at 12 knots, pressure 1,031.9 millibars. An offshore buoy 59, winds north 19 knots, gusting to 23, water temperature 62, pressure 1,024.4 millibars, seas 3 feet every 15 seconds. At Point Arena buoy, winds northwest 21 knots, gusting to 27, water temperature 52, pressure 1,012.8 millibars, seas 2 feet every 15 seconds. At buoy 13 near Bodega Bay, winds northwest at 70 knots, gusting to 21, pressure 1,011.0 millibars, swell 10 feet every 9 seconds. At Point Reyes Wave Rider buoy, water temperature 56, seas 12 feet every 10 seconds. At San Francisco Bar buoy, water temperature 60, seas 5 feet every 7 seconds. At San Francisco buoy, winds west 8 knots, water temperature 55, pressure 1,012.0 millibars, seas 7 feet every 8 seconds. At Half Moon Bay buoy, winds northwest 8 knots, water temperature 58, pressure 1,013.7 millibars, seas 7 feet every 10 seconds. At Monterey Bay buoy, winds northwest 10 knots, water temperature 60, pressure 1,013.1 millibars, seas 7 feet every 9 seconds. At Point Sur, Wave Rider buoy, water temperature 56, seas 9 feet every 10 seconds. At Cape San Martin buoy, winds northwest 12 knots, water temperature 60, pressure 1,013.8 millibars, seas 8 feet every 11 seconds. Synopsis for the Central California coast and bays, including the Monterey Bay, Greater Farallones, and Cordell Bank National Marine Sanctuaries. Strong northerly breezes will continue through Friday for the outer waters and the coastal jet region of Point Reyes. This will create hazardous conditions for small craft. Frequent gale force gusts are expected across the northern outer waters and along the Point Reyes coastal jet region through Wednesday, a bit weaker Thursday and Friday. Moderate

define heat. Wind detail, northwest 4 feet at 11 seconds. Patchy fog early this morning. For tonight, west wind 5 to 10 knots. Seas 3 to 5 feet. Wind detail, northwest 4 feet at 11 seconds. For Wednesday, southwest wind 5 to 10 knots, rising to 10 to 15 knots in the afternoon. Seas 3 to 5 feet. Wind detail, northwest 5 feet at 10 seconds. The coastal waters forecast from Point Arena to Point Reyes out to 10 nautical miles. Gale warning in effect through this evening. Today, northwest wind at 10 to 15 knots, rising to 20 to 25 knots, sea 7 to 10 feet, wave detail, northwest 9 feet at 10 seconds, and southwest 2 feet at 14 seconds. Tonight, northwest wind 20 to 25 knots, gusts up to 35 knots in the evening. Seas 8 to 11 feet, wave detail, northwest 11 feet at 10 seconds, and south 2 feet at 18 seconds Wednesday. Northwest wind 10 to 15 knots, rising to 15 to 20 knots in the afternoon. Seas 7 to 10 feet, wave detail, northwest 9 feet at 10 seconds, and south 2 feet at 17 seconds. The coastal waters forecast from Point Arena to Point Reyes 10 to 60 nautical miles offshore. Gale warning in effect through Wednesday afternoon. Today, northwest wind 25 to 30 knots with gusts up to 40 knots, seas 11 to 14 feet, wave detail. Northwest 13 feet at 10 seconds and south 2 feet at 15 seconds. Tonight, northwest wind 25 to 30 knots, seas 13 to 14 feet, wave detail. Northwest 14 feet at 10 seconds and south 2 feet at 18 seconds Wednesday. Northwest wind 25 to 30 knots, seas 11 to 14 feet, wave detail. Northwest 14 feet at 10 seconds and south 2 feet at 17 seconds. San Francisco Bar forecast. In the deep water channel, mixed seas of 3 to 5 feet at 15 seconds. Across the bar, swell can be more than twice as high across the bar than surrounding waters. Waves are also more prone to break, particularly during strong ebb currents. Maximum ebb current of 2.9 knots at 4:50 a.m. Tuesday and 1.1 knots at 6:13 p.m. Tuesday. The coastal waters forecast from Point Pinos to Point Piedras blunts out to 10 nautical miles. Today, northwest wind 5 to 10 knots, easing to around 5 knots late this morning, backing to west this afternoon. Seas 5 to 7 feet, wave detail, northwest 6 feet at 11 seconds. Patchy dense fog early this morning. Tonight, northwest wind 5 to 10 knots, seas 5 to 7 feet, wave detail, northwest 7 feet at 11 seconds. Wednesday, west wind 5 to 10 knots, seas 5 to 7 feet, wave detail, northwest 7 feet at 11 seconds. The coastal waters forecast from Pigeon Point to Point Pinos 10 to 60 nautical miles offshore. Small craft advisory in effect through Wednesday afternoon. Today, northwest wind 15 to 20 knots, seas 8 to 11 feet, wave detail. Northwest 10 feet at 11 seconds and south 2 feet at 14 seconds. Tonight, northwest wind 15 to 20 knots, rising to 20 to 25 knots after midnight. Seas 9 to 12 feet, wave detail. Northwest 12 feet at 11 seconds and south 2 feet at 17 seconds Wednesday. Northwest wind 15 to 20 knots, seas 9 to 12 feet, wave detail. Northwest 12 feet at 11 seconds and south 2 feet at 17 seconds. The offshore waters forecast for the following marine location, Point Arena to Pigeon Point between 60 nautical miles and 150 nautical miles offshore. Issued at 2:57 a.m. Pacific Daylight Time. Today, north winds 25 to 30 knots. Sea is 12 to 14 feet. Tonight, north winds 25 to 30 knots. Sea is 12 to 14 feet. 25 to 30 knots. Sea is 12 to 14 feet. Tonight, north winds 25 to 30 knots. Sea is 12 to 14 feet. Wednesday, north and northwest winds 25 to 30 knots. Seas 13 to 14 feet. Wednesday night, north and northwest winds 25 to 30 knots. Seas 11 to 14 feet.

15 to 25 knots. Sea 7 to 9 feet. Friday night, north to northwest winds 15 to 25 knots. Sea 6 to 8 feet. Saturday, north to northwest winds 15 to 25 knots. Sea 7 to 8 feet. Saturday night, north to northwest winds 15 to 25 knots. Sea 7 to 9 feet. The offshore waters forecast for the following marine location: Pigeon Point to Point Piedras, wind is between 60 nautical miles and 150 nautical miles offshore. Issued at 2:57 a.m. Pacific Daylight Time. Today, north to northwest winds 20 to 30 knots. Seas 10 to 13 feet. Tonight, north to northwest winds 20 to 30 knots. Seas 10 to 14 feet. Wednesday, northwest winds 20 to 30 knots. Seas 11 to 14 feet. Wednesday night, northwest winds 20 to 30 knots. Seas 10 to 13 feet. Thursday, northwest winds 15 to 25 knots. Seas 9 to 12 feet. Thursday night, northwest winds 15 to 20 knots. Seas 8 to 10 feet. Friday, northwest winds 15 to 20 knots. Sea 7 to 9 feet. Friday night, northwest winds 15 to 20 knots. Sea 6 to 8 feet. Saturday, north to northwest winds 15 to 20 knots. Sea 6 to 8 feet. Saturday night, northwest winds 15 to 20 knots. Sea 6 to 8 feet. The coastal waters forecast from Point Reyes to Pigeon Point out to 10 nautical miles. Small craft advisory in effect until 3 a.m. Pacific Daylight Time early this morning. For today, west wind 5 to 10 knots. Seas 5 to 7 feet. Wave detail, northwest 7 feet at 10 seconds. For tonight, west wind 10 to 15 knots. Seas 6 to 9 feet. Wave detail, northwest 8 feet at 11 seconds. For Wednesday, west wind 5 to 10 knots. Seas 5 to 8 feet. Wave detail, northwest 8 feet at 11 seconds and south 2 feet at 17 seconds. The coastal waters forecast from Pigeon Point to Point Pinos out to 10 nautical miles. For today, west wind 5 to 10 knots. Seas 5 to 7 feet. Wave detail, northwest 7 feet at 11 seconds. For tonight, northwest wind 5 to 10 knots. Seas 5 to 8 feet. Wave detail, northwest 7 feet at 11 seconds. For Wednesday, west wind 5 to 10 knots. Seas 5 to 8 feet. Wave detail, northwest 7 feet at 11 seconds and south 2 feet at 17 seconds. The following is an important beach hazard message from the National Weather Service. Issued at 10:11 a.m. Pacific Daylight Time. Beach hazard statement remains in effect through late Tuesday night. What? An increased risk of weaker waves and stronger currents expected. Where? Pacific Coast beaches. When? Through 5 a.m. Pacific Daylight Time Wednesday. Impacts, dangerous swimming and surfing conditions, and localized beach erosion can be expected. Sneaker waves can sweep across the shoreline without warning, pulling people into the sea from rocks, jetties, and beaches. Stay off of jetties, piers, rocks, and other waterside infrastructure. Remain out of the water to avoid hazardous surf and never turn your back on the ocean. 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The sunrise today, 5:51 a.m. The sunset tonight, 8:35 p.m. Tidal data at the Golden Gate for today. Low tide, 6:41.

a.m. at -068 feet high tide. 2. 10 p.m. at 4.56 feet low tide. 6. 18 p.m. at 3.32 feet. Here are the buoy observations for 3 a.m. Pacific Daylight Time. An offshore buoy 6 winds north at 12 knots, pressure 1,031.9 millibars. An offshore buoy 59, winds north 19 knots, gusting to 23, water temperature 62, pressure 1,024.4 millibars, sea is 3 feet every 15 seconds. At Point Arena buoy, winds northwest 21 knots, gusting to 27, water temperature 52, pressure 1,012.8 millibars, seas 2 feet every 15 seconds. At buoy 13 near Bodega Bay, winds northwest at 70 knots, gusting to 21, pressure 1,011.0 millibars, swell 10 feet every 9 seconds. At Point Reyes, Reef Rider buoy, water temperature 56, seas 12 feet every 10 seconds. At San Francisco Bar buoy, water temperature 60, seas 5 feet every 7 seconds. At San Francisco buoy, winds west 8 knots, water temperature 55, pressure 1,012.0 millibars, sea 7 feet every 8 seconds. At Half Moon Bay buoy, winds northwest 8 knots, water temperature 58, pressure 1,013.7 millibars, sea 7 feet every 10 seconds. At Monterey Bay buoy, winds northwest 10 knots, water temperature 60, pressure 1,013.1 millibars, sea 7 feet every 9 seconds. At Pointzer, wave rider buoy, water temperature 56, seas 9 feet every 10 seconds. At Cape San Martin buoy, winds northwest 12 knots, water temperature 60, pressure 1,013.8 millibars. Seas 8 feet every 11 seconds. Synopsis for the Central California coast and bays, including the Monterey Bay, Great Farallones, and Cordell Bank National Marine Sanctuaries. Strong northerly breezes will continue through Friday for the outer waters and the coastal jet region of Point Reyes. This will create hazardous conditions for small craft. Frequent gale force gusts are expected across the northern outer waters and along the Point Reyes coastal jet region through Wednesday, a bit weaker Thursday and Friday. Moderate northerly breezes will prevail elsewhere. Rough to very rough seas will continue through Wednesday before abating to become moderate to rough Thursday into Friday. The marine forecast for San Pablo Bay, Susan Bay, the West Delta, and the San Francisco Bay north of the Bay Bridge. For today, southwest wind 5 to 10 knots, rising to 10 to 15 knots late this morning and afternoon. For tonight, southwest wind 10 to 15 knots. For Wednesday, southwest wind 5 to 10 knots, rising to 10 to 15 knots in the afternoon. The marine forecast for Monterey Bay. For today, west wind around 5 knots, rising to 5 to 10 knots late this morning and afternoon. Seas 3 to 5 feet. Wind detail, northwest 4 feet at 11 seconds. Patchy fog early this morning. For tonight, west wind 5 to 10 knots. Seas 3 to 5 feet. Wind detail, northwest 4 feet at 11 seconds. For Wednesday, southwest wind 5 to 10 knots, rising to 10 to 15 knots in the afternoon. Seas 3 to 5 feet. Wave detail, northwest 5 feet at 10 seconds. The coastal waters forecast from Point Arena to Point Reyes out to 10 nautical miles. Gale warning in effect through this evening. Today, northwest wind 10 to 15 knots, rising to 20 to 25 knots, sea 7 to 10 feet, wave detail, northwest 9 feet at 10 seconds, and southwest 2 feet at 14 seconds. Tonight, northwest wind 20 to 25 knots, gusts up to 35 knots in the evening. Seas 8 to 11 feet, wave detail, northwest 11 feet at 10 seconds, and south 2 feet at 18 seconds Wednesday. Northwest wind 10 to 15 knots, rising to 15 to 20 knots in the afternoon. Seas 7 to 10 feet, wave detail, northwest 9 feet at 10 seconds, and south 2 feet at 17 seconds. The coastal waters forecast from Point Arena to Point Reyes 10 to 16 knots.

nautical miles offshore. Gale warning in effect through Wednesday afternoon. Today, northwest wind 25 to 30 knots with gusts up to 40 knots, seas 11 to 14 feet, wave detail. Northwest 13 feet at 10 seconds and south 2 feet at 15 seconds. Tonight, northwest wind 25 to 30 knots, seas 13 to 14 feet, wave detail. Northwest 14 feet at 10 seconds and south 2 feet at 18 seconds Wednesday. Northwest wind 25 to 30 knots, seas 11 to 14 feet, wave detail. Northwest 14 feet at 10 seconds and south 2 feet at 17 seconds. San Francisco Bar forecast. In the deep water channel, mixed seas are 3 to 5 feet at 15 seconds. Across the bar, swell can be more than twice as high across the bar than surrounding waters. Waves are also more prone to break, particularly during strong entrance. Maximum head current of 2.9 knots at 4, 50 a.m. Tuesday at 1.1 knots at 6, 13 p.m. Tuesday. The coastal waters forecast from Point Pinos to Point Piedras blunt is out to 10 nautical miles. Today, northwest wind 5 to 10 knots, easing to around 5 knots late this morning, backing to west this afternoon. Seas 5 to 7 feet, wave detail, northwest 6 feet at 11 seconds. Patchy dense fog early this morning. Tonight, northwest wind 5 to 10 knots, seas 5 to 7 feet, wave detail, northwest 7 feet at 11 seconds. Wednesday, west wind 5 to 10 knots, seas 5 to 7 feet, wave detail, northwest 7 feet at 11 seconds. The coastal waters forecast from Pigeon Point to Point Pinos 10 to 16 nautical miles offshore. Small craft advisory in effect through Wednesday afternoon. Today, northwest wind 15 to 20 knots, seas 8 to 11 feet, wave detail. Northwest 10 feet at 11 seconds and south 2 feet at 14 seconds. Tonight, northwest wind 15 to 20 knots, rising to 20 to 25 knots after midnight. Seas 9 to 12 feet, wave detail. Northwest 12 feet at 11 seconds and south 2 feet at 17 seconds Wednesday. Northwest wind 15 to 20 knots, seas 9 to 12 feet, wave detail. Northwest 12 feet at 11 seconds and south 2 feet at 17 seconds. The offshore waters forecast for the following marine location: Point Arena to Pigeon Point between 60 nautical miles and 150 nautical miles offshore. Issued at 2:57 a.m. Pacific Daylight Time. Today, north winds 25 to 30 knots. Sea is 12 to 14 feet. Tonight, north winds 25 to 30 knots. Sea is 12 to 14 feet. Wednesday, north to northwest winds 25 to 30 knots. Seas 13 to 14 feet. Wednesday night, north to northwest winds 25 to 30 knots. Seas 11 to 14 feet. Thursday, north to northwest winds 20 to 30 knots. Seas 9 to 12 feet. Thursday night, north to northwest winds 15 to 25 knots. Seas 7 to 10 feet. Friday, north winds 15 to 25 knots. Sea 7 to 9 feet. Friday night, north to northwest winds 15 to 25 knots. Sea 6 to 8 feet. Saturday, north to northwest winds 15 to 25 knots. Sea 7 to 8 feet. Saturday night, north to northwest winds 15 to 25 knots. Sea 7 to 9 feet. The offshore waters forecast for the following marine location: Pigeon Point to Point Piedras Blunt is between 60 nautical miles and 150 nautical miles offshore. Issued at 2:57 a.m. Pacific Daylight Time. Today, north to northwest winds 20 to 30 knots. Seas 10 to 13 feet. Tonight, north to northwest winds 20 to 30 knots. Seas 10 to 14 feet. Wednesday, northwest winds 20 to 30 knots. Seas 11 to 14 feet. Wednesday night, northwest winds 20 to 30 knots. Seas 10 to 13 feet. Thursday, northwest winds 15 to 25 knots. Seas 9 to 12 feet. Thursday night, northwest winds 15 to 20 knots. Seas 8 to 10 feet.
waters forecast from Point Reyes to Pigeon Point out to 10 nautical miles. Small craft advisory in effect until 3 a.m. Pacific Daylight Time early this morning. For today, west wind 5 to 10 knots. Seas 5 to 7 feet. Wave detail, northwest 7 feet at 10 seconds. For tonight, west wind 10 to 15 knots. Seas 6 to 9 feet. Wave detail, northwest 8 feet at 11 seconds. For Wednesday, west wind 5 to 10 knots. Seas 5 to 8 feet. Wave detail, northwest 8 feet at 11 seconds and south 2 feet at 17 seconds. The coastal waters forecast from Pigeon Point to Point Pinos out to 10 nautical miles. For today, west wind 5 to 10 knots. Seas 5 to 7 feet. Wave detail, northwest 7 feet at 11 seconds. For tonight, northwest wind 5 to 10 knots. Seas 5 to 8 feet. Wave detail, northwest 7 feet at 11 seconds. For Wednesday, west wind 5 to 10 knots. Seas 5 to 8 feet. Wave detail, northwest 7 feet at 11 seconds and south 2 feet at 17 seconds. The following is an important beach hazard message from the National Weather Service. Issued at 10:11 a.m. Pacific Daylight Time. Beach hazard statement remains in effect through late Tuesday night. What? An increased risk of sneaker waves and strong rip currents expected. Where? Pacific Coast beaches. When? Through 5 a.m. Pacific Daylight Time Wednesday. Impacts, dangerous swimming and surfing conditions, and localized beach erosion can be expected. Sneaker waves can sweep across the shoreline without warning, pulling people into the sea from rocks, jetties, and beaches. Stay off of jetties, piers, rocks, and other waterside infrastructure. Remain out of the water to avoid hazardous surf and never turn your back on the ocean. Monitor local weather, surf and tide forecast at www.weather.gov/NPR. Sunrise, sunset, and tidal information for the San Francisco Bay Area for Tuesday, June 30th. The sunrise today, 5:51 a.m. The sunset tonight, 8:35 p.m. Tidal data at the Golden Gate for today. Low tide, 6:41 a.m. at -068 feet high tide, 2:10 p.m. at 4.56 feet low tide, 6:18 p.m. at 3.32 feet. Here are the buoy observations for 3 a.m. Pacific Daylight Time. An offshore buoy 6 winds north at 12 knots, pressure 1,031.9 millibars. An offshore buoy 59, winds north 19 knots, gusting to 23, water temperature 62, pressure 1,024.4 millibars, seas 3 feet every 15 seconds. At Point Arena buoy, winds northwest 21 knots, gusting to 27, water temperature 52, pressure 1,012.8 millibars, seas 2 feet every 15 seconds. At buoy 13 near Bodega Bay, winds northwest at 70 knots, gusting to 21, pressure 1,011.0 millibars, swell 10 feet every 9 seconds. At Point Reyes Wave Rider buoy, water temperature 56, seas 12 feet every 10 seconds. At San Francisco Bar buoy, water temperature 60, seas 5 feet every 7 seconds. At San Francisco buoy, winds west 8 knots, water temperature 55, pressure 1,012.0 millibars, seas 7 feet every 8 seconds. At Half Moon Bay buoy, winds northwest 8 knots, water temperature 58, pressure 1,013.7 millibars, seas 7 feet every 10 seconds. At Monterey Bay buoy, winds northwest

and not. Water temperature 60, pressure 1,013.1 millibars, C7T, every 9 seconds. Head point, sir. Wave rider buoy water temperature 56, seas 9 feet, every 10 seconds. At Cape San Martin buoy, winds northwest 12 knots. Water temperature 60, pressure 1,013.8 millibars. Seas 8 feet, every 11 seconds. Synopsis for the Central California coast and bays, including the Monterey Bay, Greater Farallones, and Cordell Bank National Marine Sanctuaries. Strong northerly breezes will continue through Friday for the outer waters and the coastal jet reach the Point Reyes. This will create hazardous conditions for small craft. Frequent gale force gusts are expected across the northern outer waters and along the Point Reyes coastal jet region through Wednesday, a bit weaker Thursday and Friday. Moderate northerly breezes will prevail elsewhere. Rough to very rough seas will continue through Wednesday before abating to become moderate to rough Thursday into Friday. The marine forecast for San Pablo Bay, Susan Bay, the West Delta, and the San Francisco Bay north of the Bay Bridge. For today, southwest wind 5 to 10 knots, rising to 10 to 15 knots late this morning and afternoon. For tonight, southwest wind 10 to 15 knots. For Wednesday, southwest wind 5 to 10 knots, rising to 10 to 15 knots in the afternoon. You're listening to NOAA Weather Radio, WWF 64, broadcasting on a frequency of 162.45 megahertz. This broadcast originates from the National Weather Service Office located in Monterey, California, and serves the coastal marine waters, including San Francisco and Monterey Bay. The marine forecast for Monterey Bay. For today, west wind around 5 knots, rising to 5 to 10 knots late this morning and afternoon. Seas 3 to 5 feet. Wave detail, northwest 4 feet at 11 seconds. Patchy fog early this morning. For tonight, west wind 5 to 10 knots. Seas 3 to 5 feet. Wave detail, northwest 4 feet at 11 seconds. For Wednesday, southwest wind 5 to 10 knots, rising to 10 to 15 knots in the afternoon. Seas 3 to 5 feet. Wave detail, northwest 5 feet at 10 seconds. The coastal waters forecast from Point Arena to Point Reyes out to 10 nautical miles. Gale warning in effect through this evening. Today, northwest wind 10 to 15 knots, rising to 20 to 25 knots, sea 7 to 10 feet, wave detail, northwest 9 feet at 10 seconds, and southwest 2 feet at 14 seconds. Tonight, northwest wind 20 to 25 knots, gusts up to 35 knots in the evening. Seas 8 to 11 feet, wave detail, northwest 11 feet at 10 seconds, and south 2 feet at 18 seconds Wednesday. Northwest wind 10 to 15 knots, rising to 15 to 20 knots in the afternoon. Sea 7 to 10 feet, wave detail. Northwest 9 feet at 10 seconds, and south 2 feet at 17 seconds. The coastal waters forecast from Point Arena to Point Reyes 10 to 16 nautical miles offshore. Gale warning in effect through Wednesday afternoon. Today, northwest wind 25 to 30 knots with gusts up to 40 knots, seas 11 to 14 feet, wave detail. Northwest 13 feet at 10 seconds, and south 2 feet at 15 seconds. Tonight, northwest wind 25 to 30 knots, seas 13 to 14 feet, wave detail. Northwest 14 feet at 10 seconds, and south 2 feet at 18 seconds Wednesday. Northwest wind 25 to 30 knots, seas 11 to 14 feet, wave detail. Northwest 14 feet at 10 seconds, and south 2 feet at 17 seconds. San Francisco Bar forecast. In the deep water channel, mixed seas of 3 to 5 feet at 15 seconds. Across the bar, swell can be more than twice as high across the bar than surrounding waters. Waves are also more prone to break, particularly during strong ebb currents. Maximum ebb current of 2.9 knots at 4:50 a.m. Tuesday and 1.1 knots at 6:13 p.m. Tuesday. The coastal waters forecast from Point Pinos to Point Piedras blunts out to 10 nautical miles. Today, northwest wind 5 to 10 knots, easing up.
fog early this morning. Tonight, northwest wind farms cannot see 5 to 7 feet wave detail. Northwest 7 feet at 11 seconds. Wednesday, west wind farms cannot see 5 to 7 feet wave detail. Northwest 7 feet at 11 seconds. The coastal waters forecast from Pigeon Point to Point Pinos 10 to 60 nautical miles offshore. Small craft advisory in effect through Wednesday afternoon. Today, northwest wind 15 to 20 knots, 8 to 11 feet wave detail. Northwest 10 feet at 11 seconds and south 2 feet at 14 seconds. Tonight, northwest wind 15 to 20 knots, rising to 20 to 25 knots after midnight. Seas 9 to 12 feet wave detail. Northwest 12 feet at 11 seconds and south 2 feet at 17 seconds Wednesday. Northwest wind 15 to 20 knots, seas 9 to 12 feet wave detail. Northwest 12 feet at 11 seconds and south 2 feet at 17 seconds. The offshore waters forecast for the following marine location: Point Arena to Pigeon Point between 60 nautical miles and 150 nautical miles offshore. Issued at 2:57 a.m. Pacific Daylight Time. Today, north winds 25 to 30 knots. Sea is 12 to 14 feet. Tonight, north winds 25 to 30 knots. Sea is 12 to 14 feet. Wednesday, north to northwest winds 25 to 30 knots. Seas 13 to 14 feet. Wednesday night, north to northwest winds 25 to 30 knots. Seas 11 to 14 feet. Thursday, north to northwest winds 20 to 30 knots. Seas 9 to 12 feet. Thursday night, north to northwest winds 15 to 25 knots. Seas 7 to 10 feet. Friday, north winds 15 to 25 knots. Seas 7 to 9 feet. Friday night, north to northwest winds 15 to 25 knots. Seas 6 to 8 feet. Saturday, north to northwest winds 15 to 25 knots. Seas 7 to 8 feet. Saturday night, north to northwest winds 15 to 25 knots. Seas 7 to 9 feet. The offshore waters forecast for the following marine location: Pigeon Point to Point Piedras Blancas between 60 nautical miles and 150 nautical miles offshore. Issued at 2:57 a.m. Pacific Daylight Time. Today, north to northwest winds 20 to 30 knots. Seas 10 to 13 feet. Tonight, north to northwest winds 20 to 30 knots. Seas 10 to 14 feet. Wednesday, northwest winds 20 to 30 knots. Seas 11 to 14 feet. Wednesday night, northwest winds 20 to 30 knots. Seas 10 to 13 feet. Thursday, northwest winds 15 to 25 knots. Seas 9 to 12 feet. Thursday night, northwest winds 15 to 20 knots. Seas 8 to 10 feet. Friday, northwest winds 15 to 20 knots. Seas 7 to 9 feet. Friday night, northwest winds 15 to 20 knots. Seas 6 to 8 feet. Saturday, north to northwest winds 15 to 20 knots. Seas 6 to 8 feet. Saturday night, northwest winds 15 to 20 knots. Seas 6 to 8 feet. The coastal waters forecast from Point Reyes to Pigeon Point out to 10 nautical miles. Small craft advisory in effect until 3 a.m. Pacific Daylight Time early this morning. For today, west wind 5 to 10 knots. Seas 5 to 7 feet. Wave detail, northwest 7 feet at 10 seconds. For tonight, west wind 10 to 15 knots. Seas 6 to 9 feet. Wave detail, northwest 8 feet at 11 seconds. For Wednesday, west wind 5 to 10 knots. Seas 5 to 8 feet. Wave detail, northwest 8 feet at 11 seconds and south 2 feet at 17 seconds. The coastal waters forecast from Pigeon Point to Point Pinos.

10 nautical miles for today. West wind 5 to 10 knots. Seas 5 to 7 feet. Wave detail, northwest 7 feet at 11 seconds. For tonight, northwest wind 5 to 10 knots. Seas 5 to 8 feet. Wave detail, northwest 7 feet at 11 seconds. For Wednesday, west wind 5 to 10 knots. Seas 5 to 8 feet. Wave detail, northwest 7 feet at 11 seconds, south 2 feet at 17 seconds. The following is an important deep hazard message from the National Weather Service. Issued at 10:11 a.m. Pacific Daylight Time. Beach hazard statement remains in effect through late Tuesday night. 1. An increased risk of sneaker waves and strong rip currents expected. Where? Pacific Coast beaches. When? Through 5 a.m. Pacific Daylight Time Wednesday. Impacts, dangerous swimming and surfing conditions, and localized beach erosion can be expected. Sneaker waves can sweep across the shoreline without warning, pulling people into the sea from rocks, jetties, and beaches. Stay off of jetties, piers, rocks, and other waterside infrastructure. Remain out of the water to avoid hazardous surf and never turn your back on the ocean. Monitor local weather, surf, and tide forecast at www.weather.gov/mtr. Sunrise, sunset, and tidal information for the San Francisco Bay Area for Tuesday, June 30th. The sunrise today, 5:51 a.m. The sunset tonight, 8:35 p.m. Tidal data at the Golden Gate for today. Low tide, 6:41 a.m. at -068 feet high tide. 2:10 p.m. at 4.56 feet low tide. 6:18 p.m. at 3.32 feet. Here are the buoy observations for 4 a.m. Pacific Daylight Time. An offshore buoy 6 winds north at 12 knots, pressure 1,031.7 millibars. An offshore buoy 59 winds north at 19 knots, gusting to 25, water temperature 62, pressure 1,024.2 millibars. A buoy 14 near Point Arena winds northwest at 21 knots, gusting to 27, water temperature 52, pressure 1,012.7 millibars. A buoy 13 near Bodega Bay winds northwest at 60 knots, pressure 1,011.1 millibars. At Point Reyes Wave Rider buoy water temperature 56, seas 12 feet every 9 seconds. At San Francisco Bar buoy water temperature 61, seas 6 feet every 10 seconds. At San Francisco buoy winds northwest at 8 knots, pressure 1,011.8 millibars, swell 7 feet every 10 seconds. At Half Moon Bay buoy winds west 8 knots, water temperature 58, pressure 1,013.4 millibars, seas 6 feet every 9 seconds. At Monterey buoy winds northwest at 10 knots, water temperature 60, pressure 1,013.2 millibars. At Point Sur, Wave Rider buoy water temperature 57, seas 8 feet every 10 seconds. At Cape San Martin buoy winds northwest at 12 knots, water temperature 60, pressure 1,013.8 millibars. Synopsis for the Central California coast and bays, including the Monterey Bay, Greater Farallones, and Cordell Bank National Marine Sanctuaries. Strong northerly breezes will continue through Friday for the outer waters and the coastal jet region of Point Reyes. This will create hazardous conditions for small craft. Frequent gale force gusts are expected across the northern outer waters and along the Point Reyes coastal jet region through Wednesday, a bit weaker Thursday and Friday. Moderate northerly breezes will prevail elsewhere. Rough to very rough seas will continue through Wednesday before abating to become moderate to rough Thursday into Friday. The marine forecast for San Pablo Bay, Suisun Bay, the West Delta, and the San Francisco Bay north of the Bay Bridge. For today, southwest wind 5 to 10 knots, rising to 10 to 15 knots late this morning and afternoon. For tonight, southwest wind 10 to 15 knots. For Wednesday, southwest wind 5 to 10 knots, rising to 10 to 15 knots in the afternoon.

forecast for Monterey Bay. For today, west wind around 5 knots, rising to 5 to 10 knots late this morning and afternoon. Seas 3 to 5 feet. Wave detail, northwest 4 feet at 11 seconds. Patchy fog early this morning. For tonight, west wind 5 to 10 knots. Seas 3 to 5 feet. Wave detail, northwest 4 feet at 11 seconds. For Wednesday, southwest wind 5 to 10 knots, rising to 10 to 15 knots in the afternoon. Seas 3 to 5 feet. Wave detail, northwest 5 feet at 10 seconds. The coastal waters forecast from Point Arena to Point Reyes out to 10 nautical miles. Gale warning in effect through this evening. Today, northwest wind 10 to 15 knots, rising to 20 to 25 knots, sea 7 to 10 feet, wave detail, northwest 9 feet at 10 seconds, and southwest 2 feet at 14 seconds. Tonight, northwest wind 20 to 25 knots, gusts up to 35 knots in the evening. Seas 8 to 11 feet, wave detail, northwest 11 feet at 10 seconds, and south 2 feet at 18 seconds Wednesday. Northwest wind 10 to 15 knots, rising to 15 to 20 knots in the afternoon. Sea 7 to 10 feet, wave detail. Northwest 9 feet at 10 seconds and south 2 feet at 17 seconds. The coastal waters forecast from Point Arena to Point Reyes 10 to 16 nautical miles offshore. Gale warning in effect through Wednesday afternoon. Today, northwest wind 25 to 30 knots with gusts up to 40 knots, seas 11 to 14 feet, wave detail. Northwest 13 feet at 10 seconds, and south 2 feet at 15 seconds. Tonight, northwest wind 25 to 30 knots, seas 13 to 14 feet, wave detail. Northwest 14 feet at 10 seconds, and south 2 feet at 18 seconds Wednesday. Northwest wind 25 to 30 knots, seas 11 to 14 feet, wave detail. Northwest 14 feet at 10 seconds and south 2 feet at 17 seconds. San Francisco Bar forecast. In the deep water channel, mixed seas of 3 to 5 feet at 15 seconds. Across the bar, swell can be more than twice as high across the bar than surrounding waters. Waves are also more prone to break, particularly during strong ebb currents. Maximum ebb current of 2.9 knots at 4:50 a.m. Tuesday and 1.1 knots at 6:13 p.m. Tuesday. The coastal waters forecast from Point Pinos to Point Piedras blunts out to 10 nautical miles. Today, northwest wind 5 to 10 knots, easing to around 5 knots late this morning, backing to west this afternoon. Seas 5 to 7 feet, wave detail, northwest 6 feet at 11 seconds. Patchy dense fog early this morning. Tonight, northwest wind 5 to 10 knots, seas 5 to 7 feet, wave detail, northwest 7 feet at 11 seconds. Wednesday, west wind 5 to 10 knots, seas 5 to 7 feet, wave detail, northwest 7 feet at 11 seconds. The coastal waters forecast from Pigeon Point to Point Pinos 10 to 60 nautical miles offshore. Small craft advisory in effect through Wednesday afternoon. Today, northwest wind 15 to 20 knots, seas 8 to 11 feet, wave detail. Northwest 10 feet at 11 seconds and south 2 feet at 14 seconds. Tonight, northwest wind 15 to 20 knots, rising to 20 to 25 knots after midnight. Seas 9 to 12 feet, wave detail. Northwest 12 feet at 11 seconds and south 2 feet at 17 seconds Wednesday. Northwest wind 15 to 20 knots, seas 9 to 12 feet, wave detail. Northwest 12 feet at 11 seconds and south 2 feet at 17 seconds. The offshore waters forecast for the following marine location: Point Arena to Pigeon Point between 60 nautical miles and 150 nautical miles offshore. Issued at 2:57 a.m. Pacific Daylight Time. Today, north winds 25 to 30 knots. Seas 12 to 14 feet. Tonight, north winds 25 to 30 knots. Seas 12 to 14 feet. Wednesday, north to northwest winds 25 to 30 knots. Seas 13 to 14 feet. Wednesday night, north to northwest winds 25 to 30 knots. Seas 11 to 14 feet. Thursday, north to
20 to 30 knots. Seas 9 to 12 feet. Thursday night, north to northwest winds 15 to 25 knots. Seas 7 to 10 feet. Friday, north winds 15 to 25 knots. Seas 7 to 9 feet. Friday night, north to northwest winds 15 to 25 knots. Seas 6 to 8 feet. Saturday, north to northwest winds 15 to 25 knots. Seas 7 to 8 feet. Saturday night, north to northwest winds 15 to 25 knots. Seas 7 to 9 feet. The offshore waters forecast for the following marine location: Pigeon Point to Point Pedros, Blunt is between 60 nautical miles and 150 nautical miles offshore. Issued at 2:57 a.m. Pacific Daylight Time. Today, north to northwest winds 20 to 30 knots. Seas 10 to 13 feet. Tonight, north to northwest winds 20 to 30 knots. Seas 10 to 14 feet. Wednesday, northwest winds 20 to 30 knots. Seas 11 to 14 feet. Wednesday night, northwest winds 20 to 30 knots. Seas 10 to 13 feet. Thursday, northwest winds 15 to 25 knots. Seas 9 to 12 feet. Thursday night, northwest winds 15 to 20 knots. Seas 8 to 10 feet. Friday, northwest winds 15 to 20 knots. Seas 7 to 9 feet. Friday night, northwest winds 15 to 20 knots. Seas 6 to 8 feet. Saturday, north to northwest winds 15 to 20 knots. Seas 6 to 8 feet. Saturday night, northwest winds 15 to 20 knots. Seas 6 to 8 feet. The coastal waters forecast from Point Reyes to Pigeon Point out to 10 nautical miles. Small craft advisory in effect until 3 a.m. Pacific Daylight Time early this morning. For today, west wind 5 to 10 knots. Seas 5 to 7 feet. Wave detail, northwest 7 feet at 10 seconds. For tonight, west wind 10 to 15 knots. Seas 6 to 9 feet. Wave detail, northwest 8 feet at 11 seconds. For Wednesday, west wind 5 to 10 knots. Seas 5 to 8 feet. Wave detail, northwest 8 feet at 11 seconds and south 2 feet at 17 seconds. The coastal waters forecast from Pigeon Point to Point Pinos out to 10 nautical miles. For today, west wind 5 to 10 knots. Seas 5 to 7 feet. Wave detail, northwest 7 feet at 11 seconds. For tonight, northwest wind 5 to 10 knots. Seas 5 to 8 feet. Wave detail, northwest 7 feet at 11 seconds. For Wednesday, west wind 5 to 10 knots. Seas 5 to 8 feet. Wave detail, northwest 7 feet at 11 seconds and south 2 feet at 17 seconds. The following is an important peak hazard message from the National Weather Service. Issued at 10:11 a.m. Pacific Daylight Time. Beach hazard statement remains in effect through late Tuesday night. What? An increased risk of sneaker waves and strong rip currents expected. Where? Pacific Coast beaches. When? Through 5 a.m. Pacific Daylight Time Wednesday. Impacts, dangerous swimming and surfing conditions, and localized beach erosion can be expected. Sneaker waves can sweep across the shoreline without warning, pulling people into the sea from rocks, jetties, and beaches. Stay off of jetties, piers, rocks, and other waterside infrastructure. Remain out of the water to avoid hazardous surf and never turn your back on the ocean. 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Sunrise, sunset, and tidal information for the San Francisco Bay Area for Tuesday, June 30th. The sunrise today, 5:51 a.m. The sunset tonight, 8:35 p.m. Tidal data at the Golden Gate for today. Low tide, 6:41 a.m.

AM at -068 feet high tide, 2, 10 p.m. at 4.56 feet low tide, 6, 18 p.m. at 3.32 feet. Here are the buoy observations for 4 a.m. Pacific Daylight Time. An offshore buoy 6 winds north at 12 knots, pressure 1,031.7 millibars. An offshore buoy 59 winds north at 19 knots, gusting to 25, water temperature 62, pressure 1,024.2 millibars. At Point Arena buoy, winds northwest 21 knots, gusting to 25, water temperature 52, pressure 1,012.7 millibars, seas 5 feet, every 10 seconds. At buoy 13 near Bodega Bay, winds northwest at 60 knots, pressure 1,011.2 millibars, swell 9 feet, every 9 seconds. At Point Reyes Wave Rider buoy, water temperature 56, seas 11 feet, every 10 seconds. At San Francisco Bar buoy, water temperature 61, seas 6 feet, every 10 seconds. At San Francisco buoy, winds northwest at 8 knots, pressure 1,011.8 millibars, swell 7 feet, every 10 seconds. At Half Moon Bay buoy, winds west 8 knots, water temperature 58, pressure 1,013.4 millibars, seas 6 feet, every 9 seconds. At Monterey Bay buoy, winds northwest 10 knots, water temperature 60, pressure 1,013.2 millibars, seas 8 feet, every 10 seconds. At Port Sur, Wave Rider buoy, water temperature 57, seas 8 feet, every 10 seconds. At Cape San Martin buoy, winds north 10 knots, water temperature 60, pressure 1,014.0 millibars, seas 9 feet, every 10 seconds. Synopsis for the Central California coast and bays, including the Monterey Bay, Greater Farallon, and Cordell Beck National Marine Sanctuaries. Strong northerly breezes will continue through Friday for the outer waters and the coastal jet region of Point Reyes. This will create hazardous conditions for small craft. Frequent gale force gusts are expected across the northern outer waters and along the Point Reyes coastal jet region through Wednesday, a bit weaker Thursday and Friday. Moderate northerly breezes will prevail elsewhere. Rough to very rough seas will continue through Wednesday before abating to become moderate to rough Thursday into Friday. The marine forecast for San Pablo Bay, Suisun Bay, the West Delta, and the San Francisco Bay north of the Bay Bridge. For today, southwest wind 5 to 10 knots, rising to 10 to 15 knots late this morning and afternoon. For tonight, southwest wind 10 to 15 knots. For Wednesday, southwest wind 5 to 10 knots, rising to 10 to 15 knots in the afternoon. The marine forecast for Monterey Bay. For today, west wind around 5 knots, rising to 5 to 10 knots late this morning and afternoon. Seas 3 to 5 feet. Wave detail, northwest 4 feet at 11 seconds. Patchy fog early this morning. For tonight, west wind 5 to 10 knots. Seas 3 to 5 feet. Wave detail, northwest 4 feet at 11 seconds. For Wednesday, southwest wind 5 to 10 knots, rising to 10 to 15 knots in the afternoon. Seas 3 to 5 feet. Wave detail, northwest 5 feet at 10 seconds. The coastal waters forecast from Point Arena to Point Reyes out to 10 nautical miles. Gale warning in effect through this evening. Today, northwest wind 10 to 15 knots, rising to 20 to 25 knots, seas 7 to 10 feet, wave detail, northwest 9 feet at 10 seconds, and southwest 2 feet at 14 seconds. Tonight, northwest wind 20 to 25 knots, gusts up to 35 knots in the evening. Seas 8 to 11 feet, wave detail, northwest 11 feet at 10 seconds, and south 2 feet at 18 seconds Wednesday. Northwest wind 10 to 15 knots, rising to 15 to 20 knots in the afternoon. Seas 7 to 10 feet, wave detail, northwest 9 feet at 10 seconds and south 2 feet at 17 seconds. The coastal waters forecast from Point Arena to Point Reyes 10 to 60 nautical miles offshore. Gale warning in effect through Wednesday afternoon. To
Wednesday, northwest wind 25 to 30 knots with gusts up to 40 knots. Seas 11 to 14 feet. Wave detail. Northwest 13 feet at 10 seconds and south 2 feet at 15 seconds. Tonight, northwest wind 25 to 30 knots. Seas 13 to 14 feet. Wave detail. Northwest 14 feet at 10 seconds and south 2 feet at 18 seconds Wednesday. Northwest wind 25 to 30 knots, seas 11 to 14 feet, wave detail. Northwest 14 feet at 10 seconds and south 2 feet at 17 seconds. 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This broadcast originates from the National Weather Service office located in Monterey, California, and serves the coastal marine waters, including San Francisco and Monterey Bay. San Francisco bar forecast. In the deep water channel, mixed seas of 3 to 5 feet at 15 seconds. Across the bar, swell can be more than twice as high across the bar than surrounding waters. Waves are also more prone to break, particularly during strong ebb currents. Maximum ebb current of 2.9 knots at 4:50 a.m. Tuesday and 1.1 knots at 6:13 p.m. Tuesday. The coastal waters forecast from Point Pinos to Point Piedras blunts out to 10 nautical miles. Today, northwest wind 5 to 10 knots, easing to around 5 knots late this morning, backing to west this afternoon. Seas 5 to 7 feet, wave detail, northwest 6 feet at 11 seconds. Patchy dense fog early this morning. Tonight, northwest wind 5 to 10 knots, seas 5 to 7 feet, wave detail, northwest 7 feet at 11 seconds. Wednesday, west wind 5 to 10 knots, seas 5 to 7 feet, wave detail, northwest 7 feet at 11 seconds. The coastal waters forecast from Pigeon Point to Point Pinos 10 to 60 nautical miles offshore. Small craft advisory in effect through Wednesday afternoon. Today, northwest wind 15 to 20 knots, seas 8 to 11 feet, wave detail. Northwest 10 feet at 11 seconds and south 2 feet at 14 seconds. Tonight, northwest wind 15 to 20 knots, rising to 20 to 25 knots after midnight. Seas 9 to 12 feet, wave detail. Northwest 12 feet at 11 seconds and south 2 feet at 17 seconds Wednesday. Northwest wind 15 to 20 knots, seas 9 to 12 feet, wave detail. Northwest 12 feet at 11 seconds and south 2 feet at 17 seconds. The offshore waters forecast. For the following marine location, Point Arena to Pigeon Point between 60 nautical miles and 150 nautical miles offshore. Issued at 2:57 a.m. Pacific Daylight Time. Today, north winds 25 to 30 knots. Seas 12 to 14 feet. Tonight, north winds 25 to 30 knots. Seas 12 to 14 feet. Wednesday, north to northwest winds 25 to 30 knots. Seas 13 to 14 feet. Wednesday night, north to northwest winds 25 to 30 knots. Seas 11 to 14 feet. Thursday, north to northwest winds 20 to 30 knots. Seas 9 to 12 feet. Thursday night, north to northwest winds 15 to 25 knots. Seas 7 to 10 feet. Friday, north winds 15 to 25 knots. Seas 7 to 9 feet. Friday night, north to northwest winds 15 to 25 knots. Seas 6 to 8 feet. Saturday, north to northwest winds 15 to 25 knots. Seas 7 to 8 feet. Saturday night, north to northwest winds 15 to 25 knots. Seas 7 to 9 feet. The offshore waters forecast. For the following marine location, Pigeon Point to Point Piedras blunts between 60 nautical miles and 150 nautical miles offshore. Issued at 2:57 a.m. Pacific Daylight Time. Today, north to northwest winds 20 to 30 knots. Seas 10 to 13 feet. Tonight, north to northwest winds 20 to 30 knots. Seas 10 to 14 feet. Wednesday, northwest winds 20 to 30 knots. Seas 11 to 14 feet.
Wednesday night, northwest winds 20 to 30 knots. Seas 10 to 13 feet.

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Wave detail, northwest 7 feet at 10 seconds. For tonight, west wind 10 to 50 knots. Seize 6 to 9 feet. Wave detail, northwest 8 feet at 11 seconds. For Wednesday, west wind 5 to 10 knots. Seize 5 to 8 feet. Wave detail, northwest 8 feet at 11 seconds and south 2 feet at 17 seconds. The coastal waters forecast from Pigeon Point to Point Pinos out to 10 nautical miles. For today, west wind 5 to 10 knots. Seas 5 to 7 feet. Wave detail, northwest 7 feet at 11 seconds. For tonight, northwest wind 5 to 10 knots. Seas 5 to 8 feet. Wave detail, northwest 7 feet at 11 seconds. For Wednesday, west wind 5 to 10 knots. Seas 5 to 8 feet. Wave detail, northwest 7 feet at 11 seconds and south 2 feet at 17 seconds. The following is an important beach hazard message from the National Weather Service. Be sure to attend 11 a.m. Pacific Daylight Time. Beach hazard statement remains in effect through late Tuesday night. What? An increased risk of sneaker waves and strong rip currents expected. Where? Pacific Coast beaches. When? Through 5 a.m. Pacific Daylight Time Wednesday. Impacts, dangerous swimming and surfing conditions, and localized beach erosion can be expected. Sneaker waves can sweep across the shoreline without warning, pulling people into the sea from rocks, jetties, and beaches. Stay off of jetties, piers, rocks, and other waterside infrastructure. Remain out of the water to avoid hazardous surf and never turn your back on the ocean. Monitor local weather, surf, and tide forecast at www.weather.gov/NPR. Semi-sunset and tidal information for the San Francisco Bay Area for Tuesday, June 30th. The sunrise today, 5:51 a.m. The sunset tonight, 8:35 p.m. Tidal data at the Golden Gate for today. Low tide, 6:41 a.m. at -068 feet high tide, 2:10 p.m. at 4.56 feet low tide, 6:18 p.m. at 3.32 feet. Here are the buoy observations for 4 a.m. Pacific Daylight Time. An offshore buoy 6 winds north at 12 knots, pressure 1,031.7 millibars. An offshore buoy 59 winds north at 19 knots, gusting to 25, water temperature 62, pressure 1,024.2 millibars. At Point Arena buoy, winds northwest 21 knots, gusting to 25, water temperature 52, pressure 1,012.7 millibars, seas 5 feet every 10 seconds. At buoy 13 near Bodega Bay, winds northwest at 60 knots, pressure 1,011.2 millibars, swell 9 feet every 9 seconds. At Point Reyes Wave Rider buoy, water temperature 56, seas 11 feet every 10 seconds. At San Francisco Bar buoy, water temperature 61, seas 6 feet every 10 seconds. Temperature 56, seas 11 feet every 10 seconds. At San Francisco Bar buoy, water temperature 61, seas 6 feet every 10 seconds. At San Francisco buoy, winds northwest at 8 knots, pressure 1,011.8 millibars, swell 7 feet every 10 seconds. At Half Moon Bay buoy, winds west 8 knots, water temperature 58, pressure 1,013.4 millibars, seas 6 feet every 9 seconds. At Monterey Bay buoy, winds northwest 10 knots, water temperature 60, pressure 1,013.2 millibars, seas 8 feet every 10 seconds. At Point Sur, Wave Rider buoy, water temperature 57, seas 8 feet every 10 seconds. At Cape San Martin buoy, winds north 10 knots, water temperature 60, pressure 1,014.0 millibars, seas 9 feet every 10 seconds. Synopsis for the Central California coast and bays, including the Monterey Bay, Greater Farallones, and Cordell Bank National Marine Sanctuary.

strong northerly breezes will continue through Friday for the outer waters and the coastal jet reach the point waves. This will create high alertness conditions for small crafts. Frequent gale force gusts are expected across the northern outer waters and along the Point Reyes coastal jet region through Wednesday, a bit weaker Thursday and Friday. Moderate northerly breezes will prevail elsewhere. Rough to very rough seas will continue through Wednesday before abating to become moderate to rough Thursday into Friday. The marine forecast for San Pablo Bay, Suisun Bay, the West Delta, and the San Francisco Bay north of the Bay Bridge. For today, southwest wind 5 to 10 knots, rising to 10 to 15 knots late this morning and afternoon. For tonight, southwest wind 10 to 15 knots. For Wednesday, southwest wind 5 to 10 knots, rising to 10 to 15 knots in the afternoon. The marine forecast for Monterey Bay. For today, west wind around 5 knots, rising to 5 to 10 knots late this morning and afternoon. Seas 3 to 5 feet. Wave detail, northwest 4 feet in 11 seconds. Patchy fog early this morning. For tonight, west wind 5 to 10 knots. Seas 3 to 5 feet. Wave detail, northwest 4 feet in 11 seconds. For Wednesday, southwest wind 5 to 10 knots, rising to 10 to 15 knots in the afternoon. Seas 3 to 5 feet. Wave detail, northwest 5 feet at 10 seconds. The coastal waters forecast from Point Arena to Point Reyes out to 10 nautical miles. Gale warning in effect through this evening. Today, northwest wind 10 to 15 knots, rising to 20 to 25 knots, sea 7 to 10 feet, wave detail, northwest 9 feet at 10 seconds, and southwest 2 feet at 14 seconds. Tonight, northwest wind 20 to 25 knots, gusts up to 35 knots in the evening. Seas 8 to 11 feet, wave detail, northwest 11 feet at 10 seconds, and south 2 feet at 18 seconds Wednesday. Northwest wind 10 to 15 knots, rising to 15 to 20 knots in the afternoon. Sea 7 to 10 feet, wave detail. Northwest 9 feet at 10 seconds and south 2 feet at 17 seconds. The coastal waters forecast from Point Arena to Point Reyes 10 to 16 nautical miles offshore. Gale warning in effect through Wednesday afternoon. Today, northwest wind 25 to 30 knots with gusts up to 40 knots, seas 11 to 14 feet, wave detail. Northwest 13 feet at 10 seconds and south 2 feet at 15 seconds. Tonight, northwest wind 25 to 30 knots, seas 13 to 14 feet, wave detail. Northwest 14 feet at 10 seconds and south 2 feet at 18 seconds Wednesday. Northwest wind 25 to 30 knots, seas 11 to 14 feet, wave detail. Northwest 14 feet at 10 seconds and south 2 feet at 17 seconds. San Francisco Bar forecast. In the deep water channel, mixed seas of 3 to 5 feet at 15 seconds. Across the bar, swell can be more than twice as high across the bar than surrounding waters. Waves are also more prone to break, particularly during strong ebb currents. Maximum ebb current of 2.9 knots at 4:50 a.m. Tuesday and 1.1 knots at 6:13 p.m. Tuesday. The coastal waters forecast from Point Pinos to Point Piedras blunts out to 10 nautical miles. Today, northwest wind 5 to 10 knots, easing to around 5 knots late this morning, backing to west this afternoon. Seas 5 to 7 feet, wave detail, northwest 6 feet at 11 seconds. Patchy dense fog early this morning. Tonight, northwest wind 5 to 10 knots, seas 5 to 7 feet, wave detail, northwest 7 feet at 11 seconds. Wednesday, west wind 5 to 10 knots, seas 5 to 7 feet, wave detail, northwest 7 feet at 11 seconds. The coastal waters forecast from Pigeon Point to Point Pinos 10 to 60 nautical miles offshore. Small craft advisory in effect through Wednesday afternoon. Today, northwest wind 15 to 20 knots, seas 8 to 11 feet, wave detail. Northwest 10 feet at 11 seconds and south 2 feet at 14 seconds. Tonight, northwest wind 15 to 20 knots, rising to 20 to 25 knots after midnight. Seas 9 to 12 feet, wave detail. Northwest 12 feet at 11.
south 2 feet at 17 seconds Wednesday. Northwest wind 15 to 20 knots is 9 to 12 feet. Wave detail. Northwest 12 feet at 11 seconds and south 2 feet at 17 seconds. The offshore waters forecast for the following marine location: Point Arena to Pigeon Point between 60 nautical miles and 150 nautical miles offshore. Issued at 2:57 a.m. Pacific Daylight Time. Today, north winds 25 to 30 knots. Sea is 12 to 14 feet. Tonight, north winds 25 to 30 knots. Sea is 12 to 14 feet. Wednesday, north to northwest winds 25 to 30 knots. Sea 13 to 14 feet. Wednesday night, north to northwest winds 25 to 30 knots. Seas 11 to 14 feet. Thursday, north to northwest winds 20 to 30 knots. Seas 9 to 12 feet. Thursday night, north to northwest winds 15 to 25 knots. Seas 7 to 10 feet. Friday, north winds 15 to 25 knots. Seas 7 to 9 feet. Friday night, north to northwest winds 15 to 25 knots. Seas 6 to 8 feet. Saturday, north to northwest winds 15 to 25 knots. Seas 7 to 8 feet. Saturday night, north to northwest winds 15 to 25 knots. Seas 7 to 9 feet. The offshore waters forecast for the following marine location: Pigeon Point to Point Piedras Blancas between 60 nautical miles and 150 nautical miles offshore. Issued at 2:57 a.m. Pacific Daylight Time. Today, north to northwest winds 20 to 30 knots. Seas 10 to 13 feet. Tonight, north to northwest winds 20 to 30 knots. Seas 10 to 14 feet. Wednesday, northwest winds 20 to 30 knots. Seas 11 to 14 feet. Wednesday night, northwest winds 20 to 30 knots. Seas 10 to 13 feet. Thursday, northwest winds 15 to 25 knots. Seas 9 to 12 feet. Thursday night, northwest winds 15 to 20 knots. Seas 8 to 10 feet. Friday, northwest winds 15 to 20 knots. Seas 7 to 9 feet. Friday night, northwest winds 15 to 20 knots. Seas 6 to 8 feet. Saturday, north to northwest winds 15 to 20 knots. Seas 6 to 8 feet. Saturday night, northwest winds 15 to 20 knots. Seas 6 to 8 feet. The coastal waters forecast from Point Reyes to Pigeon Point out to 10 nautical miles. Small craft advisory in effect until 3 a.m. Pacific Daylight Time early this morning. For today, west wind 5 to 10 knots. Seas 5 to 7 feet. Wave detail, northwest 7 feet at 10 seconds. For tonight, west wind 10 to 15 knots. Seas 6 to 9 feet. Wave detail, northwest 8 feet at 11 seconds. For Wednesday, west wind 5 to 10 knots. Seas 5 to 8 feet. Wave detail, northwest 8 feet at 11 seconds and south 2 feet at 17 seconds. The coastal waters forecast from Pigeon Point to Point Pinos out to 10 nautical miles. For today, west wind 5 to 10 knots. Seas 5 to 7 feet. Wave detail, northwest 7 feet at 11 seconds. For tonight, northwest wind 5 to 10 knots. Seas 5 to 8 feet. Wave detail, northwest 7 feet at 11 seconds. For Wednesday, west wind 5 to 10 knots. Seas 5 to 8 feet. Wave detail, northwest 7 feet at 11 seconds and south 2 feet at 17 seconds. The following is an important beach hazard message from the National Weather Service. Issued at 10:11 a.m. Pacific Daylight Time. Beach hazard statement remains in effect through late Tuesday night. What? An increased risk of sneaker waves and strong rip currents expected. Where? Pacific Coast beaches.

a.m. Pacific Daylight Time Wednesday. Impacts, dangerous swimming and surfing conditions, and localized beach erosion can be expected. Sneaker waves can sweep across the shoreline without warning, pulling people into the sea from rocks, jetties, and beaches. Stay off of jetties, piers, rocks, and other waterside infrastructure. Remain out of the water to avoid hazardous surf and never turn your back on the ocean. Monitor local weather, surf, and tide forecast at www.weather.gov/NTR. Sunrise, sunset, and tidal information for the San Francisco Bay Area for Tuesday, June 30th. The sunrise today, 5:51 a.m. The sunset tonight, 8:35 p.m. Tidal data at the Golden Gate for today. Low tide, 6:41 a.m. at -068 feet high tide, 2:10 p.m. at 4.56 feet low tide, 6:18 p.m. at 3.32 feet. Here are the buoy observations for 4 a.m. Pacific Daylight Time. An offshore buoy 6 winds north at 12 knots, pressure 1,031.7 millibars. An offshore buoy 59 winds north at 19 knots, gusting to 25, water temperature 62, pressure 1,024.2 millibars. At Point Arena buoy, winds northwest 21 knots, gusting to 25, water temperature 52, pressure 1,012.7 millibars, seas 5 feet every 10 seconds. At buoy 13 near Bodega Bay, winds northwest at 60 knots, pressure 1,011.2 millibars, swell 9 feet every 9 seconds. At Point Reyes Wave Rider buoy, water temperature 56, seas 11 feet every 10 seconds. At San Francisco Bar buoy, water temperature 61, seas 6 feet every 10 seconds. At San Francisco buoy, winds northwest at 8 knots, pressure 1,011.8 millibars, swell 7 feet every 10 seconds. At Half Moon Bay buoy, winds west 8 knots, water temperature 58, pressure 1,013.4 millibars, seas 6 feet every 9 seconds. At Monterey Bay buoy, winds northwest 10 knots, water temperature 60, pressure 1,013.2 millibars, seas 8 feet every 10 seconds. At Portster, Wave Rider buoy, water temperature 57, seas 8 feet every 10 seconds. At Cape San Martin buoy, winds north 10 knots, water temperature 60, pressure 1,014.0 millibars, seas 9 feet every 10 seconds. Synopsis for the Central California coast and bays, including the Monterey Bay, Greater Fairbanks, and Cordell Bank National Marine Sanctuaries. Strong northerly breezes will continue through Friday for the outer waters and the coastal jet region at Point Reyes. This will create hazardous conditions for small craft. Frequent gale force gusts are expected across the northern outer waters and along the Point Reyes coastal jet region through Wednesday, a bit weaker Thursday and Friday. Moderate northerly breezes will prevail elsewhere. Rough to very rough seas will continue through Wednesday before abating to become moderate to rough Thursday into Friday. The marine forecast for San Pablo Bay, Susum Bay, the West Delta, and the San Francisco Bay north of the Bay Bridge. For today, southwest wind 5 to 10 knots, rising to 10 to 15 knots late this morning and afternoon. For tonight, southwest wind 10 to 15 knots. For Wednesday, southwest wind 5 to 10 knots, rising to 10 to 15 knots in the afternoon. The marine forecast for Monterey Bay. For today, west wind around 5 knots, rising to 5 to 10 knots late this morning and afternoon. Seas 3 to 5 feet. Wave detail, northwest 4 feet at 11 seconds. Patchy fog early this morning. For tonight, west wind 5 to 10 knots. Seas 3 to 5 feet. Wave detail, northwest 4 feet at 11 seconds. For Wednesday, southwest wind 5 to 10 knots, rising to 10 to 15 knots in the afternoon. Seas 3 to 5 feet. Wave detail, northwest 5 feet at 10 seconds. The coastal waters forecast from Point Arena to Point Reyes up to 10 nautical miles.
15 knots. Rising to 20 to 25 knots, see 7 to 10 feet wave detail. Northwest 9 feet at 10 seconds and southwest 2 feet at 14 seconds. Tonight, northwest wind 20 to 25 knots, gusts up to 35 knots in the evening. Seas 8 to 11 feet, wave detail. Northwest 11 feet at 10 seconds and south 2 feet at 18 seconds Wednesday. Northwest wind 10 to 15 knots, rising to 15 to 20 knots in the afternoon. Seas 7 to 10 feet, wave detail. Northwest 9 feet at 10 seconds and south 2 feet at 17 seconds. The coastal waters forecast from Point Arena to Point Reyes 10 to 16 nautical miles offshore. Gale warning in effect through Wednesday afternoon. Today, northwest wind 25 to 30 knots with gusts up to 40 knots, seas 11 to 14 feet, wave detail. Northwest 13 feet at 10 seconds and south 2 feet at 15 seconds. Tonight, northwest wind 25 to 30 knots, seas 13 to 14 feet, wave detail. Northwest 14 feet at 10 seconds and south 2 feet at 18 seconds Wednesday. Northwest wind 25 to 30 knots, seas 11 to 14 feet, wave detail. Northwest 14 feet at 10 seconds and south 2 feet at 17 seconds. San Francisco Bar forecast. In the deep water channel, mixed seas of 3 to 5 feet at 15 seconds. Across the bar, swell can be more than twice as high across the bar than surrounding waters. Waves are also more prone to break, particularly during strong ebb currents. Maximum at current of 2.9 knots at 4:50 a.m. Tuesday and 1.1 knots at 6:13 p.m. Tuesday. The coastal waters forecast from Point Pinos to Point Piedras Blanc is out to 10 nautical miles. Today, northwest wind 5 to 10 knots, easing to around 5 knots late this morning, backing to west this afternoon. Seas 5 to 7 feet, wave detail, northwest 6 feet at 11 seconds. Patchy dense fog early this morning. Tonight, northwest wind 5 to 10 knots, seas 5 to 7 feet, wave detail, northwest 7 feet at 11 seconds. Wednesday, west wind 5 to 10 knots, seas 5 to 7 feet, wave detail, northwest 7 feet at 11 seconds. The coastal waters forecast from Pigeon Point to Point Pinos 10 to 16 nautical miles offshore. Small craft advisory in effect through Wednesday afternoon. Today, northwest wind 15 to 20 knots, seas 8 to 11 feet, wave detail. Northwest 10 feet at 11 seconds and south 2 feet at 14 seconds. Tonight, northwest wind 15 to 20 knots, rising to 20 to 25 knots after midnight. Seas 9 to 12 feet, wave detail. Northwest 12 feet at 11 seconds and south 2 feet at 17 seconds Wednesday. Northwest wind 15 to 20 knots, seas 9 to 12 feet, wave detail. Northwest 12 feet at 11 seconds and south 2 feet at 17 seconds. The offshore waters forecast for the following marine location: Point Arena to Pigeon Point between 60 nautical miles and 150 nautical miles offshore. Issued at 2:57 a.m. Pacific Daylight Time. Today, north winds 25 to 30 knots. Seas 12 to 14 feet. Tonight, north winds 25 to 30 knots. Seas 12 to 14 feet. Wednesday, north to northwest winds 25 to 30 knots. Seas 13 to 14 feet. Wednesday night, north to northwest winds 25 to 30 knots. Seas 11 to 14 feet. Thursday, north to northwest winds 20 to 30 knots. Seas 9 to 12 feet. Thursday night, north to northwest winds 15 to 25 knots. Seas 7 to 10 feet. Friday, north winds 15 to 25 knots. Seas 7 to 9 feet. Friday night, north to northwest winds 15 to 25 knots. Seas 6 to 8 feet. Saturday, north to northwest winds 15 to 25 knots. Seas 7 to 8 feet.

162.45 megahertz. This broadcast originates from the National Weather Service office located in Monterey, California, and serves the coastal marine waters, including San Francisco and Monterey Bay. The offshore waters forecast for the following marine location: Pigeon Point to Point Pedro's Blunt is between 60 nautical miles and 150 nautical miles offshore. Issued at 2:57 a.m. Pacific Daylight Time. Today, north to northwest winds 20 to 30 knots. Seas 10 to 13 feet. Tonight, north to northwest winds 20 to 30 knots. Seas 10 to 14 feet. Wednesday, northwest winds 20 to 30 knots. Seas 11 to 14 feet. Wednesday night, northwest winds 20 to 30 knots. Seas 10 to 13 feet. Thursday, northwest winds 15 to 25 knots. Seas 9 to 12 feet. Thursday night, northwest winds 15 to 20 knots. Seas 8 to 10 feet. Friday, northwest winds 15 to 20 knots. Seas 7 to 9 feet. Friday night, northwest winds 15 to 20 knots. Seas 6 to 8 feet. Saturday, north to northwest winds 15 to 20 knots. Seas 6 to 8 feet. Saturday night, northwest winds 15 to 20 knots. Seas 6 to 8 feet. The coastal waters forecast from Point Reyes to Pigeon Point out to 10 nautical miles. Small craft advisory in effect until 3 a.m. Pacific Daylight Time early this morning. For today, west wind 5 to 10 knots. Seas 5 to 7 feet. Wave detail, northwest 7 feet at 10 seconds. For tonight, west wind 10 to 15 knots. Seas 6 to 9 feet. Wave detail, northwest 8 feet at 11 seconds. For Wednesday, west wind 5 to 10 knots. Seas 5 to 8 feet. Wave detail, northwest 8 feet at 11 seconds and south 2 feet at 17 seconds. The coastal waters forecast from Pigeon Point to Point Pinos out to 10 nautical miles. For today, west wind 5 to 10 knots. Seas 5 to 7 feet. Wave detail, northwest 7 feet at 11 seconds. For tonight, northwest wind 5 to 10 knots. Seas 5 to 8 feet. Wave detail, northwest 7 feet at 11 seconds. For Wednesday, west wind 5 to 10 knots. Seas 5 to 8 feet. Wave detail, northwest 7 feet at 11 seconds and south 2 feet at 17 seconds. The following is an important beach hazard message from the National Weather Service. Issued at 10:11 a.m. Pacific Daylight Time. Beach hazard statement remains in effect through late Tuesday night. What? An increased risk of sneaker waves and strong rip current expected. Where? Pacific Coast beaches. When? Through 5 a.m. Pacific Daylight Time Wednesday. Impacts, dangerous swimming and surfing conditions, and localized beach erosion can be expected. Sneaker waves can sweep across the shoreline without warning, pulling people into the sea from rocks, jetties, and beaches. Stay off of jetties, piers, rocks, and other waterside infrastructure. Remain out of the water to avoid hazards of surf and never turn your back on the ocean. Monitor local weather, surf, and tide forecast at www.weather.gov/mtr. Sunrise, sunset, and tidal information for the San Francisco Bay Area for Tuesday, June 30th. The sunrise today, 5:51 a.m. The sunset tonight, 8:35 p.m. Tidal data at the Golden Gate for today. Low tide, 6:41 a.m. at -068 feet high tide, 2:10 p.m. at 4.56 feet low tide, 6:18 p.m. at 3.32 feet. Here are the buoy observations for 4 a.m. Pacific Daylight Time. An offshore buoy 6 winds north at 12 knots, pressure 1,031.7 millibars. An offshore buoy 59 winds north at 19 knots, gusting to 25, water temperature.

W, pressure 1,024.2 millibars. Headpoint read buoy. Winds northwest 21 knots, gusting to 25. Water temperature 52, pressure 1,012.7 millibars. Seas 5 feet every 10 seconds. Head buoy 13 near Bodega Bay, winds northwest at 60 knots, pressure 1,011.2 millibars, swell 9 feet every 9 seconds. Head point raise wave rider buoy, water temperature 56, seas 11 feet every 10 seconds. At San Francisco Bar buoy, water temperature 61, seas 6 feet every 10 seconds. At San Francisco Bay, winds northwest at 8 knots, pressure 1,011.8 millibars, swell 7 feet every 10 seconds. At Half Moon Bay, buoy winds west 8 knots, water temperature 58, pressure 1,013.4 millibars, seas 6 feet every 9 seconds. At Monterey Bay, buoy winds northwest 10 knots, water temperature 60, pressure 1,013.2 millibars, seas 8 feet every 10 seconds. At Port Sir, wave rider buoy water temperature 57, seas 8 feet every 10 seconds. At Cape San Martin buoy winds north 10 knots, water temperature 60, pressure 1,014.0 millibars, seas 9 feet every 10 seconds. Synopsis for the Central California coast and bays, including the Monterey Bay, Greater Farallones, and Cordell Bank National Marine Sanctuaries. Strong northerly breezes will continue through Friday for the outer waters and the coastal jet region of Point Reyes. This will create hazardous conditions for small craft. Frequent gale force gusts are expected across the northern outer waters and along the Point Reyes coastal jet region through Wednesday, a bit weaker Thursday and Friday. Moderate northerly breezes will prevail elsewhere. Rough to very rough seas will continue through Wednesday before abating to become moderate to rough Thursday into Friday. The marine forecast for San Pablo Bay, Suisun Bay, the West Delta, and the San Francisco Bay north of the Bay Bridge. For today, southwest wind 5 to 10 knots, rising to 10 to 15 knots late this morning and afternoon. For tonight, southwest wind 10 to 15 knots. For Wednesday, southwest wind 5 to 10 knots, rising to 10 to 15 knots in the afternoon. The marine forecast for Monterey Bay. For today, west wind around 5 knots, rising to 5 to 10 knots late this morning and afternoon. Seas 3 to 5 feet. Wave detail, northwest 4 feet at 11 seconds. Patchy fog early this morning. For tonight, west wind 5 to 10 knots. Seas 3 to 5 feet. Wave detail, northwest 4 feet at 11 seconds. For Wednesday, southwest wind 5 to 10 knots, rising to 10 to 15 knots in the afternoon. Seas 3 to 5 feet. Wave detail, northwest 5 feet at 10 seconds. The coastal waters forecast from Point Arena to Point Reyes out to 10 nautical miles. Gale warning in effect through this evening. Today, northwest wind 10 to 15 knots, rising to 20 to 25 knots, sea 7 to 10 feet. Wave detail, northwest 9 feet at 10 seconds and southwest 2 feet at 14 seconds. Tonight, northwest wind 20 to 25 knots, gusts up to 35 knots in the evening. Seas 8 to 11 feet. Wave detail, northwest 11 feet at 10 seconds and south 2 feet at 18 seconds Wednesday. Northwest wind 10 to 15 knots, rising to 15 to 20 knots in the afternoon. Seas 7 to 10 feet. Wave detail, northwest 9 feet at 10 seconds and south 2 feet at 17 seconds. The coastal waters forecast from Point Arena to Point Reyes 10 to 60 nautical miles offshore. Gale warning in effect through Wednesday afternoon. Today, northwest wind 25 to 30 knots with gusts up to 40 knots, seas 11 to 14 feet. Wave detail, northwest 13 feet at 10 seconds and south 2 feet at 15 seconds. Tonight, northwest wind 25 to 30 knots, seas 13 to 14 feet. Wave detail, northwest 14 feet at 10 seconds and south 2 feet at 18 seconds Wednesday. Northwest wind 25 to 30 knots, seas 11 to 14 feet. Wave detail, northwest 14 feet at 10 seconds and south 2 feet at

17 seconds. San Francisco bar forecast. In the deep water channel, mixed seas of 3 to 5 feet at 15 seconds. Across the bar, swell can be more than twice as high across the bar than surrounding waters. Waves are also more prone to break, particularly during strong ebb currents. Maximum ebb current of 2.9 knots at 4:50 a.m. Tuesday and 1.1 knots at 6:13 p.m. Tuesday. The coastal waters forecast from Point Pinos to Point Piedras blunt is out to 10 nautical miles. Today, northwest wind 5 to 10 knots, easing to around 5 knots late this morning, backing to west this afternoon. Seas 5 to 7 feet wave detail, northwest 6 feet at 11 seconds. Patchy dense fog early this morning. Tonight, northwest wind 5 to 10 knots, seas 5 to 7 feet wave detail, northwest 7 feet at 11 seconds. Wednesday, west wind 5 to 10 knots, seas 5 to 7 feet wave detail, northwest 7 feet at 11 seconds. The coastal waters forecast from Pigeon Point to Point Pinos 10 to 60 nautical miles offshore. Small craft advisory in effect through Wednesday afternoon. Today, northwest wind 15 to 20 knots, seas 8 to 11 feet, wave detail. Northwest 10 feet at 11 seconds and south 2 feet at 14 seconds. Tonight, northwest wind 15 to 20 knots, rising to 20 to 25 knots after midnight. Seas 9 to 12 feet, wave detail. Northwest 12 feet at 11 seconds and south 2 feet at 17 seconds Wednesday. Northwest wind 15 to 20 knots, seas 9 to 12 feet, wave detail. Northwest 12 feet at 11 seconds and south 2 feet at 17 seconds. The offshore waters forecast for the following marine location, Point Arena to Pigeon Point between 60 nautical miles and 150 nautical miles offshore. Issued at 2:57 a.m. Pacific Daylight Time. Today, north winds 25 to 30 knots. Seas 12 to 14 feet. Tonight, north winds 25 to 30 knots. Seas 12 to 14 feet. Wednesday, north to northwest winds 25 to 30 knots. Seas 13 to 14 feet. Wednesday night, north to northwest winds 25 to 30 knots. Seas 11 to 14 feet. Thursday, north to northwest winds 20 to 30 knots. Seas 9 to 12 feet. Thursday night, north to northwest winds 15 to 25 knots. Seas 7 to 10 feet. Friday, north winds 15 to 25 knots. Seas 7 to 9 feet. Friday night, north to northwest winds 15 to 25 knots. Seas 6 to 8 feet. Saturday, north to northwest winds 15 to 25 knots. Seas 7 to 8 feet. Saturday night, north to northwest winds 15 to 25 knots. Seas 7 to 9 feet. The offshore waters forecast for the following marine location, Pigeon Point to Point Piedras blunt is between 60 nautical miles and 150 nautical miles offshore. Issued at 2:57 a.m. Pacific Daylight Time. Today, north to northwest winds 20 to 30 knots. Seas 10 to 13 feet. Tonight, north to northwest winds 20 to 30 knots. Seas 10 to 14 feet. Wednesday, northwest winds 20 to 30 knots. Seas 11 to 14 feet. Wednesday night, northwest winds 20 to 30 knots. Seas 10 to 13 feet. Thursday, northwest winds 15 to 25 knots. Seas 9 to 12 feet. Thursday night, northwest winds 15 to 20 knots. Seas 8 to 10 feet. Friday, northwest winds 15 to 20 knots. Seas 7 to 9 feet. Friday night, northwest winds 15 to 20 knots. Seas 6 to 8 feet. Saturday, north to northwest winds 15 to 20 knots. Seas 6 to 8 feet. Saturday night, northwest winds 15 to 20 knots. Seas 6 to 8 feet. The coastal waters forecast from Point Reyes to Pigeon Point out to 10 nautical miles. Small craft advisory in effect until 3 a.m.

Pacific Daylight Time early this morning. For today, west wind 5 to 10 knots. Seas 5 to 7 feet. Wave detail, northwest 7 feet at 10 seconds. For tonight, west wind 10 to 15 knots. Seas 6 to 9 feet. Wave detail, northwest 8 feet at 11 seconds. For Wednesday, west wind 5 to 10 knots. Seas 5 to 8 feet. Wave detail, northwest 8 feet at 11 seconds and south 2 feet at 17 seconds. The coastal waters forecast from Pigeon Point to Point Pinos out to 10 nautical miles. For today, west wind 5 to 10 knots. Seas 5 to 7 feet. Wave detail, northwest 7 feet at 11 seconds. For tonight, northwest wind 5 to 10 knots. Seas 5 to 8 feet. Wave detail, northwest 7 feet at 11 seconds. For Wednesday, west wind 5 to 10 knots. Seas 5 to 8 feet. Wave detail, northwest 7 feet at 11 seconds and south 2 feet at 17 seconds. The following is an important beach hazard message from the National Weather Service. Issued at 10:11 a.m. Pacific Daylight Time. Beach hazard statement remains in effect through late Tuesday night. 1. An increased risk of sneaker waves and strong rip currents expected. Where? Pacific Coast beaches. When? Through 5 a.m. Pacific Daylight Time Wednesday. Impacts, dangerous swimming and surfing conditions, and localized beach erosion can be expected. Sneaker waves can sweep across the shoreline without warning, pulling people into the sea from rocks, jetties, and beaches. Stay off of jetties, piers, rocks, and other waterside infrastructure. 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Monitor local weather, surf, and time forecast at www.weather.gov/NTR. Semi-sunset and tidal information for the San Francisco Bay Area for Tuesday, June 30th. The sunrise today, 5:51 a.m. The sunset tonight, 8:35 p.m. Tidal data at the Golden Gate for today. Low tide, 6:41 a.m. at -068 feet high tide, 2:10 p.m. at 4.56 feet low tide, 6:18 p.m. at 3.32 feet. Here are the buoy observations for 5 a.m. Pacific Daylight Time. An offshore buoy 6 winds north at 10 knots, pressure 1,031.7 millibars. An offshore buoy 59 winds north at 19 knots, gusting to 23, water temperature 62, pressure 1,024.2 millibars. At Point Arena buoy, winds northwest 23 knots, gusting to 27, water temperature 52, pressure 1,012.7 millibars, seas 8 feet, every 9 seconds. At buoy 13 near Bodega Bay, winds northwest at 60 knots, pressure 1,011.2 millibars, swell 9 feet, every 10 seconds. At Point Reyes Wave Rider buoy, water temperature 55, seas 12 feet, every 11 seconds. At San Francisco Bar buoy, water temperature 59, seas 6 feet, every 10 seconds. At San Francisco buoy, winds west at 8 knots, swell 7 feet, every 10 seconds. At Half Moon Bay buoy, winds west 8 knots, water temperature 58, pressure 1,013.3 millibars, seas 6 feet, every 9 seconds. At Monterey Bay buoy, winds northwest 8 knots, water temperature 60, pressure 1,013.2 millibars, seas 9 feet, every 10 seconds. At Pointer, Wave Rider buoy, water temperature 56, seas 9 feet, every 9 seconds. At Cape San Martin buoy, winds northwest 12 knots, water temperature 60, pressure 1,014.0 millibars. Seas 7 feet, every 11 seconds. Synopsis for the Central California coast and bays, including the Monterey Bay, Greater Farallones, and Cordell Bank National Marine Sanctuaries. Strong northerly breezes will continue through Friday for the outer waters and the coastal jet region of Point Reyes. 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

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Frequent gale force gusts are expected across the northern outer waters and along the Point Reyes coastal jet region through Wednesday, a bit weaker Thursday and Friday. Moderate northerly breezes will prevail elsewhere. Rough to very rough seas will continue through Wednesday before abating to become moderate to rough Thursday into Friday. The marine forecast for San Pablo Bay, Susan Bay, the West Delta, and the San Francisco Bay north of the Bay Bridge. For today, southwest wind 5 to 10 knots, rising to 10 to 15 knots late this morning and afternoon. For tonight, southwest wind 10 to 15 knots. For Wednesday, southwest wind 5 to 10 knots, rising to 10 to 15 knots in the afternoon. The marine forecast for Monterey Bay. For today, west wind around 5 knots, rising to 5 to 10 knots late this morning and afternoon. Seas 3 to 5 feet. Wave detail, northwest 4 feet at 11 seconds. Patchy fog early this morning. For tonight, west wind 5 to 10 knots. Seas 3 to 5 feet. Wave detail, northwest 4 feet at 11 seconds. For Wednesday, southwest wind 5 to 10 knots, rising to 10 to 15 knots in the afternoon. Seas 3 to 5 feet. Wave detail, northwest 5 feet at 10 seconds. The coastal waters forecast from Point Arena to Point Reyes out to 10 nautical miles. Gale warning in effect through this evening. Today, northwest wind 10 to 15 knots, rising to 20 to 25 knots, sea 7 to 10 feet, wave detail, northwest 9 feet at 10 seconds, and southwest 2 feet at 14 seconds. Tonight, northwest wind 20 to 25 knots, gusts up to 35 knots in the evening. Seas 8 to 11 feet, wave detail, northwest 11 feet at 10 seconds, and south 2 feet at 18 seconds Wednesday. Northwest wind 10 to 15 knots, rising to 15 to 20 knots in the afternoon. Sea 7 to 10 feet, wave detail, northwest 9 feet at 10 seconds and south 2 feet at 17 seconds. The coastal waters forecast from Point Arena to Point Reyes 10 to 60 nautical miles offshore. Gale warning in effect through Wednesday afternoon. Today, northwest wind 25 to 30 knots with gusts up to 40 knots, seas 11 to 14 feet, wave detail. Northwest 13 feet at 10 seconds and south 2 feet at 15 seconds. Tonight, northwest wind 25 to 30 knots, seas 13 to 14 feet, wave detail. Northwest 14 feet at 10 seconds and south 2 feet at 18 seconds Wednesday. Northwest wind 25 to 30 knots, seas 11 to 14 feet, wave detail. Northwest 14 feet at 10 seconds and south 2 feet at 17 seconds. San Francisco Bar forecast. In the deep water channel, mixed seas of 3 to 5 feet at 15 seconds. Across the bar, swell can be more than twice as high across the bar than surrounding waters. Waves are also more prone to break, particularly during strong ebb currents. Maximum ebb current of 2.9 knots at 4:50 a.m. Tuesday and 1.1 knots at 6:13 p.m. Tuesday. The coastal waters forecast from Point Pinos to Point Piedras Blancas out to 10 nautical miles. Today, northwest wind 5 to 10 knots, easing to around 5 knots late this morning, backing to west this afternoon. Seas 5 to 7 feet, wave detail, northwest 6 feet at 11 seconds. Patchy dense fog early this morning. Tonight, northwest wind 5 to 10 knots, seas 5 to 7 feet, wave detail, northwest 7 feet at 11 seconds. Wednesday, west wind 5 to 10 knots, seas 5 to 7 feet, wave detail, northwest 7 feet at 11 seconds. The coastal waters forecast from Pigeon Point to Point Pinos 10 to 60 nautical miles offshore. Small craft advisory in effect through Wednesday afternoon. Today, northwest wind 15 to 20 knots, seas 8 to 11 feet, wave detail. Northwest 10 feet at 11 seconds and south 2 feet at 14 seconds. Tonight, northwest wind 15 to 20 knots, rising to 20 to 25 knots after midnight. Seas 9 to 12 feet, wave detail. Northwest 12 feet at 11 seconds and south 2 feet at 17 seconds Wednesday. Northwest wind 15 to 20 knots, seas 9 to 12 feet, wave detail.

at 12 feet at 11 seconds and south 2 feet at 17 seconds. The offshore waters forecast for the following marine location: Point Arena to Pigeon Point between 60 nautical miles and 150 nautical miles offshore. Issued at 2:57 a.m. Pacific Daylight Time. Today, north winds 25 to 30 knots. Sea is 12 to 14 feet. Tonight, north winds 25 to 30 knots. Sea is 12 to 14 feet. Wednesday, north to northwest winds 25 to 30 knots. Seas 13 to 14 feet. Wednesday night, north to northwest winds 25 to 30 knots. Seas 11 to 14 feet. Thursday, north to northwest winds 20 to 30 knots. Seas 9 to 12 feet. Thursday night, north to northwest winds 15 to 25 knots. Seas 7 to 10 feet. Friday, north winds 15 to 25 knots. Seas 7 to 9 feet. Friday night, north to northwest winds 15 to 25 knots. Seas 6 to 8 feet. Saturday, north to northwest winds 15 to 25 knots. Seas 7 to 8 feet. Saturday night, north to northwest winds 15 to 25 knots. Seas 7 to 9 feet. The offshore waters forecast for the following marine location: Pigeon Point to Point Piedras Blancas between 60 nautical miles and 150 nautical miles offshore. Issued at 2:57 a.m. Pacific Daylight Time. Today, north to northwest winds 20 to 30 knots. Seas 10 to 13 feet. Tonight, north to northwest winds 20 to 30 knots. Seas 10 to 14 feet. Wednesday, northwest winds 20 to 30 knots. Seas 11 to 14 feet. Wednesday night, northwest winds 20 to 30 knots. Seas 10 to 13 feet. Thursday, northwest winds 15 to 25 knots. Seas 9 to 12 feet. Thursday night, northwest winds 15 to 20 knots. Seas 8 to 10 feet. Friday, northwest winds 15 to 20 knots. Seas 7 to 9 feet. Friday night, northwest winds 15 to 20 knots. Seas 6 to 8 feet. Saturday, north to northwest winds 15 to 20 knots. Seas 6 to 8 feet. Saturday night, northwest winds 15 to 20 knots. Seas 6 to 8 feet. The coastal waters forecast from Point Reyes to Pigeon Point out to 10 nautical miles. Small craft advisory in effect until 3 a.m. Pacific Daylight Time early this morning. For today, west wind 5 to 10 knots. Seas 5 to 7 feet. Wave detail, northwest 7 feet at 10 seconds. For tonight, west wind 10 to 15 knots. Seas 6 to 9 feet. Wave detail, northwest 8 feet at 11 seconds. For Wednesday, west wind 5 to 10 knots. Seas 5 to 8 feet. Wave detail, northwest 8 feet at 11 seconds and south 2 feet at 17 seconds. The coastal waters forecast from Pigeon Point to Point Pinos out to 10 nautical miles. For today, west wind 5 to 10 knots. Seas 5 to 7 feet. Wave detail, northwest 7 feet at 11 seconds. For tonight, northwest wind 5 to 10 knots. Seas 5 to 8 feet. Wave detail, northwest 7 feet at 11 seconds. For Wednesday, west wind 5 to 10 knots. Seas 5 to 8 feet. Wave detail, northwest 7 feet at 11 seconds and south 2 feet at 17 seconds. The following is an important beach hazard message from the National Weather Service. Issued at 10:11 a.m. Pacific Daylight Time. Beach hazard statement remains in effect through late Tuesday night. What? An increased risk of sneaker waves and stronger currents expected. Where? Pacific Coast beaches. When? Through 5 a.m. Pacific Daylight Time Wednesday. Impacts, dangerous swimming and surfing conditions, and localized beach erosion can
be expected. Sneaker waves can sweep across the shoreline without warning, pulling people into the sea from rocks, jetties, and beaches. Stay off of jetties, piers, rocks, and other waterside infrastructure. Remain out of the water to avoid hazardous surf and never turn your back on the ocean. Monitor local weather, surf, and tide forecast at www.weather.gov/MTR. 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This broadcast originates from the National Weather Service office located in Monterey, California, and serves the coastal marine waters, including San Francisco and Monterey Bay. Sunrise, sunset, and tidal information for the San Francisco Bay area for Tuesday, June 30th. The sunrise today, 5:51 a.m. The sunset tonight, 8:35 p.m. Tidal data at the Golden Gate for today. Low tide, 6:41 a.m. at -068 feet high tide, 2:10 p.m. at 4.56 feet low tide, 6:18 p.m. at 3.32 feet. Here are the buoy observations for 5 a.m. Pacific Daylight Time. An offshore buoy 6 winds north at 10 knots, pressure 1,031.7 millibars. An offshore buoy 59 winds north at 19 knots, gusting to 23, water temperature 62, pressure 1,024.2 millibars. At Point Arena buoy, winds northwest 23 knots, gusting to 27, water temperature 52, pressure 1,012.7 millibars, seas 8 feet every 9 seconds. At buoy 13 near Bodega Bay, winds northwest at 60 knots, pressure 1,011.2 millibars, swell 9 feet every 10 seconds. At Point Reyes Wave Rider buoy, water temperature 55, seas 12 feet every 11 seconds. At San Francisco Bar buoy, water temperature 59, seas 6 feet every 10 seconds. At San Francisco buoy, winds west at 8 knots, swell 7 feet every 10 seconds. At Half Moon Bay buoy, winds west 8 knots, water temperature 58, pressure 1,013.3 millibars, seas 6 feet every 9 seconds. At Monterey Bay buoy, winds northwest 8 knots, water temperature 60, pressure 1,013.2 millibars, seas 9 feet every 10 seconds. At Point Sur, Wave Rider buoy, water temperature 56, seas 9 feet every 9 seconds. At Cape San Martin buoy, winds northwest 12 knots, water temperature 60, pressure 1,014.0 millibars. Seas 7 feet every 11 seconds. Synopsis for the Central California coast and bays, including the Monterey Bay, Greater Farallon, and Cordell Bank National Marine Sanctuaries. Strong northerly breezes will continue through Friday for the outer waters and the coastal jet region of Point Reyes. This will create hazardous conditions for small craft. Frequent gale force gusts are expected across the northern outer waters and along the Point Reyes coastal jet region through Wednesday, a bit weaker Thursday and Friday. Moderate northerly breezes will prevail elsewhere. Rough to very rough seas will continue through Wednesday before abating to become moderate to rough Thursday into Friday. The marine forecast for San Pablo Bay, Suisun Bay, the West Delta, and the San Francisco Bay north of the Bay Bridge. For today, southwest wind 5 to 10 knots, rising to 10 to 15 knots late this morning and afternoon. For tonight, southwest wind 10 to 15 knots. For Wednesday, southwest wind 5 to 10 knots, rising to 10 to 15 knots in the afternoon. The marine forecast for Monterey Bay. For today, west wind around 5 knots, rising to 5 to 10 knots late this morning and afternoon. Seas 3 to 5 feet. Wave detail, northwest 4 feet at 11 seconds. Patchy fog early this morning. For tonight, west wind 5 to 10 knots. Seas 3 to 5 feet. Wave detail, northwest 4 feet at 11 seconds. For Wednesday, southwest wind 5 to 10 knots, rising to 10 to 15 knots in the afternoon.

rising to 15 to 20 knots in the afternoon. Sea at 7 to 10 feet, wave detail. Northwest 9 feet at 10 seconds and south 2 feet at 17 seconds. The coastal waters forecast from Point Arena to Point Reyes 10 to 60 nautical miles offshore. Gale warning in effect through Wednesday afternoon. Today, northwest wind 25 to 30 knots with gusts up to 40 knots. Seas 11 to 14 feet, wave detail. Northwest 13 feet at 10 seconds and south 2 feet at 15 seconds. Tonight, northwest wind 25 to 30 knots. Seas 13 to 14 feet, wave detail. Northwest 14 feet at 10 seconds and south 2 feet at 18 seconds Wednesday. Northwest wind 25 to 30 knots, seas 11 to 14 feet, wave detail. Northwest 14 feet at 10 seconds and south 2 feet at 17 seconds. San Francisco Bar forecast. In the deep water channel, mixed seas of 3 to 5 feet at 15 seconds. Across the bar, swell can be more than twice as high across the bar than surrounding waters. Waves are also more prone to break, particularly during strong ebb currents. Maximum ebb current of 2.9 knots at 4:50 a.m. Tuesday and 1.1 knots at 6:13 p.m. Tuesday. The coastal waters forecast from Point Pinos to Point Piedras blunts out to 10 nautical miles. Today, northwest wind 5 to 10 knots, easing to around 5 knots late this morning, backing to west this afternoon. Seas 5 to 7 feet, wave detail, northwest 6 feet at 11 seconds. Patchy dense fog early this morning. Tonight, northwest wind 5 to 10 knots, seas 5 to 7 feet, wave detail, northwest 7 feet at 11 seconds. Wednesday, west wind 5 to 10 knots, seas 5 to 7 feet, wave detail, northwest 7 feet at 11 seconds. The coastal waters forecast from Pigeon Point to Point Pinos 10 to 60 nautical miles offshore. Small craft advisory in effect through Wednesday afternoon. Today, northwest wind 15 to 20 knots, seas 8 to 11 feet, wave detail. Northwest 10 feet at 11 seconds and south 2 feet at 14 seconds. Tonight, northwest wind 15 to 20 knots, rising to 20 to 25 knots after midnight. Seas 9 to 12 feet, wave detail. Northwest 12 feet at 11 seconds and south 2 feet at 17 seconds Wednesday. Northwest wind 15 to 20 knots, seas 9 to 12 feet, wave detail. Northwest 12 feet at 11 seconds and south 2 feet at 17 seconds. The offshore waters forecast for the following marine location: Point Arena to Pigeon Point between 60 nautical miles and 150 nautical miles offshore. Issued at 2:57 a.m. Pacific Daylight Time. Today, north winds 25 to 30 knots. Sea is 12 to 14. Issued at 2:57 a.m. Pacific Daylight Time. Today, north winds 25 to 30 knots. Sea is 12 to 14 feet. Tonight, north winds 25 to 30 knots. Sea is 12 to 14 feet. Wednesday, north to northwest winds 25 to 30 knots. Sea 13 to 14 feet. Wednesday night, north to northwest winds 25 to 30 knots. Sea 11 to 14 feet. Thursday, north to northwest winds 20 to 30 knots. Seas 9 to 12 feet. Thursday night, north to northwest winds 15 to 25 knots. Seas 7 to 10 feet. Friday, north winds 15 to 25 knots. Seas 7 to 9 feet. Friday night, north to northwest winds 15 to 25 knots. Seas 6 to 8 feet. Saturday, north to northwest winds 15 to 25 knots. Seas 7 to 8 feet. Saturday night, north to northwest winds 15 to 25 knots. Seas 7 to 9 feet. The offshore waters forecast for the following marine location: Pigeon Point to Point Piedras Blancas between 60 nautical miles and 150 nautical miles offshore. Issued at 2:57 a.m. Pacific Daylight Time. Today, north to northwest winds 20 to 30 knots. Seas 10 to 13 feet. Tonight, north to northwest winds 20 to 30 knots. Seas 10 to 14 feet. Wednesday.

20 to 30 knots. Seas 11 to 14 feet. Wednesday night, northwest winds 20 to 30 knots. Seas 10 to 13 feet. Thursday, northwest winds 15 to 25 knots. Seas 9 to 12 feet. Thursday night, northwest winds 15 to 20 knots. Seas 8 to 10 feet. Friday, northwest winds 15 to 20 knots. Seas 7 to 9 feet. Friday night, northwest winds 15 to 20 knots. Seas 6 to 8 feet. Saturday, north to northwest winds 15 to 20 knots. Seas 6 to 8 feet. Saturday night, northwest winds 15 to 20 knots. Seas 6 to 8 feet. The coastal waters forecast from Point Reyes to Pigeon Point out to 10 nautical miles. Small craft advisory in effect until 3 a.m. Pacific Daylight Time early this morning. For today, west wind 5 to 10 knots. Seas 5 to 7 feet. Wave detail, northwest 7 feet at 10 seconds. For tonight, west wind 10 to 15 knots. Seas 6 to 9 feet. Wave detail, northwest 8 feet at 11 seconds. For Wednesday, west wind 5 to 10 knots. Seas 5 to 8 feet. Wave detail, northwest 8 feet at 11 seconds and south 2 feet at 17 seconds. The coastal waters forecast from Pigeon Point to Point Pinos out to 10 nautical miles. For today, west wind 5 to 10 knots. Seas 5 to 7 feet. Wave detail, northwest 7 feet at 11 seconds. For tonight, northwest wind 5 to 10 knots. Seas 5 to 8 feet. Wave detail, northwest 7 feet at 11 seconds. For Wednesday, west wind 5 to 10 knots. Seas 5 to 8 feet. Wave detail, northwest 7 feet at 11 seconds and south 2 feet at 17 seconds. The following is an important beach hazard message from the National Weather Service. Issued at 10, 11 a.m. Pacific Daylight Time. Beach hazard statement remains in effect through late Tuesday night. What? An increased risk of sneaker waves and strong rip currents expected. Where? Pacific Coast beaches. When? Through 5 a.m. Pacific Daylight Time Wednesday. Impacts, dangerous swimming and surfing conditions, and localized beach erosion can be expected. Sneaker waves can sweep across the shoreline without warning, pulling people into the sea from rocks, jetties, and beaches. Stay off of jetties, piers, rocks, and other waterside infrastructure. Remain out of the water to avoid hazardous surf and never turn your back on the ocean. Monitor local weather, surf, and tide forecast at www.weather.gov/mtr. Sunrise, sunset, and tidal information for the San Francisco Bay Area for Tuesday, June 30th. The sunrise today, 5:51 a.m. The sunset tonight, 8:35 p.m. Tidal data at the Golden Gate for today. Low tide, 6:41 a.m. at -068 feet. High tide, 2:10 p.m. at 4.56 feet. Low tide, 6:18 p.m. at 3.32 feet. Here are the buoy observations for 5 a.m. Pacific Daylight Time. An offshore buoy 6 winds north at 10 knots, pressure 1,031.7 millibars. An offshore buoy 59 winds north at 19 knots, gusting to 23, water temperature 62, pressure 1,024.2 millibars. At Point Reyes buoy, winds northwest 23 knots, gusting to 27, water temperature 52, pressure 1,012.7 millibars, seas 8 feet every 9 seconds. At buoy 13 near Bodega Bay, winds northwest at 60 knots, pressure 1,011.2 millibars, swell 9 feet every 10 seconds. At Point Reyes Wave Rider buoy, water temperature 55, seas 12 feet every 11 seconds. At San Francisco Bar buoy, water temperature 59, seas 6 feet every 10 seconds. At San Francisco buoy, winds west at 8 knots, swell 7 feet every
13.3 millibars, sees 6 feet every 9 seconds. At Monterey Bay, buoy winds northwest 8 knots. Water temperature 60, pressure 1,013.2 millibars, sees 9 feet every 10 seconds. At Oyster, wave rider buoy water temperature 56, sees 9 feet every 9 seconds. At Cape San Martin buoy winds northwest 12 knots. Water temperature 60, pressure 1,014.0 millibars. Sees 7 feet every 11 seconds. Synopsis for the Central California coast and bays, including the Monterey Bay, Greater Farallones, and Cordell Bank National Marine Sanctuaries. Strong northerly breezes will continue through Friday for the outer waters and the coastal jet region of Point Reyes. This will create hazardous conditions for small craft. Frequent gale force gusts are expected across the northern outer waters and along the Point Reyes coastal jet region through Wednesday, a bit weaker Thursday and Friday. Moderate northerly breezes will prevail elsewhere. Rough to very rough seas will continue through Wednesday before abating to become moderate to rough Thursday into Friday. The marine forecast for San Pablo Bay, Susan Bay, the West Delta, and the San Francisco Bay north of the Bay Bridge. For today, southwest wind 5 to 10 knots, rising to 10 to 15 knots late this morning and afternoon. For tonight, southwest wind 10 to 15 knots. For Wednesday, southwest wind 5 to 10 knots, rising to 10 to 15 knots in the afternoon. The marine forecast for Monterey Bay. For today, west wind around 5 knots, rising to 5 to 10 knots late this morning and afternoon. Seas 3 to 5 feet. Wave detail, northwest 4 feet at 11 seconds. Patchy fog early this morning. For tonight, west wind 5 to 10 knots. Seas 3 to 5 feet. Wave detail, northwest 4 feet at 11 seconds. For Wednesday, southwest wind 5 to 10 knots, rising to 10 to 15 knots in the afternoon. Seas 3 to 5 feet. Wave detail, northwest 5 feet at 10 seconds. The coastal waters forecast from Point Arena to Point Reyes out to 10 nautical miles. Gale warning in effect through this evening. Today, northwest wind 10 to 15 knots, rising to 20 to 25 knots, sea 7 to 10 feet, wave detail, northwest 9 feet at 10 seconds, and southwest 2 feet at 14 seconds. Tonight, northwest wind 20 to 25 knots, gusts up to 35 knots in the evening. Seas 8 to 11 feet, wave detail, northwest 11 feet at 10 seconds, and south 2 feet at 18 seconds Wednesday. Northwest wind 10 to 15 knots, rising to 15 to 20 knots in the afternoon. Sea 7 to 10 feet, wave detail, northwest 9 feet at 10 seconds, and south 2 feet at 17 seconds. The coastal waters forecast from Point Arena to Point Reyes 10 to 60 nautical miles offshore. Gale warning in effect through Wednesday afternoon. Today, northwest wind 25 to 30 knots with gusts up to 40 knots, seas 11 to 14 feet, wave detail, northwest 13 feet at 10 seconds and south 2 feet at 15 seconds. Tonight, northwest wind 25 to 30 knots, seas 13 to 14 feet, wave detail, northwest 14 feet at 10 seconds and south 2 feet at 18 seconds Wednesday. Northwest wind 25 to 30 knots, seas 11 to 14 feet, wave detail, northwest 14 feet at 10 seconds and south 2 feet at 17 seconds. San Francisco Bar forecast. In the deep water channel, mixed seas of 3 to 5 feet at 15 seconds. Across the bar, swell can be more than twice as high across the bar than surrounding waters. Waves are also more prone to break, particularly during strong ebb currents. Maximum ebb current of 2.9 knots at 4:50 a.m. Tuesday and 1.1 knots at 6:13 p.m. Tuesday. The coastal waters forecast from Point Pinos to Point Piedras Blancas out to 10 nautical miles. Today, northwest wind 5 to 10 knots, easing to around 5 knots late this morning, backing to west this afternoon. Seas 5 to 7 feet.

Southwest 6 feet 11 seconds. Patchy dense fog early this morning. Tonight, northwest wind 5 to 10 knots, seas 5 to 7 feet, wave detail. Northwest 7 feet at 11 seconds, Wednesday, west wind 5 to 10 knots, seas 5 to 7 feet, wave detail. Northwest 7 feet at 11 seconds. The coastal waters forecast from Pigeon Point to Point Pinos 10 to 60 nautical miles offshore. Small craft advisory in effect through Wednesday afternoon. Today, northwest wind 15 to 20 knots, seas 8 to 11 feet, wave detail. Northwest 10 feet at 11 seconds and south 2 feet at 14 seconds. Tonight, northwest wind 15 to 20 knots, rising to 20 to 25 knots after midnight. Seas 9 to 12 feet, wave detail. Northwest 12 feet at 11 seconds and south 2 feet at 17 seconds Wednesday. Northwest wind 15 to 20 knots, seas 9 to 12 feet, wave detail. Northwest 12 feet at 11 seconds and south 2 feet at 17 seconds. The offshore waters forecast for the following marine location: Point Arena to Pigeon Point between 60 nautical miles and 150 nautical miles offshore. Issued at 2:57 a.m. Pacific Daylight Time. Today, north winds 25 to 30 knots. Seas 12 to 14 feet. Tonight, north winds 25 to 30 knots. Seas 12 to 14 feet. Wednesday, north to northwest winds 25 to 30 knots. Seas 13 to 14 feet. Wednesday night, north to northwest winds 25 to 30 knots. Seas 11 to 14 feet. Thursday, north to northwest winds 20 to 30 knots. Seas 9 to 12 feet. Thursday night, north to northwest winds 15 to 25 knots. Seas 7 to 10 feet. Friday, north winds 15 to 25 knots. Seas 7 to 9 feet. Friday night, north to northwest winds 15 to 25 knots. Seas 6 to 8 feet. Saturday, north to northwest winds 15 to 25 knots. Seas 7 to 8 feet. Saturday night, north to northwest winds 15 to 25 knots. Seas 7 to 9 feet. The offshore waters forecast for the following marine location: Pigeon Point to Point Piedras Blancos between 60 nautical miles and 150 nautical miles offshore. Issued at 2:57 a.m. Pacific Daylight Time. Today, north to northwest winds 20 to 30 knots. Seas 10 to 13 feet. Tonight, north to northwest winds 20 to 30 knots. Seas 10 to 14 feet. Wednesday, northwest winds 20 to 30 knots. Seas 11 to 14 feet. Wednesday night, northwest winds 20 to 30 knots. Seas 10 to 13 feet. Thursday, northwest winds 15 to 25 knots. Seas 9 to 12 feet. Thursday night, northwest winds 15 to 20 knots. Seas 8 to 10 feet. Friday, northwest winds 15 to 20 knots. Seas 7 to 9 feet. Friday night, northwest winds 15 to 20 knots. Seas 6 to 8 feet. Saturday, north to northwest winds 15 to 20 knots. Seas 6 to 8 feet. Saturday night, northwest winds 15 to 20 knots. Seas 6 to 8 feet. The coastal waters forecast from Point Reyes to Pigeon Point out to 10 nautical miles. Small craft advisory in effect until 3 a.m. Pacific Daylight Time early this morning. For today, west wind 5 to 10 knots. Seas 5 to 7 feet. Wave detail, northwest 7 feet at 10 seconds. For tonight, west wind 10 to 15 knots. Seas 6 to 9 feet. Wave detail, northwest 8 feet at 11 seconds. For Wednesday, west wind 5 to 10 knots. Seas 5 to 8 feet. Wave detail, northwest 8 feet at 11 seconds and south 2 feet at 17 seconds. The coastal waters forecast from Pigeon Point to Point Pinos out to 10 nautical miles. For today, west wind 5 to 10 knots. Seas 5.
length of 7 feet. Wave detail, northwest 7 feet at 11 seconds. For tonight, northwest wind 5 to 10 knots. Seas 5 to 8 feet. Wave detail, northwest 7 feet at 11 seconds. For Wednesday, west wind 5 to 10 knots. Seas 5 to 8 feet. Wave detail, northwest 7 feet at 11 seconds and south 2 feet at 17 seconds. The following is an important beach hazard message from the National Weather Service. Issued at 10:11 a.m. Pacific Daylight Time. Beach hazard statement remains in effect through late Tuesday night. What? An increased risk of sneaker waves and stronger currents expected. Where? Pacific Coast beaches. When? Through 5 a.m. Pacific Daylight Time Wednesday. Impacts, dangerous swimming and surfing conditions, and localized beach erosion can be expected. Sneaker waves can sweep across the shoreline without warning, pulling people into the sea from rocks, jetties, and beaches. Stay off of jetties, piers, rocks, and other waterside infrastructure. Remain out of the water to avoid hazardous surf and never turn your back on the ocean. Monitor local weather, surf, and tide forecast at www.weather.gov/mtr. Sunrise, sunset, and tidal information for the San Francisco Bay Area for Tuesday, June 30th. The sunrise today, 5:51 a.m. The sunset tonight, 8:35 p.m. Tidal data at the Golden Gate for today. Low tide, 6:41 a.m. at -068 feet high tide, 2:10 p.m. at 4.56 feet low tide, 6:18 p.m. at 3.32 feet. Here are the buoy observations for 5 a.m. Pacific Daylight Time. An offshore buoy 6 winds north at 10 knots, pressure 1,031.7 millibars. An offshore buoy 59 winds north at 19 knots, gusting to 23, water temperature 62, pressure 1,024.2 millibars. Headpoint Reef buoy, winds northwest 23 knots, gusting to 27, water temperature 52, pressure 1,012.7 millibars, seas 8 feet, every 9 seconds. At buoy 13 near Bodega Bay, winds northwest at 60 knots, pressure 1,011.2 millibars, swell 9 feet, every 10 seconds. At Point Reyes Wave Rider buoy, water temperature 55, seas 12 feet, every 11 seconds. At San Francisco Bar buoy, water temperature 59, seas 6 feet, every 10 seconds. At San Francisco buoy, winds west at 8 knots, swell 7 feet, every 10 seconds. At Half Moon Bay buoy, winds west 8 knots, water temperature 58, pressure 1,013.3 millibars, seas 6 feet, every 9 seconds. At Monterey Bay buoy, winds northwest 8 knots, water temperature 60, pressure 1,013.2 millibars, seas 9 feet, every 10 seconds. At Pointer, Wave Rider buoy, water temperature 56, seas 9 feet, every 9 seconds. At Cape San Martin buoy, winds northwest 12 knots, water temperature 60, pressure 1,014.0 millibars, seas 7 feet, every 11 seconds. Synopsis for the Central California coast and bays, including the Monterey Bay, Greater Faroes, and Cordell Bank National Marine Sanctuaries. Strong northerly breezes will continue through Friday for the outer waters and the coastal jet region of Point Reyes. This will create hazardous conditions for small craft. Frequent gale force gusts are expected across the northern outer waters and along the Point Reyes coastal jet region through Wednesday, a bit weaker Thursday and Friday. Moderate northerly breezes will prevail elsewhere. Rough to very rough seas will continue through Wednesday before abating to become moderate to rough Thursday into Friday. The marine forecast for San Pablo Bay, Susan Bay, the West Delta, and the San Francisco Bay north of the Bay Bridge. For today, southwest wind 5 to 10 knots, rising to 10 to 15 knots late this morning and afternoon. For tonight, southwest wind 10 to 15 knots. For Wednesday, southwest wind 5 to 10 knots, rising

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This broadcast originates from the National Weather Service office located in Monterey, California, and serves the coastal marine waters, including San Francisco and Monterey Bay. The marine forecast for Monterey Bay for today: west wind around 5 knots, rising to 5 to 10 knots late this morning and afternoon. Seas 3 to 5 feet. Wave detail: northwest 4 feet at 11 seconds. Patchy fog early this morning. For tonight, west wind 5 to 10 knots. Seas 3 to 5 feet. Wave detail: northwest 4 feet at 11 seconds. For Wednesday, southwest wind 5 to 10 knots, rising to 10 to 15 knots in the afternoon. Seas 3 to 5 feet. Wave detail: northwest 5 feet at 10 seconds. The coastal waters forecast from Point Arena to Point Reyes out to 10 nautical miles. Gale warning in effect through this evening. Today, northwest wind 10 to 15 knots, rising to 20 to 25 knots, sea 7 to 10 feet. Wave detail: northwest 9 feet at 10 seconds and southwest 2 feet at 14 seconds. Tonight, northwest wind 20 to 25 knots, gusts up to 35 knots in the evening. Seas 8 to 11 feet. Wave detail: northwest 11 feet at 10 seconds and south 2 feet at 18 seconds Wednesday. Northwest wind 10 to 15 knots, rising to 15 to 20 knots in the afternoon. Sea 7 to 10 feet. Wave detail: northwest 9 feet at 10 seconds and south 2 feet at 17 seconds. The coastal waters forecast from Point Arena to Point Reyes 10 to 60 nautical miles offshore. Gale warning in effect through Wednesday afternoon. Today, northwest wind 25 to 30 knots with gusts up to 40 knots, seas 11 to 14 feet. Wave detail: northwest 13 feet at 10 seconds and south 2 feet at 15 seconds. Tonight, northwest wind 25 to 30 knots, seas 13 to 14 feet. Wave detail: northwest 14 feet at 10 seconds and south 2 feet at 18 seconds Wednesday. Northwest wind 25 to 30 knots, seas 11 to 14 feet. Wave detail: northwest 14 feet at 10 seconds and south 2 feet at 17 seconds. San Francisco Bar forecast. In the deep water channel, mixed seas of 3 to 5 feet at 15 seconds. Across the bar, swell can be more than twice as high across the bar than surrounding waters. Waves are also more prone to break, particularly during strong ebb currents. Maximum ebb current of 2.9 knots at 4:50 a.m. Tuesday and 1.1 knots at 6:13 p.m. Tuesday. The coastal waters forecast from Point Pinos to Point Piedras Blancas out to 10 nautical miles. Today, northwest wind 5 to 10 knots, easing to around 5 knots late this morning, backing to west this afternoon. Seas 5 to 7 feet. Wave detail: northwest 6 feet at 11 seconds. Patchy dense fog early this morning. Tonight, northwest wind 5 to 10 knots, seas 5 to 7 feet. Wave detail: northwest 7 feet at 11 seconds. Wednesday, west wind 5 to 10 knots, seas 5 to 7 feet. Wave detail: northwest 7 feet at 11 seconds. The coastal waters forecast from Pigeon Point to Point Pinos 10 to 60 nautical miles offshore. Small craft advisory in effect through Wednesday afternoon. Today, northwest wind 15 to 20 knots, seas 8 to 11 feet. Wave detail: northwest 10 feet at 11 seconds and south 2 feet at 14 seconds. Tonight, northwest wind 15 to 20 knots, rising to 20 to 25 knots after midnight. Seas 9 to 12 feet. Wave detail: northwest 12 feet at 11 seconds and south 2 feet at 17 seconds Wednesday. Northwest wind 15 to 20 knots, seas 9 to 12 feet. Wave detail: northwest 12 feet at 11 seconds and south 2 feet at 17 seconds. The offshore waters forecast for the following marine location: Point Arena to Pigeon Point between 60 nautical miles and 150 nautical miles offshore. Issued at 2:57 a.m. Pacific Daylight Time. Today, north winds 25 to 30 knots.

14 feet. Tonight, north winds 25 to 30 knots. Seas 12 to 14 feet. Wednesday, north to northwest winds 25 to 30 knots. Seas 13 to 14 feet. Wednesday night, north to northwest winds 25 to 30 knots. Seas 11 to 14 feet. Thursday, north to northwest winds 20 to 30 knots. Seas 9 to 12 feet. Thursday night, north to northwest winds 15 to 25 knots. Seas 7 to 10 feet. Friday, north winds 15 to 25 knots. Seas 7 to 9 feet. Friday night, north to northwest winds 15 to 25 knots. Seas 6 to 8 feet. Saturday, north to northwest winds 15 to 25 knots. Seas 7 to 8 feet. Saturday night, north to northwest winds 15 to 25 knots. Seas 7 to 9 feet. The offshore waters forecast for the following marine location: Pigeon Point to Point Piedras Blancas, between 60 nautical miles and 150 nautical miles offshore. Issued at 2:57 a.m. Pacific Daylight Time. Today, north to northwest winds 20 to 30 knots. Seas 10 to 13 feet. Tonight, north to northwest winds 20 to 30 knots. Seas 10 to 14 feet. Wednesday, northwest winds 20 to 30 knots. Seas 11 to 14 feet. Wednesday night, northwest winds 20 to 30 knots. Seas 10 to 13 feet. Thursday, northwest winds 15 to 25 knots. Seas 9 to 12 feet. Thursday night, northwest winds 15 to 20 knots. Seas 8 to 10 feet. Friday, northwest winds 15 to 20 knots. Seas 7 to 9 feet. Friday night, northwest winds 15 to 20 knots. Seas 6 to 8 feet. Saturday, north to northwest winds 15 to 20 knots. Seas 6 to 8 feet. Saturday night, northwest winds 15 to 20 knots. Seas 6 to 8 feet. The coastal waters forecast from Point Reyes to Pigeon Point out to 10 nautical miles. Small craft advisory in effect until 3 a.m. Pacific Daylight Time early this morning. For today, west wind 5 to 10 knots. Seas 5 to 7 feet. Wave detail, northwest 7 feet at 10 seconds. For tonight, west wind 10 to 15 knots. Seas 6 to 9 feet. Wave detail, northwest 8 feet at 11 seconds. For Wednesday, west wind 5 to 10 knots. Seas 5 to 8 feet. Wave detail, northwest 8 feet at 11 seconds and south 2 feet at 17 seconds. The coastal waters forecast from Pigeon Point to Point Pinos out to 10 nautical miles. For today, west wind 5 to 10 knots. Seas 5 to 7 feet. Wave detail, northwest 7 feet at 11 seconds. For tonight, northwest wind 5 to 10 knots. Seas 5 to 8 feet. Wave detail, northwest 7 feet at 11 seconds. For Wednesday, west wind 5 to 10 knots. Seas 5 to 8 feet. Wave detail, northwest 7 feet at 11 seconds and south 2 feet at 17 seconds. The following is an important beach hazard message from the National Weather Service. Issued at 10:11 a.m. Pacific Daylight Time. Beach hazard statement remains in effect through late Tuesday night. What? An increased risk of sneaker waves and strong rip currents expected. Where? Pacific Coast beaches. When? Through 5 a.m. Pacific Daylight Time Wednesday. Impacts, dangerous swimming and surfing conditions, and localized beach erosion can be expected. Sneaker waves can sweep across the shoreline without warning, pulling people into the sea from rocks, jetties, and beaches. Stay off of jetties, piers, rocks, and other waterside infrastructure. Remain out of the water to avoid hazardous surf and never turn your back on the ocean. Monitor local weather, surf, and tide forecast at www.weather.com.
NJ.gov/MTR. Sunrise-sunset and tidal information for the San Francisco Bay Area for Tuesday, June 30th. The sunrise today, 5:51 a.m. The sunset tonight, 8:35 p.m. Tidal data at the Golden Gate for today. Low tide, 6:41 a.m. at -068 feet high tide, 2:10 p.m. at 4.56 feet low tide, 6:18 p.m. at 3.32 feet. Here are the buoy observations for 6 a.m. Pacific Daylight Time. An offshore buoy 6 winds north at 12 knots, pressure 1,031.4 millibars. An offshore buoy 59 winds north at 19 knots, gusting to 23, water temperature 62, pressure 1,024.1 millibars. A buoy 14 at Point Arena winds northwest at 23 knots, gusting to 27, water temperature 52, pressure 1,012.7 millibars. A buoy 13 near Bodega Bay winds northwest at 12 knots, pressure 1,011.6 millibars. At Point Reyes Wave Rider buoy water temperature 55, sea is 12 feet every 10 seconds. At San Francisco Mar buoy water temperature 59, sea is 6 feet every 10 seconds. At San Francisco buoy winds west at 6 knots, water temperature 55, pressure 1,012.2 millibars. At Half Moon Bay buoy winds west 6 knots, water temperature 57, pressure 1,013.4 millibars, sea 7 feet, every 10 seconds. At Monterey buoy winds northwest at 12 knots, water temperature 59, pressure 1,013.3 millibars. At Pointzer, Wave Rider buoy water temperature 56, sea is 8 feet, every 10 seconds. At Cape San Martin buoy winds northwest at 10 knots, water temperature 60, pressure 1,014.1 millibars. Synopsis for the Central California coast and bays, including the Monterey Bay, Greater Farallones, and Cordell Bank National Marine Sanctuaries. Strong northerly breezes will continue through Friday for the outer waters and the coastal jet region of Point Reyes. This will create hazardous conditions for small craft. Frequent gale force gusts are expected across the northern outer waters and along the Point Reyes coastal jet region through Wednesday, a bit weaker Thursday and Friday. Moderate northerly breezes will prevail elsewhere. Rough to very rough seas will continue through Wednesday before abating to become moderate to rough Thursday into Friday. The marine forecast for San Pablo Bay, Suisun Bay, the West Delta, and the San Francisco Bay north of the Bay Bridge. For today, southwest wind 5 to 10 knots, rising to 10 to 15 knots late this morning and afternoon. For tonight, southwest wind 10 to 15 knots. For Wednesday, southwest wind 5 to 10 knots, rising to 10 to 15 knots in the afternoon. The marine forecast for Monterey Bay. For today, west wind around 5 knots, rising to 5 to 10 knots late this morning and afternoon. Seas 3 to 5 feet. Wave detail, northwest 4 feet at 11 seconds. Patchy fog early this morning. For tonight, west wind 5 to 10 knots. Seas 3 to 5 feet. Wave detail, northwest 4 feet at 11 seconds. For Wednesday, southwest wind 5 to 10 knots, rising to 10 to 15 knots in the afternoon. Seas 3 to 5 feet. Wave detail, northwest 5 feet at 10 seconds. The coastal waters forecast from Point Arena to Point Reyes out to 10 nautical miles. Gale warning in effect through this evening. Today, northwest wind 10 to 15 knots, rising to 20 to 25 knots, sea 7 to 10 feet, wave detail, northwest 9 feet at 10 seconds, and southwest 2 feet at 14 seconds. Tonight, northwest wind 20 to 25 knots, gusts up to 35 knots in the evening. Seas 8 to 11 feet, wave detail, northwest 11 feet at 10 seconds, and south 2 feet at 18 seconds Wednesday. Northwest wind 10 to 15 knots, rising to 15 to 20 knots in the afternoon. Sea 7 to 10 feet, wave detail, northwest 9 feet at 10 seconds, and south 2 feet at 17 seconds.

coastal waters forecast from Point Arena to Point Reyes, 10 to 60 nautical miles offshore. Gale warning in effect through Wednesday afternoon. Today, northwest wind 25 to 30 knots with gusts up to 40 knots is 11 to 14 feet wave detail. Northwest 13 feet at 10 seconds and south 2 feet at 15 seconds. Tonight, northwest wind 25 to 30 knots sees 13 to 14 feet wave detail. Northwest 14 feet at 10 seconds and south 2 feet at 18 seconds Wednesday. Northwest wind 25 to 30 knots sees 11 to 14 feet wave detail. Northwest 14 feet at 10 seconds and south 2 feet at 17 seconds. San Francisco VAR forecast. In the deep water channel, mixed seas of 3 to 5 feet at 15 seconds. Across the bar, swell can be more than twice as high across the bar than surrounding waters. Waves are also more prone to break, particularly during strong ebb currents. Maximum ebb current of 2.9 knots at 4:50 a.m. Tuesday and 1.1 knots at 6:13 p.m. Tuesday. The coastal waters forecast from Point Pinos to Point Piedras blunts out to 10 nautical miles. Today, northwest wind 5 to 10 knots, easing to around 5 knots late this morning, backing to west this afternoon. Seas 5 to 7 feet wave detail, northwest 6 feet at 11 seconds. Patchy dense fog early this morning. Tonight, northwest wind 5 to 10 knots, seas 5 to 7 feet wave detail, northwest 7 feet at 11 seconds. Wednesday, west wind 5 to 10 knots, seas 5 to 7 feet wave detail, northwest 7 feet at 11 seconds. The coastal waters forecast from Pigeon Point to Point Pinos, 10 to 60 nautical miles offshore. Small craft advisory in effect through Wednesday afternoon. Today, northwest wind 15 to 20 knots, seas 8 to 11 feet wave detail. Northwest 10 feet at 11 seconds and south 2 feet at 14 seconds. Tonight, northwest wind 15 to 20 knots, rising to 20 to 25 knots after midnight. Seas 9 to 12 feet wave detail. Northwest 12 feet at 11 seconds and south 2 feet at 17 seconds Wednesday. Northwest wind 15 to 20 knots, seas 9 to 12 feet wave detail. Northwest 12 feet at 11 seconds and south 2 feet at 17 seconds. The offshore waters forecast for the following marine location: Point Arena to Pigeon Point between 60 nautical miles and 150 nautical miles offshore. Issued at 2:57 a.m. Pacific Daylight Time. Today, north winds 25 to 30 knots. Seas 12 to 14 feet. Tonight, north winds 25 to 30 knots. Seas 12 to 14 feet. Wednesday, north to northwest winds 25 to 30 knots. Seas 13 to 14 feet. Wednesday night, north to northwest winds 25 to 30 knots. Seas 11 to 14 feet. Thursday, north to northwest winds 20 to 30 knots. Seas 9 to 12 feet. Thursday night, north to northwest winds 15 to 25 knots. Seas 7 to 10 feet. Friday, north winds 15 to 25 knots. Seas 7 to 9 feet. Friday night, north to northwest winds 15 to 25 knots. Seas 6 to 8 feet. Saturday, north to northwest winds 15 to 25 knots. Seas 7 to 8 feet. Saturday night, north to northwest winds 15 to 25 knots. Seas 7 to 9 feet. The offshore waters forecast for the following marine location: Pigeon Point to Point Piedras blunts between 60 nautical miles and 150 nautical miles offshore. Issued at 2:57 a.m. Pacific Daylight Time. Today, north to northwest winds 20 to 30 knots. Seas 10 to 13 feet. Tonight, north to northwest winds 20 to 30 knots. Seas 10 to 14 feet. Wednesday, northwest winds 20 to 30 knots. Seas 11 to 14 feet. Wednesday night, northwest winds 20 to 30 knots. Seas 10 to 13 feet. Thursday, northwest winds 15 to 25 knots. Seas 9 to 12 feet. Thursday night, northwest
stars forecast from Point Reyes to Pigeon Point out to 10 nautical miles. Small craft advisory in effect until 3 a.m. Pacific Daylight Time early this morning. For today, west wind 5 to 10 knots. Seas 5 to 7 feet. Wave detail, northwest 7 feet at 10 seconds. For tonight, west wind 10 to 15 knots. Seas 6 to 9 feet. Wave detail, northwest 8 feet at 11 seconds. For Wednesday, west wind 5 to 10 knots. Seas 5 to 8 feet. Wave detail, northwest 8 feet at 11 seconds and south 2 feet at 17 seconds. The coastal waters forecast from Pigeon Point to Point Pinos out to 10 nautical miles. For today, west wind 5 to 10 knots. Seas 5 to 7 feet. Wave detail, northwest 7 feet at 11 seconds. For tonight, northwest wind 5 to 10 knots. Seas 5 to 8 feet. Wave detail, northwest 7 feet at 11 seconds. For Wednesday, west wind 5 to 10 knots. Seas 5 to 8 feet. Wave detail, northwest 7 feet at 11 seconds and south 2 feet at 17 seconds. The following is an important beach hazard message from the National Weather Service. Issued at 10:11 a.m. Pacific Daylight Time. Beach hazard statement remains in effect through late Tuesday night. What? An increased risk of sneaker waves and stronger currents expected. Where? Pacific Coast beaches. When? Through 5 a.m. Pacific Daylight Time Wednesday. Impacts, dangerous swimming and surfing conditions, and localized beach erosion can be expected. Sneaker waves can sweep across the shoreline without warning, pulling people into the sea from rocks, jetties, and beaches. Stay off of jetties, piers, rocks, and other waterside infrastructure. Remain out of the water to avoid hazardous surf and never turn your back on the ocean. Monitor local weather, surf, and time forecast at www.weather.gov/mtr. Sunrise, sunset, and tidal information for the San Francisco Bay Area for Tuesday, June 30th. The sunrise today, 5:51 a.m. The sunset tonight, 8:35 p.m. Tidal data at the Golden Gate for today. Low tide, 6:41 a.m. at minus 068 feet high tide. 2:10 p.m. at 4.56 feet low tide. 6:18 p.m. at 3.32 feet. Here are the buoy observations for 6 p.m. Pacific Daylight Time. An offshore buoy 6 winds north at 12 knots, pressure 1,031.4 millibars. An offshore buoy 59 winds north at 19 knots, gusting to 23, water temperature 62, pressure 1,024.1 millibars. At buoy 14 near Point Arena, winds northwest at 23 knots, gusting to 27, water temperature 52, pressure 1,012.7 millibars. At buoy 13 near Bodega Bay, winds northwest at 12 knots, pressure 1,011.6 millibars. At Point Reyes, wave rider buoy, water temperature 55, seas 12 feet every 10 seconds. At San Francisco Bar Buoy, water temperature 59, seas 6 feet every 10 seconds. At San Francisco Buoy, winds west at 6 knots, water temperature 55, pressure 1,012.2 millibars. At Half Moon Bay Buoy, winds west 6 knots, water temperature 57, pressure 1,013.4 millibars, seas 7 feet every 10 seconds. At Monterey Buoy, winds northwest at 12 knots, water temperature 59, pressure 1,013.3 millibars.

Temperature, way brighter, buoy water temperature 56, seas 8 feet every 10 seconds. At Cape San Martin buoy, winds northwest at 10 knots. Water temperature 60, pressure 1,014.1 millibars. Synopsis for the Central California coast and bays, including the Monterey Bay, Greater Farallones, and Cordell Bank National Marine Sanctuaries. Strong northerly breezes will continue through Friday for the outer waters and the coastal jet reach the Point Reyes. This will create hazardous conditions for small craft. Frequent gale force gusts are expected across the northern outer waters and along the Point Reyes coastal jet region through Wednesday, a bit weaker Thursday and Friday. Moderate northerly breezes will prevail elsewhere. Rough to very rough seas will continue through Wednesday before abating to become moderate to rough Thursday into Friday. The marine forecast for San Pablo Bay, Suisun Bay, the West Delta, and the San Francisco Bay north of the Bay Bridge. For today, southwest wind 5 to 10 knots, rising to 10 to 15 knots late this morning and afternoon. For tonight, southwest wind 10 to 15 knots. For Wednesday, southwest wind 5 to 10 knots, rising to 10 to 15 knots in the afternoon. The marine forecast for Monterey Bay. For today, west wind around 5 knots, rising to 5 to 10 knots late this morning and afternoon. Seas 3 to 5 feet. Wave detail, northwest 4 feet at 11 seconds. Patchy fog early this morning. For tonight, west wind 5 to 10 knots. Seas 3 to 5 feet. Wave detail, northwest 4 feet at 11 seconds. For Wednesday, southwest wind 5 to 10 knots, rising to 10 to 15 knots in the afternoon. Seas 3 to 5 feet. Wave detail, northwest 5 feet at 10 seconds. The coastal waters forecast from Point Arena to Point Reyes out to 10 nautical miles. Gale warning in effect through this evening. Today, northwest wind 10 to 15 knots, rising to 20 to 25 knots, sea 7 to 10 feet, wave detail, northwest 9 feet at 10 seconds, and southwest 2 feet at 14 seconds. Tonight, northwest wind 20 to 25 knots, gusts up to 35 knots in the evening. Seas 8 to 11 feet, wave detail, northwest 11 feet at 10 seconds, and south 2 feet at 18 seconds Wednesday. Northwest wind 10 to 15 knots, rising to 15 to 20 knots in the afternoon. Seas 7 to 10 feet, wave detail, northwest 9 feet at 10 seconds, and south 2 feet at 17 seconds. The coastal waters forecast from Point Arena to Point Reyes 10 to 60 nautical miles offshore. Gale warning in effect through Wednesday afternoon. Today, northwest wind 25 to 30 knots with gusts up to 40 knots, east 11 to 14 feet, wave detail, northwest 13 feet at 10 seconds and south 2 feet at 15 seconds. Tonight, northwest wind 25 to 30 knots, east 13 to 14 feet, wave detail, northwest 14 feet at 10 seconds and south 2 feet at 18 seconds Wednesday. Northwest wind 25 to 30 knots, seas 11 to 14 feet, wave detail, northwest 14 feet at 10 seconds, and south 2 feet at 17 seconds. San Francisco Bar forecast. In the deep water channel, mixed seas of 3 to 5 feet at 15 seconds. Across the bar, swell can be more than twice as high across the bar than surrounding waters. Waves are also more prone to break, particularly during strong ebb currents. Maximum ebb current of 2.9 knots at 4:50 a.m. Tuesday and 1.1 knots at 6:13 p.m. Tuesday. 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This broadcast originates from the National Weather Service office located in Monterey, California, and serves the coastal marine waters, including San Francisco and Monterey Bay. The coastal waters forecast from Point Pinos to Point Piedras blunt is out to 10 nautical miles. Today, northwest wind 5 to 10 knots, easing to around 5 knots late this morning, backing to west this afternoon. Seas 5 to 7 feet, wave detail, northwest 6 feet at 11 seconds. Patchy dense fog early this morning,

tonight, northwest wind 5 to 10 knots, seas 5 to 7 feet, wave detail. Northwest 7 feet at 11 seconds. Wednesday, west wind 5 to 10 knots, seas 5 to 7 feet, wave detail. Northwest 7 feet at 11 seconds. The coastal waters forecast from Pigeon Point to Point Pinos 10 to 60 nautical miles offshore. Small craft advisory in effect through Wednesday afternoon. Today, northwest wind 15 to 20 knots, seas 8 to 11 feet, wave detail. Northwest 10 feet at 11 seconds and south 2 feet at 14 seconds. Tonight, northwest wind 15 to 20 knots, rising to 20 to 25 knots after midnight. Seas 9 to 12 feet, wave detail. Northwest 12 feet at 11 seconds and south 2 feet at 17 seconds Wednesday. Northwest wind 15 to 20 knots, seas 9 to 12 feet, wave detail. Northwest 12 feet at 11 seconds and south 2 feet at 17 seconds. The offshore waters forecast for the following marine location: Point Arena to Pigeon Point between 60 nautical miles and 150 nautical miles offshore. Issued at 2:57 a.m. Pacific Daylight Time. Today, north winds 25 to 30 knots. Sea is 12 to 14 feet. Tonight, north winds 25 to 30 knots. Sea is 12 to 14 feet. Wednesday, north and northwest winds 25 to 30 knots. Sea 13 to 14 feet. Wednesday night, north and northwest winds 25 to 30 knots. Sea 11 to 14 feet. Thursday, north to northwest winds 20 to 30 knots. Seas 9 to 12 feet. Thursday night, north to northwest winds 15 to 25 knots. Seas 7 to 10 feet. Friday, north winds 15 to 25 knots. Seas 7 to 9 feet. Friday night, north to northwest winds 15 to 25 knots. Seas 6 to 8 feet. Saturday, north to northwest winds 15 to 25 knots. Seas 7 to 8 feet. Saturday night, north to northwest winds 15 to 25 knots. Seas 7 to 9 feet. The offshore waters forecast for the following marine location: Pigeon Point to Point Pedras, Blancos between 60 nautical miles and 150 nautical miles offshore. Issued at 2:57 a.m. Pacific Daylight Time. Today, north to northwest winds 20 to 30 knots. Seas 10 to 13 feet. Tonight, north to northwest winds 20 to 30 knots. Seas 10 to 14 feet. Wednesday, northwest winds 20 to 30 knots. Seas 11 to 14 feet. Wednesday night, northwest winds 20 to 30 knots. Seas 10 to 13 feet. Thursday, northwest winds 15 to 25 knots. Seas 9 to 12 feet. Thursday night, northwest winds 15 to 20 knots. Seas 8 to 10 feet. Friday, northwest winds 15 to 20 knots. Seas 7 to 9 feet. Friday night, northwest winds 15 to 20 knots. Seas 6 to 8 feet. Saturday, north to northwest winds 15 to 20 knots. Seas 6 to 8 feet. Saturday night, northwest winds 15 to 20 knots. Seas 6 to 8 feet. The coastal waters forecast from Point Reyes to Pigeon Point out to 10 nautical miles. Small craft advisory in effect until 3 a.m. Pacific Daylight Time early this morning. For today, west wind 5 to 10 knots. Seas 5 to 7 feet. Wave detail, northwest 7 feet at 10 seconds. For tonight, west wind 10 to 15 knots. Seas 6 to 9 feet. Wave detail, northwest 8 feet at 11 seconds. For Wednesday, west wind 5 to 10 knots. Seas 5 to 8 feet. Wave detail, northwest 8 feet at 11 seconds and south 2 feet at 17 seconds. The coastal waters forecast from Pigeon Point to Point Pinos out to 10 nautical miles. For today, west wind 5 to 10 knots. Seas 5 to 7 feet. Wave detail, northwest 7 feet at 11 seconds.

Pacific Daylight Time Wednesday. Impacts, dangerous swimming and surfing conditions, and localized beach erosion can be expected. Sneaker waves can sweep across the shoreline without warning, pulling people into the sea from rocks, jetties, and beaches. 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Sunrise, sunset, and tidal information for the San Francisco Bay Area for Tuesday, June 30th. The sunrise today, 5:51 a.m. The sunset tonight, 8:35 p.m. Tidal data at the Golden Gate for today. Low tide, 6:41 a.m. at -068 feet high tide, 2:10 p.m. at 4.56 feet low tide, 6:18 p.m. at 3.32 feet. Here are the buoy observations for 6 p.m. Pacific Daylight Time. An offshore buoy 6 winds north at 12 knots, pressure 1,031.4 millibars. An offshore buoy 59 winds north at 19 knots, gusting to 23, water temperature 62, pressure 1,024.1 millibars. A buoy 14 near Point Arena winds northwest at 23 knots, gusting to 27, water temperature 52, pressure 1,012.7 millibars. A buoy 13 near Bodega Bay winds northwest at 12 knots, pressure 1,011.6 millibars. At Point Reyes Wave Rider buoy water temperature 55, seas 12 feet every 10 seconds. At San Francisco Bar buoy water temperature 59, seas 6 feet every 10 seconds. At San Francisco Bay winds west at 6 knots, water temperature 55, pressure 1,012.2 millibars. At Half Moon Bay buoy winds west 6 knots, water temperature 57, pressure 1,013.4 millibars, seas 7 feet every 10 seconds. At Monterey buoy winds northwest at 12 knots, water temperature 59, pressure 1,013.3 millibars. At Monterey buoy winds northwest at 12 knots, water temperature 59, pressure 1,013.3 millibars. Endpoint, sir. Wave rider buoy water temperature 56, seas 8 feet every 10 seconds. At Cape San Martin buoy winds northwest at 10 knots, water temperature 60, pressure 1,014.1 millibars. Synopsis for the Central California coast and bays, including the Monterey Bay, Greater Farallones, and Cordell Bank National Marine Sanctuaries. Strong northerly breezes will continue through Friday for the outer waters and the coastal jet region of Point Reyes. This will create hazardous conditions for small craft. Frequent gale force gusts are expected across the northern outer waters and along the Point Reyes coastal jet region through Wednesday, a bit weaker Thursday and Friday. Moderate northerly breezes will prevail elsewhere. Rough to very rough seas will continue through Wednesday before abating to become moderate to rough Thursday into Friday. The marine forecast for San Pablo Bay, Suisun Bay, the West Delta, and the San Francisco Bay north of the Bay Bridge. For today, southwest wind 5 to 10 knots, rising to 10 to 15 knots late this morning and afternoon. For tonight, southwest wind 10 to 15 knots. For Wednesday, southwest wind 5 to 10 knots, rising to 10 to 15 knots in the afternoon. The marine forecast for Monterey Bay. For today, west wind around 5 knots, rising to 5 to 10 knots late this morning and afternoon. Seas 3 to 5 feet. Wave detail, northwest 4 feet at 11 seconds. Patchy fog early this morning. For tonight, west wind 5 to 10 knots. Seas 3 to 5 feet. Wave detail, northwest 4 feet at 11 seconds. For Wednesday, southwest wind 5 to 10 knots, rising to 10 to 15 knots in the afternoon. Seas 3 to 5 feet. Wave detail, northwest 5 feet at 10 seconds. The coastal waters forecast from Point Arena to Point

out to 10 nautical miles. Gale warning in effect through this evening. Today, northwest wind 10 to 15 knots, rising to 20 to 25 knots, sea 7 to 10 feet wave detail, northwest 9 feet at 10 seconds, and southwest 2 feet at 14 seconds. Tonight, northwest wind 20 to 25 knots, gusts up to 35 knots in the evening. Seas 8 to 11 feet wave detail, northwest 11 feet at 10 seconds, and south 2 feet at 18 seconds Wednesday. Northwest wind 10 to 15 knots, rising to 15 to 20 knots in the afternoon. Sea 7 to 10 feet wave detail, northwest 9 feet at 10 seconds, and south 2 feet at 17 seconds. The coastal waters forecast from Point Arena to Point Reyes 10 to 16 nautical miles offshore. Gale warning in effect through Wednesday afternoon. Today, northwest wind 25 to 30 knots with gusts up to 40 knots, seas 11 to 14 feet wave detail, northwest 13 feet at 10 seconds, and south 2 feet at 15 seconds. Tonight, northwest wind 25 to 30 knots, seas 13 to 14 feet wave detail, northwest 14 feet at 10 seconds, and south 2 feet at 18 seconds Wednesday. Northwest wind 25 to 30 knots, seas 11 to 14 feet wave detail, northwest 14 feet at 10 seconds, and south 2 feet at 17 seconds. San Francisco Bar forecast. In the deep water channel, mixed seas of 3 to 5 feet at 15 seconds. Across the bar, swell can be more than twice as high across the bar than surrounding waters. Waves are also more prone to break, particularly during strong ebb currents. Maximum ebb current of 2.9 knots at 4:50 a.m. Tuesday and 1.1 knots at 6:13 p.m. Tuesday. The coastal waters forecast from Point Pinos to Point Piedras blunts out to 10 nautical miles. Today, northwest wind 5 to 10 knots, easing to around 5 knots late this morning, backing to west this afternoon. Seas 5 to 7 feet wave detail, northwest 6 feet at 11 seconds. Patchy dense fog early this morning. Tonight, northwest wind 5 to 10 knots, seas 5 to 7 feet wave detail, northwest 7 feet at 11 seconds. Wednesday, west wind 5 to 10 knots, seas 5 to 7 feet wave detail, northwest 7 feet at 11 seconds. The coastal waters forecast from Pigeon Point to Point Pinos 10 to 60 nautical miles offshore. Small craft advisory in effect through Wednesday afternoon. Today, northwest wind 15 to 20 knots, seas 8 to 11 feet wave detail, northwest 10 feet at 11 seconds, and south 2 feet at 14 seconds. Tonight, northwest wind 15 to 20 knots, rising to 20 to 25 knots after midnight. Seas 9 to 12 feet wave detail, northwest 12 feet at 11 seconds, and south 2 feet at 17 seconds Wednesday. Northwest wind 15 to 20 knots, seas 9 to 12 feet wave detail, northwest 12 feet at 11 seconds, and south 2 feet at 17 seconds. The offshore waters forecast for the following marine location: Point Arena to Pigeon Point between 60 nautical miles and 150 nautical miles offshore. Issued at 2:57 a.m. Pacific Daylight Time. Today, north winds 25 to 30 knots. Seas 12 to 14 feet. Tonight, north winds 25 to 30 knots. Seas 12 to 14 feet. Wednesday, north to northwest winds 25 to 30 knots. Seas 13 to 14 feet. Wednesday night, north to northwest winds 25 to 30 knots. Seas 11 to 14 feet. Thursday, north to northwest winds 20 to 30 knots. Seas 9 to 12 feet. Thursday night, north to northwest winds 15 to 25 knots. Seas 7 to 10 feet. Friday, north winds 15 to 25 knots. Seas 7 to 9 feet. Friday night, north to northwest winds 15 to 25 knots. Seas 6 to 8 feet. Saturday, north to northwest winds 15 to 25 knots. Seas 7 to 8 feet. Saturday night, north to northwest winds 15 to 25 knots. Seas 7 to 9 feet. The offshore waters forecast for the following marine location: Pigeon Point to Point Piedras,
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Issued at 2:57 a.m. Pacific Daylight Time. Today, north to northwest winds 20 to 30 knots. Seas 10 to 13 feet. Tonight, north to northwest winds 20 to 30 knots. Seas 10 to 14 feet. Wednesday, northwest winds 20 to 30 knots. Seas 11 to 14 feet. Wednesday night, northwest winds 20 to 30 knots. Seas 10 to 13 feet. Thursday, northwest winds 15 to 25 knots. Seas 9 to 12 feet. Thursday night, northwest winds 15 to 20 knots. Seas 8 to 10 feet. Friday, northwest winds 15 to 20 knots. Seas 7 to 9 feet. Friday night, northwest winds 15 to 20 knots. Seas 6 to 8 feet. Saturday, north to northwest winds 15 to 20 knots. Seas 6 to 8 feet. Saturday night, northwest winds 15 to 20 knots. Seas 6 to 8 feet. The coastal waters forecast from Point Reyes to Pigeon Point out to 10 nautical miles. Small craft advisory in effect until 3 a.m. Pacific Daylight Time early this morning. For today, west wind 5 to 10 knots. Seas 5 to 7 feet. Wave detail, northwest 7 feet at 10 seconds. For tonight, west wind 10 to 15 knots. Seas 6 to 9 feet. Wave detail, northwest 8 feet at 11 seconds. For Wednesday, west wind 5 to 10 knots. Seas 5 to 8 feet. Wave detail, northwest 8 feet at 11 seconds and south 2 feet at 17 seconds. The coastal waters forecast from Pigeon Point to Point Pinos out to 10 nautical miles. For today, west wind 5 to 10 knots. Seas 5 to 7 feet. Wave detail, northwest 7 feet at 11 seconds. For tonight, northwest wind 5 to 10 knots. Seas 5 to 8 feet. Wave detail, northwest 7 feet at 11 seconds. For Wednesday, west wind 5 to 10 knots. Seas 5 to 8 feet. Wave detail, northwest 7 feet at 11 seconds and south 2 feet at 17 seconds. The following is an important beach hazard message from the National Weather Service. Issued at 10:11 a.m. Pacific Daylight Time. Beach hazard statement remains in effect through late Tuesday night. What? An increased risk of major waves and strong rip currents expected. Where? Pacific Coast beaches. When? Through 5 a.m. Pacific Daylight Time Wednesday. Impacts, dangerous swimming and surfing conditions, and localized beach erosion can be expected. Sneaker waves can sweep across the shoreline without warning, pulling people into the sea from rocks, jetties, and beaches. Stay off of jetties, piers, rocks, and other waterside infrastructure. Remain out of the water to avoid hazardous surf and never turn your back on the ocean. Monitor local weather, surf, and tide forecast at www.weather.gov/NTR. Sunrise, sunset, and tidal information for the San Francisco Bay Area for Tuesday, June 30th. The sunrise today, 5:51 a.m. The sunset tonight, 8:35 p.m. Tidal data at the Golden Gate for today. Low tide, 6:41 a.m. at -068 feet high tide, 2:10 p.m. at 4.56 feet low tide, 6:18 p.m. at 3.32 feet. Here are the buoy observations for 6 a.m. Pacific Daylight Time. An offshore buoy 6 winds north at 12 knots, pressure 1,031.4 millibars. An offshore buoy 59 winds north at 19 knots, gusting to 23, water temperature 62, pressure 1,024.1 millibars. A buoy 14 near Point Arena winds northwest at 23 knots, gusting to 27,

11.6 millibars. At Point Reyes, wave rider buoy water temperature 55, seas 12 feet every 10 seconds. At San Francisco, our buoy water temperature 59, seas 6 feet every 10 seconds. At San Francisco, buoy winds west at 6 knots, water temperature 55, pressure 1,012.2 millibars. At Half Moon Bay, buoy winds west 6 knots, water temperature 57, pressure 1,013.4 millibars, sea 7 feet, every 10 seconds. At Monterey, buoy winds northwest at 12 knots, water temperature 59, pressure 1,013.3 millibars. At Pointer, wave rider buoy water temperature 56, seas 8 feet, every 10 seconds. At Cape San Martin, buoy winds northwest at 10 knots, water temperature 60, pressure 1,014.1 millibars. Synopsis for the Central California coast and bays, including the Monterey Bay, Greater Farallones, and Cordell Bank National Marine Sanctuaries. Strong northerly breezes will continue through Friday for the outer waters and the coastal jet region of Point Reyes. This will create hazardous conditions for small craft. Frequent gale force gusts are expected across the northern outer waters and along the Point Reyes coastal jet region through Wednesday, a bit weaker Thursday and Friday. Moderate northerly breezes will prevail elsewhere. Rough to very rough seas will continue through Wednesday before abating to become moderate to rough Thursday into Friday. The marine forecast for San Pablo Bay, Suisun Bay, the West Delta, and the San Francisco Bay north of the Bay Bridge. For today, southwest wind 5 to 10 knots, rising to 10 to 15 knots late this morning and afternoon. For tonight, southwest wind 10 to 15 knots. For Wednesday, southwest wind 5 to 10 knots, rising to 10 to 15 knots in the afternoon. The marine forecast for Monterey Bay. For today, west wind around 5 knots, rising to 5 to 10 knots late this morning and afternoon. Seas 3 to 5 feet. Wave detail, northwest 4 feet at 11 seconds. Patchy fog early this morning. For tonight, west wind 5 to 10 knots. Seas 3 to 5 feet. Wave detail, northwest 4 feet at 11 seconds. For Wednesday, southwest wind 5 to 10 knots, rising to 10 to 15 knots in the afternoon. Seas 3 to 5 feet. Wave detail, northwest 5 feet at 10 seconds. The coastal waters forecast from Point Arena to Point Reyes out to 10 nautical miles. Gale warning in effect through this evening. Today, northwest wind 10 to 15 knots, rising to 20 to 25 knots, sea 7 to 10 feet, wave detail, northwest 9 feet at 10 seconds, and southwest 2 feet at 14 seconds. Tonight, northwest wind 20 to 25 knots, gusts up to 35 knots in the evening. Seas 8 to 11 feet, wave detail, northwest 11 feet at 10 seconds, and south 2 feet at 18 seconds Wednesday. Northwest wind 10 to 15 knots, rising to 15 to 20 knots in the afternoon. Sea 7 to 10 feet, wave detail. Northwest 9 feet at 10 seconds and south 2 feet at 17 seconds. The coastal waters forecast from Point Arena to Point Reyes 10 to 60 nautical miles offshore. Gale warning in effect through Wednesday afternoon. Today, northwest wind 25 to 30 knots with gusts up to 40 knots, seas 11 to 14 feet, wave detail. Northwest 13 feet at 10 seconds and south 2 feet at 15 seconds. Tonight, northwest wind 25 to 30 knots, seas 13 to 14 feet, wave detail. Northwest 14 feet at 10 seconds and south 2 feet at 18 seconds Wednesday. Northwest wind 25 to 30 knots, seas 11 to 14 feet, wave detail. Northwest 14 feet at 10 seconds and south 2 feet at 17 seconds. San Francisco Bar forecast. In the deep water channel, mixed seas of 3 to 5 feet at 15 seconds. Across the bar, swell can be more than twice as high across the bar than surrounding waters. Waves are also more prone to break, particularly during strong ebb currents. Maximum ebb current of 2.9 knots at 4:50 a.m. Tuesday and 1.1 knots at 6:13 p.m. Tuesday.

coastal waters forecast from Point Pinos to Point Pipas blunts out to 10 nautical miles. Today, northwest wind 5 to 10 knots, easing to around 5 knots late this morning, backing to west this afternoon. Seas 5 to 7 feet wave detail, northwest 60 to 11 seconds. Patchy dense fog early this morning. Tonight, northwest wind 5 to 10 knots, seas 5 to 7 feet wave detail, northwest 7 feet at 11 seconds. Wednesday, west wind 5 to 10 knots, seas 5 to 7 feet wave detail, northwest 7 feet at 11 seconds. The coastal waters forecast from Pigeon Point to Point Pinos 10 to 60 nautical miles offshore. Small craft advisory in effect through Wednesday afternoon. Today, northwest wind 15 to 20 knots, seas 8 to 11 feet wave detail, northwest 10 feet at 11 seconds and south 2 feet at 14 seconds. Tonight, northwest wind 15 to 20 knots, rising to 20 to 25 knots after midnight. Seas 9 to 12 feet wave detail, northwest 12 feet at 11 seconds and south 2 feet at 17 seconds Wednesday. Northwest wind 15 to 20 knots, seas 9 to 12 feet wave detail, northwest 12 feet at 11 seconds and south 2 feet at 17 seconds. The offshore waters forecast for the following marine location: Point Arena to Pigeon Point between 60 nautical miles and 150 nautical miles offshore. Issued at 2:57 a.m. Pacific Daylight Time. Today, north winds 25 to 30 knots. Sea is 12 to 14 feet. Tonight, north winds 25 to 30 knots. Sea is 12 to 14 feet. Wednesday, north to northwest winds 25 to 30 knots. Seas 13 to 14 feet. Wednesday night, north to northwest winds 25 to 30 knots. Seas 11 to 14 feet. Thursday, north to northwest winds 20 to 30 knots. Seas 9 to 12 feet. Thursday night, north to northwest winds 15 to 25 knots. Seas 7 to 10 feet. Friday, north winds 15 to 25 knots. Seas 7 to 9 feet. Friday night, north to northwest winds 15 to 25 knots. Seas 6 to 8 feet. Saturday, north to northwest winds 15 to 25 knots. Seas 7 to 8 feet. Saturday night, north to northwest winds 15 to 25 knots. Seas 7 to 9 feet. The offshore waters forecast for the following marine location: Pigeon Point to Point Pipas blunt is between 60 nautical miles and 150 nautical miles offshore. Issued at 2:57 a.m. Pacific Daylight Time. Today, north to northwest winds 20 to 30 knots. Seas 10 to 13 feet. Tonight, north to northwest winds 20 to 30 knots. Seas 10 to 14 feet. Wednesday, northwest winds 20 to 30 knots. Seas 11 to 14 feet. Wednesday night, northwest winds 20 to 30 knots. Seas 10 to 13 feet. Thursday, northwest winds 15 to 25 knots. Seas 9 to 12 feet. Thursday night, northwest winds 15 to 20 knots. Seas 8 to 10 feet. Friday, northwest winds 15 to 20 knots. Sea 7 to 9 feet. Friday night, northwest winds 15 to 20 knots. Sea 6 to 8 feet. Saturday, north to northwest winds 15 to 20 knots. Sea 6 to 8 feet. Saturday night, northwest winds 15 to 20 knots. Sea 6 to 8 feet. 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This broadcast originates from the National Weather Service Office located in Monterey, California, and serves the coastal marine waters, including San Francisco and Monterey Bay. The coastal waters forecast from Point Reyes to Pigeon Point out to 10 nautical miles. Small craft advisory in effect until 3 a.m. Pacific Daylight Time early this morning. For today, west wind 5 to 10 knots. Seas 5 to 7 feet.

northwest 7 feet at 10 seconds. For tonight, west wind 10 to 15 knots. Seas 6 to 9 feet. Wave detail, northwest 8 feet at 11 seconds. For Wednesday, west wind 5 to 10 knots. Seas 5 to 8 feet. Wave detail, northwest 8 feet at 11 seconds and south 2 feet at 17 seconds. The coastal waters forecast from Pigeon Point to Point Pinos out to 10 nautical miles. For today, west wind 5 to 10 knots. Seas 5 to 7 feet. Wave detail, northwest 7 feet at 11 seconds. For tonight, northwest wind 5 to 10 knots. Seas 5 to 8 feet. Wave detail, northwest 7 feet at 11 seconds. For Wednesday, west wind 5 to 10 knots. Seas 5 to 8 feet. Wave detail, northwest 7 feet at 11 seconds and south 2 feet at 17 seconds. The following is an important beach hazard message from the National Weather Service. Issued at 10:11 a.m. Pacific Daylight Time. Beach hazard statement remains in effect through late Tuesday night. What? An increased risk of sneaker waves and strong rip currents expected. Where? Pacific Coast beaches. When? Through 5 a.m. Pacific Daylight Time Wednesday. Impacts, dangerous swimming and surfing conditions, and localized beach erosion can be expected. Sneaker waves can sweep across the shoreline without warning, pulling people into the sea from rocks, jetties, and beaches. Stay off of jetties, piers, rocks, and other waterside infrastructure. Remain out of the water to avoid hazardous surf and never turn your back on the ocean. Monitor local weather, surf and tide forecast at www.weather.gov/mtr. Sunrise, sunset, and tidal information for the San Francisco Bay Area for Tuesday, June 30th. The sunrise today, 5:51 a.m. The sunset tonight, 8:35 p.m. Tidal data at the Golden Gate for today. Low tide, 6:41 a.m. at -0.68 feet high tide, 2:10 p.m. at 4.56 feet low tide, 6:18 p.m. at 3.32 feet. Here are the buoy observations for 6 a.m. Pacific Daylight Time. An offshore buoy 6 winds north at 12 knots, pressure 1,031.4 millibars. An offshore buoy 59 winds north at 19 knots, gusting to 23, water temperature 62, pressure 1,024.1 millibars. At buoy 14 near Point Arena, winds northwest at 23 knots, gusting to 27, water temperature 52, pressure 1,012.7 millibars. At buoy 13 near Bodega Bay, winds northwest at 12 knots, pressure 1,011.6 millibars. At Point Reyes, wave rider, buoy water temperature 55, seas 12 feet every 10 seconds. At San Francisco Bar Buoy, water temperature 59, seas 6 feet every 10 seconds. At San Francisco Buoy, winds west at 6 knots, water temperature 55, pressure 1,012.2 millibars. At Half Moon Bay Buoy, winds west 6 knots, water temperature 57, pressure 1,013.4 millibars, seas 7 feet every 10 seconds. At Monterey Buoy, winds northwest at 12 knots, water temperature 59, pressure 1,013.3 millibars. At Pointzer, wave rider buoy water temperature 56, seas 8 feet every 10 seconds. At Cape San Martin Buoy, winds northwest at 10 knots, water temperature 60, pressure 1,014.1 millibars. Synopsis for the Central California coast and bays, including the Monterey Bay, Greater Farallones, and Cordell Bank National Marine Sanctuaries. Strong northerly breezes will continue through Friday for the outer waters and the coastal jet region of Point Reyes. This will create hazardous conditions for small craft. Frequent gale force gusts are expected across the northern outer waters and along the Point Reyes coastal jet region through Wednesday, a bit weaker Thursday and Friday. Moderate northerly breezes will prevail elsewhere. Rough to very rough seas will continue.

Wednesday before fading to become moderate to rough Thursday into Friday. The marine forecast for San Pablo Bay, Susan Bay, the West Delta, and the San Francisco Bay north of the Bay Bridge. For today, southwest wind 5 to 10 knots, rising to 10 to 15 knots late this morning and afternoon. For tonight, southwest wind 10 to 15 knots. For Wednesday, southwest wind 5 to 10 knots, rising to 10 to 15 knots in the afternoon. The marine forecast for Monterey Bay. For today, west wind around 5 knots, rising to 5 to 10 knots late this morning and afternoon. Seas 3 to 5 feet. Wave detail, northwest 4 feet at 11 seconds. Patchy fog early this morning. For tonight, west wind 5 to 10 knots. Seas 3 to 5 feet. Wave detail, northwest 4 feet at 11 seconds. For Wednesday, southwest wind 5 to 10 knots, rising to 10 to 15 knots in the afternoon. Seas 3 to 5 feet. Wave detail, northwest 5 feet at 10 seconds. The coastal waters forecast from Point Arena to Point Reyes out to 10 nautical miles. Gale warning in effect through this evening. Today, northwest wind 10 to 15 knots, rising to 20 to 25 knots, sea 7 to 10 feet, wave detail, northwest 9 feet at 10 seconds and southwest 2 feet at 14 seconds. Tonight, northwest wind 20 to 25 knots, gusts up to 35 knots in the evening. Seas 8 to 11 feet, wave detail, northwest 11 feet at 10 seconds and south 2 feet at 18 seconds Wednesday. Northwest wind 10 to 15 knots, rising to 15 to 20 knots in the afternoon. Sea 7 to 10 feet, wave detail, northwest 9 feet at 10 seconds and south 2 feet at 17 seconds. The coastal waters forecast from Point Arena to Point Reyes 10 to 60 nautical miles offshore. Gale warning in effect through Wednesday afternoon. Today, northwest wind 25 to 30 knots with gusts up to 40 knots, seas 11 to 14 feet, wave detail, northwest 13 feet at 10 seconds and south 2 feet at 15 seconds. Tonight, northwest wind 25 to 30 knots, seas 13 to 14 feet, wave detail, northwest 14 feet at 10 seconds and south 2 feet at 18 seconds Wednesday. Northwest wind 25 to 30 knots, seas 11 to 14 feet, wave detail, northwest 14 feet at 10 seconds and south 2 feet at 17 seconds. San Francisco Bar forecast. In the deep water channel, mixed seas of 3 to 5 feet at 15 seconds. Across the bar, swell can be more than twice as high across the bar than surrounding waters. Waves are also more prone to break, particularly during strong ebb currents. Maximum ebb current of 2.9 knots at 4:50 a.m. Tuesday and 1.1 knots at 6:13 p.m. Tuesday. The coastal waters forecast from Point Pinos to Point Piedras Blancas out to 10 nautical miles. Today, northwest wind 5 to 10 knots, easing to around 5 knots late this morning, backing to west this afternoon. Seas 5 to 7 feet, wave detail, northwest 6 feet at 11 seconds. Patchy dense fog early this morning. Tonight, northwest wind 5 to 10 knots, seas 5 to 7 feet, wave detail, northwest 7 feet at 11 seconds. Wednesday, west wind 5 to 10 knots, seas 5 to 7 feet, wave detail, northwest 7 feet at 11 seconds. The coastal waters forecast from Pigeon Point to Point Pinos 10 to 60 nautical miles offshore. Small craft advisory in effect through Wednesday afternoon. Today, northwest wind 15 to 20 knots, seas 8 to 11 feet, wave detail, northwest 10 feet at 11 seconds and south 2 feet at 14 seconds. Tonight, northwest wind 15 to 20 knots, rising to 20 to 25 knots after midnight. Seas 9 to 12 feet, wave detail, northwest 12 feet at 11 seconds and south 2 feet at 17 seconds Wednesday. Northwest wind 15 to 20 knots, seas 9 to 12 feet, wave detail, northwest 12 feet at 11 seconds and south 2 feet at 17 seconds. The offshore waters forecast for the following marine location, Point Arena to Pigeon Point between 60 nautical miles and 150 nautical miles offshore.
2:57 a.m. Pacific Daylight Time. Today, north winds 25 to 30 knots. Sea is 12 to 14 feet. Tonight, north winds 25 to 30 knots. Sea is 12 to 14 feet. Wednesday, north to northwest winds 25 to 30 knots. Sea 13 to 14 feet. Wednesday night, north to northwest winds 25 to 30 knots. Seas 11 to 14 feet. Thursday, north to northwest winds 20 to 30 knots. Seas 9 to 12 feet. Thursday night, north to northwest winds 15 to 25 knots. Seas 7 to 10 feet. Friday, north winds 15 to 25 knots. Seas 7 to 9 feet. Friday night, north to northwest winds 15 to 25 knots. Seas 6 to 8 feet. Saturday, north to northwest winds 15 to 25 knots. Seas 7 to 8 feet. Saturday night, north to northwest winds 15 to 25 knots. Seas 7 to 9 feet. The offshore waters forecast for the following marine location: Pigeon Point to Point Piedras Blanc is between 60 nautical miles and 150 nautical miles offshore. Issued at 2:57 a.m. Pacific Daylight Time. Today, north to northwest winds 20 to 30 knots. Seas 10 to 13 feet. Tonight, north to northwest winds 20 to 30 knots. Seas 10 to 14 feet. Wednesday, northwest winds 20 to 30 knots. Seas 11 to 14 feet. Wednesday night, northwest winds 20 to 30 knots. Seas 10 to 13 feet. Thursday, northwest winds 15 to 25 knots. Seas 9 to 12 feet. Thursday night, northwest winds 15 to 20 knots. Seas 8 to 10 feet. Friday, northwest winds 15 to 20 knots. Seas 7 to 9 feet. Friday night, northwest winds 15 to 20 knots. Seas 6 to 8 feet. Saturday, north to northwest winds 15 to 20 knots. Seas 6 to 8 feet. Saturday night, northwest winds 15 to 20 knots. Seas 6 to 8 feet. The coastal waters forecast from Point Reyes to Pigeon Point out to 10 nautical miles. Small craft advisory in effect until 3 a.m. Pacific Daylight Time early this morning. For today, west wind 5 to 10 knots. Seas 5 to 7 feet. Wave detail, northwest 7 feet at 10 seconds. For tonight, west wind 10 to 15 knots. Seas 6 to 9 feet. Wave detail, northwest 8 feet at 11 seconds. For Wednesday, west wind 5 to 10 knots. Seas 5 to 8 feet. Wave detail, northwest 8 feet at 11 seconds and south 2 feet at 17 seconds. The coastal waters forecast from Pigeon Point to Point Pinos out to 10 nautical miles. For today, west wind 5 to 10 knots. Seas 5 to 7 feet. Wave detail, northwest 7 feet at 11 seconds. For tonight, northwest wind 5 to 10 knots. Seas 5 to 8 feet. Wave detail, northwest 7 feet at 11 seconds. For Wednesday, west wind 5 to 10 knots. Seas 5 to 8 feet. Wave detail, northwest 7 feet at 11 seconds and south 2 feet at 17 seconds. The following is an important beach hazard message from the National Weather Service. Issued at 10:11 a.m. Pacific Daylight Time. Beach hazard statement remains in effect through late Tuesday night. What? An increased risk of sneaker waves and strong rip currents expected. Where? Pacific Coast beaches. When? Through 5 a.m. Pacific Daylight Time Wednesday. Impacts, dangerous swimming and surfing conditions, and localized beach erosion can be expected. Sneaker waves can sweep across the shoreline without warning, pulling people into the sea from rocks, jetties, and beaches. Stay off of jetties, piers, rocks, and other waterside infrastructure. Remain out of the water to avoid hazards.

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The sunrise today, 5:51 a.m. The sunset tonight, 8:35 p.m. Tidal data at the Golden Gate for today. Low tide, 6:41 a.m. at -068 feet high tide, 2:10 p.m. at 4.56 feet low tide, 6:18 p.m. at 3.32 feet. Here are the buoy observations for 7 a.m. Pacific Daylight Time. An offshore buoy 6 winds north at 12 knots, pressure 1,031.5 millibars. An offshore buoy 59 winds north at 19 knots, gusting to 25, water temperature 62, pressure 1,024.1 millibars. Head Point Arena buoy, winds northwest 23 knots, gusting to 27, water temperature 52, pressure 1,012.9 millibars, seas 8 feet every 9 seconds. Head Buoy 13 near Bodega Bay, winds northwest at 12 knots, pressure 1,011.8 millibars, swell 8 feet every 9 seconds. At Point Reyes Wave Rider Buoy, water temperature 54, seas 12 feet every 9 seconds. At San Francisco Bar Buoy, water temperature 60, seas 6 feet every 10 seconds. At San Francisco Buoy, winds west at 6 knots, pressure 1,012.5 millibars, swell 7 feet every 10 seconds. At Half Moon Bay Buoy, winds west 8 knots, water temperature 57, pressure 1,013.5 millibars, seas 6 feet every 10 seconds. At Monterey Bay Buoy, winds northwest 10 knots, water temperature 59, pressure 1,013.7 millibars, seas 9 feet every 10 seconds. At Pointer, Wave Rider Buoy, water temperature 56, seas 8 feet every 10 seconds. At Cape San Martin Buoy, winds northwest 8 knots, water temperature 60, pressure 1,014.8 millibars, seas 8 feet every 10 seconds. Synopsis for the Central California coast and bays, including the Monterey Bay, Greater Farallones, and Cordell Bank National Marine Sanctuaries. Strong northerly breezes will continue through Friday for the outer waters and the coastal jet region of Point Reyes. This will create hazardous conditions for small craft. Frequent gale force gusts are expected across the northern outer waters and along the Point Reyes coastal jet region through Wednesday, a bit weaker Thursday and Friday. Moderate northerly breezes will prevail elsewhere. Rough to very rough seas will continue through Wednesday before abating to become moderate to rough Thursday into Friday. The marine forecast for San Pablo Bay, Suisun Bay, the West Delta, and the San Francisco Bay north of the Bay Bridge. For today, southwest wind 5 to 10 knots, rising to 10 to 15 knots late this morning and afternoon. For tonight, southwest wind 10 to 15 knots. For Wednesday, southwest wind 5 to 10 knots, rising to 10 to 15 knots in the afternoon. The marine forecast for Monterey Bay. For today, west wind around 5 knots, rising to 5 to 10 knots late this morning and afternoon. Seas 3 to 5 feet. Wave detail, northwest 4 feet at 11 seconds. Patchy fog early this morning. For tonight, west wind 5 to 10 knots. Seas 3 to 5 feet. Wave detail, northwest 4 feet at 11 seconds. For Wednesday, southwest wind 5 to 10 knots, rising to 10 to 15 knots in the afternoon. Seas 3 to 5 feet. Wave detail, northwest 5 feet at 10 seconds. The coastal waters forecast from Point Arena to Point Reyes out to 10 nautical miles. Gale warning in effect through this evening. Today, northwest wind 10 to 15 knots, rising to 20 to 25 knots, sea 7 to 10 feet, wave detail, northwest 9 feet at 10 seconds, and southwest 2 feet at 14 seconds. Tonight, northwest wind 20 to 25 knots, gusts up to 35 knots in the evening, seas 8 to 11 feet, wave detail.
seconds and south 2 feet at 18 seconds Wednesday. Northwest wind 10 to 50 knots, rising to 15 to 20 knots in the afternoon. Sea at 7 to 10 feet, wave detail. Northwest 9 feet at 10 seconds and south 2 feet at 17 seconds. The coastal waters forecast from Point Arena to Point Reyes 10 to 60 nautical miles offshore. Gale warning in effect through Wednesday afternoon. Today, northwest wind 25 to 30 knots with gusts up to 40 knots. Seas 11 to 14 feet, wave detail. Northwest 13 feet at 10 seconds and south 2 feet at 15 seconds. Tonight, northwest wind 25 to 30 knots. Seas 13 to 14 feet, wave detail. Northwest 14 feet at 10 seconds and south 2 feet at 18 seconds Wednesday. Northwest wind 25 to 30 knots, seas 11 to 14 feet, wave detail. Northwest 14 feet at 10 seconds and south 2 feet at 17 seconds. San Francisco Bar forecast. In the deep water channel, mixed seas of 3 to 5 feet at 15 seconds. Across the bar, swell can be more than twice as high across the bar than surrounding waters. Waves are also more prone to break, particularly during strong ebb currents. Maximum ebb current of 2.9 knots at 4:50 a.m. Tuesday and 1.1 knots at 6:13 p.m. Tuesday. The coastal waters forecast from Point Pinos to Point Piedras Blancas out to 10 nautical miles. Today, northwest wind 5 to 10 knots, easing to around 5 knots late this morning, backing to west this afternoon. Seas 5 to 7 feet, wave detail. Northwest 6 feet at 11 seconds. Patchy dense fog early this morning. Tonight, northwest wind 5 to 10 knots. Seas 5 to 7 feet, wave detail. Northwest 7 feet at 11 seconds. Wednesday, west wind 5 to 10 knots. Seas 5 to 7 feet, wave detail. Northwest 7 feet at 11 seconds. The coastal waters forecast from Pigeon Point to Point Pinos 10 to 60 nautical miles offshore. Small craft advisory in effect through Wednesday afternoon. Today, northwest wind 15 to 20 knots, seas 8 to 11 feet, wave detail. Northwest 10 feet at 11 seconds and south 2 feet at 14 seconds. Tonight, northwest wind 15 to 20 knots, rising to 20 to 25 knots after midnight. Seas 9 to 12 feet, wave detail. Northwest 12 feet at 11 seconds and south 2 feet at 17 seconds Wednesday. Northwest wind 15 to 20 knots, seas 9 to 12 feet, wave detail. Northwest 12 feet at 11 seconds and south 2 feet at 17 seconds. The offshore waters forecast for the following marine location: Point Arena to Pigeon Point between 60 nautical miles and 150 nautical miles offshore. Issued at 2:57 a.m. Pacific Daylight Time. Today, north winds 25 to 30 knots. Seas 12 to 14 feet. Tonight, north winds 25 to 30 knots. Seas 12 to 14 feet. Wednesday, north to northwest winds 25 to 30 knots. Seas 13 to 14 feet. Wednesday night, north to northwest winds 25 to 30 knots. Seas 11 to 14 feet. Thursday, north to northwest winds 20 to 30 knots. Seas 9 to 12 feet. Thursday night, north to northwest winds 16 to 25 knots. Seas 7 to 10 feet. Friday, north winds 15 to 25 knots. Seas 7 to 9 feet. Friday night, north to northwest winds 16 to 25 knots. Seas 6 to 8 feet. Saturday, north to northwest winds 15 to 25 knots. Seas 7 to 8 feet. Saturday night, north to northwest winds 15 to 25 knots. Seas 7 to 9 feet. The offshore waters forecast for the following marine location: Pigeon Point to Point Piedras Blancas between 60 nautical miles and 150 nautical miles offshore. Issued at 2:57 a.m. Pacific Daylight Time. Today, north to northwest winds 20 to 30 knots. Seas 10 to 13 feet. Tonight, north to northwest winds 20 to 30 knots. Seas 10 to 14 feet. Wednesday, northwest winds 20 to 30 knots.

11 to 14 feet. Wednesday night, northwest winds 20 to 30 knots. Seas 10 to 13 feet. Thursday, northwest winds 15 to 25 knots. Seas 9 to 12 feet. Thursday night, northwest winds 15 to 20 knots. Seas 8 to 10 feet. Friday, northwest winds 15 to 20 knots. Seas 7 to 9 feet. Friday night, northwest winds 15 to 20 knots. Seas 6 to 8 feet. Saturday, north to northwest winds 15 to 20 knots. Seas 6 to 8 feet. Saturday night, northwest winds 15 to 20 knots. Seas 6 to 8 feet. The coastal waters forecast from Point Reyes to Pigeon Point out to 10 nautical miles. Small craft advisory in effect until 3 a.m. Pacific Daylight Time early this morning. For today, west wind 5 to 10 knots. Seas 5 to 7 feet. Wave detail, northwest 7 feet at 10 seconds. For tonight, west wind 10 to 15 knots. Seas 6 to 9 feet. Wave detail, northwest 8 feet at 11 seconds. For Wednesday, west wind 5 to 10 knots. Seas 5 to 8 feet. Wave detail, northwest 8 feet at 11 seconds and south 2 feet at 17 seconds. The coastal waters forecast from Pigeon Point to Point Pinos out to 10 nautical miles. For today, west wind 5 to 10 knots. Seas 5 to 7 feet. Wave detail, northwest 7 feet at 11 seconds. For tonight, northwest wind 5 to 10 knots. Seas 5 to 8 feet. Wave detail, northwest 7 feet at 11 seconds. For Wednesday, west wind 5 to 10 knots. Seas 5 to 8 feet. Wave detail, northwest 7 feet at 11 seconds and south 2 feet at 17 seconds. The following is an important beach hazard message from the National Weather Service. Issued at 10, 11 a.m. Pacific Daylight Time. Beach hazard statement remains in effect through late Tuesday night. What? An increased risk of sneaker waves and stronger currents expected. Where? Pacific Coast beaches. When? Through 5 a.m. Pacific Daylight Time Wednesday. Impacts, dangerous swimming and surfing conditions, and localized beach erosion can be expected. Sneaker waves can sweep across the shoreline without warning, pulling people into the sea from rocks, jetties, and beaches. Stay off of jetties, piers, rocks, and other waterside infrastructure. Remain out of the water to avoid hazardous surf and never turn your back on the ocean. Monitor local weather, surf, and tide forecast at www.weather.gov/NTR. Sunrise, sunset, and tidal information for the San Francisco Bay Area for Tuesday, June 30th. The sunrise today, 5:51 a.m. The sunset tonight, 8:35 p.m. Tidal data at the Golden Gate for today. Low tide, 6:41 a.m. at -068 feet high tide, 2:10 p.m. at 4.56 feet low tide, 6:18 p.m. at 3.32 feet. 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This broadcast originates from the National Weather Service office located in Monterey, California, and serves the coastal marine waters, including San Francisco and Monterey Bay. Here are the buoy observations for 7 a.m. Pacific Daylight Time. An offshore buoy 6 winds north at 12 knots, pressure 1,031.5 millibars. An offshore buoy 59 winds north at 19 knots, gusting to 25, water temperature 62, pressure 1,024.1 millibars. At Point Arena buoy, winds northwest 23 knots, gusting to 27, water temperature 52, pressure 1,012.9 millibars, sea is 8 feet every 9 seconds. At buoy 13 near Bodega Bay, winds northwest at 12 knots, pressure 1,011.8 millibars, swell 8 feet

9 seconds. At Point Reyes, wave rider buoy water temperature 54. Sea is 12 feet every 9 seconds. At San Francisco, our buoy water temperature 60. Sea is 6 feet every 10 seconds. At San Francisco, buoy winds west at 6 knots. Pressure 1,012.5 millibars. Swell 7 feet every 10 seconds. At Half Moon Bay, buoy winds west 8 knots. Water temperature 57. Pressure 1,013.5 millibars. Sea 6 feet every 10 seconds. At Monterey Bay, buoy winds northwest 10 knots. Water temperature 59. Pressure 1,013.7 millibars. Sea is 9 feet every 10 seconds. At Pointer, wave rider buoy water temperature 56. Sea is 8 feet every 10 seconds. At Cape San Martin, buoy winds northwest 8 knots. Water temperature 60. Pressure 1,014.8 millibars. Sea is 8 feet every 10 seconds. Synopsis for the Central California coast and bays, including the Monterey Bay, Greater Farallones, and Cordell Bank National Marine Sanctuaries. Strong northerly breezes will continue through Friday for the outer waters and the coastal jet region of Point Reyes. This will create hazardous conditions for small craft. Frequent gale force gusts are expected across the northern outer waters and along the Point Reyes coastal jet region through Wednesday, a bit weaker Thursday and Friday. Moderate northerly breezes will prevail elsewhere. Rough to very rough seas will continue through Wednesday before abating to become moderate to rough Thursday into Friday. The marine forecast for San Pablo Bay, Suisun Bay, the West Delta, and the San Francisco Bay north of the Bay Bridge. For today, southwest wind 5 to 10 knots, rising to 10 to 15 knots late this morning and afternoon. For tonight, southwest wind 10 to 15 knots. For Wednesday, southwest wind 5 to 10 knots, rising to 10 to 15 knots in the afternoon. The marine forecast for Monterey Bay. For today, west wind around 5 knots, rising to 5 to 10 knots late this morning and afternoon. Seas 3 to 5 feet. Wave detail, northwest 4 feet in 11 seconds. Patchy fog early this morning. For tonight, west wind 5 to 10 knots. Seas 3 to 5 feet. Wave detail, northwest 4 feet in 11 seconds. For Wednesday, southwest wind 5 to 10 knots, rising to 10 to 15 knots in the afternoon. Seas 3 to 5 feet. Wave detail, northwest 5 feet at 10 seconds. The coastal waters forecast from Point Arena to Point Reyes out to 10 nautical miles. Gale warning in effect through this evening. Today, northwest wind 10 to 15 knots, rising to 20 to 25 knots, sea 7 to 10 feet. Wave detail, northwest 9 feet at 10 seconds and southwest 2 feet at 14 seconds. Tonight, northwest wind 20 to 25 knots, gusts up to 35 knots in the evening. Seas 8 to 11 feet. Wave detail, northwest 11 feet at 10 seconds and south 2 feet at 18 seconds Wednesday. Northwest wind 10 to 15 knots, rising to 15 to 20 knots in the afternoon. Sea 7 to 10 feet, wave detail. Northwest 9 feet at 10 seconds and south 2 feet at 17 seconds. The coastal waters forecast from Point Arena to Point Reyes 10 to 60 nautical miles offshore. Gale warning in effect through Wednesday afternoon. Today, northwest wind 25 to 30 knots with gusts up to 40 knots. Seas 11 to 14 feet. Wave detail. Northwest 13 feet at 10 seconds and south 2 feet at 15 seconds. Tonight, northwest wind 25 to 30 knots. Seas 13 to 14 feet. Wave detail. Northwest 14 feet at 10 seconds and south 2 feet at 18 seconds Wednesday. Northwest wind 25 to 30 knots, seas 11 to 14 feet, wave detail. Northwest 14 feet at 10 seconds and south 2 feet at 17 seconds. San Francisco bar forecast. In the deep water channel, mixed seas of 3 to 5 feet at 15 seconds. Across the bar, swell can be more than twice as high across the bar than surrounding waters. Waves are also more prone to break, particularly during strong ebb currents. Maximum ebb current of 2.9 knots at 4:50.

Station point to point Pinos 10 to 60 nautical miles offshore. Small craft advisory in effect through Wednesday afternoon. Today, northwest wind 15 to 20 knots, seas 8 to 11 feet, wave detail. Northwest 10 feet at 11 seconds and south 2 feet at 14 seconds. Tonight, northwest wind 15 to 20 knots, rising to 20 to 25 knots after midnight. Seas 9 to 12 feet, wave detail. Northwest 12 feet at 11 seconds and south 2 feet at 17 seconds Wednesday. Northwest wind 15 to 20 knots, seas 9 to 12 feet, wave detail. Northwest 12 feet at 11 seconds and south 2 feet at 17 seconds. The offshore waters forecast for the following marine location: Point Arena to Pigeon Point between 60 nautical miles and 150 nautical miles offshore. Issued at 2:57 a.m. Pacific Daylight Time. Today, north winds 25 to 30 knots. Sea is 12 to 14 feet. Tonight, north winds 25 to 30 knots. Sea is 12 to 14 feet. Wednesday, north and northwest winds 25 to 30 knots. Seas 13 to 14 feet. Wednesday night, north and northwest winds 25 to 30 knots. Seas 11 to 14 feet. Thursday, north and northwest winds 20 to 30 knots. Seas 9 to 12 feet. Thursday night, north and northwest winds 15 to 25 knots. Seas 7 to 10 feet. Friday, north winds 15 to 25 knots. Seas 7 to 9 feet. Friday night, north to northwest winds 15 to 25 knots. Seas 6 to 8 feet. Saturday, seas 7 to 9 feet. Friday night, north to northwest winds 15 to 25 knots. Seas 6 to 8 feet. Saturday, north to northwest winds 15 to 25 knots. Seas 7 to 8 feet. Saturday night, north to northwest winds 15 to 25 knots. Seas 7 to 9 feet. The offshore waters forecast for the following marine location: Pigeon Point to Point Piedras Blancas between 60 nautical miles and 150 nautical miles offshore. Issued at 2:57 a.m. Pacific Daylight Time. Today, north to northwest winds 20 to 30 knots. Seas 10 to 13 feet. Tonight, north to northwest winds 20 to 30 knots. Seas 10 to 14 feet. Wednesday, northwest winds 20 to 30 knots. Seas 11 to 14 feet. Wednesday night, northwest winds 20 to 30 knots. Seas 10 to 13 feet. Thursday, northwest winds 15 to 25 knots. Seas 9 to 12 feet. Thursday night, northwest winds 15 to 20 knots. Seas 8 to 10 feet. Friday, northwest winds 15 to 20 knots. Seas 7 to 9 feet. Friday night, northwest winds 15 to 20 knots. Seas 6 to 8 feet. Saturday, north to northwest winds 15 to 20 knots. Seas 6 to 8 feet. Saturday night, northwest winds 15 to 20 knots. Seas 6 to 8 feet. The coastal waters forecast from Point Reyes to Pigeon Point out to 10 nautical miles. Small craft advisory in effect until 3 a.m. Pacific Daylight Time early this morning. For today, west wind 5 to 10 knots. Seas 5 to 7 feet. Wave detail, northwest 7 feet at 10 seconds. For tonight, west wind 10 to 15 knots. Seas 6 to 9 feet. Wave detail, northwest 8 feet at 11 seconds. For Wednesday, west wind 5 to 10 knots. Seas 5 to 8 feet. Wave detail, northwest 8 feet at 11 seconds and south 2 feet at 17 seconds. The coastal waters forecast from Pigeon Point to Point Pinos out to 10 nautical miles. For today, west wind 5 to 10 knots. Seas 5 to 7 feet. Wave detail, northwest 7 feet at 11 seconds. For tonight, northwest wind 5 to 10 knots. Seas 5 to 8 feet.

Wayne Detail, northwest 7 feet at 11 seconds. For Wednesday, west wind 5 to 10 knots. Seas 5 to 8 feet. Wave detail, northwest 7 feet at 11 seconds and south 2 feet at 17 seconds. The following is an important beach hazard message from the National Weather Service. Issued at 10:11 a.m. Pacific Daylight Time. Beach hazard statement remains in effect through late Tuesday night. What? An increased risk of sneaker waves and stronger current is expected. Where? Pacific Coast beaches. When? Through 5 a.m. Pacific Daylight Time Wednesday. Impacts, dangerous swimming and surfing conditions, and localized beach erosion can be expected. Sneaker waves can sweep across the shoreline without warning, pulling people into the sea from rocks, jetties, and beaches. Stay off of jetties, piers, rocks, and other waterside infrastructure. Remain out of the water to avoid hazardous surf and never turn your back on the ocean. Monitor local weather, surf, and time forecast at www.weather.gov/mtr. Sunrise, sunset, and tidal information for the San Francisco Bay Area for Tuesday, June 30th. The sunrise today, 5:51 a.m. The sunset tonight, 8:35 p.m. Tidal data at the Golden Gate for today. Low tide, 6:41 a.m. at -068 feet high tide, 2:10 p.m. at 4.56 feet low tide, 6. Sunrise, sunset, and tidal information for the San Francisco Bay Area for Tuesday, June 30th. The sunrise today, 5:51 a.m. The sunset tonight, 8:35 p.m. Tidal data at the Golden Gate for today. Low tide, 6:41 a.m. at -068 feet high tide, 2:10 p.m. at 4.56 feet low tide, 6:18 p.m. at 3.32 feet. Here are the buoy observations for 7 a.m. Pacific Daylight Time. An offshore buoy 6 winds north at 12 knots, pressure 1,031.5 millibars. An offshore buoy 59 winds north at 19 knots, gusting to 25, water temperature 62, pressure 1,024.1 millibars. At Point Arena buoy, winds northwest 23 knots, gusting to 27, water temperature 52, pressure 1,012.9 millibars, sea is 8 feet every 9 seconds. At buoy 13 near Bodega Bay, winds northwest at 12 knots, pressure 1,011.8 millibars, swell 8 feet every 9 seconds. At Point Reyes Wave Rider buoy, water temperature 54, sea is 12 feet every 9 seconds. At San Francisco Bar buoy, water temperature 60, sea is 6 feet every 10 seconds. At San Francisco buoy, winds west at 6 knots, pressure 1,012.5 millibars, swell 7 feet every 10 seconds. At Half Moon Bay buoy, winds west 8 knots, water temperature 57, pressure 1,013.5 millibars, sea is 6 feet every 10 seconds. At Monterey Bay buoy, winds northwest 10 knots, water temperature 59, pressure 1,013.7 millibars, sea is 9 feet every 10 seconds. At Point Sur, Wave Rider buoy, water temperature 56, sea is 8 feet every 10 seconds. At Cape San Martin buoy, winds northwest 8 knots, water temperature 60, pressure 1,014.8 millibars. Sea is 8 feet every 10 seconds. Synopsis for the Central California coast and bays, including the Monterey Bay, Greater Farallon, and Cordell Bank National Marine Sanctuaries. Strong northerly breezes will continue through Friday for the outer waters and the coastal jet region of Point Reyes. This will create hazardous conditions for small craft. Frequent gale force gusts are expected across the northern outer waters and along the Point Reyes coastal jet region through Wednesday, a bit weaker Thursday and Friday. Moderate northerly breezes will prevail elsewhere. Rough to very rough seas will continue through Wednesday before abating to become moderate to rough Thursday into Friday. The marine forecast for San Pablo Bay, Susu.

Delta and the San Francisco Bay north of the Bay Bridge. For today, southwest wind 5 to 10 knots, rising to 10 to 15 knots late this morning and afternoon. For tonight, southwest wind 10 to 15 knots. For Wednesday, southwest wind 5 to 10 knots, rising to 10 to 15 knots in the afternoon. The marine forecast for Monterey Bay. For today, west wind around 5 knots, rising to 5 to 10 knots late this morning and afternoon. Seas 3 to 5 feet. Wave detail, northwest 4 feet at 11 seconds. Patchy fog early this morning. For tonight, west wind 5 to 10 knots. Seas 3 to 5 feet. Wave detail, northwest 4 feet at 11 seconds. For Wednesday, southwest wind 5 to 10 knots, rising to 10 to 15 knots in the afternoon. Seas 3 to 5 feet. Wave detail, northwest 5 feet at 10 seconds. The coastal waters forecast from Point Arena to Point Reyes out to 10 nautical miles. Gale warning in effect through this evening. Today, northwest wind 10 to 15 knots, rising to 20 to 25 knots, sea 7 to 10 feet, wave detail, northwest 9 feet at 10 seconds, and southwest 2 feet at 14 seconds. Tonight, northwest wind 20 to 25 knots, gusts up to 35 knots in the evening. Seas 8 to 11 feet, wave detail, northwest 11 feet at 10 seconds, and south 2 feet at 18 seconds Wednesday. Northwest wind 10 to 15 knots, rising to 15 to 20 knots in the afternoon. Sea 7 to 10 feet wave detail, northwest 9 feet at 10 seconds and south 2 feet at 17 seconds. The coastal waters forecast from Point Arena to Point Reyes 10 to 60 nautical miles offshore. Gale warning in effect through Wednesday afternoon. Today, northwest wind 25 to 30 knots with gusts up to 40 knots, seas 11 to 14 feet, wave detail, northwest 13 feet at 10 seconds and south 2 feet at 15 seconds. Tonight, northwest wind 25 to 30 knots, seas 13 to 14 feet, wave detail, northwest 14 feet at 10 seconds and south 2 feet at 18 seconds Wednesday. Northwest wind 25 to 30 knots, seas 11 to 14 feet, wave detail, northwest 14 feet at 10 seconds and south 2 feet at 17 seconds. San Francisco Bar forecast. In the deep water channel, mixed seas of 3 to 5 feet at 15 seconds. Across the bar, swell can be more than twice as high across the bar than surrounding waters. Waves are also more prone to break, particularly during strong ebb currents. Maximum ebb current of 2.9 knots at 4:50 a.m. Tuesday and 1.1 knots at 6:13 p.m. Tuesday. The coastal waters forecast from Point Pinos to Point Piedras Blancas out to 10 nautical miles. Today, northwest wind 5 to 10 knots, easing to around 5 knots late this morning, backing to west this afternoon. Seas 5 to 7 feet, wave detail, northwest 6 feet at 11 seconds. Patchy dense fog early this morning. Tonight, northwest wind 5 to 10 knots, seas 5 to 7 feet, wave detail, northwest 7 feet at 11 seconds. Wednesday, west wind 5 to 10 knots, seas 5 to 7 feet, wave detail, northwest 7 feet at 11 seconds. The coastal waters forecast from Pigeon Point to Point Pinos 10 to 60 nautical miles offshore. Small craft advised. The coastal waters forecast from Point Pinos to Point Piedras Blancas out to 10 nautical miles. Today, northwest wind 5 to 10 knots, easing to around 5 knots late this morning, backing to west this afternoon. Seas 5 to 7 feet, wave detail, northwest 6 feet at 11 seconds. Patchy dense fog early this morning. Tonight, northwest wind 5 to 10 knots, seas 5 to 7 feet, wave detail, northwest 7 feet at 11 seconds. Wednesday, west wind 5 to 10 knots, seas 5 to 7 feet, wave detail, northwest 7 feet at 11 seconds. The coastal waters forecast from Pigeon Point to Point Pinos 10 to 60 nautical miles offshore. Small craft advisory in effect through Wednesday afternoon. Today, northwest wind 15 to 20 knots, seas 8 to 11.

west 10 feet at 11 seconds and south 2 feet at 14 seconds. Tonight, northwest wind 15 to 20 knots, rising to 20 to 25 knots after midnight. Seas 9 to 12 feet, wave detail. Northwest 12 feet at 11 seconds and south 2 feet at 17 seconds Wednesday. Northwest wind 15 to 20 knots, seas 9 to 12 feet, wave detail. Northwest 12 feet at 11 seconds and south 2 feet at 17 seconds. The offshore waters forecast for the following marine location: Point Arena to Pigeon Point between 60 nautical miles and 150 nautical miles offshore. Issued at 2:57 a.m. Pacific Daylight Time. Today, north winds 25 to 30 knots. Seas 12 to 14 feet. Tonight, north winds 25 to 30 knots. Seas 12 to 14 feet. Wednesday, north to northwest winds 25 to 30 knots. Seas 13 to 14 feet. Wednesday night, north to northwest winds 25 to 30 knots. Seas 11 to 14 feet. Thursday, north to northwest winds 20 to 30 knots. Seas 9 to 12 feet. Thursday night, north to northwest winds 15 to 25 knots. Seas 7 to 10 feet. Friday, north winds 15 to 25 knots. Seas 7 to 9 feet. Friday night, north to northwest winds 15 to 25 knots. Seas 6 to 8 feet. Saturday, north to northwest winds 15 to 25 knots. Seas 7 to 8 feet. Saturday night, north to northwest winds 15 to 25 knots. Seas 7 to 9 feet. 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This broadcast originates from the National Weather Service Office located in Monterey, California, and serves the coastal marine waters, including San Francisco and Monterey Bay. The offshore waters forecast for the following marine location: Pigeon Point to Point Piedras Blancas between 60 nautical miles and 150 nautical miles offshore. Issued at 2:57 a.m. Pacific Daylight Time. Today, north to northwest winds 20 to 30 knots. Seas 10 to 13 feet. Tonight, north to northwest winds 20 to 30 knots. Seas 10 to 14 feet. Wednesday, northwest winds 20 to 30 knots. Seas 11 to 14 feet. Wednesday night, northwest winds 20 to 30 knots. Seas 10 to 13 feet. Thursday, northwest winds 15 to 25 knots. Seas 9 to 12 feet. Thursday night, northwest winds 15 to 20 knots. Seas 8 to 10 feet. Friday, northwest winds 15 to 20 knots. Seas 7 to 9 feet. Friday night, northwest winds 15 to 20 knots. Seas 6 to 8 feet. Saturday, north to northwest winds 15 to 20 knots. Seas 6 to 8 feet. Saturday night, northwest winds 15 to 20 knots. Seas 6 to 8 feet. The coastal waters forecast from Point Reyes to Pigeon Point out to 10 nautical miles. Small craft advisory in effect until 3 a.m. Pacific Daylight Time early this morning. For today, west wind 5 to 10 knots. Seas 5 to 7 feet. Wave detail, northwest 7 feet at 10 seconds. For tonight, west wind 10 to 15 knots. Seas 6 to 9 feet. Wave detail, northwest 8 feet at 11 seconds. For Wednesday, west wind 5 to 10 knots. Seas 5 to 8 feet. Wave detail, northwest 8 feet at 11 seconds and south 2 feet at 17 seconds. The coastal waters forecast from Pigeon Point to Point Pinos out to 10 nautical miles. For today, west wind 5 to 10 knots. Seas 5 to 7 feet. Wave detail, northwest 7 feet at 11 seconds. For tonight, northwest wind 5 to 10 knots. Seas 5 to 8 feet.

tail, northwest 7 feet at 11 seconds. For Wednesday, west wind 5 to 10 knots. Seas 5 to 8 feet. Wave detail, northwest 7 feet at 11 seconds and south 2 feet at 17 seconds. The following is an important beach hazard message from the National Weather Service. Issued at 10:11 a.m. Pacific Daylight Time. Beach hazard statement remains in effect through late Tuesday night. 1. An increased risk of weaker waves and stronger currents expected. Where? Pacific Coast beaches. When? Through 5 a.m. Pacific Daylight Time Wednesday. Impacts, dangerous swimming and surfing conditions, and localized beach erosion can be expected. Sneaker waves can sweep across the shoreline without warning, pulling people into the sea from rocks, jetties, and beaches. Stay off of jetties, piers, rocks, and other waterside infrastructure. Remain out of the water to avoid hazardous surf and never turn your back on the ocean. 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Sunrise, sunset, and tidal information for the San Francisco Bay Area for Tuesday, June 30th. The sunrise today, 5:51 a.m. The sunset tonight, 8:35 p.m. Tidal data at the Golden Gate for today. Low tide, 6:41 a.m. at -068 feet high tide, 2:10 p.m. at 4.56 feet low tide, 6:18 p.m. at 3.32 feet. Here are the buoy observations for 7 a.m. Pacific Daylight Time. An offshore buoy 6 winds north at 12 knots, pressure 1,031.5 millibars. An offshore buoy 59 winds north at 19 knots, gusting to 25, water temperature 62, pressure 1,024.1 millibars. At Point Arena buoy, winds northwest 23 knots, gusting to 27, water temperature 52, pressure 1,012.9 millibars, seas 8 feet every 9 seconds. At buoy 13 near Bodega Bay, winds northwest at 12 knots, pressure 1,011.8 millibars, swell 8 feet every 9 seconds. At Point Reyes Wave Rider buoy, water temperature 54, seas 12 feet every 9 seconds. At San Francisco Bar Buoy, water temperature 60, seas 6 feet every 10 seconds. At San Francisco Buoy, winds west at 6 knots, pressure 1,012.5 millibars, swell 7 feet every 10 seconds. At Half Moon Bay Buoy, winds west 8 knots, water temperature 57, pressure 1,013.5 millibars, seas 6 feet every 10 seconds. At Monterey Bay Buoy, winds northwest 10 knots, water temperature 59, pressure 1,013.7 millibars, seas 9 feet every 10 seconds. At Pointzer, Wave Rider Buoy, water temperature 56, seas 8 feet every 10 seconds. At Cape San Martin Buoy, winds northwest 8 knots, water temperature 60, pressure 1,014.8 millibars, seas 8 feet every 10 seconds. 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This broadcast originates from the National Weather Service office located in Monterey, California, and serves the coastal marine waters, including San Francisco and Monterey Bay. Synopsis for the Central California coast and bays, including the Monterey Bay, Greater Farallones, and Cordell Bank National Marine Sanctuaries. Strong northerly breezes will continue through Friday for the outer waters and the coastal jet region of Point Reyes. This will create hazardous conditions for small craft. Frequent gale force gusts are expected across the northern outer waters and along the Point Reyes coastal jet region through Wednesday, a bit weaker Thursday and Friday. Moderate northerly breezes will prevail elsewhere. Rough to very rough seas will continue through Wednesday before abating to become moderate to rough Thursday into Friday. The marine forecast for San Pablo Bay, Susan Bay, the West Delta, and the San Francisco Bay north of the Bay Bridge. For today, southwest wind 5 to 10 knots, rising to 10 to 15 knots late this morning and afternoon.

tonight, southwest wind 10 to 15 knots. For Wednesday, southwest wind 5 to 10 knots, rising to 10 to 15 knots in the afternoon. The marine forecast for Monterey Bay. For today, west wind around 5 knots, rising to 5 to 10 knots late this morning and afternoon. Seas 3 to 5 feet. Wave detail, northwest 4 feet at 11 seconds. Patchy fog early this morning. For tonight, west wind 5 to 10 knots. Seas 3 to 5 feet. Wave detail, northwest 4 feet at 11 seconds. For Wednesday, southwest wind 5 to 10 knots, rising to 10 to 15 knots in the afternoon. Seas 3 to 5 feet. Wave detail, northwest 5 feet at 10 seconds. The coastal waters forecast from Point Arena to Point Reyes out to 10 nautical miles. Gale warning in effect through this evening. Today, northwest wind 10 to 15 knots, rising to 20 to 25 knots, sea 7 to 10 feet, wave detail, northwest 9 feet at 10 seconds, and southwest 2 feet at 14 seconds. Tonight, northwest wind 20 to 25 knots, gusts up to 35 knots in the evening. Seas 8 to 11 feet, wave detail, northwest 11 feet at 10 seconds, and south 2 feet at 18 seconds Wednesday. Northwest wind 10 to 15 knots, rising to 15 to 20 knots in the afternoon. Sea 7 to 10 feet, wave detail, northwest 9 feet at 10 seconds and south 2 feet at 17 seconds. The coastal waters forecast from Point Arena to Point Reyes 10 to 16 nautical miles offshore. Gale warning in effect through Wednesday afternoon. Today, northwest wind 25 to 30 knots with gusts up to 40 knots, east 11 to 14 feet, wave detail, northwest 13 feet at 10 seconds and south 2 feet at 15 seconds. Tonight, northwest wind 25 to 30 knots, east 13 to 14 feet, wave detail, northwest 14 feet at 10 seconds and south 2 feet at 18 seconds Wednesday. Northwest wind 25 to 30 knots, seas 11 to 14 feet, wave detail, northwest 14 feet at 10 seconds and south 2 feet at 17 seconds. San Francisco Bar forecast. In the deep water channel, mixed seas of 3 to 5 feet at 15 seconds. Across the bar, swell can be more than twice as high across the bar than surrounding waters. Waves are also more prone to break, particularly during strong ebb currents. Maximum ebb current of 2.9 knots at 4:50 a.m. Tuesday and 1.1 knots at 6:13 p.m. Tuesday. The coastal waters forecast from Point Pinos to Point Piedras Blancas out to 10 nautical miles. Today, northwest wind 5 to 10 knots, easing to around 5 knots late this morning, backing to west this afternoon. Seas 5 to 7 feet, wave detail, northwest 6 feet at 11 seconds. Patchy dense fog early this morning. Tonight, northwest wind 5 to 10 knots, seas 5 to 7 feet, wave detail, northwest 7 feet at 11 seconds. Wednesday, west wind 5 to 10 knots, seas 5 to 7 feet, wave detail, northwest 7 feet at 11 seconds. The coastal waters forecast from Pigeon Point to Point Pinos 10 to 16 nautical miles offshore. Small craft advisory in effect through Wednesday afternoon. Today, northwest wind 15 to 20 knots, is 8 to 11 feet, wave detail, northwest 10 feet at 11 seconds, and south 2 feet at 14 seconds. Tonight, northwest wind 15 to 20 knots, rising to 20 to 25 knots after midnight. Seas 9 to 12 feet, wave detail, northwest 12 feet at 11 seconds, and south 2 feet at 17 seconds Wednesday. Northwest wind 15 to 20 knots, seas 9 to 12 feet, wave detail, northwest 12 feet at 11 seconds, and south 2 feet at 17 seconds. The offshore waters forecast for the following marine location, Point Arena to Pigeon Point between 60 nautical miles and 150 nautical miles offshore. Issued at 2:57 a.m. Pacific Daylight Time. Today, north winds 25 to 30 knots. Sea is 12 to 14 feet. Tonight, north winds 25 to 30 knots. Sea is 12 to 14 feet. Wednesday, north to northwest winds 25 to 30.

the northwest, winds 25 to 30 knots. Seas 11 to 14 feet. Thursday, north to northwest, winds 20 to 30 knots. Seas 9 to 12 feet. Thursday night, north to northwest, winds 15 to 25 knots. Seas 7 to 10 feet. Friday, north winds 15 to 25 knots. Seas 7 to 9 feet. Friday night, north to northwest, winds 15 to 25 knots. Seas 6 to 8 feet. Saturday, north to northwest, winds 15 to 25 knots. Seas 7 to 8 feet. Saturday night, north to northwest, winds 15 to 25 knots. Seas 7 to 9 feet. The offshore waters forecast for the following marine location: Pigeon Point to Point Pedras Blancos, between 60 nautical miles and 150 nautical miles offshore. Issued at 2:57 a.m. Pacific Daylight Time. Today, north to northwest winds 20 to 30 knots. Seas 10 to 13 feet. Tonight, north to northwest winds 20 to 30 knots. Seas 10 to 14 feet. Wednesday, northwest winds 20 to 30 knots. Seas 11 to 14 feet. Wednesday night, northwest winds 20 to 30 knots. Seas 10 to 13 feet. Thursday, northwest winds 15 to 25 knots. Seas 9 to 12 feet. Thursday night, northwest winds 15 to 20 knots. Seas 8 to 10 feet. Friday, northwest winds 15 to 20 knots. Seas 7 to 9 feet. Friday night, northwest winds 15 to 20 knots. Seas 6 to 8 feet. Saturday, north to northwest winds 15 to 20 knots. Seas 6 to 8 feet. Saturday night, northwest winds 15 to 20 knots. Seas 6 to 8 feet. The coastal waters forecast from Point Reyes to Pigeon Point out to 10 nautical miles. Small craft advisory in effect until 3 a.m. Pacific Daylight Time early this morning. For today, west wind 5 to 10 knots. Seas 5 to 7 feet. Wave detail, northwest 7 feet at 10 seconds. For tonight, west wind 10 to 15 knots. Seas 6 to 9 feet. Wave detail, northwest 8 feet at 11 seconds. For Wednesday, west wind 5 to 10 knots. Seas 5 to 8 feet. Wave detail, northwest 8 feet at 11 seconds and south 2 feet at 17 seconds. The coastal waters forecast from Pigeon Point to Point Pinos out to 10 nautical miles. For today, west wind 5 to 10 knots. Seas 5 to 7 feet. Wave detail, northwest 7 feet at 11 seconds. For tonight, northwest wind 5 to 10 knots. Seas 5 to 8 feet. Wave detail, northwest 7 feet at 11 seconds. For Wednesday, west wind 5 to 10 knots. Seas 5 to 8 feet. Wave detail, northwest 7 feet at 11 seconds and south 2 feet at 17 seconds. The following is an important beach hazard message from the National Weather Service. Issued at 10:11 a.m. Pacific Daylight Time. Beach hazard statement remains in effect through late Tuesday night. What? An increased risk of weaker waves and stronger currents expected. Where? Pacific Coast beaches. When? Through 5 a.m. Pacific Daylight Time Wednesday. Impacts, dangerous swimming and surfing conditions, and localized beach erosion can be expected. Sneaker waves can sweep across the shoreline without warning, pulling people into the sea from rocks, jetties, and beaches. Stay off of jetties, piers, rocks, and other waterside infrastructure. Remain out of the water to avoid hazardous surf and never turn your back on the ocean. Monitor local weather, surf, and tide forecast at www.weather.gov/mtr. Semi-sunset and tidal information for the San Francisco Bay Area for Tuesday, June 30th. The semis today, 5:50.

1 a.m. The sunset tonight, 8:35 p.m. Tidal data at the Golden Gate for today. Low tide, 6:41 a.m. at -068 feet high tide, 2:10 p.m. at 4.56 feet low tide, 6:18 p.m. at 3.32 feet. Here are the buoy observations for 8 a.m. Pacific Daylight Time. An offshore buoy 6 winds north at 14 knots, pressure 1,031.6 millibars. An offshore buoy 59 winds north at 19 knots, gusting to 23, water temperature 62, pressure 1,024.5 millibars. And buoy 14 near Point Arena winds northwest at 21 knots, gusting to 27, water temperature 52, pressure 1,013.1 millibars. And buoy 13 near Bodega Bay winds northeast at 4 knots, pressure 1,012.2 millibars. At Point Reyes Wave Rider, buoy water temperature 54, seas 13 feet every 10 seconds. At San Francisco Bar, buoy water temperature 61, seas 5 feet every 10 seconds. At San Francisco, buoy wind southwest at 6 knots, swell 6 feet every 10 seconds. At Half Moon Bay, buoy winds west 6 knots, water temperature 57, pressure 1,013.8 millibars, seas 6 feet every 9 seconds. At Monterey, buoy winds northwest at 10 knots, water temperature 59, pressure 1,014.0 millibars. At Point Sur, wave rider, buoy water temperature 56, seas 9 feet every 10 seconds. At Cape San Martin, buoy winds northwest at 8 knots, water temperature 60, pressure 1,014.9 millibars. Synopsis for the Central California coast and bays, including the Monterey Bay, Greater Farallones, and Cordell Bank National Marine Sanctuaries. Strong northerly breezes will continue through Friday for the outer waters and the coastal jet region of Point Reyes. This will create hazardous conditions for small craft. Frequent gale force gusts are expected across the northern outer waters and along the Point Reyes coastal jet region through Wednesday, a bit weaker Thursday and Friday. Moderate northerly breezes will prevail elsewhere. Rough to very rough seas will continue through Wednesday before abating to become moderate to rough Thursday into Friday. The marine forecast for San Pablo Bay, Susan Bay, the West Delta, and the San Francisco Bay north of the Bay Bridge. For today, southwest wind 5 to 10 knots, rising to 10 to 15 knots late this morning and afternoon. For tonight, southwest wind 10 to 15 knots. For Wednesday, southwest wind 5 to 10 knots, rising to 10 to 15 knots in the afternoon. The marine forecast for Monterey Bay. For today, west wind around 5 knots, rising to 5 to 10 knots late this morning and afternoon. Seas 3 to 5 feet. Wave detail, northwest 4 feet at 11 seconds. Patchy fog early this morning. For tonight, west wind 5 to 10 knots. Seas 3 to 5 feet. Wave detail, northwest 4 feet at 11 seconds. For Wednesday, southwest wind 5 to 10 knots, rising to 10 to 15 knots in the afternoon. Seas 3 to 5 feet. Wave detail, northwest 5 feet at 10 seconds. The coastal waters forecast from Point Arena to Point Reyes out to 10 nautical miles. Gale warning in effect through this evening. Today, northwest wind 10 to 15 knots, rising to 20 to 25 knots, sea 7 to 10 feet, wave detail, northwest 9 feet at 10 seconds, and southwest 2 feet at 14 seconds. Tonight, northwest wind 20 to 25 knots, gusts up to 35 knots in the evening. Seas 8 to 11 feet, wave detail, northwest 11 feet at 10 seconds, and south 2 feet at 18 seconds Wednesday. Northwest wind 10 to 15 knots, rising to 15 to 20 knots in the afternoon. Seas 7 to 10 feet, wave detail, northwest 9 feet at 10 seconds, and south 2 feet at 17 seconds. The coastal waters forecast from Point Arena to Point Reyes 10 to 60 nautical miles offshore. Gale warning in effect through Wednesday afternoon. Today, northwest wind 25 to 30 knots with gusts up to 40.

southeast 11 to 14 feet wave detail, northwest 13 feet at 10 seconds, and south 2 feet at 15 seconds. Tonight, northwest wind 25 to 30 knots, seas 13 to 14 feet wave detail, northwest 14 feet at 10 seconds, and south 2 feet at 18 seconds Wednesday. Northwest wind 25 to 30 knots, seas 11 to 14 feet wave detail, northwest 14 feet at 10 seconds, and south 2 feet at 17 seconds. San Francisco Bar forecast. In the deep water channel, mixed seas of 3 to 5 feet at 15 seconds. Across the bar, swell can be more than twice as high across the bar than surrounding waters. Waves are also more prone to break, particularly during strong ebb currents. Maximum ebb current of 2.9 knots at 4:50 a.m. Tuesday and 1.1 knots at 6:13 p.m. Tuesday. The coastal waters forecast from Point Pinos to Point Piedras blunt is out to 10 nautical miles. Today, northwest wind 5 to 10 knots, easing to around 5 knots late this morning, backing to west this afternoon. Seas 5 to 7 feet wave detail, northwest 6 feet at 11 seconds. Patchy dense fog early this morning. Tonight, northwest wind 5 to 10 knots, seas 5 to 7 feet wave detail, northwest 7 feet at 11 seconds. Wednesday, west wind 5 to 10 knots, seas 5 to 7 feet wave detail, northwest 7 feet at 11 seconds. The coastal waters forecast from Pigeon Point to Point Pinos 10 to 60 nautical miles offshore. Small craft advisory in effect through Wednesday afternoon. Today, northwest wind 15 to 20 knots, seas 8 to 11 feet wave detail, northwest 10 feet at 11 seconds, and south 2 feet at 14 seconds. Tonight, northwest wind 15 to 20 knots, rising to 20 to 25 knots after midnight. Seas 9 to 12 feet wave detail, northwest 12 feet at 11 seconds, and south 2 feet at 17 seconds Wednesday. Northwest wind 15 to 20 knots, seas 9 to 12 feet wave detail, northwest 12 feet at 11 seconds, and south 2 feet at 17 seconds. The offshore waters forecast for the following marine location: Point Arena to Pigeon Point between 60 nautical miles and 150 nautical miles offshore. Issued at 2:57 a.m. Pacific Daylight Time. Today, north winds 25 to 30 knots. Sea is 12 to 14 feet. Tonight, north winds 25 to 30 knots. Sea is 12 to 14 feet. Wednesday, north to northwest winds 25 to 30 knots. Seas 13 to 14 feet. Wednesday night, north to northwest winds 25 to 30 knots. Seas 11 to 14 feet. Thursday, north to northwest winds 20 to 30 knots. Seas 9 to 12 feet. Thursday night, north to northwest winds 15 to 25 knots. Seas 7 to 10 feet. Friday, north winds 15 to 25 knots. Seas 7 to 9 feet. Friday night, north to northwest winds 15 to 25 knots. Seas 6 to 8 feet. Saturday, north to northwest winds 15 to 25 knots. Seas 7 to 8 feet. Saturday night, north to northwest winds 15 to 25 knots. Seas 7 to 9 feet. The offshore waters forecast for the following marine location: Pigeon Point to Point Piedras Blanc is between 60 nautical miles and 150 nautical miles offshore. Issued at 2:57 a.m. Pacific Daylight Time. Today, north to northwest winds 20 to 30 knots. Seas 10 to 13 feet. Tonight, north to northwest winds 20 to 30 knots. Seas 10 to 14 feet. Wednesday, northwest winds 20 to 30 knots. Seas 11 to 14 feet. Wednesday night, northwest winds 20 to 30 knots. Seas 10 to 13 feet. Thursday, northwest winds 15 to 25 knots. Seas 9 to 12 feet. Thursday night, northwest winds 15 to 20 knots. Seas 8 to 10 feet. Friday, northwest winds 15 to 20 knots. Seas 7 to 9 feet. Friday night, northwest winds
to Pigeon Point out to 10 nautical miles. Small craft advisory in effect until 3 a.m. Pacific Daylight Time early this morning. For today, west wind 5 to 10 knots. Seas 5 to 7 feet. Wave detail, northwest 7 feet at 10 seconds. For tonight, west wind 10 to 15 knots. Seas 6 to 9 feet. Wave detail, northwest 8 feet at 11 seconds. For Wednesday, west wind 5 to 10 knots. Seas 5 to 8 feet. Wave detail, northwest 8 feet at 11 seconds and south 2 feet at 17 seconds. The coastal waters forecast from Pigeon Point to Point Pinos out to 10 nautical miles. For today, west wind 5 to 10 knots. Seas 5 to 7 feet. Wave detail, northwest 7 feet at 11 seconds. For tonight, northwest wind 5 to 10 knots. Seas 5 to 8 feet. Wave detail, northwest 7 feet at 11 seconds. For Wednesday, west wind 5 to 10 knots. Seas 5 to 8 feet. Wave detail, northwest 7 feet at 11 seconds and south 2 feet at 17 seconds. The following is an important beach hazard message from the National Weather Service. Issued at 10:11 a.m. Pacific Daylight Time. Beach hazard statement remains in effect through late Tuesday night. Watch an increased risk of weaker waves and stronger currents expected. Where? Pacific Coast beaches. When? Through 5 a.m. Pacific Daylight Time Wednesday. Impacts, dangerous swimming and surfing conditions, and localized beach erosion can be expected. Sneaker waves can sweep across the shoreline without warning, pulling people into the sea from rocks, jays, and beaches. Stay off of jays, piers, rocks, and other waterside infrastructure. Remain out of the water to avoid hazardous surf and never turn your back on the ocean. Monitor local weather, surf and tide forecast at www.weather.gov/NPR. Sunrise, sunset, and tidal information for the San Francisco Bay Area for Tuesday, June 30th. The sunrise today, 5:51 a.m. The sunset tonight, 8:35 p.m. Tidal data at the Golden Gate for today. Low tide, 6:41 a.m. at -068 feet high tide, 2:10 p.m. at 4.56 feet low tide, 6:18 p.m. at 3.32 feet. Here are the buoy observations for 8 a.m. Pacific Daylight Time. An offshore buoy 6 winds north at 12 knots, pressure 1,031.6 millibars. An offshore buoy 59 winds north at 19 knots, gusting to 23, water temperature 62, pressure 1,024.5 millibars. At Point Reyes buoy, winds northwest 23 knots, gusting to 27, water temperature 52, pressure 1,013.1 millibars, seas 8 feet every 10 seconds. At buoy 13 near Bodega Bay, winds north at 2 knots, pressure 1,012.2 millibars, swell 7 feet every 9 seconds. At Point Reyes Wave Rider buoy, water temperature 54, seas 12 feet every 10 seconds. At San Francisco Harbor, water temperature 61, seas 5 feet every 10 seconds. At San Francisco Bay, wind southwest at 6 knots, swell 6 feet every 10 seconds. At Half Moon Bay, buoy winds west 6 knots, water temperature 57, pressure 1,013.8 millibars, seas 6 feet every 9 seconds. At Monterey Bay, buoy winds northwest 8 knots, water temperature 59, pressure 1,014.1 millibars, seas 8 feet every 10 seconds. At Pointer, Wave Rider buoy water temperature 56, seas 9 feet every 10 seconds. At Cape San Martin, buoy winds northwest 8 knots.

temperature 60, pressure 1,015.1 millibars. 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Synopsis for the Central California coast and bays, including the Monterey Bay, Greater Farallones, and Cordell Bank National Marine Sanctuaries. Strong northerly breezes will continue through Friday for the outer waters and the coastal jet reach to Point Reyes. This will create hazardous conditions for small craft. Frequent gale force gusts are expected across the northern outer waters and along the Point Reyes coastal jet region through Wednesday, a bit weaker Thursday and Friday. Moderate northerly breezes will prevail elsewhere. Rough to very rough seas will continue through Wednesday before abating to become moderate to rough Thursday into Friday. The marine forecast for San Pablo Bay, Susan Bay, the West Delta, and the San Francisco Bay north of the Bay Bridge. For today, southwest wind 5 to 10 knots, rising to 10 to 15 knots late this morning and afternoon. For tonight, southwest wind 10 to 15 knots. For Wednesday, southwest wind 5 to 10 knots, rising to 10 to 15 knots in the afternoon. The marine forecast for Monterey Bay. For today, west wind around 5 knots, rising to 5 to 10 knots late this morning and afternoon. Seas 3 to 5 feet. Wave detail, northwest 4 feet at 11 seconds. Patchy fog early this morning. For tonight, west wind 5 to 10 knots. Seas 3 to 5 feet. Wave detail, northwest 4 feet at 11 seconds. For Wednesday, southwest wind 5 to 10 knots, rising to 10 to 15 knots in the afternoon. Seas 3 to 5 feet. Wave detail, northwest 5 feet at 10 seconds. The coastal waters forecast from Point Arena to Point Reyes out to 10 nautical miles. Gale warning in effect through this evening. Today, northwest wind 10 to 15 knots, rising to 20 to 25 knots, sea 7 to 10 feet, wave detail, northwest 9 feet at 10 seconds, and southwest 2 feet at 14 seconds. Tonight, northwest wind 20 to 25 knots, gusts up to 35 knots in the evening. Seas 8 to 11 feet, wave detail, northwest 11 feet at 10 seconds, and south 2 feet at 18 seconds Wednesday. Northwest wind 10 to 15 knots, rising to 15 to 20 knots in the afternoon. Sea 7 to 10 feet, wave detail, northwest 9 feet at 10 seconds and south 2 feet at 17 seconds. The coastal waters forecast from Point Arena to Point Reyes 10 to 60 nautical miles offshore. Gale warning in effect through Wednesday afternoon. Today, northwest wind 25 to 30 knots with gusts up to 40 knots, seas 11 to 14 feet, wave detail, northwest 13 feet at 10 seconds and south 2 feet at 15 seconds. Tonight, northwest wind 25 to 30 knots, seas 13 to 14 feet, wave detail, northwest 14 feet at 10 seconds and south 2 feet at 18 seconds Wednesday. Northwest wind 25 to 30 knots, seas 11 to 14 feet, wave detail, northwest 14 feet at 10 seconds and south 2 feet at 17 seconds. 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This broadcast originates from the National Weather Service office located in Monterey, California, and serves the coastal marine waters, including San Francisco and Monterey Bay. San Francisco Bar Forecast. In the deep water channel, mixed seas of 3 to 5 feet at 15 seconds. Across the bar, swell can be more than twice as high across the bar than surrounding waters. Waves are also more prone to break, particularly during strong ebb currents. Maximum ebb current of 2.9 knots at 4:50 a.m. Tuesday and 1.1 knots at 6:13 p.m. Tuesday. The coastal waters forecast from Point Pinos to Point Piedras Blanc is out to 10 nautical miles. Today, northwest wind 5 to 10 knots, easing to around 5 knots late this morning, backing to west this afternoon. Seas 5 to 7 feet, wave detail, northwest 6 feet at 11 seconds. Patchy dense fog early this morning.

11 seconds. Wednesday, west wind 5 to 10 knots. Sea is 5 to 7 feet. Wave detail, northwest 7 feet at 11 seconds. The coastal waters forecast from Kitchen Point to Point Pinos 10 to 60 nautical miles offshore. Small craft advisory in effect through Wednesday afternoon. Today, northwest wind 15 to 20 knots, is 8 to 11 feet. Wave detail, northwest 10 feet at 11 seconds and south 2 feet at 14 seconds. Tonight, northwest wind 15 to 20 knots, rising to 20 to 25 knots after midnight. Sea is 9 to 12 feet. Wave detail, northwest 12 feet at 11 seconds and south 2 feet at 17 seconds Wednesday. Northwest wind 15 to 20 knots, is 9 to 12 feet. Wave detail, northwest 12 feet at 11 seconds and south 2 feet at 17 seconds. The offshore waters forecast for the following marine location: Point Arena to Pigeon Point between 60 nautical miles and 150 nautical miles offshore. Issued at 2:57 a.m. Pacific Daylight Time. Today, north winds 25 to 30 knots. Sea is 12 to 14 feet. Tonight, north winds 25 to 30 knots. Sea is 12 to 14 feet. Wednesday, north to northwest winds 25 to 30 knots. Sea is 13 to 14 feet. Wednesday night, north to northwest winds 25 to 30 knots. Sea is 11 to 14 feet. Thursday, north to northwest winds 20 to 30 knots. Sea is 9 to 12 feet. Thursday night, north to northwest winds 15 to 25 knots. Sea is 7 to 10 feet. Friday, north winds 15 to 25 knots. Sea is 7 to 9 feet. Friday night, north to northwest winds 15 to 25 knots. Sea is 6 to 8 feet. Saturday, north to northwest winds 15 to 25 knots. Sea is 7 to 8 feet. Saturday night, north to northwest winds 15 to 25 knots. Sea is 7 to 9 feet. The offshore waters forecast for the following marine location: Pigeon Point to Point Piedras Blancas between 60 nautical miles and 150 nautical miles offshore. Issued at 2:57 a.m. Pacific Daylight Time. Today, north to northwest winds 20 to 30 knots. Sea is 10 to 13 feet. Tonight, north to northwest winds 20 to 30 knots. Sea is 10 to 14 feet. Wednesday, northwest winds 20 to 30 knots. Sea is 11 to 14 feet. Wednesday night, northwest winds 20 to 30 knots. Sea is 10 to 13 feet. Thursday, northwest winds 15 to 25 knots. Sea is 9 to 12 feet. Thursday night, northwest winds 15 to 20 knots. Sea is 8 to 10 feet. Friday, northwest winds 15 to 20 knots. Sea is 7 to 9 feet. Friday night, northwest winds 15 to 20 knots. Sea is 6 to 8 feet. Saturday, north to northwest winds 15 to 20 knots. Sea 6 to 8 feet. Saturday night, northwest winds 15 to 20 knots. Sea 6 to 8 feet. The coastal waters forecast from Point Reyes to Pigeon Point out to 10 nautical miles. Small craft advisory in effect until 3 a.m. Pacific Daylight Time early this morning. For today, west wind 5 to 10 knots. Seas 5 to 7 feet. Wave detail, northwest 7 feet at 10 seconds. For tonight, west wind 10 to 15 knots. Seas 6 to 9 feet. Wave detail, northwest 8 feet at 11 seconds. For Wednesday, west wind 5 to 10 knots. Seas 5 to 8 feet. Wave detail, northwest 8 feet at 11 seconds and south 2 feet at 17 seconds. The coastal waters forecast from Pigeon Point to Point Pinos out to 10 nautical miles. For today, west wind 5 to 10 knots. Seas 5 to 7 feet. Wave detail, northwest 7 feet at 11 seconds. For tonight, northwest wind 5 to 10 knots. Seas 5 to 8 feet.

surfing conditions and localized beach erosion can be expected. Sneaker waves can sweep across the shoreline without warning, pulling people into the sea from rocks, jetties, and beaches. 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Monitor local weather, surf, and tide forecast at www.weather.gov/NPR. Sunrise, sunset, and tidal information for the San Francisco Bay Area for Tuesday, June 30th. The sunrise today, 5:51 a.m. The sunset tonight, 8:35 p.m. Tidal data at the Golden Gate for today. Low tide, 6:41 a.m. at -068 feet high tide, 2:10 p.m. at 4.56 feet low tide, 6:18 p.m. at 3.32 feet. Here are the buoy observations for 8 a.m. Pacific Daylight Time. An offshore buoy 6 winds north at 12 knots, pressure 1,031.6 millibars. An offshore buoy 59 winds north at 19 knots, gusting to 23, water temperature 62, pressure 1,024.5 millibars. An offshore buoy 59 winds north at 19 knots, gusting to 23, water temperature 62, pressure 1,024.5 millibars. At Point Arena buoy, winds northwest 23 knots, gusting to 27, water temperature 52, pressure 1,013.1 millibars, seas 8 feet every 10 seconds. At buoy 13 near Bodega Bay, winds north at 2 knots, pressure 1,012.2 millibars, swell 7 feet every 9 seconds. At Point Reyes Wave Rider buoy, water temperature 54, seas 12 feet every 10 seconds. At San Francisco Bar buoy, water temperature 61, seas 5 feet every 10 seconds. At San Francisco buoy, wind southwest at 6 knots, swell 6 feet every 10 seconds. At Half Moon Bay buoy, winds west 6 knots, water temperature 57, pressure 1,013.8 millibars, seas 6 feet every 9 seconds. At Monterey Bay buoy, winds northwest 8 knots, water temperature 59, pressure 1,014.1 millibars, seas 8 feet every 10 seconds. At Port Sur, Wave Rider buoy, water temperature 56, seas 9 feet every 10 seconds. At Cape San Martin buoy, winds northwest 8 knots, water temperature 60, pressure 1,015.1 millibars. Seas 8 feet every 10 seconds. Synopsis for the Central California coast and bays, including the Monterey Bay, Greater Farallones, and Cordell Bank National Marine Sanctuaries. Strong northerly breezes will continue through Friday for the outer waters and the coastal jet region of Point Reyes. This will create hazardous conditions for small craft. Frequent gale force gusts are expected across the northern outer waters and along the Point Reyes coastal jet region through Wednesday, a bit weaker Thursday and Friday. Moderate northerly breezes will prevail elsewhere. Rough to very rough seas will continue through Wednesday before abating to become moderate to rough Thursday into Friday. The marine forecast for San Pablo Bay, Suzon Bay, the West Delta, and the San Francisco Bay north of the Bay Bridge. For today, southwest wind 5 to 10 knots, rising to 10 to 15 knots late this morning and afternoon. For tonight, southwest wind 10 to 15 knots. For Wednesday, southwest wind 5 to 10 knots, rising to 10 to 15 knots in the afternoon. The marine forecast for Monterey Bay. For today, west wind around 5 knots, rising to 5 to 10 knots late this morning and afternoon. Seas 3 to 5 feet. Wave detail, northwest 4 feet at 11 seconds. Patchy fog early this morning. For tonight, west wind 5 to 10 knots. Seas 3 to 5 feet. Wave detail, northwest 4 feet at 11 seconds. For Wednesday, southwest wind 5 to 10 knots, rising to 10 to 15 knots in the afternoon. Seas 3 to 5 feet. Wave detail, northwest 5 feet at 10 seconds. The coastal waters.

Forecast from Point Arena to Point Reyes out to 10 nautical miles. Gale warning in effect through this evening. Today, northwest wind 10 to 15 knots, rising to 20 to 25 knots, sea 7 to 10 feet, wave detail. Northwest 9 feet at 10 seconds, and southwest 2 feet at 14 seconds. Tonight, northwest wind 20 to 25 knots, gusts up to 35 knots in the evening. Seas 8 to 11 feet, wave detail. Northwest 11 feet at 10 seconds, and south 2 feet at 18 seconds Wednesday. Northwest wind 10 to 50 knots, rising to 15 to 20 knots in the afternoon. Sea 7 to 10 feet, wave detail. Northwest 9 feet at 10 seconds, and south 2 feet at 17 seconds. The coastal waters forecast from Point Arena to Point Reyes 10 to 60 nautical miles offshore. Gale warning in effect through Wednesday afternoon. Today, northwest wind 25 to 30 knots with gusts up to 40 knots, is 11 to 14 feet, wave detail. Northwest 13 feet at 10 seconds and south 2 feet at 15 seconds. Tonight, northwest wind 25 to 30 knots, seas 13 to 14 feet, wave detail. Northwest 14 feet at 10 seconds and south 2 feet at 18 seconds Wednesday. Northwest wind 25 to 30 knots, seas 11 to 14 feet, wave detail. Northwest 14 feet at 10 seconds and south 2 feet at 17 seconds. San Francisco Bar forecast. In the deep water channel, mixed seas of 3 to 5 feet at 15 seconds. Across the bar, swell can be more than twice as high across the bar than surrounding waters. Waves are also more prone to break, particularly during strong ebb currents. Maximum ebb current of 2.9 knots at 4:50 a.m. Tuesday and 1.1 knots at 6:13 p.m. Tuesday. The coastal waters forecast from Point Pinos to Point Piedras Blancas out to 10 nautical miles. Today, northwest wind 5 to 10 knots, easing to around 5 knots late this morning, backing to west this afternoon. Seas 5 to 7 feet, wave detail, northwest 6 feet at 11 seconds. Patchy dense fog early this morning. Tonight, northwest wind 5 to 10 knots, seas 5 to 7 feet, wave detail, northwest 7 feet at 11 seconds. Wednesday, west wind 5 to 10 knots, seas 5 to 7 feet, wave detail, northwest 7 feet at 11 seconds. The coastal waters forecast from Pigeon Point to Point Pinos 10 to 60 nautical miles offshore. Small craft advisory in effect through Wednesday afternoon. Today, northwest wind 15 to 20 knots, seas 8 to 11 feet, wave detail. Northwest 10 feet at 11 seconds, and south 2 feet at 14 seconds. Tonight, northwest wind 15 to 20 knots, rising to 20 to 25 knots after midnight. Seas 9 to 12 feet, wave detail. Northwest 12 feet at 11 seconds, and south 2 feet at 17 seconds Wednesday. Northwest wind 15 to 20 knots, seas 9 to 12 feet, wave detail. Northwest 12 feet at 11 seconds, and south 2 feet at 17 seconds. The offshore waters forecast for the following marine location: Point Arena to Pigeon Point between 60 nautical miles and 150 nautical miles offshore. Eastern at 8:38 a.m. Pacific Daylight Time. Gale warning. Today, north winds 25 to 30 knots, becoming 25 to 35 knots. Sea is 12 to 14 feet. Tonight, north winds 25 to 30 knots, becoming 25 to 35 knots. Sea is 12 to 15 feet. Wednesday, north winds 25 to 35 knots, becoming 25 to 30 knots. Sea is 12 to 15 feet. Wednesday night, north winds 25 to 30 knots. Seas 10 to 14 feet. Thursday, north to northwest winds 20 to 30 knots. Seas 9 to 12 feet. Thursday night, northwest winds 20 to 25 knots. Seas 7 to 9 feet. Friday, north to northwest winds 20 to 25 knots. Seas 6 to 10 feet. Friday night, north to northwest winds 20 to 25 knots. Seas 6 to 9 feet. Saturday, north winds 15 to 25 knots. Seas 7 to 9 feet. Saturday night, north to northwest winds 15 to 25 knots. Seas 7 to 9 feet.
offshore waters forecast for the following marine location. Pigeon Point to Point Piedras Blanc is between 60 nautical miles and 150 nautical miles offshore. Pigeon at 8:38 p.m. Pacific Daylight Time. Today, north to northwest winds 15 to 25 knots. Seas 10 to 13 feet. Tonight, north to northwest winds 20 to 30 knots. Seas 10 to 14 feet. Wednesday, northwest winds 15 to 25 knots. Seas 10 to 13 feet. Wednesday night, northwest winds 20 to 25 knots. Seas 9 to 13 feet. Thursday, northwest winds 15 to 25 knots. Seas 9 to 12 feet. Thursday night, northwest winds 15 to 20 knots. Seas 7 to 9 feet. Friday, northwest winds 20 to 25 knots. Seas 7 to 10 feet. Friday night, northwest winds 20 to 25 knots. Seas 7 to 8 feet. Saturday, north to northwest winds 15 to 25 knots. Seas 6 to 9 feet. Saturday night, northwest winds 15 to 20 knots. Seas 6 to 8 feet. The coastal waters forecast from Point Reyes to Pigeon Point out to 10 nautical miles. Small craft advisory in effect until 3 a.m. Pacific Daylight Time early this morning. For today, west wind 5 to 10 knots. Seas 5 to 7 feet. Wave detail, northwest 7 feet at 10 seconds. For tonight, west wind 10 to 15 knots. Seas 6 to 9 feet. Wave deep. The following is an important deep hazard message from the National Weather Service. Issued at 8:43 a.m. Pacific Daylight Time. Beach hazard statement is canceled. Conditions have dropped below criteria. Continue to exercise caution when at the beach. The coastal waters forecast from Point Reyes to Pigeon Point out to 10 nautical miles. Small craft advisory in effect until 3 a.m. Pacific Daylight Time early this morning. For today, west wind 5 to 10 knots. Seas 5 to 7 feet. Wave detail, northwest 7 feet at 10 seconds. For tonight, west wind 10 to 15 knots. Seas 6 to 9 feet. Wave detail, northwest 8 feet at 11 seconds. For Wednesday, west wind 5 to 10 knots. Seas 5 to 8 feet. Wave detail, northwest 8 feet at 11 seconds and south 2 feet at 17 seconds. The coastal waters forecast from Pigeon Point to Point Pinos out to 10 nautical miles. For today, west wind 5 to 10 knots. Seas 5 to 7 feet. Wave detail, northwest 7 feet at 11 seconds. For tonight, northwest wind 5 to 10 knots. Seas 5 to 8 feet. Wave detail, northwest 7 feet at 11 seconds. For Wednesday, west wind 5 to 10 knots. Seas 5 to 8 feet. Wave detail, northwest 7 feet at 11 seconds and south 2 feet at 17 seconds. The following is an important beach hazard message from the National Weather Service. Issued at 8:43 a.m. Pacific Daylight Time. Beach hazard statement is canceled. Conditions have dropped below criteria. Continue to exercise caution when at the beach. Semi-sunset and tidal information for the San Francisco Bay Area for Tuesday, June 30th. The sunrise today, 5:51 a.m. The sunset tonight, 8:35 p.m. Tidal data at the Golden Gate for today. Low tide, 6:41 a.m. at minus 068 feet high tide, 2:10 p.m. at 4.56 feet low tide, 6:18 p.m. at 3.32 feet. Here are the buoy observations for 8 a.m. Pacific Daylight Time. An offshore buoy 6 winds north at 12 knots, pressure 1,031.6 millibars. An offshore buoy 59 winds north at 19 knots, gusting to 23, water temperature 62, pressure 1,024.6.

and Willibars. Headpoint Arena buoy. Wind northwest 23 knots, gusting to 27, water temperature 52, pressure 1,013.1 millibars, seas 8 feet every 10 seconds. At buoy 13 near Bodega Bay, winds north at 2 knots, pressure 1,012.2 millibars, swell 7 feet every 10 seconds. At Point Reyes, wave rider buoy water temperature 54, seas 12 feet every 10 seconds. At San Francisco, our buoy water temperature 61, seas 5 feet every 10 seconds. At San Francisco, buoy wind southwest at 6 knots, swell 6 feet every 10 seconds. At Half Moon Bay, buoy winds west 6 knots, water temperature 57, pressure 1,013.8 millibars, seas 6 feet every 9 seconds. At Monterey Bay, buoy winds northwest 8 knots, water temperature 59, pressure 1,014.1 millibars, seas 8 feet every 10 seconds. At Point Stern, wave rider buoy water temperature 56, seas 9 feet every 10 seconds. At Cape San Martin, buoy winds northwest 8 knots, water temperature 60, pressure 1,015.1 millibars, seas 8 feet every 10 seconds. Synopsis for the Central California coast and bays, including the Monterey Bay, Greater Farallones, and Cordell Bank National Marine Sanctuaries. Strong northerly breezes will continue through Friday for the outer waters and the coastal jet reach the Point Reyes. This will create hazardous conditions for small craft. Frequent gale force gusts are expected across the northern outer waters and along the Point Reyes coastal jet region through Wednesday, a bit weaker Thursday and Friday. Moderate northerly breezes will prevail elsewhere. Rough to very rough seas will continue through Wednesday before abating to become moderate to rough Thursday into Friday. The marine forecast for San Pablo Bay, Susan Bay, the West Delta, and the San Francisco Bay north of the Bay Bridge. For today, southwest wind 5 to 10 knots, rising to 10 to 15 knots late this morning and afternoon. For tonight, southwest wind 10 to 15 knots. For Wednesday, southwest wind 5 to 10 knots, rising to 10 to 15 knots in the afternoon. The marine forecast for Monterey Bay. For today, west wind around 5 knots, rising to 5 to 10 knots late this morning and afternoon. Seas 3 to 5 feet. Wave detail, northwest 4 feet at 11 seconds. Patchy fog early this morning. For tonight, west wind 5 to 10 knots. Seas 3 to 5 feet. Wave detail, northwest 4 feet at 11 seconds. For Wednesday, southwest wind 5 to 10 knots, rising to 10 to 15 knots in the afternoon. Seas 3 to 5 feet. Wave detail, northwest 5 feet at 10 seconds. The coastal waters forecast from Point Arena to Point Reyes out to 10 nautical miles. Gale warning in effect through this evening. Today, northwest wind 10 to 15 knots, rising to 20 to 25 knots, sea 7 to 10 feet. Wave detail, northwest 9 feet at 10 seconds, and southwest 2 feet at 14 seconds. Tonight, northwest wind 20 to 25 knots, gusts up to 35 knots in the evening. Seas 8 to 11 feet. Wave detail, northwest 11 feet at 10 seconds, and south 2 feet at 18 seconds Wednesday. Northwest wind 10 to 15 knots, rising to 15 to 20 knots in the afternoon. Seas 7 to 10 feet. Wave detail, northwest 9 feet at 10 seconds, and south 2 feet at 17 seconds. The coastal waters forecast from Point Arena to Point Reyes 10 to 16 nautical miles offshore. Gale warning in effect through Wednesday afternoon. Today, northwest wind 25 to 30 knots with gusts up to 40 knots, seas 11 to 14 feet. Wave detail, northwest 13 feet at 10 seconds and south 2 feet at 15 seconds. Tonight, northwest wind 25 to 30 knots, seas 13 to 14 feet. Wave detail, northwest 14 feet at 10 seconds and south 2 feet at 18 seconds Wednesday. Northwest wind 25 to 30 knots, seas 11 to 14 feet. Wave detail, northwest 14 feet at 10 seconds and south 2 feet at 17 seconds. San Francisco bar forecast,

in the deep water channel, Nick sees a 3 to 5 feet at 15 seconds. Across the bar, swell can be more than twice as high across the bar than surrounding waters. Waves are also more prone to break, particularly during strong ebb currents. Maximum ebb current of 2.9 knots at 4:50 a.m. Tuesday and 1.1 knots at 6:13 p.m. Tuesday. The coastal waters forecast from Point Pinos to Point Piedras belong to about 10 nautical miles. Today, northwest wind 5 to 10 knots, easing to around 5 knots late this morning, backing to west this afternoon. Seas 5 to 7 feet wave detail, northwest 6 feet at 11 seconds. Patchy dense fog early this morning. Tonight, northwest wind 5 to 10 knots, seas 5 to 7 feet wave detail, northwest 7 feet at 11 seconds. Wednesday, west wind 5 to 10 knots, seas 5 to 7 feet wave detail, northwest 7 feet at 11 seconds. The coastal waters forecast from Pigeon Point to Point Pinos 10 to 60 nautical miles offshore. Small craft advisory in effect through Wednesday afternoon. Today, northwest wind 15 to 20 knots, seas 8 to 11 feet wave detail, northwest 10 feet at 11 seconds and south 2 feet at 14 seconds. Tonight, northwest wind 15 to 20 knots, rising to 20 to 25 knots after midnight. Seas 9 to 12 feet wave detail, northwest 12 feet at 11 seconds and south 2 feet at 17 seconds Wednesday. Northwest wind 15 to 20 knots, seas 9 to 12 feet wave detail, northwest 12 feet at 11 seconds and south 2 feet at 17 seconds. The offshore waters forecast for the following marine location, Point Arena to Pigeon Point between 60 nautical miles and 150 nautical miles offshore. Issued at 8:38 a.m. Pacific Daylight Time. Gale warning. Today, north winds 25 to 30 knots, becoming 25 to 35 knots. Seas 12 to 14 feet. Tonight, north winds 25 to 30 knots, becoming 25 to 35 knots. Seas 12 to 15 feet. Wednesday, north winds 25 to 35 knots, becoming 25 to 30 knots. Seas 12 to 15 feet. Wednesday night, north winds 25 to 30 knots. Seas 10 to 14 feet. Thursday, north to northwest winds 20 to 30 knots. Seas 9 to 12 feet. Thursday night, northwest winds 20 to 25 knots. Seas 7 to 9 feet. Friday, north to northwest winds 20 to 25 knots. Seas 6 to 10 feet. Friday night, north to northwest winds 20 to 25 knots. Seas 6 to 9 feet. Saturday, north winds 15 to 25 knots. Seas 7 to 9 feet. Saturday night, north to northwest winds 15 to 25 knots. Seas 7 to 9 feet. 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This broadcast originates from the National Weather Service office located in Monterey, California, and serves the coastal marine waters, including San Francisco and Monterey Bay. The offshore waters forecast for the following marine location, Pigeon Point to Point Piedras belongs between 60 nautical miles and 150 nautical miles offshore. Issued at 8:38 a.m. Pacific Daylight Time. Today, north to northwest winds 15 to 25 knots. Seas 10 to 13 feet. Tonight, north to northwest winds 20 to 30 knots. Seas 10 to 14 feet. Wednesday, northwest winds 15 to 25 knots. Seas 10 to 13 feet. Wednesday night, northwest winds 20 to 25 knots. Seas 9 to 13 feet. Thursday, northwest winds 15 to 25 knots. Seas 9 to 12 feet. Thursday night, northwest winds 15 to 20 knots. Seas 7 to 9 feet. Friday, northwest winds 20 to 25 knots. Seas 7 to 10 feet. Friday night, northwest winds 20 to 25 knots. Seas 7 to 8 feet.

Saturday, north to northwest winds 15 to 25 knots. Seas 6 to 9 feet. Saturday night, northwest winds 15 to 20 knots. Seas 6 to 8 feet. The coastal waters forecast from Point Reyes to Pigeon Point out to 10 nautical miles. Small craft advisory in effect until 3 a.m. Pacific Daylight Time early this morning. For today, west wind 5 to 10 knots. Seas 5 to 7 feet. Wave detail, northwest 7 feet at 10 seconds. For tonight, west wind 10 to 15 knots. Seas 6 to 9 feet. Wave detail, northwest 8 feet at 11 seconds. For Wednesday, west wind 5 to 10 knots. Seas 5 to 8 feet. Wave detail, northwest 8 feet at 11 seconds and south 2 feet at 17 seconds. The coastal waters forecast from Pigeon Point to Point Pinos out to 10 nautical miles. For today, west wind 5 to 10 knots. Seas 5 to 7 feet. Wave detail, northwest 7 feet at 11 seconds. For tonight, northwest wind 5 to 10 knots. Seas 5 to 8 feet. Wave detail, northwest 7 feet at 11 seconds. For Wednesday, west wind 5 to 10 knots. Seas 5 to 8 feet. The coastal waters forecast from Pigeon Point to Point Pinos out to 10 nautical miles. For today, west wind 5 to 10 knots. Seas 5 to 7 feet. Wave detail, northwest 7 feet at 11 seconds. For tonight, northwest wind 5 to 10 knots. Seas 5 to 8 feet. Wave detail, northwest 7 feet at 11 seconds. For Wednesday, west wind 5 to 10 knots. Seas 5 to 8 feet. Wave detail, northwest 7 feet at 11 seconds and south 2 feet at 17 seconds. Semi-sunset and tidal information for the San Francisco Bay Area for Tuesday, June 30th. The sunrise today, 5:51 a.m. The sunset tonight, 8:35 p.m. Tidal data at the Golden Gate for today. Low tide, 6:41 a.m. at -068 feet high tide, 2:10 p.m. at 4.56 feet low tide, 6:18 p.m. at 3.32 feet. Here are the buoy observations for 8 a.m. Pacific Daylight Time. An offshore buoy 6 winds north at 12 knots, pressure 1,031.6 millibars. An offshore buoy 59 winds north at 19 knots, gusting to 23, water temperature 62, pressure 1,024.5 millibars. At Point Reyes buoy, winds northwest 23 knots, gusting to 27, water temperature 52, pressure 1,013.1 millibars, seas 8 feet every 10 seconds. At buoy 13 near Bodega Bay, winds north at 2 knots, pressure 1,012.2 millibars, swell 7 feet every 10 seconds. At Point Reyes Reef Rider buoy, water temperature 54, seas 12 feet every 10 seconds. At San Francisco Bar Buoy, water temperature 61, seas 5 feet every 10 seconds. At San Francisco Buoy, wind southwest at 6 knots, swell 6 feet every 10 seconds. At Half Moon Bay Buoy, winds west 6 knots, water temperature 57, pressure 1,013.8 millibars, seas 6 feet every 9 seconds. At Monterey Bay Buoy, winds northwest 8 knots, water temperature 59, pressure 1,014.1 millibars, seas 8 feet every 10 seconds. At Portsur, Wave Rider Buoy, water temperature 56, seas 9 feet every 10 seconds. At Cape San Martin Buoy, winds northwest 8 knots, water temperature 60, pressure 1,015.1 millibars, seas 8 feet every 10 seconds. Synopsis for the Central California coast and bays, including the Monterey Bay, Greater Fairlox, and Cordell Bank National Marine Sanctuaries. Strong northerly breezes will continue through Friday for the outer waters and the coastal jet region of Point Reyes.

hazardous conditions for small craft. Frequent gale force gusts are expected across the northern outer waters and along the Point Reyes coastal jet region through Wednesday, a bit weaker Thursday and Friday. Moderate northerly breezes will prevail elsewhere. Rough to very rough seas will continue through Wednesday before abating to become moderate to rough Thursday into Friday. The marine forecast for San Pablo Bay, Susan Bay, the West Delta, and the San Francisco Bay north of the Bay Bridge. For today, southwest wind 5 to 10 knots, rising to 10 to 15 knots late this morning and afternoon. For tonight, southwest wind 10 to 15 knots. For Wednesday, southwest wind 5 to 10 knots, rising to 10 to 15 knots in the afternoon. Synopsis for the Central California coast and bays, including the Monterey Bay, Greater Farallones, and Cordell Bank National Marine Sanctuaries, strong northerly breezes will continue through Friday for the outer waters and the coastal jet region of Point Reyes. This will create hazardous conditions for small craft. Frequent gale force gusts are expected across the northern outer waters and along the Point Reyes coastal jet region through Wednesday, a bit weaker Thursday and Friday. Moderate northerly to westerly breezes will prevail elsewhere. Rough to very rough seas will continue through Wednesday before abating to become moderate to rough Thursday into Friday. The marine forecast for San Pablo Bay, Susan Bay, the West Delta, and the San Francisco Bay north of the Bay Bridge. Small craft advisory in effect through this evening. For today, southwest wind 5 to 10 knots, rising to 10 to 15 knots late this morning and afternoon. For tonight, southwest wind 10 to 15 knots. For Wednesday, southwest wind 5 to 10 knots, rising to 10 to 15 knots in the afternoon. The marine forecast for Monterey Bay. For today, west wind around 5 knots, rising to 5 to 10 knots late this morning and afternoon. Seas 3 to 5 feet. Wave detail, northwest 4 feet at 11 seconds. Patchy fog early this morning. For tonight, west wind 5 to 10 knots. Seas 3 to 5 feet. Wave detail, northwest 4 feet at 11 seconds. For Wednesday, southwest wind 5 to 10 knots, rising to 10 to 15 knots in the afternoon. Seas 3 to 5 feet. Wave detail, northwest 5 feet at 10 seconds. The coastal waters forecast from Point Marina to Point Reyes out to 10 nautical miles. Gale warning in effect through this evening. Today, northwest wind 10 to 15 knots, rising to 20 to 25 knots, sea 7 to 10 feet, wave detail, northwest 9 feet at 10 seconds, southwest 2 feet at 14 seconds. Tonight, northwest wind 20 to 25 knots, gusts up to 35 knots in the evening, seas 8 to 11 feet, wave detail, northwest 11 feet at 10 seconds, south 2 feet at 18 seconds, Wednesday. Northwest wind 10 to 15 knots, rising to 15 to 20 knots in the afternoon. Seas 7 to 10 feet, wave detail. Northwest 9 feet at 10 seconds and south 2 feet at 17 seconds. The coastal waters forecast from Point Arena to Point Reyes 10 to 60 nautical miles offshore. Gale warning in effect through late Wednesday night. Today, northwest wind 25 to 30 knots with gusts up to 40 knots, seas 11 to 14 feet, wave detail. Northwest 13 feet at 10 seconds and south 2 feet at 15 seconds. Tonight, northwest wind 25 to 30 knots, seas 13 to 14 feet, wave detail. Northwest 14 feet at 10 seconds and south 2 feet at 18 seconds, Wednesday. Northwest wind 25 to 30 knots, seas 11 to 14 feet, wave detail. Northwest 14 feet at 10 seconds and south 2 feet at 17 seconds. San Francisco Bar forecast. In the deep water channel, mixed seas of 3 to 5 feet at 15 seconds. Across the bar, swell can be more than twice as high across the bar than surrounding waters. Waves are also more prone to break, particularly during strong ebb currents. Maximum ebb current of 1.1 knots at 6, 13 p.m. Tuesday and 2.9 knots at 5, 31 a.m. Wednesday. The coastal waters forecast from Point Pinos to Point Piedras blunt is out to 10 knots.
to Point Pinos, 10 to 16 nautical miles offshore. Small craft advisory in effect through late Wednesday night. Today, northwest wind 15 to 20 knots is 8 to 11 feet. Wave detail, northwest 10 feet at 11 seconds, south 2 feet at 14 seconds. Tonight, northwest wind 15 to 20 knots, rising to 20 to 25 knots after midnight. Seas 9 to 12 feet. Wave detail, northwest 12 feet at 11 seconds, and south 2 feet at 17 seconds Wednesday. Northwest wind 15 to 20 knots, seas 9 to 12 feet. Wave detail, northwest 12 feet at 11 seconds, and south 2 feet at 17 seconds. The offshore waters forecast for the following marine location: Point Marina to Pigeon Point between 60 nautical miles and 150 nautical miles offshore. Eastern at 8:38 a.m. Pacific Daylight Time. Gale warning. Today, north winds 25 to 30 knots, becoming 25 to 35 knots. Seas 12 to 14 feet. Tonight, north winds 25 to 30 knots, becoming 25 to 35 knots. Seas 12 to 15 feet. Wednesday, north winds 25 to 35 knots, becoming 25 to 30 knots. Seas 12 to 15 feet. Wednesday night, north winds 25 to 30 knots. Seas 10 to 14 feet. Thursday, north to northwest winds 20 to 30 knots. Seas 9 to 12 feet. Thursday night, northwest winds 20 to 25 knots. Seas 7 to 9 feet. Friday, north to northwest winds 20 to 25 knots. Seas 6 to 10 feet. Friday night, north to northwest winds 20 to 25 knots. Seas 6 to 9 feet. Saturday, north winds 15 to 25 knots. Seas 7 to 9 feet. Saturday night, north to northwest winds 15 to 25 knots. Seas 7 to 9 feet. The offshore waters forecast for the following marine location: Pigeon Point to Point Pedros Blancos between 60 nautical miles and 150 nautical miles offshore. Eastern at 8:38 a.m. Pacific Daylight Time. Today, north to northwest winds 15 to 25 knots. Seas 10 to 13 feet. Tonight, north to northwest winds 20 to 30 knots. Seas 10 to 14 feet. Wednesday, northwest winds 15 to 25 knots. Seas 10 to 13 feet. Wednesday night, northwest winds 20 to 25 knots. Seas 9 to 13 feet. Thursday, northwest winds 15 to 25 knots. Seas 9 to 12 feet. Thursday night, northwest winds 15 to 20 knots. Seas 7 to 9 feet. Friday, northwest winds 20 to 25 knots. Seas 7 to 10 feet. Friday night, northwest winds 20 to 25 knots. Seas 7 to 8 feet. Saturday, north to northwest winds 15 to 25 knots. Seas 6 to 9 feet. Saturday night, northwest winds 15 to 20 knots. Seas 6 to 8 feet. The coastal waters forecast from Point Reyes to Pigeon Point out to 10 nautical miles.

northwest 8 feet at 11 seconds and south 2 feet at 17 seconds. The coastal waters forecast from Pigeon Point to Point Pinos out to 10 nautical miles. For today, west wind 5 to 10 knots. Seas 5 to 7 feet. Wave detail, northwest 7 feet at 11 seconds. For tonight, northwest wind 5 to 10 knots. Seas 5 to 8 feet. Wave detail, northwest 7 feet at 11 seconds. For Wednesday, west wind 5 to 10 knots. Seas 5 to 8 feet. Wave detail, northwest 7 feet at 11 seconds and south 2 feet at 17 seconds. Sunrise, sunset, and tidal information for the San Francisco Bay Area for Tuesday, June 30th. The sunrise today, 5:51 a.m. The sunset tonight, 8:35 p.m. Tidal data at the Golden Gate for today. Low tide, 6:41 a.m. at -068 feet high tide, 2:10 p.m. at 4.56 feet low tide, 6:18 p.m. at 3.32 feet. Here are the buoy observations for 9 a.m. Pacific Daylight Time. An offshore buoy 6 winds north at 14 knots, pressure 1,031.6 millibars. An offshore buoy 59 winds north at 19 knots, gusting to 25, water temperature 62, pressure 1,024.8 millibars. At Point Arena buoy, winds northwest 19 knots, gusting to 25, water temperature 52, pressure 1,013.4 millibars, sea 7 feet, every 14 seconds. At buoy 13 near Bodega Bay, winds southeast at 2 knots, pressure 1,012.7 millibars, swell 7 feet, every 10 seconds. At Point Reyes, wave rider buoy, water temperature 55, seas 11 feet, every 10 seconds. At San Francisco Bar buoy, water temperature 61, seas 5 feet, every 9 seconds. At San Francisco buoy, wind south at 8 knots, swell 6 feet, every 9 seconds. At Half Moon Bay buoy, winds west 4 knots, water temperature 57, pressure 1,014.0 millibars, seas 6 feet, every 10 seconds. At Monterey Bay buoy, winds northwest 6 knots, water temperature 59, pressure 1,014.3 millibars, seas 8 feet, every 11 seconds. At Pointer, wave rider buoy, water temperature 56, seas 9 feet, every 10 seconds. At Cape San Martin buoy, winds northwest 6 knots, water temperature 60, pressure 1,015.3 millibars, seas 8 feet, every 11 seconds. Synopsis for the Central California Coast and Bays, including the Monterey Bay, Greater Farallones, and Cordell Bank National Marine Sanctuaries. Strong northerly breezes will continue through Friday for the outer waters and the coastal jet region at Point Reyes. This will create hazardous conditions for small craft. Frequent gale force gusts are expected across the northern outer waters and along the Point Reyes coastal jet region through Wednesday, a bit weaker Thursday and Friday. Moderate northerly to westerly breezes will prevail elsewhere. Rough to very rough seas will continue through Wednesday before abating to become moderate to rough Thursday into Friday. The marine forecast for San Pablo Bay, Susan Bay, the West Delta, and the San Francisco Bay north of the Bay Bridge. Small craft advisory in effect through this evening. For today, southwest wind 5 to 10 knots, rising to 10 to 15 knots late this morning and afternoon. For tonight, southwest wind 10 to 15 knots. For Wednesday, southwest wind 5 to 10 knots, rising to 10 to 15 knots in the afternoon. The marine forecast for Monterey Bay. For today, west wind around 5 knots, rising to 5 to 10 knots late this morning and afternoon. Seas 3 to 5 feet. Wave detail, northwest 4 feet at 11 seconds. Patchy fog early this morning. For tonight, west wind 5 to 10 knots. Seas 3 to 5 feet. Wave detail, northwest 4 feet at 11 seconds. For Wednesday, southwest.

lines is 10 to 15 knots in the afternoon. Seas 3 to 5 feet. Wave detail, northwest 5 feet at 10 seconds. The coastal waters forecast from Point Arena to Point Reyes out to 10 nautical miles. Gale warning in effect through this evening. Today, northwest wind at 10 to 15 knots, rising to 20 to 25 knots, sea 7 to 10 feet, wave detail, northwest 9 feet at 10 seconds, and southwest 2 feet at 14 seconds. Tonight, northwest wind 20 to 25 knots, gusts up to 35 knots in the evening. Seas 8 to 11 feet, wave detail, northwest 11 feet at 10 seconds, and south 2 feet at 18 seconds Wednesday. Northwest wind 10 to 15 knots, rising to 15 to 20 knots in the afternoon. Sea 7 to 10 feet, wave detail, northwest 9 feet at 10 seconds, and south 2 feet at 17 seconds. The coastal waters forecast from Point Arena to Point Reyes 10 to 16 nautical miles offshore. Gale warning in effect through late Wednesday night. Today, northwest wind 25 to 30 knots with gusts up to 40 knots, east 11 to 14 feet, wave detail. Northwest 13 feet at 10 seconds and south 2 feet at 15 seconds. Tonight, northwest wind 25 to 30 knots, east 13 to 14 feet, wave detail. Northwest 14 feet at 10 seconds and south 2 feet at 18 seconds Wednesday. Northwest wind 25 to 30 knots, seas 11 to 14 feet, wave detail. Northwest 14 feet at 10 seconds and south 2 feet at 17 seconds. San Francisco Bar forecast. In the deep water channel, mixed seas of 3 to 5 feet at 15 seconds. Across the bar, swell can be more than twice as high across the bar than surrounding waters. Waves are also more prone to break, particularly during strong ebb currents. Maximum ebb current of 1.1 knots at 6, 13 p.m. Tuesday and 2.9 knots at 5, 31 a.m. Wednesday. The coastal waters forecast from Point Pinos to Point Piedras lunges out to 10 nautical miles. Today, northwest wind 5 to 10 knots, easing to around 5 knots late this morning, backing to west this afternoon. Seas 5 to 7 feet, wave detail, northwest 6 feet at 11 seconds. Patchy dense fog early this morning. Tonight, northwest wind 5 to 10 knots, seas 5 to 7 feet, wave detail, northwest 7 feet at 11 seconds. Wednesday, west wind 5 to 10 knots, seas 5 to 7 feet, wave detail, northwest 7 feet at 11 seconds. The coastal waters forecast from Pigeon Point to Point Pinos 10 to 16 nautical miles offshore. Small craft advisory in effect through late Wednesday night. Today, northwest wind 15 to 20 knots, seas 8 to 11 feet, wave detail. Northwest 10 feet at 11 seconds and south 2 feet at 14 seconds. Tonight, northwest wind 15 to 20 knots, rising to 20 to 25 knots after midnight. Seas 9 to 12 feet, wave detail. Northwest 12 feet at 11 seconds and south 2 feet at 17 seconds Wednesday. Northwest wind 15 to 20 knots, seas 9 to 12 feet, wave detail. Northwest 12 feet at 11 seconds and south 2 feet at 17 seconds. The offshore waters forecast for the following marine location: Point Arena to Pigeon Point between 60 nautical miles and 150 nautical miles offshore. Issued at 8:38 a.m. Pacific Daylight Time. Gale warning. Today, north winds 25 to 30 knots, becoming 25 to 35 knots. Sea is 12 to 14 feet. Tonight, north winds 25 to 30 knots, becoming 25 to 35 knots. Sea is 12 to 15 feet. Wednesday, north winds 25 to 35 knots, becoming 25 to 30 knots. Sea is 12 to 15 feet. Wednesday night, north winds 25 to 30 knots, sea 10 to 14 feet. Thursday, north to northwest winds 20 to 30 knots, seas 9 to 12 feet. Thursday night, northwest winds 20 to 25 knots, sea 7 to 9 feet. Friday, north to northwest winds 20 to 25 knots, sea 6 to 10 feet. Friday night, north to northwest winds 20 to 25 knots.

9 feet. Saturday, north winds 15 to 25 knots. Sea 7, 9 feet. Saturday night, north to northwest winds 15 to 25 knots. Sea 7, 9 feet. The offshore waters forecast for the following marine location. Pigeon Point to Point Cabras launches between 60 nautical miles and 150 nautical miles offshore. Eastern at 8:30 p.m. Pacific Daylight Time. Today, north to northwest winds 15 to 25 knots. Sea 10 to 13 feet. Tonight, north to northwest winds 20 to 30 knots. Sea 10 to 14 feet. Wednesday, northwest winds 15 to 25 knots. Sea 10 to 13 feet. Wednesday night, northwest winds 20 to 25 knots. Sea 9 to 13 feet. Thursday, northwest winds 15 to 25 knots. Sea 9 to 12 feet. Thursday night, northwest winds 15 to 20 knots. Sea 7 to 9 feet. Friday, northwest winds 20 to 25 knots. Sea 7 to 10 feet. Friday night, northwest winds 20 to 25 knots. Sea 7 to 8 feet. Saturday, north to northwest winds 15 to 25 knots. Sea 6 to 9 feet. Saturday night, northwest winds 15 to 20 knots. Sea 6 to 8 feet. The coastal waters forecast from Point Reyes to Pigeon Point out to 10 nautical miles. Small craft advisory in effect from 3 p.m. Pacific Daylight Time this afternoon through Wednesday morning. For today, west wind 5 to 10 knots. Seas 5 to 7 feet. Wave detail, northwest 7 feet at 10 seconds. For tonight, west wind 10 to 15 knots. Seas 6 to 9 feet. Wave detail, northwest 8 feet at 11 seconds. For Wednesday, west wind 5 to 10 knots. Seas 5 to 8 feet. Wave detail, northwest 8 feet at 11 seconds and south 2 feet at 17 seconds. 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This broadcast originates from the National Weather Service office located in Monterey, California, and serves the coastal marine waters, including San Francisco and Monterey Bay. The coastal waters forecast from Pigeon Point to Point Pinos out to 10 nautical miles. For today, west wind 5 to 10 knots. Seas 5 to 7 feet. Wave detail, northwest 7 feet at 11 seconds. For tonight, northwest wind 5 to 10 knots. Seas 5 to 8 feet. Wave detail, northwest 7 feet at 11 seconds. For Wednesday, west wind 5 to 10 knots. Seas 5 to 8 feet. Wave detail, northwest 7 feet at 11 seconds and south 2 feet at 17 seconds. Semi-sunset and tidal information for the San Francisco Bay Area for Tuesday, June 30th. The semis today, 5:51 a.m. The sunset tonight, 8:35 p.m. Tidal Diva at the Golden Gate for today. Low tide, 6:41 a.m. at -068 feet high tide, 2:10 p.m. at 4.56 feet low tide, 6:18 p.m. at 3.32 feet. Here are the buoy observations for 9 a.m. Pacific Daylight Time. An offshore buoy 6 winds north at 14 knots, pressure 1,031.6 millibars. An offshore buoy 59 winds north at 19 knots, gusting to 25, water temperature 62, pressure 1,024.8 millibars. At Point Arena buoy, winds northwest 19 knots, gusting to 25, water temperature 52, pressure 1,013.4 millibars, sea 7 feet, every 14 seconds. At buoy 13 near Bodega Bay, winds southeast at 2 knots, pressure 1,012.7 millibars, swell 7 feet, every 10 seconds. At Point Reyes Wave Rider, buoy water temperature 55, seas 11 feet, every 10 seconds.

depth of our buoy water temperature 61 exceeds 5 feet every 9 seconds. At San Francisco, buoy wind south at 8 knots, swell 6 feet every 9 seconds. At Half Moon Bay, buoy winds west 4 knots, water temperature 57, pressure 1014.0 millibars, sees 6 feet every 10 seconds. At Monterey Bay, buoy winds northwest 6 knots, water temperature 59, pressure 1014.3 millibars, sees 8 feet every 11 seconds. At Point Sur, wave rider buoy water temperature 56, sees 9 feet every 10 seconds. At Cape San Martin, buoy winds northwest 6 knots, water temperature 60, pressure 1015.3 millibars, sees 8 feet every 11 seconds. Synopsis for the Central California coast and bays, including the Monterey Bay, Greater Farallones, and Cordell Bank National Marine Sanctuaries. Strong northerly breezes will continue through Friday for the outer waters and the coastal jet region of Point Reyes. This will create hazardous conditions for small craft. Frequent gale force gusts are expected across the northern outer waters and along the Point Reyes coastal jet region through Wednesday, a bit weaker Thursday and Friday. Moderate northerly to westerly breezes will prevail elsewhere. Rough to very rough seas will continue through Wednesday before abating to become moderate to rough Thursday into Friday. The marine forecast for San Pablo Bay, Suisun Bay, the West Delta, and the San Francisco Bay north of the Bay Bridge. Small craft advisory in effect through this evening for today. Southwest wind 5 to 10 knots, rising to 10 to 15 knots late this morning and afternoon. For tonight, southwest wind 10 to 15 knots. For Wednesday, southwest wind 5 to 10 knots, rising to 10 to 15 knots in the afternoon. The marine forecast for Monterey Bay. For today, west wind around 5 knots, rising to 5 to 10 knots late this morning and afternoon. Seas 3 to 5 feet. Wave detail, northwest 4 feet at 11 seconds. Patchy fog early this morning. For tonight, west wind 5 to 10 knots. Seas 3 to 5 feet. Wave detail, northwest 4 feet at 11 seconds. For Wednesday, southwest wind 5 to 10 knots, rising to 10 to 15 knots in the afternoon. Seas 3 to 5 feet. Wave detail, northwest 5 feet at 10 seconds. The coastal waters forecast from Point Arena to Point Reyes out to 10 nautical miles. Gale warning in effect through this evening. Today, northwest wind 10 to 15 knots, rising to 20 to 25 knots, sea 7 to 10 feet, wave detail, northwest 9 feet at 10 seconds, and southwest 2 feet at 14 seconds. Tonight, northwest wind 20 to 25 knots, gusts up to 35 knots in the evening. Seas 8 to 11 feet, wave detail, northwest 11 feet at 10 seconds, and south 2 feet at 18 seconds Wednesday. Northwest wind 10 to 15 knots, rising to 15 to 20 knots in the afternoon. Sea 7 to 10 feet, wave detail, northwest 9 feet at 10 seconds, and south 2 feet at 17 seconds. The coastal waters forecast from Point Arena to Point Reyes 10 to 60 nautical miles offshore. Gale warning in effect through late Wednesday night. Today, northwest wind 25 to 30 knots with gusts up to 40 knots, seas 11 to 14 feet, wave detail, northwest 13 feet at 10 seconds, and south 2 feet at 15 seconds. Tonight, northwest wind 25 to 30 knots, seas 13 to 14 feet, wave detail, northwest 14 feet at 10 seconds, and south 2 feet at 18 seconds Wednesday. Northwest wind 25 to 30 knots, seas 11 to 14 feet, wave detail, northwest 14 feet at 10 seconds, and south 2 feet at 17 seconds. San Francisco bar forecast. In the deep water channel, mix seas of 3 to 5 feet at 15 seconds. Across the bar, swell can be more than twice as high across the bar than surrounding waters. Waves are also more prone to break, particularly

11 seconds and south 18 at 14 seconds. Tonight, northwest wind 15 to 20 knots, rising to 25 knots after midnight. Seas 9 to 12 feet, wave detail. Northwest 12 feet at 11 seconds and south 2 feet at 17 seconds Wednesday. Northwest wind 15 to 20 knots, seas 9 to 12 feet, wave detail. Northwest 12 feet at 11 seconds and south 2 feet at 17 seconds. The offshore waters forecast for the following marine location. Point Arenas to Pigeon Point between 60 nautical miles and 150 nautical miles offshore. The offshore waters forecast for the following marine location. Point Arenas to Pigeon Point between 60 nautical miles and 150 nautical miles offshore. Issued at 8:38 p.m. Pacific Daylight Time. Gale warning. Today, north winds 25 to 30 knots, becoming 25 to 35 knots. Sea is 12 to 14 feet. Tonight, north winds 25 to 30 knots, becoming 25 to 35 knots. Sea is 12 to 15 feet. Wednesday, north winds 25 to 35 knots, becoming 25 to 30 knots. Sea is 12 to 15 feet. Wednesday night, north winds 25 to 30 knots. Seas 10 to 14 feet. Thursday, north to northwest winds 20 to 30 knots. Seas 9 to 12 feet. Thursday night, northwest winds 20 to 25 knots. Seas 7 to 9 feet. Friday, north to northwest winds 20 to 25 knots. Seas 6 to 10 feet. Friday night, north to northwest winds 20 to 25 knots. Seas 6 to 9 feet. Saturday, north winds 15 to 25 knots. Seas 7 to 9 feet. Saturday night, north to northwest winds 15 to 25 knots. Seas 7 to 9 feet. The offshore waters forecast for the following marine location. Pigeon Point to Point Piedras Blancas between 60 nautical miles and 150 nautical miles offshore. Issued at 8:38 p.m. Pacific Daylight Time. Today, north to northwest winds 15 to 25 knots. Seas 10 to 13 feet. Tonight, north to northwest winds 20 to 30 knots. Seas 10 to 14 feet. Wednesday, northwest winds 15 to 25 knots. Seas 10 to 13 feet. Wednesday night, northwest winds 20 to 25 knots. Seas 9 to 13 feet. Thursday, northwest winds 15 to 25 knots. Seas 9 to 12 feet. Thursday night, northwest winds 15 to 20 knots. Seas 7 to 9 feet. Friday, northwest winds 20 to 25 knots. Seas 7 to 10 feet. Friday night, northwest winds 20 to 25 knots. Seas 7 to 8 feet. Saturday, north to northwest winds 15 to 25 knots. Seas 6 to 9 feet. Saturday night, northwest winds 15 to 20 knots. Seas 6 to 8 feet. The coastal waters forecast from Point Reyes to Pigeon Point out to 10 nautical miles. Small craft advisory in effect from 3 p.m. Pacific Daylight Time this afternoon through Wednesday morning. For today, west wind 5 to 10 knots. Seas 5 to 7 feet. Wave detail, northwest 7 feet at 10 seconds. For tonight, west wind 10 to 15 knots. Seas 6 to 9 feet. Wave detail, northwest 8 feet at 11 seconds. For Wednesday, west wind 5 to 10 knots. Seas 5 to 8 feet. Wave detail, northwest 8 feet at 11 seconds and south 2 feet at 17 seconds. The coastal waters forecast from Pigeon Point to Point Pinos out to 10 nautical miles. For today, west wind 5 to 10 knots. Seas 5 to 7 feet. Wave detail, northwest 7 feet at 11 seconds. For tonight, northwest wind 5 to 10 knots. Seas 5 to 8 feet. Wave detail, northwest 7 feet at 11 seconds. For Wednesday,

nine. She's 5 to 8 feet. Wave detail, northwest 7 feet at 11 seconds, and south 2 feet at 17 seconds. Semi-sunset and tidal information for the San Francisco Bay Area for Tuesday, June 30th. The sunrise today, 5:51 a.m. The sunset tonight, 8:35 p.m. Tidal data at the Golden Gate for today. Low tide, 6:41 a.m. at -0.68 feet high tide, 2:10 p.m. at 4.56 feet low tide, 6:18 p.m. at 3.32 feet. Here are the buoy observations for 9 a.m. Pacific Daylight Time. An offshore buoy 6 wind north at 14 knots, pressure 1,031.6 millibars. An offshore buoy 59 wind north at 19 knots, gusting to 25, water temperature 62, pressure 1,024.8 millibars. At Point Reina buoy, wind northwest 19 knots, gusting to 25, water temperature 52, pressure 1,013.4 millibars, sea 7 feet, every 14 seconds. At buoy 13 near Bodega Bay, wind southeast at 2 knots, pressure 1,012.7 millibars, swell 7 feet, every 10 seconds. At Point Reyes Wave Rider buoy, water temperature 55, seas 11 feet, every 10 seconds. At San Francisco Harbor buoy, water temperature 61, seas 5 feet, every 9 seconds. At San Francisco buoy, wind south at 8 knots, swell 6 feet, every 9 seconds. At Half Moon Bay buoy, wind west 4 knots, water temperature 57, pressure 1,014.0 millibars, seas 6 feet, every 10 seconds. At Monterey Bay buoy, winds northwest 6 knots, water temperature 59, pressure 1,014.3 millibars, seas 8 feet, every 11 seconds. At Pointer, Wave Rider buoy, water temperature 56, seas 9 feet, every 10 seconds. At Cape San Martin buoy, winds northwest 6 knots, water temperature 60, pressure 1,015.3 millibars. Seas 8 feet, every 11 seconds. Synopsis for the Central California coast and bays, including the Monterey Bay, Greater Farallones, and Cordell Bank National Marine Sanctuaries. Strong northerly breezes will continue through Friday for the outer waters and the coastal jet region of Point Reyes. This will create hazardous conditions for small craft. Frequent gale force gusts are expected across the northern outer waters and along the Point Reyes coastal jet region through Wednesday, a bit weaker Thursday and Friday. Moderate northerly to westerly breezes will prevail elsewhere. Rough to very rough seas will continue through Wednesday before abating to become moderate to rough Thursday into Friday. The marine forecast for San Pablo Bay, Susan Bay, the West Delta, and the San Francisco Bay north of the Bay Bridge. Small craft advisory in effect through this evening for today. Southwest wind 5 to 10 knots, rising to 10 to 15 knots late this morning and afternoon. For tonight, southwest wind 10 to 15 knots. For Wednesday, southwest wind 5 to 10 knots, rising to 10 to 15 knots in the afternoon. The marine forecast for Monterey Bay. For today, west wind around 5 knots, rising to 5 to 10 knots late this morning and afternoon. Seas 3 to 5 feet. Wave detail, northwest 4 feet at 11 seconds. Patchy fog early this morning. For tonight, west wind 5 to 10 knots. Seas 3 to 5 feet. Wave detail, northwest 4 feet at 11 seconds. For Wednesday, southwest wind 5 to 10 knots, rising to 10 to 15 knots in the afternoon. Seas 3 to 5 feet. Wave detail, northwest 5 feet at 10 seconds. The coastal waters forecast from Point Arena to Point Reyes out to 10 nautical miles. Gale warning in effect through this evening. Today, northwest wind at 10 to 15 knots, rising to 20 to 25 knots, sea 7 to 10 feet. Wave detail, northwest 9 feet at 10 seconds, and southwest 2 feet at 14 seconds. Tonight, northwest wind 20 to 25 knots, gusts up to 35 knots in the evening. Seas 8.

west, 11 feet at 10 seconds, and south, 2 feet at 18 seconds Wednesday. Northwest wind 10 to 50 knots, rising to 15 to 20 knots in the afternoon. See 7 to 10 feet wave detail. Northwest 9 feet at 10 seconds, and south, 2 feet at 17 seconds. The coastal waters forecast from Point Arena to Point Reyes 10 to 60 nautical miles offshore. Gale warning in effect through late Wednesday night. Today, northwest wind 25 to 30 knots with gusts up to 40 knots. Seas 11 to 14 feet. Wave detail. Northwest 13 feet at 10 seconds and south 2 feet at 15 seconds. Tonight, northwest wind 25 to 30 knots. Seas 13 to 14 feet. Wave detail. Northwest 14 feet at 10 seconds and south 2 feet at 18 seconds Wednesday. Northwest wind 25 to 30 knots, seas 11 to 14 feet, wave detail. Northwest 14 feet at 10 seconds and south 2 feet at 17 seconds. San Francisco Bar forecast. In the deep water channel, mixed seas of 3 to 5 feet at 15 seconds. Across the bar, swell can be more than twice as high across the bar than surrounding waters. Waves are also more prone to break, particularly during strong ebb currents. Maximum ebb current of 1.1 knots at 6, 13 p.m. Tuesday at 2.9 knots at 5, 31 a.m. Wednesday. The coastal waters forecast from Point Pinos to Point Piedras lunges out to 10 nautical miles. Today, northwest wind 5 to 10 knots, easing to around 5 knots late this morning, backing to west this afternoon. Seas 5 to 7 feet, wave detail. Northwest 6 feet at 11 seconds. Patchy dense fog early this morning. Tonight, northwest wind 5 to 10 knots. Seas 5 to 7 feet, wave detail. Northwest 7 feet at 11 seconds. Wednesday, west wind 5 to 10 knots. Seas 5 to 7 feet, wave detail. Northwest 7 feet at 11 seconds. The coastal waters forecast from Pigeon Point to Point Pinos 10 to 60 nautical miles offshore. Small craft advisory in effect through late Wednesday night. Today, northwest wind 15 to 20 knots and 8 to 11 feet wave detail. Northwest 10 feet at 11 seconds and south 2 feet at 14 seconds. Tonight, northwest wind 15 to 20 knots, rising to 20 to 25 knots after midnight. Seas 9 to 12 feet wave detail. Northwest 12 feet at 11 seconds and south 2 feet at 17 seconds Wednesday. Northwest wind 15 to 20 knots. Seas 9 to 12 feet wave detail. Northwest 12 feet at 11 seconds and south 2 feet at 17 seconds. The offshore waters forecast. For the following marine location, Point Arena to Pigeon Point between 60 nautical miles and 150 nautical miles offshore. Issued at 8:38 p.m. Pacific Daylight Time. Gale warning, today, north winds 25 to 30 knots, becoming 25 to 35 knots. Sea is 12 to 14 feet. Tonight, north winds 25 to 30 knots, becoming 25 to 35 knots. Seas 12 to 15 feet. Wednesday, north winds 25 to 35 knots, becoming 25 to 30 knots. Seas 12 to 15 feet. Wednesday night, north winds 25 to 30 knots. Seas 10 to 14 feet. Thursday, north to northwest winds 20 to 30 knots. Seas 9 to 12 feet. Thursday night, northwest winds 20 to 25 knots. Seas 7 to 9 feet. Friday, north to northwest winds 20 to 25 knots. Seas 6 to 10 feet. Friday night, north to northwest winds 20 to 25 knots. Seas 6 to 9 feet. Saturday, north winds 15 to 25 knots. Seas 7 to 9 feet. Saturday night, north to northwest winds 15 to 25 knots. Seas 7 to 9 feet. The offshore waters forecast. For the following marine location, Pigeon Point to Point Piedras blunt is between 60 nautical miles and 150 nautical miles off.

14 feet. Wednesday, northwest winds 15 to 25 knots. Seas 10 to 13 feet. Wednesday night, northwest winds 20 to 25 knots. Seas 9 to 13 feet. Thursday, northwest winds 15 to 25 knots. Seas 9 to 12 feet. Thursday night, northwest winds 15 to 20 knots. Seas 7 to 9 feet. Friday, northwest winds 20 to 25 knots. Seas 7 to 10 feet. Friday night, northwest winds 20 to 25 knots. Seas 7 to 8 feet. Saturday, north to northwest winds 15 to 25 knots. Seas 6 to 9 feet. Saturday night, northwest winds 15 to 20 knots. Seas 6 to 8 feet. The coastal waters forecast from Point Reyes to Pigeon Point out to 10 nautical miles. Small craft advisory in effect from 3 p.m. Pacific Daylight Time this afternoon through Wednesday morning. For today, west wind 5 to 10 knots. Seas 5 to 7 feet. Wave detail, northwest 7 feet at 10 seconds. For tonight, west wind 10 to 15 knots. Seas 6 to 9 feet. Wave detail, northwest 8 feet at 11 seconds. For Wednesday, west wind 5 to 10 knots. Seas 5 to 8 feet. Wave detail, northwest 8 feet at 11 seconds and south 2 feet at 17 seconds. The coastal waters forecast from Pigeon Point to Point Pinos out to 10 nautical miles. For today, west wind 5 to 10 knots. Seas 5 to 7 feet. Wave detail, northwest 7 feet at 11 seconds. For tonight, northwest wind 5 to 10 knots. Seas 5 to 8 feet. Wave detail, northwest 7 feet at 11 seconds. For Wednesday, west wind 5 to 10 knots. Seas 5 to 8 feet. Wave detail, northwest 7 feet at 11 seconds and south 2 feet at 17 seconds. Semi-sunset and tidal information for the San Francisco Bay Area for Tuesday, June 30th. The sunrise today, 5:51 a.m. The sunset tonight, 8:35 p.m. Tidal data at the Golden Gate for today. Low tide, 6:41 a.m. at -068 feet high tide, 2:10 p.m. at 4.56 feet low tide, 6:18 p.m. at 3.32 feet. Here are the buoy observations for 9 a.m. Pacific Daylight Time. An offshore buoy 6 wind north at 14 knots, pressure 1,031.6 millibars. An offshore buoy 59 winds north at 19 knots, gusting to 25, water temperature 62, pressure 1,024.8 millibars. In Point Reyes buoy, winds northwest 19 knots, gusting to 25, water temperature 52, pressure 1,013.4 millibars, sea 7 feet, every 14 seconds. At buoy 13 near Bodega Bay, wind southeast at 2 knots, pressure 1,012.7 millibars, swell 7 feet, every 10 seconds. At Point Reyes wave rider buoy, water temperature 55, seas 11 feet, every 10 seconds. At San Francisco Bar buoy, water temperature 61, seas 5 feet, every 9 seconds. At San Francisco buoy, wind south at 8 knots, swell 6 feet, every 9 seconds. At Half Moon Bay buoy, winds west 4 knots, water temperature 57, pressure 1,014.0 millibars, seas 6 feet, every 10 seconds. At Monterey Bay buoy, winds northwest 6 knots, water temperature 59, pressure 1,014.3 millibars, seas 8 feet, every 11 seconds. At Point Sur, wave rider buoy, water temperature 56, seas 9 feet, every 10 seconds. At Cape San Martin buoy, winds northwest 6 knots, water temperature 60, pressure 1,015.3 millibars. Seas 8 feet, every 11 seconds. Synopsis for the Central California coast and bays, including the Monterey Bay, Greater Farallones, and Cordell Bank National Marine Sanctuaries.

strong northerly breeze was continuing through Friday for the outer waters and the coastal jet region of Point Reyes. This will create hazardous conditions for small craft. Frequent gale force gusts are expected across the northern outer waters and along the Point Reyes coastal jet region through Wednesday, a bit weaker Thursday and Friday. Moderate northerly to westerly breezes will prevail elsewhere. Rough to very rough seas will continue through Wednesday before abating to become moderate to rough Thursday into Friday. The marine forecast for San Pablo Bay, Susan Bay, the West Delta, and the San Francisco Bay north of the Bay Bridge. Small craft advisory in effect through this evening. For today, southwest with 5 to 10 knots, rising to 10 to 15 knots late this morning and afternoon. For tonight, southwest wind 10 to 15 knots. For Wednesday, southwest wind 5 to 10 knots, rising to 10 to 15 knots in the afternoon. The marine forecast for Monterey Bay. For today, west wind around 5 knots, rising to 5 to 10 knots late this morning and afternoon. Seas 3 to 5 feet. Wave detail, northwest 4 feet at 11 seconds. Patchy fog early this morning. For tonight, west wind 5 to 10 knots. Seas 3 to 5 feet. Wave detail, northwest 4 feet at 11 seconds. For Wednesday, southwest wind 5 to 10 knots, rising to 10 to 15 knots in the afternoon. Seas 3 to 5 feet. Wave detail, northwest 5 feet at 10 seconds. 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This broadcast originates from the National Weather Service office located in Monterey, California, and serves the coastal marine waters, including San Francisco and Monterey Bay. The coastal waters forecast from Point Arena to Point Reyes out to 10 nautical miles. Gale warning in effect through this evening. Today, northwest wind 10 to 15 knots, rising to 20 to 25 knots, sea 7 to 10 feet, wave detail, northwest 9 feet at 10 seconds, and southwest 2 feet at 14 seconds. Tonight, northwest wind 20 to 25 knots, gusts up to 35 knots in the evening. Seas 8 to 11 feet, wave detail, northwest 11 feet at 10 seconds, and south 2 feet at 18 seconds Wednesday. Northwest wind 10 to 15 knots, rising to 15 to 20 knots in the afternoon. Seas 7 to 10 feet, wave detail, northwest 9 feet at 10 seconds, and south 2 feet at 17 seconds. The coastal waters forecast from Point Arena to Point Reyes 10 to 60 nautical miles offshore. Gale warning in effect through late Wednesday night. Today, northwest wind 25 to 30 knots with gusts up to 40 knots, seas 11 to 14 feet, wave detail. Northwest 13 feet at 10 seconds and south 2 feet at 15 seconds. Tonight, northwest wind 25 to 30 knots, seas 13 to 14 feet, wave detail. Northwest 14 feet at 10 seconds and south 2 feet at 18 seconds Wednesday. Northwest wind 25 to 30 knots, seas 11 to 14 feet, wave detail. Northwest 14 feet at 10 seconds and south 2 feet at 17 seconds. San Francisco Bar forecast. In the deep water channel, mixed seas of 3 to 5 feet at 15 seconds. Across the bar, swell can be more than twice as high across the bar than surrounding waters. Waves are also more prone to break, particularly during strong ebb currents. Maximum ebb current of 1.1 knots at 6, 13 p.m. Tuesday and 2.9 knots at 5, 31 a.m. Wednesday. The coastal waters forecast from Point Pinos to Point Piedras blunts out to 10 nautical miles. Today, northwest wind 5 to 10 knots, easing to around 5 knots late this morning, backing to west this afternoon. Seas 5 to 7 feet, wave detail, northwest 6 feet at 11 seconds. Patchy dense fog early this morning. Tonight, northwest wind 5 to 10 knots, seas 5 to 7 feet, wave detail, northwest 7 feet at 11 seconds. Wednesday, west wind 5 to 10 knots, seas 5 to 7 feet, wave detail, northwest 7 feet at 11 seconds. The coastal waters forecast from Pigeon Point to Point Pinos 10 to 60 nautical miles.

advisory in effect through late Wednesday night. Today, northwest wind 15 to 20 knots, 50 to 11 feet, wave detail. Northwest 10 feet at 11 seconds and south 2 feet at 14 seconds. Tonight, northwest wind 15 to 20 knots, rising to 20 to 25 knots after midnight. Seas 9 to 12 feet, wave detail. Northwest 12 feet at 11 seconds and south 2 feet at 17 seconds Wednesday. Northwest wind 15 to 20 knots, seas 9 to 12 feet, wave detail. Northwest 12 feet at 11 seconds and south 2 feet at 17 seconds. The offshore waters forecast for the following marine location: Point Arena to Pigeon Point between 60 nautical miles and 150 nautical miles offshore. Issued at 8:38 p.m. Pacific Daylight Time. Gale warning. Today, north winds 25 to 30 knots, becoming 25 to 35 knots. Sea is 12 to 14 feet. Tonight, north winds 25 to 30 knots, becoming 25 to 35 knots. Sea is 12 to 15 feet. Wednesday, north winds 25 to 35 knots, becoming 25 to 30 knots. Sea is 12 to 15 feet. Wednesday night, north winds 25 to 30 knots. Sea 10 to 14 feet. Thursday, north to northwest winds 20 to 30 knots. Sea is 9 to 12 feet. Thursday night, northwest winds 20 to 25 knots. Sea 7 to 9 feet. Friday, north to northwest winds 20 to 25 knots. Sea 6 to 10 feet. Friday night, north to northwest winds 20 to 25 knots. Sea 6 to 9 feet. Saturday, north winds 15 to 25 knots. Sea 7 to 9 feet. Saturday night, north to northwest winds 15 to 25 knots. Sea 7 to 9 feet. The offshore waters forecast for the following marine location: Pigeon Point to Point Pedro's Blunt is between 60 nautical miles and 150 nautical miles offshore. Issued at 8:38 p.m. Pacific Daylight Time. Today, north to northwest winds 15 to 25 knots. Seas 10 to 13 feet. Tonight, north to northwest winds 20 to 30 knots. Seas 10 to 14 feet. Wednesday, northwest winds 15 to 25 knots. Seas 10 to 13 feet. Wednesday night, northwest winds 20 to 25 knots. Seas 9 to 13 feet. Thursday, northwest winds 15 to 25 knots. Seas 9 to 12 feet. Thursday night, northwest winds 15 to 20 knots. Seas 7 to 9 feet. Friday, northwest winds 20 to 25 knots. Seas 7 to 10 feet. Friday night, northwest winds 20 to 25 knots. Seas 7 to 8 feet. Saturday, north to northwest winds 15 to 25 knots. Seas 6 to 9 feet. Saturday night, northwest winds 15 to 20 knots. Seas 6 to 8 feet. The coastal waters forecast from Point Reyes to Pigeon Point out to 10 nautical miles. Small craft advisory in effect from 3 p.m. Pacific Daylight Time this afternoon through Wednesday morning. For today, west wind 5 to 10 knots. Seas 5 to 7 feet. Wave detail, northwest 7 feet at 10 seconds. For tonight, west wind 10 to 15 knots. Seas 6 to 9 feet. Wave detail, northwest 8 feet at 11 seconds. For Wednesday, west wind 5 to 10 knots. Seas 5 to 8 feet. Wave detail, northwest 8 feet at 11 seconds and south 2 feet at 17 seconds. The coastal waters forecast from Pigeon Point to Point Pinos out to 10 nautical miles. For today, west wind 5 to 10 knots. Seas 5 to 7 feet. Wave detail, northwest 7 feet at 11 seconds. For tonight, northwest wind 5 to 10 knots. Seas 5 to 8 feet. Wave detail, northwest 7 feet at 11 seconds. For Wednesday,

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The sunrise today, 5:51 a.m. The sunset tonight, 8:35 p.m. Tidal Diva at the Golden Gate for today. Low tide, 6:41 a.m. at -068 feet high tide, 2:10 p.m. at 4.56 feet low tide, 6:18 p.m. at 3.32 feet. Here are the buoy observations for 10 a.m. Pacific Daylight Time. An offshore buoy 6 winds north at 14 knots, pressure 1,031.8 millibars. An offshore buoy 59 winds north at 19 knots, gusting to 23, water temperature 62, pressure 1,025.1 millibars. At buoy 14 near Point Arena, winds northwest at 23 knots, gusting to 27, water temperature 52, pressure 1,013.4 millibars. At buoy 13 near Bodega Bay, winds southeast at 6 knots, pressure 1,013.0 millibars. At Point Reyes, wave rider, buoy water temperature 55, seas 13 feet every 10 seconds. At San Francisco Bar Buoy, water temperature 61, seas 6 feet every 11 seconds. At San Francisco Buoy, wind south at 8 knots, water temperature 56, swell 6 feet every 11 seconds. At Half Moon Bay Buoy, wind southwest 6 knots, water temperature 57, pressure 1,014.3 millibars, seas 7 feet every 9 seconds. At Monterey Buoy, winds northwest at 4 knots, water temperature 59, pressure 1,014.5 millibars. At Pointer, wave rider buoy water temperature 56, seas 9 feet every 10 seconds. At Cape San Martin Buoy, winds northwest at 6 knots, water temperature 60, pressure 1,015.5 millibars. Synopsis for the Central California coast and bays, including the Monterey Bay, Greater Farallones, and Cordell Bank National Marine Sanctuaries. Strong northerly breezes will continue through Friday for the outer waters and the coastal jet region of Point Reyes. This will create hazardous conditions for small craft. Frequent gale force gusts are expected across the northern outer waters and along the Point Reyes coastal jet region through Wednesday, a bit weaker Thursday and Friday. Moderate northerly to westerly breezes will prevail elsewhere. Rough to very rough seas will continue through Wednesday before abating to become moderate to rough Thursday into Friday. The marine forecast for San Pablo Bay, Susum Bay, the West Delta, and the San Francisco Bay north of the Bay Bridge. Small craft advisory in effect through this evening for today. Southwest wind 5 to 10 knots, rising to 10 to 15 knots late this morning and afternoon. For tonight, southwest wind 10 to 15 knots. For Wednesday, southwest wind 5 to 10 knots, rising to 10 to 15 knots in the afternoon. The marine forecast for Monterey Bay. For today, west wind around 5 knots, rising to 5 to 10 knots late this morning and afternoon. Seas 3 to 5 feet. Wave detail, northwest 4 feet at 11 seconds. Patchy fog early this morning. For tonight, west wind 5 to 10 knots. Seas 3 to 5 feet. Wave detail, northwest 4 feet at 11 seconds. For Wednesday, southwest wind 5 to 10 knots, rising to 10 to 15 knots in the afternoon. Seas 3 to 5 feet. Wave detail, northwest 5 feet at 10 seconds. The coastal waters forecast from Point Arena to Point Reyes out to 10 nautical miles. Gale warning in effect through this evening. Today, northwest wind 10 to 15 knots, rising to 20 to 25 knots, seas 7 to 10 feet. Wave detail, northwest 9 feet at 10 seconds, and southwest 2 feet at 14 seconds. Tonight, northwest wind 20 to 25 knots, gusts up to 35 knots in the evening. Seas 8 to 11 feet. Wave detail, northwest 11 feet at 10 seconds, and south 2 feet at 18 seconds Wednesday. Northwest wind 10 to 15 knots, rising to 15 to 20 knots in the afternoon. Seas 7 to 10 feet. Wave detail, northwest
at 9 feet at 10 seconds and south 2 feet at 17 seconds. The coastal waters forecast from Point Arena to Point Reyes 10 to 60 nautical miles offshore. Gale warning in effect through late Wednesday night. Today, northwest wind 25 to 30 knots with gusts up to 40 knots, using 11 to 14 feet wave detail. Northwest 13 feet at 10 seconds and south 2 feet at 15 seconds. Tonight, northwest wind 25 to 30 knots, seas 13 to 14 feet wave detail. Northwest 14 feet at 10 seconds and south 2 feet at 18 seconds Wednesday. Northwest wind 25 to 30 knots, seas 11 to 14 feet wave detail. Northwest 14 feet at 10 seconds and south 2 feet at 17 seconds. San Francisco Bar forecast. In the deep water channel, lick seas of 3 to 5 feet at 15 seconds. Across the bar, swell can be more than twice as high across the bar than surrounding waters. Waves are also more prone to break, particularly during strong ebb currents. Maximum ebb currents of 1.1 knots at 6, 13 p.m. Tuesday and 2.9 knots at 5, 31 a.m. Wednesday. The coastal waters forecast from Point Pinos to Point Piedras blunts out to 10 nautical miles. Today, northwest wind 5 to 10 knots, easing to around 5 knots late this morning, backing to west this afternoon. Seas 5 to 7 feet wave detail, northwest 6 feet at 11 seconds. Patchy dense fog early this morning. Tonight, northwest wind 5 to 10 knots, seas 5 to 7 feet wave detail, northwest 7 feet at 11 seconds. Wednesday, west wind 5 to 10 knots, seas 5 to 7 feet wave detail, northwest 7 feet at 11 seconds. The coastal waters forecast from Pigeon Point to Point Pinos 10 to 60 nautical miles offshore. Small craft advisory in effect through late Wednesday night. Today, northwest wind 15 to 20 knots, seas 8 to 11 feet wave detail. Northwest 10 feet at 11 seconds and south 2 feet at 14 seconds. Tonight, northwest wind 15 to 20 knots, rising to 20 to 25 knots after midnight. Seas 9 to 12 feet wave detail. Northwest 12 feet at 11 seconds and south 2 feet at 17 seconds Wednesday. Northwest wind 15 to 20 knots, seas 9 to 12 feet wave detail. Northwest 12 feet at 11 seconds and south 2 feet at 17 seconds. The offshore waters forecast for the following marine location: Point Arena to Pigeon Point between 60 nautical miles and 150 nautical miles offshore. Issued at 8:38 a.m. Pacific Daylight Time. Gale warning. Today, north winds 25 to 30 knots, becoming 25 to 35 knots. Seas 12 to 14 feet. Tonight, north winds 25 to 30 knots, becoming 25 to 35 knots. Seas 12 to 15 feet. Wednesday, north winds 25 to 35 knots, becoming 25 to 30 knots. Seas 12 to 15 feet. Wednesday night, north winds 25 to 30 knots, seas 10 to 14 feet. Thursday, north to northwest winds 20 to 30 knots, seas 9 to 12 feet. Thursday night, northwest winds 20 to 25 knots, seas 7 to 9 feet. Friday, north to northwest winds 20 to 25 knots, seas 6 to 10 feet. Friday night, north to northwest winds 20 to 25 knots, seas 6 to 9 feet. Saturday, north winds 15 to 25 knots, seas 7 to 9 feet. Saturday night, north to northwest winds 15 to 25 knots, seas 7 to 9 feet. The offshore waters forecast for the following marine location: Pigeon Point to Point Piedras blunts between 60 nautical miles and 150 nautical miles offshore. Issued at 8:38 a.m. Pacific Daylight Time. Today, north to northwest winds 15 to 25 knots, seas 10 to 13 feet. Tonight, north to northwest winds 20 to 30 knots,

knot. Seas 10 to 13 feet. Wednesday night, northwest winds 20 to 25 knots. Seas 9 to 13 feet. Thursday, northwest winds 15 to 25 knots. Seas 9 to 12 feet. Thursday night, northwest winds 15 to 20 knots. Seas 7 to 9 feet. Friday, northwest winds 20 to 25 knots. Seas 7 to 10 feet. Friday night, northwest winds 20 to 25 knots. Seas 7 to 8 feet. Saturday, north to northwest winds 15 to 25 knots. Seas 6 to 9 feet. Saturday night, northwest winds 15 to 20 knots. Seas 6 to 8 feet. The coastal waters forecast from Point Reyes to Pigeon Point out to 10 nautical miles. Small craft advisory in effect from 3 p.m. Pacific Daylight Time this afternoon through Wednesday morning for today. West wind 5 to 10 knots. Seas 5 to 7 feet. Wave detail, northwest 7 feet at 10 seconds. For tonight, west wind 10 to 15 knots. Seas 6 to 9 feet. Wave detail, northwest 8 feet at 11 seconds. For Wednesday, west wind 5 to 10 knots. Seas 5 to 8 feet. Wave detail, northwest 8 feet at 11 seconds and south 2 feet at 17 seconds. The coastal waters forecast from Kitchen Point to Point Pinos out to 10 nautical miles. For today, west wind 5 to 10 knots. Seas 5 to 7 feet. Wave detail, northwest 7 feet at 11 seconds. For tonight, northwest wind 5 to 10 knots. Seas 5 to 8 feet. Wave detail, northwest 7 feet at 11 seconds. For Wednesday, west wind 5 to 10 knots. Seas 5 to 8 feet. Wave detail, northwest 7 feet at 11 seconds and south 2 feet at 17 seconds. Semi-sunset and tidal information for the San Francisco Bay Area for Tuesday, June 30th. The sunrise today, 5:51 a.m. The sunset tonight, 8:35 p.m. Tidal data at the Golden Gate for today. Low tide, 6:41 a.m. at -068 feet high tide, 2:10 p.m. at 4.56 feet low tide, 6:18 p.m. at 3.32 feet. Here are the buoy observations for 10 a.m. Pacific Daylight Time. An offshore buoy 6 winds north at 14 knots, pressure 1,031.8 millibars. An offshore buoy 59 winds north at 19 knots, gusting to 23, water temperature 62, pressure 1,025.1 millibars. At Point Reyes, buoy, winds northwest 21 knots, gusting to 27, water temperature 52, pressure 1,013.5 millibars, sea 7 feet, every 10 seconds. At buoy 13 near Bodega Bay, winds southeast at 6 knots, pressure 1,013.0 millibars. At Point Reyes, wave rider, buoy, water temperature 55, sea is 12 feet, every 10 seconds. At San Francisco Bar Buoy, water temperature 61, seas 6 feet, every 11 seconds. At San Francisco Buoy, wind south at 8 knots, water temperature 56, swell 6 feet, every 11 seconds. At Half Moon Bay Buoy, wind southwest 6 knots, water temperature 57, pressure 1,014.3 millibars, seas 7 feet, every 9 seconds. At Monterey Bay Buoy, winds west 6 knots, water temperature 59, pressure 1,014.6 millibars, seas 9 feet, every 10 seconds. At Point Sur, wave rider buoy water temperature 56, seas 9 feet, every 10 seconds. At Cape San Martin Buoy, winds west 6 knots, water temperature 60, pressure 1,015.5 millibars, seas 9 feet, every 10 seconds. Synopsis for the Central California coast and bays, including the Monterey Bay, Greater Fairhawks, and Cordell Bank National and Marine Sanctuaries. Strong northerly breezes will continue through Friday for the outer waters and the coastal jet region of Point Reyes. This will create

hazardous conditions for small craft. Frequent gale force gusts are expected across the northern outer waters and along the Point Reyes coastal jet region through Wednesday, a bit weaker Thursday and Friday. Moderate northerly to westerly breezes will prevail elsewhere. Rough to very rough seas will continue through Wednesday before abating to become moderate through rough Thursday into Friday. The marine forecast for San Pablo Bay, Susan Bay, the West Delta, and the San Francisco Bay north of the Bay Bridge. Small craft advisory in effect through this evening. For today, southwest wind 5 to 10 knots, rising to 10 to 15 knots late this morning and afternoon. For tonight, southwest wind 10 to 15 knots. For Wednesday, southwest wind 5 to 10 knots, rising to 10 to 15 knots in the afternoon. The marine forecast for Monterey Bay. For today, west wind around 5 knots, rising to 5 to 10 knots late this morning and afternoon. Seas 3 to 5 feet. Wave detail, northwest 4 feet at 11 seconds. Patchy fog early this morning. For tonight, west wind 5 to 10 knots. Seas 3 to 5 feet. Wave detail, northwest 4 feet at 11 seconds. For Wednesday, southwest wind 5 to 10 knots, rising to 10 to 15 knots in the afternoon. Seas 3 to 5 feet. Wave detail, northwest 5 feet at 10 seconds. The coastal waters forecast from Point Arena to Point Reyes out to 10 nautical miles. Gale warning in effect through this evening. Today, northwest wind 10 to 15 knots, rising to 20 to 25 knots, sea 7 to 10 feet, wave detail, northwest 9 feet at 10 seconds, and southwest 2 feet at 14 seconds. Tonight, northwest wind 20 to 25 knots, gusts up to 35 knots in the evening. Seas 8 to 11 feet, wave detail, northwest 11 feet at 10 seconds, and south 2 feet at 18 seconds Wednesday. Northwest wind 10 to 15 knots, rising to 15 to 20 knots in the afternoon. Sea 7 to 10 feet, wave detail, northwest 9 feet at 10 seconds, and south 2 feet at 17 seconds. The coastal waters forecast from Point Arena to Point Reyes 10 to 60 nautical miles offshore. Gale warning in effect through late Wednesday night. Today, northwest wind 25 to 30 knots with gusts up to 40 knots, is 11 to 14 feet, wave detail. Northwest 13 feet at 10 seconds and south 2 feet at 15 seconds. Tonight, northwest wind 25 to 30 knots, is 13 to 14 feet, wave detail. Northwest 14 feet at 10 seconds and south 2 feet at 18 seconds Wednesday. Northwest wind 25 to 30 knots, seas 11 to 14 feet, wave detail. Northwest 14 feet at 10 seconds and south 2 feet at 17 seconds. San Francisco Bar forecast. In the deep water channel, mixed seas of 3 to 5 feet at 15 seconds. Across the bar, swell can be more than twice as high across the bar than surrounding waters. Waves are also more prone to break, particularly during strong ebb currents. Maximum ebb current of 1.1 knots at 6:13 p.m. Tuesday and 2.9 knots at 5:31 a.m. Wednesday. The coastal waters forecast from Point Pinos to Point Piedras Blancas out to 10 nautical miles. Today, northwest wind 5 to 10 knots, easing to around 5 knots late this morning, backing to west this afternoon. Seas 5 to 7 feet, wave detail, northwest 6 feet at 11 seconds. Patchy dense fog early this morning. Tonight, northwest wind 5 to 10 knots, seas 5 to 7 feet, wave detail, northwest 7 feet at 11 seconds. Wednesday, west wind 5 to 10 knots, seas 5 to 7 feet, wave detail, northwest 7 feet at 11 seconds. The coastal waters forecast from Pigeon Point to Point Pinos 10 to 60 nautical miles offshore. Small craft advisory in effect through late Wednesday night. Today, northwest wind 15 to 20 knots, seas 8 to 11 feet, wave detail. Northwest 10 feet at 11 seconds and south 2 feet at 14 seconds. Tonight, northwest wind 15 to 20 knots, rising to 20 to 25 knots after midnight. Seas 9 to 12 feet, wave detail. Northwest 12 feet at 11 seconds and south 2 feet at 17 seconds Wednesday.

to 20 knots is 9 to 12 feet wave detail. Northwest 12 feet at 11 seconds and south 2 feet at 17 seconds. The offshore waters forecast for the following marine location: Point Arena to Pigeon Point between 60 nautical miles and 150 nautical miles offshore. Issued at 8:38 a.m. Pacific Daylight Time. Gale warning. Today, north winds 25 to 30 knots, becoming 25 to 35 knots. Sea is 12 to 14 feet. Tonight, north winds 25 to 30 knots, becoming 25 to 35 knots. Sea is 12 to 15 feet. Wednesday, north winds 25 to 35 knots, becoming 25 to 30 knots. Sea is 12 to 15 feet. Wednesday night, north winds 25 to 30 knots. Sea 10 to 14 feet. Thursday, north to northwest winds 20 to 30 knots. Sea is 9 to 12 feet. Thursday night, northwest winds 20 to 25 knots. Sea 7 to 9 feet. Friday, north to northwest winds 20 to 25 knots. Sea 6 to 10 feet. Friday night, north to northwest winds 20 to 25 knots. Sea 6 to 9 feet. Saturday, north winds 15 to 25 knots. Sea 7 to 9 feet. Saturday night, north to northwest winds 15 to 25 knots. Sea 7 to 9 feet. 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This broadcast originates from the National Weather Service office located in Monterey, California, and serves the coastal marine waters, including San Francisco and Monterey Bay. The offshore waters forecast for the following marine location: Pigeon Point to Point Piedras Blancas between 60 nautical miles and 150 nautical miles offshore. Issued at 8:38 a.m. Pacific Daylight Time. Today, north to northwest winds 15 to 25 knots. Seas 10 to 13 feet. Tonight, north to northwest winds 20 to 30 knots. Seas 10 to 14 feet. Wednesday, northwest winds 15 to 25 knots. Seas 10 to 13 feet. Wednesday night, northwest winds 20 to 25 knots. Seas 9 to 13 feet. Thursday, northwest winds 15 to 25 knots. Seas 9 to 12 feet. Thursday night, northwest winds 15 to 20 knots. Seas 7 to 9 feet. Friday, northwest winds 20 to 25 knots. Seas 7 to 10 feet. Friday night, northwest winds 20 to 25 knots. Seas 7 to 8 feet. Saturday, north to northwest winds 15 to 25 knots. Seas 6 to 9 feet. Saturday night, northwest winds 15 to 20 knots. Seas 6 to 8 feet. The coastal waters forecast from Point Reyes to Pigeon Point out to 10 nautical miles. Small craft advisory in effect from 3 p.m. Pacific Daylight Time this afternoon through Wednesday morning. For today, west wind 5 to 10 knots. Seas 5 to 7 feet. Wave detail, northwest 7 feet at 10 seconds. For tonight, west wind 10 to 15 knots. Seas 6 to 9 feet. Wave detail, northwest 8 feet at 11 seconds. For Wednesday, west wind 5 to 10 knots. Seas 5 to 8 feet. Wave detail, northwest 8 feet at 11 seconds and south 2 feet at 17 seconds. The coastal waters forecast from Pigeon Point to Point Pinos out to 10 nautical miles. For today, west wind 5 to 10 knots. Seas 5 to 7 feet. Wave detail, northwest 7 feet at 11 seconds. For tonight, northwest wind 5 to 10 knots. Seas 5 to 8 feet. Wave detail, northwest 7 feet at 11 seconds. For Wednesday, west wind 5 to 10 knots. Seas 5 to 8 feet. Wave detail, northwest 7 feet.

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Sunrise, sunset, and tidal information for the San Francisco Bay Area for Tuesday, June 30th. The sunrise today, 5:51 a.m. The sunset tonight, 8:35 p.m. Tidal data at the Golden Gate for today. Low tide, 6:41 a.m. at -068 feet high tide, 2:10 p.m. at 4.56 feet low tide, 6:18 p.m. at 3.32 feet. Here are the buoy observations for 10 a.m. Pacific Daylight Time. An offshore buoy, 6 winds north at 14 knots, pressure 1,031.8 millibars. An offshore buoy, 59 winds north at 19 knots, gusting to 23, water temperature 62, pressure 1,025.1 millibars. At Point Arena buoy, winds northwest 21 knots, gusting to 27, water temperature 52, pressure 1,013.5 millibars, C7T, every 10 seconds. At buoy 13 near Bodega Bay, winds southeast at 6 knots, pressure 1,013.0 millibars. At Point Reyes Wave Rider buoy, water temperature 55, seas 12 feet, every 10 seconds. At San Francisco Bar buoy, water temperature 61, seas 6 feet, every 11 seconds. At San Francisco buoy, wind south at 8 knots, water temperature 56, swell 6 feet, every 11 seconds. At Half Moon Bay buoy, wind southwest 6 knots, water temperature 57, pressure 1,014.3 millibars, C7T, every 9 seconds. At Monterey Bay buoy, winds west 6 knots, water temperature 59, pressure 1,014.6 millibars, seas 9 feet, every 10 seconds. At Pointzer, Wave Rider buoy, water temperature 56, seas 9 feet, every 10 seconds. At Cape San Martin buoy, winds west 6 knots, water temperature 60, pressure 1,015.5 millibars, seas 9 feet, every 10 seconds. Synopsis for the Central California coast and bays, including the Monterey Bay, Greater Farallones, and Cordell Bank National Marine Sanctuaries. Strong northerly breezes will continue through Friday for the outer waters and the coastal jet region of Point Reyes. This will create hazardous conditions for small craft. Frequent gale force gusts are expected across the northern outer waters and along the Point Reyes coastal jet region through Wednesday, a bit weaker Thursday and Friday. Moderate northerly to westerly breezes will prevail elsewhere. Rough to very rough seas will continue through Wednesday before abating to become moderate to rough Thursday into Friday. The marine forecast for San Pablo Bay, Susan Bay, the West Delta, and the San Francisco Bay north of the Bay Bridge. Small craft advisory in effect through this evening. For today, southwest wind 5 to 10 knots, rising to 10 to 15 knots late this morning and afternoon. For tonight, southwest wind 10 to 15 knots. For Wednesday, southwest wind 5 to 10 knots, rising to 10 to 15 knots in the afternoon. The marine forecast for Monterey Bay. For today, west wind around 5 knots, rising to 5 to 10 knots late this morning and afternoon. Seas 3 to 5 feet. Wave detail, northwest 4 feet at 11 seconds. Patchy fog early this morning. For tonight, west wind 5 to 10 knots. Seas 3 to 5 feet. Wave detail, northwest 4 feet at 11 seconds. For Wednesday, southwest wind 5 to 10 knots, rising to 10 to 15 knots in the afternoon. Seas 3 to 5 feet. Wave detail, northwest 5 feet at 10 seconds. The coastal waters forecast from Point Arena to Point Reyes out to 10 nautical miles. Gale warning in effect through this evening. Today, northwest wind 10 to 15 knots, rising to 20 to 25 knots, sea 7 to 10 feet, wave detail, northwest 9 feet at 10 seconds, and southwest 2 feet at 14 seconds. Tonight, northwest wind 20 to 25 knots, gusts up to 35 knots in the evening. Seas 8 to 11 feet, wave detail, northwest 11 feet at 10 seconds, and south 2 feet at 18 seconds, Wednesday. Northwest wind

14 feet at 10 seconds and south 2 feet at 17 seconds. San Francisco Bar forecast. In the deep water channel, mix seas of 3 to 5 feet at 15 seconds. Across the bar, swell can be more than twice as high across the bar than surrounding waters. Waves are also more prone to break, particularly during strong head currents. Maximum head current of 1.1 knots at 6, 13 p.m. Tuesday and 2.9 knots at 5, 31 a.m. Wednesday. The coastal waters forecast from Point Pinos to Point Piedras blunt is out to 10 nautical miles. Today, northwest wind 5 to 10 knots, easing to around 5 knots late this morning, backing to west this afternoon. Seas 5 to 7 feet wave detail, northwest 6 feet at 11 seconds. Patchy dense fog early this morning. Tonight, northwest wind 5 to 10 knots, seas 5 to 7 feet wave detail, northwest 7 feet at 11 seconds. Wednesday, west wind 5 to 10 knots, seas 5 to 7 feet wave detail, northwest 7 feet at 11 seconds. The coastal waters forecast from Pigeon Point to Point Pinos 10 to 60 nautical miles offshore. Small craft advisory in effect through late Wednesday night. Today, northwest wind 15 to 20 knots, seas 8 to 11 feet wave detail. Northwest 10 feet at 11 seconds and south 2 feet at 14 seconds. Tonight, northwest wind 15 to 20 knots, rising to 20 to 25 knots after midnight. Seas 9 to 12 feet wave detail, northwest 12 feet at 11 seconds and south 2 feet at 17 seconds Wednesday. Northwest wind 15 to 20 knots, seas 9 to 12 feet wave detail, northwest 12 feet at 11 seconds and south 2 feet at 17 seconds. The offshore waters forecast for the following marine location: Point Arena to Pigeon Point between 60 nautical miles and 150 nautical miles offshore. Issued at 8:38 a.m. Pacific Daylight Time. Gale warning. Today, north winds 25 to 30 knots, becoming 25 to 35 knots. Seas 12 to 14 feet. Tonight, north winds 25 to 30 knots, becoming 25 to 35 knots. Seas 12 to 15 feet. Wednesday, north winds 25 to 35 knots, becoming 25 to 30 knots. Seas 12 to 15 feet. Wednesday night, north winds 25 to 30 knots. Seas 10 to 14 feet. Thursday, north to northwest winds 20 to 30 knots. Seas 9 to 12 feet. Thursday night, northwest winds 20 to 25 knots. Seas 7 to 9 feet. Friday, north to northwest winds 20 to 25 knots. Seas 6 to 10 feet. Friday night, north to northwest winds 20 to 25 knots. Seas 6 to 9 feet. Saturday, north winds 15 to 25 knots. Seas 7 to 9 feet. Saturday night, north to northwest winds 15 to 25 knots. Seas 7 to 9 feet. The offshore waters forecast for the following marine location: Pigeon Point to Point Piedras Blunt is between 60 nautical miles and 150 nautical miles offshore. 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Today, north to northwest winds 15 to 25 knots. Seas 10 to 13 feet. Tonight, north to northwest winds 20 to 30 knots. Seas 10 to 14 feet. Wednesday, northwest winds 15 to 25 knots. Seas 10 to 13 feet. Wednesday night, northwest winds 20 to 25 knots. Seas 9 to 13 feet. Thursday, northwest winds 15 to 25 knots. Seas 9 to 12 feet. Thursday night, northwest winds 15 to 20 knots. Seas 7 to 9 feet. Friday, northwest winds 20 to 25 knots. Seas 7 to 10 feet. Friday night, northwest winds 20 to 25 knots. Seas 7 to 8 feet. Saturday, north to northwest winds 15 to 25 knots. Seas 6 to 9 feet. Saturday night, northwest winds 15 to 20 knots.

6 to 8 feet. The coastal waters forecast from Point Reyes to Pigeon Point out to 10 nautical miles. Small craft advisory in effect from 3 p.m. Pacific Daylight Time this afternoon through Wednesday morning. For today, west wind 5 to 10 knots. Seas 5 to 7 feet. Wave detail, northwest 7 feet at 10 seconds. For tonight, west wind 10 to 15 knots. Seas 6 to 9 feet. Wave detail, northwest 8 feet at 11 seconds. For Wednesday, west wind 5 to 10 knots. Seas 5 to 8 feet. Wave detail, northwest 8 feet at 11 seconds and south 2 feet at 17 seconds. The coastal waters forecast from Pigeon Point to Point Pinos out to 10 nautical miles. For today, west wind 5 to 10 knots. Seas 5 to 7 feet. Wave detail, northwest 7 feet at 11 seconds. For tonight, northwest wind 5 to 10 knots. Seas 5 to 8 feet. Wave detail, northwest 7 feet at 11 seconds. For Wednesday, west wind 5 to 10 knots. Seas 5 to 8 feet. Wave detail, northwest 7 feet at 11 seconds and south 2 feet at 17 seconds. Semi-sunset and tidal information for the San Francisco Bay Area for Tuesday, June 30th. The sunrise today, 5:51 a.m. The sunset tonight, 8:35 p.m. Tidal data at the Golden Gate for today. Low tide, 6:41 a.m. at -068 feet high tide, 2:10 p.m. at 4.56 feet low tide, 6:18 p.m. at 3.32 feet. Here are the buoy observations for 10 a.m. Pacific Daylight Time. An offshore buoy 6 winds north at 14 knots, pressure 1,031.8 millibars. An offshore buoy 59 winds north at 19 knots, gusting to 23, water temperature 62, pressure 1,025.1 millibars. At Point Reyes buoy, winds northwest 21 knots, gusting to 27, water temperature 52, pressure 1,013.5 millibars, sea 7 feet, every 10 seconds. At buoy 13 near Bodega Bay, winds southeast at 6 knots, pressure 1,013.0 millibars. At Point Reyes Wave Rider buoy, water temperature 55, seas 12 feet, every 10 seconds. At San Francisco Bar buoy, water temperature 61, seas 6 feet, every 11 seconds. At San Francisco buoy, wind south at 8 knots, water temperature 56, swell 6 feet, every 11 seconds. At Half Moon Bay buoy, wind southwest 6 knots, water temperature 57, pressure 1,014.3 millibars, sea 7 feet, every 9 seconds. At Monterey Bay buoy, winds west 6 knots, water temperature 59, pressure 1,014.6 millibars, seas 9 feet, every 10 seconds. At Pointer, Wave Rider buoy, water temperature 56, seas 9 feet, every 10 seconds. At Cape San Martin buoy, winds west 6 knots, water temperature 60, pressure 1,015.5 millibars, seas 9 feet, every 10 seconds. Synopsis for the Central California coast and bays, including the Monterey Bay, Great Farallones, and Cordell Bank National Marine Sanctuaries. Strong northerly breezes will continue through Friday for the outer waters and the coastal jet region of Point Reyes. This will create hazardous conditions for small craft. Frequent gale force gusts are expected across the northern outer waters and along the Point Reyes coastal jet region through Wednesday, a bit weaker Thursday and Friday. Moderate northerly to westerly breezes will prevail elsewhere. Rough to very rough seas will continue through Wednesday before fading to become moderate to rough Thursday into Friday. The marine forecast for San Pablo Bay, Suisun Bay, the West Delta, and the San Francisco Bay north of the Bay Bridge. Small craft advisory in effect through this evening. For today, southwest wind 5 to 10 knots, rising to 10 to 15 knots late this morning and afternoon. For tonight, southwest wind 10 to 15 knots. For Wednesday,

from 5 to 10 knots, rising to 10 to 15 knots in the afternoon. The marine forecast for Monterey Bay for today, west wind around 5 knots, rising to 5 to 10 knots late this morning and afternoon. Seas 3 to 5 feet. Wave detail, northwest 4 feet at 11 seconds. Patchy fog early this morning. For tonight, west wind 5 to 10 knots. Seas 3 to 5 feet. Wave detail, northwest 4 feet at 11 seconds. For Wednesday, southwest wind 5 to 10 knots, rising to 10 to 15 knots in the afternoon. Seas 3 to 5 feet. Wave detail, northwest 5 feet at 10 seconds. The coastal waters forecast from Point Arena to Point Reyes out to 10 nautical miles. Gale warning in effect through this evening. Today, northwest wind 10 to 15 knots, rising to 20 to 25 knots, sea 7 to 10 feet. Wave detail, northwest 9 feet at 10 seconds, and southwest 2 feet at 14 seconds. Tonight, northwest wind 20 to 25 knots, gusts up to 35 knots in the evening. Seas 8 to 11 feet. Wave detail, northwest 11 feet at 10 seconds and south 2 feet at 18 seconds Wednesday. Northwest wind 10 to 15 knots, rising to 15 to 20 knots in the afternoon. Seas 7 to 10 feet. Wave detail, northwest 9 feet at 10 seconds and south 2 feet at 17 seconds. The coastal waters forecast from Point Arena to Point Reyes 10 to 16 nautical miles offshore. Gale warning in effect through late Wednesday night. Today, northwest wind 25 to 30 knots with gusts up to 40 knots, seas 11 to 14 feet. Wave detail, northwest 13 feet at 10 seconds and south 2 feet at 15 seconds. Tonight, northwest wind 25 to 30 knots, seas 13 to 14 feet. Wave detail, northwest 14 feet at 10 seconds and south 2 feet at 18 seconds Wednesday. Northwest wind 25 to 30 knots, seas 11 to 14 feet. Wave detail, northwest 14 feet at 10 seconds and south 2 feet at 17 seconds. San Francisco Bar forecast. In the deep water channel, mixed speeds of 3 to 5 feet at 15 seconds. Across the bar, swell can be more than twice as high across the bar than surrounding waters. Waves are also more prone to break, particularly during strong ebb currents. Maximum ebb current of 1.1 knots at 6:13 p.m. Tuesday and 2.9 knots at 5:31 a.m. Wednesday. The coastal waters forecast from Point Pinos to Point Piedras blunts out to 10 nautical miles. Today, northwest wind 5 to 10 knots, easing to around 5 knots late this morning, backing to west this afternoon. Seas 5 to 7 feet. Wave detail, northwest 6 feet at 11 seconds. Patchy dense fog early this morning. Tonight, northwest wind 5 to 10 knots, seas 5 to 7 feet. Wave detail, northwest 7 feet at 11 seconds. Wednesday, west wind 5 to 10 knots, seas 5 to 7 feet. Wave detail, northwest 7 feet at 11 seconds. The coastal waters forecast from Pigeon Point to Point Pinos 10 to 16 nautical miles offshore. Small craft advisory in effect through late Wednesday night. Today, northwest wind 15 to 20 knots, seas 8 to 11 feet. Wave detail, northwest 10 feet at 11 seconds and south 2 feet at 14 seconds. Tonight, northwest wind 15 to 20 knots, rising to 20 to 25 knots after midnight. Seas 9 to 12 feet. Wave detail, northwest 12 feet at 11 seconds and south 2 feet at 17 seconds Wednesday. Northwest wind 15 to 20 knots, seas 9 to 12 feet. Wave detail, northwest 12 feet at 11 seconds and south 2 feet at 17 seconds. The offshore waters forecast for the following marine location, Point Arena to Pigeon Point between 60 nautical miles and 150 nautical miles offshore. Issued at 8:38 p.m. Pacific Daylight Time. Gale warning, today, north winds 25 to 30 knots, becoming 25 to 35 knots. Sea is 12 to 14 feet. Tonight, north winds 25 to 30 knots, becoming 25 to 35 knots. Sea is 12 to 15 feet. Wednesday, north winds 25 to 35 knots,

25 to 30 knots. Sea is 12 to 15 feet. Wednesday night, north winds 25 to 30 knots. Sea is 10 to 14 feet. Thursday, north to northwest winds 20 to 30 knots. Sea is 9 to 12 feet. Thursday night, northwest winds 20 to 25 knots. Sea is 7 to 9 feet. Friday, north to northwest winds 20 to 25 knots. Sea 6 to 10 feet. Friday night, north to northwest winds 20 to 25 knots. Sea 6 to 9 feet. Saturday, north winds 15 to 25 knots. Sea 7 to 9 feet. Saturday night, north to northwest winds 15 to 25 knots. Sea 7 to 9 feet. The offshore waters forecast for the following marine location. Pigeon Point to Point Pedro's Blanc is between 60 nautical miles and 150 nautical miles offshore. Issued at 8:38 p.m. Pacific Daylight Time. Today, north to northwest winds 15 to 25 knots. Sea 10 to 13 feet. Tonight, north to northwest winds 20 to 30 knots. Sea 10 to 14 feet. Wednesday, northwest winds 15 to 25 knots. Sea 10 to 13 feet. Wednesday night, northwest winds 20 to 25 knots. Sea 9 to 13 feet. Thursday, northwest winds 15 to 25 knots. Sea 9 to 12 feet. Thursday night, northwest winds 15 to 20 knots. Sea 7 to 9 feet. Friday, northwest winds 20 to 25 knots. Sea 7 to 10 feet. Friday night, northwest winds 20 to 25 knots. Sea 7 to 8 feet. Saturday, north to northwest winds 15 to 25 knots. Sea 6 to 9 feet. Saturday night, northwest winds 15 to 20 knots. Sea 6 to 8 feet. The coastal waters forecast from Point Reyes to Pigeon Point out to 10 nautical miles. Small craft advisory in effect from 3 p.m. Pacific Daylight Time this afternoon through Wednesday morning for today. West wind 5 to 10 knots. Seas 5 to 7 feet. Wave detail, northwest 7 feet at 10 seconds. For tonight, west wind 10 to 15 knots. Seas 6 to 9 feet. Wave detail, northwest 8 feet at 11 seconds. For Wednesday, west wind 5 to 10 knots. Seas 5 to 8 feet. Wave detail, northwest 8 feet at 11 seconds and south 2 feet at 17 seconds. The coastal waters forecast from Pigeon Point to Point Pinos out to 10 nautical miles. For today, west wind 5 to 10 knots. Seas 5 to 7 feet. Wave detail, northwest 7 feet at 11 seconds. For tonight, northwest wind 5 to 10 knots. Seas 5 to 8 feet. Wave detail, northwest 7 feet at 11 seconds. For Wednesday, west wind 5 to 10 knots. Seas 5 to 8 feet. Wave detail, northwest 7 feet at 11 seconds and south 2 feet at 17 seconds. Semi-sunset and tidal information for the San Francisco Bay Area for Tuesday, June 30th. The sunrise today, 5:51 a.m. The sunset tonight, 8:35 p.m. Tidal data at the Golden Gate for today. Low tide, 6:41 a.m. at -0.68 feet high tide, 2:10 p.m. at 4.56 feet low tide, 6:18 p.m. at 3.32 feet. Here are the buoy observations for 10 a.m. Pacific Daylight Time. An offshore buoy 6 winds north at 14 knots, pressure 1,031.8 millibars. An offshore buoy 59 winds north at 19 knots, gusting to 23, water temperature 62, pressure 1,025.1 millibars. At Point Reyes buoy, winds northwest 21 knots, gusting to 27, water temperature 52, pressure 1,013.5 millibars, sea 7 feet, every 10 seconds. At buoy 13 near

Dega Bay, wind southeast at 6 knots. Pressure 1,013.0 millibars. At Point Reyes, wave riser, buoy water temperature 55. Seas 12 feet every 10 seconds. At San Francisco, our buoy water temperature 61. Seas 6 feet every 11 seconds. At San Francisco, buoy wind south at 8 knots. Water temperature 56. Swell 6 feet every 11 seconds. At Half Moon Bay, buoy wind southwest 6 knots. Water temperature 57. 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At Monterey Bay, buoy wind west 6 knots. Water temperature 59. Pressure 1,014.6 millibars. Sea 9 feet every 10 seconds. At Point Sur, wave rider buoy water temperature 56, seas 9 feet every 10 seconds. At Cape San Martin, buoy winds west 6 knots, water temperature 60, pressure 1,015.5 millibars, seas 9 feet every 10 seconds. 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This broadcast originates from the National Weather Service office located in Monterey, California, and serves the coastal marine waters, including San Francisco and Monterey Bay. Synopsis for the Central California coast and bays, including the Monterey Bay, Greater Fairbanks, and Cordell Bank National Marine Sanctuaries. Strong northerly breezes will continue through Friday for the outer waters and the coastal jet region of Point Reyes. This will create hazardous conditions for small craft. Frequent gale force gusts are expected across the northern outer waters and along the Point Reyes coastal jet region through Wednesday, a bit weaker Thursday and Friday. Moderate northerly to westerly breezes will prevail elsewhere. Rough to very rough seas will continue through Wednesday before abating to become moderate to rough Thursday into Friday. The marine forecast for San Pablo Bay, Susan Bay, the West Delta, and the San Francisco Bay north of the Bay Bridge. Small craft advisory in effect through this evening. For today, southwest wind 5 to 10 knots, rising to 10 to 15 knots late this morning and afternoon. For tonight, southwest wind 10 to 15 knots. For Wednesday, southwest wind 5 to 10 knots, rising to 10 to 15 knots in the afternoon. The marine forecast for Monterey Bay. For today, west wind around 5 knots, rising to 5 to 10 knots late this morning and afternoon. Seas 3 to 5 feet. Wave detail, northwest 4 feet at 11 seconds. Patchy fog early this morning. For tonight, west wind 5 to 10 knots. Seas 3 to 5 feet. Wave detail, northwest 4 feet at 11 seconds. For Wednesday, southwest wind 5 to 10 knots, rising to 10 to 15 knots in the afternoon. Seas 3 to 5 feet. Wave detail, northwest 5 feet at 10 seconds. The coastal waters forecast from Point Arena to Point Reyes out to 10 nautical miles. Gale warning in effect through this evening. Today, northwest wind 10 to 15 knots, rising to 20 to 25 knots, sea 7 to 10 feet, wave detail, northwest 9 feet at 10 seconds, and southwest 2 feet at 14 seconds. Tonight, northwest wind 20 to 25 knots, gusts up to 35 knots in the evening. Seas 8 to 11 feet, wave detail, northwest 11 feet at 10 seconds, and south 2 feet at 18 seconds Wednesday. Northwest wind 10 to 15 knots, rising to 15 to 20 knots in the afternoon. Seas 7 to 10 feet, wave detail, northwest 9 feet at 10 seconds, and south 2 feet at 17 seconds. The coastal waters forecast from Point Arena to Point Reyes 10 to 60 nautical miles offshore. Gale warning in effect through late Wednesday night. Today, northwest wind 25 to 30 knots with gusts up to 40 knots, seas 11 to 14 feet, wave detail. Northwest 13 feet at 10 seconds and south 2 feet at 15 seconds. Tonight, northwest wind 25 to 30 knots, seas 13 to 14 feet, wave detail. Northwest 14 feet at 10 seconds and south 2 feet at 18 seconds Wednesday. Northwest wind 25 to 30 knots, seas 11 to 14 feet, wave detail.

southwest 14 feet at 10 seconds and south 2 feet at 17 seconds. San Francisco Bar forecast. In the deep water channel, mixed seas of 3 to 5 feet at 15 seconds. Across the bar, swell can be more than twice as high across the bar than surrounding waters. Waves are also more prone to break, particularly during strong ebb currents. Maximum ebb current of 1.1 knots at 6, 13 p.m. Tuesday and 2.9 knots at 5, 31 a.m. Wednesday. The coastal waters forecast from Point Pinos to Point Piedras blunts out to 10 nautical miles. Today, northwest wind 5 to 10 knots, easing to around 5 knots late this morning, backing to west this afternoon. Seas 5 to 7 feet wave detail, northwest 6 feet at 11 seconds. Patchy dense fog early this morning. Tonight, northwest wind 5 to 10 knots, seas 5 to 7 feet wave detail, northwest 7 feet at 11 seconds. Wednesday, west wind 5 to 10 knots, seas 5 to 7 feet wave detail, northwest 7 feet at 11 seconds. The coastal waters forecast from Pigeon Point to Point Pinos 10 to 60 nautical miles offshore. Small craft advisory in effect through late Wednesday night. Today, northwest wind 15 to 20 knots, seas 8 to 11 feet wave detail, northwest 10 feet at 11 seconds and south 2 feet at 14 seconds. Tonight, northwest wind 15 to 20 knots, rising to 20 to 25 knots after midnight. Seas 9 to 12 feet wave detail, northwest 12 feet at 11 seconds and south 2 feet at 17 seconds Wednesday. Northwest wind 15 to 20 knots, seas 9 to 12 feet wave detail, northwest 12 feet at 11 seconds and south 2 feet at 17 seconds. The offshore waters forecast for the following marine location: Point Arena to Pigeon Point between 60 nautical miles and 150 nautical miles offshore. Issued at 8:38 a.m. Pacific Daylight Time. Gale warning. Today, north winds 25 to 30 knots, becoming 25 to 35 knots. Seas 12 to 14 feet. Tonight, north winds 25 to 30 knots, becoming 25 to 35 knots. Seas 12 to 15 feet. Wednesday, north winds 25 to 35 knots, becoming 25 to 30 knots. Seas 12 to 15 feet. Wednesday night, north winds 25 to 30 knots. Seas 10 to 14 feet. Thursday, north to northwest winds 20 to 30 knots. Seas 9 to 12 feet. Thursday night, northwest winds 20 to 25 knots. Seas 7 to 9 feet. Friday, north to northwest winds 20 to 25 knots. Seas 6 to 10 feet. Friday night, north to northwest winds 20 to 25 knots. Seas 6 to 9 feet. Saturday, north winds 15 to 25 knots. Seas 7 to 9 feet. Saturday night, north to northwest winds 15 to 25 knots. Seas 7 to 9 feet. The offshore waters forecast for the following marine location: Pigeon Point to Point Piedras blunts between 60 nautical miles and 150 nautical miles offshore. Issued at 8:38 a.m. Pacific Daylight Time. Today, north to northwest winds 15 to 25 knots. Seas 10 to 13 feet. Tonight, north to northwest winds 20 to 30 knots. Seas 10 to 14 feet. Wednesday, northwest winds 15 to 25 knots. Seas 10 to 13 feet. Wednesday night, northwest winds 20 to 25 knots. Seas 9 to 13 feet. Thursday, northwest winds 15 to 25 knots. Seas 9 to 12 feet. Thursday night, northwest winds 15 to 20 knots. Seas 7 to 9 feet. Friday, northwest winds 20 to 25 knots. Seas 7 to 10 feet. Friday night, northwest winds 20 to 25 knots. Seas 7 to 8 feet. Saturday, north to northwest winds 15 to 25 knots. Seas 6 to 9 feet. Saturday night, northwest winds 15 to 20 knots. Seas 6 to 8.

coastal waters forecast from Point Reyes to Pigeon Point out to 10 nautical miles. Small craft advisory in effect from 3 p.m. Pacific Daylight Time this afternoon through Wednesday morning. For today, west wind 5 to 10 knots. Seas 5 to 7 feet. Wave detail, northwest 7 feet at 10 seconds. For tonight, west wind 10 to 15 knots. Seas 6 to 9 feet. Wave detail, northwest 8 feet at 11 seconds. For Wednesday, west wind 5 to 10 knots. Seas 5 to 8 feet. Wave detail, northwest 8 feet at 11 seconds and south 2 feet at 17 seconds. The coastal waters forecast from Pigeon Point to Point Pinos out to 10 nautical miles. For today, west wind 5 to 10 knots. Seas 5 to 7 feet. Wave detail, northwest 7 feet at 11 seconds. For tonight, northwest wind 5 to 10 knots. Seas 5 to 8 feet. Wave detail, northwest 7 feet at 11 seconds. For Wednesday, west wind 5 to 10 knots. Seas 5 to 8 feet. Wave detail, northwest 7 feet at 11 seconds and south 2 feet at 17 seconds. Semi-sunset and tidal information for the San Francisco Bay Area for Tuesday, June 30th. The sunrise today, 5:51 a.m. The sunset tonight, 8:35 p.m. Tidal data at the Golden Gate for today. Low tide, 6:41 a.m. at -068 feet high tide, 2:10 p.m. at 4.56 feet low tide, 6:18 p.m. at 3.32 feet. Here are the buoy observations for 11 a.m. Pacific Daylight Time. An offshore buoy 6 winds north at 14 knots, pressure 1,032.2 millibars. An offshore buoy 59 winds north at 70 knots, gusting to 23, water temperature 62, pressure 1,025.0 millibars. A buoy 14 near Point Arena winds northwest at 19 knots, gusting to 23, water temperature 52, pressure 1,013.8 millibars. A buoy 13 near Bodega Bay winds south at 4 knots, pressure 1,013.5 millibars. At Point Reyes, Reef Rider buoy water temperature 55, seas 12 feet every 11 seconds. At San Francisco Bar buoy water temperature 61, seas 5 feet every 10 seconds. At San Francisco buoy wind south at 8 knots, water temperature 56, pressure 1,013.4 millibars. At Half Moon Bay buoy wind southwest 6 knots, water temperature 57, pressure 1,014.5 millibars, sea 7 feet every 9 seconds. At Monterey buoy wind west at 6 knots, water temperature 58, pressure 1,014.9 millibars. At Oyster, wave rider buoy water temperature 56, seas 9 feet every 10 seconds. At Cape San Martin buoy winds northwest at 6 knots, water temperature 60, pressure 1,015.9 millibars. Synopsis for the Central California coast and bays, including the Monterey Bay, Greater Farallones, and Cordell Bank National Marine Sanctuaries. Strong northerly breezes will continue through Friday for the outer waters and the coastal jet region of Point Reyes. This will create hazardous conditions for small craft. Frequent gale force gusts are expected across the northern outer waters and along the Point Reyes coastal jet region through Wednesday, a bit weaker Thursday and Friday. Moderate northerly to westerly breezes will prevail elsewhere. Rough to very rough seas will continue through Wednesday before abating to become moderate to rough Thursday into Friday. The marine forecast for San Pablo Bay, Suisun Bay, the West Delta, and the San Francisco Bay north of the Bay Bridge. Small craft advisory in effect through this evening. For today, southwest wind 5 to 10 knots, rising to 10 to 15 knots late this morning and afternoon. For tonight, southwest wind 10 to 15 knots. For Wednesday, southwest wind 5 to 10 knots, rising to 10 to 15 knots in the afternoon. The marine forecast for

morning and afternoon. Seas 3 to 5 feet. Wave detail, northwest 4 feet at 11 seconds. Patchy fog early this morning. For tonight, west wind 5 to 10 knots. Seas 3 to 5 feet. Wave detail, northwest 4 feet at 11 seconds. For Wednesday, southwest wind 5 to 10 knots, rising to 10 to 15 knots in the afternoon. Seas 3 to 5 feet. Wave detail, northwest 5 feet at 10 seconds. The coastal waters forecast from Point Marina to Point Reyes out to 10 nautical miles. Gale warning in effect through this evening. Today, northwest wind 10 to 15 knots, rising to 20 to 25 knots, sea 7 to 10 feet, wave detail, northwest 9 feet at 10 seconds, southwest 2 feet at 14 seconds. Tonight, northwest wind 20 to 25 knots, gusts up to 35 knots in the evening. Seas 8 to 11 feet, wave detail, northwest 11 feet at 10 seconds, and south 2 feet at 18 seconds Wednesday. Northwest wind 10 to 15 knots, rising to 15 to 20 knots in the afternoon. Seas 7 to 10 feet, wave detail, northwest 9 feet at 10 seconds, and south 2 feet at 17 seconds. The coastal waters forecast from Point Arena to Point Reyes 10 to 60 nautical miles offshore. Gale warning in effect through late Wednesday night. Today, northwest wind 25 to 30 knots with gusts up to 40 knots, seas 11 to 14 feet, wave detail. Northwest 13 feet at 10 seconds, and south 2 feet at 15 seconds. Tonight, northwest wind 25 to 30 knots, seas 13 to 14 feet, wave detail. Northwest 14 feet at 10 seconds, and south 2 feet at 18 seconds Wednesday. Northwest wind 25 to 30 knots, seas 11 to 14 feet, wave detail. Northwest 14 feet at 10 seconds, and south 2 feet at 17 seconds. San Francisco Bar forecast. In the deep water channel, mixed seas of 3 to 5 feet at 15 seconds. Across the bar, swell can be more than twice as high across the bar than surrounding waters. Waves are also more prone to break, particularly during strong ebb currents. Maximum ebb current of 1.1 knots at 6, 13 p.m. Tuesday and 2.9 knots at 5, 31 a.m. Wednesday. The coastal waters forecast from Point Pinos to Point Pipas blunts out to 10 nautical miles. Today, northwest wind 5 to 10 knots, easing to around 5 knots late this morning, backing to west this afternoon. Seas 5 to 7 feet, wave detail, northwest 6 feet at 11 seconds. Patchy dense fog early this morning. Tonight, northwest wind 5 to 10 knots, seas 5 to 7 feet, wave detail, northwest 7 feet at 11 seconds. Wednesday, west wind 5 to 10 knots, seas 5 to 7 feet, wave detail, northwest 7 feet at 11 seconds. The coastal waters forecast from Pigeon Point to Point Pinos 10 to 60 nautical miles offshore. Small craft advisory in effect through late Wednesday night. Today, northwest wind 15 to 20 knots, seas 8 to 11 feet, wave detail. Northwest 10 feet at 11 seconds, and south 2 feet at 14 seconds. Tonight, northwest wind 15 to 20 knots, rising to 20 to 25 knots after midnight. Seas 9 to 12 feet, wave detail, northwest 12 feet at 11 seconds, and south 2 feet at 17 seconds Wednesday. Northwest wind 15 to 20 knots, seas 9 to 12 feet, wave detail, northwest 12 feet at 11 seconds, and south 2 feet at 17 seconds. The offshore waters forecast for the following marine location: Point Arena to Pigeon Point between 60 nautical miles and 150 nautical miles offshore. Issued at 8:38 a.m. Pacific Daylight Time. Gale warning, today, north winds 25 to 30 knots, becoming 25 to 35 knots. Seas 12 to 14 feet. Tonight, north winds 25 to 30 knots, becoming 25 to 35 knots. Seas 12 to 15 feet. Wednesday, north winds 25 to 35 knots, becoming 25 to 30 knots. Seas 12 to 15 feet. Wednesday night, north winds 20.

5 to 39. Sea 10 to 14 feet. Thursday, north to northwest winds 20 to 30 knots. Seas 9 to 12 feet. Thursday night, northwest winds 20 to 25 knots. Sea 7 to 9 feet. Friday, north to northwest winds 20 to 25 knots. Seas 6 to 10 feet. Friday night, north to northwest winds 20 to 25 knots. Seas 6 to 9 feet. Saturday, north winds 15 to 25 knots. Sea 7 to 9 feet. Saturday night, north to northwest winds 15 to 25 knots. Sea 7 to 9 feet. The offshore waters forecast for the following marine location: Pigeon Point to Point Pedras, launches between 60 nautical miles and 150 nautical miles offshore. Issued at 8:38 p.m. Pacific Daylight Time. Today, north to northwest winds 15 to 25 knots. Seas 10 to 13 feet. Tonight, north to northwest winds 20 to 30 knots. Seas 10 to 14 feet. Wednesday, northwest winds 15 to 25 knots. Seas 10 to 13 feet. Wednesday night, northwest winds 20 to 25 knots. Seas 9 to 13 feet. Thursday, northwest winds 15 to 25 knots. Seas 9 to 12 feet. Thursday night, northwest winds 15 to 20 knots. Seas 7 to 9 feet. Friday, northwest winds 20 to 25 knots. Seas 7 to 10 feet. Friday night, northwest winds 20 to 25 knots. Seas 7 to 8 feet. Saturday, north to northwest winds 15 to 25 knots. Seas 6 to 9 feet. Saturday night, northwest winds 15 to 20 knots. Seas 6 to 8 feet. The coastal waters forecast from Point Reyes to Pigeon Point out to 10 nautical miles. Small craft advisory in effect from 3 p.m. Pacific Daylight Time this afternoon through Wednesday morning. For today, west wind 5 to 10 knots. Seas 5 to 7 feet. Wave detail, northwest 7 feet at 10 seconds. For tonight, west wind 10 to 15 knots. Seas 6 to 9 feet. Wave detail, northwest 8 feet at 11 seconds. For Wednesday, west wind 5 to 10 knots. Seas 5 to 8 feet. Wave detail, northwest 8 feet at 11 seconds and south 2 feet at 17 seconds. The coastal waters forecast from Pigeon Point to Point Pinos out to 10 nautical miles. For today, west wind 5 to 10 knots. Seas 5 to 7 feet. Wave detail, northwest 7 feet at 11 seconds. For tonight, northwest wind 5 to 10 knots. Seas 5 to 8 feet. Wave detail, northwest 7 feet at 11 seconds. For Wednesday, west wind 5 to 10 knots. Seas 5 to 8 feet. Wave detail, northwest 7 feet at 11 seconds and south 2 feet at 17 seconds. Semi-sunset and tidal information for the San Francisco Bay Area for Tuesday, June 30th. The sunrise today, 5:51 a.m. The sunset tonight, 8:35 p.m. Tidal Diva at the Golden Gate for today. Low tide, 6:41 a.m. at -068 feet high tide, 2:10 p.m. at 4.56 feet low tide, 6:18 p.m. at 3.32 feet. Here are the buoy observations for 11 a.m. Pacific Daylight Time. An offshore buoy 6 winds north at 14 knots, pressure 1,032.2 millibars. An offshore buoy 59 winds north at 17 knots, gusting to 23, water temperature 62, pressure 1,025.0 millibars. At Point Reyes buoy, winds northwest 19 knots, gusting to 23, water temperature 52, pressure 1,013.8 millibars, seas 5 feet every 15 seconds. At buoy 13 near Bodega Bay, winds south at 4 knots, pressure 1,013.5 millibars,

your buoy water temperature 55, seas 13 feet every 11 seconds. At San Francisco, our buoy water temperature 61, seas 5 feet every 10 seconds. At San Francisco, buoy wind south at 10 knots, water temperature 55, pressure 1,013.3 millibars, swell 7 feet every 10 seconds. At Half Moon Bay, buoy wind southwest 6 knots, water temperature 57, pressure 1,014.5 millibars, sea 7 feet every 9 seconds. At Monterey Bay, buoy winds west 6 knots, water temperature 58, pressure 1,015.0 millibars, seas 9 feet every 10 seconds. At Pointer, wave rider buoy water temperature 56, seas 9 feet every 10 seconds. At Cape San Martin, buoy winds northwest 6 knots, water temperature 60, pressure 1,015.9 millibars, seas 8 feet every 11 seconds. Synopsis for the Central California coast and bays, including the Monterey Bay, Greater Farallones, and Cordell Bank National Marine Sanctuaries. Strong northerly breezes will continue through Friday for the outer waters and the coastal jet reach to point waves. This will create hazardous conditions for small craft. Frequent gale force gusts are expected across the northern outer waters and along the Point Reyes coastal jet region through Wednesday, a bit weaker Thursday and Friday. Moderate northerly to westerly breezes will prevail elsewhere. Rough to very rough seas will continue through Wednesday before abating to become moderate to rough Thursday into Friday. The marine forecast for San Pablo Bay, Suisun Bay, the West Delta, and the San Francisco Bay north of the Bay Bridge. Small craft advisory in effect through this evening for today. Southwest wind 5 to 10 knots, rising to 10 to 15 knots late this morning and afternoon. For tonight, southwest wind 10 to 15 knots. For Wednesday, southwest wind 5 to 10 knots, rising to 10 to 15 knots in the afternoon. The marine forecast for Monterey Bay. For today, west wind around 5 knots, rising to 5 to 10 knots late this morning and afternoon. Seas 3 to 5 feet. Wave detail, northwest 4 feet in 11 seconds. Patchy fog early this morning. For tonight, west wind 5 to 10 knots. Seas 3 to 5 feet. Wave detail, northwest 4 feet in 11 seconds. For Wednesday, southwest wind 5 to 10 knots, rising to 10 to 15 knots in the afternoon. Seas 3 to 5 feet. Wave detail, northwest 5 feet in 10 seconds. The coastal waters forecast from Point Arena to Point Reyes out to 10 nautical miles. Gale warning in effect through this evening. Today, northwest wind 10 to 15 knots, rising to 20 to 25 knots, sea 7 to 10 feet. Wave detail, northwest 9 feet in 10 seconds, and southwest 2 feet in 14 seconds. Tonight, northwest wind 20 to 25 knots, gusts up to 35 knots in the evening. Seas 8 to 11 feet. Wave detail, northwest 11 feet in 10 seconds, and south 2 feet in 18 seconds Wednesday. Northwest wind 10 to 15 knots, rising to 15 to 20 knots in the afternoon. Sea 7 to 10 feet, wave detail. Northwest 9 feet at 10 seconds, and south 2 feet at 17 seconds. The coastal waters forecast from Point Arena to Point Reyes 10 to 60 nautical miles offshore. Gale warning in effect through late Wednesday night. Today, northwest wind 25 to 30 knots with gusts up to 40 knots, east 11 to 14 feet, wave detail. Northwest 13 feet at 10 seconds and south 2 feet at 15 seconds. Tonight, northwest wind 25 to 30 knots, east 13 to 14 feet, wave detail. Northwest 14 feet at 10 seconds and south 2 feet at 18 seconds Wednesday. Northwest wind 25 to 30 knots, seas 11 to 14 feet, wave detail. Northwest 14 feet at 10 seconds and south 2 feet at 17 seconds. San Francisco bar forecast. In the deep water channel, mixed seas of 3 to 5 feet at 15 seconds. Across the bar, swell can be more than twice as high across the bar than surrounding waters. Waves are also more prone to break, particularly during strong ebb currents.

2.1 knots at 6, 13 p.m. Tuesday and 2.9 knots at 5, 31 a.m. Wednesday. The coastal waters forecast from Point Pinos to Point Pedras blows out to 10 nautical miles. Today, northwest wind 5 to 10 knots, easing to around 5 knots late this morning, backing to west this afternoon. Seas 5 to 7 feet wave detail, northwest 6 feet at 11 seconds. Patchy dense fog early this morning. Tonight, northwest wind 5 to 10 knots, seas 5 to 7 feet wave detail, northwest 7 feet at 11 seconds. Wednesday, west wind 5 to 10 knots, seas 5 to 7 feet wave detail, northwest 7 feet at 11 seconds. The coastal waters forecast from Pigeon Point to Point Pinos 10 to 16 nautical miles offshore. Small craft advisory in effect through late Wednesday night. Today, northwest wind 15 to 20 knots, seas 8 to 11 feet wave detail, northwest 10 feet at 11 seconds and south 2 feet at 14 seconds. Tonight, northwest wind 15 to 20 knots, rising to 20 to 25 knots after midnight. Seas 9 to 12 feet wave detail, northwest 12 feet at 11 seconds and south 2 feet at 17 seconds Wednesday. Northwest wind 15 to 20 knots, seas 9 to 12 feet wave detail, northwest 12 feet at 11 seconds and south 2 feet at 17 seconds. 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This broadcast originates from the National Weather Service office located in Monterey, California, and serves the coastal marine waters, including San Francisco and Monterey Bay. The offshore waters forecast for the following marine location, Point Arena to Pigeon Point between 60 nautical miles and 150 nautical miles offshore. Issued at 8:38 p.m. Pacific Daylight Time. Gale warning. Today, north winds 25 to 30 knots, becoming 25 to 35 knots. Sea is 12 to 14 feet. Tonight, north winds 25 to 30 knots, becoming 25 to 35 knots. Sea is 12 to 15 feet. Wednesday, north winds 25 to 35 knots, becoming 25 to 30 knots. Sea is 12 to 15 feet. Wednesday night, north winds 25 to 30 knots. Seas 10 to 14 feet. Thursday, north to northwest winds 20 to 30 knots. Seas 9 to 12 feet. Thursday night, northwest winds 20 to 25 knots. Seas 7 to 9 feet. Friday, north to northwest winds 20 to 25 knots. Seas 6 to 10 feet. Friday night, north to northwest winds 20 to 25 knots. Seas 6 to 9 feet. Saturday, north winds 15 to 25 knots. Seas 7 to 9 feet. Saturday night, north to northwest winds 15 to 25 knots. Seas 7 to 9 feet. The offshore waters forecast for the following marine location, Pigeon Point to Point Pedras blows between 60 nautical miles and 150 nautical miles offshore. Issued at 8:38 p.m. Pacific Daylight Time. Today, north to northwest winds 15 to 25 knots. Seas 10 to 13 feet. Tonight, north to northwest winds 20 to 30 knots. Seas 10 to 14 feet. Wednesday, northwest winds 15 to 25 knots. Seas 10 to 13 feet. Wednesday night, northwest winds 20 to 25 knots. Seas 9 to 13 feet. Thursday, northwest winds 15 to 25 knots. Seas 9 to 12 feet. Thursday night, northwest winds 15 to 20 knots. Seas 7 to 9 feet. Friday, northwest winds 20 to 25 knots. Seas 7 to 10 feet. Friday night, northwest winds 20 to 25 knots. Seas 7 to 8 feet. Saturday, north to northwest winds 15 to 25 knots. Seas 6 to 9 feet. Saturday night, northwest winds 15 to 20 knots. Seas 6 to 8 feet. The coastal waters forecast.

point raised to pigeon point out to 10 nautical miles. Small craft advisory in effect from 3 p.m. Pacific Daylight Time this afternoon through Wednesday morning. For today, west wind 5 to 10 knots. Seas 5 to 7 feet. Wave detail, northwest 7 feet at 10 seconds. For tonight, west wind 10 to 15 knots. Seas 6 to 9 feet. Wave detail, northwest 8 feet at 11 seconds. For Wednesday, west wind 5 to 10 knots. Seas 5 to 8 feet. Wave detail, northwest 8 feet at 11 seconds and south 2 feet at 17 seconds. The coastal waters forecast from Pigeon Point to Point Pinos out to 10 nautical miles. For today, west wind 5 to 10 knots. Seas 5 to 7 feet. Wave detail, northwest 7 feet at 11 seconds. For tonight, northwest wind 5 to 10 knots. Seas 5 to 8 feet. Wave detail, northwest 7 feet at 11 seconds. For Wednesday, west wind 5 to 10 knots. Seas 5 to 8 feet. Wave detail, northwest 7 feet at 11 seconds and south 2 feet at 17 seconds. Semi-sunset and tidal information for the San Francisco Bay Area for Tuesday, June 30th. The sunrise today, 5:51 a.m. The sunset tonight, 8:35 p.m. Tidal data at the Golden Gate for today. Low tide, 6:41 a.m. at -068 feet high tide. 2:10 p.m. at 4.56 feet low tide. 6:18 p.m. at 3.32 feet. Here are the buoy observations for 11 a.m. Pacific Daylight Time. An offshore buoy 6 winds north at 14 knots, pressure 1,032.2 millibars. An offshore buoy 59 winds north at 70 knots, gusting to 23, water temperature 62, pressure 1,025.0 millibars. At Point Arena buoy, winds northwest 19 knots, gusting to 23, water temperature 52, pressure 1,013.8 millibars, seas 5 feet every 15 seconds. At buoy 13 near Bodega Bay, winds south at 4 knots, pressure 1,013.5 millibars. At Point Reyes Reef Rider buoy, water temperature 55, seas 13 feet every 11 seconds. At San Francisco Bar Buoy, water temperature 61, seas 5 feet every 10 seconds. At San Francisco Buoy, wind south at 10 knots, water temperature 55, pressure 1,013.3 millibars, swell 7 feet every 10 seconds. At Half Moon Bay Buoy, wind southwest 6 knots, water temperature 57, pressure 1,014.5 millibars, seas 7 feet every 9 seconds. At Monterey Bay Buoy, winds west 6 knots, water temperature 58, pressure 1,015.0 millibars, seas 9 feet every 10 seconds. At Pointer, Wave Rider Buoy, water temperature 56, seas 9 feet every 10 seconds. At Cape San Martin Buoy, winds northwest 6 knots, water temperature 60, pressure 1,015.9 millibars, seas 8 feet every 11 seconds. Synopsis for the Central California coast and bays, including the Monterey Bay, Greater Farallones, and Cordell Bank National Marine Sanctuary. Strong northerly breezes will continue through Friday for the outer waters and the coastal jet region of Point Reyes. This will create hazardous conditions for small craft. Frequent gale force gusts are expected across the northern outer waters and along the Point Reyes coastal jet region through Wednesday, a bit weaker Thursday and Friday. Moderate northerly to westerly breezes will prevail elsewhere. Rough to very rough seas will continue through Wednesday before abating to become moderate to rough Thursday into Friday. The marine forecast for San Pablo Bay, Suisun Bay, the West Delta, and the San Francisco Bay north of the Bay Bridge. Small craft advisory in effect through this evening. For today, southwest wind 5 to 10 knots, rising to 10 to 15 knots late this morning and afternoon. For tonight, southwest wind 10 to 15 knots. For Wednesday, southwest

southwest with 5 to 10 knots, rising to 10 to 15 knots in the afternoon. Seas 3 to 5 feet. Wave detail, northwest 5 feet at 10 seconds. The coastal waters forecast from Point Marina to Point Reyes out to 10 nautical miles. Gale warning in effect through this evening. Today, northwest wind 10 to 15 knots, rising to 20 to 25 knots, sea 7 to 10 feet, wave detail, northwest 9 feet at 10 seconds, and southwest 2 feet at 14 seconds. Tonight, northwest wind 20 to 25 knots, gusts up to 35 knots in the evening. Seas 8 to 11 feet, wave detail, northwest 11 feet at 10 seconds, and south 2 feet at 18 seconds Wednesday. Northwest wind 10 to 50 knots, rising to 15 to 20 knots in the afternoon. Sea 7 to 10 feet, wave detail. Northwest 9 feet at 10 seconds and south 2 feet at 17 seconds. The coastal waters forecast from Point Arena to Point Reyes 10 to 60 nautical miles offshore. Gale warning in effect through late Wednesday night. Today, northwest wind 25 to 30 knots with gusts up to 40 knots, seas 11 to 14 feet, wave detail. Northwest 13 feet at 10 seconds and south 2 feet at 15 seconds. Tonight, northwest wind 25 to 30 knots, seas 13 to 14 feet, wave detail. Northwest 14 feet at 10 seconds and south 2 feet at 18 seconds Wednesday. Northwest wind 25 to 30 knots, seas 11 to 14 feet, wave detail. Northwest 14 feet at 10 seconds and south 2 feet at 17 seconds. San Francisco Bar forecast. In the deep water channel, mixed seas of 3 to 5 feet at 15 seconds. Across the bar, swell can be more than twice as high across the bar than surrounding waters. Waves are also more prone to break, particularly during strong ebb currents. Maximum ebb current of 1.1 knots at 6, 13 p.m. Tuesday and 2.9 knots at 5, 31 a.m. Wednesday. The coastal waters forecast from Point Pinos to Point Piedras blunt is out to 10 nautical miles. Today, northwest wind 5 to 10 knots, easing to around 5 knots late this morning, backing to west this afternoon. Seas 5 to 7 feet, wave detail, northwest 6 feet at 11 seconds. Patchy dense fog early this morning. Tonight, northwest wind 5 to 10 knots, seas 5 to 7 feet, wave detail, northwest 7 feet at 11 seconds. Wednesday, west wind 5 to 10 knots, seas 5 to 7 feet, wave detail, northwest 7 feet at 11 seconds. The coastal waters forecast from Pigeon Point to Point Pinos 10 to 60 nautical miles offshore. Small craft advisory in effect through late Wednesday night. Today, northwest wind 15 to 20 knots, seas 8 to 11 feet, wave detail. Northwest 10 feet at 11 seconds and south 2 feet at 14 seconds. Tonight, northwest wind 15 to 20 knots, rising to 20 to 25 knots after midnight. Seas 9 to 12 feet, wave detail. Northwest 12 feet at 11 seconds and south 2 feet at 17 seconds Wednesday. Northwest wind 15 to 20 knots, seas 9 to 12 feet, wave detail. Northwest 12 feet at 11 seconds and south 2 feet at 17 seconds. The offshore waters forecast for the following marine location. Point Arena to Pigeon Point between 60 nautical miles and 150 nautical miles offshore. Issued at 8:38 p.m. Pacific Daylight Time. Gale warning. Today, north winds 25 to 30 knots, becoming 25 to 35 knots. Seas 12 to 14 feet. Tonight, north winds 25 to 30 knots, becoming 25 to 35 knots. Seas 12 to 15 feet. Wednesday, north winds 25 to 35 knots, becoming 25 to 30 knots. Seas 12 to 15 feet. Wednesday night, north winds 25 to 30 knots. Seas 10 to 14 feet.

25 knots. C7 9 feet. Saturday night, north to northwest winds 15 to 25 knots. C7 9 feet. The offshore waters forecast for the following marine location: Pigeon Point to Point Kibra's blunt is between 60 nautical miles and 150 nautical miles offshore. Eastern at 8:38 p.m. Pacific Daylight Time. Today, north to northwest winds 15 to 25 knots. Seas 10 to 13 feet. Tonight, north to northwest winds 20 to 30 knots. Seas 10 to 14 feet. Wednesday, northwest winds 15 to 25 knots. Seas 10 to 13 feet. Wednesday night, northwest winds 20 to 25 knots. Seas 9 to 13 feet. Thursday, northwest winds 15 to 25 knots. Seas 9 to 12 feet. Thursday night, northwest winds 15 to 20 knots. Seas 7 to 9 feet. Friday, northwest winds 20 to 25 knots. Seas 7 to 10 feet. Friday night, northwest winds 20 to 25 knots. Seas 7 to 8 feet. Saturday, north to northwest winds 15 to 25 knots. Seas 6 to 9 feet. Saturday night, northwest winds 15 to 20 knots. Seas 6 to 8 feet. The coastal waters forecast from Point Reyes to Pigeon Point out to 10 nautical miles. Small craft advisory in effect from 3 p.m. Pacific Daylight Time this afternoon through Wednesday morning for today. West wind 5 to 10 knots. Seas 5 to 7 feet. Wave detail, northwest 7 feet at 10 seconds. For tonight, west wind 10 to 15 knots. Seas 6 to 9 feet. Wave detail, northwest 8 feet at 11 seconds. For Wednesday, west wind 5 to 10 knots. Seas 5 to 8 feet. Wave detail, northwest 8 feet at 11 seconds and south 2 feet at 17 seconds. The coastal waters forecast from Pigeon Point to Point Pinos out to 10 nautical miles. For today, west wind 5 to 10 knots. Seas 5 to 7 feet. Wave detail, northwest 7 feet at 11 seconds. For tonight, northwest wind 5 to 10 knots. Seas 5 to 8 feet. Wave detail, northwest 7 feet at 11 seconds. For Wednesday, west wind 5 to 10 knots. Seas 5 to 8 feet. Wave detail, northwest 7 feet at 11 seconds and south 2 feet at 17 seconds. Semi-sunset and tidal information for the San Francisco Bay Area for Tuesday, June 30th. The sunrise today, 5:51 a.m. The sunset tonight, 8:35 p.m. Tidal data at the Golden Gate for today. Low tide, 6:41 a.m. at -068 feet high tide, 2:10 p.m. at 4.56 feet low tide, 6:18 p.m. at 3.32 feet. Here are the buoy observations for 11 a.m. Pacific Daylight Time. An offshore buoy 6 winds north at 14 knots, pressure 1,032.2 millibars. An offshore buoy 59 winds north at 17 knots, gusting to 23, water temperature 62, pressure 1,025.0 millibars. At Point Reyes buoy, winds northwest 19 knots, gusting to 23, water temperature 52, pressure 1,013.8 millibars, seas 5 feet every 15 seconds. At buoy 13 near Bodega Bay, winds south at 4 knots, pressure 1,013.5 millibars. At Point Reyes Wave Rider buoy, water temperature 55, seas 13 feet every 11 seconds. At San Francisco Bar buoy, water temperature 61, seas 5 feet every 10 seconds. At San Francisco buoy, wind south at 10 knots, water temperature 55, pressure 1,013.3 millibars, swell 7 feet every 10 seconds. At Half Moon Bay buoy, wind southwest 6 knots, water temperature 57, pressure 1,000.

from 14.5 millibars, see 7 feet every 9 seconds. At Monterey Bay Buoy, wind swept 6 knots, water temperature 58, pressure 1,000, 15.0 millibars, sea is 9 feet every 10 seconds. Head point, sir. Wave rider buoy water temperature 56, sea is 9 feet every 10 seconds. At Cape San Martin buoy, wind northwest 6 knots, water temperature 60, pressure 1,000, 15.9 millibars, sea is 8 feet every 11 seconds. Synopsis for the Central California coast and bays, including the Monterey Bay, Greater Farallones, and Cordell Bank National Marine Sanctuaries. Strong northerly breezes will continue through Friday for the outer waters and the coastal jet region of Point Reyes. This will create hazardous conditions for small craft. Frequent gale force gusts are expected across the northern outer waters and along the Point Reyes coastal jet region through Wednesday, a bit weaker Thursday and Friday. Moderate northerly to westerly breezes will prevail elsewhere. Rough to very rough seas will continue through Wednesday before abating to become moderate to rough Thursday into Friday. The marine forecast for San Pablo Bay, Susum Bay, the West Delta, and the San Francisco Bay north of the Bay Bridge. Small craft advisory in effect through this evening. For today, southwest wind 5 to 10 knots, rising to 10 to 15 knots late this morning and afternoon. For tonight, southwest wind 10 to 15 knots. For Wednesday, southwest wind 5 to 10 knots, rising to 10 to 15 knots in the afternoon. The marine forecast for Monterey Bay. For today, west wind around 5 knots, rising to 5 to 10 knots late this morning and afternoon. Seas 3 to 5 feet. Wave detail, northwest 4 feet at 11 seconds. Patchy fog early this morning. For tonight, west wind 5 to 10 knots. Seas 3 to 5 feet. Wave detail, northwest 4 feet at 11 seconds. For Wednesday, southwest wind 5 to 10 knots, rising to 10 to 15 knots in the afternoon. Seas 3 to 5 feet. Wave detail, northwest 5 feet at 10 seconds. The coastal waters forecast from Point Arena to Point Reyes out to 10 nautical miles. Gale warning in effect through this evening. Today, northwest wind 10 to 15 knots, rising to 20 to 25 knots, sea 7 to 10 feet. Wave detail, northwest 9 feet at 10 seconds, and southwest 2 feet at 14 seconds. Tonight, northwest wind 20 to 25 knots, gusts up to 35 knots in the evening. Seas 8 to 11 feet. Wave detail, northwest 11 feet at 10 seconds, and south 2 feet at 18 seconds Wednesday. Northwest wind 10 to 15 knots, rising to 15 to 20 knots in the afternoon. Sea 7 to 10 feet, wave detail. Northwest 9 feet at 10 seconds and south 2 feet at 17 seconds. The coastal waters forecast from Point Arena to Point Reyes 10 to 60 nautical miles offshore. Gale warning in effect through late Wednesday night. Today, northwest wind 25 to 30 knots with gusts up to 40 knots is 11 to 14 feet. Wave detail, northwest 13 feet at 10 seconds and south 2 feet at 15 seconds. Tonight, northwest wind 25 to 30 knots is 13 to 14 feet. Wave detail, northwest 14 feet at 10 seconds and south 2 feet at 18 seconds Wednesday. Northwest wind 25 to 30 knots, seas 11 to 14 feet. Wave detail, northwest 14 feet at 10 seconds and south 2 feet at 17 seconds. San Francisco Bar forecast. In the deep water channel, mixed seas of 3 to 5 feet at 15 seconds. Across the bar, swell can be more than twice as high across the bar than surrounding waters. Waves are also more prone to break, particularly during strong ebb currents. Maximum ebb current of 1.1 knots at 6, 13 p.m. Tuesday and 2.9 knots at 5, 31 p.m. Wednesday. The coastal waters forecast from Point Pinos to Point Piedras blunt is out to 10 nautical miles. Today, northwest wind 5 to 10 knots, easing to around 5 knots late this morning, backing to west this afternoon. Seas 5 to 7 feet. Wave detail, northwest 6 feet at 11 seconds.

dense fog early this morning. Tonight, northwest wind finds cannot see 5 to 7 feet wave detail. Northwest 7 feet at 11 seconds. Wednesday, west wind finds cannot see 5 to 7 feet wave detail. Northwest 7 feet at 11 seconds. The coastal waters forecast from Kitchen Point to Point Pinos 10 to 60 nautical miles offshore. Small craft advisory in effect through late Wednesday night. Today, northwest wind 15 to 20 knots is 8 to 11 feet wave detail. Northwest 10 feet at 11 seconds and south 2 feet at 14 seconds. Tonight, northwest wind 15 to 20 knots, rising to 20 to 25 knots after midnight. Sea is 9 to 12 feet wave detail. Northwest 12 feet at 11 seconds and south 2 feet at 17 seconds Wednesday. Northwest wind 15 to 20 knots is 9 to 12 feet wave detail. Northwest 12 feet at 11 seconds and south 2 feet at 17 seconds. The offshore waters forecast for the following marine location. Point Arena to Pigeon Point between 60 nautical miles and 150 nautical miles offshore. Issued at 8:38 a.m. Pacific Daylight Time. Gale warning. Today, north winds 25 to 30 knots, becoming 25 to 35 knots. Sea is 12 to 14 feet. Tonight, north winds 25 to 30 knots, becoming 25 to 35 knots. Sea is 12 to 15 feet. Wednesday, north winds 25 to 35 knots, becoming 25 to 30 knots. Sea is 12 to 15 feet. Wednesday night, north winds 25 to 30 knots. Sea is 10 to 14 feet. Thursday, north to northwest winds 20 to 30 knots. Sea is 9 to 12 feet. Thursday night, northwest winds 20 to 25 knots. Sea is 7 to 9 feet. Friday, north to northwest winds 20 to 25 knots. Sea is 6 to 10 feet. Friday night, north to northwest winds 20 to 25 knots. Sea is 6 to 9 feet. Saturday, north winds 15 to 25 knots. Sea is 7 to 9 feet. Saturday night, north to northwest winds 15 to 25 knots. Sea is 7 to 9 feet. The offshore waters forecast for the following marine location. Pigeon Point to Point Piedras Blancas between 60 nautical miles and 150 nautical miles offshore. Issued at 8:38 a.m. Pacific Daylight Time. Today, north to northwest winds 15 to 25 knots. Seas 10 to 13 feet. Tonight, north to northwest winds 20 to 30 knots. Seas 10 to 14 feet. Wednesday, northwest winds 15 to 25 knots. Seas 10 to 13 feet. Wednesday night, northwest winds 20 to 25 knots. Seas 9 to 13 feet. Thursday, northwest winds 15 to 25 knots. Seas 9 to 12 feet. Thursday night, northwest winds 15 to 20 knots. Seas 7 to 9 feet. Friday, northwest winds 20 to 25 knots. Sea is 7 to 10 feet. Friday night, northwest winds 20 to 25 knots. Sea is 7 to 8 feet. Saturday, north to northwest winds 15 to 25 knots. Sea is 6 to 9 feet. Saturday night, northwest winds 15 to 20 knots. Sea is 6 to 8 feet. The coastal waters forecast from Point Reyes to Pigeon Point out to 10 nautical miles. Small craft advisory in effect from 3 p.m. Pacific Daylight Time this afternoon through Wednesday morning. For today, west wind 5 to 10 knots. Seas 5 to 7 feet. Wave detail, northwest 7 feet at 10 seconds. For tonight, west wind 10 to 15 knots. Seas 6 to 9 feet. Wave detail, northwest 8 feet at 11 seconds. For Wednesday, west wind 5 to 10 knots. Seas 5 to 8 feet. Wave detail, northwest 8 feet at 11 seconds and south 2 feet at 17 seconds. The coastal waters forecast from Pigeon Point to Point Pinos out to 10 nautical miles. For today,

7 feet. Wind detail, northwest 7 feet at 11 seconds. For tonight, northwest wind 5 to 10 knots. Seas 5 to 8 feet. Wind detail, northwest 7 feet at 11 seconds. For Wednesday, west wind 5 to 10 knots. Seas 5 to 8 feet. Wind detail, northwest 7 feet at 11 seconds and south 2 feet at 17 seconds. 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This broadcast originates from the National Weather Service Office located in Monterey, California, and serves the coastal marine waters, including San Francisco and Monterey Bay. Semi-sunset and tidal information for the San Francisco Bay area for Tuesday, June 30th. The sunrise today, 5:51 a.m. The sunset tonight, 8:35 p.m. Tidal data at the Golden Gate for today. Low tide, 6:41 a.m. at -068 feet high tide, 2:10 p.m. at 4.56 feet low tide, 6:18 p.m. at 3.32 feet. Here are the buoy observations for 11 a.m. Pacific Daylight Time. An offshore buoy 6 winds north at 14 knots, pressure 1,032.2 millibars. An offshore buoy 59 winds north at 70 knots, gusting to 23, water temperature 62, pressure 1,025.0 millibars. At Point Arena buoy, winds northwest 19 knots, gusting to 23, water temperature 52, pressure 1,013.8 millibars, seas 5 feet every 15 seconds. At buoy 13 near Bodega Bay, winds south at 4 knots, pressure 1,013.5 millibars. At Point Reyes Wave Rider buoy, water temperature 55, seas 13 feet every 11 seconds. At San Francisco Bar Buoy, water temperature 61, seas 5 feet every 10 seconds. At San Francisco Buoy, wind south at 10 knots, water temperature 55, pressure 1,013.3 millibars, swell 7 feet every 10 seconds. At Half Moon Bay Buoy, wind southwest 6 knots, water temperature 57, pressure 1,014.5 millibars, seas 7 feet every 9 seconds. At Monterey Bay Buoy, winds west 6 knots, water temperature 58, pressure 1,015.0 millibars, seas 9 feet every 10 seconds. At Point Sur, Wave Rider Buoy, water temperature 56, seas 9 feet every 10 seconds. At Cape San Martin Buoy, winds northwest 6 knots, water temperature 60, pressure 1,015.9 millibars, seas 8 feet every 11 seconds. Synopsis for the Central California Coast and Bays, including the Monterey Bay, Greater Farallones, and Cordell Bank National Marine Sanctuaries. Strong northerly breezes will continue through Friday for the outer waters and the coastal jet region of Point Reyes. This will create hazardous conditions for small craft. Frequent gale force gusts are expected across the northern outer waters and along the Point Reyes coastal jet region through Wednesday, a bit weaker Thursday and Friday. Moderate northerly to westerly breezes will prevail elsewhere. Rough to very rough seas will continue through Wednesday before abating to become moderate to rough Thursday into Friday. The marine forecast for San Pablo Bay, Suisun Bay, the West Delta, and the San Francisco Bay north of the Bay Bridge. Small craft advisory in effect through this evening for today. Southwest wind 5 to 10 knots, rising to 10 to 15 knots late this morning and afternoon. For tonight, southwest wind 10 to 15 knots. For Wednesday, southwest wind 5 to 10 knots, rising to 10 to 15 knots in the afternoon. The marine forecast for Monterey Bay. For today, west wind around 5 knots, rising to 5 to 10 knots late this morning and afternoon. Seas 3 to 5 feet. Wave detail, northwest 4 feet at 11 seconds. Patchy fog early this morning. For tonight, west wind 5 to 10 knots,

southwest 4 feet in 11 seconds. For Wednesday, southwest with 5 to 10 knots, rising to 10 to 15 knots in the afternoon. Seas 3 to 5 feet. Wave detail, northwest 5 feet at 10 seconds. The coastal waters forecast from Point Arena to Point Reyes out to 10 nautical miles. Gale warning in effect through this evening. Today, northwest wind at 10 to 15 knots, rising to 20 to 25 knots, sea 7 to 10 feet, wave detail, northwest 9 feet at 10 seconds, and southwest 2 feet at 14 seconds. Tonight, northwest wind 20 to 25 knots, gusts up to 35 knots in the evening. Seas 8 to 11 feet, wave detail, northwest 11 feet at 10 seconds, and south 2 feet at 18 seconds Wednesday. Northwest wind 10 to 15 knots, rising to 15 to 20 knots in the afternoon. Seas 7 to 10 feet, wave detail, northwest 9 feet at 10 seconds, and south 2 feet at 17 seconds. The coastal waters forecast from Point Arena to Point Reyes 10 to 60 nautical miles offshore. Gale warning in effect through late Wednesday night. Today, northwest wind 25 to 30 knots with gusts up to 40 knots, seas 11 to 14 feet, wave detail. Northwest 13 feet at 10 seconds and south 2 feet at 15 seconds. Tonight, northwest wind 25 to 30 knots, seas 13 to 14 feet, wave detail. Northwest 14 feet at 10 seconds and south 2 feet at 18 seconds Wednesday. Northwest wind 25 to 30 knots, seas 11 to 14 feet, wave detail. Northwest 14 feet at 10 seconds and south 2 feet at 17 seconds. San Francisco Bar forecast. In the deep water channel, mixed seas of 3 to 5 feet at 15 seconds. Across the bar, swell can be more than twice as high across the bar than surrounding waters. Waves are also more prone to break, particularly during strong ebb currents. Maximum ebb currents of 1.1 knots at 6, 13 p.m. Tuesday and 2.9 knots at 5, 31 a.m. Wednesday. The coastal waters forecast from Point Pinos to Point Piedras Blancas out to 10 nautical miles. Today, northwest wind 5 to 10 knots, easing to around 5 knots late this morning, backing to west this afternoon. Seas 5 to 7 feet, wave detail, northwest 6 feet at 11 seconds. Patchy dense fog early this morning. Tonight, northwest wind 5 to 10 knots, seas 5 to 7 feet, wave detail, northwest 7 feet at 11 seconds. Wednesday, west wind 5 to 10 knots, seas 5 to 7 feet, wave detail, northwest 7 feet at 11 seconds. The coastal waters forecast from Pigeon Point to Point Pinos 10 to 60 nautical miles offshore. Small craft advisory in effect through late Wednesday night. Today, northwest wind 15 to 20 knots, seas 8 to 11 feet, wave detail. Northwest 10 feet at 11 seconds and south 2 feet at 14 seconds. Tonight, northwest wind 15 to 20 knots, rising to 20 to 25 knots after midnight. Seas 9 to 12 feet, wave detail, northwest 12 feet at 11 seconds and south 2 feet at 17 seconds Wednesday. Northwest wind 15 to 20 knots, seas 9 to 12 feet, wave detail, northwest 12 feet at 11 seconds and south 2 feet at 17 seconds. The offshore waters forecast for the following marine location: Point Arena to Pigeon Point between 60 nautical miles and 150 nautical miles offshore. Issued at 8:38 a.m. Pacific Daylight Time. Gale warning. Today, north winds 25 to 30 knots, becoming 25 to 35 knots. Seas 12 to 14 feet. Tonight, north winds 25 to 30 knots, becoming 25 to 35 knots. Seas 12 to 15 feet. Wednesday, north winds 25 to 35 knots, becoming 25 to 30 knots. Seas 12 to 15 feet. Wednesday night, north winds 25 to 30 knots. Seas 10 to 14 feet. Thursday, north to northwest winds 20 to 30 knots. Seas 9 to 12 feet. Thursday night, northwest winds 20 to 25 knots. Seas 7 to 9 feet. Friday, north to northwest winds 20 to 25 knots.

6 to 10 feet. Friday night, north to northwest winds 20 to 25 knots. Seas 6 to 9 feet. Saturday, north winds 15 to 25 knots. Seas 7 to 9 feet. Saturday night, north to northwest winds 15 to 25 knots. Seas 7 to 9 feet. The offshore waters forecast for the following marine locations: Pigeon Point to Point Pedras, Blunt is between 60 nautical miles and 150 nautical miles offshore. Pigeon at 8:38 p.m. Pacific Daylight Time. Today, north to northwest winds 15 to 25 knots. Seas 10 to 13 feet. Tonight, north to northwest winds 20 to 30 knots. Seas 10 to 14 feet. Wednesday, northwest winds 15 to 25 knots. Seas 10 to 13 feet. Wednesday night, northwest winds 20 to 25 knots. Seas 9 to 13 feet. Thursday, northwest winds 15 to 25 knots. Seas 9 to 12 feet. Thursday night, northwest winds 15 to 20 knots. Seas 7 to 9 feet. Friday, northwest winds 20 to 25 knots. Seas 7 to 10 feet. Friday night, northwest winds 20 to 25 knots. Seas 7 to 8 feet. Saturday, north to northwest winds 15 to 25 knots. Seas 6 to 9 feet. Saturday night, northwest winds 15 to 20 knots. Seas 6 to 8 feet. The coastal waters forecast from Point Reyes to Pigeon Point out to 10 nautical miles. Small craft advisory in effect from 3 p.m. Pacific Daylight Time this afternoon through Wednesday morning. For today, west wind 5 to 10 knots. Seas 5 to 7 feet. Wind detail, northwest 7 feet at 10 seconds. For tonight, west wind 10 to 15 knots. Seas 6 to 9 feet. Wind detail, northwest 8 feet at 11 seconds. For Wednesday, west wind 5 to 10 knots. Seas 5 to 8 feet. Wind detail, northwest 8 feet at 11 seconds and south 2 feet at 17 seconds. The coastal waters forecast from Pigeon Point to Point Pinos out to 10 nautical miles. For today, west wind 5 to 10 knots. Seas 5 to 7 feet. Wind detail, northwest 7 feet at 11 seconds. For tonight, northwest wind 5 to 10 knots. Seas 5 to 8 feet. Wind detail, northwest 7 feet at 11 seconds. For Wednesday, west wind 5 to 10 knots. Seas 5 to 8 feet. Wind detail, northwest 7 feet at 11 seconds and south 2 feet at 17 seconds. Sunrise, sunset, and tidal information for the San Francisco Bay Area for Tuesday, June 30th. The sunrise today, 5:51 a.m. The sunset tonight, 8:35 p.m. Tidal data at the Golden Gate for today. Low tide, 6:41 a.m. at -068 feet high tide, 2:10 p.m. at 4.56 feet low tide, 6:18 p.m. at 3.32 feet. Here are the buoy observations for noon Pacific Daylight Time. An offshore buoy 6 winds north at 12 knots, pressure 1,032.1 millibars. An offshore buoy 59 winds north at 19 knots, gusting to 23, pressure 1,025.1 millibars. A buoy 14 near Point Arena winds northwest at 19 knots, gusting to 25, water temperature 52, pressure 1,013.9 millibars. A buoy 13 near Bodega Bay winds southwest at 4 knots, pressure 1,014.3 millibars. Point Reyes wave rider buoy water temperature 55, seas 12 feet every 11 seconds. At San Francisco Bar buoy water temperature 60, seas 6 feet every 11 seconds. At San Francisco buoy wind south at 12 knots. At Half Moon Bay buoy wind southwest 6 knots, water temperature 57, pressure 1014.7 millibars, seas 7 feet every 10 seconds.

at Monterey, where you rest west at 4 knots. Pressure 1,015.7 millibars. 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Wave rider buoy water temperature 57. Seas 9 feet every 10 seconds. At Cape San Martin buoy winds northwest at 6 knots. Pressure 1,015.9 millibars. Synopsis for the central California coast and bays, including the Monterey Bay, Greater Farallones, and Cordell Bank National and Marine Sanctuaries. Strong northerly breezes will continue through Friday for the outer waters and the coastal jet reach the Point Reyes. This will create hazardous conditions for small craft. Frequent gale force gusts are expected across the northern outer waters and along the Point Reyes coastal jet region through Wednesday, a bit weaker Thursday and Friday. Moderate northerly to westerly breezes will prevail elsewhere. Rough to very rough seas will continue through Wednesday before abating to become moderate to rough Thursday into Friday. The marine forecast for San Pablo Bay, Susan Bay, the West Delta, and the San Francisco Bay north of the Bay Bridge. Small craft advisory in effect through this evening. For today, southwest wind 5 to 10 knots, rising to 10 to 15 knots late this morning and afternoon. For tonight, southwest wind 10 to 15 knots. For Wednesday, southwest wind 5 to 10 knots, rising to 10 to 15 knots in the afternoon. The marine forecast for Monterey Bay. For today, west wind around 5 knots, rising to 5 to 10 knots late this morning and afternoon. Seas 3 to 5 feet. Wave detail, northwest 4 feet at 11 seconds. Patchy fog early this morning. For tonight, west wind 5 to 10 knots. Seas 3 to 5 feet. Wave detail, northwest 4 feet at 11 seconds. For Wednesday, southwest wind 5 to 10 knots, rising to 10 to 15 knots in the afternoon. Seas 3 to 5 feet. Wave detail, northwest 5 feet at 10 seconds. The coastal waters forecast from Point Arena to Point Reyes out to 10 nautical miles. Gale warning in effect through this evening. Today, northwest wind 10 to 15 knots, rising to 20 to 25 knots, sea 7 to 10 feet, wave detail, northwest 9 feet at 10 seconds, and southwest 2 feet at 14 seconds. Tonight, northwest wind 20 to 25 knots, gusts up to 35 knots in the evening. Seas 8 to 11 feet, wave detail, northwest 11 feet at 10 seconds, and south 2 feet at 18 seconds Wednesday. Northwest wind 10 to 15 knots, rising to 15 to 20 knots in the afternoon. Sea 7 to 10 feet, wave detail, northwest 9 feet at 10 seconds, and south 2 feet at 17 seconds. The coastal waters forecast from Point Arena to Point Reyes 10 to 60 nautical miles offshore. Gale warning in effect through late Wednesday night. Today, northwest wind 25 to 30 knots with gusts up to 40 knots, seas 11 to 14 feet, wave detail. Northwest 13 feet at 10 seconds and south 2 feet at 15 seconds. Tonight, northwest wind 25 to 30 knots, seas 13 to 14 feet, wave detail. Northwest 14 feet at 10 seconds and south 2 feet at 18 seconds Wednesday. Northwest wind 25 to 30 knots, seas 11 to 14 feet, wave detail. Northwest 14 feet at 10 seconds and south 2 feet at 17 seconds. San Francisco Bar forecast. In the deep water channel, mixed seas of 3 to 5 feet at 15 seconds. Across the bar, swell can be more than twice as high across the bar than surrounding waters. Waves are also more prone to break, particularly during strong ebb currents. Maximum ebb current of 1.1 knots at 6:13 p.m. Tuesday and 2.9 knots at 5:31 a.m. Wednesday. The coastal waters forecast from Point Pinos to Point Piedras blunts out to 10 nautical miles. Today, northwest wind 5 to 10 knots, easing to around 5 knots late this morning, backing to west this afternoon. Seas 5 to 7 feet, wave detail, northwest 6 feet at 11 seconds. Patchy dense fog early this morning. Tonight, northwest wind 5 to 10 knots, seas 5 to 7 feet, wave detail, northwest 7 feet at 11 seconds. Wednesday, west wind 5 to 10 knots, seas 5 to 7 feet, wave detail.

northwest 7 feet at 11 seconds. The coastal waters forecast from Pigeon Point to Point Pinos 10 to 60 nautical miles offshore. Small craft advisory in effect through late Wednesday night. Today, northwest wind 15 to 20 knots, is 8 to 11 feet. Wave detail, northwest 10 feet at 11 seconds and south 2 feet at 14 seconds. Tonight, northwest wind 15 to 20 knots, rising to 20 to 25 knots after midnight. Sea is 9 to 12 feet. Wave detail, northwest 12 feet at 11 seconds and south 2 feet at 17 seconds Wednesday. Northwest wind 15 to 20 knots, is 9 to 12 feet. Wave detail, northwest 12 feet at 11 seconds and south 2 feet at 17 seconds. The offshore waters forecast for the following marine location: Point Arena to Pigeon Point between 60 nautical miles and 150 nautical miles offshore. Issued at 8:38 a.m. Pacific Daylight Time. Gale warning. Today, north winds 25 to 30 knots, becoming 25 to 35 knots. Sea is 12 to 14 feet. Tonight, north winds 25 to 30 knots, becoming 25 to 35 knots. Sea is 12 to 15 feet. Wednesday, north winds 25 to 35 knots, becoming 25 to 30 knots. Sea is 12 to 15 feet. Wednesday night, north winds 25 to 30 knots. Seas 10 to 14 feet. Thursday, north to northwest winds 20 to 30 knots. Seas 9 to 12 feet. Thursday night, northwest winds 20 to 25 knots. Seas 7 to 9 feet. Friday, north to northwest winds 20 to 25 knots. Seas 6 to 10 feet. Friday night, north to northwest winds 20 to 25 knots. Seas 6 to 9 feet. Saturday, north winds 15 to 25 knots. Seas 7 to 9 feet. Saturday night, north to northwest winds 15 to 25 knots. Seas 7 to 9 feet. The offshore waters forecast for the following marine location: Pigeon Point to Point Pedras, Lanzas between 60 nautical miles and 150 nautical miles offshore. Issued at 8:38 a.m. Pacific Daylight Time. Today, north to northwest winds 15 to 25 knots. Seas 10 to 13 feet. Tonight, north to northwest winds 20 to 30 knots. Seas 10 to 14 feet. Wednesday, northwest winds 15 to 25 knots. Seas 10 to 13 feet. Wednesday night, northwest winds 20 to 25 knots. Seas 9 to 13 feet. Thursday, northwest winds 15 to 25 knots. Seas 9 to 12 feet. Thursday night, northwest winds 15 to 20 knots. Seas 7 to 9 feet. Friday, northwest winds 20 to 25 knots. Seas 7 to 10 feet. Friday night, northwest winds 20 to 25 knots. Seas 7 to 8 feet. Saturday, north to northwest winds 15 to 25 knots. Seas 6 to 9 feet. Saturday night, northwest winds 15 to 20 knots. Seas 6 to 8 feet. The coastal waters forecast from Point Reyes to Pigeon Point out to 10 nautical miles. Small craft advisory in effect from 3 p.m. Pacific Daylight Time this afternoon through Wednesday morning. For today, west wind 5 to 10 knots. Seas 5 to 7 feet. Wave detail, northwest 7 feet at 10 seconds. For tonight, west wind 10 to 15 knots. Seas 6 to 9 feet. Wave detail, northwest 8 feet at 11 seconds. For Wednesday, west wind 5 to 10 knots. Seas 5 to 8 feet. Wave detail, northwest 8 feet at 11 seconds and south 2 feet at 17 seconds. The coastal waters forecast from Pigeon Point to Point Pinos out to 10 nautical miles. For today, west wind 5 to 10 knots. Seas 5 to 7 feet. Wave detail, northwest 7 feet at 11 seconds. For tonight, northwest wind 5 to 10 knots.

17 feet. Wave detail, northwest 7 feet at 11 seconds. Fuente, west wind 5 to 10 knots. Seas 5 to 8 feet. Wave detail, northwest 7 feet at 11 seconds and south 2 feet at 17 seconds. Semi-sunset and tidal information for the San Francisco Bay Area for Tuesday, June 30th. The sunrise today, 5:51 a.m. The sunset tonight, 8:35 p.m. Tidal data at the Golden Gate for today. Low tide, 6:41 a.m. at -068 feet high tide, 2:10 p.m. at 4.56 feet low tide, 6:18 p.m. at 3.32 feet. Here are the buoy observations for noon Pacific Daylight Time. An offshore buoy 6 winds north at 12 knots, pressure 1,032.1 millibars. An offshore buoy 59 winds north at 19 knots, gusting to 23, pressure 1,025.1 millibars. At buoy 14 near Point Arena, winds northwest at 19 knots, gusting to 25, pressure 1,013.8 millibars. At buoy 13 near Bodega Bay, wind southwest at 4 knots, pressure 1,014.3 millibars. At Point Reyes, wave rider, buoy water temperature 55, seas 12 feet every 11 seconds. At San Francisco Bar, buoy water temperature 60, seas 6 feet every 11 seconds. At San Francisco, buoy wind south at 12 knots. At Half Moon Bay, buoy wind southwest 6 knots. Water temperature 57, pressure 1,014.7 millibars, sea 7 feet every 10 seconds. At Monterey, buoy winds west at 4 knots, pressure 1,015.7 millibars. At Pointzer, wave rider, buoy water temperature 57, sea is 9 feet every 10 seconds. At Cape San Martin, buoy winds northwest at 6 knots, pressure 1,015.9 millibars. Synopsis for the Central California coast and bays, including the Monterey Bay, Greater Farallones, and Cordell Bank National Marine Sanctuaries. Strong northerly breezes will continue through Friday for the outer waters and the coastal jet region of Point Reyes. This will create hazardous conditions for small craft. Frequent gale force gusts are expected across the northern outer waters and along the Point Reyes coastal jet region through Wednesday, a bit weaker Thursday and Friday. Moderate northerly to westerly breezes will prevail elsewhere. Rough to very rough seas will continue through Wednesday before abating to become moderate to rough Thursday into Friday. The marine forecast for San Pablo Bay, Susan Bay, the West Delta, and the San Francisco Bay north of the Bay Bridge. Small craft advisory in effect through this evening for today. Southwest wind 5 to 10 knots, rising to 10 to 15 knots late this morning and afternoon. For tonight, southwest wind 10 to 15 knots. For Wednesday, southwest wind 5 to 10 knots, rising to 10 to 15 knots in the afternoon. The marine forecast for Monterey Bay. For today, west wind around 5 knots, rising to 5 to 10 knots late this morning and afternoon. Seas 3 to 5 feet. Wave detail, northwest 4 feet at 11 seconds. Patchy fog early this morning. For tonight, west wind 5 to 10 knots. Seas 3 to 5 feet. Wave detail, northwest 4 feet at 11 seconds. For Wednesday, southwest wind 5 to 10 knots, rising to 10 to 15 knots in the afternoon. Seas 3 to 5 feet. Wave detail, northwest 5 feet at 10 seconds. The coastal waters forecast from Point Arena to Point Reyes out to 10 nautical miles. Gale warning in effect through this evening. Today, northwest wind 10 to 15 knots, rising to 20 to 25 knots, sea 7 to 10 feet. Wave detail, northwest 9 feet at 10 seconds and southwest 2 feet at 14 seconds. Tonight, northwest wind 20 to 25 knots, gusts up to 35 knots in the evening. Seas 8 to 11 feet. Wave detail, northwest 11 feet at 10 seconds and south 2 feet at 18 seconds Wednesday. Northwest wind 10 to 15 knots, rising to 15.

after 20 knots in the afternoon. Speed 7 to 10 feet, wave detail. Northwest 9 feet at 10 seconds and south 2 feet at 17 seconds. The coastal waters forecast from Point Arena to Point Reyes 10 to 60 nautical miles offshore. Gale warning in effect through late Wednesday night. Today, northwest wind 25 to 30 knots with gusts up to 40 knots, seas 11 to 14 feet, wave detail. Northwest 13 feet at 10 seconds and south 2 feet at 15 seconds. Tonight, northwest wind 25 to 30 knots, seas 13 to 14 feet, wave detail. Northwest 14 feet at 10 seconds and south 2 feet at 18 seconds Wednesday. Northwest wind 25 to 30 knots, seas 11 to 14 feet, wave detail. Northwest 14 feet at 10 seconds and south 2 feet at 17 seconds. 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This broadcast originates from the National Weather Service Office located in Monterey, California, and serves the coastal marine waters, including San Francisco and Monterey Bay. San Francisco bar forecast. In the deep water channel, next seas of 3 to 5 feet at 15 seconds. Across the bar, swell can be more than twice as high across the bar than surrounding waters. Waves are also more prone to break, particularly during strong ebb currents. Maximum ebb current of 1.1 knots at 6, 13 p.m. Tuesday at 2.9 knots at 5, 31 a.m. Wednesday. The coastal waters forecast from Point Pinos to Point Tibras blunt about to 10 nautical miles. Today, northwest wind 5 to 10 knots, easing to around 5 knots late this morning, backing to west this afternoon. Seas 5 to 7 feet, wave detail, northwest 6 feet at 11 seconds. Patchy dense fog early this morning. Tonight, northwest wind 5 to 10 knots, seas 5 to 7 feet, wave detail, northwest 7 feet at 11 seconds. Wednesday, west wind 5 to 10 knots, seas 5 to 7 feet, wave detail, northwest 7 feet at 11 seconds. The coastal waters forecast from Pigeon Point to Point Pinos 10 to 60 nautical miles offshore. Small craft advisory in effect through late Wednesday night. Today, northwest wind 15 to 20 knots, seas 8 to 11 feet, wave detail. Northwest 10 feet at 11 seconds and south 2 feet at 14 seconds. Tonight, northwest wind 15 to 20 knots, rising to 20 to 25 knots after midnight. Seas 9 to 12 feet, wave detail. Northwest 12 feet at 11 seconds and south 2 feet at 17 seconds Wednesday. Northwest wind 15 to 20 knots, seas 9 to 12 feet, wave detail. Northwest 12 feet at 11 seconds and south 2 feet at 17 seconds. The offshore waters forecast for the following marine location: Point Arena to Pigeon Point between 60 nautical miles and 150 nautical miles offshore. Issued at 8:38 p.m. Pacific Daylight Time. Gale warning. Today, north winds 25 to 30 knots, becoming 25 to 35 knots. Seas 12 to 14 feet. Tonight, north winds 25 to 30 knots, becoming 25 to 35 knots. Seas 12 to 15 feet. Wednesday, north winds 25 to 35 knots, becoming 25 to 30 knots. Seas 12 to 15 feet. Wednesday night, north winds 25 to 30 knots. Seas 10 to 14 feet. Thursday, north to northwest winds 20 to 30 knots. Seas 9 to 12 feet. Thursday night, northwest winds 20 to 25 knots. Seas 7 to 9 feet. Friday, north to northwest winds 20 to 25 knots. Seas 6 to 10 feet. Friday night, north to northwest winds 20 to 25 knots. Seas 6 to 9 feet. Saturday, north winds 15 to 25 knots. Seas 7 to 9 feet. Saturday night, north to northwest winds 15 to 25 knots. Seas 7 to 9 feet. The offshore waters forecast for the following marine location: Pigeon Point to Point Tibras, blunt is between 60 nautical miles and 150 nautical miles offshore. 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

daylight time. Today, north to northwest winds 15 to 25 knots. Seas 10 to 13 feet. Tonight, north to northwest winds 20 to 30 knots. Seas 10 to 14 feet. Wednesday, northwest winds 15 to 25 knots. Seas 10 to 13 feet. Wednesday night, northwest winds 20 to 25 knots. Seas 9 to 13 feet. Thursday, northwest winds 15 to 25 knots. Seas 9 to 12 feet. Thursday night, northwest winds 15 to 20 knots. Seas 7 to 9 feet. Friday, northwest winds 20 to 25 knots. Seas 7 to 10 feet. Friday night, northwest winds 20 to 25 knots. Seas 7 to 8 feet. Saturday, north to northwest winds 15 to 25 knots. Seas 6 to 9 feet. Saturday night, northwest winds 15 to 20 knots. Seas 6 to 8 feet. The coastal waters forecast from Point Reyes to Pigeon Point out to 10 nautical miles. Small craft advisory in effect from 3 p.m. Pacific Daylight Time this afternoon through Wednesday morning. For today, west wind 5 to 10 knots. Seas 5 to 7 feet. Wave detail, northwest 7 feet at 10 seconds. For tonight, west wind 10 to 15 knots. Seas 6 to 9 feet. Wave detail, northwest 8 feet at 11 seconds. For Wednesday, west wind 5 to 10 knots. Seas 5 to 8 feet. Wave detail, northwest 8 feet at 11 seconds and south 2 feet at 17 seconds. The coastal waters forecast from Pigeon Point to Point Pinos out to 10 nautical miles. For today, west wind 5 to 10 knots. Seas 5 to 7 feet. Wave detail, northwest 7 feet at 11 seconds. For tonight, northwest wind 5 to 10 knots. Seas 5 to 8 feet. Wave detail, northwest 7 feet at 11 seconds. For Wednesday, west wind 5 to 10 knots. Seas 5 to 8 feet. Wave detail, northwest 7 feet at 11 seconds and south 2 feet at 17 seconds. Semi-sunset and tidal information for the San Francisco Bay Area for Tuesday, June 30th. The sunrise today, 5:51 a.m. The sunset tonight, 8:35 p.m. Tidal data at the Golden Gate for today. Low tide, 6:41 a.m. at -068 feet high tide, 2:10 p.m. at 4.56 feet low tide, 6:18 p.m. at 3.32 feet. Here are the buoy observations for noon Pacific Daylight Time. An offshore buoy 6 winds north at 12 knots, pressure 1,032.1 millibars. An offshore buoy 59 winds north at 19 knots, gusting to 23, pressure 1,025.1 millibars. And buoy 14 near Point Arena winds northwest at 19 knots, gusting to 25, pressure 1,013.8 millibars. And buoy 13 near Bodega Bay winds southwest at 4 knots, pressure 1,014.3 millibars. At Point Reyes wave rider buoy water temperature 55, seas 12 feet every 11 seconds. At San Francisco Bar buoy water temperature 60, seas 6 feet every 11 seconds. At San Francisco buoy wind south at 12 knots. At Half Moon Bay buoy wind southwest 6 knots, water temperature 57, pressure 1,014.7 millibars, seas 7 feet every 10 seconds. At Monterey buoy winds west at 4 knots, pressure 1,014.7 millibars, seas 7 feet every 10 seconds. At Monterey buoy winds west at 4 knots, pressure 1,015.7 millibars. At Pointzer, wave rider buoy water temperature 57, seas 9 feet every 10 seconds. At Cape San Martin buoy winds northwest at 6 knots, pressure 1,015.9 millibars. 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

Quantity. Southwest wind 5 to 10 knots, rising to 10 to 15 knots late this morning and afternoon. For tonight, southwest wind 10 to 15 knots. For Wednesday, southwest wind 5 to 10 knots, rising to 10 to 15 knots in the afternoon. The marine forecast for Monterey Bay. For today, west wind around 5 knots, rising to 5 to 10 knots late this morning and afternoon. Seas 3 to 5 feet. Wind detail, northwest 4 feet at 11 seconds. Patchy fog early this morning. For tonight, west wind 5 to 10 knots. Seas 3 to 5 feet. Wind detail, northwest 4 feet at 11 seconds. For Wednesday, southwest wind 5 to 10 knots, rising to 10 to 15 knots in the afternoon. Seas 3 to 5 feet. Wind detail, northwest 5 feet at 10 seconds. The coastal waters forecast from Point Arena to Point Reyes out to 10 nautical miles. Gale warning in effect through this evening. Today, northwest wind 10 to 15 knots, rising to 20 to 25 knots, sea 7 to 10 feet, wave detail, northwest 9 feet at 10 seconds, and southwest 2 feet at 14 seconds. Tonight, northwest wind 20 to 25 knots, gusts up to 35 knots in the evening. Seas 8 to 11 feet, wave detail, northwest 11 feet at 10 seconds, and south 2 feet at 18 seconds Wednesday. Northwest wind 10 to 15 knots, rising to 15 to 20 knots in the afternoon. Seas 7 to 10 feet, wave detail, northwest 9 feet at 10 seconds, and south 2 feet at 17 seconds. The coastal waters forecast from Point Arena to Point Reyes 10 to 60 nautical miles offshore. Gale warning in effect through late Wednesday night. Today, northwest wind 25 to 30 knots with gusts up to 40 knots, seas 11 to 14 feet, wave detail. Northwest 13 feet at 10 seconds and south 2 feet at 15 seconds. Tonight, northwest wind 25 to 30 knots, seas 13 to 14 feet, wave detail. Northwest 14 feet at 10 seconds and south 2 feet at 18 seconds Wednesday. Northwest wind 25 to 30 knots, seas 11 to 14 feet, wave detail. Northwest 14 feet at 10 seconds and south 2 feet at 17 seconds. San Francisco Bar forecast. In the deep water channel, mixed seas of 3 to 5 feet at 15 seconds. Across the bar, swell can be more than twice as high across the bar than surrounding waters. Waves are also more prone to break, particularly during strong ebb currents. Maximum ebb current of 1.1 knots at 6, 13 p.m. Tuesday and 2.9 knots at 5, 31 a.m. Wednesday. The coastal waters forecast from Point Pinos to Point Piedras blunts out to 10 nautical miles. Today, northwest wind 5 to 10 knots, easing to around 5 knots late this morning, backing to west this afternoon. Seas 5 to 7 feet, wave detail, northwest 6 feet at 11 seconds. Patchy dense fog early this morning. Tonight, northwest wind 5 to 10 knots, seas 5 to 7 feet, wave detail, northwest 7 feet at 11 seconds. Wednesday, west wind 5 to 10 knots, seas 5 to 7 feet, wave detail, northwest 7 feet at 11 seconds. The coastal waters forecast from Pigeon Point to Point Pinos 10 to 60 nautical miles offshore. Small craft advisory in effect through late Wednesday night. Today, northwest wind 15 to 20 knots, seas 8 to 11 feet, wave detail. Northwest 10 feet at 11 seconds and south 2 feet at 14 seconds. Tonight, northwest wind 15 to 20 knots, rising to 20 to 25 knots after midnight. Seas 9 to 12 feet, wave detail. Northwest 12 feet at 11 seconds and south 2 feet at 17 seconds Wednesday. Northwest wind 15 to 20 knots, seas 9 to 12 feet, wave detail. Northwest 12 feet at 11 seconds and south 2 feet at 17 seconds. The offshore waters forecast for the following marine location: Point Arena to Pigeon Point between 60 nautical miles and 150 nautical miles offshore. Issued at 8:38 a.m. Pacific Daylight Time. Gale warning, today, north winds 25 to 30 knots, becoming 25 to 35 knots. Seas 12 to 14 feet.

25 to 30 knots, becoming 25 to 35 knots. Sea is 12 to 15 feet. Wednesday, north wind is 25 to 35 knots, becoming 25 to 30 knots. Sea is 12 to 15 feet. Wednesday night, north wind is 25 to 30 knots. Sea is 10 to 14 feet. Thursday, north to northwest winds 20 to 30 knots. Sea is 9 to 12 feet. Thursday night, northwest winds 20 to 25 knots. Sea is 7 to 9 feet. Friday, north to northwest winds 20 to 25 knots. Sea is 6 to 10 feet. Friday night, north to northwest winds 20 to 25 knots. Sea is 6 to 9 feet. Saturday, north winds 15 to 25 knots. Sea is 7 to 9 feet. Saturday night, north to northwest winds 15 to 25 knots. Sea is 7 to 9 feet. The offshore waters forecast for the following marine location: Pigeon Point to Point Cabras, blunt of between 60 nautical miles and 150 nautical miles offshore. Issued at 8:38 a.m. Pacific Daylight Time. Today, north to northwest winds 15 to 25 knots. Sea is 10 to 13 feet. Tonight, north to northwest winds 20 to 30 knots. Sea is 10 to 14 feet. Wednesday, northwest winds 15 to 25 knots. Sea is 10 to 13 feet. Wednesday night, northwest winds 20 to 25 knots. Sea is 9 to 13 feet. Thursday, northwest winds 15 to 25 knots. Sea is 9 to 12 feet. Thursday night, northwest winds 15 to 20 knots. Sea is 7 to 9 feet. Friday, northwest winds 20 to 25 knots. Sea is 7 to 10 feet. Friday night, northwest winds 20 to 25 knots. Sea is 7 to 8 feet. Saturday, north to northwest winds 15 to 25 knots. Sea is 6 to 9 feet. Saturday night, northwest winds 15 to 20 knots. Sea is 6 to 8 feet. The coastal waters forecast from Point Reyes to Pigeon Point out to 10 nautical miles. Small craft advisory in effect from 3 p.m. Pacific Daylight Time this afternoon through Wednesday morning for today. West wind 5 to 10 knots. Sea 5 to 7 feet. Wave detail, northwest 7 feet at 10 seconds. For tonight, west wind 10 to 15 knots. Sea 6 to 9 feet. Wave detail, northwest 8 feet at 11 seconds. For Wednesday, west wind 5 to 10 knots. Sea 5 to 8 feet. Wave detail, northwest 8 feet at 11 seconds and south 2 feet at 17 seconds. The coastal waters forecast from Pigeon Point to Point Pinos out to 10 nautical miles. For today, west wind 5 to 10 knots. Sea 5 to 7 feet. Wave detail, northwest 7 feet at 11 seconds. For tonight, northwest wind 5 to 10 knots. Sea 5 to 8 feet. Wave detail, northwest 7 feet at 11 seconds. For Wednesday, west wind 5 to 10 knots. Sea 5 to 8 feet. Wave detail, northwest 7 feet at 11 seconds and south 2 feet at 17 seconds. Semi-sunset and tidal information for the San Francisco Bay Area for Tuesday, June 30th. The sunrise today, 5:51 a.m. The sunset tonight, 8:35 p.m. Tidal data at the Golden Gate for today. Low tide, 6:41 a.m. at -068 feet high tide, 2:10 p.m. at 4.56 feet low tide, 6:18 p.m. at 3.32 feet. Here are the buoy observations for noon Pacific Daylight Time. An offshore buoy 6 winds north at 12 knots, pressure 1,032.1 millibars. An offshore buoy 59 winds north at 19 knots, gusting to 23, pressure 1,025.1 millibars. And buoy 14 at Point Arena winds north.

at 19 knots, gusting to 25, pressure 1,013.8 millibars. At buoy 13 near Bodega Bay, wind southwest at 4 knots, pressure 1,014.3 millibars. At Point Reyes, wave rider, buoy water temperature 55, sea 12 feet every 11 seconds. At San Francisco, our buoy water temperature 60, seas 6 feet every 11 seconds. At San Francisco, buoy wind south at 12 knots. At Half Moon Bay, buoy wind southwest 6 knots. Water temperature 57, pressure 1,014.7 millibars, sea 7 feet every 10 seconds. At Monterey, buoy wind west at 4 knots, pressure 1,015.7 millibars. At Pointer, wave rider, buoy water temperature 57, seas 9 feet every 10 seconds. At Cape San Martin, buoy winds northwest at 6 knots, pressure 1,015.9 millibars. Synopsis for the central California coast and bays, including the Monterey Bay, Greater Farallones, and Cordell Bank National Marine Sanctuaries. Strong northerly breezes will continue through Friday for the outer waters and the coastal jet reach to Point Reyes. This will create hazardous conditions for small craft. Frequent gale force gusts are expected across the northern outer waters and along the Point Reyes coastal jet region through Wednesday, a bit weaker Thursday and Friday. Moderate northerly to westerly breezes will prevail elsewhere. Rough to very rough seas will continue through Wednesday before abating to become moderate to rough Thursday into Friday. The marine forecast for San Pablo Bay, Susan Bay, the West Delta, and the San Francisco Bay north of the Bay Bridge. Small craft advisory in effect through this evening for today. Southwest wind 5 to 10 knots, rising to 10 to 15 knots late this morning and afternoon. For tonight, southwest wind 10 to 15 knots. For Wednesday, southwest wind 5 to 10 knots, rising to 10 to 15 knots in the afternoon. The marine forecast for Monterey Bay. For today, west wind around 5 knots, rising to 5 to 10 knots late this morning and afternoon. Seas 3 to 5 feet. Wave detail, northwest 4 feet in 11 seconds. Patchy fog early this morning. For tonight, west wind 5 to 10 knots. Seas 3 to 5 feet. Wave detail, northwest 4 feet in 11 seconds. For Wednesday, southwest wind 5 to 10 knots, rising to 10 to 15 knots in the afternoon. Seas 3 to 5 feet. Wave detail, northwest 5 feet at 10 seconds. The coastal waters forecast from Point Marina to Point Reyes out to 10 nautical miles. Gale warning in effect through this evening. Today, northwest wind 10 to 15 knots, rising to 20 to 25 knots, sea 7 to 10 feet, wave detail, northwest 9 feet at 10 seconds, and southwest 2 feet at 14 seconds. Tonight, northwest wind 20 to 25 knots, gusts up to 35 knots in the evening. Seas 8 to 11 feet, wave detail, northwest 11 feet at 10 seconds, and south 2 feet at 18 seconds Wednesday. Northwest wind 10 to 15 knots, rising to 15 to 20 knots in the afternoon. Sea 7 to 10 feet, wave detail, northwest 9 feet at 10 seconds and south 2 feet at 17 seconds. The coastal waters forecast from Point Arena to Point Reyes 10 to 60 nautical miles offshore. Gale warning in effect through late Wednesday night. Today, northwest wind 25 to 30 knots with gusts up to 40 knots is 11 to 14 feet, wave detail. Northwest 13 feet at 10 seconds and south 2 feet at 15 seconds. Tonight, northwest wind 25 to 30 knots, seas 13 to 14 feet, wave detail. Northwest 14 feet at 10 seconds and south 2 feet at 18 seconds Wednesday. Northwest wind 25 to 30 knots, seas 11 to 14 feet, wave detail. Northwest 14 feet at 10 seconds and south 2 feet at 17 seconds. San Francisco Bar forecast. In the deep water channel, mixed seas of 3 to 5 feet at 15 seconds. Across the bar, swell can be more than twice as high across the bar than surrounding waters. Waves are also more prone to break, particularly during strong ebb currents. Maximum ebb currents of

7.1 knots at 6, 13 p.m. Tuesday and 2.9 knots at 5, 31 a.m. Wednesday. The coastal waters forecast from Point Pinos to Point Pevas blows out to 10 nautical miles. Today, northwest wind 5 to 10 knots, easing to around 5 knots late this morning, backing to west this afternoon. Seas 5 to 7 feet wave detail, northwest 6 feet at 11 seconds. Patchy dense fog early this morning. Tonight, northwest wind 5 to 10 knots, seas 5 to 7 feet wave detail, northwest 7 feet at 11 seconds. Wednesday, west wind 5 to 10 knots, seas 5 to 7 feet wave detail, northwest 7 feet at 11 seconds. The coastal waters forecast from Pigeon Point to Point Pinos 10 to 16 nautical miles offshore. Small craft advisory in effect through late Wednesday night. Today, northwest wind 15 to 20 knots, seas 8 to 11 feet wave detail, northwest 10 feet at 11 seconds and south 2 feet at 14 seconds. Tonight, northwest wind 15 to 20 knots, rising to 20 to 25 knots after midnight. Seas 9 to 12 feet wave detail, northwest 12 feet at 11 seconds and south 2 feet at 17 seconds Wednesday. Northwest wind 15 to 20 knots, seas 9 to 12 feet wave detail, northwest 12 feet at 11 seconds and south 2 feet at 17 seconds. The offshore waters forecast for the following marine location, Point Arena to Pigeon Point between 60 nautical miles and 150 nautical miles offshore. Issued at 8:38 a.m. Pacific Daylight Time. Gale warning. Today, north winds 25 to 30 knots, becoming 25 to 35 knots. Seas 12 to 14 feet. Tonight, north winds 25 to 30 knots, becoming 25 to 35 knots. Seas 12 to 15 feet. Wednesday, north winds 25 to 35 knots, becoming 25 to 30 knots. Seas 12 to 15 feet. Wednesday night, north winds 25 to 30 knots. Seas 10 to 14 feet. Thursday, north to northwest winds 20 to 30 knots. Seas 9 to 12 feet. Thursday night, northwest winds 20 to 25 knots. Seas 7 to 9 feet. Friday, north to northwest winds 20 to 25 knots. Seas 6 to 10 feet. Friday night, north to northwest winds 20 to 25 knots. Seas 6 to 9 feet. Saturday, north winds 15 to 25 knots. Seas 7 to 9 feet. Saturday night, north to northwest winds 15 to 25 knots. Seas 7 to 9 feet. The offshore waters forecast for the following marine location, Pigeon Point to Point Pevas blows between 60 nautical miles and 150 nautical miles offshore. Issued at 8:38 a.m. Pacific Daylight Time. Today, north to northwest winds 15 to 25 knots. Seas 10 to 13 feet. Tonight, north to northwest winds 20 to 30 knots. Seas 10 to 14 feet. Wednesday, northwest winds 15 to 25 knots. Seas 10 to 13 feet. Wednesday night, northwest winds 20 to 25 knots. Seas 9 to 13 feet. Thursday, northwest winds 15 to 25 knots. Seas 9 to 12 feet. Thursday night, northwest winds 15 to 20 knots. Seas 7 to 9 feet. Friday, northwest winds 20 to 25 knots. Seas 7 to 10 feet. Friday night, northwest winds 20 to 25 knots. Seas 7 to 8 feet. Saturday, north to northwest winds 15 to 25 knots. Seas 6 to 9 feet. Saturday night, northwest winds 15 to 20 knots. Seas 6 to 8 feet. The coastal waters forecast from Point Reyes to Pigeon Point out to 10 nautical miles. Small craft advisory in effect from 3 p.m. Pacific Daylight Time this afternoon through Wednesday morning. For today, west wind 5 to 10 knots. Seas 5 to 7 feet. Wave detail, northwest 7 feet at 10 seconds. For tonight, west wind.

knots. Sea 6 to 9 feet. Wind detail, northwest 8 feet at 11 seconds. For Wednesday, west wind 5 to 10 knots. Seas 5 to 8 feet. Wind detail, northwest 8 feet at 11 seconds and south 2 feet at 17 seconds. 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This broadcast originates from the National Weather Service office located in Monterey, California, and serves the coastal marine waters, including San Francisco and Monterey Bay. The coastal waters forecast from Pigeon Point to Point Pinos out to 10 nautical miles. For today, west wind 5 to 10 knots, seas 5 to 7 feet, wind detail, northwest 7 feet at 11 seconds. For tonight, northwest wind 5 to 10 knots, seas 5 to 8 feet, wind detail, northwest 7 feet at 11 seconds. For Wednesday, west wind 5 to 10 knots, seas 5 to 8 feet. Wind detail, northwest 7 feet at 11 seconds and south 2 feet at 17 seconds. Semi-sunset and tidal information for the San Francisco Bay Area for Tuesday, June 30th. The sunrise today, 5:51 a.m. The sunset tonight, 8:35 p.m. Tidal data at the Golden Gate for today. Low tide, 6:41 a.m. at -068 feet high tide, 2:10 p.m. at 4.56 feet low tide, 6:18 p.m. at 3.32 feet. Here are the buoy observations for noon Pacific Daylight Time. An offshore buoy 6 winds north at 12 knots, pressure 1,032.1 millibars. An offshore buoy 59 winds north at 19 knots, gusting to 23, pressure 1,025.1 millibars. At buoy 14 near Point Arena, winds northwest at 19 knots, gusting to 25, pressure 1,013.8 millibars. At buoy 13 near Bodega Bay, winds southwest at 4 knots, pressure 1,014.3 millibars. At Point Reyes, wave rider, buoy water temperature 55, sea is 12 feet every 11 seconds. At San Francisco, our buoy water temperature 60, sea is 6 feet every 11 seconds. At San Francisco, buoy wind south at 12 knots. At Half Moon Bay, buoy wind southwest 6 knots, water temperature 57, pressure 1,014.7 millibars, sea 7 feet every 10 seconds. At Monterey, buoy winds west at 4 knots, pressure 1,015.7 millibars. At Point Sur, wave rider, buoy water temperature 57, sea is 9 feet every 10 seconds. At Cape San Martin, buoy winds northwest at 6 knots, pressure 1,015.9 millibars. Synopsis for the Central California coast and bays, including the Monterey Bay, Greater Farallones, and Cordell Bank National Marine Sanctuaries. Strong northerly breezes will continue through Friday for the outer waters and the coastal jet region of Point Reyes. This will create hazardous conditions for small craft. Frequent gale force gusts are expected across the northern outer waters and along the Point Reyes coastal jet region through Wednesday, a bit weaker Thursday and Friday. Moderate northerly to westerly breezes will prevail elsewhere. Rough to very rough seas will continue through Wednesday before abating to become moderate to rough Thursday into Friday. The marine forecast for San Pablo Bay, Suisun Bay, the West Delta, and the San Francisco Bay north of the Bay Bridge. Small craft advisory in effect through this evening. For today, southwest wind 5 to 10 knots, rising to 10 to 15 knots late this morning and afternoon. For tonight, southwest wind 10 to 15 knots. For Wednesday, southwest wind 5 to 10 knots, rising to 10 to 15 knots in the afternoon. The marine forecast for Monterey Bay. For today, west wind around 5 knots, rising to 5 to 10 knots late this morning and afternoon. Seas 3 to 5 feet. Wave detail, northwest 4 feet at 11 seconds. Patchy fog early this morning.

for tonight. West wind 5 to 10 knots. Seas 3 to 5 feet. Wave detail, northwest 4 feet at 11 seconds. For Wednesday, southwest wind 5 to 10 knots, rising to 10 to 15 knots in the afternoon. Seas 3 to 5 feet. Wave detail, northwest 5 feet at 10 seconds. The coastal waters forecast from Point Arena to Point Reyes out to 10 nautical miles. Gale warning in effect through this evening. Today, northwest wind 10 to 15 knots, rising to 20 to 25 knots, sea 7 to 10 feet. Wave detail, northwest 9 feet at 10 seconds and southwest 2 feet at 14 seconds. Tonight, northwest wind 20 to 25 knots, gusts up to 35 knots in the evening. Seas 8 to 11 feet, wave detail, northwest 11 feet at 10 seconds and south 2 feet at 18 seconds Wednesday. Northwest wind 10 to 15 knots, rising to 15 to 20 knots in the afternoon. Seas 7 to 10 feet, wave detail, northwest 9 feet at 10 seconds and south 2 feet at 17 seconds. The coastal waters forecast from Point Arena to Point Reyes 10 to 16 nautical miles offshore. Gale warning in effect through late Wednesday night. Today, northwest wind 25 to 30 knots with gusts up to 40 knots, seas 11 to 14 feet, wave detail. Northwest 13 feet at 10 seconds and south 2 feet at 15 seconds. Tonight, northwest wind 25 to 30 knots, seas 13 to 14 feet, wave detail. Northwest 14 feet at 10 seconds and south 2 feet at 18 seconds Wednesday. Northwest wind 25 to 30 knots, seas 11 to 14 feet, wave detail. Northwest 14 feet at 10 seconds and south 2 feet at 17 seconds. San Francisco VAR forecast. In the deep water channel, mixed seas of 3 to 5 feet at 15 seconds. Across the bar, swell can be more than twice as high across the bar than surrounding waters. Waves are also more prone to break, particularly during strong head currents. Maximum head current of 1.1 knots at 6, 13 p.m. Tuesday and 2.9 knots at 5, 31 a.m. Wednesday. The coastal waters forecast from Point Pinos to Point Piedras blunts out to 10 nautical miles. Today, northwest wind 5 to 10 knots, easing to around 5 knots late this morning, backing to west this afternoon. Seas 5 to 7 feet, wave detail, northwest 6 feet at 11 seconds. Patchy dense fog early this morning. Tonight, northwest wind 5 to 10 knots, seas 5 to 7 feet, wave detail, northwest 7 feet at 11 seconds. Wednesday, west wind 5 to 10 knots, seas 5 to 7 feet, wave detail, northwest 7 feet at 11 seconds. The coastal waters forecast from Pigeon Point to Point Pinos 10 to 16 nautical miles offshore. Small craft advisory in effect through late Wednesday night. Today, northwest wind 15 to 20 knots, seas 8 to 11 feet, wave detail. Northwest 10 feet at 11 seconds and south 2 feet at 14 seconds. Tonight, northwest wind 15 to 20 knots, rising to 20 to 25 knots after midnight. Seas 9 to 12 feet, wave detail. Northwest 12 feet at 11 seconds and south 2 feet at 17 seconds Wednesday. Northwest wind 15 to 20 knots, seas 9 to 12 feet, wave detail. Northwest 12 feet at 11 seconds and south 2 feet at 17 seconds. The offshore waters forecast for the following marine location. Point Arena to Pigeon Point between 60 nautical miles and 150 nautical miles offshore. Issued at 8:38 a.m. Pacific Daylight Time. Gale warning. Today, north winds 25 to 30 knots, becoming 25 to 35 knots. Seas 12 to 14 feet. Tonight, north winds 25 to 30 knots, becoming 25 to 35 knots. Seas 12 to 15 feet.

20 to 25 knots. Seas 6 to 9 feet. Saturday, north winds 15 to 25 knots. Seas 7 to 9 feet. Saturday night, north to northwest winds 15 to 25 knots. Seas 7 to 9 feet. The offshore water forecast for the following marine location. Pigeon Point to Point Pipas, one of between 60 nautical miles and 150 nautical miles offshore. Eastern of 8:38 p.m. Pacific Daylight Time. Today, north to northwest winds 15 to 25 knots. Seas 10 to 13 feet. Tonight, north to northwest winds 20 to 30 knots. Seas 10 to 14 feet. Wednesday, northwest winds 15 to 25 knots. Seas 10 to 13 feet. Wednesday night, northwest winds 20 to 25 knots. Seas 9 to 13 feet. Thursday, northwest winds 15 to 25 knots. Seas 9 to 12 feet. Thursday night, northwest winds 15 to 20 knots. Seas 7 to 9 feet. Friday, northwest winds 20 to 25 knots. Seas 7 to 10 feet. Friday night, northwest winds 20 to 25 knots. Seas 7 to 8 feet. Saturday, north to northwest winds 15 to 25 knots. Seas 6 to 9 feet. Saturday night, northwest winds 15 to 20 knots. Seas 6 to 8 feet. The coastal waters forecast from Point Reyes to Pigeon Point out to 10 nautical miles. Small craft advisory in effect from 3 p.m. Pacific Daylight Time this afternoon through Wednesday morning. For today, west wind 5 to 10 knots. Seas 5 to 7 feet. Wave detail, northwest 7 feet and 10 seconds. For tonight, west wind 10 to 15 knots. Seas 6 to 9 feet. Wave detail, northwest 8 feet and 11 seconds. For Wednesday, west wind 5 to 10 knots. Seas 5 to 8 feet. Wave detail, northwest 8 feet at 11 seconds and south 2 feet at 17 seconds. The coastal waters forecast from Pigeon Point to Point Pinos out to 10 nautical miles. For today, west wind 5 to 10 knots. Seas 5 to 7 feet. Wave detail, northwest 7 feet at 11 seconds. For tonight, northwest wind 5 to 10 knots. Seas 5 to 8 feet. Wave detail, northwest 7 feet at 11 seconds. For Wednesday, west wind 5 to 10 knots. Seas 5 to 8 feet. Wave detail, northwest 7 feet at 11 seconds and south 2 feet at 17 seconds. Semi-sunset and tidal information for the San Francisco Bay Area for Tuesday, June 30th. The sunset tonight, 8:35 p.m. The sunrise tomorrow, 5:52 a.m. The sunset tomorrow, 8:35 p.m. Tidal data at the Golden Gate for the afternoon and evening hours today and the morning hours of tomorrow. High tide, 2:10 p.m. at 4.56 feet. Low tide, 6:18 p.m. at 3.32 feet. High tide, 12:10 a.m. at 5.99 feet. Low tide, 7:13 a.m. at -0.69 feet. Here are the buoy observations for 1 p.m. Pacific Daylight Time. An offshore buoy 6 winds north at 12 knots, pressure 1,032.4 millibars. An offshore buoy 59 winds north at 70 knots, gusting to 23, water temperature 62, pressure 1,025.3 millibars. And buoy 14 near Point Arena winds northwest at 23 knots, gusting to 27, water temperature 52, pressure 1,013.6 millibars. And buoy 13 near Bodega Bay winds northwest at 6 knots, pressure 1,013.7 millibars. At Point Reyes Wave Rider, buoy water temperature 56, seas 12 feet every 10 seconds.

at San Francisco, our buoy water temperature 59, seas 5 feet every 10 seconds. At San Francisco, buoy wind south at 10 knots, water temperature 55, pressure 1,013.7 millibars. At Half Moon Bay, buoy wind southwest 6 knots, water temperature 57, pressure 1,014.9 millibars, seas 8 feet every 9 seconds. At Monterey, buoy winds west at 6 knots, water temperature 59, pressure 1,015.1 millibars. At Pointzer, wave rider buoy water temperature 58, seas 8 feet every 11 seconds. At Cape San Martin, buoy winds northwest at 6 knots, water temperature 60, pressure 1,016.1 millibars. Synopsis for the Central California coast and bays, including the Monterey Bay, Greater Farallones, and Cordell Bank National Marine Sanctuaries. Strong northerly breezes will continue through Friday for the outer waters and the coastal jet region of Point Reyes. This will create hazardous conditions for small craft. Frequent gale force gusts are expected across the northern outer waters and along the Point Reyes coastal jet region through Wednesday, a bit weaker Thursday and Friday. Moderate northerly to westerly breezes will prevail elsewhere. Rough to very rough seas will continue through Wednesday before abating to become moderate to rough Thursday into Friday. The marine forecast for San Pablo Bay, Susan Bay, the West Delta, and the San Francisco Bay north of the Bay Bridge. Small craft advisory in effect through this evening. For today, southwest wind 5 to 10 knots, rising to 10 to 15 knots late this morning and afternoon. For tonight, southwest wind 10 to 15 knots. For Wednesday, southwest wind 5 to 10 knots, rising to 10 to 15 knots in the afternoon. The marine forecast for Monterey Bay. For today, west wind around 5 knots, rising to 5 to 10 knots late this morning and afternoon. Seas 3 to 5 feet. Wave detail, northwest 4 feet at 11 seconds. Patchy fog early this morning. For tonight, west wind 5 to 10 knots. Seas 3 to 5 feet. Wave detail, northwest 4 feet at 11 seconds. For Wednesday, southwest wind 5 to 10 knots, rising to 10 to 15 knots in the afternoon. Seas 3 to 5 feet. Wave detail, northwest 5 feet at 10 seconds. The coastal waters forecast from Point Arena to Point Reyes out to 10 nautical miles. Gale warning in effect through this evening. Today, northwest wind 10 to 15 knots, rising to 20 to 25 knots, sea 7 to 10 feet, wave detail, northwest 9 feet at 10 seconds, and southwest 2 feet at 14 seconds. Tonight, northwest wind 20 to 25 knots, gusts up to 35 knots in the evening. Seas 8 to 11 feet, wave detail, northwest 11 feet at 10 seconds, and south 2 feet at 18 seconds Wednesday. Northwest wind 10 to 15 knots, rising to 15 to 20 knots in the afternoon. Seas 7 to 10 feet, wave detail, northwest 9 feet at 10 seconds, and south 2 feet at 17 seconds. The coastal waters forecast from Point Arena to Point Reyes 10 to 60 nautical miles offshore. Gale warning in effect through late Wednesday night. Today, northwest wind 25 to 30 knots with gusts up to 40 knots, seas 11 to 14 feet, wave detail, northwest 13 feet at 10 seconds, and south 2 feet at 15 seconds. Tonight, northwest wind 25 to 30 knots, seas 13 to 14 feet, wave detail, northwest 14 feet at 10 seconds, and south 2 feet at 18 seconds Wednesday. Northwest wind 25 to 30 knots, seas 11 to 14 feet, wave detail, northwest 14 feet at 10 seconds, and south 2 feet at 17 seconds. San Francisco bar forecast. In the deep water channel, mixed seas of 3 to 5 feet at 15 seconds. Across the bar, swell can be more than twice as high across the bar than surrounding waters. Waves are also more prone to break, particularly during strong ebb currents. Maximum ebb starts of 1.1 knots at 6, 13 p.m. Tuesday at 2.9 knots at 5, 31 a.m. Wednesday. The coastal waters forecast from Point Pinos to Point Quebras blunt is out to 10.

nautical miles. Today, northwest wind 5 to 10 knots, easing to around 5 knots late this morning, backing to west this afternoon. Seas 5 to 7 feet wave detail, northwest 16 at 11 seconds. Patchy dense fog early this morning. Tonight, northwest wind 5 to 10 knots, seas 5 to 7 feet wave detail, northwest 7 feet at 11 seconds. Wednesday, west wind 5 to 10 knots, seas 5 to 7 feet wave detail, northwest 7 feet at 11 seconds. The coastal waters forecast from Pigeon Point to Point Pinos 10 to 16 nautical miles offshore. Small craft advisory in effect through late Wednesday night. Today, northwest wind 15 to 20 knots, is 8 to 11 feet wave detail, northwest 10 feet at 11 seconds and south 2 feet at 14 seconds. Tonight, northwest wind 15 to 20 knots, rising to 20 to 25 knots after midnight. Seas 9 to 12 feet wave detail, northwest 12 feet at 11 seconds and south 2 feet at 17 seconds Wednesday. Northwest wind 15 to 20 knots, is 9 to 12 feet wave detail, northwest 12 feet at 11 seconds and south 2 feet at 17 seconds. The offshore waters forecast for the following marine location: Point Arena to Pigeon Point between 60 nautical miles and 150 nautical miles offshore. Issued at 8:38 a.m. Pacific Daylight Time. Gale warning. Today, north winds 25 to 30 knots, becoming 25 to 35 knots. Sea is 12 to 14 feet. Tonight, north winds 25 to 30 knots, becoming 25 to 35 knots. Sea is 12 to 15 feet. Wednesday, north winds 25 to 35 knots, becoming 25 to 30 knots. Sea is 12 to 15 feet. Wednesday night, north winds 25 to 30 knots. Seas 10 to 14 feet. Thursday, north to northwest winds 20 to 30 knots. Seas 9 to 12 feet. Thursday night, northwest winds 20 to 25 knots. Seas 7 to 9 feet. Friday, north to northwest winds 20 to 25 knots. Seas 6 to 10 feet. Friday night, north to northwest winds 20 to 25 knots. Seas 6 to 9 feet. Saturday, north winds 15 to 25 knots. Seas 7 to 9 feet. Saturday night, north to northwest winds 15 to 25 knots. Seas 7 to 9 feet. The offshore waters forecast for the following marine location: Pigeon Point to Point Pedros Blancos between 60 nautical miles and 150 nautical miles offshore. Issued at 8:38 a.m. Pacific Daylight Time. Today, north to northwest winds 15 to 25 knots. Seas 10 to 13 feet. Tonight, north to northwest winds 20 to 30 knots. Seas 10 to 14 feet. Wednesday, northwest winds 15 to 25 knots. Seas 10 to 13 feet. Wednesday night, northwest winds 20 to 25 knots. Seas 9 to 13 feet. Thursday, northwest winds 15 to 25 knots. Seas 9 to 12 feet. Thursday night, northwest winds 15 to 20 knots. Seas 7 to 9 feet. Friday, northwest winds 20 to 25 knots. Seas 7 to 10 feet. Friday night, northwest winds 20 to 25 knots. Seas 7 to 8 feet. Saturday, north to northwest winds 15 to 25 knots. Seas 6 to 9 feet. Saturday night, northwest winds 15 to 20 knots. Seas 6 to 8 feet. The coastal waters forecast from Point Reyes to Pigeon Point out to 10 nautical miles. Small craft advisory in effect from 3 p.m. Pacific Daylight Time this afternoon through Wednesday morning. For today, west wind 5 to 10 knots. Seas 5 to 7 feet. Wave detail, northwest 7 feet at 10 seconds. For tonight, west wind 10 to 15 knots. Seas 6 to 9 feet. Wave detail, northwest 8 feet at 11 seconds. For Wednesday, west wind 5 to 10 knots.

5 to 8 feet. Wave detail, northwest 8 feet at 11 seconds and south 2 feet at 17 seconds. The coastal waters forecast from Pigeon Point to Point Pinos out to 10 nautical miles. For today, west wind 5 to 10 knots. Seas 5 to 7 feet. Wave detail, northwest 7 feet at 11 seconds. For tonight, northwest wind 5 to 10 knots. Seas 5 to 8 feet. Wave detail, northwest 7 feet at 11 seconds. For Wednesday, west wind 5 to 10 knots. Seas 5 to 8 feet. Wave detail, northwest 7 feet at 11 seconds and south 2 feet at 17 seconds. Semi-sunset and tidal information for the San Francisco Bay Area for Tuesday, June 30th. The sunset tonight, 8:35 p.m. The sunrise tomorrow, 5:52 a.m. The sunset tomorrow, 8:35 p.m. Tidal data at the Golden Gate for the afternoon and evening hours today and the morning hours of tomorrow. High tide, 2:10 p.m. at 4.56 feet. Low tide, 6:18 p.m. at 3.32 feet. High tide, 12:10 a.m. at 5.99 feet. Low tide, 7:13 a.m. at -0.69 feet. Here are the buoy observations for 1 p.m. Pacific Daylight Time. An offshore buoy 6 winds north at 12 knots, pressure 1,032.4 millibars. An offshore buoy 59 winds north at 70 knots, gusting to 23, water temperature 62, pressure 1,025.3 millibars. At buoy 14 near Point Arena, winds northwest at 23 knots, gusting to 31, water temperature 52, pressure 1,013.7 millibars, swell 10 feet every 8 seconds. At buoy 13 near Bodega Bay, winds northwest at 6 knots, pressure 1,013.6 millibars, swell 8 feet every 10 seconds. At Point Reyes, wave rider buoy, water temperature 56, seas 13 feet every 10 seconds. At San Francisco Bar Buoy, water temperature 59, seas 5 feet every 10 seconds. At San Francisco Buoy, wind south at 10 knots, water temperature 55, pressure 1,013.6 millibars. At Half Moon Bay Buoy, wind southwest 6 knots, water temperature 57, pressure 1,014.9 millibars, seas 8 feet every 9 seconds. At Monterey Bay Buoy, winds west 8 knots, water temperature 59, pressure 1,015.2 millibars, seas 9 feet every 10 seconds. At Pointer, wave rider buoy, water temperature 58, seas 8 feet every 11 seconds. At Cape San Martin Buoy, winds northwest 4 knots, water temperature 60, pressure 1,016.2 millibars, seas 9 feet every 11 seconds. Synopsis for the Central California Coast and Bays, including the Monterey Bay, Greater Farallones, and Cordell Beck National Marine Sanctuaries. Strong northerly breezes will continue through Friday for the outer waters and the coastal jet region of Point Reyes. This will create hazardous conditions for small craft. Frequent gale force gusts are expected across the northern outer waters and along the Point Reyes coastal jet region through Wednesday, a bit weaker Thursday and Friday. Moderate northerly to westerly breezes will prevail elsewhere. Rough to very rough seas will continue through Wednesday before abating to become moderate to rough Thursday into Friday. The marine forecast for San Pablo Bay, Suisun Bay, the West Delta, and the San Francisco Bay north of the Bay Bridge. Small craft advisory in effect through this evening. For today, southwest wind 5 to 10 knots, rising to 10 to 15 knots late this morning and afternoon. For tonight, southwest wind 10 to 15 knots. For Wednesday, southwest wind 5 to 10 knots, rising to 10 to 15 knots in the afternoon. 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This broadcast originates from the National Weather Service Office located in Monterey, California, and serves the coastal marine waters.

including San Francisco and Monterey Bay. The marine forecast for Monterey Bay. For today, west wind around 5 knots, rising to 5 to 10 knots late this morning and afternoon. Seas 3 to 5 feet. Wave detail, northwest 4 feet at 11 seconds. Patchy fog early this morning. For tonight, west wind 5 to 10 knots. Seas 3 to 5 feet. Wave detail, northwest 4 feet at 11 seconds. For Wednesday, southwest wind 5 to 10 knots, rising to 10 to 15 knots in the afternoon. Seas 3 to 5 feet. Wave detail, northwest 5 feet at 10 seconds. The coastal waters forecast from Point Arena to Point Reyes out to 10 nautical miles. Gale warning in effect through this evening. Today, northwest wind 10 to 15 knots, rising to 20 to 25 knots, sea 7 to 10 feet, wave detail, northwest 9 feet at 10 seconds, and southwest 2 feet at 14 seconds. Tonight, northwest wind 20 to 25 knots, gusts up to 35 knots in the evening. Seas 8 to 11 feet, wave detail, northwest 11 feet at 10 seconds, and south 2 feet at 18 seconds Wednesday. Northwest wind 10 to 15 knots, rising to 15 to 20 knots in the afternoon. Sea 7 to 10 feet, wave detail, northwest 9 feet at 10 seconds, and south 2 feet at 17 seconds. The coastal waters forecast from Point Arena to Point Reyes 10 to 60 nautical miles offshore. Gale warning in effect through late Wednesday night. Today, northwest wind 25 to 30 knots with gusts up to 40 knots, seas 11 to 14 feet, wave detail, northwest 13 feet at 10 seconds and south 2 feet at 15 seconds. Tonight, northwest wind 25 to 30 knots, seas 13 to 14 feet, wave detail, northwest 14 feet at 10 seconds and south 2 feet at 18 seconds Wednesday. Northwest wind 25 to 30 knots, seas 11 to 14 feet, wave detail, northwest 14 feet at 10 seconds and south 2 feet at 17 seconds. San Francisco Bar forecast. In the deep water channel, mix seas of 3 to 5 feet at 15 seconds. Across the bar, swell can be more than twice as high across the bar than surrounding waters. Waves are also more prone to break, particularly during strong ebb currents. Maximum head current of 1.1 knots at 6, 13 p.m. Tuesday and 2.9 knots at 5, 31 a.m. Wednesday. The coastal waters forecast from Point Pinos to Point Pipas lunges out to 10 nautical miles. Today, northwest wind 5 to 10 knots, easing to around 5 knots late this morning, backing to west this afternoon. Seas 5 to 7 feet, wave detail, northwest 6 feet at 11 seconds. Patchy dense fog early this morning. Tonight, northwest wind 5 to 10 knots, seas 5 to 7 feet, wave detail, northwest 7 feet at 11 seconds. Wednesday, west wind 5 to 10 knots, seas 5 to 7 feet, wave detail, northwest 7 feet at 11 seconds. The coastal waters forecast from Pigeon Point to Point Pinos 10 to 60 nautical miles offshore. Small craft advisory in effect through late Wednesday night. Today, northwest wind 15 to 20 knots, seas 8 to 11 feet, wave detail, northwest 10 feet at 11 seconds and south 2 feet at 14 seconds. Tonight, northwest wind 15 to 20 knots, rising to 20 to 25 knots after midnight. Seas 9 to 12 feet, wave detail, northwest 12 feet at 11 seconds and south 2 feet at 17 seconds Wednesday. Northwest wind 15 to 20 knots, seas 9 to 12 feet, wave detail, northwest 12 feet at 11 seconds and south 2 feet at 17 seconds. The offshore waters forecast for the following marine location: Point Arena to Pigeon Point between 60 nautical miles and 150 nautical miles offshore. Issued at 8:38 p.m. Pacific Daylight Time. Gale warning. Today, north winds 25 to 30 knots, becoming 25 to 35 knots. Sea is 12 to 14 feet. Tonight, north winds 25 to 30 knots, becoming 25 to 35 knots. Sea is 12 to 15 feet. Wednesday, north winds 25 to 35 knots, becoming 25 to 30 knots.

north winds 25 to 30 knots. Seas 10 to 14 feet. Thursday, north to northwest winds 20 to 30 knots. Seas 9 to 12 feet. Thursday night, northwest winds 20 to 25 knots. Seas 7 to 9 feet. Friday, north to northwest winds 20 to 25 knots. Seas 6 to 10 feet. Friday night, north to northwest winds 20 to 25 knots. Seas 6 to 9 feet. Saturday, north winds 15 to 25 knots. Seas 7 to 9 feet. Saturday night, north to northwest winds 15 to 25 knots. Seas 7 to 9 feet. The offshore waters forecast for the following marine location: Pigeon Point to Point Pedras, Blancos, between 60 nautical miles and 150 nautical miles offshore. Eastern of 8:38 p.m. Pacific Daylight Time. Today, north to northwest winds 15 to 25 knots. Seas 10 to 13 feet. Tonight, north to northwest winds 20 to 30 knots. Seas 10 to 14 feet. Wednesday, northwest winds 15 to 25 knots. Seas 10 to 13 feet. Wednesday night, northwest winds 20 to 25 knots. Seas 9 to 13 feet. Thursday, northwest winds 15 to 25 knots. Seas 9 to 12 feet. Thursday night, northwest winds 15 to 20 knots. Seas 7 to 9 feet. Friday, northwest winds 20 to 25 knots. Seas 7 to 10 feet. Friday night, northwest winds 20 to 25 knots. Seas 7 to 8 feet. Saturday, north to northwest winds 15 to 25 knots. Seas 6 to 9 feet. Saturday night, northwest winds 15 to 20 knots. Seas 6 to 8 feet. The coastal waters forecast from Point Reyes to Pigeon Point out to 10 nautical miles. Small craft advisory in effect from 3 p.m. Pacific Daylight Time this afternoon through Wednesday morning. For today, west wind 5 to 10 knots. Seas 5 to 7 feet. Wave detail, northwest 7 feet at 10 seconds. For tonight, west wind 10 to 15 knots. Seas 6 to 9 feet. Wave detail, northwest 8 feet at 11 seconds. For Wednesday, west wind 5 to 10 knots. Seas 5 to 8 feet. Wave detail, northwest 8 feet at 11 seconds and south 2 feet at 17 seconds. The coastal waters forecast from Pigeon Point to Point Pinos out to 10 nautical miles. For today, west wind 5 to 10 knots. Seas 5 to 7 feet. Wave detail, northwest 7 feet at 11 seconds. For tonight, northwest wind 5 to 10 knots. Seas 5 to 8 feet. Wave detail, northwest 7 feet at 11 seconds. For Wednesday, west wind 5 to 10 knots. Seas 5 to 8 feet. Wave detail, northwest 7 feet at 11 seconds and south 2 feet. Seas 5 to 8 feet. Wave detail, northwest 7 feet at 11 seconds and south 2 feet at 17 seconds. Semi-sunset and tidal information for the San Francisco Bay Area for Tuesday, June 30th. The sunset tonight, 8:35 p.m. The sunrise tomorrow, 5:52 a.m. The sunset tomorrow, 8:35 p.m. Tidal data at the Golden Gate for the afternoon and evening hours today and the morning hours of tomorrow. High tide, 2:10 p.m. at 4.56 feet. Low tide, 6:18 p.m. at 3.32 feet. High tide, 12:10 a.m. at 5.99 feet. Low tide, 7:13 a.m. at -0.69 feet. Here are the buoy observations for 1 p.m. Pacific Daylight Time. An offshore buoy 6, winds north at 12 knots, pressure 1,032.4 millibars. An offshore buoy 59, winds north at 70 knots, gusting to 23, water temperature 62, pressure

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At Half Moon Bay Buoy, southwest 6 knots. 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At Monterey Bay Buoy, winds west 8 knots. 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At Pointzer, Wave Rider Buoy, water temperature 58. Seas 8 feet every 11 seconds. At Cape San Martin Buoy, winds northwest 4 knots. Water temperature 60. 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Seas 9 feet every 11 seconds. Synopsis for the Central California coast and bays, including the Monterey Bay, Greater Farallones, and Cordell Bank National Marine Sanctuaries. Strong northerly breezes will continue through Friday for the outer waters and the coastal jet region to Point Reyes. This will create hazardous conditions for small craft. Frequent gale force gusts are expected across the northern outer waters and along the Point Reyes coastal jet region through Wednesday, a bit weaker Thursday and Friday. Moderate northerly to westerly breezes will prevail elsewhere. Rough to very rough seas will continue through Wednesday before abating to become moderate to rough Thursday into Friday. The marine forecast for San Pablo Bay, Susan Bay, the West Delta, and the San Francisco Bay north of the Bay Bridge. Small craft advisory in effect through this evening. For today, southwest wind 5 to 10 knots, rising to 10 to 50 knots late this morning and afternoon. For tonight, southwest wind 10 to 15 knots. For Wednesday, southwest wind 5 to 10 knots, rising to 10 to 15 knots in the afternoon. The marine forecast for Monterey Bay. For today, west wind around 5 knots, rising to 5 to 10 knots late this morning and afternoon. Seas 3 to 5 feet. Wave detail, northwest 4 feet at 11 seconds. Patchy fog early this morning. For tonight, west wind 5 to 10 knots. Seas 3 to 5 feet. Wave detail, northwest 4 feet at 11 seconds. For Wednesday, southwest wind 5 to 10 knots, rising to 10 to 15 knots in the afternoon. Seas 3 to 5 feet. Wave detail, northwest 5 feet at 10 seconds. The coastal waters forecast from Point Arena to Point Reyes out to 10 nautical miles. Gale warning in effect through this evening. Today, northwest wind 10 to 15 knots, rising to 20 to 25 knots, sea 7 to 10 feet. Wave detail, northwest 9 feet at 10 seconds, and southwest 2 feet at 14 seconds. Tonight, northwest wind 20 to 25 knots, gusts up to 35 knots in the evening. Seas 8 to 11 feet. Wave detail, northwest 11 feet at 10 seconds, and south 2 feet at 18 seconds Wednesday. Northwest wind 10 to 15 knots, rising to 15 to 20 knots in the afternoon. Sea 7 to 10 feet, wave detail. Northwest 9 feet at 10 seconds and south 2 feet at 17 seconds. The coastal waters forecast from Point Arena to Point Reyes 10 to 60 nautical miles offshore. Gale warning in effect through late Wednesday night. Today, northwest wind 25 to 30 knots with gusts up to 40 knots, seas 11 to 14 feet, wave detail. Northwest 13 feet at 10 seconds and south 2 feet at 15 seconds. Tonight, northwest wind 25 to 30 knots, seas 13 to 14 feet, wave detail. Northwest 14 feet at 10 seconds and south 2 feet at 18 seconds Wednesday. Northwest wind 25 to 30 knots, seas 11 to 14 feet, wave detail. Northwest 14 feet at 10 seconds and south 2 feet at 17 seconds. San Francisco Bar forecast. In the deep water channel, mixed seas of 3 to 5 feet at 15 seconds. Across the bar, swell can be more than twice as high across the bar than surrounding waters. Waves are also more prone to break, particularly during strong ebb currents. Maximum ebb current of 1.1 knots at 6:13 p.m. Tuesday and 2.9 knots at 5:31 a.m. Wednesday. The coastal waters forecast from Point Pinos to Point Piedras blunts out to 10 nautical miles. Today, northwest wind 5 to 10 knots.

around 5 knots late this morning, backing to west this afternoon. Seas 5 to 17 wave detail, northwest 16 to 11 seconds. Patchy dense fog early this morning. Tonight, northwest wind 5 to 10 knots, seas 5 to 17 wave detail, northwest 17 to 11 seconds. Wednesday, west wind 5 to 10 knots, seas 5 to 17 wave detail, northwest 17 to 11 seconds. The coastal waters forecast from Pigeon Point to Point Pinos 10 to 60 nautical miles offshore. Small craft advisory in effect through late Wednesday night. Today, northwest wind 15 to 20 knots, seas 8 to 11 feet, wave detail. Northwest 10 feet at 11 seconds and south 2 feet at 14 seconds. Tonight, northwest wind 15 to 20 knots, rising to 20 to 25 knots after midnight. Seas 9 to 12 feet, wave detail. Northwest 12 feet at 11 seconds and south 2 feet at 17 seconds Wednesday. Northwest wind 15 to 20 knots, seas 9 to 12 feet, wave detail. Northwest 12 feet at 11 seconds and south 2 feet at 17 seconds. The offshore waters forecast for the following marine location: Point Arena to Pigeon Point between 60 nautical miles and 150 nautical miles offshore. Issued at 8:38 p.m. Pacific Daylight Time. Gale warning. Today, north winds 25 to 30 knots, becoming 25 to 35 knots. Seas 12 to 14 feet. Tonight, north winds 25 to 30 knots, becoming 25 to 35 knots. Seas 12 to 15 feet. Wednesday, north winds 25 to 35 knots, becoming 25 to 30 knots. Seas 12 to 15 feet. Wednesday night, north winds 25 to 30 knots. Seas 10 to 14 feet. Thursday, north to northwest winds 20 to 30 knots. Seas 9 to 12 feet. Thursday night, northwest winds 20 to 25 knots. Seas 7 to 9 feet. Friday, north to northwest winds 20 to 25 knots. Seas 6 to 10 feet. Friday night, north to northwest winds 20 to 25 knots. Seas 6 to 9 feet. Saturday, north winds 15 to 25 knots. Seas 7 to 9 feet. Saturday night, north to northwest winds 15 to 25 knots. Seas 7 to 9 feet. The offshore waters forecast for the following marine location: Pigeon Point to Point Quiebras, Blancos between 60 nautical miles and 150 nautical miles offshore. Issued at 8:38 p.m. Pacific Daylight Time. Today, north to northwest winds 15 to 25 knots. Seas 10 to 13 feet. Tonight, north to northwest winds 20 to 30 knots. Seas 10 to 14 feet. Wednesday, northwest winds 15 to 25 knots. Seas 10 to 13 feet. Wednesday night, northwest winds 20 to 25 knots. Seas 9 to 13 feet. Thursday, northwest winds 15 to 25 knots. Seas 9 to 12 feet. Thursday night, northwest winds 15 to 20 knots. Seas 7 to 9 feet. Friday, northwest winds 20 to 25 knots. Seas 7 to 10 feet. Friday night, northwest winds 20 to 25 knots. Seas 7 to 8 feet. Saturday, north to northwest winds 15 to 25 knots. Seas 6 to 9 feet. Saturday night, northwest winds 15 to 20 knots. Seas 6 to 8 feet. The coastal waters forecast from Point Reyes to Pigeon Point out to 10 nautical miles. Small craft advisory in effect from 3 p.m. Pacific Daylight Time this afternoon through Wednesday morning. For today, west wind 5 to 10 knots. Seas 5 to 7 feet. Wave detail, northwest 7 feet at 10 seconds. For tonight, west wind 10 to 15 knots. Seas 6 to 9 feet. Wave detail, northwest 8 feet at 11 seconds. For Wednesday, west wind 5 to 10 knots. Seas 5 to 8 feet. Wave detail, northwest 8 feet at 11 seconds.

10 seconds and south 2 feet at 17 seconds. The coastal waters forecast from Pigeon Point to Point Pinos out to 10 nautical miles. For today, west wind 5 to 10 knots. Seas 5 to 7 feet. Wave detail, northwest 7 feet at 11 seconds. For tonight, northwest wind 5 to 10 knots. Seas 5 to 8 feet. Wave detail, northwest 7 feet at 11 seconds. For Wednesday, west wind 5 to 10 knots. Seas 5 to 8 feet. Wave detail, northwest 7 feet at 11 seconds and south 2 feet at 17 seconds. Sunrise, sunset, and tidal information for the San Francisco Bay Area for Tuesday, June 30th. The sunset tonight, 8:35 p.m. The sunrise tomorrow, 5:52 a.m. The sunset tomorrow, 8:35 p.m. Tidal data at the Golden Gate for the afternoon and evening hours today and the morning hours of tomorrow. High tide, 2, 10 p.m. at 4.56 feet. Low tide, 6, 18 p.m. at 3.32 feet. High tide, 12, 2 a.m. at 5.99 feet. Low tide, 7, 13 a.m. at minus 069 feet. Here are the buoy observations for 1 p.m. Pacific Daylight Time. An offshore buoy 6 winds north at 12 knots, pressure 1,032.4 millibars. An offshore buoy 59 winds north at 70 knots, gusting to 23, water temperature 62, pressure 1,025.3 millibars. A buoy 14 near Point Arena winds northwest at 23 knots, gusting to 31, water temperature 52, pressure 1,013.7 millibars, swell 10 feet every 8 seconds. And buoy 13 near Bodega Bay winds northwest at 6 knots, pressure 1,013.6 millibars, swell 8 feet every 10 seconds. At Point Reyes, wave rider, buoy, water temperature 56, seas 13 feet every 10 seconds. At San Francisco Bar, buoy, water temperature 59, seas 5 feet every 10 seconds. At San Francisco, buoy, wind south at 10 knots, water temperature 55, pressure 1,013.6 millibars. At Half Moon Bay, buoy, wind southwest 6 knots, water temperature 57, pressure 1,014.9 millibars, seas 8 feet every 9 seconds. At Monterey Bay, buoy, wind west 8 knots, water temperature 59, pressure 1,015.2 millibars, seas 9 feet every 10 seconds. At Point Sur, wave rider, buoy, water temperature 58, seas 8 feet every 11 seconds. At Cape San Martin, buoy winds northwest 4 knots, water temperature 60, pressure 1,016.2 millibars, seas 9 feet every 11 seconds. Synopsis for the Central California coast and bays, including the Monterey Bay, Greater Farallones, and Cordell Bank National Marine Sanctuaries. Strong northerly breezes will continue through Friday for the outer waters and the coastal jet region at Point Reyes. This will create hazardous conditions for small craft. Frequent gale force gusts are expected across the northern outer waters and along the Point Reyes coastal jet region through Wednesday, a bit weaker Thursday and Friday. Moderate northerly to westerly breezes will prevail elsewhere. Rough to very rough seas will continue through Wednesday before abating to become moderate to rough Thursday into Friday. The marine forecast for San Pablo Bay, Suisun Bay, the West Delta, and the San Francisco Bay north of the Bay Bridge. Small craft advisory in effect through this evening. For today, southwest wind 5 to 10 knots, rising to 10 to 15 knots late this morning and afternoon. For tonight, southwest wind 10 to 15 knots. For Wednesday, southwest wind 5 to 10 knots, rising to 10 to 15 knots in the afternoon. The marine forecast for Monterey Bay. For today, west wind around 5 knots, rising to 5 to 10 knots late this morning and afternoon. Seas 3 to 5 feet. Wave detail, northwest 4 feet at 11 seconds. Patchy fog early this morning. For tonight, west wind 5 to 10.

Seas 3 to 5 feet. Wave detail, northwest 4 feet at 11 seconds. For Wednesday, southwest wind 5 to 10 knots, rising to 10 to 15 knots in the afternoon. Seas 3 to 5 feet. Wave detail, northwest 5 feet at 10 seconds. The coastal waters forecast from Point Arena to Point Reyes out to 10 nautical miles. Gale warning in effect through this evening. Today, northwest wind 10 to 15 knots, rising to 20 to 25 knots, sea 7 to 10 feet, wave detail, northwest 9 feet at 10 seconds, and southwest 2 feet at 14 seconds. Tonight, northwest wind 20 to 25 knots, gusts up to 35 knots in the evening. Seas 8 to 11 feet, wave detail, northwest 11 feet at 10 seconds, and south 2 feet at 18 seconds Wednesday. Northwest wind 10 to 15 knots, rising to 15 to 20 knots in the afternoon. Sea 7 to 10 feet, wave detail, northwest 9 feet at 10 seconds, and south 2 feet at 17 seconds. The coastal waters forecast from Point Arena to Point Reyes 10 to 16 nautical miles offshore. Gale warning in effect through late Wednesday night. Today, northwest wind 25 to 30 knots with gusts up to 40 knots, seas 11 to 14 feet, wave detail, northwest 13 feet at 10 seconds, and south 2 feet at 15 seconds. Tonight, northwest wind 25 to 30 knots, seas 13 to 14 feet, wave detail, northwest 14 feet at 10 seconds, and south 2 feet at 18 seconds Wednesday. Northwest wind 25 to 30 knots, seas 11 to 14 feet, wave detail, northwest 14 feet at 10 seconds, and south 2 feet at 17 seconds. San Francisco Bar forecast. In the deep water channel, mixed seas of 3 to 5 feet at 15 seconds. Across the bar, swell can be more than twice as high across the bar than surrounding waters. Waves are also more prone to break, particularly during strong ebb currents. Maximum ebb current of 1.1 knots at 6, 13 p.m. Tuesday and 2.9 knots at 5, 31 a.m. Wednesday. The coastal waters forecast from Point Pinos to Point Piedras Blancas out to 10 nautical miles. Today, northwest wind 5 to 10 knots, easing to around 5 knots late this morning, backing to west this afternoon. Seas 5 to 7 feet, wave detail, northwest 6 feet at 11 seconds. Patchy dense fog early this morning. Tonight, northwest wind 5 to 10 knots, seas 5 to 7 feet, wave detail, northwest 7 feet at 11 seconds. Wednesday, west wind 5 to 10 knots, seas 5 to 7 feet, wave detail, northwest 7 feet at 11 seconds. The coastal waters forecast from Pigeon Point to Point Pinos 10 to 16 nautical miles offshore. Small craft advisory in effect through late Wednesday night. Today, northwest wind 15 to 20 knots, seas 8 to 11 feet, wave detail, northwest 10 feet at 11 seconds, and south 2 feet at 14 seconds. Tonight, northwest wind 15 to 20 knots, rising to 20 to 25 knots after midnight. Seas 9 to 12 feet, wave detail, northwest 12 feet at 11 seconds, and south 2 feet at 17 seconds Wednesday. Northwest wind 15 to 20 knots, seas 9 to 12 feet, wave detail, northwest 12 feet at 11 seconds, and south 2 feet at 17 seconds. The offshore waters forecast for the following marine location: Point Arena to Pigeon Point between 60 nautical miles and 150 nautical miles offshore. Issued at 8:38 a.m. Pacific Daylight Time. Gale warning, today, north winds 25 to 30 knots, becoming 25 to 35 knots. Sea is 12 to 14 feet. Tonight, north winds 25 to 30 knots, becoming 25 to 35 knots. Sea is 12 to 15 feet. Wednesday, north winds 25 to 35 knots, becoming 25 to 30 knots. Sea is 12 to 15 feet. Wednesday night, north winds 25 to 30 knots. Sea 10 to 14 feet. Thursday, north to northwest winds 20 to 30 knots. Seas 9 to 12 feet. Thursday night, northwest winds 20 to 25 knots. Seas 7 to 9 feet. Friday, north to northwest winds 20 to 25 knots.
knots. C7 to 9 feet. Saturday night, north to northwest winds 15 to 25 knots. C7 to 9 feet. 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This broadcast originates from the National Weather Service Office located in Monterey, California, and serves the coastal marine waters, including San Francisco and Monterey Bay. The offshore waters forecast for the following marine location: pigeon point to point Cabras, launches between 60 nautical miles and 150 nautical miles offshore. Eastern at 8:38 p.m. Pacific Daylight Time. Today, north to northwest winds 15 to 25 knots, seas 10 to 13 feet. Tonight, north to northwest winds 20 to 30 knots, seas 10 to 14 feet. Wednesday, northwest winds 15 to 25 knots, seas 10 to 13 feet. Wednesday night, northwest winds 20 to 25 knots, seas 9 to 13 feet. Thursday, northwest winds 15 to 25 knots, seas 9 to 12 feet. Thursday night, northwest winds 15 to 20 knots, seas 7 to 9 feet. Friday, northwest winds 20 to 25 knots, seas 7 to 10 feet. Friday night, northwest winds 20 to 25 knots, seas 7 to 8 feet. Saturday, north to northwest winds 15 to 25 knots, seas 6 to 9 feet. Saturday night, northwest winds 15 to 20 knots, seas 6 to 8 feet. The coastal waters forecast from Point Reyes to Pigeon Point out to 10 nautical miles. Small craft advisory in effect from 3 p.m. Pacific Daylight Time this afternoon through Wednesday morning. For today, west wind 5 to 10 knots, seas 5 to 7 feet. Wave detail, northwest 7 feet at 10 seconds. For tonight, west wind 10 to 15 knots, seas 6 to 9 feet. Wave detail, northwest 8 feet at 11 seconds. For Wednesday, west wind 5 to 10 knots, seas 5 to 8 feet. Wave detail, northwest 8 feet at 11 seconds and south 2 feet at 17 seconds. The coastal waters forecast from Pigeon Point to Point Pinos out to 10 nautical miles. For today, west wind 5 to 10 knots, seas 5 to 7 feet. Wave detail, northwest 7 feet at 11 seconds. For tonight, northwest wind 5 to 10 knots, seas 5 to 8 feet. Wave detail, northwest 7 feet at 11 seconds. For Wednesday, west wind 5 to 10 knots, seas 5 to 8 feet. Wave detail, northwest 7 feet at 11 seconds and south 2 feet at 17 seconds. Semi-sunset and tidal information for the San Francisco Bay Area for Tuesday, June 30th. The sunset tonight, 8:35 p.m. The sunrise tomorrow, 5:52 a.m. The sunset tomorrow, 8:35 p.m. Tidal data at the Golden Gate for the afternoon and evening hours today and the morning hours of tomorrow. High tide, 2:10 p.m. at 4.56 feet. Low tide, 6:18 p.m. at 3.32 feet. High tide, 12:10 a.m. at 5.99 feet. Low tide, 7:13 a.m. at minus 069 feet. Here are the buoy observations for 1 p.m. Pacific Daylight Time. An offshore buoy 6 winds north at 12 knots, pressure 1,032.4 millibars. An offshore buoy 59 winds north at 17 knots, gusting to 23, water temperature 62, pressure 1,025.3 millibars. And buoy 14 near Puerto Rico winds northwest at 23 knots, gusting to 31, water temperature 52, pressure 1.

13.7 millibars, 12 10 feet every 8 seconds. At buoy 13 near Bodega Bay, wind northwest at 6 knots, pressure 1,013.6 millibars, swell 8 feet every 10 seconds. At Point Reyes Wave Rider, buoy water temperature 56, seas 13 feet every 10 seconds. At San Francisco Bar, buoy water temperature 59, seas 5 feet every 10 seconds. At San Francisco, buoy wind south at 10 knots, water temperature 55, pressure 1,013.6 millibars. At Half Moon Bay, buoy wind southwest 6 knots, water temperature 57, pressure 1,014.9 millibars, seas 8 feet every 9 seconds. At Monterey Bay, buoy winds west 8 knots, water temperature 59, pressure 1,015.2 millibars, seas 9 feet every 10 seconds. At Point Zurich, Wave Rider, buoy water temperature 58, seas 8 feet every 11 seconds. At Cape San Martin, buoy winds northwest 4 knots, water temperature 60, pressure 1,016.2 millibars, seas 9 feet every 11 seconds. Here are the buoy observations for 2 p.m. Pacific Daylight Time. An offshore buoy 6 winds north at 12 knots, pressure 1,032.1 millibars. An offshore buoy 59 winds north at 19 knots, gusting to 23, water temperature 62, pressure 1,025.2 millibars. At buoy 14 near Point Arena, winds northwest at 25 knots, gusting to 29, water temperature 52, pressure 1,013.8 millibars. At buoy 13 near Bodega Bay, winds northwest at 6 knots, pressure 1,013.6 millibars. At Point Reyes Wave Rider, buoy water temperature 56, seas 12 feet every 10 seconds. At San Francisco Bar, buoy water temperature 59, seas 5 feet every 11 seconds. At San Francisco, buoy wind south at 12 knots, water temperature 56, pressure 1,013.4 millibars. At Half Moon Bay, buoy wind southwest 8 knots, water temperature 57, pressure 1,015.0 millibars, seas 8 feet every 10 seconds. At Monterey, buoy winds west at 6 knots, water temperature 59, pressure 1,014.9 millibars. At Point Zurich, Wave Rider, buoy water temperature 58, seas 9 feet every 11 seconds. At Cape San Martin, buoy winds northwest at 6 knots, water temperature 60, pressure 1,015.9 millibars. Synopsis for the Central California coast and bays, including the Monterey Bay, Greater Farallones, and Cordell Bank National Marine Sanctuaries. Strong northerly breezes will continue through Friday for the outer waters and the coastal jet region of Point Reyes. This will create high alertness conditions for small craft. Frequent gale force gusts are expected across the northern outer waters and along the Point Reyes coastal jet region through Wednesday, a bit weaker Thursday and Friday. Moderate northerly to westerly breezes will prevail elsewhere. Rough to very rough seas will continue through Wednesday before abating to become moderate to rough Thursday into Friday. The marine forecast for San Pablo Bay, Suisun Bay, the West Delta, and the San Francisco Bay north of the Bay Bridge. Small craft advisory in effect through this evening. For today, southwest wind 5 to 10 knots, rising to 10 to 15 knots late this morning and afternoon. For tonight, southwest wind 10 to 15 knots. For Wednesday, southwest wind 5 to 10 knots, rising to 10 to 15 knots in the afternoon. The marine forecast for Monterey Bay. For today, west wind around 5 knots, rising to 5 to 10 knots late this morning and afternoon. Seas 3 to 5 feet. Wave detail, northwest 4 feet at 11 seconds. Patchy fog early this morning. For tonight, west wind 5 to 10 knots. Seas 3 to 5 feet. Wave detail, northwest 4 feet at 11 seconds. For Wednesday, southwest wind 5 to 10 knots, rising to 10 to 15 knots in the afternoon. Seas 3 to 5 feet. Wave detail, northwest 5 feet at

as full we can from Point Arena to Point Reyes out to 10 nautical miles. Gale warning in effect through this evening. Today, northwest wind 10 to 15 knots, rising to 20 to 25 knots, sea 7 to 10 feet, wave detail. Northwest 9 feet in 10 seconds, and southwest 2 feet in 14 seconds. Tonight, northwest wind 20 to 25 knots, gusts up to 35 knots in the evening. Seas 8 to 11 feet, wave detail. Northwest 11 feet in 10 seconds, and south 2 feet in 18 seconds Wednesday. Northwest wind 10 to 50 knots, rising to 15 to 20 knots in the afternoon. Sea 7 to 10 feet, wave detail. Northwest 9 feet in 10 seconds, and south 2 feet in 17 seconds. The coastal waters forecast from Point Arena to Point Reyes 10 to 60 nautical miles offshore. Gale warning in effect through late Wednesday night. Today, northwest wind 25 to 30 knots with gusts up to 40 knots, seas 11 to 14 feet, wave detail. Northwest 13 feet at 10 seconds and south 2 feet at 15 seconds. Tonight, northwest wind 25 to 30 knots, seas 13 to 14 feet, wave detail. Northwest 14 feet at 10 seconds and south 2 feet at 18 seconds Wednesday. Northwest wind 25 to 30 knots, seas 11 to 14 feet, wave detail. Northwest 14 feet at 10 seconds and south 2 feet at 17 seconds. San Francisco VAR forecast. In the deep water channel, mixed seas of 3 to 5 feet at 15 seconds. Across the bar, swell can be more than twice as high across the bar than surrounding waters. Waves are also more prone to break, particularly during strong depth currents. Maximum ebb current of 1.1 knots at 6, 13 p.m. Tuesday and 2.9 knots at 5, 31 a.m. Wednesday. The coastal waters forecast from Point Pinos to Point Piedras blunts out to 10 nautical miles. Today, northwest wind 5 to 10 knots, easing to around 5 knots late this morning, backing to west this afternoon. Seas 5 to 7 feet, wave detail, northwest 16 to 11 seconds. Patchy dense fog early this morning. Tonight, northwest wind 5 to 10 knots, seas 5 to 7 feet, wave detail, northwest 7 feet at 11 seconds. Wednesday, west wind 5 to 10 knots, seas 5 to 7 feet, wave detail, northwest 7 feet at 11 seconds. The coastal waters forecast from Pigeon Point to Point Pinos 10 to 60 nautical miles offshore. Small craft advisory in effect through late Wednesday night. Today, northwest wind 15 to 20 knots, seas 8 to 11 feet, wave detail. Northwest 10 feet at 11 seconds and south 2 feet at 14 seconds. Tonight, northwest wind 15 to 20 knots, rising to 20 to 25 knots after midnight. Seas 9 to 12 feet, wave detail. Northwest 12 feet at 11 seconds and south 2 feet at 17 seconds Wednesday. Northwest wind 15 to 20 knots, seas 9 to 12 feet, wave detail. Northwest 12 feet at 11 seconds and south 2 feet at 17 seconds. The offshore waters forecast for the following marine location: Point Arena to Pigeon Point between 60 nautical miles and 150 nautical miles offshore. Issued at 8:38 a.m. Pacific Daylight Time. Gale warning. Today, north winds 25 to 30 knots, becoming 25 to 35 knots. Sea is 12 to 14 feet. Tonight, north winds 25 to 30 knots, becoming 25 to 35 knots. Sea is 12 to 15 feet. Wednesday, north winds 25 to 35 knots, becoming 25 to 30 knots. Sea is 12 to 15 feet. Wednesday night, north winds 25 to 30 knots. Sea 10 to 14 feet. Thursday, north to northwest winds 20 to 30 knots. Sea is 9 to 12 feet. Thursday night, northwest winds 20 to 25 knots. Sea 7 to 9 feet. Friday, north to northwest winds 20 to 25 knots. Sea 6 to 10 feet. Friday night, north to northwest winds 20 to 25 knots. Sea 6 to 9 feet. Saturday, north winds 15 to 25 knots. Sea 7 to 9 feet. Saturday night, north to northwest winds 15.

25 knots. Sea 7 to 9 feet. The offshore waters forecast for the following marine location. Pigeon Point to Point Piedras, blunt was between 60 nautical miles and 150 nautical miles offshore. Issued at 8:38 a.m. Pacific Daylight Time. Today, north to northwest winds 15 to 25 knots. Seas 10 to 13 feet. Tonight, north to northwest winds 20 to 30 knots. Seas 10 to 14 feet. Wednesday, northwest winds 15 to 25 knots. Seas 10 to 13 feet. Wednesday night, northwest winds 20 to 25 knots. Seas 9 to 13 feet. Thursday, northwest winds 15 to 25 knots. Seas 9 to 12 feet. Thursday night, northwest winds 15 to 20 knots. Seas 7 to 9 feet. Friday, northwest winds 20 to 25 knots. Seas 7 to 10 feet. Friday night, northwest winds 20 to 25 knots. Seas 7 to 8 feet. Saturday, north to northwest winds 15 to 25 knots. Seas 6 to 9 feet. Saturday night, northwest winds 15 to 20 knots. Seas 6 to 8 feet. The coastal waters forecast from Point Reyes to Pigeon Point out to 10 nautical miles. Small craft advisory in effect from 3 p.m. Pacific Daylight Time this afternoon through Wednesday morning. For today, west wind 5 to 10 knots. Seas 5 to 7 feet. Wave detail, northwest 7 feet at 10 seconds. For tonight, west wind 10 to 15 knots. Seas 6 to 9 feet. Wave detail, northwest 8 feet at 11 seconds. For Wednesday, west wind 5 to 10 knots. Seas 5 to 8 feet. Wave detail, northwest 8 feet at 11 seconds and south 2 feet at 17 seconds. The coastal waters forecast from Pigeon Point to Point Pinos out to 10 nautical miles. For today, west wind 5 to 10 knots. Seas 5 to 7 feet. Wave detail, northwest 7 feet at 11 seconds. For tonight, northwest wind 5 to 10 knots. Seas 5 to 8 feet. Wave detail, northwest 7 feet at 11 seconds. For Wednesday, west wind 5 to 10 knots. Seas 5 to 8 feet. Wave detail, northwest 7 feet at 11 seconds and south 2 feet at 17 seconds. Semi-sunset and tidal information for the San Francisco Bay Area for Tuesday, June 30th. The sunset tonight, 8:35 p.m. The sunrise tomorrow, 5:52 a.m. The sunset tomorrow, 8:35 p.m. Tidal data at the Golden Gate for the afternoon and evening hours today and the morning hours of tomorrow. High tide, 2:10 p.m. at 4.56 feet. Low tide, 6:18 p.m. at 3.32 feet. High tide, 12:10 a.m. at 5.99 feet. Low tide, 7:13 a.m. at -0.69 feet. Here are the buoy observations for 2 p.m. Pacific Daylight Time. An offshore buoy 6 winds north at 12 knots, pressure 1,032.1 millibars. An offshore buoy 59, winds north 19 knots, gusting to 23, water temperature 62, pressure 1,025.3 millibars, seas 3 feet, every 17 seconds. At Point Arena buoy, winds northwest 25 knots, gusting to 31, water temperature 52, pressure 1,013.6 millibars, seas 5 feet, every 10 seconds. At buoy 13 near Bodega Bay, winds northwest at 8 knots, pressure 1,013.7 millibars, swell 8 feet, every 10 seconds. At Point Reyes Wave Rider buoy, water temperature 56, seas 11 feet, every 10 seconds. At San Francisco Bar buoy, water temperature 59, seas 5 feet, every 11 seconds. At San Francisco buoy, wind south 10 knots, water temperature 56, pressure 1,013.3 millibars, seas 8 feet, every 10 seconds.

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Pressure 1,015.0 millibars. 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At Monterey Bay, Moody winds west 6 knots. Water temperature 59. Pressure 1,014.8 millibars. Sea is 9 feet every 11 seconds. At Oyster, Wave Rider, Buoy water temperature 58. Sea is 9 feet every 11 seconds. At Cape San Martin, Buoy winds northwest 6 knots. Water temperature 60. Pressure 1,015.9 millibars. Sea is 9 feet every 11 seconds. Synopsis for the Central California coast and bays, including the Monterey Bay, Greater Farallones, and Cordell Beck National Marine Sanctuaries. Strong northerly breezes will continue through Friday for the outer waters and the coastal jet reach to Point Reyes. This will create hazardous conditions for small craft. Frequent gale force gusts are expected across the northern outer waters and along the Point Reyes coastal jet region through Wednesday, a bit weaker Thursday and Friday. Moderate northerly to westerly breezes will prevail elsewhere. Rough to very rough seas will continue through Wednesday before abating to become moderate to rough Thursday into Friday. The marine forecast for San Pablo Bay, Susan Bay, the West Delta, and the San Francisco Bay north of the Bay Bridge. Small craft advisory in effect through this evening. For today, southwest wind 5 to 10 knots, rising to 10 to 15 knots late this morning and afternoon. For tonight, southwest wind 10 to 15 knots. For Wednesday, southwest wind 5 to 10 knots, rising to 10 to 15 knots in the afternoon. The marine forecast for Monterey Bay. For today, west wind around 5 knots, rising to 5 to 10 knots late this morning and afternoon. Seas 3 to 5 feet. Wave detail, northwest 4 feet at 11 seconds. Patchy fog early this morning. For tonight, west wind 5 to 10 knots. Seas 3 to 5 feet. Wave detail, northwest 4 feet at 11 seconds. For Wednesday, southwest wind 5 to 10 knots, rising to 10 to 15 knots in the afternoon. Seas 3 to 5 feet. Wave detail, northwest 5 feet at 10 seconds. The coastal waters forecast from Point Arena to Point Reyes out to 10 nautical miles. Gale warning in effect through this evening. Today, northwest wind 10 to 15 knots, rising to 20 to 25 knots, sea 7 to 10 feet, wave detail, northwest 9 feet at 10 seconds, and southwest 2 feet at 14 seconds. Tonight, northwest wind 20 to 25 knots, gusts up to 35 knots in the evening. Seas 8 to 11 feet, wave detail, northwest 11 feet at 10 seconds, and south 2 feet at 18 seconds Wednesday. Northwest wind 10 to 15 knots, rising to 15 to 20 knots in the afternoon. Sea 7 to 10 feet, wave detail. Northwest 9 feet at 10 seconds and south 2 feet at 17 seconds. The coastal waters forecast from Point Arena to Point Reyes 10 to 60 nautical miles offshore. Gale warning in effect through late Wednesday night. Today, northwest wind 25 to 30 knots with gusts up to 40 knots, seas 11 to 14 feet, wave detail. Northwest 13 feet at 10 seconds and south 2 feet at 15 seconds. Tonight, northwest wind 25 to 30 knots, seas 13 to 14 feet, wave detail. Northwest 14 feet at 10 seconds and south 2 feet at 18 seconds Wednesday. Northwest wind 25 to 30 knots, seas 11 to 14 feet, wave detail. Northwest 14 feet at 10 seconds and south 2 feet at 17 seconds. San Francisco Bar forecast. In the deep water channel, mixed seas of 3 to 5 feet at 15 seconds. Across the bar, swell can be more than twice as high across the bar than surrounding waters. Waves are also more prone to break, particularly during strong ebb currents. Maximum ebb currents of 1.1 knots at 6, 13 p.m. Tuesday and 2.9 knots at 5, 31 p.m. Wednesday. The coastal waters forecast from Point Pinos to Point Piedras Blancas out to 10 nautical miles. Today, northwest wind 5 to 10 knots, easing to around 5 knots late this morning, backing to west this afternoon.

11 seconds. Patchy, dense fog early this morning. Tonight, northwest wind fires cannot see 5 to 7 feet. Wave detail. Northwest 7 feet at 11 seconds. Wednesday, west wind fires cannot see 5 to 7 feet. Wave detail. Northwest 7 feet at 11 seconds. The coastal waters forecast from Pigeon Point to Point Pinos 10 to 60 nautical miles offshore. Small craft advisory in effect through late Wednesday night. Today, northwest wind 15 to 20 knots is 8 to 11 feet. Wave detail. Northwest 10 feet at 11 seconds and south 2 feet at 14 seconds. Tonight, northwest wind 15 to 20 knots, rising to 20 to 25 knots after midnight. Seas 9 to 12 feet. Wave detail. Northwest 12 feet at 11 seconds and south 2 feet at 17 seconds Wednesday. Northwest wind 15 to 20 knots, is 9 to 12 feet. Wave detail. Northwest 12 feet at 11 seconds and south 2 feet at 17 seconds. The offshore waters forecast for the following marine location: Point Arena to Pigeon Point between 60 nautical miles and 150 nautical miles offshore. Eastern at 8:38 a.m. Pacific Daylight Time. Gale warning. Today, north winds 25 to 30 knots, becoming 25 to 35 knots. Sea is 12 to 14 feet. Tonight, north winds 25 to 30 knots, becoming 25 to 35 knots. Sea is 12 to 15 feet. Wednesday, north winds 25 to 35 knots, becoming 25 to 30 knots. Sea is 12 to 15 feet. Wednesday night, north winds 25 to 30 knots. Seas 10 to 14 feet. Thursday, north to northwest winds 20 to 30 knots. Seas 9 to 12 feet. Thursday night, northwest winds 20 to 25 knots. Seas 7 to 9 feet. Friday, north to northwest winds 20 to 25 knots. Seas 6 to 10 feet. Friday night, north to northwest winds 20 to 25 knots. Seas 6 to 9 feet. Saturday, north winds 15 to 25 knots. Seas 7 to 9 feet. Saturday night, north to northwest winds 15 to 25 knots. Seas 7 to 9 feet. The offshore waters forecast for the following marine location: Pigeon Point to Point Pedras Blancas between 60 nautical miles and 150 nautical miles offshore. Issued at 8:38 p.m. Pacific Daylight Time. Today, north to northwest winds 15 to 25 knots. Seas 10 to 13 feet. Tonight, north to northwest winds 20 to 30 knots. Seas 10 to 14 feet. Wednesday, northwest winds 15 to 25 knots. Seas 10 to 13 feet. Wednesday night, northwest winds 20 to 25 knots. Seas 9 to 13 feet. Thursday, northwest winds 15 to 25 knots. Seas 9 to 12 feet. Thursday night, northwest winds 15 to 20 knots. Seas 7 to 9 feet. Friday, northwest winds 20 to 25 knots. Seas 7 to 10 feet. Friday night, northwest winds 20 to 25 knots. Seas 7 to 8 feet. Saturday, north to northwest winds 15 to 25 knots. Seas 6 to 9 feet. Saturday night, northwest winds 15 to 20 knots. Seas 6 to 8 feet. 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This broadcast originates from the National Weather Service office located in Monterey, California, and serves the coastal marine waters, including San Francisco and Monterey Bay. The coastal waters forecast from Point Reyes to Pigeon Point out to 10 nautical miles. Small craft advisory in effect from 3 p.m. Pacific Daylight Time this afternoon through Wednesday morning. For today, west wind 5 to 10 knots. Seas 5 to 7 feet. Wave detail, northwest 7 feet at 10 seconds.

Sun. See 6 to 9 feet. Wind detail, northwest 8 feet at 11 seconds. For Wednesday, west wind 5 to 10 knots. Seas 5 to 8 feet. Wind detail, northwest 8 feet at 11 seconds and south 2 feet at 17 seconds. The coastal waters forecast from Pigeon Point to Point Pinos out to 10 nautical miles. For today, west wind 5 to 10 knots. Seas 5 to 7 feet. Wind detail, northwest 7 feet at 11 seconds. For tonight, northwest wind 5 to 10 knots. Seas 5 to 8 feet. Wind detail, northwest 7 feet at 11 seconds. For Wednesday, west wind 5 to 10 knots. Seas 5 to 8 feet. Wind detail, northwest 7 feet at 11 seconds and south 2 feet at 17 seconds. Sunrise, sunset, and tidal information for the San Francisco Bay Area for Tuesday, June 30th. The sunset tonight, 8:35 p.m. The sunrise tomorrow, 5:52 a.m. The sunset tomorrow, 8:35 p.m. Tidal data at the Golden Gate for the afternoon and evening hours today and the morning hours of tomorrow. High tide, 2, 10 p.m. at 4.56 feet. Low tide, 6, 18 p.m. at 3.32 feet. High tide, 12, 10 a.m. at 5.99 feet. Low tide, 7, 13 a.m. at minus 069 feet. Here are the buoy observations for 2 p.m. Pacific Daylight Time. An offshore buoy 6 winds north at 12 knots, pressure 1,032.1 millibars. An offshore buoy 59, winds north 19 knots, gusting to 23, water temperature 62, pressure 1,025.3 millibars, sea is 3 feet, every 17 seconds. At Point Arena buoy, winds northwest 25 knots, gusting to 31, water temperature 52, pressure 1,013.6 millibars, sea is 5 feet, every 10 seconds. At buoy 13 near Bodega Bay, winds northwest at 8 knots, pressure 1,013.7 millibars, swell 8 feet, every 10 seconds. At Point Reyes Wave Rider, buoy water temperature 56, seas 11 feet, every 10 seconds. At San Francisco Bar, buoy water temperature 59, seas 5 feet, every 11 seconds. At San Francisco Bay, wind south 10 knots, water temperature 56, pressure 1,013.3 millibars, sea is 8 feet, every 10 seconds. At Half Moon Bay, buoy wind southwest 8 knots, water temperature 57, pressure 1,015.0 millibars, sea is 8 feet, every 10 seconds. At Monterey Bay, buoy winds west 6 knots, water temperature 59, pressure 1,014.8 millibars, sea is 9 feet, every 11 seconds. At Pointer, Wave Rider, buoy water temperature 58, sea is 9 feet, every 11 seconds. At Cape San Martin, buoy winds northwest 6 knots, water temperature 60, pressure 1,015.9 millibars. Is 9 feet every 11 seconds. Synopsis for the Central California coast and bays, including the Monterey Bay, Greater Farallones, and Cordell Bank National Marine Sanctuaries. Strong northerly breezes will continue through Friday for the outer waters and the coastal jet reach the Point Reyes. This will create hazardous conditions for small craft. Frequent gale force gusts are expected across the northern outer waters and along the Point Reyes coastal jet region through Wednesday, a bit weaker Thursday and Friday. Moderate northerly to westerly breezes will prevail elsewhere. Rough to very rough seas will continue through Wednesday before abating to become moderate to rough Thursday into Friday. The marine forecast for San Pablo Bay, Susan Bay, the West Delta, and the San Francisco Bay north of the Bay Bridge. Small craft advisory in effect through this evening. For today, southwest wind 5 to 10 knots, rising to 10 to 15 knots late this morning and afternoon. For tonight, southwest wind 10 to 15 knots. For Wednesday, southwest wind 5 to 10 knots, rising to 10 to 15 knots in the afternoon.

forecast for Monterey Bay. For today, west wind around 5 knots, rising to 5 to 10 knots late this morning and afternoon. Seas 3 to 5 feet. Wind detail, northwest 4 feet at 11 seconds. Patchy fog early this morning. For tonight, west wind 5 to 10 knots. Seas 3 to 5 feet. Wind detail, northwest 4 feet at 11 seconds. For Wednesday, southwest wind 5 to 10 knots, rising to 10 to 15 knots in the afternoon. Seas 3 to 5 feet. Wind detail, northwest 5 feet at 10 seconds. The coastal waters forecast from Point Arena to Point Reyes out to 10 nautical miles. Gale warning in effect through this evening. Today, northwest wind 10 to 15 knots, rising to 20 to 25 knots, sea 7 to 10 feet, wave detail, northwest 9 feet at 10 seconds, and southwest 2 feet at 14 seconds. Tonight, northwest wind 20 to 25 knots, gusts up to 35 knots in the evening. Seas 8 to 11 feet, wave detail, northwest 11 feet at 10 seconds, and south 2 feet at 18 seconds, Wednesday. Northwest wind 10 to 15 knots, rising to 15 to 20 knots in the afternoon. Sea 7 to 10 feet, wave detail. Northwest 9 feet at 10 seconds and south 2 feet at 17 seconds. The coastal waters forecast from Point Arena to Point Reyes 10 to 16 nautical miles offshore. Gale warning in effect through late Wednesday night. Today, northwest wind 25 to 30 knots with gusts up to 40 knots at 11 to 14 feet, wave detail. Northwest 13 feet at 10 seconds and south 2 feet at 15 seconds. Tonight, northwest wind 25 to 30 knots, seas 13 to 14 feet, wave detail. Northwest 14 feet at 10 seconds and south 2 feet at 18 seconds, Wednesday. Northwest wind 25 to 30 knots, seas 11 to 14 feet, wave detail. Northwest 14 feet at 10 seconds and south 2 feet at 17 seconds. San Francisco Bar forecast. In the deep water channel, mixed seas of 3 to 5 feet at 15 seconds. Across the bar, swell can be more than twice as high across the bar than surrounding waters. Waves are also more prone to break, particularly during strong ebb currents. Maximum ebb current of 1.1 knots at 6, 13 p.m. Tuesday and 2.9 knots at 5, 31 a.m. Wednesday. The coastal waters forecast from Point Pinos to Point Pipas blunts out to 10 nautical miles. Today, northwest wind 5 to 10 knots, easing to around 5 knots late this morning, backing to west this afternoon. Seas 5 to 7 feet, wave detail, northwest 6 feet at 11 seconds. Patchy 5 knots late this morning, backing to west this afternoon. Seas 5 to 7 feet, wave detail, northwest 6 feet at 11 seconds. Patchy dense fog early this morning. Tonight, northwest wind 5 to 10 knots, seas 5 to 7 feet, wave detail, northwest 7 feet at 11 seconds, Wednesday, west wind 5 to 10 knots, seas 5 to 7 feet, wave detail, northwest 7 feet at 11 seconds. The coastal waters forecast from Pigeon Point to Point Pinos 10 to 60 nautical miles offshore. Small craft advisory in effect through late Wednesday night. Today, northwest wind 15 to 20 knots, seas 8 to 11 feet, wave detail. Northwest 10 feet at 11 seconds and south 2 feet at 14 seconds. Tonight, northwest wind 15 to 20 knots, rising to 20 to 25 knots after midnight. Seas 9 to 12 feet, wave detail. Northwest 12 feet at 11 seconds and south 2 feet at 17 seconds, Wednesday. Northwest wind 15 to 20 knots, seas 9 to 12 feet, wave detail. Northwest 12 feet at 11 seconds and south 2 feet at 17 seconds. The offshore waters forecast for the following marine location: Point Arena to Pigeon Point between 60 nautical miles and 150 nautical miles offshore. Beacon at 8:38 a.m. Pacific Daylight Time. Gale warning. Today, north winds 25 to 30 knots, becoming 25 to 35 knots. Sea is 12 to 14 feet. Tonight, north winds 25 to 30 knots, becoming 25 to 35 knots. Sea is 12 to 15 feet.

25 knots. 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Saturday night. North to northwest. Winds 15 to 25 knots. Sea 7, 9 feet. The offshore waters forecast for the following marine location. Pigeon Point to Point Pedras, Lumpus between 60 nautical miles and 150 nautical miles offshore. Eastern at 8:30 p.m. Pacific Daylight Time. Today, north to northwest winds 15 to 25 knots. Seas 10 to 13 feet. Tonight, north to northwest winds 20 to 30 knots. Seas 10 to 14 feet. Wednesday, northwest winds 15 to 25 knots. Seas 10 to 13 feet. Wednesday night, northwest winds 20 to 25 knots. Seas 9 to 13 feet. Thursday, northwest winds 15 to 25 knots. Seas 9 to 12 feet. Thursday night, northwest winds 15 to 20 knots. Seas 7 to 9 feet. Friday, northwest winds 20 to 25 knots. Seas 7 to 10 feet. Friday night, northwest winds 20 to 25 knots. Seas 7 to 8 feet. Saturday, north to northwest winds 15 to 25 knots. Seas 6 to 9 feet. Saturday night, northwest winds 15 to 20 knots. Seas 6 to 8 feet. The coastal waters forecast from Point Reyes to Pigeon Point out to 10 nautical miles. Small craft advisory in effect from 3 p.m. Pacific Daylight Time this afternoon through Wednesday morning. For today, west wind 5 to 10 knots. Seas 5 to 7 feet. Wave detail, northwest 7 feet at 10 seconds. For tonight, west wind 10 to 15 knots. Seas 6 to 9 feet. Wave detail, northwest 8 feet at 11 seconds. For Wednesday, west wind 5 to 10 knots. Seas 5 to 8 feet. Wave detail, northwest 8 feet at 11 seconds and south 2 feet at 17 seconds. The coastal waters forecast from Pigeon Point to Point Pinos out to 10 nautical miles. For today, west wind 5 to 10 knots. Seas 5 to 7 feet. Wave detail, northwest 7 feet at 11 seconds. For tonight, northwest wind 5 to 10 knots. Seas 5 to 8 feet. Wave detail, northwest 7 feet at 11 seconds. For Wednesday, west wind 5 to 10 knots. Seas 5 to 8 feet. Wave detail, northwest 7 feet at 11 seconds and south 2 feet at 17 seconds. Sunrise, sunset, and tidal information for the San Francisco Bay Area for Tuesday, June 30th. The sunset tonight, 8:35 p.m. The sunrise tomorrow, 5:52 a.m. The sunset tomorrow, 8:35 p.m. Tidal data at the Golden Gate for the afternoon and evening hours today and the morning hours of tomorrow. High tide, 2:10 p.m. at 4.56 feet. Low tide, 6:18 p.m. at 3.32 feet. High tide, 12:10 a.m. at 5.99 feet. Low tide, 7:13 a.m. at -0.69 feet. Here are the buoy observations for 2 p.m. Pacific Daylight Time. An offshore buoy 6 winds north at 12 knots, pressure 1,032.1 millibars. An offshore buoy 59, winds north 19 knots, gusting to 23, water temperature 62, pressure 1,025.3 millibars, sea is 3 feet, every 17 seconds. At Point Arena buoy, winds northwest 25 knots, gusting to 31, water temperature 52, pressure 1,013.6 millibars, seas 5 feet, every 10 seconds. At buoy 13 near Bodega Bay, winds northwest at 8 knots, pressure 1,013.7 millibars, swell 8 feet, every 10 seconds. At Point Reyes Wave Rider buoy, water temperature 56, seas 11 feet, every 10 seconds. At San Francisco Mar buoy, water temperature 59, seas 5 feet, every 11 seconds. At San Francisco buoy, wind south 10.

water temperature 56, pressure 1,013.3 millibars, sea is 8 feet every 10 seconds. At Half Moon Bay, where you're in southwest 8 knots, water temperature 57, pressure 1,015.0 millibars, sea is 8 feet every 10 seconds. At Monterey Bay, buoy winds west 6 knots, water temperature 59, pressure 1,014.8 millibars, seas 9 feet every 11 seconds. At Point Sur, wave rider buoy water temperature 58, seas 9 feet every 11 seconds. At Cape San Martin, buoy winds northwest 6 knots, water temperature 60, pressure 1,015.9 millibars, seas 9 feet every 11 seconds. Synopsis for the Central California coast and bays, including the Monterey Bay, Greater Seraos, and Cordell Bank National Marine Sanctuaries. Continued hazardous conditions for small craft is expected from strong northerly breezes to the outer waters and the coastal jet region of Point Reyes. Frequent gale force gusts are expected across the northern outer waters and along the Point Reyes coastal jet region through Wednesday, a bit weaker Thursday and Friday. Moderate northerly to westerly breezes will prevail elsewhere. Rough to very rough seas will continue through Wednesday before abating to become moderate to rough Thursday into Friday. The marine forecast for San Pablo Bay, Susan Bay, the West Delta, and the San Francisco Bay north of the Bay Bridge. Small craft advisory in effect until 9 p.m. Pacific Daylight Time this evening. For tonight, southwest wind 10 to 15 knots, easing to 5 to 10 knots late. For Wednesday, southwest wind 5 to 10 knots, rising to 10 to 15 knots in the afternoon. For Wednesday night, southwest wind 10 to 15 knots. The marine forecast for Monterey Bay. For tonight, west wind 5 to 10 knots, seas 3 to 5 feet. Wave detail, northwest 5 feet at 11 seconds. For Wednesday, southwest wind 5 to 10 knots, rising to 10 to 15 knots in the afternoon. Seas 3 to 5 feet. Wave detail, northwest 5 feet at 10 seconds. For Wednesday night, southwest wind 10 to 15 knots, easing to 5 to 10 knots after midnight. Seas 3 to 5 feet. Wave detail, northwest 4 feet at 10 seconds. The coastal waters forecast from Point Arena to Point Reyes out to 10 nautical miles. Gale warning in effect until 9 p.m. Pacific Daylight Time this evening. Tonight, northwest wind 20 to 25 knots with gusts up to 35 knots, easing to 15 to 20 knots late. Seas 9 to 12 feet, wave detail, northwest 11 feet at 10 seconds and southwest 2 feet at 17 seconds Wednesday. Northwest wind 10 to 15 knots, rising to 15 to 20 knots in the afternoon. Seas 7 to 10 feet, wave detail, northwest 9 feet at 10 seconds and southwest 2 feet at 17 seconds Wednesday night. Northwest wind 15 to 20 knots, seas 7 to 10 feet, wave detail, northwest 9 feet at 10 seconds and southwest 2 feet at 17 seconds. Patchy dense fog after midnight. The coastal waters forecast from Point Arena to Point Reyes 10 to 60 nautical miles offshore. Gale warning in effect through late Wednesday night. Tonight, northwest wind 25 to 30 knots, seas 13 to 14 feet, wave detail. Northwest 14 feet at 10 seconds and south 2 feet at 18 seconds Wednesday. Northwest wind 25 to 30 knots, seas 12 to 14 feet, subsiding to 10 to 14 feet in the afternoon. Wave detail, northwest 14 feet at 10 seconds and south 2 feet at 17 seconds Wednesday night. Northwest wind 25 to 30 knots, easing to 20 to 25 knots after midnight. Seas 11 to 14 feet, wave detail, northwest 14 feet at 10 seconds and south 2 feet at 17 seconds. San Francisco Bar forecast. In the deep water channel, mixed seas of 3 to 5 feet at 15 seconds. Across the bar, swell can be more than twice as high across the bar than surrounding waters. Waves are also more prone to break, particularly during strong ebb currents. Maximum ebb current of 1.1 knots at 6, 13 p.m. Tuesday and 2.9 knots at 5, 31 a.m. Wednesday.

deploy jet from Point Pinos to Point Tibres blunt is out to 10 nautical miles. Tonight, northwest wind 5 to 10 knots, seas 5 to 7 feet, wave detail, northwest 7 feet at 11 seconds. Areas of dense fog, Wednesday, west wind 5 to 10 knots, seas 5 to 8 feet, wave detail, northwest 7 feet at 11 seconds. Areas of dense fog in the morning Wednesday night. Northwest wind 5 to 10 knots, seas 5 to 7 feet, wave detail, northwest 6 feet at 11 seconds. The coastal waters forecast from Pigeon Point to Point Pinos 10 to 60 nautical miles offshore. Small craft advisory in effect through late Wednesday night. Tonight, northwest wind 15 to 20 knots, rising to 20 to 25 knots late this evening and early morning, easing to 15 to 20 knots late. Seas 9 to 13 feet, wave detail, northwest 12 feet at 11 seconds and southwest 2 feet at 17 seconds Wednesday. Northwest wind 15 to 20 knots, seas 9 to 12 feet, wave detail, northwest 12 feet at 11 seconds and southwest 2 feet at 16 seconds Wednesday night. Northwest wind 15 to 20 knots, seas 8 to 11 feet, wave detail, northwest 11 feet at 11 seconds and south 2 feet at 17 seconds. The offshore waters forecast for the following marine location: Point Arena to Pigeon Point between 60 nautical miles and 150 nautical miles offshore. Eastern at 8:38 p.m. Pacific Daylight Time. Gale warning. Today, north winds 25 to 30 knots, becoming 25 to 35 knots. Seas 12 to 14 feet. Tonight, north winds 25 to 30 knots, becoming 25 to 35 knots. Seas 12 to 15 feet. Wednesday, north winds 25 to 35 knots, becoming 25 to 30 knots. Seas 12 to 15 feet. Wednesday night, north winds 25 to 30 knots. Seas 10 to 14 feet. Thursday, north to northwest winds 20 to 30 knots. Seas 9 to 12 feet. Thursday night, northwest winds 20 to 25 knots. Seas 7 to 9 feet. Friday, north to northwest winds 20 to 25 knots. Seas 6 to 10 feet. Friday night, north to northwest winds 20 to 25 knots. Seas 6 to 9 feet. Saturday, north winds 15 to 25 knots. Seas 7 to 9 feet. Saturday night, north to northwest winds 15 to 25 knots. Seas 7 to 9 feet. The offshore waters forecast for the following marine location: Pigeon Point to Point Tibres, blunt is between 60 nautical miles and 150 nautical miles offshore. Eastern at 8:38 p.m. Pacific Daylight Time. Today, north to northwest winds 15 to 25 knots. Seas 10 to 13 feet. Tonight, north to northwest winds 20 to 30 knots. Seas 10 to 14 feet. Wednesday, northwest winds 15 to 25 knots. Seas 10 to 13 feet. Wednesday night, northwest winds 20 to 25 knots. Seas 9 to 13 feet. Thursday, northwest winds 15 to 25 knots. Seas 9 to 12 feet. Thursday night, northwest winds 15 to 20 knots. Seas 7 to 9 feet. Friday, northwest winds 20 to 25 knots. Seas 7 to 10 feet. Friday night, northwest winds 20 to 25 knots. Seas 7 to 8 feet. Saturday, north to northwest winds 15 to 25 knots. Seas 6 to 9 feet. Saturday night, northwest winds 15 to 20 knots. Seas 6 to 8 feet. The coastal waters forecast from Point Reyes to Pigeon Point out to 10 nautical miles. Small craft advisory in effect through Wednesday morning. For tonight, northwest wind 15 to 20 knots, easing to 10 to 15 knots late.

knots in the afternoon. Seas 6 to 9 feet, subsiding to 5 to 7 feet in the afternoon. Wave detail, northwest 8 feet at 10 seconds and southwest 2 feet at 17 seconds. For Wednesday night, west wind 5 to 10 knots, rising to 10 to 15 knots after midnight. Seas 5 to 7 feet. Wave detail, northwest 6 feet at 10 seconds. The coastal waters forecast from Pigeon Point to Point Pinos out to 10 nautical miles. For tonight, northwest wind 5 to 10 knots. Seas 6 to 9 feet. Wave detail, northwest 8 feet at 11 seconds. For Wednesday, west wind 5 to 10 knots. Seas 6 to 9 feet. Wave detail, northwest 8 feet at 11 seconds and southwest 2 feet at 16 seconds. For Wednesday night, west wind 5 to 10 knots. Seas 5 to 7 feet. Wave detail, northwest 6 feet at 10 seconds. Sunrise, sunset, and tidal information for the San Francisco Bay Area for Tuesday, June 30th. The sunset tonight at 8:35 p.m. The sunrise tomorrow, 5:52 a.m. The sunset tomorrow, 8:35 p.m. Tidal data at the Golden Gate for the afternoon and evening hours today and the morning hours of tomorrow. High tide, 2:10 p.m. at 4.56 feet. Low tide, 6:18 p.m. at 3.32 feet. High tide, 12:10 p.m. at 5.99 feet. Low tide, 7:13 a.m. at -0.69 feet. Here are the buoy observations for 2 p.m. Pacific Daylight Time. An offshore buoy 6, winds north at 12 knots, pressure 1,032.1 millibars. An offshore buoy 59, winds north 19 knots, gusting to 23, water temperature 62, pressure 1,025.3 millibars, sea is 3 feet every 17 seconds. At Point Arena buoy, winds northwest 25 knots, gusting to 31, water temperature 52, pressure 1,013.6 millibars, seas 5 feet every 10 seconds. At buoy 13 near Bodega Bay, winds northwest at 8 knots, pressure 1,013.7 millibars, swell 8 feet every 10 seconds. At Point Reyes Wave Rider buoy, water temperature 56, seas 11 feet every 10 seconds. At San Francisco Bar buoy, water temperature 59, seas 5 feet every 11 seconds. At San Francisco buoy, wind south 10 knots, water temperature 56, pressure 1,013.3 millibars, seas 8 feet every 10 seconds. At Half Moon Bay buoy, wind southwest 8 knots, water temperature 57, pressure 1,015.0 millibars, seas 8 feet every 10 seconds. At Monterey Bay buoy, winds west 6 knots, water temperature 59, pressure 1,014.8 millibars, seas 9 feet every 11 seconds. At Poinsur, wave rider buoy, water temperature 58, seas 9 feet every 11 seconds. At Cape San Martin buoy, winds northwest 6 knots, water temperature 60, pressure 1,015.9 millibars. Seas 9 feet every 11 seconds. 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This broadcast originates from the National Weather Service office located in Monterey, California, and serves the coastal marine waters, including San Francisco and Monterey Bay. Synopsis for the Central California coast and bays, including the Monterey Bay, Greater Cerrillos, and Cordell Bank National Marine Sanctuaries. Continued hazardous conditions for small craft is expected from strong northerly breezes for the outer waters and the coastal jet reach the Point Reyes. Frequent gale force gusts are expected across the northern outer waters and along the Point Reyes coastal jet region through Wednesday, a bit weaker Thursday and Friday. Moderate northerly to west.

something north of the Bay Bridge. Small craft advisory in effect until 9 p.m. Pacific Daylight Time this evening. For tonight, southwest wind 10 to 15 knots, easing to 5 to 10 knots late. For Wednesday, southwest wind 5 to 10 knots, rising to 10 to 15 knots every afternoon. For Wednesday night, southwest wind 10 to 15 knots. The marine forecast for Monterey Bay. For tonight, west wind 5 to 10 knots, seas 3 to 5 feet. Wave detail, northwest 5 feet is 11 seconds. For Wednesday, southwest wind 5 to 10 knots, rising to 10 to 15 knots in the afternoon. Seas 3 to 5 feet. Wave detail, northwest 5 feet at 10 seconds. For Wednesday night, southwest wind 10 to 15 knots, easing to 5 to 10 knots after midnight. Seas 3 to 5 feet. Wave detail, northwest 4 feet at 10 seconds. The coastal waters forecast from Point Arena to Point Reyes out to 10 nautical miles. Gale warning in effect until 9 p.m. Pacific Daylight Time this evening. Tonight, northwest wind 20 to 25 knots with gusts up to 35 knots, easing to 15 to 20 knots late. Seas 9 to 12 feet, wave detail, northwest 11 feet at 10 seconds and southwest 2 feet at 17 seconds Wednesday. Northwest wind 10 to 15 knots, rising to 15 to 20 knots in the afternoon. Seas 7 to 10 feet, wave detail, northwest 9 feet at 10 seconds and southwest 2 feet at 17 seconds Wednesday night. Northwest wind 15 to 20 knots, seas 7 to 10 feet, wave detail, northwest 9 feet at 10 seconds and southwest 2 feet at 17 seconds. Patchy dense fog after midnight. The coastal waters forecast from Point Arena to Point Reyes 10 to 60 nautical miles offshore. Gale warning in effect through late Wednesday night. Tonight, northwest wind 25 to 30 knots, seas 13 to 14 feet, wave detail. Northwest 14 feet at 10 seconds and south 2 feet at 18 seconds Wednesday. Northwest wind 25 to 30 knots, seas 12 to 14 feet, subsiding to 10 to 14 feet on the afternoon. Wave detail, northwest 14 feet at 10 seconds and south 2 feet at 17 seconds Wednesday night. Northwest wind 25 to 30 knots, easing to 20 to 25 knots after midnight. Seas 11 to 14 feet, wave detail, northwest 14 feet at 10 seconds and south 2 feet at 17 seconds. San Francisco Bar forecast. In the deep water channel, mixed seas of 3 to 5 feet at 15 seconds. Across the bar, swell can be more than twice as high across the bar than surrounding waters. Waves are also more prone to break, particularly during strong ebb currents. Maximum ebb current of 1.1 knots at 6, 13 p.m. Tuesday and 2.9 knots at 5, 31 a.m. Wednesday. The coastal waters forecast from Point Pinos to Point Piedras blows out to 10 nautical miles. Tonight, northwest wind 5 to 10 knots, seas 5 to 7 feet, wave detail, northwest 7 feet at 11 seconds. Areas of dense fog, Wednesday, west wind 5 to 10 knots, seas 5 to 8 feet, wave detail, northwest 7 feet at 11 seconds. Areas of dense fog in the morning Wednesday night. Northwest wind 5 to 10 knots, seas 5 to 7 feet, wave detail, northwest 6 feet at 11 seconds. The coastal waters forecast from Pigeon Point to Point Pinos 10 to 60 nautical miles offshore. Small craft advisory in effect through late Wednesday night. Tonight, northwest wind 15 to 20 knots, rising to 20 to 25 knots late this evening and early morning, easing to 15 to 20 knots late. Seas 9 to 13 feet, wave detail, northwest 12 feet at 11 seconds and southwest 2 feet at 17 seconds Wednesday. Northwest wind 15 to 20 knots, seas 9 to 12 feet, wave detail, northwest 12 feet at 11 seconds and southwest 2 feet at 16 seconds Wednesday night. Northwest wind 15 to 20 knots, seas 8 to 11 feet, wave detail, northwest 11 feet at 11 seconds and south 2 feet at 17 seconds. The offshore waters forecast for the following marine location, Point Arena to Pigeon Point between 60 nautical miles and 100.

50 nautical miles offshore. Eastern at 2:55 p.m. Pacific Daylight Time. Gale warning. Tonight, north winds 25 to 35 knots, becoming 25 to 30 knots. Seas 13 to 15 feet. Wednesday, north winds 25 to 35 knots, becoming 25 to 30 knots. Seas 13 to 16 feet. Wednesday night, north winds 25 to 30 knots. Seas 11 to 15 feet. Thursday, north to northwest winds 20 to 30 knots. Seas 9 to 13 feet. Thursday night, north to northwest winds 20 to 25 knots. Seas 8 to 11 feet. Friday, north to northwest winds 20 to 25 knots. Seas 8 to 10 feet. Friday night, north to northwest winds 20 to 25 knots. Seas 7 to 9 feet. Saturday, north to northwest winds 20 to 25 knots. Seas 7 to 10 feet. Saturday night, north to northwest winds 20 to 25 knots. Seas 8 to 10 feet. Sun, north to northwest winds 20 to 25 knots. Seas 9 to 10 feet. Sunday night, north to northwest winds 20 to 25 knots. Seas 9 to 11 feet. The offshore waters forecast for the following marine locations: Pigeon Point to Point Piedras Blancos, between 60 nautical miles and 150 nautical miles offshore. Eastern at 2:55 p.m. Pacific Daylight Time. Tonight, north to northwest winds 20 to 30 knots. Seas 10 to 15 feet. Wednesday, northwest winds 20 to 30 knots. Seas 10 to 14 feet. Wednesday night, northwest winds 20 to 25 knots. Seas 10 to 14 feet. Thursday, northwest winds 15 to 25 knots. Seas 8 to 13 feet. Thursday night, northwest winds 15 to 25 knots. Seas 8 to 10 feet. Friday, northwest winds 15 to 25 knots. Seas 7 to 10 feet. Friday night, northwest winds 15 to 20 knots. Seas 7 to 8 feet. Saturday, northwest winds 15 to 25 knots. Seas 6 to 10 feet. Saturday night, northwest winds 15 to 20 knots. Seas 7 to 9 feet. Sun, northwest winds 15 to 25 knots. Seas 7 to 10 feet. Sunday night, northwest winds 20 to 25 knots. Seas 8 to 10 feet. The coastal waters forecast from Point Reyes to Pigeon Point out to 10 nautical miles. Small craft advisory in effect through Wednesday morning. For tonight, northwest wind 15 to 20 knots, easing to 10 to 15 knots late. Seas 7 to 10 feet. Wave detail, northwest 9 feet at 11 seconds. Patchy fog late this evening and early morning. For Wednesday, southwest wind 10 to 15 knots, becoming west 5 to 10 knots in the afternoon. Seas 6 to 9 feet, subsiding to 5 to 7 feet in the afternoon. Wave detail, northwest 8 feet at 10 seconds and southwest 2 feet at 17 seconds. For Wednesday night, west wind 5 to 10 knots, rising to 10 to 15 knots after midnight. Seas 5 to 7 feet. Wave detail, northwest 6 feet at 10 seconds. The coastal waters forecast from Pigeon Point to Point Pinos out to 10 nautical miles. For tonight, northwest wind 5 to 10 knots. Seas 6 to 9 feet. Wave detail, northwest 8 feet at 11 seconds. For Wednesday, west wind 5 to 10 knots. Seas 6 to 9 feet. Wave detail, northwest 8 feet at 11 seconds and southwest 2 feet at 16 seconds. For Wednesday night, west wind 5 to 10 knots. Seas 5 to 7 feet. Wave detail, northwest 6 feet at 10 seconds. Semi-sunset and tidal information for the San Francisco Bay Area for Tuesday, June 30th. The sunset tonight, 8:35 p.m. The sunrise tomorrow, 5:52 a.m. The sunset

digital data. It's a golden gate for the afternoon and evening hours today and the morning hours of tomorrow. High tide, 2, 10 p.m. at 4.56 feet. Low tide, 6, 18 p.m. at 3.32 feet. High tide, 12, 10 a.m. at 5.99 feet. Low tide, 7, 13 a.m. at minus 069 feet. Here are the buoy observations for 3 p.m. Pacific Daylight Time. An offshore buoy 6, winds north at 12 knots, pressure 1,032.0 millibars. An offshore buoy 59, winds north at 70 knots, gusting to 21, water temperature 62, pressure 1,025.3 millibars. At buoy 14 near Point Arena, winds northwest at 25 knots, gusting to 31, water temperature 52, pressure 1,013.4 millibars. At buoy 13 near Bodega Bay, winds northwest at 8 knots, pressure 1,013.4 millibars. At Point Reyes, wave rider, buoy water temperature 56, seas 12 feet every 10 seconds. At San Francisco, our buoy water temperature 59, seas 6 feet every 11 seconds. At San Francisco, buoy wind southwest at 8 knots, pressure 1,013.3 millibars, swell 7 feet every 10 seconds. At Half Moon Bay, buoy winds west 6 knots, water temperature 57, pressure 1,015.0 millibars, seas 8 feet every 10 seconds. At Monterey, buoy winds west at 8 knots, water temperature 59, pressure 1,014.7 millibars. At Point Sur, wave rider, buoy water temperature 59, seas 8 feet every 10 seconds. At Cape San Martin, buoy winds northwest at 8 knots, water temperature 60, pressure 1,015.5 millibars. Synopsis for the central California coast and bays, including the Monterey Bay, Greater Farallones, and Cordell Bank National Marine Sanctuaries. Continued hazardous conditions for small craft is expected from strong northerly breezes for the outer waters and the coastal jet region of Point Reyes. Frequent gale force gusts are expected across the northern outer waters and along the Point Reyes coastal jet region through Wednesday, a bit weaker Thursday and Friday. Moderate northerly to westerly breezes will prevail elsewhere. Rough to very rough seas will continue through Wednesday before abating to become moderate to rough Thursday into Friday. The marine forecast for San Pablo Bay, Susan Bay, the West Delta, and the San Francisco Bay north of the Bay Bridge. Small craft advisory in effect until 9 p.m. Pacific Daylight Time this evening. For tonight, southwest wind 10 to 15 knots, easing to 5 to 10 knots late. For Wednesday, southwest wind 5 to 10 knots, rising to 10 to 15 knots in the afternoon. For Wednesday night, southwest wind 10 to 15 knots. The marine forecast for Monterey Bay. For tonight, west wind 5 to 10 knots, seas 3 to 5 feet. Wave detail, northwest 5 feet at 11 seconds. For Wednesday, southwest wind 5 to 10 knots, rising to 10 to 15 knots in the afternoon. Seas 3 to 5 feet. Wave detail, northwest 5 feet at 10 seconds. For Wednesday night, southwest wind 10 to 15 knots, easing to 5 to 10 knots after midnight. Seas 3 to 5 feet. Wave detail, northwest 4 feet at 10 seconds. The coastal waters forecast from Point Arena to Point Reyes out to 10 nautical miles. Gale warning in effect until 9 p.m. Pacific Daylight Time this evening. Tonight, northwest wind 20 to 25 knots with gusts up to 35 knots, easing to 15 to 20 knots late. Seas 9 to 12 feet, wave detail, northwest 11 feet at 10 seconds and southwest 2 feet at 17 seconds Wednesday. Northwest wind 10 to 15 knots, rising to 15 to 20 knots in the afternoon. Seas 7 to 10 feet, wave detail, northwest 9 feet at 10 seconds and southwest 2 feet at 17 seconds Wednesday night.

The coastal waters forecast from Point Arena to Point Reyes 10 to 60 nautical miles offshore. Gale warning in effect through late Wednesday night. Tonight, northwest wind 25 to 30 knots, seas 13 to 14 feet, wave detail. Northwest 14 feet at 10 seconds and south 2 feet at 18 seconds Wednesday. Northwest wind 25 to 30 knots, seas 12 to 14 feet, subsiding to 10 to 14 feet on the afternoon. Wave detail. Northwest 14 feet at 10 seconds and south 2 feet at 17 seconds Wednesday night. Northwest wind 25 to 30 knots, easing to 20 to 25 knots after midnight. Seas 11 to 14 feet. Wave detail. Northwest 14 feet at 10 seconds and south 2 feet at 17 seconds. San Francisco Bard forecast. In the deep water channel, mixed seas of 3 to 5 feet at 15 seconds. Across the bar, swell can be more than twice as high across the bar than surrounding waters. Waves are also more prone to break, particularly during strong ebb currents. Maximum ebb current of 1.1 knots at 6, 13 p.m. Tuesday and 2.9 knots at 5, 31 a.m. Wednesday. The coastal waters forecast from Point Pinos to Point Piedras blunts out to 10 nautical miles. Tonight, northwest wind 5 to 10 knots, seas 5 to 7 feet, wave detail. Northwest 7 feet at 11 seconds. Areas of dense fog. Wednesday, west wind 5 to 10 knots, seas 5 to 8 feet, wave detail. Northwest 7 feet at 11 seconds. Areas of dense fog in the morning Wednesday night. Northwest wind 5 to 10 knots, seas 5 to 7 feet, wave detail. Northwest 6 feet at 11 seconds. The coastal waters forecast from Pigeon Point to Point Pinos 10 to 60 nautical miles offshore. Small craft advisory in effect through late Wednesday night. Tonight, northwest wind 15 to 20 knots, rising to 20 to 25 knots late this evening and early morning, easing to 15 to 20 knots late. Seas 9 to 13 feet, wave detail. Northwest 12 feet at 11 seconds and southwest 2 feet at 17 seconds Wednesday. Northwest wind 15 to 20 knots, seas 9 to 12 feet, wave detail. Northwest 12 feet at 11 seconds and southwest 2 feet at 16 seconds Wednesday night. Northwest wind 15 to 20 knots, seas 8 to 11 feet, wave detail. Northwest 11 feet at 11 seconds and south 2 feet at 17 seconds. The offshore waters forecast for the following marine location: Point Arena to Pigeon Point between 60 nautical miles and 150 nautical miles offshore. Issued at 2:55 p.m. Pacific Daylight Time. Gale warning. Tonight, north winds 25 to 35 knots, becoming 25 to 30 knots. Seas 13 to 15 feet. Wednesday, north winds 25 to 35 knots, becoming 25 to 30 knots. Seas 13 to 16 feet. Wednesday night, north winds 25 to 30 knots. Seas 11 to 15 feet. Thursday, north to northwest winds 20 to 30 knots. Seas 9 to 13 feet. Thursday night, north to northwest winds 20 to 25 knots. Seas 8 to 11 feet. Friday, north to northwest winds 20 to 25 knots. Seas 8 to 10 feet. Friday night, north to northwest winds 20 to 25 knots. Seas 7 to 9 feet. Saturday, north to northwest winds 20 to 25 knots. Seas 7 to 10 feet. Saturday night, north to northwest winds 20 to 25 knots. Seas 8 to 10 feet. Sun, north to northwest winds 20 to 25 knots. Seas 9 to 10 feet. Sunday night, north to northwest winds 20 to 25 knots. Seas 9 to 11 feet. The offshore waters forecast for the following marine location: Pigeon Point to Point Piedras blunts between 60 nautical miles and 150 nautical miles offshore. Issued at 2:55 p.m. Pacific Daylight Time. Tonight, north to northwest winds 20 to 30 knots. Seas 10 to 15 feet. Wednesday, northwest winds 20 to 30 knots. Seas 10 to 14 feet. Wednesday night, northwest winds 20 to

25 knots. Seas 10 to 14 feet. Thursday, northwest winds 15 to 25 knots. Seas 8 to 13 feet. Thursday night, northwest winds 15 to 25 knots. Seas 8 to 10 feet. Friday, northwest winds 15 to 25 knots. Seas 7 to 10 feet. Friday night, northwest winds 15 to 20 knots. Seas 7 to 8 feet. Saturday, northwest winds 15 to 25 knots. Seas 6 to 10 feet. Saturday night, northwest winds 15 to 20 knots. Seas 7 to 9 feet. Sun, northwest winds 15 to 25 knots. Seas 7 to 10 feet. Sunday night, northwest winds 20 to 25 knots. Seas 8 to 10 feet. The coastal waters forecast from Point Reyes to Pigeon Point out to 10 nautical miles. Small craft advisory in effect through Wednesday morning. For tonight, northwest wind 15 to 20 knots, easing to 10 to 15 knots late. Seas 7 to 10 feet. Wave detail, northwest 9 feet at 11 seconds. Patchy fog late this evening and early morning. For Wednesday, southwest wind 10 to 15 knots, becoming west 5 to 10 knots in the afternoon. Seas 6 to 9 feet, subsiding to 5 to 7 feet in the afternoon. Wave detail, northwest 8 feet at 10 seconds and southwest 2 feet at 17 seconds. For Wednesday night, west wind 5 to 10 knots, rising to 10 to 50 knots after midnight. Seas 5 to 7 feet. Wave detail, northwest 6 feet at 10 seconds. The coastal waters forecast from Pigeon Point to Point Pinos out to 10 nautical miles. For tonight, northwest wind 5 to 10 knots. Seas 6 to 9 feet. Wave detail, northwest 8 feet at 11 seconds. For Wednesday, west wind 5 to 10 knots. Seas 6 to 9 feet. Wave detail, northwest 8 feet at 11 seconds and southwest 2 feet at 16 seconds. For Wednesday night, west wind 5 to 10 knots. Seas 5 to 7 feet. Wave detail, northwest 6 feet at 10 seconds. Semi-sunset and tidal information for the San Francisco Bay Area for Tuesday, June 30th. The sunset tonight, 8:35 p.m. The sunrise tomorrow, 5:52 a.m. The sunset tomorrow, 8:35 p.m. Tidal data at the Golden Gate for the afternoon and evening hours today and the morning hours of tomorrow. High tide, 2:10 p.m. at 4.56 feet. Low tide, 6:18 p.m. at 3.32 feet. High tide, 12:10 a.m. at 5.99 feet. Low tide, 7:13 a.m. at minus 069 feet. Here are the buoy observations for 3 p.m. Pacific Daylight Time. An offshore buoy 6 winds north at 14 knots, pressure 1,031.9 millibars. An offshore buoy 59 winds north at 70 knots, gusting to 23, water temperature 62, pressure 1,025.2 millibars, swell 10 feet every 8 seconds. In Point Arena buoy, wind northwest 23 knots, gusting to 31, water temperature 52, pressure 1,013.5 millibars, sea 7 feet every 10 seconds. At buoy 13 near Bodega Bay, winds northwest at 8 knots, pressure 1,013.4 millibars. At Point Reyes, wave rider buoy water temperature 56, seas 10 feet, every 9 seconds. At San Francisco Bar buoy water temperature 59, seas 6 feet, every 11 seconds. At San Francisco buoy wind southwest at 8 knots, pressure 1,013.3 millibars, swell 7 feet every 10 seconds. At Half Moon Bay buoy winds west 6 knots, water temperature 57, pressure 1,015.0 millibars, seas 8 feet every 10 seconds. At Monterey Bay buoy winds west 8 knots, water temperature 59, pressure 1,014.6 millibars, seas 8 feet every 10 seconds. At Point Sur, wave rider buoy water

temperature 59, seas 8 feet every 10 seconds. At Cape San Martin buoy, winds northwest 8 knots, water temperature 60, pressure 1,015.4 millibars. Seas 8 feet every 10 seconds. Synopsis for the Central California coast and bays, including the Monterey Bay, Great Farallox, and Cordell Beck National Marine Sanctuaries. Continued hazardous conditions for small craft is expected from strong northerly breezes for the outer waters and the coastal jet region of Point Reyes. Frequent gale force gusts are expected across the northern outer waters and along the Point Reyes coastal jet region through Wednesday, a bit weaker Thursday and Friday. Moderate northerly to westerly breezes will prevail elsewhere. Rough to very rough seas will continue through Wednesday before abating to become moderate to rough Thursday into Friday. The marine forecast for San Pablo Bay, Suisun Bay, the West Delta, and the San Francisco Bay north of the Bay Bridge. Small craft advisory in effect until 9 p.m. Pacific Daylight Time this evening. For tonight, southwest wind 10 to 15 knots, easing to 5 to 10 knots late. For Wednesday, southwest wind 5 to 10 knots, rising to 10 to 15 knots in the afternoon. For Wednesday night, southwest wind 10 to 15 knots. The marine forecast for Monterey Bay. For tonight, west wind 5 to 10 knots, seas 3 to 5 feet. Wave detail, northwest 5 feet at 11 seconds. For Wednesday, southwest wind 5 to 10 knots, rising to 10 to 15 knots in the afternoon. Seas 3 to 5 feet. Wave detail, northwest 5 feet at 10 seconds. For Wednesday night, southwest wind 10 to 15 knots, easing to 5 to 10 knots after midnight. Seas 3 to 5 feet. Wave detail, northwest 4 feet at 10 seconds. The coastal waters forecast from Point Arena to Point Reyes out to 10 nautical miles. Gale warning in effect until 9 p.m. Pacific Daylight Time this evening. Tonight, northwest wind 20 to 25 knots with gusts up to 35 knots, easing to 15 to 20 knots late. Seas 9 to 12 feet, wave detail, northwest 11 feet at 10 seconds and southwest 2 feet at 17 seconds Wednesday. Northwest wind 10 to 15 knots, rising to 15 to 20 knots in the afternoon. Seas 7 to 10 feet, wave detail, northwest 9 feet at 10 seconds and southwest 2 feet at 17 seconds Wednesday night. Northwest wind 15 to 20 knots, seas 7 to 10 feet, wave detail, northwest 9 feet at 10 seconds and southwest 2 feet at 17 seconds. Patchy dense fog after midnight. The coastal waters forecast from Point Arena to Point Reyes 10 to 60 nautical miles offshore. Gale warning in effect through late Wednesday night. Tonight, northwest wind 25 to 30 knots, seas 13 to 14 feet, wave detail. Northwest 14 feet at 10 seconds and south 2 feet at 18 seconds Wednesday. Northwest wind 25 to 30 knots, seas 12 to 14 feet, subsiding to 10 to 14 feet in the afternoon. Wave detail, northwest 14 feet at 10 seconds and south 2 feet at 17 seconds Wednesday night. Northwest wind 25 to 30 knots, easing to 20 to 25 knots after midnight. Seas 11 to 14 feet, wave detail, northwest 14 feet at 10 seconds and south 2 feet at 17 seconds. 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This broadcast originates from the National Weather Service office located in Monterey, California, and serves the coastal marine waters, including San Francisco and Monterey Bay. San Francisco Bar Forecast. In the deep water channel, mixed seas of 3 to 5 feet at 15 seconds. Across the bar, swell can be more than twice as high across the bar than surrounding waters. Waves are also more prone to break, particularly during strong ebb currents. Maximum ebb current of 1.1 knots at 6, 13 p.m. Tuesday and 2.9 knots at 5, 31 a.m. Wednesday. The coastal waters forecast from Point Pinos to Point Piedras blunts out to 10 nautical miles. Tonight, northwest wind 5 to 10 knots, seas 5 to 7 feet wave.

Hill, northwest 7 feet at 11 seconds. Areas of dense fog, Wednesday west wind 5 to 10 knots, seas 5 to 8 feet, wave detail, northwest 7 feet at 11 seconds. Areas of dense fog in the morning Wednesday night. Northwest wind 5 to 10 knots, seas 5 to 7 feet, wave detail, northwest 6 feet at 11 seconds. The coastal waters forecast from Pigeon Point to Point Pinos 10 to 16 nautical miles offshore. Small craft advisory in effect through late Wednesday night. Tonight, northwest wind 15 to 20 knots, rising to 20 to 25 knots late this evening and early morning, easing to 15 to 20 knots late. Seas 9 to 13 feet, wave detail, northwest 12 feet at 11 seconds and southwest 2 feet at 17 seconds Wednesday. Northwest wind 15 to 20 knots, seas 9 to 12 feet, wave detail, northwest 12 feet at 11 seconds and southwest 2 feet at 16 seconds Wednesday night. Northwest wind 15 to 20 knots, seas 8 to 11 feet, wave detail, northwest 11 feet at 11 seconds and south 2 feet at 17 seconds. The offshore waters forecast for the following marine location, Point Arena to Pigeon Point between 60 nautical miles and 150 nautical miles offshore. Issued at 2:55 p.m. Pacific Daylight Time. Gale warning, tonight, north winds 25 to 35 knots, becoming 25 to 30 knots. Seas 13 to 15 feet. Wednesday, north winds 25 to 35 knots, becoming 25 to 30 knots. Seas 13 to 16 feet. Wednesday night, north winds 25 to 30 knots. Seas 11 to 15 feet. Thursday, north to northwest winds 20 to 30 knots. Seas 9 to 13 feet. Thursday night, north to northwest winds 20 to 25 knots. Seas 8 to 11 feet. Friday, north to northwest winds 20 to 25 knots. Seas 8 to 10 feet. Friday night, north to northwest winds 20 to 25 knots. Seas 7 to 9 feet. Saturday, north to northwest winds 20 to 25 knots. Seas 7 to 10 feet. Saturday night, north to northwest winds 20 to 25 knots. Seas 8 to 10 feet. Sun, north to northwest winds 20 to 25 knots. Seas 9 to 10 feet. Sunday night, north to northwest winds 20 to 25 knots. Seas 9 to 11 feet. The offshore waters forecast for the following marine location, Pigeon Point to Point Pedras Blancas between 60 nautical miles and 150 nautical miles offshore. Issued at 2:55 p.m. Pacific Daylight Time. Tonight, north to northwest winds 20 to 30 knots. Seas 10 to 15 feet. Wednesday, northwest winds 20 to 30 knots. Seas 10 to 14 feet. Wednesday night, northwest winds 20 to 25 knots. Seas 10 to 14 feet. Thursday, northwest winds 15 to 25 knots. Seas 8 to 13 feet. Thursday night, northwest winds 15 to 25 knots. Seas 8 to 10 feet. Friday, northwest winds 15 to 25 knots. Seas 7 to 10 feet. Friday night, northwest winds 15 to 20 knots. Seas 7 to 8 feet. Saturday, northwest winds 15 to 25 knots. Seas 6 to 10 feet. Saturday night, northwest winds 15 to 20 knots. Seas 7 to 9 feet. Sun, northwest winds 15 to 25 knots. Seas 7 to 10 feet. Sunday night, northwest winds 20 to 25 knots. Seas 8 to 10 feet. The coastal waters forecast from Point Reyes to Pigeon Point out to 10 nautical miles. Small craft advisory in effect through Wednesday morning. For tonight, northwest wind 15 to 20 knots, easing to 10 to 15 knots late. Seas 7 to 10 feet. Wave detail, northwest 9 feet at 11 seconds. Patchy fog late this evening and early morning. For Wednesday, southwest wind 10 to 15 knots, becoming west 5 to 10 knots.

of sightings of 5 to 7 feet on the afternoon. Wave detail, northwest 8 feet at 10 seconds and southwest 2 feet at 17 seconds. For Wednesday night, west wind 5 to 10 knots, rising to 10 to 15 knots after midnight. Seas 5 to 7 feet. Wave detail, northwest 6 feet at 10 seconds. The coastal waters forecast from Pigeon Point to Point Pinos out to 10 nautical miles. For tonight, northwest wind 5 to 10 knots. Seas 6 to 9 feet. Wave detail, northwest 8 feet at 11 seconds. For Wednesday, west wind 5 to 10 knots. Seas 6 to 9 feet. Wave detail, northwest 8 feet at 11 seconds and southwest 2 feet at 16 seconds. For Wednesday night, west wind 5 to 10 knots. Seas 5 to 7 feet. Wave detail, northwest 6 feet at 10 seconds. Sunrise, sunset, and tidal information for the San Francisco Bay Area for Tuesday, June 30th. The sunset tonight, 8:35 p.m. The sunrise tomorrow, 5:52 a.m. The sunset tomorrow, 8:35 p.m. Tidal data at the Golden Gate for the afternoon and evening hours today and the morning hours of tomorrow. High tide, 2, 10 p.m. at 4.56 feet. Low tide, 6, 18 p.m. at 3.32 feet. High tide, 12, 10 a.m. at 5.99 feet. Low tide, 7, 13 a.m. at -0.69 feet. Here are the buoy observations for 3 p.m. Pacific Daylight Time. An offshore buoy 6 winds north at 14 knots, pressure 1,031.9 millibars. An offshore buoy 59 winds north at 70 knots, gusting to 23, water temperature 62, pressure 1,025.2 millibars, swell 10 feet every 8 seconds. Endpoint Arena buoy, winds northwest 23 knots, gusting to 31, water temperature 52, pressure 1,013.5 millibars, sea 7 feet every 10 seconds. And buoy, gusting to 31, water temperature 52, pressure 1,013.5 millibars, sea 7 feet every 10 seconds. And buoy 13 near Bodega Bay, winds northwest at 8 knots, pressure 1,013.4 millibars. At Point Reyes, wave rider buoy, water temperature 56, seas 10 feet every 9 seconds. At San Francisco Bar Buoy, water temperature 59, seas 6 feet every 11 seconds. At San Francisco Buoy, wind southwest at 8 knots, pressure 1,013.3 millibars, swell 7 feet every 10 seconds. At Half Moon Bay Buoy, winds west 6 knots, water temperature 57, pressure 1,015.0 millibars, seas 8 feet every 10 seconds. At Monterey Bay Buoy, winds west 8 knots, water temperature 59, pressure 1,014.6 millibars, seas 8 feet every 10 seconds. At Pointer, wave rider buoy, water temperature 59, seas 8 feet every 10 seconds. At Cape San Martin Buoy, winds northwest 8 knots, water temperature 60, pressure 1,015.4 millibars, seas 8 feet every 10 seconds. Synopsis for the Central California coast and bays, including the Monterey Bay, Great Farallones, and Cordell Bank National Marine Sanctuaries, continued hazardous conditions for small craft is expected from strong northerly breezes for the outer waters and the coastal jet region of Point Reyes. Frequent gale force gusts are expected across the northern outer waters and along the Point Reyes coastal jet region through Wednesday, a bit weaker Thursday and Friday. Moderate northerly to westerly breezes will prevail elsewhere. Rough to very rough seas will continue through Wednesday before abating to become moderate to rough Thursday into Friday. The marine forecast for San Pablo Bay, Susum Bay, the West Delta, and the San Francisco Bay north of the Bay Bridge. Small craft advisory in effect until 9 p.m. Pacific Daylight Time this evening. For tonight, southwest wind 10 to 15 knots, easing to 5 to 10 knots late. For Wednesday, southwest wind 5 to 10 knots,

northerly gale from Point Marina to Point Reyes out to 10 nautical miles. Gale warning in effect until 9 p.m. Pacific Daylight Time this evening. Tonight, northwest wind 20 to 25 knots with gusts up to 35 knots, easing to 15 to 20 knots late. Seas 9 to 12 feet wave detail, northwest 11 feet at 10 seconds, and southwest 2 feet at 17 seconds Wednesday. Northwest wind 10 to 50 knots, rising to 15 to 20 knots in the afternoon. Sea 7 to 10 feet wave detail, northwest 9 feet at 10 seconds, and southwest 2 feet at 17 seconds Wednesday night. Northwest wind 15 to 20 knots, sea 7 to 10 feet wave detail, northwest 9 feet at 10 seconds, and southwest 2 feet at 17 seconds. Patchy dense fog after midnight. The coastal waters forecast from Point Arena to Point Reyes 10 to 60 nautical miles offshore. Gale warning in effect through late Wednesday night. Tonight, northwest wind 25 to 30 knots, seas 13 to 14 feet wave detail. Northwest 14 feet at 10 seconds and south 2 feet at 18 seconds Wednesday. Northwest wind 25 to 30 knots, seas 12 to 14 feet, subsiding to 10 to 14 feet in the afternoon. Wave detail, northwest 14 feet at 10 seconds and south 2 feet at 17 seconds Wednesday night. Northwest wind 25 to 30 knots, easing to 20 to 25 knots after midnight. Seas 11 to 14 feet, wave detail, northwest 14 feet at 10 seconds and south 2 feet at 17 seconds. San Francisco Bar's forecast. In the deep water channel, mixed seas of 3 to 5 feet at 15 seconds. Across the bar, swell can be more than twice as high across the bar than surrounding waters. Waves are also more prone to break, particularly during strong ebb currents. Maximum ebb current of 1.1 knots at 6, 13 p.m. Tuesday and 2.9 knots at 5, 31 p.m. Wednesday. Coastal waters forecast from Point Pinos to Point Pipas blunts out to 10 nautical miles. Tonight, northwest wind 5 to 10 knots, seas 5 to 7 feet wave detail, northwest 7 feet at 11 seconds. Areas of dense fog, Wednesday west wind 5 to 10 knots, seas 5 to 8 feet wave detail, northwest 7 feet at 11 seconds. Areas of dense fog in the morning Wednesday night. Northwest wind 5 to 10 knots, seas 5 to 7 feet wave detail, northwest 6 feet at 11 seconds. The coastal waters forecast from Pigeon Point to Point Pinos 10 to 60 nautical miles offshore. Small craft advisory in effect through late Wednesday night. Tonight, northwest wind 15 to 20 knots, rising to 20 to 25 knots late this evening and early morning, easing to 15 to 20 knots late. Seas 9 to 13 feet wave detail, northwest 12 feet at 11 seconds and southwest 2 feet at 17 seconds Wednesday. Northwest wind 15 to 20 knots, seas 9 to 12 feet wave detail, northwest 12 feet at 11 seconds and southwest 2 feet at 16 seconds Wednesday night. Northwest wind 15 to 20 knots, seas 8 to 11 feet wave detail, northwest 11 feet at 11 seconds and south 2 feet at 17 seconds. The offshore waters forecast for the following marine location: Point Arena to Pigeon Point between 60 nautical miles and 150 nautical miles offshore. Issued at 2:55 p.m. Pacific Daylight Time. Gale warning. Tonight, north winds 25 to 35 knots, becoming 25 to 30 knots. Seas 13 to 15 feet. Wednesday, north winds 25 to 35 knots, becoming 25 to 30 knots. Seas 13 to 16 feet. Wednesday night, north winds 25 to 30 knots. Seas 11 to 15 feet. Thursday, north to northwest winds 20 to 30 knots. Seas 9 to 13 feet. Thursday night, north to northwest winds 20 to 25 knots. Seas 8 to 11 feet. Friday, north to northwest winds 20 to 25 knots. Seas 8 to 10 feet. Friday night, north to northwest winds 20 to 25 knots. Seas 7 to 9 feet. Saturday, north to northwest winds 20 to 25 knots.

Saturday night, north to northwest winds 20 to 25 knots. Seas 8 to 10 feet. Sun, north to northwest winds 20 to 25 knots. Seas 9 to 10 feet. Sunday night, north to northwest winds 20 to 25 knots. Seas 9 to 11 feet. The offshore waters forecast for the following marine location: Pigeon Point to Point Pedro's Blunt is between 60 nautical miles and 150 nautical miles offshore. Issued at 2:55 p.m. Pacific Daylight Time. Tonight, north to northwest winds 20 to 30 knots. Seas 10 to 15 feet. Wednesday, northwest winds 20 to 30 knots. Seas 10 to 14 feet. Wednesday night, northwest winds 20 to 25 knots. Seas 10 to 14 feet. Thursday, northwest winds 15 to 25 knots. Seas 8 to 13 feet. Thursday night, northwest winds 15 to 25 knots. Seas 8 to 10 feet. Friday, northwest winds 15 to 25 knots. Seas 7 to 10 feet. Friday night, northwest winds 15 to 20 knots. Seas 7 to 8 feet. Saturday, northwest winds 15 to 25 knots. Seas 6 to 10 feet. Saturday night, northwest winds 15 to 20 knots. Seas 7 to 9 feet. Sun, northwest winds 15 to 25 knots. Seas 7 to 10 feet. Sunday night, northwest winds 20 to 25 knots. Seas 8 to 10 feet. The coastal waters forecast from Point Reyes to Pigeon Point out to 10 nautical miles. Small craft advisory in effect through Wednesday morning. For tonight, northwest wind 15 to 20 knots, easing to 10 to 15 knots late. Seas 7 to 10 feet. Wave detail, northwest 9 feet at 11 seconds. Patchy fog late this evening and early morning. For Wednesday, southwest wind 10 to 15 knots, becoming west 5 to 10 knots in the afternoon. Seas 6 to 9 feet, subsiding to 5 to 7 feet in the afternoon. Wave detail, northwest 8 feet at 10 seconds and southwest 2 feet at 17 seconds. For Wednesday night, west wind 5 to 10 knots, rising to 10 to 15 knots after midnight. Seas 5 to 7 feet. Wave detail, northwest 6 feet at 10 seconds. The coastal waters forecast from Pigeon Point to Point Pinos out to 10 nautical miles. For tonight, northwest wind 5 to 10 knots. Seas 6 to 9 feet. Wave detail, northwest 8 feet at 11 seconds. For Wednesday, west wind 5 to 10 knots. Seas 6 to 9 feet. Wave detail, northwest 8 feet at 11 seconds and southwest 2 feet at 16 seconds. For Wednesday night, west wind 5 to 10 knots. Seas 5 to 7 feet. Wave detail, northwest 6 feet at 10 seconds. Sunrise, sunset, and tidal information for the San Francisco Bay Area for Tuesday, June 30th. The sunset tonight, 8:35 p.m. The sunrise tomorrow, 5:52 a.m. The sunset tomorrow, 8:35 p.m. Tidal data at the Golden Gate for the afternoon and evening hours today and the morning hours of tomorrow. High tide, 2:10 p.m. at 4.56 feet. Low tide, 6:18 p.m. at 3.32 feet. High tide, 12:10 a.m. at 5.99 feet. Low tide, 7:13 a.m. at -0.69 feet. Here are the buoy observations for 3 p.m. Pacific Daylight Time. An offshore buoy 6 winds north at 14 knots, pressure 1,031.9 millibars. An offshore buoy 59 winds north at 70 knots, gusting to 23, water temperature 62, pressure 1,025.2 millibars, swell 10 feet every 8 seconds. At Point Reyes buoy, winds northwest 23 knots, gusting to 31, water temperature 52, pressure 1,013.5 millibars, sea 7 feet every 10 seconds. At buoy 13 near Bodega.

Bay, winds northwest at 8 knots. Pressure 1,013.4 millibars. At Point Reyes, wave rider, buoy, water temperature 56, seas 10 feet, every 9 seconds. At San Francisco Bar, buoy, water temperature 59, seas 6 feet, every 11 seconds. At San Francisco Bay, wind southwest at 8 knots, pressure 1,013.3 millibars, swell 7 feet, every 10 seconds. At Half Moon Bay, buoy, winds west 6 knots, water temperature 57, pressure 1,015.0 millibars, sea is 8 feet, every 10 seconds. At Monterey Bay, buoy, winds west 8 knots, water temperature 59, pressure 1,014.6 millibars, sea is 8 feet, every 10 seconds. At Pointer, wave rider, buoy, water temperature 59, sea is 8 feet, every 10 seconds. At Cape San Martin Buoy, winds northwest 8 knots, water temperature 60, pressure 1,015.4 millibars, sea is 8 feet, every 10 seconds. Synopsis for the Central California coast and bays, including the Monterey Bay, Greater Farallones, and Cordell Bank National Marine Sanctuaries. Continued hazardous conditions for small craft is expected from strong northerly breezes for the outer waters and the coastal jet region of Point Reyes. Frequent gale force gusts are expected across the northern outer waters and along the Point Reyes coastal jet region through Wednesday, a bit weaker Thursday and Friday. Moderate northerly to westerly breezes will prevail elsewhere. Rough to very rough seas will continue through Wednesday before abating to become moderate to rough Thursday into Friday. The marine forecast for San Pablo Bay, Suisun Bay, the West Delta, and the San Francisco Bay north of the Bay Bridge. Small craft advisory in effect until 9 p.m. Pacific Daylight Time this evening. For tonight, southwest wind 10 to 15 knots, easing to 5 to 10 knots late. For Wednesday, southwest wind 5 to 10 knots, rising to 10 to 15 knots in the afternoon. For Wednesday night, southwest wind 10 to 15 knots. The marine forecast for Monterey Bay. For tonight, west wind 5 to 10 knots, seas 3 to 5 feet. Wave detail, northwest 5 feet at 11 seconds. For Wednesday, southwest wind 5 to 10 knots, rising to 10 to 15 knots in the afternoon. Seas 3 to 5 feet. Wave detail, northwest 5 feet at 10 seconds. For Wednesday night, southwest wind 10 to 15 knots, easing to 5 to 10 knots after midnight. Seas 3 to 5 feet. Wave detail, northwest 4 feet at 10 seconds. The coastal waters forecast from Point Arena to Point Reyes out to 10 nautical miles. Gale warning in effect until 9 p.m. Pacific Daylight Time this evening. Tonight, northwest wind 20 to 25 knots with gusts up to 35 knots, easing to 15 to 20 knots late. Seas 9 to 12 feet, wave detail, northwest 11 feet at 10 seconds and southwest 2 feet at 17 seconds Wednesday. Northwest wind 10 to 15 knots, rising to 15 to 20 knots in the afternoon. Seas 7 to 10 feet, wave detail, northwest 9 feet at 10 seconds and southwest 2 feet at 17 seconds Wednesday night. Northwest wind 15 to 20 knots, seas 7 to 10 feet, wave detail, northwest 9 feet at 10 seconds and southwest 2 feet at 17 seconds. Patchy dense fog after midnight. The coastal waters forecast from Point Arena to Point Reyes 10 to 16 nautical miles offshore. Gale warning in effect through late Wednesday night. Tonight, northwest wind 25 to 30 knots, seas 13 to 14 feet, wave detail. Northwest 14 feet at 10 seconds and south 2 feet at 18 seconds Wednesday. Northwest wind 25 to 30 knots, seas 12 to 14 feet, subsiding to 10 to 14 feet on the afternoon. Wave detail. Northwest 14 feet at 10 seconds and south 2 feet at 17 seconds Wednesday night. Northwest wind 25 to 30 knots, easing to 20 to 25 knots after midnight. Seas 11 to 14 feet, wave

the bar. Swell can be more than twice as high across the bar than surrounding waters. Waves are also more prone to break, particularly during strong ebb currents. Maximum ebb current of 1.1 knots at 6, 13 p.m. Tuesday and 2.9 knots at 5, 31 a.m. Wednesday. The coastal waters forecast from Point Pinos to Point Piedras launches out to 10 nautical miles. Tonight, northwest wind 5 to 10 knots, seas 5 to 7 feet, wave detail, northwest 7 feet at 11 seconds. Areas of dense fog, Wednesday west wind 5 to 10 knots, seas 5 to 8 feet, wave detail, northwest 7 feet at 11 seconds. Areas of dense fog in the morning Wednesday night. Northwest wind 5 to 10 knots, seas 5 to 7 feet, wave detail, northwest 6 feet at 11 seconds. The coastal waters forecast from Kitchen Point to Point Pinos 10 to 60 nautical miles offshore. Small craft advisory in effect through late Wednesday night. Tonight, northwest wind 15 to 20 knots, rising to 20 to 25 knots late this evening and early morning, easing to 15 to 20 knots late. Seas 9 to 13 feet, wave detail, northwest 12 feet at 11 seconds and southwest 2 feet at 17 seconds Wednesday. Northwest wind 15 to 20 knots, seas 9 to 12 feet, wave detail, northwest 12 feet at 11 seconds and southwest 2 feet at 16 seconds Wednesday night. Northwest wind 15 to 20 knots, seas 8 to 11 feet, wave detail, northwest 11 feet at 11 seconds and south 2 feet at 17 seconds. The offshore waters forecast for the following marine location: Point Arena to Pigeon Point between 60 nautical miles and 150 nautical miles offshore. Issued at 2:55 p.m. Pacific Daylight Time. Gale warning. Tonight, north winds 25 to 35 knots, becoming 25 to 30 knots. Seas 13 to 15 feet. Wednesday, north winds 25 to 35 knots, becoming 25 to 30 knots. Seas 13 to 16 feet. Wednesday night, north winds 25 to 30 knots. Seas 11 to 15 feet. Thursday, north to northwest winds 20 to 30 knots. Seas 9 to 13 feet. Thursday night, north to northwest winds 20 to 25 knots. Seas 8 to 11 feet. Friday, north to northwest winds 20 to 25 knots. Seas 8 to 10 feet. Friday night, north to northwest winds 20 to 25 knots. Seas 7 to 9 feet. Saturday, north to northwest winds 20 to 25 knots. Seas 7 to 10 feet. Saturday night, north to northwest winds 20 to 25 knots. Seas 8 to 10 feet. Sun, north to northwest winds 20 to 25 knots. Seas 9 to 10 feet. Sunday night, north to northwest winds 20 to 25 knots. Seas 9 to 11 feet. 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This broadcast originates from the National Weather Service office located in Monterey, California, and serves the coastal marine waters, including San Francisco and Monterey Bay. The offshore waters forecast for the following marine location: Pigeon Point to Point Piedras launches between 60 nautical miles and 150 nautical miles offshore. Issued at 2:55 p.m. Pacific Daylight Time. Tonight, north to northwest winds 20 to 30 knots. Seas 10 to 15 feet. Wednesday, northwest winds 20 to 30 knots. Seas 10 to 14 feet. Wednesday night, northwest winds 20 to 25 knots. Seas 10 to 14 feet. Thursday, northwest winds 15 to 25 knots. Seas 8 to 13 feet. Thursday night, northwest winds 15 to 25 knots. Seas 8 to 10 feet. Friday, northwest winds 15 to 25 knots. Seas 7 to 10 feet. Friday night, northwest winds 15 to 20 knots. Seas 7 to 8 feet. Saturday, northwest winds 15 to 25 knots.

25 knots. Speed 7 to 10 feet. Sunday night, northwest wind 20 to 25 knots. Seas 8 to 10 feet. The coastal waters forecast from Point Reyes to Pigeon Point out to 10 nautical miles. Small craft advisory in effect through Wednesday morning. For tonight, northwest wind 15 to 20 knots, easing to 10 to 15 knots late. Seas 7 to 10 feet. Wind detail, northwest 9 feet at 11 seconds. Patchy fog late this evening and early morning. For Wednesday, southwest wind 10 to 15 knots, becoming west 5 to 10 knots in the afternoon. Seas 6 to 9 feet, subsiding to 5 to 7 feet in the afternoon. Wave detail, northwest 8 feet at 10 seconds and southwest 2 feet at 17 seconds. For Wednesday night, west wind 5 to 10 knots, rising to 10 to 15 knots after midnight. Seas 5 to 7 feet. Wave detail, northwest 6 feet at 10 seconds. The coastal waters forecast from Pigeon Point to Point Pinos out to 10 nautical miles. For tonight, northwest wind 5 to 10 knots. Seas 6 to 9 feet. Wave detail, northwest 8 feet at 11 seconds. For Wednesday, west wind 5 to 10 knots. Seas 6 to 9 feet. Wave detail, northwest 8 feet at 11 seconds and southwest 2 feet at 16 seconds. For Wednesday night, west wind 5 to 10 knots. Seas 5 to 7 feet. Wave detail, northwest 6 feet at 10 seconds. Semi-sunset and tidal information for the San Francisco Bay Area for Tuesday, June 30th. The sunset tonight, 8:35 p.m. The sunrise tomorrow, 5:52 a.m. The sunset tomorrow, 8:35 p.m. Tidal data at the Golden Gate for the afternoon and evening hours today and the morning hours of tomorrow. High tide, 2:10 p.m. at 4.56 feet. Low tide, 6:18 p.m. at 3.32 feet. High tide, 12:10 a.m. at 5.99 feet. Low tide, 7:13 a.m. at minus 069 feet. Here are the buoy observations for 3 p.m. Pacific Daylight Time. An offshore buoy 6 winds north at 14 knots, pressure 1,031.9 millibars. An offshore buoy 59 winds north at 70 knots, gusting to 23, water temperature 62, pressure 1,025.2 millibars, swell 10 feet every 8 seconds. At Point Arena buoy, winds northwest 23 knots, gusting to 31, water temperature 52, pressure 1,013.5 millibars, sea 7 feet every 10 seconds. At buoy 13 near Bodega Bay, winds northwest at 8 knots, pressure 1,013.4 millibars. At Point Reyes Wave Rider buoy, water temperature 56, sea 10 feet every 9 seconds. At San Francisco Bar buoy, water temperature 59, sea 6 feet every 11 seconds. At San Francisco buoy, wind southwest at 8 knots, pressure 1,013.3 millibars, swell 7 feet every 10 seconds. At Half Moon Bay buoy, winds west 6 knots, water temperature 57, pressure 1,015.0 millibars, seas 8 feet every 10 seconds. At Monterey Bay buoy, winds west 8 knots, water temperature 59, pressure 1,014.6 millibars, seas 8 feet every 10 seconds. At Oyster, wave rider buoy, water temperature 59, seas 8 feet every 10 seconds. At Cape San Martin buoy, winds northwest 8 knots, water temperature 60, pressure 1,015.4 millibars, seas 8 feet every 10 seconds. Synopsis for the Central California Coast and Bays, including the Monterey Bay.

sectors across the northern outer waters and along the Point Reyes coastal jet region through Wednesday. A bit weaker Thursday and Friday. Moderate northerly to westerly breezes will prevail elsewhere. Rough to very rough seas will continue through Wednesday before abating to become moderate to rough Thursday into Friday. The marine forecast for San Pablo Bay, Susan Bay, the West Delta, and the San Francisco Bay north of the Bay Bridge. Small craft advisory in effect until 9 p.m. Pacific Daylight Time this evening. For tonight, southwest wind 10 to 15 knots, easing to 5 to 10 knots late. For Wednesday, southwest wind 5 to 10 knots, rising to 10 to 15 knots in the afternoon. For Wednesday night, southwest wind 10 to 15 knots. The marine forecast for Monterey Bay. For tonight, west wind 5 to 10 knots. Seas 3 to 5 feet. Wave detail, northwest 5 feet at 11 seconds. For Wednesday, southwest wind 5 to 10 knots, rising to 10 to 15 knots in the afternoon. Seas 3 to 5 feet. Wave detail, northwest 5 feet at 10 seconds. For Wednesday night, southwest wind 10 to 15 knots, easing to 5 to 10 knots after midnight. Seas 3 to 5 feet. Wave detail, northwest 4 feet at 10 seconds. The coastal waters forecast from Point Arena to Point Reyes out to 10 nautical miles. Gale warning in effect until 9 p.m. Pacific Daylight Time this evening. Tonight, northwest wind 20 to 25 knots with gusts up to 35 knots, easing to 15 to 20 knots late. Seas 9 to 12 feet, wave detail. Northwest 11 feet at 10 seconds and southwest 2 feet at 17 seconds Wednesday. Northwest wind 10 to 15 knots, rising to 15 to 20 knots in the afternoon. Seas 7 to 10 feet, wave detail. Northwest 9 feet at 10 seconds and southwest 2 feet at 17 seconds Wednesday night. Northwest wind 15 to 20 knots, seas 7 to 10 feet, wave detail. Northwest 9 feet at 10 seconds and southwest 2 feet at 17 seconds. Patchy dense fog after midnight. The coastal waters forecast from Point Arena to Point Reyes 10 to 60 nautical miles offshore. Gale warning in effect through late Wednesday night. Tonight, northwest wind 25 to 30 knots, seas 13 to 14 feet, wave detail. Northwest 14 feet at 10 seconds and south 2 feet at 18 seconds Wednesday. Northwest wind 25 to 30 knots, seas 12 to 14 feet, subsiding 10 to 14 feet in the afternoon. Wave detail, northwest 14 feet at 10 seconds and south 2 feet at 17 seconds Wednesday night. Northwest wind 25 to 30 knots, easing to 20 to 25 knots after midnight. Seas 11 to 14 feet, wave detail. Northwest 14 feet at 10 seconds and south 2 feet at 17 seconds. San Francisco Bar forecast. In the deep water channel, 6 seas of 3 to 5 feet at 15 seconds. Across the bar, swell can be more than twice as high across the bar than surrounding waters. Waves are also more prone to break, particularly during strong head currents. Maximum head currents of 1.1 knots at 6, 13 p.m. Tuesday and 2.9 knots at 5, 31 p.m. Wednesday. The coastal waters forecast from Point Pinos to Point Piedras blunts out to 10 nautical miles. Tonight, northwest wind 5 to 10 knots, seas 5 to 7 feet, wave detail, northwest 7 feet at 11 seconds. Areas of dense fog, Wednesday, west wind 5 to 10 knots, seas 5 to 8 feet, wave detail, northwest 7 feet at 11 seconds. Areas of dense fog in the morning Wednesday night. Northwest wind 5 to 10 knots, seas 5 to 7 feet, wave detail, northwest 6 feet at 11 seconds. The coastal waters forecast from Pigeon Point to Point Pinos 10 to 60 nautical miles offshore. Small craft advisory in effect through late Wednesday night. Tonight, northwest wind 15 to 20 knots, rising to 20 to 25 knots late this evening and early morning, easing to 15 to 20 knots late. Seas 9 to 13 feet.

northwest 12 feet at 11 seconds and southwest 2 feet at 16 seconds Wednesday night. Northwest wind 15 to 20 knots, speed 8 to 11 feet, wave detail. Northwest 11 feet at 11 seconds and south 2 feet at 17 seconds. The offshore waters forecast for the following marine location: Point Arena to Pigeon Point between 60 nautical miles and 150 nautical miles offshore. Issued at 2:55 p.m. Pacific Daylight Time. Gale warning. Tonight, north winds 25 to 35 knots, becoming 25 to 30 knots. Seas 13 to 15 feet. Wednesday, north winds 25 to 35 knots, becoming 25 to 30 knots. Seas 13 to 16 feet. Wednesday night, north winds 25 to 30 knots. Seas 11 to 15 feet. Thursday, north to northwest winds 20 to 30 knots. Seas 9 to 13 feet. Thursday night, north to northwest winds 20 to 25 knots. Seas 8 to 11 feet. Friday, north to northwest winds 20 to 25 knots. Seas 8 to 10 feet. Friday night, north to northwest winds 20 to 25 knots. Seas 7 to 9 feet. Saturday, north to northwest winds 20 to 25 knots. Seas 7 to 10 feet. Saturday night, north to northwest winds 20 to 25 knots. Seas 8 to 10 feet. Sun, north to northwest winds 20 to 25 knots. Seas 9 to 10 feet. Sunday night, north to northwest winds 20 to 25 knots. Seas 9 to 11 feet. The offshore waters forecast for the following marine location: Pigeon Point to Point Piedras Blancas between 60 nautical miles and 150 nautical miles offshore. Issued at 2:55 p.m. Pacific Daylight Time. Tonight, north to northwest winds 20 to 30 knots. Seas 10 to 15 feet. Wednesday, northwest winds 20 to 30 knots. Seas 10 to 14 feet. Wednesday night, northwest winds 20 to 25 knots. Seas 10 to 14 feet. Thursday, northwest winds 15 to 25 knots. Seas 8 to 13 feet. Thursday night, northwest winds 15 to 25 knots. Seas 8 to 10 feet. Friday, northwest winds 15 to 25 knots. Seas 7 to 10 feet. Friday night, northwest winds 15 to 20 knots. Seas 7 to 8 feet. Saturday, northwest winds 15 to 25 knots. Seas 6 to 10 feet. Saturday night, northwest winds 15 to 20 knots. Seas 7 to 9 feet. Sun, northwest winds 15 to 25 knots. Seas 7 to 10 feet. Sunday night, northwest winds 20 to 25 knots. Seas 8 to 10 feet. The coastal waters forecast from Point Reyes to Pigeon Point out to 10 nautical miles. Small craft advisory in effect through Wednesday morning. For tonight, northwest wind 15 to 20 knots, easy to 10 to 15 knots late. Seas 7 to 10 feet. Wave detail, northwest 9 feet at 11 seconds. Patchy fog late this evening and early morning. For Wednesday, southwest wind 10 to 15 knots, becoming west 5 to 10 knots in the afternoon. Seas 6 to 9 feet, subsiding to 5 to 7 feet in the afternoon. Wave detail, northwest 8 feet at 10 seconds and southwest 2 feet at 17 seconds. For Wednesday night, west wind 5 to 10 knots, rising to 10 to 15 knots after midnight. Seas 5 to 7 feet. Wave detail, northwest 6 feet at 10 seconds. The coastal waters forecast from Pigeon Point to Point Pinos out to 10 nautical miles. For tonight, northwest wind 5 to 10 knots. Seas 6 to 9 feet. Wave detail, northwest 8 feet at 11 seconds. For Wednesday, west wind 5 to 10 knots. Seas 6 to 9 feet. Wave detail, northwest 8 feet at 11 seconds and southwest 2 feet at 16 seconds. For Wednesday,

northwest 6 feet at 10 seconds. Sunrise, sunset, and tidal information for the San Francisco Bay Area for Tuesday, June 30th. The sunset tonight, 8:35 p.m. The sunrise tomorrow, 5:52 a.m. The sunset tomorrow, 8:35 p.m. Tidal data at the Golden Gate for the afternoon and evening hours today and the morning hours of tomorrow. High tide, 2:10 p.m. at 4.56 feet. Low tide, 6:18 p.m. at 3.32 feet. High tide, 12:10 a.m. at 5.99 feet. Low tide, 7:13 a.m. at -0.69 feet. Here are the buoy observations for 4 p.m. Pacific Daylight Time. An offshore buoy 6 winds north at 12 knots, pressure 1,031.8 millibars. An offshore buoy 59 winds north at 70 knots, gusting to 23, water temperature 62, pressure 1,025.1 millibars. And buoy 14 near Point Arena winds northwest at 25 knots, gusting to 33, water temperature 52, pressure 1,013.0 millibars, swell 11 feet every 9 seconds. And buoy 13 near Bodega Bay winds northwest at 10 knots, pressure 1,012.9 millibars, swell 8 feet every 10 seconds. At Point Reyes, wave rider buoy water temperature 56, sea 10 feet every 10 seconds. At San Francisco Bar buoy water temperature 59, sea 5 feet every 11 seconds. At San Francisco buoy winds west at 6 knots, swell 7 feet every 10 seconds. At Half Moon Bay buoy winds southwest 6 knots, water temperature 57, pressure 1,014.9 millibars, sea 7 feet every 10 seconds. At Monterey Bay buoy winds west 10 knots, water temperature 60, pressure 1,014.4 millibars, sea 9 feet every 11 seconds. At Point Sur, wave rider buoy water temperature 59, sea 9 feet every 10 seconds. At Cape San Martin buoy winds northwest 8 knots, water temperature 60, pressure 1,015.2 millibars, sea 9 feet every 11 seconds. Synopsis for the Central California coast and bays, including the Monterey Bay, Greater Farallones, and Cordell Bank National Marine Sanctuaries. Continued hazardous conditions for small craft is expected from strong northerly breezes for the outer waters and the coastal generation at Point Reyes. Frequent gale force gusts are expected across the northern outer waters and along the Point Reyes coastal jet region through Wednesday, a bit weaker Thursday and Friday. Moderate northerly to westerly breezes will prevail elsewhere. Rough to very rough seas will continue through Wednesday before abating to become moderate to rough Thursday into Friday. The marine forecast for San Pablo Bay, Suisun Bay, the West Delta, and the San Francisco Bay north of the Bay Bridge. Small craft advisory in effect until 9 p.m. Pacific Daylight Time this evening. For tonight, southwest wind 10 to 15 knots, easing to 5 to 10 knots late. For Wednesday, southwest wind 5 to 10 knots, rising to 10 to 15 knots in the afternoon. For Wednesday night, southwest wind 10 to 15 knots. The marine forecast for Monterey Bay. For tonight, west wind 5 to 10 knots, seas 3 to 5 feet. Wave detail, northwest 5 feet at 11 seconds. For Wednesday, southwest wind 5 to 10 knots, rising to 10 to 15 knots in the afternoon. Seas 3 to 5 feet. Wave detail, northwest 5 feet at 10 seconds. For Wednesday night, southwest wind 10 to 15 knots, easing to 5 to 10 knots after midnight. Seas 3 to 5 feet. Wave detail, northwest 4 feet at 10 seconds. The coastal waters forecast from Point Arena to Point Reyes out to 10 nautical miles. Gale warning in effect until 9 p.m. Pacific Daylight Time this evening. Tonight, northwest wind 20 to 25 knots with gusts up to 35 knots, easing to 15 to 20 knots late. Seas 9 to 12 feet, wave detail.

northwest 11 feet at 10 seconds and southwest 2 feet at 17 seconds Wednesday. Northwest wind 10 to 15 knots, rising to 15 to 20 knots in the afternoon. Sea 7 to 10 feet wave detail, northwest 9 feet at 10 seconds and southwest 2 feet at 17 seconds Wednesday night. Northwest wind 15 to 20 knots, sea 7 to 10 feet wave detail, northwest 9 feet at 10 seconds and southwest 2 feet at 17 seconds. Patchy dense fog after midnight. The coastal waters forecast from Point Arena to Point Reyes 10 to 16 nautical miles offshore. Gale warning in effect through late Wednesday night. Tonight, northwest wind 25 to 30 knots, seas 13 to 14 feet, wave detail. Northwest 14 feet at 10 seconds and south 2 feet at 18 seconds Wednesday. Northwest wind 25 to 30 knots, seas 12 to 14 feet, subsiding to 10 to 14 feet on the afternoon. Wave detail, northwest 14 feet at 10 seconds and south 2 feet at 17 seconds Wednesday night. Northwest wind 25 to 30 knots, easing to 20 to 25 knots after midnight. Seas 11 to 14 feet, wave detail, northwest 14 feet at 10 seconds and south 2 feet at 17 seconds. San Francisco Bar forecast. In the deep water channel, mixed seas of 3 to 5 feet at 15 seconds. Across the bar, swell can be more than twice as high across the bar than surrounding waters. Waves are also more prone to break, particularly during strong ebb currents. Maximum ebb currents of 1.1 knots at 6, 13 p.m. Tuesday and 2.9 knots at 5, 31 p.m. Wednesday. The coastal waters forecast from Point Pinos to Point Quebras blunts out to 10 nautical miles. Tonight, northwest wind 5 to 10 knots, seas 5 to 7 feet, wave detail, northwest 7 feet at 11 seconds. Areas of dense fog, Wednesday, west wind 5 to 10 knots, seas 5 to 8 feet, wave detail, northwest 7 feet at 11 seconds. Areas of dense fog in the morning Wednesday night. Northwest wind 5 to 10 knots, seas 5 to 7 feet, wave detail, northwest 6 feet at 11 seconds. The coastal waters forecast from Kitchen Point to Point Pinos 10 to 16 nautical miles offshore. Small craft advisory in effect through late Wednesday night. Tonight, northwest wind 15 to 20 knots, rising to 20 to 25 knots late this evening and early morning, easing to 15 to 20 knots late. Seas 9 to 13 feet, wave detail, northwest 12 feet at 11 seconds, and southwest 2 feet at 17 seconds Wednesday. Northwest wind 15 to 20 knots, seas 9 to 12 feet, wave detail, northwest 12 feet at 11 seconds, and southwest 2 feet at 16 seconds Wednesday night. Northwest wind 15 to 20 knots, seas 8 to 11 feet, wave detail, northwest 11 feet at 11 seconds, and south 2 feet at 17 seconds. The offshore waters forecast for the following marine location, Point Arena to Pigeon Point between 60 nautical miles and 150 nautical miles offshore. Issued at 2:55 p.m. Pacific Daylight Time. Gale warning, tonight, north winds 25 to 35 knots, becoming 25 to 30 knots. Seas 13 to 15 feet. Wednesday, north winds 25 to 35 knots, becoming 25 to 30 knots. Seas 13 to 16 feet. Wednesday night, north winds 25 to 30 knots. Seas 11 to 15 feet. Thursday, north to northwest winds 20 to 30 knots. Seas 9 to 13 feet. Thursday night, north to northwest winds 20 to 25 knots. Seas 8 to 11 feet. Friday, north to northwest winds 20 to 25 knots. Seas 8 to 10 feet. Friday night, north to northwest winds 20 to 25 knots. Seas 7 to 9 feet. Saturday, north to northwest winds 20 to 25 knots. Seas 7 to 10 feet. Saturday night, north to northwest winds 20 to 25 knots.

actual waters forecast for the following marine location. 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Tonight, north to northwest winds 20 to 30 knots. Seas 10 to 15 feet. Wednesday, northwest winds 20 to 30 knots. Seas 10 to 14 feet. Wednesday night, northwest winds 20 to 25 knots. Seas 10 to 14 feet. Thursday, northwest winds 15 to 25 knots. Seas 8 to 13 feet. Thursday night, northwest winds 15 to 25 knots. Seas 8 to 10 feet. Friday, northwest winds 15 to 25 knots. Seas 7 to 10 feet. Friday night, northwest winds 15 to 20 knots. Seas 7 to 8 feet. Saturday, northwest winds 15 to 25 knots. Seas 6 to 10 feet. Saturday night, northwest winds 15 to 20 knots. Seas 7 to 9 feet. Sun, northwest winds 15 to 25 knots. Seas 7 to 10 feet. Sunday night, northwest winds 20 to 25 knots. Seas 8 to 10 feet. The coastal waters forecast from Point Reyes to Pigeon Point out to 10 nautical miles. Small craft advisory in effect through Wednesday morning for tonight. Northwest winds 15 to 20 knots, easing to 10 to 15 knots late. Seas 7 to 10 feet. Wind detail, northwest 19 at 11 seconds. Patchy fog late this evening and early morning. For Wednesday, southwest wind 10 to 15 knots, becoming west 5 to 10 knots in the afternoon. Seas 6 to 9 feet, subsiding to 5 to 7 feet in the afternoon. Wind detail, northwest 8 feet at 10 seconds and southwest 2 feet at 17 seconds. For Wednesday night, west wind 5 to 10 knots, rising to 10 to 15 knots after midnight. Seas 5 to 7 feet. Wind detail, northwest 6 feet at 10 seconds. The coastal waters forecast from Pigeon Point to Point Pedro's out to 10 nautical miles. For tonight, northwest wind 5 to 10 knots. Seas 6 to 9 feet. Wind detail, northwest 8 feet at 11 seconds. For Wednesday, west wind 5 to 10 knots. Seas 6 to 9 feet. Wind detail, northwest 8 feet at 11 seconds and southwest 2 feet at 16 seconds. For Wednesday night, west wind 5 to 10 knots. Seas 5 to 7 feet. Wind detail, northwest 6 feet at 10 seconds. 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This broadcast originates from the National Weather Service office located in Monterey, California, and serves the coastal marine waters, including San Francisco and Monterey Bay. Semi-sunset and tidal information for the San Francisco Bay area for Tuesday, June 30th. The sunset tonight, 8:35 p.m. The sunrise tomorrow, 5:52 a.m. The sunset tomorrow, 8:35 p.m. Tidal data at the Golden Gate for the afternoon and evening hours today and the morning hours of tomorrow. High tide, 2:10 p.m. at 4.56 feet. Low tide, 6:18 p.m. at 3.32 feet. High tide, 12:10 a.m. at 5.99 feet. Low tide, 7:13 a.m. at minus 069 feet. Here are the buoy observations for 4 p.m. Pacific Daylight Time. An offshore buoy 6 winds north at 12 knots, pressure 1,031.8 millibars. An offshore buoy 59 winds north at 70 knots, gusting to 23, water temperature 62, pressure 1,025.1 millibars.

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Swell 8 feet every 10 seconds. 6-point waves, wave rider, buoy water temperature 56. Sea 10 feet every 10 seconds. As temperatures fill our buoy water temperature 59. Seas 5 feet every 11 seconds. As temperatures fill buoy winds west at 6 knots. Swell 7 feet every 10 seconds. Buoy wind southwest 6 knots. Water temperature 57. Pressure 1,014.9 millibars. Sea 7 feet every 10 seconds. At Monterey Bay, buoy wind west 10 knots. Water temperature 60. Pressure 1,014.4 millibars. Sea 9 feet every 11 seconds. In Port Sir, wave rider buoy water temperature 59. Sea 9 feet every 10 seconds. At Cape San Martin, buoy winds northwest 8 knots. Water temperature 60. Pressure 1,015.2 millibars. Seas 9 feet every 11 seconds. Synopsis for the Central California coast and bays, including the Monterey Bay, radar set-offs, and Cordell Beck National Marine Sanctuary. Continued hazardous conditions for small craft is expected from strong northerly breezes to the outer waters and the coastal generation of point waves. Frequent gale force gusts are expected across the northern outer waters and along the Point Reyes coastal jet region through Wednesday, a bit weaker Thursday and Friday. Moderate northerly to westerly breezes will prevail elsewhere. Rough to very rough seas will continue through Wednesday before abating to become moderate to rough Thursday into Friday. The marine forecast for San Pablo Bay, Susan Bay, the West Delta, and the San Francisco Bay north of the Bay Bridge. Small craft advisory in effect until 9 p.m. Pacific Daylight Time this evening. For tonight, southwest wind 10 to 15 knots, easing to 5 to 10 knots late. For Wednesday, southwest wind 5 to 10 knots, rising to 10 to 15 knots in the afternoon. For Wednesday night, southwest wind 10 to 15 knots. The marine forecast for Monterey Bay. For tonight, west wind 5 to 10 knots. Seas 3 to 5 feet. Wave detail, northwest 5 feet at 11 seconds. For Wednesday, southwest wind 5 to 10 knots, rising to 10 to 15 knots in the afternoon. Seas 3 to 5 feet. Wave detail, northwest 5 feet at 10 seconds. For Wednesday night, southwest wind 10 to 15 knots, easing to 5 to 10 knots after midnight. Seas 3 to 5 feet. Wave detail, northwest 4 feet at 10 seconds. The coastal waters forecast from Point Arena to Point Reyes out to 10 nautical miles. Gale warning in effect until 9 p.m. Pacific Daylight Time this evening. Tonight, northwest wind 20 to 25 knots with gusts up to 35 knots, easing to 15 to 20 knots late. Seas 9 to 12 feet, wave detail, northwest 11 feet at 10 seconds, and southwest 2 feet at 17 seconds Wednesday. Northwest wind 10 to 15 knots, rising to 15 to 20 knots in the afternoon. Seas 7 to 10 feet, wave detail, northwest 9 feet at 10 seconds, and southwest 2 feet at 17 seconds Wednesday night. Northwest wind 15 to 20 knots, seas 7 to 10 feet, wave detail, northwest 9 feet at 10 seconds, and southwest 2 feet at 17 seconds. Patchy dense fog after midnight. The coastal waters forecast from Point Arena to Point Reyes 10 to 16 nautical miles offshore.

releases high across the bottom and surrounding waters. Waves are also more prone to break, particularly during strong headwinds. Maximum head currents of 1.1 knots at 6, 13 p.m. Tuesday at 2.9 knots at 5, 31 p.m. Wednesday. The coastal waters forecast from Point Pinos to Point Tibras blunt about to 10 nautical miles. Tonight, northwest wind 5 to 10 knots, east 5 to 7 feet, wave detail, northwest 7 feet at 11 seconds. Areas of dense fog, Wednesday, west wind 5 to 10 knots, east 5 to 8 feet, wave detail, northwest 7 feet at 11 seconds. Areas of dense fog in the morning Wednesday night. Northwest wind 5 to 10 knots, east 5 to 7 feet, wave detail, northwest 6 feet at 11 seconds. The coastal waters forecast from Pigeon Point to Point Pinos 10 to 60 nautical miles offshore. Small craft advisory in effect through late Wednesday night. Tonight, northwest wind 15 to 20 knots, rising to 20 to 25 knots late this evening and early morning, easing to 15 to 20 knots late. Seas 9 to 13 feet, wave detail, northwest 12 feet at 11 seconds and southwest 2 feet at 17 seconds Wednesday. Northwest wind 15 to 20 knots, east 9 to 12 feet, wave detail, northwest 12 feet at 11 seconds and southwest 2 feet at 16 seconds Wednesday night. Northwest wind 15 to 20 knots, east 8 to 11 feet, wave detail, northwest 11 feet at 11 seconds and south 2 feet at 17 seconds. The offshore waters forecast for the following marine locations: Point Arenas to Pigeon Point between 60 nautical miles and 118 seconds. The offshore waters forecast for the following marine locations: Point Arenas to Pigeon Point between 60 nautical miles and 150 nautical miles offshore. Unit 2, 55 p.m. Pacific Daylight Time. Gale warning, tonight, north winds 25 to 35 knots, becoming 25 to 30 knots, seas 13 to 15 feet. Wednesday, north winds 25 to 35 knots, becoming 25 to 30 knots, seas 13 to 16 feet. Wednesday night, north winds 25 to 30 knots, seas 11 to 15 feet. Thursday, north to northwest winds 20 to 30 knots, seas 9 to 13 feet. Thursday night, north to northwest winds 20 to 25 knots, seas 8 to 11 feet. Friday, north to northwest winds 20 to 25 knots, seas 8 to 10 feet. Friday night, north to northwest winds 20 to 25 knots, seas 7 to 9 feet. Saturday, north to northwest winds 20 to 25 knots, seas 7 to 10 feet. Saturday night, north to northwest winds 20 to 25 knots, seas 8 to 10 feet. Sun, north to northwest winds 20 to 25 knots, seas 9 to 10 feet. Sunday night, north to northwest winds 20 to 25 knots, seas 9 to 11 feet. The offshore waters forecast for the following marine location: Pigeon Point to Point Tibras blunt is between 60 nautical miles and 150 nautical miles offshore. Unit 2, 55 p.m. Pacific Daylight Time. Tonight, north to northwest winds 20 to 30 knots.

airborne jet from pigeon point to point Kinos out to 10 nautical miles. For tonight, northwest wind 5 to 10 knots. Seas 6 to 9 feet. Wind detail, northwest 8 feet at 11 seconds. For Wednesday, west wind 5 to 10 knots. Seas 6 to 9 feet. Wind detail, northwest 8 feet at 11 seconds and southwest 2 feet at 16 seconds. For Wednesday night, west wind 5 to 10 knots. Seas 5 to 7 feet. Wind detail, northwest 6 feet at 10 seconds. Semi-sunset and tidal information for the San Francisco Bay Area for Tuesday, June 30th. The sunset tonight, 8:35 p.m. The sunrise tomorrow, 5:52 a.m. The sunset tomorrow, 8:35 p.m. Tidal data at the Golden Gate for the afternoon and evening hours today and the morning hours of tomorrow. High tide, 2:10 p.m. at 4.56 feet. Low tide, 6:18 p.m. at 3.32 feet. High tide, 12:10 a.m. at 5.99 feet. Low tide, 7:13 a.m. at -0.69 feet. Here are the buoy observations for 4 p.m. Pacific Daylight Time. An offshore buoy 6 winds north at 12 knots, pressure 1,031.8 millibars. An offshore buoy 59 winds north at 70 knots, gusting to 23, water temperature 62, pressure 1,025.1 millibars. And buoy 14 near Punta Arena winds northwest at 25 knots, gusting to 33, water temperature 52, pressure 1,013.0 millibars, swell 11 feet every 10 seconds. And buoy 13 near Bodega Bay winds northwest at 2 knots, pressure 1,012.9 millibars, swell 8 feet every 10 seconds. At Point Reyes, wave rider, buoy water temperature 56, sea 10 feet, every 10 seconds. At San Francisco, our buoy water temperature 59, seas 5 feet, every 11 seconds. At San Francisco, buoy winds west at 6 knots, swell 7 feet, every 10 seconds. At Half Moon Bay, buoy with southwest 6 knots, water temperature 57, pressure 1,014.9 millibars, sea 7 feet, every 10 seconds. At Monterey Bay, buoy winds west 10 knots, water temperature 60, pressure 1,014.4 millibars, sea 9 feet, every 11 seconds. At Whistler, wave rider, buoy water temperature 59, sea 9 feet, every 10 seconds. At Cape San Martin, buoy winds northwest 8 knots, water temperature 60, pressure 1,015.2 millibars, sea 9 feet, every 11 seconds. Synopsis for the Central California coast and bays, including the Monterey Bay, Greater Farallones, and Cordell Bank National and Marine Sanctuaries. Continued hazardous conditions for small craft is expected from strong northerly breezes to the outer waters and the coastal jet reached the Point Reyes. Frequent gale force gusts are expected across the northern outer waters and along the Point Reyes coastal jet region through Wednesday, a bit weaker Thursday and Friday. Moderate northerly to westerly breezes will prevail elsewhere. Rough to very rough seas will continue through Wednesday.

from 5 to 10 knots, rising to 10 to 15 knots in the afternoon. Seas 3 to 5 feet. Wind detail, northwest 5 feet at 10 seconds. For Wednesday night, southwest wind 10 to 15 knots, easing to 5 to 10 knots after midnight. Seas 3 to 5 feet. Wind detail, northwest 4 feet at 10 seconds. Coastal waters forecast from Point Marina to Point Greenbound to 10 nautical miles. Gale warning in effect until 9 p.m. Pacific daylight time this evening. Tonight, northwest wind 20 to 25 knots with gusts up to 35 knots, easing to 15 to 20 knots late. Seas 9 to 12 feet, wave detail, northwest 11 feet at 10 seconds and southwest 2 feet at 17 seconds Wednesday. Northwest wind 10 to 15 knots, rising to 15 to 20 knots in the afternoon. Seas 7 to 10 feet, wave detail, northwest 9 feet at 10 seconds and southwest 2 feet at 17 seconds Wednesday night. Northwest wind 15 to 20 knots, seas 7 to 10 feet, wave detail, northwest 9 feet at 10 seconds and southwest 2 feet at 17 seconds. Patchy dense fog after midnight. Coastal waters forecast from Point Marina to Point Reyes 10 to 16 nautical miles offshore. Gale warning in effect through late Wednesday night. Tonight, northwest wind 25 to 30 knots, seas 13 to 14 feet, wave detail. Northwest 14 feet at 10 seconds and south 2 feet at 18 seconds Wednesday. Northwest wind 25 to 30 knots, seas 12 to 14 feet, subsiding to 10 to 14 feet on the afternoon. Wave detail, northwest 14 feet at 10 seconds and south 2 feet at 17 seconds Wednesday night. Northwest wind 25 to 30 knots, easing to 20 to 25 knots after midnight. Seas 11 to 14 feet, wave detail, northwest 14 feet at 10 seconds and south 2 feet at 17 seconds. San Francisco Bar forecast. In the deep water channel, wind speeds of 3 to 5 feet at 15 seconds. Across the bar, swell can be more than twice as high across the bar than surrounding waters. Waves are also more prone to break, particularly during strong ebb currents. Maximum ebb starts at 1.1 knots at 6, 13 p.m. Tuesday at 2.9 knots at 5, 31 a.m. Wednesday. The coastal waters forecast from Point Tinos to Point Tibas blunts out to 10 nautical miles. Tonight, northwest wind 5 to 10 knots, seas 5 to 7 feet, wave detail. Northwest 7 feet at 11 seconds. Areas of dense fog, Wednesday west wind 5 to 10 knots, seas 5 to 8 feet, wave detail. Northwest 7 feet at 11 seconds. Areas of dense fog in the morning Wednesday night. Northwest wind 5 to 10 knots, seas 5 to 7 feet, wave detail. Northwest 6 feet at 11 seconds. The coastal waters forecast from Kitchen Point to Point Pinos 10 to 16 nautical miles offshore. Small craft advisory in effect through late Wednesday night. Tonight, northwest wind 15 to 20 knots, rising to 20 to 25 knots late this evening and early morning, easing to 15 to 20 knots late. Seas 9 to 13 feet.

13 feet. Thursday night, north to northwest winds 20 to 25 knots. 15 to 11 feet. Friday, north to northwest winds 20 to 25 knots. 15 to 10 feet. Friday night, north to northwest winds 20 to 25 knots. 7 to 9 feet. Saturday, north to northwest winds 20 to 25 knots. 7 to 10 feet. Saturday night, north to northwest winds 20 to 25 knots. Seas 8 to 10 feet. Sun, north to northwest winds 20 to 25 knots. Seas 9 to 10 feet. Sunday night, north to northwest winds 20 to 25 knots. Seas 9 to 11 feet. The offshore waters forecast for the following marine location. Pigeon Point to Point Keepers, gusts of between 60 nautical miles and 150 nautical miles offshore. Eastern at 2:55 p.m. Pacific Daylight Time. Tonight, north to northwest winds 20 to 30 knots. Sea 10 to 15 feet. Wednesday, northwest winds 20 to 30 knots. Sea 10 to 14 feet. Wednesday night, northwest winds 20 to 25 knots. 10 to 14 feet. Thursday, northwest winds 15 to 25 knots. Seas 8 to 13 feet. Thursday night, northwest winds 15 to 25 knots. Seas 8 to 10 feet. Friday, northwest winds 15 to 25 knots. Seas 7 to 10 feet. Friday night, northwest winds 15 to 20 knots. Seas 7 to 8 feet. Saturday, northwest winds 15 to 25 knots. Seas 6 to 10 feet. Saturday night, northwest winds 15 to 20 knots. Seas 7 to 9 feet. Sun, northwest winds 15 to 25 knots. Seas 7 to 10 feet. Sunday night, northwest winds 20 to 25 knots. Seas 8 to 10 feet. Coastal waters forecast from Point Reyes to Pigeon Point out to 10 nautical miles. Small craft advisory in effect through Wednesday morning for tonight. Northwest wind 15 to 20 knots, easing to 10 to 15 knots late. Seas 7 to 10 feet. Wave detail, northwest 9 feet at 11 seconds. Patchy fog late this evening and early morning. For Wednesday, southwest wind 10 to 15 knots, becoming west 5 to 10 knots in the afternoon. Seas 6 to 9 feet, subsiding to 5 to 7 feet in the afternoon. Wave detail, northwest 8 feet at 10 seconds and southwest 2 feet at 17 seconds. For Wednesday night, west wind 5 to 10 knots, rising to 10 to 15 knots after midnight. Seas 5 to 7 feet. Wave detail, northwest 6 feet at 10 seconds. The coastal waters forecast from Pigeon Point to Point Pinos out to 10 nautical miles. For tonight, northwest wind 5 to 10 knots. Seas 6 to 9 feet. Wave detail, northwest 8 feet at 11 seconds. For Wednesday, west wind 5 to 10 knots. Seas 6 to 9 feet. Wave detail, northwest 8 feet at 11 seconds and southwest 2 feet at 16 seconds. For Wednesday night, west wind 5 to 10 knots. Seas 5 to 7 feet. Wave detail, northwest 6 feet at 10 seconds. Sunrise, sunset, and tidal information for the San Francisco Bay Area for Tuesday, June 30th. The sunset tonight, 8:35 p.m. The sunrise tomorrow, 5:52 a.m. The sunset tomorrow, 8:35 p.m. Tidal data at the Golden Gate for the afternoon and evening hours today and the morning hours of tomorrow. High tide, 2:10 p.m. at 4.56 feet. Low tide, 6:18 p.m. at 3.32 feet. High tide, 12:10 a.m. at 5.99 feet. Low tide, 7:13 a.m. at -0.69 feet. Here are the buoy observations for 4 p.m. Pacific Daylight Time. An offshore buoy 6.

north at 12 knots, pressure 1,031.8 millibars. An offshore buoy 59, winds north at 70 knots, gusting to 23, water temperature 62, pressure 1,025.1 millibars. At buoy 14 near Puerto Rico, winds northwest at 25 knots, gusting to 33, water temperature 52, pressure 1,013.0 millibars, swell 11 feet every 9 seconds. At buoy 13 near Bodega Bay, winds northwest at 2 knots, pressure 1,012.9 millibars, swell 8 feet every 10 seconds. At Point Reyes, wave rider, buoy water temperature 56, feet 10 feet every 10 seconds. At San Francisco Bar, buoy water temperature 59, feet 5 feet every 11 seconds. At San Francisco, buoy winds west at 6 knots, swell 7 feet every 10 seconds. At Half Moon Bay, buoy winds southwest 6 knots, water temperature 57, pressure 1,014.9 millibars, feet 7 feet every 10 seconds. At Monterey Bay, buoy winds west 10 knots, water temperature 60, pressure 1,014.4 millibars, feet 9 feet every 11 seconds. At Point Sur, wave rider, buoy water temperature 59, feet 9 feet every 10 seconds. At Cape San Martin, buoy winds northwest 8 knots, water temperature 60, pressure 1,015.2 millibars, feet 9 feet every 11 seconds. Synopsis for the Central California coast and bays, including the Monterey Bay, Rain of Seralos, and Cordell Bank National Marine Sanctuaries. Continued hazardous conditions for small craft is expected from strong northerly breezes for the outer waters and the coastal jet region of Point Reyes. Frequent gale force gusts are expected across the northern outer waters and along the Point Reyes coastal jet region through Wednesday, a bit weaker Thursday and Friday. Moderate northerly to westerly breezes will prevail elsewhere. Rough to very rough seas will continue through Wednesday before abating to become moderate to rough Thursday into Friday. The marine forecast for San Pablo Bay, Susan Bay, the West Delta, and the San Francisco Bay north of the Bay Bridge. Small craft advisory in effect until 9 p.m. Pacific Daylight Time this evening for tonight. Southwest wind 10 to 15 knots, easing to 5 to 10 knots late. For Wednesday, southwest wind 5 to 10 knots, rising to 10 to 15 knots in the afternoon. For Wednesday night, southwest wind 10 to 15 knots. 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This broadcast originates from the National Weather Service Office located in Monterey, California, and serves the coastal marine waters, including San Francisco and Monterey Bay. The marine forecast for Monterey Bay. For tonight, west wind 5 to 10 knots, seas 3 to 5 feet. Wave detail, northwest 5 feet at 11 seconds. For Wednesday, southwest wind 5 to 10 knots, rising to 10 to 15 knots in the afternoon. Seas 3 to 5 feet. Wave detail, northwest 5 feet at 10 seconds. For Wednesday night, southwest wind 10 to 15 knots, easing to 5 to 10 knots after midnight. Seas 3 to 5 feet. Wave detail, northwest 4 feet at 10 seconds. The coastal waters forecast from Point Marina to Point Reyes out to 10 nautical miles. Gale warning in effect until 9 p.m. Pacific Daylight Time this evening. Tonight, northwest wind 20 to 25 knots with gusts up to 35 knots, easing to 15 to 20 knots late. Seas 9 to 12 feet, wave detail, northwest 11 feet at 10 seconds, and southwest 2 feet at 17 seconds Wednesday. Northwest wind 10 to 15 knots, rising to 15 to 20 knots in the afternoon. Seas 7 to 10 feet, wave detail, northwest 9 feet at 10 seconds, and southwest 2 feet at 17 seconds Wednesday night. Northwest wind 15 to 20 knots, seas 7 to 10 feet, wave detail, northwest 9 feet at 10 seconds, and southwest 2 feet at 17 seconds. Patchy dense fog after midnight. The coastal waters forecast from Point Arena to Point Reyes 10 to 60 nautical miles.

25 to 30 knots. East to 25 knots after midnight. Seas 11 to 14 feet wave detail. Northwest 14 feet at 10 seconds and south 2 feet at 17 seconds. San Francisco Bar forecast. In the deep water channel, mixed speeds of 3 to 5 feet at 15 seconds. Across the bar, swell can be more than twice as high across the bar than surrounding waters. Waves are also more prone to break, particularly during strong ebb currents. Maximum ebb currents of 1.1 knots at 6, 13 p.m. Tuesday at 2.9 knots at 5, 31 a.m. Wednesday. The coastal waters forecast from Point Pinos to Point Piedras Blanc is out to 10 nautical miles. Tonight, northwest wind 5 to 10 knots, seas 5 to 7 feet, wave detail, northwest 7 feet at 11 seconds. Areas of dense fog, Wednesday, west wind 5 to 10 knots, seas 5 to 8 feet, wave detail, northwest 7 feet at 11 seconds. Areas of dense fog in the morning Wednesday night, northwest wind 5 to 10 knots, seas 5 to 7 feet, wave detail, northwest 6 feet at 11 seconds. The coastal waters forecast from Pigeon Point to Point Pinos 10 to 60 nautical miles offshore. Small craft advisory in effect through late Wednesday night. Tonight, northwest wind 15 to 20 knots, rising to 20 to 25 knots late this evening and early morning, easing to 15 to 20 knots late. Seas 9 to 13 feet wave detail, northwest 12 feet at 11 seconds and southwest 2 feet at 17 seconds Wednesday. Northwest wind 15 to 20 knots, seas 9 to 12 feet wave detail, northwest 12 feet at 11 seconds and southwest 2 feet at 16 seconds Wednesday night. Northwest wind 15 to 20 knots, seas 8 to 11 feet wave detail, northwest 11 feet at 11 seconds and south 2 feet at 17 seconds. The offshore waters forecast for the following marine location. Point Arenas at Pigeon Point between 60 nautical miles and 150 nautical miles offshore. Issued at 2:55 p.m. Pacific Daylight Time. Gale warning. Tonight, north winds 25 to 35 knots, becoming 25 to 30 knots. Seas 13 to 15 feet. Wednesday, north winds 25 to 35 knots, becoming 25 to 30 knots. Seas 13 to 16 feet. Wednesday night, north winds 25 to 30 knots. Seas 11 to 15 feet. Thursday, north and northwest winds 20 to 30 knots. Seas 9 to 13 feet. Thursday night, north and northwest winds 20 to 25 knots. Seas 8 to 11 feet. Friday, north to northwest winds 20 to 25 knots. Seas 8 to 10 feet. Friday night, north to northwest winds 20 to 25 knots. Seas 7 to 9 feet. Saturday, north to northwest winds 20 to 25 knots. Seas 7 to 10 feet. Saturday night, north to northwest winds 20 to 25 knots. Seas 8 to 10 feet. Sun, north to northwest winds 20 to 25 knots. Seas 9 to 10 feet. Sunday night, north to northwest winds 20 to 25 knots. Seas 9 to 11 feet. The offshore waters forecast for the following marine location. Pigeon Point to Point Piedras Blanc is between 60 nautical miles and 150 nautical miles offshore. Issued at 2:55 p.m. Pacific Daylight Time. Tonight, north to northwest winds 20 to 30 knots. Seas 10 to 15 feet.